hour. Saturday, partly sunny. Highs in the lower 80s. East winds 10 to 15 miles an hour. Saturday night, mostly cloudy. Lows in the mid-50s. East winds 10 to 15 miles an hour. Sunday, mostly sunny. Highs in the upper 70s. Southeast winds 5 to 10 miles an hour. Sunday night, partly cloudy. Lows in the upper 50s. East winds around 5 miles an hour. Monday, mostly sunny. Highs in the lower 80s. Monday night through Wednesday night, mostly clear. Lows in the upper 50s. Highs in the lower 80s. Thursday and Thursday night, partly cloudy. Highs in the lower 80s. Lows in the mid-60s. Friday, mostly sunny. A chance of showers and thunderstorms in the afternoon. Highs in the mid-80s. Chance of rain 30%. Again, the forecast for Champaign, Urbana and surrounding areas of east central Illinois for the rest of tonight, mostly cloudy. Lows in the upper 50s. Southeast winds around 5 miles an hour. At 7 p.m. at the Champaign Airport, skies were mostly sunny. The temperature was 82 degrees, the dew point was 45, and the relative humidity was 27%. The heat index was 80. The wind was southeast at 7 miles an hour. The pressure was 29.92 inches and falling. Elsewhere around the area, it was mostly sunny, with a temperature of 83 at Peoria, 82 at Bloomington, 82 at Rantoul, 78 at Paris, and 78 at Mattoon. It was partly sunny, with a temperature of 79 at Decatur, and 81 at Springfield. At Terre Haute, the weather conditions were not available. And once again at 7 p.m. at the Champaign Airport, under mostly sunny skies, the temperature was 82, and the heat index was 80. The time is currently 7:04 p.m. Central Daylight Time. 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Now for the official National Weather Service forecast for Champaign, Urbana and surrounding areas of east central Illinois. Rest of tonight, mostly cloudy. Lows in the upper 50s. Southeast winds around 5 miles an hour. Saturday, partly sunny. Highs in the lower 80s. East winds 10 to 15 miles an hour. Saturday night, mostly cloudy. Lows in the mid-50s. East winds 10 to 15 miles an hour. Sunday, mostly sunny. Highs in the upper 70s. Southeast winds 5 to 10 miles an hour. Sunday night, partly cloudy. Lows in the upper 50s. East winds around 5 miles an hour. Monday, mostly sunny. Highs in the lower 80s. Monday night through Wednesday night, mostly clear. Lows in the upper 50s. Highs in the lower 80s. Thursday and Thursday night, partly cloudy. Highs in the lower 80s. Lows in the mid-60s. Friday, mostly sunny. A chance of showers and thunderstorms in the afternoon. Highs in the mid-80s. Chance of rain 30%. Again, the forecast for Champaign, Urbana and surrounding areas of east central Illinois for the rest of tonight, mostly cloudy. Lows in the upper 50s. Southeast winds around 5 miles an hour. At 7 p.m. at the Champaign Airport, skies were mostly sunny. The temperature was 82 degrees, the dew point was 45, and the relative humidity was 27%. The heat index was 80. The wind was southeast at 7 miles an hour. The pressure was 29.92 inches and falling. Elsewhere around the area, it was mostly sunny, with a temperature of 83 at Peoria, 82 at Bloomington, 82 at Rantoul, 78 at Paris, and 78 at Mattoon. It was partly sunny, with a temperature of 79 at Decatur, and 81 at Springfield. At Terre Haute, the weather conditions were not available. And once again at 7 p.m. at the Champaign Airport, under mostly sunny skies, the temperature was 82, and the heat index was 80. 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Programming originates from NOAA's National Weather Service office in Lincoln and transmits from the WCIA television tower near Seymour. 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

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Now for the official National Weather Service forecast for Champaign, Urbana, and surrounding areas of East Central Illinois. Rest of tonight, mostly cloudy. Lows in the upper 50s. Southeast winds around 5 miles an hour. Saturday, partly sunny. Highs in the lower 80s. East winds 10 to 15 miles an hour. Saturday night, mostly cloudy. Lows in the mid-50s. East winds 10 to 15 miles an hour. Sunday, mostly sunny. Highs in the upper 70s. Southeast winds 5 to 10 miles an hour. Sunday night, partly cloudy. Lows in the upper 50s. East winds around 5 miles an hour. Monday, mostly sunny. Highs in the lower 80s. Monday night through Wednesday night, mostly clear. Lows in the upper 50s. Highs in the lower 80s. Thursday and Thursday night, partly cloudy. Highs in the lower 80s. Lows in the mid-60s. Friday, mostly sunny. A chance of showers and thunderstorms in the afternoon. Highs in the mid-80s. Chance of rain 30%. Again, the forecast for Champaign, Urbana, and surrounding areas of East Central Illinois for the rest of tonight, mostly cloudy. Lows in the upper 50s. Southeast winds around 5 miles an hour. At 7 p.m. at the Champaign Airport, skies were mostly sunny. The temperature was 82 degrees, the dew point was 45, and the relative humidity was 27%. The heat index was 80. The wind was southeast at 7 miles an hour. The pressure was 29.92 inches and falling. Elsewhere around the area, it was mostly sunny, with a temperature of 83 at Peoria, 82 at Bloomington, 82 at Rantoul, 78 at Paris, and 78 at Mattoon. It was partly sunny, with a temperature of 79 at Decatur, and 81 at Springfield. At Terre Haute, the weather conditions were not available. And once again at 7 p.m. at the Champaign Airport, under mostly sunny skies, the temperature was 82, and the heat index was 80. Looking elsewhere around the Midwest at 7 p.m., Chicago was partly sunny, and 78. Indianapolis was partly sunny, and 75. St. Louis was cloudy, and 78. Kansas City was partly sunny, and 77. Des Moines was cloudy, and 80. Milwaukee was partly sunny, and 67. The time is currently 7:10 p.m. Central Daylight Time. 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Now for the official National Weather Service forecast for Champaign, Urbana, and surrounding areas of East Central Illinois. Rest of tonight, mostly cloudy. Lows in the upper 50s. Southeast winds around 5 miles an hour. Saturday, partly sunny. Highs in the lower 80s. East winds 10 to 15 miles an hour. Saturday night, mostly cloudy. Lows in the mid-50s. East winds 10 to 15 miles an hour. Sunday, mostly sunny. Highs in the upper 70s. Southeast winds 5 to 10 miles an hour. Sunday night, partly cloudy. Lows in the upper 50s. East winds around 5 miles an hour. Monday, mostly sunny. Highs in the lower 80s. Monday night through Wednesday night, mostly clear. Lows in the upper 50s. Highs in the lower 80s. Thursday and Thursday night, partly cloudy. Highs in the lower 80s. Lows in the mid-60s. Friday, mostly sunny. A chance of showers and thunderstorms in the afternoon. Highs in the mid-80s. Chance of rain 30%. Again, the forecast for Champaign, Urbana, and surrounding areas of East Central Illinois for the rest of tonight, mostly cloudy. Lows in the upper 50s. Southeast winds around 5 miles an hour. At 7 p.m. at the Champaign Airport, skies were mostly sunny. The temperature was 82 degrees, the dew point was 45, and the relative humidity was 20.

7%. The heat index was 80. The wind was southeast at 7 miles an hour. The pressure was 29.92 inches and falling. Elsewhere around the area, it was mostly sunny, with a temperature of 83 at Peoria, 82 at Bloomington, and 82 at Rantoul. Under mostly sunny skies, Paris reported 78, Mattoon reported 78, and Decatur reported 79. At Springfield, it was partly sunny, with a temperature of 81. At Terre Haute, the weather conditions were not available. And once again at 7 p.m. at the Champaign Airport, under mostly sunny skies, the temperature was 82, and the heat index was 80. Looking elsewhere around the Midwest at 7 p.m., Chicago was partly sunny, and 78. Indianapolis was partly sunny, and 75. St. Louis was cloudy, and 78. Kansas City was partly sunny, and 77. Des Moines was cloudy, and 80. Milwaukee was partly sunny, and 67. The time is currently 7:13 p.m. Central Daylight Time. 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Now for the official National Weather Service forecast for Champaign, Urbana, and surrounding areas of East Central Illinois. Rest of tonight, mostly cloudy. Lows in the upper 50s. Southeast winds around 5 miles an hour. Saturday, partly sunny. Highs in the lower 80s. East winds 10 to 15 miles an hour. Saturday night, mostly cloudy. Lows in the mid-50s. East winds 10 to 15 miles an hour. Sunday, mostly sunny. Highs in the upper 70s. Southeast winds 5 to 10 miles an hour. Sunday night, partly cloudy. Lows in the upper 50s. East winds around 5 miles an hour. Monday, mostly sunny. Highs in the lower 80s. Monday night through Wednesday night, mostly clear. Lows in the upper 50s. Highs in the lower 80s. Thursday and Thursday night, partly cloudy. Highs in the lower 80s. Lows in the mid-60s. Friday, mostly sunny. A chance of showers and thunderstorms in the afternoon. Highs in the mid-80s. Chance of rain 30%. Again, the forecast for Champaign, Urbana, and surrounding areas of East Central Illinois for the rest of tonight, mostly cloudy. Lows in the upper 50s. Southeast winds around 5 miles an hour. At 7 p.m. at the Champaign Airport, skies were mostly sunny. The temperature was 82 degrees, the dew point was 45, and the relative humidity was 27%. The heat index was 80. The wind was southeast at 7 miles an hour. The pressure was 29.92 inches and falling. Elsewhere around the area, it was mostly sunny, with a temperature of 83 at Peoria, 82 at Bloomington, and 82 at Rantoul. Under mostly sunny skies, Paris reported 78, Mattoon reported 78, and Decatur reported 79. At Springfield, it was partly sunny, with a temperature of 81. At Terre Haute, the weather conditions were not available. And once again at 7 p.m. at the Champaign Airport, under mostly sunny skies, the temperature was 82, and the heat index was 80. The Champaign, Illinois Airport Climate Summary for this evening, as of 4 p.m., May 29, 2026. Today's high temperature was 87 degrees. The normal high is 80. Today's low temperature was 56 degrees. The normal low is 57. No precipitation fell today. Sunset tonight is at 8:14 p.m. Sunrise tomorrow is at 5:27 a.m. The Mattoon, Illinois Airport Climate Summary for this evening, as of 4 p.m., May 29, 2026. Today's high temperature was 82 degrees. The normal high is 78. Today's low temperature was 58 degrees. The normal low is 58. No precipitation fell today. Sunset tonight is at 8:12 p.m. Sunrise tomorrow is at 5:29 a.m. Looking elsewhere around the Midwest at 7 p.m., Chicago was partly sunny, and 78. Indianapolis was partly sunny, and 75. St. Louis was cloudy, and 78. Kansas City was partly sunny, and 77. Des Moines was cloudy, and 80. Milwaukee was partly sunny, and 60.

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Now for the official National Weather Service forecast for Champaign, Urbana, and surrounding areas of East Central Illinois. Rest of tonight, mostly cloudy. Lows in the upper 50s. Southeast winds around 5 miles an hour. Saturday, partly sunny. Highs in the lower 80s. East winds 10 to 15 miles an hour. Saturday night, mostly cloudy. Lows in the mid-50s. East winds 10 to 15 miles an hour. Sunday, mostly sunny. Highs in the upper 70s. Southeast winds 5 to 10 miles an hour. Sunday night, partly cloudy. Lows in the upper 50s. East winds around 5 miles an hour. Monday, mostly sunny. Highs in the lower 80s. Monday night through Wednesday night, mostly clear. Lows in the upper 50s. Highs in the lower 80s. Thursday and Thursday night, partly cloudy. Highs in the lower 80s. Lows in the mid-60s. Friday, mostly sunny. A chance of showers and thunderstorms in the afternoon. Highs in the mid-80s. Chance of rain 30%. Again, the forecast for Champaign, Urbana, and surrounding areas of East Central Illinois for the rest of tonight, mostly cloudy. Lows in the upper 50s. Southeast winds around 5 miles an hour. At 7 p.m. at the Champaign Airport, skies were mostly sunny. The temperature was 82 degrees, the dew point was 45, and the relative humidity was 27%. The heat index was 80. The wind was southeast at 7 miles an hour. The pressure was 29.92 inches and falling. Elsewhere around the area, it was mostly sunny, with a temperature of 83 at Peoria, 82 at Bloomington, and 82 at Rantoul. Under mostly sunny skies, Paris reported 78, Mattoon reported 78, and Decatur reported 79. At Springfield, it was partly sunny, with a temperature of 81. At Terre Haute, the weather conditions were not available. And once again at 7 p.m. at the Champaign Airport, under mostly sunny skies, the temperature was 82, and the heat index was 80. Looking elsewhere around the Midwest at 7 p.m., Chicago was partly sunny, and 78. Indianapolis was partly sunny, and 75. St. Louis was cloudy, and 78. Kansas City was partly sunny, and 77. Des Moines was cloudy, and 80. Milwaukee was partly sunny, and 67. The time is currently 7:20 p.m. Central Daylight Time. 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Now for the official National Weather Service forecast for Champaign, Urbana, and surrounding areas of East Central Illinois. Rest of tonight, mostly cloudy. Lows in the upper 50s. Southeast winds around 5 miles an hour. Saturday, partly sunny. Highs in the lower 80s. East winds 10 to 15 miles an hour. Saturday night, mostly cloudy. Lows in the mid-50s. East winds 10 to 15 miles an hour. Sunday, mostly sunny. Highs in the upper 70s. Southeast winds 5 to 10 miles an hour. Sunday night, partly cloudy. Lows in the upper 50s. East winds around 5 miles an hour. Monday, mostly sunny. Highs in the lower 80s. Monday night through Wednesday night, mostly clear. Lows in the upper 50s. Highs in the lower 80s. Thursday and Thursday night, partly cloudy. Highs in the lower 80s. Lows in the mid-60s. Friday, mostly sunny. A chance of showers and thunderstorms in the afternoon. Highs in the mid-80s. Chance of rain 30%. Again, the forecast for Champaign, Urbana, and surrounding areas of East Central Illinois for the rest of tonight, mostly cloudy. Lows in the upper 50s. Southeast winds around 5 miles an hour. At 7 p.m. at the Champaign Airport, skies were mostly sunny. The temperature was 82 degrees, the dew point was 45, and the relative humidity was 27%. The heat index was 80. The wind was southeast at 7 miles an hour. The pressure was 29.

Saturday night, mostly cloudy. Lows in the mid-50s. East winds 10 to 15 miles an hour. Sunday, mostly sunny. Highs in the upper 70s. Southeast winds 5 to 10 miles an hour. Sunday night, partly cloudy. Lows in the upper 50s. East winds around 5 miles an hour. Monday, mostly sunny. Highs in the lower 80s. Monday night through Wednesday night, mostly clear. Lows in the upper 50s. Highs in the lower 80s. Thursday and Thursday night, partly cloudy. Highs in the lower 80s. Lows in the mid-60s. Friday, mostly sunny. A chance of showers and thunderstorms in the afternoon. Highs in the mid-80s. Chance of rain 30%. Again, the forecast for Champaign, Urbana and surrounding areas of east central Illinois for the rest of tonight, mostly cloudy. Lows in the upper 50s. Southeast winds around 5 miles an hour. The Champaign, Illinois Airport Climate Summary for this evening, as of 4 p.m., May 29, 2026. Today's high temperature was 87 degrees. The normal high is 80. Today's low temperature was 56 degrees. The normal low is 57. No precipitation fell today. Sunset tonight is at 8:14 p.m. Sunrise tomorrow is at 5:27 a.m. The Mattoon, Illinois Airport Climate Summary for this evening, as of 4 p.m., May 29, 2026. Today's high temperature was 82 degrees. The normal high is 78. Today's low temperature was 58 degrees. The normal low is 58. No precipitation fell today. Sunset tonight is at 8:12 p.m. Sunrise tomorrow is at 5:29 a.m. At 7 p.m. at the Champaign Airport, skies were mostly sunny. The temperature was 82 degrees, the dew point was 45, and the relative humidity was 27%. The heat index was 80. The wind was southeast at 7 miles an hour. The pressure was 29.92 inches and falling. Elsewhere around the area, it was mostly sunny, with a temperature of 83 at Peoria, 82 at Bloomington, and 82 at Rantoul. Under mostly sunny skies, Paris reported 78, Mattoon reported 78, and Decatur reported 79. At Springfield, it was partly sunny, with a temperature of 81. At Terre Haute, the weather conditions were not available. And once again at 7 p.m. at the Champaign Airport, under mostly sunny skies, the temperature was 82, and the heat index was 80. Looking elsewhere around the Midwest at 7 p.m., Chicago was partly sunny, and 78. Indianapolis was partly sunny, and 75. St. Louis was cloudy, and 78. Kansas City was partly sunny, and 77. Des Moines was cloudy, and 80. Milwaukee was partly sunny, and 67. The time is currently 7:33 p.m. Central Daylight was cloudy, and 78. Kansas City was partly sunny, and 77. Des Moines was cloudy, and 80. Milwaukee was partly sunny, and 67. The time is currently 7:33 p.m. Central Daylight Time. 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Now for the official National Weather Service forecast for Champaign, Urbana and surrounding areas of east central Illinois. Rest of tonight, mostly cloudy. Lows in the upper 50s. Southeast winds around 5 miles an hour. Saturday, partly sunny. Highs in the lower 80s. East winds 10 to 15 miles an hour. Saturday night, mostly cloudy. Lows in the mid-50s. East winds 10 to 15 miles an hour. Sunday, mostly sunny. Highs in the upper 70s. Southeast winds 5 to 10 miles an hour. Sunday night, partly cloudy. Lows in the upper 50s. East winds around 5 miles an hour. Monday, mostly sunny. Highs in the lower 80s. Monday night through Wednesday night, mostly clear. Lows in the upper 50s. Highs in the lower 80s. Thursday and Thursday night, partly cloudy. Highs in the lower 80s. Lows in the mid-60s. Friday, mostly sunny. A chance of showers and thunderstorms in the afternoon. Highs in the mid-80s.

At the Champagne Airport, under mostly sunny skies, the temperature was 82, and the heat index was 80. Looking elsewhere around the Midwest at 7 p.m., Chicago was partly sunny, and 78. Indianapolis was partly sunny, and 75. St. Louis was cloudy, and 78. Kansas City was partly sunny, and 77. Des Moines was cloudy, and 80. Milwaukee was partly sunny, and 67. The Champaign, Illinois Airport Climate Summary for this evening, as of 4 p.m., May 29, 2026. Today's high temperature was 87 degrees. The normal high is 80. Today's low temperature was 56 degrees. The normal low is 57. No precipitation fell today. Sunset tonight is at 8:14 p.m. Sunrise tomorrow is at 5:27 a.m. The Mattoon, Illinois Airport Climate Summary for this evening, as of 4 p.m., May 29, 2026. Today's high temperature was 82 degrees. The normal high is 78. Today's low temperature was 58 degrees. The normal low is 58. No precipitation fell today. Sunset tonight is at 8:12 p.m. Sunrise tomorrow is at 5:29 a.m. The time is currently 7:46 p.m. Central Daylight Time. 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Now for the official National Weather Service forecast for Champaign, Urbana, and surrounding areas of East Central Illinois. Rest of tonight, mostly cloudy. Lows in the upper 50s. Southeast winds around 5 miles an hour. Saturday, partly sunny. Highs in the lower 80s. East winds 10 to 15 miles an hour. Saturday night, mostly cloudy. Lows in the mid 50s. East winds 10 to 15 miles an hour. Sunday, mostly sunny. Highs in the upper 70s. Southeast winds 5 to 10 miles an hour. Sunday night, partly cloudy. Lows in the upper 50s. East winds around 5 miles an hour. Monday, mostly sunny. Highs in the lower 80s. Monday night through Wednesday night, mostly clear. Lows in the upper 50s. Highs in the lower 80s. Thursday and Thursday night, partly cloudy. Highs in the lower 80s. Lows in the mid-60s. Friday, mostly sunny. A chance of showers and thunderstorms in the afternoon. Highs in the mid-80s. Chance of rain 30%. Again, the forecast for Champaign, Urbana, and surrounding areas of East Central Illinois for the rest of tonight, mostly cloudy. Lows in the upper 50s. Southeast winds around 5 miles an hour. At 7 p.m. at the Champaign Airport, skies were mostly sunny. The temperature was 82 degrees, the dew point was 45, and the relative humidity was 27%. The heat index was 80. The wind was southeast at 7 miles an hour. The pressure was 29.92 inches and falling. Elsewhere around the area, it was mostly sunny, with a temperature of 83 at Peoria, 82 at Bloomington, and 82 at Red Tool. Under mostly sunny skies, Paris reported 78, Mattoon reported 78, and Decatur reported 79. At Springfield, it was partly sunny, with a temperature of 81. At Terre Haute, the weather conditions were not available. And once again at 7 p.m. at the Champaign Airport, under mostly sunny skies, the temperature was 82, and the heat index was 80. Looking elsewhere around the Midwest at 7 p.m., Chicago was partly sunny, and 78. Indianapolis was partly sunny, and 75. St. Louis was cloudy, and 78. Kansas City was partly sunny, and 77. Des Moines was cloudy, and 80. Milwaukee was partly sunny, and 67. The time is currently 7:49 p.m. Central Daylight Time. 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Now for the official National Weather Service forecast for Champaign, Urbana, and surrounding areas of East Central Illinois. Rest of tonight, mostly cloudy. Lows in the upper 50s. Southeast winds around 5 miles an hour. Saturday, partly sunny. Highs in the lower 80s. East winds 10 to 15 miles an hour. Saturday night.

5 miles an hour. Now for the official National Weather Service forecast for Champaign, Urbana, and surrounding areas of East Central Illinois. Rest of tonight, mostly cloudy. Lows in the upper 50s. Southeast winds around 5 miles an hour. Saturday, partly sunny. Highs in the lower 80s. East winds 10 to 15 miles an hour. Saturday night, mostly cloudy. Lows in the mid-50s. East winds 10 to 15 miles an hour. Sunday, mostly sunny. Highs in the upper 70s. Southeast winds 5 to 10 miles an hour. Sunday night, partly cloudy. Lows in the upper 50s. East winds around 5 miles an hour. Monday, mostly sunny. Highs in the lower 80s. Monday night through Wednesday night, mostly clear. Lows in the upper 50s. Highs in the lower 80s. Thursday and Thursday night, partly cloudy. Highs in the lower 80s. Lows in the mid-60s. Friday, mostly sunny. A chance of showers and thunderstorms in the afternoon. Highs in the mid-80s. Chance of rain 30%. Again, the forecast for Champaign, Urbana, and surrounding areas of East Central Illinois for the rest of tonight, mostly cloudy. Lows in the upper 50s. Southeast winds around 5 miles an hour. The time is currently 8:01 p.m. Central Daylight Time. 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Now for the official National Weather Service forecast for Champaign, Urbana, and surrounding areas of East Central Illinois. Rest of tonight, mostly cloudy. Lows in the upper 50s. Southeast winds around 5 miles an hour. Saturday, partly sunny. Highs in the lower 80s. East winds 10 to 15 miles an hour. Saturday night, mostly cloudy. Lows in the mid-50s. East winds 10 to 15 miles an hour. Sunday, mostly sunny. Highs in the upper 70s. Southeast winds 5 to 10 miles an hour. Sunday night, partly cloudy. Lows in the upper 50s. East winds around 5 miles an hour. Monday, mostly sunny. Highs in the lower 80s. Monday night through Wednesday night, mostly clear. Lows in the upper 50s. Highs in the lower 80s. Thursday and Thursday night, partly cloudy. Highs in the lower 80s. Lows in the mid-60s. Friday, mostly sunny. A chance of showers and thunderstorms in the afternoon. Highs in the mid-80s. Chance of rain 30%. Again, the forecast for Champaign, Urbana, and surrounding areas of East Central Illinois for the rest of tonight, mostly cloudy. Lows in the upper 50s. Southeast winds around 5 miles an hour. At 8 p.m. at the Champaign Airport, skies were partly cloudy. The temperature was 78 degrees, the dew point was 48, and the relative humidity was 34%. The wind was southeast at 8 miles an hour. The pressure was 29.92 inches and steady. Elsewhere around the area, it was partly cloudy, with a temperature of 78 at Peoria, 77 at Rantoul, 72 at Paris, 72 at Mattoon, and 76 at Decatur. At Springfield, it was mostly cloudy, with a temperature of 79. At Bloomington and Terre Haute, the weather conditions were not available. And once again at 8 p.m. at the Champaign Airport, under partly cloudy skies, the temperature was 78. The time is currently 8:03 p.m. Central Daylight Time. 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Now for the official National Weather Service forecast for Champaign, Urbana, and surrounding areas of East Central Illinois. Rest of tonight, mostly cloudy. Lows in the upper 50s. Southeast winds around 5 miles an hour. Saturday, partly sunny. Highs in the lower 80s. East winds 10 to 15 miles an hour. Saturday night, mostly cloudy. Lows in the mid-50s. East winds 10 to 15 miles an hour. Sunday, mostly sunny. Highs in the upper 70s. Southeast winds 5 to 10 miles an hour. Sunday night, partly cloudy. Lows in the upper 50s. East winds around 5 miles an hour. Monday, mostly sunny.
highs in the lower 80s. Monday night through Wednesday night, mostly clear. Lows in the upper 50s. Highs in the lower 80s. Thursday and Thursday night, partly cloudy. Highs in the lower 80s. Lows in the mid-60s. Friday, mostly sunny. A chance of showers and thunderstorms in the afternoon. Highs in the mid-80s. Chance of rain 30%. Again, the forecast for Champaign, Urbana and surrounding areas of East Central Illinois for the rest of tonight, mostly cloudy. Lows in the upper 50s. Southeast winds around 5 miles an hour. At 8 p.m. at the Champaign Airport, skies were partly cloudy. The temperature was 78 degrees, the dew point was 48, and the relative humidity was 34%. The wind was southeast at 8 miles an hour. The pressure was 29.92 inches and steady. Elsewhere around the area, it was partly cloudy, with a temperature of 78 at Peoria, 77 at Rantoul, 72 at Paris, 72 at Mattoon, and 76 at Decatur. At Springfield, it was mostly cloudy, with a temperature of 79. At Bloomington and Terre Haute, the weather conditions were not available. And once again at 8 p.m. at the Champaign Airport, under partly cloudy skies, the temperature was 78. 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Now for the official National Weather Service forecast for Champaign, Urbana and surrounding areas of East Central Illinois. Rest of tonight, mostly cloudy. Lows in the upper 50s. Southeast winds around 5 miles an hour. Saturday, partly sunny. Highs in the lower 80s. East winds 10 to 15 miles an hour. Saturday night, mostly cloudy. Lows in the mid-50s. East winds 10 to 15 miles an hour. Sunday, mostly sunny. Highs in the upper 70s. Southeast winds 5 to 10 miles an hour. Sunday night, partly cloudy. Lows in the upper 50s. East winds around 5 miles an hour. Monday, mostly sunny. Highs in the lower 80s. Monday night through Wednesday night, mostly clear. Lows in the upper 50s. Highs in the lower 80s. Thursday and Thursday night, partly cloudy. Highs in the lower 80s. Lows in the mid-60s. Friday, mostly sunny. A chance of showers and thunderstorms in the afternoon. Highs in the mid-80s. Chance of rain 30%. Again, the forecast for Champaign, Urbana and surrounding areas of East Central Illinois for the rest of tonight, mostly cloudy. Lows in the upper 50s. Southeast winds around 5 miles an hour. At 8 p.m. at the Champaign Airport, skies were partly cloudy. The temperature was 78 degrees, the dew point was 48, and the relative humidity was 34%. The wind was southeast at 8 miles an hour. The pressure was 29.92 inches and steady. Elsewhere around the area, it was partly cloudy, with a temperature of 78 at Peoria, 77 at Rantoul, 72 at Paris, 72 at Mattoon, and 76 at Decatur. At Springfield, it was mostly cloudy, with a temperature of 79. At Bloomington and Terre Haute, the weather conditions were not available. And once again at 8 p.m. at the Champaign Airport, under partly cloudy skies, the temperature was 78. Looking elsewhere around the Midwest at 8 p.m., Chicago was cloudy, and 75. Indianapolis was mostly cloudy, and 75. St. Louis was cloudy, and 76. Kansas City was partly cloudy, and 75. Des Moines was cloudy, and 79. Milwaukee was mostly cloudy, and 65. The time is currently 8:09 p.m. Central.

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Now for the official National Weather Service forecast for Champaign, Urbana, and surrounding areas of East Central Illinois. Rest of tonight, mostly cloudy. Lows in the upper 50s. Southeast winds around 5 miles an hour. Saturday, partly sunny. Highs in the lower 80s. East winds 10 to 15 miles an hour. Saturday night, mostly cloudy. Lows in the mid-50s. East winds 10 to 15 miles an hour. Sunday, mostly sunny. Highs in the upper 70s. Southeast winds 5 to 10 miles an hour. Sunday night, partly cloudy. Lows in the upper 50s. East winds around 5 miles an hour. Monday, mostly sunny. Highs in the lower 80s. Monday night through Wednesday night, mostly clear. Lows in the upper 50s. Highs in the lower 80s. Thursday and Thursday night, partly cloudy. Highs in the lower 80s. Lows in the mid-60s. Friday, mostly sunny. A chance of showers and thunderstorms in the afternoon. Highs in the mid-80s. Chance of rain 30%. Again, the forecast for Champaign, Urbana, and surrounding areas of East Central Illinois for the rest of tonight, mostly cloudy. Lows in the upper 50s. Southeast winds around 5 miles an hour. At 8 p.m. at the Champaign Airport, skies were partly cloudy. The temperature was 78 degrees, the dew point was 48, and the relative humidity was 34%. The wind was southeast at 8 miles an hour. The pressure was 29.92 inches and steady. Elsewhere around the area, it was partly cloudy, with a temperature of 78 at Peoria, 77 at Rantoul, 72 at Paris, and 72 at Mattoon. It was mostly cloudy, with a temperature of 76 at Decatur, and 79 at Springfield. At Bloomington and Terre Haute, the weather conditions were not available. And once again at 8 p.m. at the Champaign Airport, under partly cloudy skies, the temperature was 78. Looking elsewhere around the Midwest at 8 p.m., Chicago was cloudy, and 75. Indianapolis was mostly cloudy, and 75. St. Louis was cloudy, and 76. Kansas City was partly cloudy, and 75. Des Moines was cloudy, and 79. Milwaukee was mostly cloudy, and 65. The time is currently 8:12 p.m. Central Daylight Time. 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Now for the official National Weather Service forecast for Champaign, Urbana, and surrounding areas of East Central Illinois. Rest of tonight, mostly cloudy. Lows in the upper 50s. Southeast winds around 5 miles an hour. Saturday, partly sunny. Highs in the lower 80s. East winds 10 to 15 miles an hour. Saturday night, mostly cloudy. Lows in the mid-50s. East winds 10 to 15 miles an hour. Sunday, mostly sunny. Highs in the upper 70s. Southeast winds 5 to 10 miles an hour. Sunday night, partly cloudy. Lows in the upper 50s. East winds around 5 miles an hour. Monday, mostly sunny. Highs in the lower 80s. Monday night through Wednesday night, mostly clear. Lows in the upper 50s. Highs in the lower 80s. Thursday and Thursday night, partly cloudy. Highs in the lower 80s. Lows in the mid-60s. Friday, mostly sunny. A chance of showers and thunderstorms in the afternoon. Highs in the mid-80s. Chance of rain 30%. Again, the forecast for Champaign, Urbana, and surrounding areas of East Central Illinois for the rest of tonight, mostly cloudy. Lows in the upper 50s. Southeast winds around 5 miles an hour. At 8 p.m. at the Champaign Airport, skies were partly cloudy. The temperature was 78 degrees, the dew point was 48, and the relative humidity was 34%. The wind was southeast at 8 miles an hour. The pressure was 29.92 inches and steady. Elsewhere around the area, it was partly cloudy, with a temperature of 78 at Peoria, 77 at Rantoul, 72 at Paris, and 72 at Mattoon. It was mostly cloudy.
cloudy, with a temperature of 76 at Decatur and 79 at Springfield. At Bloomington and Terre Haute, the weather conditions were not available. And once again at 8 p.m. at the Champaign Airport, under partly cloudy skies, the temperature was 78. Looking elsewhere around the Midwest at 8 p.m., Chicago was cloudy and 75. Indianapolis was mostly cloudy and 75. St. Louis was cloudy and 76. Kansas City was partly cloudy and 75. Des Moines was cloudy and 79. Milwaukee was mostly cloudy and 65. Looking elsewhere around the Midwest at 8 p.m., Chicago was cloudy and 75. Indianapolis was mostly cloudy and 75. St. Louis was cloudy and 76. Kansas City was mostly cloudy and 75. Des Moines was cloudy and 79. Milwaukee was mostly cloudy and 65. The time is currently 8:15 p.m. Central Daylight Time. 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Now for the official National Weather Service forecast for Champaign, Urbana, and surrounding areas of East Central Illinois. Rest of tonight, mostly cloudy. Lows in the upper 50s. Southeast winds around 5 miles an hour. Saturday, partly sunny. Highs in the lower 80s. East winds 10 to 15 miles an hour. Saturday night, mostly cloudy. Lows in the mid-50s. East winds 10 to 15 miles an hour. Sunday, mostly sunny. Highs in the upper 70s. Southeast winds 5 to 10 miles an hour. Sunday night, partly cloudy. Lows in the upper 50s. East winds around 5 miles an hour. Monday, mostly sunny. Highs in the lower 80s. Monday night through Wednesday night, mostly clear. Lows in the upper 50s. Highs in the lower 80s. Thursday and Thursday night, partly cloudy. Highs in the lower 80s. Lows in the mid-60s. Friday, mostly sunny. A chance of showers and thunderstorms in the afternoon. Highs in the mid-80s. Chance of rain 30%. Again, the forecast for Champaign, Urbana, and surrounding areas of East Central Illinois for the rest of tonight, mostly cloudy. Lows in the upper 50s. Southeast winds around 5 miles an hour. At 8 p.m. at the Champaign Airport, skies were partly cloudy. The temperature was 78 degrees, the dew point was 48, and the relative humidity was 34%. The wind was southeast at 8 miles an hour. The pressure was 29.92 inches and steady. Elsewhere around the area, it was partly cloudy, with a temperature of 78 at Peoria, 77 at Rantoul, 72 at Paris, and 72 at Mattoon. It was mostly cloudy, with a temperature of 76 at Decatur and 79 at Springfield. At Bloomington and Terre Haute, the weather conditions were not available. And once again at 8 p.m. at the Champaign Airport, under partly cloudy skies, the temperature was 78. Looking elsewhere around the Midwest at 8 p.m., Chicago was cloudy and 75. Indianapolis was mostly cloudy and 75. St. Louis was cloudy and 76. Kansas City was mostly cloudy and 75. Des Moines was cloudy and 79. Milwaukee was mostly cloudy and 65. The time is currently 8:18 p.m. Central Daylight Time. 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Now for the official National Weather Service forecast for Champaign, Urbana, and surrounding areas of East Central Illinois. Rest of tonight, mostly cloudy. Lows in the upper 50s. Southeast winds around 5 miles an hour. Saturday, partly sunny. Highs in the lower 80s. East winds 10 to 15 miles an hour. Saturday night, mostly cloudy. Lows in the mid-50s. East winds 10 to 15 miles an hour. Sunday, mostly sunny. Highs in the upper 70s. Southeast winds 5 to 10 miles an hour. Sunday night, partly cloudy. Lows in the upper 50s. East winds around 5 miles an hour. Monday, mostly sunny. Highs in the lower 80s. Monday night through Wednesday night,

mostly clear. Lows in the upper 50s. Highs in the lower 80s. Thursday and Thursday night, partly cloudy. Highs in the lower 80s. Lows in the mid-60s. Friday, mostly sunny. A chance of showers and thunderstorms in the afternoon. Highs in the mid-80s. Chance of rain 30%. Again, the forecast for Champaign, Urbana and surrounding areas of east central Illinois for the rest of tonight, mostly cloudy. Lows in the upper 50s. Southeast winds around 5 miles an hour. At 8 p.m. at the Champaign Airport, skies were partly cloudy. The temperature was 78 degrees, the dew point was 48, and the relative humidity was 34%. The wind was southeast at 8 miles an hour. The pressure was 29.92 inches and steady. Elsewhere around the area, it was partly cloudy, with a temperature of 78 at Peoria, 77 at Rantoul, 72 at Paris, and 72 at Mattoon. It was mostly cloudy, with a temperature of 76 at Decatur, and 79 at Springfield. At Bloomington and Terre Haute, the weather conditions were not available. And once again at 8 p.m. at the Champaign Airport, under partly cloudy skies, the temperature was 78. At 8 p.m. at the Champaign Airport, skies were partly cloudy. The temperature was 78 degrees, the dew point was 48, and the relative humidity was 34%. The wind was southeast at 8 miles an hour. The pressure was 29.92 inches and steady. Elsewhere around the area, it was partly cloudy, with a temperature of 78 at Peoria, 77 at Rantoul, 72 at Paris, and 72 at Mattoon. It was mostly cloudy, with a temperature of 76 at Decatur, and 79 at Springfield. At Bloomington and Terre Haute, the weather conditions were not available. And once again at 8 p.m. at the Champaign Airport, under partly cloudy skies, the temperature was 78. Looking elsewhere around the Midwest at 8 p.m., Chicago was cloudy, and 75. Indianapolis was mostly cloudy, and 75. St. Louis was cloudy, and 76. Kansas City was mostly cloudy, and 75. Des Moines was cloudy, and 79. Milwaukee was mostly cloudy, and 65. The time is currently 8:22 p.m. Central Daylight Time. 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Now for the official National Weather Service forecast for Champaign, Urbana and surrounding areas of east central Illinois. Rest of tonight, mostly cloudy. Lows in the upper 50s. Southeast winds around 5 miles an hour. Saturday, partly sunny. Highs in the lower 80s. East winds 10 to 15 miles an hour. Saturday night, mostly cloudy. Lows in the mid-50s. East winds 10 to 15 miles an hour. Sunday, mostly sunny. Highs in the upper 70s. Southeast winds 5 to 10 miles an hour. Sunday night, partly cloudy. Lows in the upper 50s. East winds around 5 miles an hour. Monday, mostly sunny. Highs in the lower 80s. Monday night through Wednesday night, mostly clear. Lows in the upper 50s. Highs in the lower 80s. Thursday and Thursday night, partly cloudy. Highs in the lower 80s. Lows in the mid-60s. Friday, mostly sunny. A chance of showers and thunderstorms in the afternoon. Highs in the mid-80s. Chance of rain 30%. Again, the forecast for Champaign, Urbana and surrounding areas of east central Illinois for the rest of tonight, mostly cloudy. Lows in the upper 50s. Southeast winds around 5 miles an hour. At 8 p.m. at the Champaign Airport, skies were partly cloudy. The temperature was 78 degrees, the dew point was 48, and the relative humidity was 34%. The wind was southeast at 8 miles an hour. The pressure was 29.92 inches and steady. Elsewhere around the area, it was partly cloudy, with a temperature of 78 at Peoria, 77 at Rantoul, 72 at Paris, and 72 at Mattoon. It was mostly cloudy, with a temperature of 76 at Decatur, and 79 at Springfield. At Bloomington and Terre Haute, the weather conditions were not available. And once again at 8 p.m. at the Champaign Airport, under partly

cloudy skies, the temperature was 78. Looking elsewhere around the Midwest at 8 p.m., Chicago was cloudy, and 75. Indianapolis was mostly cloudy, and 75. St. Louis was cloudy, and 76. Kansas City was mostly cloudy, and 75. Des Moines was cloudy, and 79. Milwaukee was mostly cloudy, and 65. The time is currently 8:25 p.m. Central Daylight Time. 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Now for the official National Weather Service forecast for Champaign, Urbana, and surrounding areas of East Central Illinois. Rest of tonight, mostly cloudy. Lows in the upper 50s. Southeast winds around 5 miles an hour. Saturday, partly sunny. Highs in the lower 80s. East winds 10 to 15 miles an hour. Saturday night, mostly cloudy. Lows in the mid-50s. East winds 10 to 15 miles an hour. Sunday, mostly sunny. Highs in the upper 70s. Southeast winds 5 to 10 miles an hour. Sunday night, partly cloudy. Lows in the upper 50s. East winds around 5 miles an hour. Monday, mostly sunny. Highs in the lower 80s. Monday night through Wednesday night, mostly clear. Lows in the upper 50s. Highs in the lower 80s. Thursday and Thursday night, partly cloudy. Highs in the lower 80s. Lows in the mid-60s. Friday, mostly sunny. A chance of showers and thunderstorms in the afternoon. Highs in the mid-80s. Chance of rain 30%. Again, the forecast for Champaign, Urbana, and surrounding areas of East Central Illinois for the rest of tonight, mostly cloudy. Lows in the upper 50s. Southeast winds around 5 miles an hour. At 8 p.m. at the Champaign Airport, skies were partly cloudy. The temperature was 78 degrees, the dew point was 48, and the relative humidity was 34%. The wind was southeast at 8 miles an hour. The pressure was 29.92 inches and steady. Elsewhere around the area, it was partly cloudy, with a temperature of 78 at Peoria, 77 at Rantoul, 72 at Paris, and 72 at Mattoon. It was mostly cloudy, with a temperature of 76 at Decatur, and 79 at Springfield. At Bloomington and Terre Haute, the weather conditions were not available. And once again at 8 p.m. at the Champaign Airport, under partly cloudy skies, the temperature was 78. Looking elsewhere around the Midwest at 8 p.m., Chicago was cloudy, and 75. Indianapolis was mostly cloudy, and 75. St. Louis was cloudy, and 76. Kansas City was mostly cloudy, and 75. Des Moines was cloudy, and 79. Milwaukee was mostly cloudy, and 65. The time is currently 8:28 p.m. Central Daylight Time. 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Now for the official National Weather Service forecast for Champaign, Urbana, and surrounding areas of East Central Illinois. Rest of tonight, mostly cloudy. Lows in the upper 50s. Southeast winds around 5 miles an hour. Saturday, partly sunny. Highs in the lower 80s. East winds 10 to 15 miles an hour. Saturday night, mostly cloudy. Lows in the mid-50s. East winds 10 to 15 miles an hour. Sunday, mostly sunny. Highs in the upper 70s. Southeast winds 5 to 10 miles an hour. Sunday night, partly cloudy. Lows in the upper 50s. East winds around 5 miles an hour. Monday, mostly sunny. Highs in the lower 80s. Monday night through Wednesday night, mostly clear. Lows in the upper 50s. Highs in the lower 80s. Thursday and Thursday night, partly cloudy. Highs in the lower 80s. Lows in the mid-60s. Friday, mostly sunny. A chance of showers and thunderstorms in the afternoon. Highs in the mid-80s. Chance of rain 30%. Again, the forecast for Champaign, Urbana, and surrounding areas of East Central Illinois for the rest of tonight, mostly cloudy. Lows in the upper 50s. Southeast winds around 5 miles.

0: noon.
1: It was mostly cloudy, with a temperature of 76 at Decatur and 79 at Springfield. At Bloomington and Terre Haute, the weather conditions were not available. And once again at 8 p.m. at the Champaign Airport, under partly cloudy skies, the temperature was 78. Looking elsewhere around the Midwest at 8 p.m., Chicago was cloudy and 75. Indianapolis was mostly cloudy and 75. St. Louis was cloudy and 76. Kansas City was mostly cloudy and 75. Des Moines was cloudy and 79. Milwaukee was mostly cloudy and 65. The time is currently 8:31 p.m. Central Daylight Time. 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Now for the official National Weather Service forecast for Champaign, Urbana, and surrounding areas of East Central Illinois. Rest of tonight, mostly cloudy. Lows in the upper 50s. Southeast winds around 5 miles an hour. Saturday, partly sunny. Highs in the lower 80s. East winds 10 to 15 miles an hour. Saturday night, mostly cloudy. Lows in the mid-50s. East winds 10 to 15 miles an hour. Sunday, mostly sunny. Highs in the upper 70s. Southeast winds 5 to 10 miles an hour. Sunday night, partly cloudy. Lows in the upper 50s. East winds around 5 miles an hour. Monday, mostly sunny. Highs in the lower 80s. Monday night through Wednesday night, mostly clear. Lows in the upper 50s. Highs in the lower 80s. Thursday and Thursday night, partly cloudy. Highs in the lower 80s. Lows in the mid-60s. Friday, mostly sunny. A chance of showers and thunderstorms in the afternoon. Highs in the mid-80s. Chance of rain 30%. Again, the forecast for Champaign, Urbana, and surrounding areas of East Central Illinois for the rest of tonight, mostly cloudy. Lows in the upper 50s. Southeast winds around 5 miles an hour. At 8 p.m. at the Champaign Airport, skies were partly cloudy. The temperature was 78 degrees, the dew point was 48, and the relative humidity was 34%. The wind was southeast at 8 miles an hour. The pressure was 29. At 8 p.m. at the Champaign Airport, skies were partly cloudy. The temperature was 78 degrees, the dew point was 48, and the relative humidity was 34%. The wind was southeast at 8 miles an hour. The pressure was 29.92 inches and steady. Elsewhere around the area, it was partly cloudy, with a temperature of 78 at Peoria, 77 at Rantoul, 72 at Paris, and 72 at Mattoon. It was mostly cloudy, with a temperature of 76 at Decatur and 79 at Springfield. At Bloomington and Terre Haute, the weather conditions were not available. And once again at 8 p.m. at the Champaign Airport, under partly cloudy skies, the temperature was 78. Looking elsewhere around the Midwest at 8 p.m., Chicago was cloudy and 75. Indianapolis was mostly cloudy and 75. St. Louis was cloudy and 76. Kansas City was mostly cloudy and 75. Des Moines was cloudy and 79. Milwaukee was mostly cloudy and 65. The time is currently 8:34 p.m. Central Daylight Time. 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Now for the official National Weather Service forecast for Champaign, Urbana, and surrounding areas of East Central Illinois. Rest of tonight, mostly cloudy. Lows in the upper 50s. Southeast winds around 5 miles an hour. Saturday, partly sunny. Highs in the lower 80s. East winds 10 to 15 miles an hour. Saturday night, mostly cloudy. Lows in the mid-50s. East winds 10 to 15 miles an hour. Sunday, mostly sunny. Highs in the upper 70s. Southeast winds 5 to 10 miles an hour. Sunday night, partly cloudy. Lows in the upper 50s. East winds around 5 miles an hour. Monday, mostly sunny. Highs in the lower 80s. Monday night through Wednesday night, mostly clear. Lows in the upper 50s.

cloudy, and 75. Indianapolis was mostly cloudy, and 75. St. Louis was cloudy, and 76. Kansas City was mostly cloudy, and 75. Des Moines was cloudy, and 79. Milwaukee was mostly cloudy, and 65. The time is currently 8:45 p.m. Central Daylight Time. 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Now for the official National Weather Service forecast for Champaign, Urbana, and surrounding areas of East Central Illinois. Rest of tonight, mostly cloudy. Lows in the upper 50s. Southeast winds around 5 miles an hour. Saturday, partly sunny. Highs in the lower 80s. East winds 10 to 15 miles an hour. Saturday night, mostly cloudy. Lows in the mid-50s. East winds 10 to 15 miles an hour. Sunday, mostly sunny. Highs in the upper 70s. Southeast winds 5 to 10 miles an hour. Sunday night, partly cloudy. Lows in the upper 50s. East winds around 5 miles an hour. Monday, mostly sunny. Highs in the lower 80s. Monday night through Wednesday night, mostly clear. Lows in the upper 50s. Highs in the lower 80s. Thursday and Thursday night, partly cloudy. Highs in the lower 80s. Lows in the mid-60s. Friday, mostly sunny. A chance of showers and thunderstorms in the afternoon. Highs in the mid-80s. Chance of rain 30%. Again, the forecast for Champaign, Urbana, and surrounding areas of East Central Illinois for the rest of tonight, mostly cloudy. Lows in the upper 50s. Southeast winds around 5 miles an hour. At 8 p.m. at the Champaign Airport, skies were partly cloudy. The temperature was 78 degrees, the dew point was 48, and the relative humidity was 34%. The wind was southeast at 8 miles an hour. The pressure was 29.92 inches and steady. Elsewhere around the area, it was partly cloudy, with a temperature of 78 at Peoria, 77 at Rantoul, 72 at Paris, and 72 at Mattoon. It was mostly cloudy, with a temperature of 76 at Decatur, and 79 at Springfield. At Bloomington and Terre Haute, the weather conditions were not available. And once again at 8 p.m. at the Champaign Airport, under partly cloudy skies, the temperature was 78. Looking elsewhere around the Midwest at 8 p.m., Chicago was cloudy, and 75. Indianapolis was mostly cloudy, and 75. St. Louis was cloudy, and 76. Kansas City was mostly cloudy, and 75. Des Moines was cloudy, and 79. Milwaukee was mostly cloudy, and 65. The time is currently 8:48 p.m. Central Daylight Time. 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Now for the official National Weather Service forecast for Champaign, Urbana, and surrounding areas of East Central Illinois. Rest of tonight, mostly cloudy. Lows in the upper 50s. Southeast winds around 5 miles an hour. Saturday, partly sunny. Highs in the lower 80s. East winds 10 to 15 miles an hour. Saturday night, mostly cloudy. Lows in the mid-50s. East winds 10 to 15 miles an hour. Sunday, mostly sunny. Highs in the upper 70s. Southeast winds 5 to 10 miles an hour. Sunday night, partly cloudy. Lows in the upper 50s. East winds around 5 miles an hour. Monday, mostly sunny. Highs in the lower 80s. Monday night through Wednesday night, mostly clear. Lows in the upper 50s. Highs in the lower 80s. Thursday and Thursday night, partly cloudy. Highs in the lower 80s. Lows in the mid-60s. Friday, mostly sunny. A chance of showers and thunderstorms in the afternoon. Highs in the mid-80s. Chance of rain 30%. Again, the forecast for Champaign, Urbana, and surrounding areas of East Central Illinois for the rest of tonight, mostly cloudy. Lows in the upper 50s. Southeast winds around 5 miles an hour. At 8 p.m. at the Champaign Airport, skies were partly cloudy. The temperature was 78 degrees,

be cloudy. Lows in the upper 50s. Southeast winds around 5 miles an hour. Saturday, partly sunny. Highs in the lower 80s. East winds 10 to 15 miles an hour. Saturday night, mostly cloudy. Lows in the mid 50s. East winds 10 to 15 miles an hour. Sunday, mostly sunny. Highs in the upper 70s. Southeast winds 5 to 10 miles an hour. Sunday night, partly cloudy. Lows in the upper 50s. East winds around 5 miles an hour. Monday, mostly sunny. Highs in the lower 80s. Monday night through Wednesday night, mostly clear. Lows in the upper 50s. Highs in the lower 80s. Thursday and Thursday night, partly cloudy. Highs in the lower 80s. Lows in the mid-60s. Friday, mostly sunny. A chance of showers and thunderstorms in the afternoon. Highs in the mid-80s. Chance of rain 30%. Again, the forecast for Champaign, Urbana and surrounding areas of East Central Illinois for the rest of tonight, mostly cloudy. Lows in the upper 50s. Southeast winds around 5 miles an hour. The time is currently 9:01 p.m. Central Daylight Time. 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Now for the official National Weather Service forecast for Champaign, Urbana and surrounding areas of East Central Illinois. Rest of tonight, mostly cloudy. Lows in the upper 50s. Southeast winds around 5 miles an hour. Saturday, partly sunny. Highs in the lower 80s. East winds 10 to 15 miles an hour. Saturday night, mostly cloudy. Lows in the mid-50s. East winds 10 to 15 miles an hour. Sunday, mostly sunny. Highs in the upper 70s. Southeast winds 5 to 10 miles an hour. Sunday night, partly cloudy. Lows in the upper 50s. East winds around 5 miles an hour. Monday, mostly sunny. Highs in the lower 80s. Monday night through Wednesday night, mostly clear. Lows in the upper 50s. Highs in the lower 80s. Thursday and Thursday night, partly cloudy. Highs in the lower 80s. Lows in the mid-60s. Friday, mostly sunny. A chance of showers and thunderstorms in the afternoon. Highs in the mid-80s. Chance of rain 30%. Again, the forecast for Champaign, Urbana and surrounding areas of East Central Illinois for the rest of tonight, mostly cloudy. Lows in the upper 50s. Southeast winds around 5 miles an hour. At 9 p.m. at the Champaign Airport, skies were partly cloudy. The temperature was 70 degrees, the dew point was 51, and the relative humidity was 51%. The wind was southeast at 8 miles an hour. The pressure was 29.94 inches and rising. Elsewhere around the area, it was partly cloudy, with a temperature of 73 at Peoria, 76 at Bloomington, 73 at Rantoul, 68 at Paris, and 68 at Mattoon. It was mostly cloudy, with a temperature of 73 at Decatur, and 76 at Springfield. At Terre Haute, the weather conditions were not available. And once again at 9 p.m. at the Champaign Airport, under partly cloudy skies, the temperature was 70. The time is currently 9:04 p.m. Central Daylight Time. 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Now for the official National Weather Service forecast for Champaign, Urbana and surrounding areas of East Central Illinois. Rest of tonight, mostly cloudy. Lows in the upper 50s. Southeast winds around 5 miles an hour. Saturday, partly sunny. Highs in the lower 80s. East winds 10 to 15 miles an hour. Saturday night, mostly cloudy. Lows in the mid-50s. East winds 10 to 15 miles an hour. Sunday, mostly sunny. Highs in the upper 70s. Southeast winds 5 to 10 miles an hour. Sunday night, partly cloudy. Lows in the upper 50s. East winds around 5 miles an hour. Monday, mostly sunny. Highs in the lower 80s. Monday night through Wednesday night, mostly clear. Lows in the upper 50s. Highs in the lower 80s.

Thursday and Thursday night, partly cloudy. Highs in the lower 80s. Lows in the mid-60s. Friday, mostly sunny. A chance of showers and thunderstorms in the afternoon. Highs in the mid-80s. Chance of rain 30%. Again, the forecast for Champaign, Urbana and surrounding areas of East Central Illinois for the rest of tonight, mostly cloudy. Lows in the upper 50s. Southeast winds around 5 miles an hour. At 9 p.m. at the Champaign Airport, skies were partly cloudy. The temperature was 70 degrees, the dew point was 51, and the relative humidity was 51%. The wind was southeast at 8 miles an hour. The pressure was 29.94 inches and rising. Elsewhere around the area, it was partly cloudy, with a temperature of 73 at Peoria, 76 at Bloomington, 73 at Rantoul, 68 at Paris, and 68 at Mattoon. It was mostly cloudy, with a temperature of 73 at Decatur, and 76 at Springfield. At Terre Haute, the weather conditions were not available. And once again at 9 p.m. at the Champaign Airport, under partly cloudy skies, the temperature was 70. 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Programming originates from NOAA's National Weather Service office in Lincoln and transmits from the WCIA television tower near Seymour. 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Now for the official National Weather Service forecast for Champaign, Urbana and surrounding areas of East Central Illinois. Rest of tonight, mostly cloudy. Lows in the upper 50s. Southeast winds around 5 miles an hour. Saturday, partly sunny. Highs in the lower 80s. East winds 10 to 15 miles an hour. Saturday night, mostly cloudy. Lows in the mid-50s. East winds 10 to 15 miles an hour. Sunday, mostly sunny. Highs in the upper 70s. Southeast winds 5 to 10 miles an hour. Sunday night, partly cloudy. Lows in the upper 50s. East winds around 5 miles an hour. Monday, mostly sunny. Highs in the lower 80s. Monday night through Wednesday night, mostly clear. Lows in the upper 50s. Highs in the lower 80s. Thursday and Thursday night, partly cloudy. Highs in the lower 80s. Lows in the mid-60s. Friday, mostly sunny. A chance of showers and thunderstorms in the afternoon. Highs in the mid-80s. Chance of rain 30%. Again, the forecast for Champaign, Urbana and surrounding areas of East Central Illinois for the rest of tonight, mostly cloudy. Lows in the upper 50s. Southeast winds around 5 miles an hour. At 9 p.m. at the Champaign Airport, skies were partly cloudy. The temperature was 70 degrees, the dew point was 51, and the relative humidity was 51%. The wind was southeast at 8 miles an hour. The pressure was 29.94 inches and rising. Elsewhere around the area, it was partly cloudy, with a temperature of 73 at Peoria, 76 at Bloomington, 73 at Rantoul, 68 at Paris, and 68 at Mattoon. It was mostly cloudy, with a temperature of 73 at Decatur, and 76 at Springfield. At Terre Haute, the weather conditions were not available. And once again at 9 p.m. at the Champaign Airport, under partly cloudy skies, the temperature was 70. Looking elsewhere around the Midwest at 9 p.m., Chicago was mostly cloudy, and 75. Indianapolis was mostly cloudy, and 75. St. Louis was cloudy, and 76. Kansas City was mostly cloudy, and 74. Des Moines was cloudy, and 78. Milwaukee was mostly cloudy, and 63. The time is currently 9:10 p.m. Central Daylight Time. 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
Now for the official National Weather Service forecast for Champaign, Urbana, and surrounding areas of East Central Illinois. Rest of tonight, mostly cloudy. Lows in the upper 50s. Southeast winds around 5 miles an hour. Saturday, partly sunny. Highs in the lower 80s. East winds 10 to 15 miles an hour. Saturday night, mostly cloudy. Lows in the mid-50s. East winds 10 to 15 miles an hour. Sunday, mostly sunny. Highs in the upper 70s. Southeast winds 5 to 10 miles an hour. Sunday night, partly cloudy. Lows in the upper 50s. East winds around 5 miles an hour. Monday, mostly sunny. Highs in the lower 80s. Monday night through Wednesday night, mostly clear. Lows in the upper 50s. Highs in the lower 80s. Thursday and Thursday night, partly cloudy. Highs in the lower 80s. Lows in the mid-60s. Friday, mostly sunny. A chance of showers and thunderstorms in the afternoon. Highs in the mid-80s. Chance of rain 30%. Again, the forecast for Champaign, Urbana, and surrounding areas of East Central Illinois for the rest of tonight, mostly cloudy. Lows in the upper 50s. Southeast winds around 5 miles an hour. At 9 p.m. at the Champaign Airport, skies were mostly cloudy. The temperature was 70 degrees, the dew point was 51, and the relative humidity was 51%. The wind was southeast at 8 miles an hour. The pressure was 29.94 inches and rising. Elsewhere around the area, it was partly cloudy, with a temperature of 73 at Peoria, 76 at Bloomington, 68 at Mattoon, and 76 at Springfield. It was mostly cloudy, with a temperature of 73 at Rantoul, 68 at Paris, and 73 at Decatur. At Terre Haute, the weather conditions were not available. And once again at 9 p.m. at the Champaign Airport, under mostly cloudy skies, the temperature was 70. Looking elsewhere around the Midwest at 9 p.m., Chicago was mostly cloudy, and 75. Indianapolis was mostly cloudy, and 75. St. Louis was cloudy, and 76. Kansas City was mostly cloudy, and 74. Des Moines was cloudy, and 78. Milwaukee was mostly cloudy, and 63. The time is currently 9:13 p.m. Central Daylight Time. 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Now for the official National Weather Service forecast for Champaign, Urbana, and surrounding areas of East Central Illinois. Rest of tonight, mostly cloudy. Lows in the upper 50s. Southeast winds around 5 miles an hour. Saturday, partly sunny. Highs in the lower 80s. East winds 10 to 15 miles an hour. Saturday night, mostly cloudy. Lows in the mid-50s. East winds 10 to 15 miles an hour. Sunday, mostly sunny. Highs in the upper 70s. Southeast winds 5 to 10 miles an hour. Sunday night, partly cloudy. Lows in the upper 50s. East winds around 5 miles an hour. Monday, mostly sunny. Highs in the lower 80s. Monday night through Wednesday night, mostly clear. Lows in the upper 50s. Highs in the lower 80s. Thursday and Thursday night, partly cloudy. Highs in the lower 80s. Lows in the mid-60s. Friday, mostly sunny. A chance of showers and thunderstorms in the afternoon. Highs in the mid-80s. Chance of rain 30%. Again, the forecast for Champaign, Urbana, and surrounding areas of East Central Illinois for the rest of tonight, mostly cloudy. Lows in the upper 50s. Southeast winds around 5 miles an hour. At 9 p.m. at the Champaign Airport, skies were mostly cloudy. The temperature was 70 degrees, the dew point was 51, and the relative humidity was 51%. The wind was southeast at 8 miles an hour. The pressure was 29.94 inches and rising. Elsewhere around the area, it was partly cloudy, with a temperature of 73 at Peoria, 76 at Bloomington, 68 at Mattoon, and 76 at Springfield. It was mostly cloudy, with a temperature of 73 at Rantoul, 68 at Paris, and 73 at Decatur.
at Terre Haute. The web

conditions were not available. And once again at 9 p.m. at the Champaign Airport, under mostly cloudy skies, the temperature was 70. Looking elsewhere around the Midwest at 9 p.m., Chicago was mostly cloudy, and 75. Indianapolis was mostly cloudy, and 75. St. Louis was cloudy, and 76. Kansas City was mostly cloudy, and 74. Des Moines was cloudy, and 78. Milwaukee was mostly cloudy, and 63. The time is currently 9:16 p.m. Central Daylight Time. 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Now for the official National Weather Service forecast for Champaign, Urbana, and surrounding areas of East Central Illinois. Rest of tonight, mostly cloudy. Lows in the upper 50s. Southeast winds around 5 miles an hour. Saturday, partly sunny. Highs in the lower 80s. East winds 10 to 15 miles an hour. Saturday night, mostly cloudy. Lows in the mid-50s. East winds 10 to 15 miles an hour. Sunday, mostly sunny. Highs in the upper 70s. Southeast winds 5 to 10 miles an hour. Sunday night, partly cloudy. Lows in the upper 50s. East winds around 5 miles an hour. Monday, mostly sunny. Highs in the lower 80s. Monday night through Wednesday night, mostly clear. Lows in the upper 50s. Highs in the lower 80s. Thursday and Thursday night, partly cloudy. Highs in the lower 80s. Lows in the mid-60s. Friday, mostly sunny. A chance of showers and thunderstorms in the afternoon. Highs in the mid-80s. Chance of rain 30%. Again, the forecast for Champaign, Urbana, and surrounding areas of East Central Illinois for the rest of tonight, mostly cloudy. Lows in the upper 50s. Southeast winds around 5 miles an hour. At 9 p.m. at the Champaign Airport, skies were mostly cloudy. The temperature was 70 degrees, the dew point was 51, and the relative humidity was 51%. The wind was southeast at 8 miles an hour. The pressure was 29.94 inches and rising. Elsewhere around the area, it was partly cloudy, with a temperature of 73 at Peoria, 76 at Bloomington, 68 at Mattoon, and 76 at Springfield. It was mostly cloudy, with a temperature of 73 at Rantoul, 68 at Paris, and 73 at Decatur. At Terre Haute, the weather conditions were not available. And once again at 9 p.m. at the Champaign Airport, under mostly cloudy skies, the temperature was 70. Looking elsewhere around the Midwest at 9 p.m., Chicago was mostly cloudy, and 75. Indianapolis was mostly cloudy, and 75. St. Louis was cloudy, and 76. Kansas City was mostly cloudy, and 74. Des Moines was cloudy, and 78. Milwaukee was mostly cloudy, and 63. The time is currently 9:19 p.m. Central Daylight Time. 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Now for the official National Weather Service forecast for Champaign, Urbana, and surrounding areas of East Central Illinois. Rest of tonight, mostly cloudy. Lows in the upper 50s. Southeast winds around 5 miles an hour. Saturday, partly sunny. Highs in the lower 80s. East winds 10 to 15 miles an hour. Saturday night, mostly cloudy. Lows in the mid-50s. East winds 10 to 15 miles an hour. Sunday, mostly sunny. Highs in the upper 70s. Southeast winds 5 to 10 miles an hour. Sunday night, partly cloudy. Lows in the upper 50s. East winds around 5 miles an hour. Monday, mostly sunny. Highs in the lower 80s. Monday night through Wednesday night, mostly clear. Lows in the upper 50s. Highs in the lower 80s. Thursday and Thursday night, partly cloudy. Highs in the lower 80s. Lows in the mid-60s. Friday, mostly sunny. A chance of showers and thunderstorms in the afternoon. Highs in the mid-80s. Chance of rain 30%. Again, the forecast for Champaign, Urbana, and surrounding areas of East Central Illinois for the rest of tonight.

mostly cloudy. Lows in the upper 50s. Southeast winds around 5 miles an hour. At 9 p.m. at the Champaign Airport, skies were mostly cloudy. The temperature was 70 degrees, the dew point was 51, and the relative humidity was 51%. The wind was southeast at 8 miles an hour. The pressure was 29.94 inches and rising. Elsewhere around the area, it was partly cloudy, with a temperature of 73 at Peoria, 76 at Bloomington, 68 at Mattoon, and 76 at Springfield. It was mostly cloudy, with a temperature of 73 at Rantoul, 68 at Paris, and 73 at Decatur. At Terre Haute, the weather conditions were not available. And once again at 9 p.m. at the Champaign Airport, under mostly cloudy skies, the temperature was 70. At 9 p.m. at the Champaign Airport, skies were mostly cloudy. The temperature was 70 degrees, the dew point was 51, and the relative humidity was 51%. The wind was southeast at 8 miles an hour. The pressure was 29.94 inches and rising. Elsewhere around the area, it was partly cloudy, with a temperature of 73 at Peoria, 76 at Bloomington, 68 at Mattoon, and 76 at Springfield. It was mostly cloudy, with a temperature of 73 at Rantoul, 68 at Paris, and 73 at Decatur. At Terre Haute, the weather conditions were not available. And once again at 9 p.m. at the Champaign Airport, under mostly cloudy skies, the temperature was 70. Looking elsewhere around the Midwest at 9 p.m., Chicago was mostly cloudy, and 75. Indianapolis was mostly cloudy, and 75. St. Louis was cloudy, and 76. Kansas City was mostly cloudy, and 74. Des Moines was cloudy, and 78. Milwaukee was mostly cloudy, and 63. The time is currently 9:22 p.m. Central Daylight Time. 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Now for the official National Weather Service forecast for Champaign, Urbana, and surrounding areas of East Central Illinois. Rest of tonight, mostly cloudy. Lows in the upper 50s. Southeast winds around 5 miles an hour. Saturday, partly sunny. Highs in the lower 80s. East winds 10 to 15 miles an hour. Saturday night, mostly cloudy. Lows in the mid-50s. East winds 10 to 15 miles an hour. Sunday, mostly sunny. Highs in the upper 70s. Southeast winds 5 to 10 miles an hour. Sunday night, partly cloudy. Lows in the upper 50s. East winds around 5 miles an hour. Monday, mostly sunny. Highs in the lower 80s. Monday night through Wednesday night, mostly clear. Lows in the upper 50s. Highs in the lower 80s. Thursday and Thursday night, partly cloudy. Highs in the lower 80s. Lows in the mid-60s. Friday, mostly sunny. A chance of showers and thunderstorms in the afternoon. Highs in the mid-80s. Chance of rain 30%. Again, the forecast for Champaign, Urbana, and surrounding areas of East Central Illinois for the rest of tonight, mostly cloudy. Lows in the upper 50s. Southeast winds around 5 miles an hour. At 9 p.m. at the Champaign Airport, skies were mostly cloudy. The temperature was 70 degrees, the dew point was 51, and the relative humidity was 51%. The wind was southeast at 8 miles an hour. The pressure was 29.94 inches and rising. Elsewhere around the area, it was partly cloudy, with a temperature of 73 at Peoria, 76 at Bloomington, 68 at Mattoon, and 76 at Springfield. It was mostly cloudy, with a temperature of 73 at Rantoul, 68 at Paris, and 73 at Decatur. At Terre Haute, the weather conditions were not available. And once again at 9 p.m. at the Champaign Airport, under mostly cloudy skies, the temperature was 70. Looking elsewhere around the Midwest at 9 p.m., Chicago was mostly cloudy, and 75. Indianapolis was mostly cloudy, and 75. St. Louis was cloudy, and 76. Kansas City was mostly cloudy, and 74. Des Moines was cloudy, and 78. Milwaukee was mostly cloudy, and 63.
The time is currently 9:25 p.m. Central Daylight Time. 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Now for the official National Weather Service forecast for Champaign, Urbana, and surrounding areas of East Central Illinois. Rest of tonight, mostly cloudy. Lows in the upper 50s. Southeast winds around 5 miles an hour. Saturday, partly sunny. Highs in the lower 80s. East winds 10 to 15 miles an hour. Saturday night, mostly cloudy. Lows in the mid-50s. East winds 10 to 15 miles an hour. Sunday, mostly sunny. Highs in the upper 70s. Southeast winds 5 to 10 miles an hour. Sunday night, partly cloudy. Lows in the upper 50s. East winds around 5 miles an hour. Monday, mostly sunny. Highs in the lower 80s. Monday night through Wednesday night, mostly clear. Lows in the upper 50s. Highs in the lower 80s. Thursday and Thursday night, partly cloudy. Highs in the lower 80s. Lows in the mid-60s. Friday, mostly sunny. A chance of showers and thunderstorms in the afternoon. Highs in the mid-80s. Chance of rain 30%. Again, the forecast for Champaign, Urbana, and surrounding areas of East Central Illinois for the rest of tonight, mostly cloudy. Lows in the upper 50s. Southeast winds around 5 miles an hour. At 9 p.m. at the Champaign Airport, skies were mostly cloudy. The temperature was 70 degrees, the dew point was 51, and the relative humidity was 51%. The wind was southeast at 8 miles an hour. The pressure was 29.94 inches and rising. Elsewhere around the area, it was partly cloudy, with a temperature of 73 at Peoria, 76 at Bloomington, 68 at Mattoon, and 76 at Springfield. It was mostly cloudy, with a temperature of 73 at Rantoul, 68 at Paris, and 73 at Decatur. At Terre Haute, the weather conditions were not available. And once again at 9 p.m. at the Champaign Airport, under mostly cloudy skies, the temperature was 70. Looking elsewhere around the Midwest at 9 p.m., Chicago was mostly cloudy, and 75. Indianapolis was mostly cloudy, and 75. St. Louis was cloudy, and 76. Kansas City was mostly cloudy, and 74. Des Moines was cloudy, and 78. Milwaukee was mostly cloudy, and 63. The time is currently 9:28 p.m. Central Daylight Time. 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Now for the official National Weather Service forecast for Champaign, Urbana, and surrounding areas of East Central Illinois. Rest of tonight, mostly cloudy. Lows in the upper 50s. Southeast winds around 5 miles an hour. Saturday, partly sunny. Highs in the lower 80s. East winds 10 to 15 miles an hour. Saturday night, mostly cloudy. Lows in the mid-50s. East winds 10 to 15 miles an hour. Sunday, mostly sunny. Highs in the upper 70s. Southeast winds 5 to 10 miles an hour. Sunday night, partly cloudy. Lows in the upper 50s. East winds around 5 miles an hour. Monday, mostly sunny. Highs in the lower 80s. Monday night through Wednesday night, mostly clear. Lows in the upper 50s. Highs in the lower 80s. Thursday and Thursday night, partly cloudy. Highs in the lower 80s. Lows in the mid-60s. Friday, mostly sunny. A chance of showers and thunderstorms in the afternoon. Highs in the mid-80s. Chance of rain 30%. Again, the forecast for Champaign, Urbana, and surrounding areas of East Central Illinois for the rest of tonight, mostly cloudy. Lows in the upper 50s. Southeast winds around 5 miles an hour. At 9 p.m. at the Champaign Airport, skies were mostly cloudy. The temperature was 70 degrees, the dew point was 51, and the relative humidity was 51%. The wind was southeast at 8 miles an hour. The pressure was 29.94 inches and rising. Elsewhere around the area, it was partly cloudy, with a temperature of 73 at Peoria, 76.

The temperature was 70. Looking elsewhere around the Midwest at 9 p.m., Chicago was mostly cloudy, and 75. Indianapolis was mostly cloudy, and 75. St. Louis was cloudy, and 76. Kansas City was mostly cloudy, and 74. Des Moines was cloudy, and 78. Milwaukee was mostly cloudy, and 63. The time is currently 9:31 p.m. Central Daylight Time. 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Now for the official National Weather Service forecast for Champaign, Urbana, and surrounding areas of East Central Illinois. Rest of tonight, mostly cloudy. Lows in the upper 50s. Southeast winds around 5 miles an hour. Saturday, partly sunny. Highs in the lower 80s. East winds 10 to 15 miles an hour. Saturday night, mostly cloudy. Lows in the mid-50s. East winds 10 to 15 miles an hour. Sunday, mostly sunny. Highs in the upper 70s. Southeast winds 5 to 10 miles an hour. Sunday night, partly cloudy. Lows in the upper 50s. East winds around 5 miles an hour. Monday, mostly sunny. Highs in the lower 80s. Monday night through Wednesday night, mostly clear. Lows in the upper 50s. Highs in the lower 80s. Thursday and Thursday night, partly cloudy. Highs in the lower 80s. Lows in the mid-60s. Friday, mostly sunny. A chance of showers and thunderstorms in the afternoon. Highs in the mid-80s. Chance of rain 30%. Again, the forecast for Champaign, Urbana, and surrounding areas of East Central Illinois for the rest of tonight, mostly cloudy. Lows in the upper 50s. Southeast winds around 5 miles an hour. At 9 p.m. at the chance of rain 30%. Again, the forecast for Champaign, Urbana, and surrounding areas of East Central Illinois for the rest of tonight, mostly cloudy. Lows in the upper 50s. Southeast winds around 5 miles an hour. At 9 p.m. at the Champaign Airport, skies were mostly cloudy. The temperature was 70 degrees, the dew point was 51, and the relative humidity was 51%. The wind was southeast at 8 miles an hour. The pressure was 29.94 inches and rising. Elsewhere around the area, it was partly cloudy, with a temperature of 73 at Peoria, 76 at Bloomington, 68 at Mattoon, and 76 at Springfield. It was mostly cloudy, with a temperature of 73 at Rantoul, 68 at Paris, and 73 at Decatur. At Terre Haute, the weather conditions were not available. And once again at 9 p.m. at the Champaign Airport, under mostly cloudy skies, the temperature was 70. Looking elsewhere around the Midwest at 9 p.m., Chicago was mostly cloudy, and 75. Indianapolis was mostly cloudy, and 75. St. Louis was cloudy, and 76. Kansas City was mostly cloudy, and 74. Des Moines was cloudy, and 78. Milwaukee was mostly cloudy, and 63. The time is currently 9:34 p.m. Central Daylight Time. 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Now for the official National Weather Service forecast for Champaign, Urbana, and surrounding areas of East Central Illinois. Rest of tonight, mostly cloudy. Lows in the upper 50s. Southeast winds around 5 miles an hour. Saturday, partly sunny. Highs in the lower 80s. East winds 10 to 15 miles an hour. Saturday night, mostly cloudy. Lows in the mid-50s. East winds 10 to 15 miles an hour. Sunday, mostly sunny. Highs in the upper 70s. Southeast winds 5 to 10 miles an hour. Sunday night, partly cloudy. Lows in the upper 50s. East winds around 5 miles an hour. Monday, mostly sunny. Highs in the lower 80s. Monday night through Wednesday night, mostly clear. Lows in the upper 50s. Highs in the lower 80s. Thursday and Thursday night, partly cloudy. Highs in the lower 80s. Lows in the mid-60s. Friday, mostly sunny. A chance of showers and thunderstorms.

In the afternoon, highs in the mid-80s. Chance of rain 30%. Again, the forecast for Champaign, Urbana, and surrounding areas of east central Illinois for the rest of tonight, mostly cloudy. Lows in the upper 50s. Southeast winds around 5 miles an hour. At 9 p.m. at the Champaign Airport, skies were mostly cloudy. The temperature was 70 degrees, the dew point was 51, and the relative humidity was 51%. The wind was southeast at 8 miles an hour. The pressure was 29.94 inches and rising. Elsewhere around the area, it was partly cloudy, with a temperature of 73 at Peoria, 76 at Bloomington, 68 at Mattoon, and 76 at Springfield. It was mostly cloudy, with a temperature of 73 at Rantoul, 68 at Paris, and 73 at Decatur. At Terre Haute, the weather conditions were not available. And once again at 9 p.m. at the Champaign Airport, under mostly cloudy skies, the temperature was 70. Looking elsewhere around the Midwest at 9 p.m., Chicago was mostly cloudy, and 75. Indianapolis was mostly cloudy, and 75. St. Louis was cloudy, and 76. Kansas City was mostly cloudy, and 74. Des Moines was cloudy, and 78. Milwaukee was mostly cloudy, and 63. The time is currently 9:37 p.m. Central Daylight Time. 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Now for the official National Weather Service forecast for Champaign, Urbana, and surrounding areas of east central Illinois. Rest of tonight, mostly cloudy. Lows in the upper 50s. Southeast winds around 5 miles an hour. Saturday, partly sunny. Highs in the lower 80s. East winds 10 to 15 miles an hour. Saturday night, mostly cloudy. Lows in the mid-50s. East winds 10 to 15 miles an hour. Sunday, mostly sunny. Highs in the upper 70s. Southeast winds 5 to 10 miles an hour. Sunday night, partly cloudy. Lows in the upper 50s. East winds around 5 miles an hour. Monday, mostly sunny. Highs in the lower 80s. Monday night through Wednesday night, mostly clear. Lows in the upper 50s. Highs in the lower 80s. Thursday and Thursday night, partly cloudy. Highs in the lower 80s. Lows in the mid-60s. Friday, mostly sunny. A chance of showers and thunderstorms in the afternoon. Highs in the mid-80s. Chance of rain 30%. Again, the forecast for Champaign, Urbana, and surrounding areas of east central Illinois for the rest of tonight, mostly cloudy. Lows in the upper 50s. Southeast winds around 5 miles an hour. At 9 p.m. at the Champaign Airport, skies were mostly cloudy. The temperature was 70 degrees, the dew point was 51, and the relative humidity was 51%. The wind was southeast at 8 miles an hour. The pressure was 29.94 inches and rising. Elsewhere around the area, it was partly cloudy, with a temperature of 73 at Peoria, 76 at Bloomington, 68 at Mattoon, and 76 at Springfield. It was mostly cloudy, with a temperature of 73 at Rantoul, 68 at Paris, and 73 at Decatur. At Terre Haute, the weather conditions were not available. And once again at 9 p.m. at the Champaign Airport, under mostly cloudy skies, the temperature was 70. Looking elsewhere around the Midwest at 9 p.m., Chicago was mostly cloudy, and 75. Indianapolis was mostly cloudy, and 75. St. Louis was cloudy, and 76. Kansas City was mostly cloudy, and 74. Des Moines was cloudy, and 78. Milwaukee was mostly cloudy, and 63. The time is currently 9:40 p.m. Central Daylight Time. 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Now for the official National Weather Service forecast for Champaign, Urbana, and surrounding areas of east central Illinois. Rest of tonight, mostly cloudy. Lows in the upper 50s. Southeast winds around 5 miles an hour. Saturday, partly sunny. Highs in the lower 80s. East winds 10 to 15 miles an hour. Saturday night.

mostly cloudy. Lows in the mid-50s. East winds 10 to 15 miles an hour. Sunday, mostly sunny. Highs in the upper 70s. Southeast winds 5 to 10 miles an hour. Sunday night, partly cloudy. Lows in the upper 50s. East winds around 5 miles an hour. Monday, mostly sunny. Highs in the lower 80s. Monday night through Wednesday night, mostly clear. Lows in the upper 50s. Highs in the lower 80s. Thursday and Thursday night, partly cloudy. Highs in the lower 80s. Lows in the mid-60s. Friday, mostly sunny. A chance of showers and thunderstorms in the afternoon. Highs in the mid-80s. Chance of rain 30%. Again, the forecast for Champaign, Urbana and surrounding areas of east central Illinois for the rest of tonight, mostly cloudy. Lows in the upper 50s. Southeast winds around 5 miles an hour. At 9 p.m. at the Champaign Airport, skies were mostly cloudy. The temperature was 70 degrees, the dew point was 51, and the relative humidity was 51%. The wind was southeast at 8 miles an hour. The pressure was 29.94 inches and rising. Elsewhere around the area, it was partly cloudy, with a temperature of 73 at Peoria, 76 at Bloomington, 68 at Mattoon, and 76 at Springfield. It was mostly cloudy, with a temperature of 73 at Rantoul, 68 at Paris, and 73 at Decatur. At Terre Haute, the weather conditions were not available. And once again at 9 p.m. at the Champaign Airport, under mostly cloudy skies, the temperature was 70. Looking elsewhere around the Midwest at 9 p.m., Chicago was mostly cloudy, and 75. Indianapolis was mostly cloudy, and 75. St. Louis was cloudy, and 76. Kansas City was mostly cloudy, and 74. Des Moines was cloudy, and 78. Milwaukee was mostly cloudy, and 63. The time is currently 9:43 p.m. Central Daylight Time. 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Now for the official National Weather Service forecast for Champaign, Urbana and surrounding areas of east central Illinois. Rest of tonight, mostly cloudy. Lows in the upper 50s. Southeast winds around 5 miles an hour. Saturday, partly sunny. Highs in the lower 80s. East winds 10 to 15 miles an hour. Saturday night, mostly cloudy. Lows in the mid-50s. East winds 10 to 15 miles an hour. Sunday, mostly sunny. Highs in the upper 70s. Southeast winds 5 to 10 miles an hour. Sunday night, partly cloudy. Lows in the upper 50s. East winds around 5 miles an hour. Monday, mostly sunny. Highs in the lower 80s. Monday night through Wednesday night, mostly clear. Lows in the upper 50s. Highs in the lower 80s. Thursday and Thursday night, partly cloudy. Highs in the lower 80s. Lows in the mid-60s. Friday, mostly sunny. A chance of showers and thunderstorms in the afternoon. Highs in the mid-80s. Chance of rain 30%. Again, the forecast for Champaign, Urbana and surrounding areas of east central Illinois for the rest of tonight, mostly cloudy. Lows in the upper 50s. Southeast winds around 5 miles an hour. At 9 p.m. at the Champaign Airport, skies were mostly cloudy. The temperature was 70 degrees, the dew point was 51, and the relative humidity was 51%. The wind was southeast at 8 miles an hour. The pressure was 29.94 inches and rising. Elsewhere around the area, it was partly cloudy, with a temperature of 73 at Peoria, 76 at Bloomington, 68 at Mattoon, and 76 at Springfield. It was mostly cloudy, with a temperature of 73 at Rantoul, 68 at Paris, and 73 at Decatur. At Terre Haute, the weather conditions were not available. And once again at 9 p.m. at the Champaign Airport, under mostly cloudy skies, the temperature was 70. Looking elsewhere around the Midwest at 9 p.m., Chicago was mostly cloudy, and 75. Indianapolis was mostly cloudy, and 75. St. Louis was cloudy, and 76.

highs in the lower 80s. Thursday and Thursday night, partly cloudy. Highs in the lower 80s. Lows in the mid-60s. Friday, mostly sunny. A chance of showers and thunderstorms in the afternoon. Highs in the mid-80s. Chance of rain 30%. Again, the forecast for Champaign, Urbana and surrounding areas of East Central Illinois for the rest of tonight, mostly cloudy. Lows in the upper 50s. Southeast winds around 5 miles an hour. At 9 p.m. at the Champaign Airport, skies were mostly cloudy. The temperature was 70 degrees, the dew point was 51, and the relative humidity was 51%. The wind was southeast at 8 miles an hour. The pressure was 29.94 inches and rising. Elsewhere around the area, it was partly cloudy, with a temperature of 73 at Peoria, 76 at Bloomington, 68 at Mattoon, and 76 at Springfield. It was mostly cloudy, with a temperature of 73 at Rantoul, 68 at Paris, and 73 at Decatur. At Terre Haute, the weather conditions were not available. And once again at 9 p.m. at the Champaign Airport, under mostly cloudy skies, the temperature was 70. Looking elsewhere around the Midwest at 9 p.m., Chicago was mostly cloudy, and 75. Indianapolis was mostly cloudy, and 75. St. Louis was cloudy, and 76. Kansas City was mostly cloudy, and 74. Des Moines was cloudy, and 78. Milwaukee was mostly cloudy, and 63. The time is currently 9:57 p.m. Central Daylight Time. 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Now for the official National Weather Service forecast for Champaign, Urbana and surrounding areas of East Central Illinois. Rest of tonight, mostly cloudy. Lows in the upper 50s. Southeast winds around 5 miles an hour. Saturday, partly sunny. Highs in the lower 80s. East winds 10 to 15 miles an hour. Saturday night, mostly cloudy. Lows in the mid-50s. East winds 10 to 15 miles an hour. Sunday, mostly sunny. Highs in the upper 70s. Southeast winds 5 to 10 miles an hour. Sunday night, partly cloudy. Lows in the upper 50s. East winds around 5 miles an hour. Monday, mostly sunny. Highs in the lower 80s. Monday night through Wednesday night, mostly clear. Lows in the upper 50s. Highs in the lower 80s. Thursday and Thursday night, partly cloudy. Highs in the lower 80s. Lows in the mid-60s. Friday, mostly sunny. A chance of showers and thunderstorms in the afternoon. Highs in the mid-80s. Chance of rain 30%. Again, the forecast for Champaign, Urbana and surrounding areas of East Central Illinois for the rest of tonight, mostly cloudy. Lows in the upper 50s. Southeast winds around 5 miles an hour. At 9 p.m. at the Champaign Airport, skies were mostly cloudy. The temperature was 70 degrees, the dew point was 51, and the relative humidity was 51%. The wind was southeast at 8 miles an hour. The pressure was 29.94 inches and rising. Elsewhere around the area, it was partly cloudy, with a temperature of 73 at Peoria, 76 at Bloomington, 68 at Mattoon, and 76 at Springfield. It was mostly cloudy, with a temperature of 73 at Rantoul, 68 at Paris, and 73 at Decatur. At Terre Haute, the weather conditions were not available. And once again at 9 p.m. at the Champaign Airport, under mostly cloudy skies, the temperature was 70. The time is currently 10 p.m. Central Daylight Time. 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Now for the official National Weather Service forecast for Champaign, Urbana and surrounding areas of East Central Illinois. Rest of tonight, mostly cloudy. Lows in the upper 50s. Southeast winds around 5 miles an hour. Saturday, partly sunny. Highs in the lower 80s. East winds 10 to 15 miles an hour. Saturday night, mostly cloudy. Lows in the mid-50s. East winds 10 to 15 miles an hour. Sunday, mostly sunny. Highs in the upper 70s.

Seas. Southeast winds 5 to 10 miles an hour. Sunday night, partly cloudy. Lows in the upper 50s. East winds around 5 miles an hour. Monday, mostly sunny. Highs in the lower 80s. Monday night through Wednesday night, mostly clear. Lows in the upper 50s. Highs in the lower 80s. Thursday and Thursday night, partly cloudy. Highs in the lower 80s. Lows in the mid-60s. Friday, mostly sunny. A chance of showers and thunderstorms in the afternoon. Highs in the mid-80s. Chance of rain 30%. Again, the forecast for Champaign, Urbana and surrounding areas of East Central Illinois for the rest of tonight, mostly cloudy. Lows in the upper 50s. Southeast winds around 5 miles an hour. The time is currently 10:01 p.m. Central Daylight Time. 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Now for the official National Weather Service forecast for Champaign, Urbana and surrounding areas of East Central Illinois. West of tonight, mostly cloudy. Lows in the upper 50s. Southeast winds around 5 miles an hour. Saturday, partly sunny. Highs in the lower 80s. East winds 10 to 15 miles an hour. Saturday night, mostly cloudy. Lows in the mid-50s. East winds 10 to 15 miles an hour. Sunday, mostly sunny. Highs in the upper 70s. Southeast winds 5 to 10 miles an hour. Sunday night, partly cloudy. Lows in the upper 50s. East winds around 5 miles an hour. Monday, mostly sunny. Highs in the lower 80s. Monday night through Wednesday night, mostly clear. Lows in the upper 50s. Highs in the lower 80s. Thursday and Thursday night, partly cloudy. Highs in the lower 80s. Lows in the mid-60s. Friday, mostly sunny. A chance of showers and thunderstorms in the afternoon. Highs in the mid-80s. Chance of rain 30%. Again, the forecast for Champaign, Urbana and surrounding areas of East Central Illinois for the rest of tonight, mostly cloudy. Lows in the upper 50s. Southeast winds around 5 miles an hour. At 10 p.m. at the Champaign Airport, skies were mostly cloudy. The temperature was 68 degrees, the dew point was 52, and the relative humidity was 56%. The wind was east at 7 miles an hour. The pressure was 29.95 inches and rising. Elsewhere around the area, it was partly cloudy, with a temperature of 71 at Peoria, 71 at Bloomington, 66 at Mattoon, and 73 at Springfield. It was mostly cloudy, with a temperature of 70 at Rantoul, 66 at Paris, and 69 at Decatur. At Terre Haute, the weather conditions were not available. And once again at 10 p.m. at the Champaign Airport, under mostly cloudy skies, the temperature was 68. The time is currently 10:04 p.m. Central Daylight Time. 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Now for the official National Weather Service forecast for Champaign, Urbana and surrounding areas of East Central Illinois. West of tonight, mostly cloudy. Lows in the upper 50s. Southeast winds around 5 miles an hour. Saturday, partly sunny. Highs in the lower 80s. East winds 10 to 15 miles an hour. Saturday night, mostly cloudy. Lows in the mid-50s. East winds 10 to 15 miles an hour. Sunday, mostly sunny. Highs in the upper 70s. Southeast winds 5 to 10 miles an hour. Sunday night, partly cloudy. Lows in the upper 50s. East winds around 5 miles an hour. Monday, mostly sunny. Highs in the lower 80s. Monday night through Wednesday night, mostly clear. Lows in the upper 50s. Highs in the lower 80s. Thursday and Thursday night, partly cloudy. Highs in the lower 80s. Lows in the mid-60s. Friday, mostly sunny. A chance of showers and thunderstorms in the afternoon. Highs in the mid-80s. Chance of rain 30%. Again, the forecast for Champaign, Urbana and surrounding areas of East Central Illinois for the rest of tonight, mostly cloudy. Lows in the

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Southeast winds around 5 miles an hour. 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Programming originates from NOAA's National Weather Service office in Lincoln and transmits from the WCIA television tower near Seymour. The station serves the following counties: Champaign, DeWitt, Coles, Douglas, Edgar, Ford, Moultrie, Piatt, and Vermilion. 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At 10 p.m. at the Champaign Airport, skies were mostly cloudy. The temperature was 68 degrees, the dew point was 52, and the relative humidity was 56%. The wind was east at 7 miles an hour. The pressure was 29.95 inches and rising. Elsewhere around the area, it was partly cloudy, with a temperature of 71 at Peoria, 71 at Bloomington, 66 at Mattoon, and 73 at Springfield. It was mostly cloudy, with a temperature of 70 at Rantoul, 66 at Paris, and 69 at Decatur. At Terre Haute, the weather conditions were not available. And once again at 10 p.m. at the Champaign Airport, under mostly cloudy skies, the temperature was 68. Looking elsewhere around the Midwest at 10 p.m., Chicago was mostly cloudy, and 67. Indianapolis was mostly cloudy, and 71. St. Louis was cloudy, and 75. Kansas City was mostly cloudy, and 73. Des Moines was cloudy, and 77. Milwaukee was mostly cloudy, and 59. The time is currently 10:07 p.m. Central Daylight Time. 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Now for the official National Weather Service forecast for Champaign, Urbana, and surrounding areas of East Central Illinois. Rest of tonight, mostly cloudy. Lows in the upper 50s. Southeast winds around 5 miles an hour. Saturday, partly sunny. Highs in the lower 80s. East winds 10 to 15 miles an hour. Saturday night, mostly cloudy. Lows in the mid-50s. East winds 10 to 15 miles an hour. Sunday, mostly sunny. Highs in the upper 70s. Southeast winds 5 to 10 miles an hour. Sunday night, partly cloudy. Lows in the upper 50s. East winds around 5 miles an hour. Monday, mostly sunny. Highs in the lower 80s. Monday night through Wednesday night, mostly clear. Lows in the upper 50s. Highs in the lower 80s. Thursday and Thursday night, partly cloudy. Highs in the lower 80s. Lows in the mid-60s. Friday, mostly sunny. A chance of showers and thunderstorms in the afternoon. Highs in the mid-80s. Chance of rain 30%. Again, the forecast for Champaign, Urbana, and surrounding areas of East Central Illinois for the rest of tonight, mostly cloudy. Lows in the upper 50s. Southeast winds around 5 miles an hour. At 10 p.m. at the Champaign Airport, skies were mostly cloudy. The temperature was 68 degrees, the dew point was 52, and the relative humidity was 56%. The wind was east at 7 miles an hour. The pressure was 29.95 inches and rising. Elsewhere around the area, it was partly cloudy, with a temperature of 71 at Peoria, 71 at Bloomington, 66 at Mattoon, and 73 at Springfield. It was mostly cloudy, with a temperature of 70 at Rantoul, 66 at Paris, and 69 at Decatur. At Terre Haute, the weather conditions were not available. And once again at 10 p.m. at the Champaign Airport, under mostly cloudy skies, the temperature was 68. Looking elsewhere around the Midwest at 10 p.m., Chicago was mostly cloudy, and 67. Indianapolis was mostly cloudy, and 71. St. Louis was cloudy, and 75. Kansas City was mostly cloudy, and 73. Des Moines was cloudy, and 77. Milwaukee was mostly cloudy, and 59. The time is currently 10:10 p.m. Central Daylight Time. 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
Now for the official National Weather Service forecast for Champaign, Urbana and surrounding areas of East Central Illinois. Rest of tonight, mostly cloudy. Lows in the upper 50s. Southeast winds around 5 miles an hour. Saturday, partly sunny. Highs in the lower 80s. East winds 10 to 15 miles an hour. Saturday night, mostly cloudy. Lows in the mid-50s. East winds 10 to 15 miles an hour. Sunday, mostly sunny. Highs in the upper 70s. Southeast winds 5 to 10 miles an hour. Sunday night, partly cloudy. Lows in the upper 50s. East winds around 5 miles an hour. Monday, mostly sunny. Highs in the lower 80s. Monday night through Wednesday night, mostly clear. Lows in the upper 50s. Highs in the lower 80s. Thursday and Thursday night, partly cloudy. Highs in the lower 80s. Lows in the mid-60s. Friday, mostly sunny. A chance of showers and thunderstorms in the afternoon. Highs in the mid-80s. Chance of rain 30%. Again, the forecast for Champaign, Urbana and surrounding areas of East Central Illinois for the rest of tonight, mostly cloudy. Lows in the upper 50s. Southeast winds around 5 miles an hour. At 10 p.m. at the Champaign Airport, skies were mostly cloudy. The temperature was 68 degrees, the dew point was 52, and the relative humidity was 56%. The wind was east at 7 miles an hour. The pressure was 29.95 inches and rising. Elsewhere around the area, it was partly cloudy, with a temperature of 71 at Peoria, 71 at Bloomington, 66 at Mattoon, 69 at Decatur, and 73 at Springfield. It was mostly cloudy, with a temperature of 70 at Rantoul, and 66 at Paris. At Terre Haute, the weather conditions were not available. And once again at 10 p.m. at the Champaign Airport, under mostly cloudy skies, the temperature was 68. Looking elsewhere around the Midwest at 10 p.m., Chicago was mostly cloudy, and 67. Indianapolis was mostly cloudy, and 71. St. Louis was cloudy, and 75. Kansas City was mostly cloudy, and 73. Des Moines was cloudy, and 77. Milwaukee was mostly cloudy, and 59. The time is currently 10:13 p.m. Central Daylight Time. 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Now for the official National Weather Service forecast for Champaign, Urbana and surrounding areas of East Central Illinois. Rest of tonight, mostly cloudy. Lows in the upper 50s. Southeast winds around 5 miles an hour. Saturday, partly sunny. Highs in the lower 80s. East winds 10 to 15 miles an hour. Saturday night, mostly cloudy. Lows in the mid-50s. East winds 10 to 15 miles an hour. Sunday, mostly sunny. Highs in the upper 70s. Southeast winds 5 to 10 miles an hour. Sunday night, partly cloudy. Lows in the upper 50s. East winds around 5 miles an hour. Monday, mostly sunny. Highs in the lower 80s. Monday night through Wednesday night, mostly clear. Lows in the upper 50s. Highs in the lower 80s. Thursday and Thursday night, partly cloudy. Highs in the lower 80s. Lows in the mid-60s. Friday, mostly sunny. A chance of showers and thunderstorms in the afternoon. Highs in the mid-80s. Chance of rain 30%. Again, the forecast for Champaign, Urbana and surrounding areas of East Central Illinois for the rest of tonight, mostly cloudy. Lows in the upper 50s. Southeast winds around 5 miles an hour. At 10 p.m. at the Champaign Airport, skies were mostly cloudy. The temperature was 68 degrees, the dew point was 52, and the relative humidity was 56%. The wind was east at 7 miles an hour. The pressure was 29.95 inches and rising. Elsewhere around the area, it was partly cloudy, with a temperature of 71 at Peoria, 71 at Bloomington, 66 at Mattoon, 69 at Decatur, and 73 at Springfield. It was mostly cloudy, with a temperature of 70 at Rantoul, and 66 at Paris.
at Terre Haute, the weather conditions were not available. And once again,

10 p.m. at the Champagne Airport, under mostly cloudy skies, the temperature was 68. Looking elsewhere around the Midwest at 10 p.m., Chicago was mostly cloudy, and 67. Indianapolis was mostly cloudy, and 71. St. Louis was cloudy, and 75. Kansas City was mostly cloudy, and 73. Des Moines was cloudy, and 77. Milwaukee was mostly cloudy, and 59. The time is currently 10:16 p.m. Central Daylight Time. 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Now for the official National Weather Service forecast for Champaign, Urbana, and surrounding areas of East Central Illinois. Rest of tonight, mostly cloudy. Lows in the upper 50s. Southeast winds around 5 miles an hour. Saturday, partly sunny. Highs in the lower 80s. East winds 10 to 15 miles an hour. Saturday night, mostly cloudy. Lows in the mid-50s. East winds 10 to 15 miles an hour. Sunday, mostly sunny. Highs in the upper 70s. Southeast winds 5 to 10 miles an hour. Sunday night, partly cloudy. Lows in the upper 50s. East winds around 5 miles an hour. Monday, mostly sunny. Highs in the lower 80s. Monday night through Wednesday night, mostly clear. Lows in the upper 50s. Highs in the lower 80s. Thursday and Thursday night, partly cloudy. Highs in the lower 80s. Lows in the mid-60s. Friday, mostly sunny. A chance of showers and thunderstorms in the afternoon. Highs in the mid-80s. Chance of rain 30%. Again, the forecast for Champaign, Urbana, and surrounding areas of East Central Illinois for the rest of tonight, mostly cloudy. Lows in the upper 50s. Southeast winds around 5 miles an hour. At 10 p.m. at the Champaign Airport, skies were mostly cloudy. The temperature was 68 degrees, the dew point was 52, and the relative humidity was 56%. The wind was east at 7 miles an hour. The pressure was 29.95 inches and rising. Elsewhere around the area, it was partly cloudy, with a temperature of 71 at Peoria, 71 at Bloomington, 66 at Mattoon, 69 at Decatur, and 73 at Springfield. It was mostly cloudy, with a temperature of 70 at Rantoul, and 66 at Paris. At Terre Haute, the weather conditions were not available. And once again at 10 p.m. at the Champaign Airport, under mostly cloudy skies, the temperature was 68. Looking elsewhere around the Midwest at 10 p.m., Chicago was mostly cloudy, and 67. Indianapolis was mostly cloudy, and 71. St. Louis was cloudy, and 75. Kansas City was mostly cloudy, and 73. Des Moines was cloudy, and 77. Milwaukee was mostly cloudy, and 59. The time is currently 10:19 p.m. Central Daylight Time. 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Now for the official National Weather Service forecast for Champaign, Urbana, and surrounding areas of East Central Illinois. Rest of tonight, mostly cloudy. Lows in the upper 50s. Southeast winds around 5 miles an hour. Saturday, partly sunny. Highs in the lower 80s. East winds 10 to 15 miles an hour. Saturday night, mostly cloudy. Lows in the mid-50s. East winds 10 to 15 miles an hour. Sunday, mostly sunny. Highs in the upper 70s. Southeast winds 5 to 10 miles an hour. Sunday night, partly cloudy. Lows in the upper 50s. East winds around 5 miles an hour. Monday, mostly sunny. Highs in the lower 80s. Monday night through Wednesday night, mostly clear. Lows in the upper 50s. Highs in the lower 80s. Thursday and Thursday night, partly cloudy. Highs in the lower 80s. Lows in the mid-60s. Friday, mostly sunny. A chance of showers and thunderstorms in the afternoon. Highs in the mid-80s. Chance of rain 30%. Again, the forecast for Champaign, Urbana, and surrounding areas of East Central Illinois for the rest of tonight, mostly cloudy. Lows in the upper 50s.

southeast winds around 5 miles an hour. At 10 p.m. at the Champaign Airport, skies were mostly cloudy. The temperature was 68 degrees, the dew point was 52, and the relative humidity was 56%. The wind was east at 7 miles an hour. The pressure was 29.95 inches and rising. Elsewhere around the area, it was partly cloudy, with a temperature of 71 at Peoria, 71 at Bloomington, 66 at Mattoon, 69 at Decatur, and 73 at Springfield. It was mostly cloudy, with a temperature of 70 at Rantoul, and 66 at Paris. At Terre Haute, the weather conditions were not available. And once again at 10 p.m. at the Champaign Airport, under mostly cloudy skies, the temperature was 68. Looking elsewhere around the Midwest at 10 p.m., Chicago was mostly cloudy, and 67. Indianapolis was mostly cloudy, and 71. St. Louis was cloudy, and 75. Kansas City was mostly cloudy, and 73. Des Moines was cloudy, and 77. Milwaukee was mostly cloudy, and 59. The time is currently 10:22 p.m. Central Daylight Time. 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Now for the official National Weather Service forecast for Champaign, Urbana, and surrounding areas of East Central Illinois. Rest of tonight, mostly cloudy. Lows in the upper 50s. Southeast winds around 5 miles an hour. Saturday, partly sunny. Highs in the lower 80s. East winds 10 to 15 miles an hour. Saturday night, mostly cloudy. Lows in the mid-50s. East winds 10 to 15 miles an hour. Sunday, mostly sunny. Highs in the upper 70s. Southeast winds 5 to 10 miles an hour. Sunday night, partly cloudy. Lows in the upper 50s. East winds around 5 miles an hour. Monday, mostly sunny. Highs in the lower 80s. Monday night through Wednesday night, mostly clear. Lows in the upper 50s. Highs in the lower 80s. Thursday and Thursday night, partly cloudy. Highs in the lower 80s. Lows in the mid-60s. Friday, mostly sunny. A chance of showers and thunderstorms in the afternoon. Highs in the mid-80s. Chance of rain 30%. Again, the forecast for Champaign, Urbana, and surrounding areas of East Central Illinois for the rest of tonight, mostly cloudy. Lows in the upper 50s. Southeast winds around 5 miles an hour. At 10 p.m. at the Champaign Airport, skies were mostly cloudy. The temperature was 68 degrees, the dew point was 52, and the relative humidity was 56%. The wind was east at 7 miles an hour. The pressure was 29.95 inches and rising. Elsewhere around the area, it was partly cloudy, with a temperature of 71 at Peoria, 71 at Bloomington, 66 at Mattoon, 69 at Decatur, and 73 at Springfield. It was mostly cloudy, with a temperature of 70 at Rantoul, and 66 at Paris. At Terre Haute, the weather conditions were not available. And once again at 10 p.m. at the Champaign Airport, under mostly cloudy skies, the temperature was 68. Looking elsewhere around the Midwest at 10 p.m., Chicago was mostly cloudy, and 67. Indianapolis was mostly cloudy, and 71. St. Louis was cloudy, and 75. Kansas City was mostly cloudy, and 73. Des Moines was cloudy, and 77. Milwaukee was mostly cloudy, and 59. Looking elsewhere around the Midwest at 10 p.m., Chicago was mostly cloudy, and 67. Indianapolis was mostly cloudy, and 71. St. Louis was cloudy, and 75. Kansas City was mostly cloudy, and 73. Des Moines was cloudy, and 77. Milwaukee was mostly cloudy, and 59. The time is currently 10:25 p.m. Central Daylight Time. 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Now for the official National Weather Service forecast for Champaign, Urbana, and surrounding areas of East Central Illinois. Rest of tonight, mostly cloudy. Lows in the upper 50s. Southeast winds around 5 miles an hour.
Saturday, partly sunny. Highs in the lower 80s. East winds 10 to 15 miles an hour. Saturday night, mostly cloudy. Lows in the mid-50s. East winds 10 to 15 miles an hour. Sunday, mostly sunny. Highs in the upper 70s. Southeast winds 5 to 10 miles an hour. Sunday night, partly cloudy. Lows in the upper 50s. East winds around 5 miles an hour. Monday, mostly sunny. Highs in the lower 80s. Monday night through Wednesday night, mostly clear. Lows in the upper 50s. Highs in the lower 80s. Thursday and Thursday night, partly cloudy. Highs in the lower 80s. Lows in the mid-60s. Friday, mostly sunny. A chance of showers and thunderstorms in the afternoon. Highs in the mid-80s. Chance of rain 30%. Again, the forecast for Champaign, Urbana and surrounding areas of East Central Illinois for the rest of tonight, mostly cloudy. Lows in the upper 50s. Southeast winds around 5 miles an hour. At 10 p.m. at the Champaign Airport, skies were mostly cloudy. The temperature was 68 degrees, the dew point was 52, and the relative humidity was 56%. The wind was east at 7 miles an hour. The pressure was 29.95 inches and rising. Elsewhere around the area, it was partly cloudy, with a temperature of 71 at Peoria, 71 at Bloomington, 66 at Mattoon, 69 at Decatur, and 73 at Springfield. It was mostly cloudy, with a temperature of 70 at Rantoul, and 66 at Paris. At Terre Haute, the weather conditions were not available. And once again at 10 p.m. at the Champaign Airport, under mostly cloudy skies, the temperature was 68. Looking elsewhere around the Midwest at 10 p.m., Chicago was mostly cloudy, and 67. Indianapolis was mostly cloudy, and 71. St. Louis was cloudy, and 75. Kansas City was mostly cloudy, and 73. Des Moines was cloudy, and 77. Milwaukee was mostly cloudy, and 59. The time is currently 10:28 p.m. Central Daylight Time. 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Now for the official National Weather Service forecast for Champaign, Urbana, and surrounding areas of East Central Illinois. Rest of tonight, mostly cloudy. Lows in the upper 50s. Southeast winds around 5 miles an hour. Saturday, partly sunny. Highs in the lower 80s. East winds 10 to 15 miles an hour. Saturday night, mostly cloudy. Lows in the mid-50s. East winds 10 to 15 miles an hour. Sunday, mostly sunny. Highs in the upper 70s. Southeast winds 5 to 10 miles an hour. Sunday night, partly cloudy. Lows in the upper 50s. East winds around 5 miles an hour. Monday, mostly sunny. Highs in the lower 80s. Monday night through Wednesday night, mostly clear. Lows in the upper 50s. Highs in the lower 80s. Thursday and Thursday night, partly cloudy. Highs in the lower 80s. Lows in the mid-60s. Friday, mostly sunny. A chance of showers and thunderstorms in the afternoon. Highs in the mid-80s. Chance of rain 30%. Again, the forecast for Champaign, Urbana, and surrounding areas of East Central Illinois for the rest of tonight, mostly cloudy. Lows in the upper 50s. Southeast winds around 5 miles an hour. At 10 p.m. at the Champaign Airport, skies were mostly cloudy. The temperature was 68 degrees, the dew point was 52, and the relative humidity was 56%. The wind was east at 7 miles an hour. The pressure was 29.95 inches and rising. Elsewhere around the area, it was partly cloudy, with a temperature of 71 at Peoria, 71 at Bloomington, 66 at Mattoon, 69 at Decatur, and 73 at Springfield. It was mostly cloudy, with a temperature of 70 at Rantoul, and 66 at Paris. At Terre Haute, the weather conditions were not available. And once again at 10 p.m. at the Champaign Airport, under mostly cloudy skies, the temperature was 68. Looking elsewhere around the Midwest at 10 p.m., Chicago was mostly cloudy.

To NOAA Weather Radio, all hazards, station WXJ76 in Champaign. Now for the official National Weather Service forecast for Champaign, Urbana, and surrounding areas of East Central Illinois. Rest of tonight, mostly cloudy. Lows in the upper 50s. Southeast winds around 5 miles an hour. Saturday, partly sunny. Highs in the lower 80s. East winds 10 to 15 miles an hour. Saturday night, mostly cloudy. Lows in the mid-50s. East winds 10 to 15 miles an hour. Sunday, mostly sunny. Highs in the upper 70s. Southeast winds 5 to 10 miles an hour. Sunday night, partly cloudy. Lows in the upper 50s. East winds around 5 miles an hour. Monday, mostly sunny. Highs in the lower 80s. Monday night through Wednesday night, mostly clear. Lows in the upper 50s. Highs in the lower 80s. Thursday and Thursday night, partly cloudy. Highs in the lower 80s. Lows in the mid-60s. Friday, mostly sunny. A chance of showers and thunderstorms in the afternoon. Highs in the mid-80s. Chance of rain 30%. Again, the forecast for Champaign, Urbana, and surrounding areas of East Central Illinois for the rest of tonight, mostly cloudy. Lows in the upper 50s. A chance of showers and thunderstorms in the afternoon. Highs in the mid-80s. Chance of rain 30%. Again, the forecast for Champaign, Urbana, and surrounding areas of East Central Illinois for the rest of tonight, mostly cloudy. Lows in the upper 50s. Southeast winds around 5 miles an hour. At 10 p.m. at the Champaign Airport, skies were mostly cloudy. The temperature was 68 degrees, the dew point was 52, and the relative humidity was 56%. The wind was east at 7 miles an hour. The pressure was 29.95 inches and rising. Elsewhere around the area, it was partly cloudy, with a temperature of 71 at Peoria, 71 at Bloomington, 66 at Mattoon, 69 at Decatur, and 73 at Springfield. It was mostly cloudy, with a temperature of 70 at Rantoul, and 66 at Paris. At Terre Haute, the weather conditions were not available. And once again at 10 p.m. at the Champaign Airport, under mostly cloudy skies, the temperature was 68. Looking elsewhere around the Midwest at 10 p.m., Chicago was mostly cloudy, and 67. Indianapolis was mostly cloudy, and 71. St. Louis was cloudy, and 75. Kansas City was mostly cloudy, and 73. Des Moines was cloudy, and 77. Milwaukee was mostly cloudy, and 59. The time is currently 10:34 p.m. Central Daylight Time. 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Now for the official National Weather Service forecast for Champaign, Urbana, and surrounding areas of East Central Illinois. Rest of tonight, mostly cloudy. Lows in the upper 50s. Southeast winds around 5 miles an hour. Saturday, partly sunny. Highs in the lower 80s. East winds 10 to 15 miles an hour. Saturday night, mostly cloudy. Lows in the mid-50s. East winds 10 to 15 miles an hour. Sunday, mostly sunny. Highs in the upper 70s. Southeast winds 5 to 10 miles an hour. Sunday night, partly cloudy. Lows in the upper 50s. East winds around 5 miles an hour. Monday, mostly sunny. Highs in the lower 80s. Monday night through Wednesday night, mostly clear. Lows in the upper 50s. Highs in the lower 80s. Thursday and Thursday night, partly cloudy. Highs in the lower 80s. Lows in the mid-60s. Friday, mostly sunny. A chance of showers and thunderstorms in the afternoon. Highs in the mid-80s. Chance of rain 30%. Again, the forecast for Champaign, Urbana, and surrounding areas of East Central Illinois for the rest of tonight, mostly cloudy. Lows in the upper 50s. Southeast winds around 5 miles an hour. At 10 p.m. at the Champaign Airport, skies were mostly cloudy. The temperature was 68 degrees, the dew point was 52, and the relative humidity was 56%. The wind was east at 7 miles an hour.

of pressure was 29.95 inches and rising. Elsewhere around the area, it was partly cloudy, with a temperature of 71 at Peoria, 71 at Bloomington, 66 at Mattoon, 69 at Decatur, and 73 at Springfield. It was mostly cloudy, with a temperature of 70 at Rantoul, and 66 at Paris. At Terre Haute, the weather conditions were not available. And once again at 10 p.m. at the Champagne Airport, under mostly cloudy skies, the temperature was 68. Looking elsewhere around the Midwest at 10 p.m., Chicago was mostly cloudy, and 67. Indianapolis was mostly cloudy, and 71. St. Louis was cloudy, and 75. Kansas City was mostly cloudy, and 73. Des Moines was cloudy, and 77. Milwaukee was mostly cloudy, and 59. The time is currently 10:37 p.m. Central Daylight Time. 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Now for the official National Weather Service forecast for Champaign, Urbana, and surrounding areas of East Central Illinois. Rest of tonight, mostly cloudy. Lows in the upper 50s. Southeast winds around 5 miles an hour. Saturday, partly sunny. Highs in the lower 80s. East winds 10 to 15 miles an hour. Saturday night, mostly cloudy. Lows in the mid-50s. East winds 10 to 15 miles an hour. Sunday, mostly sunny. Highs in the upper 70s. Southeast winds 5 to 10 miles an hour. Sunday night, partly cloudy. Lows in the upper 50s. East winds around 5 miles an hour. Monday, mostly sunny. Highs in the lower 80s. Monday night through Wednesday night, mostly clear. Lows in the upper 50s. Highs in the lower 80s. Thursday and Thursday night, partly cloudy. Highs in the lower 80s. Lows in the mid-60s. Friday, mostly sunny. A chance of showers and thunderstorms in the afternoon. Highs in the mid-80s. Chance of rain 30%. Again, the forecast for Champaign, Urbana, and surrounding areas of East Central Illinois for the rest of tonight, mostly cloudy. Lows in the upper 50s. Southeast winds around 5 miles an hour. At 10 p.m. at the Champaign Airport, skies were mostly cloudy. The temperature was 68 degrees, the dew point was 52, and the relative humidity was 56%. The wind was east at 7 miles an hour. The pressure was 29.95 inches and rising. Elsewhere around the area, it was partly cloudy, with a temperature of 71 at Peoria, 71 at Bloomington, 66 at Mattoon, 69 at Decatur, and 73 at Springfield. It was mostly cloudy, with a temperature of 70 at Rantoul, and 66 at Paris. At Terre Haute, the weather conditions were not available. And once again at 10 p.m. at the Champaign Airport, under mostly cloudy skies, the temperature was 68. Looking elsewhere around the Midwest at 10 p.m., Chicago was mostly cloudy, and 67. Indianapolis was mostly cloudy, and 71. St. Louis was cloudy, and 75. Kansas City was mostly cloudy, and 73. Des Moines was cloudy, and 77. Milwaukee was mostly cloudy, and 59. The time is currently 10:40 p.m. Central Daylight Time. 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Now for the official National Weather Service forecast for Champaign, Urbana, and surrounding areas of East Central Illinois. Rest of tonight, mostly cloudy. Lows in the upper 50s. Southeast winds around 5 miles an hour. Saturday, partly sunny. Highs in the lower 80s. East winds 10 to 15 miles an hour. Saturday night, mostly cloudy. Lows in the mid-50s. East winds 10 to 15 miles an hour. Sunday, mostly sunny. Highs in the upper 70s. Southeast winds 5 to 10 miles an hour. Sunday night, partly cloudy. Lows in the upper 50s. East winds around 5 miles an hour. Monday, mostly sunny. Highs in the lower 80s. Monday night through Wednesday night, mostly clear. Lows in the upper 50s. Highs in the lower 80s.
Thursday and Thursday night, partly cloudy. Highs in the lower 80s. Lows in the mid-60s. Friday, mostly sunny. A chance of showers and thunderstorms in the afternoon. Highs in the mid-80s. Chance of rain 30%. Again, the forecast for Champaign, Urbana and surrounding areas of east central Illinois for the rest of tonight, mostly cloudy. Lows in the upper 50s. Southeast winds around 5 miles an hour. At 10 p.m. at the Champaign Airport, skies were mostly cloudy. The temperature was 68 degrees, the dew point was 52, and the relative humidity was 56%. The wind was east at 7 miles an hour. The pressure was 29.95 inches and rising. Elsewhere around the area, it was partly cloudy, with a temperature of 71 at Peoria, 71 at Bloomington, 66 at Mattoon, 69 at Decatur, and 73 at Springfield. It was mostly cloudy, with a temperature of 70 at Rantoul, and 66 at Paris. At Terre Haute, the weather conditions were not available. And once again at 10 p.m. at the Champaign Airport, under mostly cloudy skies, the temperature was 68. Looking elsewhere around the Midwest at 10 p.m., Chicago was mostly cloudy, and 67. Indianapolis was mostly cloudy, and 71. St. Louis was cloudy, and 75. Kansas City was mostly cloudy, and 73. Des Moines was cloudy, and 77. Milwaukee was mostly cloudy, and 59. The time is currently 10:43 p.m. Central Daylight Time. 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Now for the official National Weather Service forecast for Champaign, Urbana and surrounding areas of east central Illinois. Rest of tonight, mostly cloudy. Lows in the upper 50s. Southeast winds around 5 miles an hour. Saturday, partly sunny. Highs in the lower 80s. East winds 10 to 15 miles an hour. Saturday night, mostly cloudy. Lows in the mid-50s. East winds 10 to 15 miles an hour. Sunday, mostly sunny. Highs in the upper 70s. Southeast winds 5 to 10 miles an hour. Sunday night, partly cloudy. Lows in the upper 50s. East winds around 5 miles an hour. Monday, mostly sunny. Highs in the lower 80s. Monday night through Wednesday night, mostly clear. Lows in the upper 50s. Highs in the lower 80s. Thursday and Thursday night, partly cloudy. Highs in the lower 80s. Lows in the mid-60s. Friday, mostly sunny. A chance of showers and thunderstorms in the afternoon. Highs in the mid-80s. Chance of rain 30%. Again, the forecast for Champaign, Urbana and surrounding areas of east central Illinois for the rest of tonight, mostly cloudy. Lows in the upper 50s. Southeast winds around 5 miles an hour. At 10 p.m. at the Champaign Airport, skies were mostly cloudy. The temperature was 68 degrees, the dew point was 52, and the relative humidity was 56%. The wind was east at 7 miles an hour. The pressure was 29.95 inches and rising. Elsewhere around the area, it was partly cloudy, with a temperature of 71 at Peoria, 71 at Bloomington, 66 at Mattoon, 69 at Decatur, and 73 at Springfield. It was mostly cloudy, with a temperature of 70 at Rantoul, and 66 at Paris. At Terre Haute, the weather conditions were not available. And once again at 10 p.m. at the Champaign Airport, under mostly cloudy skies, the temperature was 68. Looking elsewhere around the Midwest at 10 p.m., Chicago was mostly cloudy, and 67. Indianapolis was mostly cloudy, and 71. St. Louis was cloudy, and 75. Kansas City was mostly cloudy, and 73. Des Moines was cloudy, and 77. Milwaukee was mostly cloudy, and 59. The time is currently 10:46 p.m. Central Daylight Time. 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Now for the official National Weather Service forecast for Champaign, Urbana and surrounding areas of east central Illinois. Rest of tonight, mostly cloudy. Lows in the upper

Skies were mostly cloudy. The temperature was 68 degrees, the dew point was 52, and the relative humidity was 56%. The wind was east at 7 miles an hour. The pressure was 29.95 inches and rising. Elsewhere around the area, it was partly cloudy, with a temperature of 71 at Peoria, 71 at Bloomington, 66 at Mattoon, 69 at Decatur, and 73 at Springfield. It was mostly cloudy, with a temperature of 70 at Rantoul, and 66 at Paris. At Terre Haute, the weather conditions were not available. And once again at 10 p.m. at the Champagne Airport, under mostly cloudy skies, the temperature was 68. Looking elsewhere around the Midwest at 10 p.m., Chicago was mostly cloudy, and 67. Indianapolis was mostly cloudy, and 71. St. Louis was cloudy, and 75. Kansas City was mostly cloudy, and 73. Des Moines was cloudy, and 77. Milwaukee was mostly cloudy, and 59. The time is currently 10:57 p.m. Central Daylight Time. 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Now for the official National Weather Service forecast for Champaign, Urbana, and surrounding areas of East Central Illinois. Rest of tonight, mostly cloudy. Lows in the upper 50s. Southeast winds around 5 miles an hour. Saturday, partly sunny. Highs in the lower 80s. East winds 10 to 15 miles an hour. Saturday night, mostly cloudy. Lows in the mid-50s. East winds 10 to 15 miles an hour. Sunday, mostly sunny. Highs in the upper 70s. Southeast winds 5 to 10 miles an hour. Sunday night, partly cloudy. Lows in the upper 50s. East winds around 5 miles an hour. Monday, mostly sunny. Highs in the lower 80s. Monday night through Wednesday night, mostly clear. Lows in the upper 50s. Highs in the lower 80s. Thursday and Thursday night, partly cloudy. Highs in the lower 80s. Lows in the mid-60s. Friday, mostly sunny. A chance of showers and thunderstorms in the afternoon. Highs in the mid-80s. Chance of rain 30%. Again, the forecast for Champaign, Urbana, and surrounding areas of East Central Illinois for the rest of tonight, mostly cloudy. Lows in the upper 50s. Southeast winds around 5 miles an hour. At 10 p.m. at the Champaign Airport, skies were mostly cloudy. The temperature was 68 degrees, the dew point was 52, and the relative humidity was 56%. The wind was east at 7 miles an hour. The pressure was 29.95 inches and rising. Elsewhere around the area, it was partly cloudy, with a temperature of 71 at Peoria, 71 at Bloomington, 66 at Mattoon, 69 at Decatur, and 73 at Springfield. It was mostly cloudy, with a temperature of 70 at Rantoul, and 66 at Paris. At Terre Haute, the weather conditions were not available. And once again at 10 p.m. at the Champaign Airport, under mostly cloudy skies, the temperature was 68. The time is currently 11 p.m. Central Daylight Time. 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Now for the official National Weather Service forecast for Champaign, Urbana, and surrounding areas of East Central Illinois. Rest of tonight, mostly cloudy. Lows in the upper 50s. Southeast winds around 5 miles an hour. Saturday, partly sunny. Highs in the lower 80s. East winds 10 to 15 miles an hour. Saturday night, mostly cloudy. Lows in the mid-50s. East winds 10 to 15 miles an hour. Sunday, mostly sunny. Highs in the upper 70s. Southeast winds 5 to 10 miles an hour. Sunday night, partly cloudy. Lows in the upper 50s. East winds around 5 miles an hour. Monday, mostly sunny. Highs in the lower 80s. Monday night through Wednesday night, mostly clear. Lows in the upper 50s. Highs in the lower 80s. Thursday and Thursday night, partly cloudy. Highs in the lower 80s. Lows in the mid-60s. Friday, mostly sunny. A chance of showers and thunderstorms in
afternoon. Highs in the mid-80s. Chance of rain 30%. Again, the forecast for Champaign, Urbana, and surrounding areas of east central Illinois for the rest of tonight, mostly cloudy. Lows in the upper 50s. Southeast winds around 5 miles an hour. The time is currently 11:01 p.m. Central Daylight Time. 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Now for the official National Weather Service forecast for Champaign, Urbana, and surrounding areas of east central Illinois. Rest of tonight, mostly cloudy. Lows in the upper 50s. Southeast winds around 5 miles an hour. Saturday, partly sunny. Highs in the lower 80s. East winds 10 to 15 miles an hour. Saturday night, mostly cloudy. Lows in the mid-50s. East winds 10 to 15 miles an hour. Sunday, mostly sunny. Highs in the upper 70s. Southeast winds 5 to 10 miles an hour. Sunday night, partly cloudy. Lows in the upper 50s. East winds around 5 miles an hour. Monday, mostly sunny. Highs in the lower 80s. Monday night through Wednesday night, mostly clear. Lows in the upper 50s. Highs in the lower 80s. Thursday and Thursday night, partly cloudy. Highs in the lower 80s. Lows in the mid-60s. Friday, mostly sunny. A chance of showers and thunderstorms in the afternoon. Highs in the mid-80s. Chance of rain 30%. Again, the forecast for Champaign, Urbana, and surrounding areas of east central Illinois for the rest of tonight, mostly cloudy. Lows in the upper 50s. Southeast winds around 5 miles an hour. At 11 p.m. at the Champaign Airport, skies were mostly cloudy. The temperature was 67 degrees, the dew point was 53, and the relative humidity was 61%. The wind was east at 5 miles an hour. The pressure was 29.95 inches and steady. Elsewhere around the area, it was partly cloudy, with a temperature of 69 at Peoria, 68 at Mattoon, 69 at Decatur, and 71 at Springfield. At Paris, it was mostly cloudy, with a temperature of 65. At Bloomington and Terre Haute, the weather conditions were not available. And once again at 11 p.m. at the Champaign Airport, under mostly cloudy skies, the temperature was 67. The time is currently 11:04 p.m. Central Daylight Time. 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Now for the official National Weather Service forecast for Champaign, Urbana, and surrounding areas of east central Illinois. Rest of tonight, mostly cloudy. Lows in the upper 50s. Southeast winds around 5 miles an hour. Saturday, partly sunny. Highs in the lower 80s. East winds 10 to 15 miles an hour. Saturday night, mostly cloudy. Lows in the mid-50s. East winds 10 to 15 miles an hour. Sunday, mostly sunny. Highs in the upper 70s. Southeast winds 5 to 10 miles an hour. Sunday night, partly cloudy. Lows in the upper 50s. East winds around 5 miles an hour. Monday, mostly sunny. Highs in the lower 80s. Monday night through Wednesday night, mostly clear. Lows in the upper 50s. Highs in the lower 80s. Thursday and Thursday night, partly cloudy. Highs in the lower 80s. Lows in the mid-60s. Friday, mostly sunny. A chance of showers and thunderstorms in the afternoon. Highs in the mid-80s. Chance of rain 30%. Again, the forecast for Champaign, Urbana, and surrounding areas of east central Illinois for the rest of tonight, mostly cloudy. Lows in the upper 50s. Southeast winds around 5 miles an hour. 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Programming originates from NOAA's National Weather Service office in Lincoln and transmits from the WCIA television tower near Seymour. 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

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At 11 p.m. at the Champagne Airport, skies were mostly cloudy. The temperature was 67 degrees, the dew point was 53, and the relative humidity was 61%. The wind was east at 5 miles an hour. The pressure was 29.95 inches and steady. Elsewhere around the area, it was partly cloudy, with a temperature of 69 at Peoria, 68 at Mattoon, 69 at Decatur, and 71 at Springfield. At Paris, it was mostly cloudy, with a temperature of 65. At Bloomington and Terre Haute, the weather conditions were not available. And once again at 11 p.m. at the Champaign Airport, under mostly cloudy skies, the temperature was 67. Looking elsewhere around the Midwest at 11 p.m., Chicago was mostly cloudy, and 66. Indianapolis was mostly cloudy, and 69. St. Louis was cloudy, and 75. Kansas City was mostly cloudy, and 73. Des Moines was mostly cloudy, and 74. Milwaukee was mostly cloudy, and 58. The time is currently 11:07 p.m. Central Daylight Time. 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Now for the official National Weather Service forecast for Champaign, Urbana, and surrounding areas of East Central Illinois. Rest of tonight, mostly cloudy. Lows in the upper 50s. Southeast winds around 5 miles an hour. Saturday, partly sunny. Highs in the lower 80s. East winds 10 to 15 miles an hour. Saturday night, mostly cloudy. Lows in the mid-50s. East winds 10 to 15 miles an hour. Sunday, mostly sunny. Highs in the upper 70s. Southeast winds 5 to 10 miles an hour. Sunday night, partly cloudy. Lows in the upper 50s. East winds around 5 miles an hour. Monday, mostly sunny. Highs in the lower 80s. Monday night through Wednesday night, mostly clear. Lows in the upper 50s. Highs in the lower 80s. Thursday and Thursday night, partly cloudy. Highs in the lower 80s. Lows in the mid-60s. Friday, mostly sunny. A chance of showers and thunderstorms in the afternoon. Highs in the mid-80s. Chance of rain 30%. Again, the forecast for Champaign, Urbana, and surrounding areas of East Central Illinois for the rest of tonight, mostly cloudy. Lows in the upper 50s. Southeast winds around 5 miles an hour. At 11 p.m. at the Champaign Airport, skies were mostly cloudy. The temperature was 67 degrees, the dew point was 53, and the relative humidity was 61%. The wind was east at 5 miles an hour. The pressure was 29.95 inches and steady. Elsewhere around the area, it was partly cloudy, with a temperature of 69 at Peoria, 68 at Mattoon, 69 at Decatur, and 71 at Springfield. At Paris, it was mostly cloudy, with a temperature of 65. At Bloomington and Terre Haute, the weather conditions were not available. And once again at 11 p.m. at the Champaign Airport, under mostly cloudy skies, the temperature was 67. Looking elsewhere around the Midwest at 11 p.m., Chicago was mostly cloudy, and 66. Indianapolis was mostly cloudy, and 69. St. Louis was cloudy, and 75. Kansas City was mostly cloudy, and 73. Des Moines was mostly cloudy, and 74. Milwaukee was mostly cloudy, and 58. The time is currently 11:10 p.m. Central Daylight Time. 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Now for the official National Weather Service forecast for Champaign, Urbana, and surrounding areas of East Central Illinois. Rest of tonight, mostly cloudy. Lows in the upper 50s. Southeast winds around 5 miles an hour. Saturday, partly sunny. Highs in the lower 80s. East winds 10 to 15 miles an hour. Saturday night, mostly cloudy. Lows in the mid-50s. East winds 10 to 15 miles an hour. Sunday, mostly sunny. Highs in the upper 70s. Southeast winds 5 to 10 miles an hour. Sunday night, partly cloudy. Lows in the upper 50s.

with a temperature of 69. At Bloomington and Terre Haute, the weather conditions were not available. And once again at 11 p.m. at the Champaign Airport, under partly cloudy skies, the temperature was 67. Looking elsewhere around the Midwest at 11 p.m., Chicago was mostly cloudy, and 66. Indianapolis was mostly cloudy, and 69. St. Louis was cloudy, and 75. Kansas City was mostly cloudy, and 73. Des Moines was mostly cloudy, and 74. Milwaukee was mostly cloudy, and 58. The time is currently 11:22 p.m. Central Daylight Time. 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Now for the official National Weather Service forecast for Champaign, Urbana, and surrounding areas of East Central Illinois. Rest of tonight, mostly cloudy. Lows in the upper 50s. Southeast winds around 5 miles an hour. Saturday, partly sunny. Highs in the lower 80s. East winds 10 to 15 miles an hour. Saturday night, mostly cloudy. Lows in the mid-50s. East winds 10 to 15 miles an hour. Sunday, mostly sunny. Highs in the upper 70s. Southeast winds 5 to 10 miles an hour. Sunday night, partly cloudy. Lows in the upper 50s. East winds around 5 miles an hour. Monday, mostly sunny. Highs in the lower 80s. Monday night through Wednesday night, mostly clear. Lows in the upper 50s. Highs in the lower 80s. Thursday and Thursday night, partly cloudy. Highs in the lower 80s. Lows in the mid-60s. Friday, mostly sunny. A chance of showers and thunderstorms in the afternoon. Highs in the mid-80s. Chance of rain 30%. Again, the forecast for Champaign, Urbana, and surrounding areas of East Central Illinois for the rest of tonight, mostly cloudy. Lows in the upper 50s. Southeast winds around 5 miles an hour. At 11 p.m. at the Champaign Airport, skies were partly cloudy. The temperature was 67 degrees, the dew point was 53, and the relative humidity was 61%. The wind was east at 5 miles an hour. The pressure was 29.95 inches and steady. Elsewhere around the area, it was partly cloudy, with a temperature of 69 at Peoria, 65 at Paris, 68 at Mattoon, 69 at Decatur, and 71 at Springfield. At Rantoul, it was mostly cloudy, with a temperature of 69. At Bloomington and Terre Haute, the weather conditions were not available. And once again at 11 p.m. at the Champaign Airport, under partly cloudy skies, the temperature was 67. Looking elsewhere around the Midwest at 11 p.m., Chicago was mostly cloudy, and 66. Indianapolis was mostly cloudy, and 69. St. Louis was cloudy, and 75. Kansas City was mostly cloudy, and 73. Des Moines was mostly cloudy, and 74. Milwaukee was mostly cloudy, and 58. Looking elsewhere around the Midwest at 11 p.m., Chicago was mostly cloudy, and 66. Indianapolis was mostly cloudy, and 69. St. Louis was cloudy, and 75. Kansas City was mostly cloudy, and 73. Des Moines was mostly cloudy, and 74. Milwaukee was mostly cloudy, and 58. The time is currently 11:25 p.m. Central Daylight Time. 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Now for the official National Weather Service forecast for Champaign, Urbana, and surrounding areas of East Central Illinois. Rest of tonight, mostly cloudy. Lows in the upper 50s. Southeast winds around 5 miles an hour. Saturday, partly sunny. Highs in the lower 80s. East winds 10 to 15 miles an hour. Saturday night, mostly cloudy. Lows in the mid-50s. East winds 10 to 15 miles an hour. Sunday, mostly sunny. Highs in the upper 70s. Southeast winds 5 to 10 miles an hour. Sunday night, partly cloudy. Lows in the upper 50s. East winds around 5 miles an hour. Monday, mostly sunny. Highs in the lower 80s.

Monday night through Wednesday night, mostly clear. Lows in the upper 50s. Highs in the lower 80s. Thursday and Thursday night, partly cloudy. Highs in the lower 80s. Lows in the mid-60s. Friday, mostly sunny. A chance of showers and thunderstorms in the afternoon. Highs in the mid-80s. Chance of rain 30%. Again, the forecast for Champaign, Urbana and surrounding areas of East Central Illinois for the rest of tonight, mostly cloudy. Lows in the upper 50s. Southeast winds around 5 miles an hour. At 11 p.m. at the Champaign Airport, skies were partly cloudy. The temperature was 67 degrees, the dew point was 53, and the relative humidity was 61%. The wind was east at 5 miles an hour. The pressure was 29.95 inches and steady. Elsewhere around the area, it was partly cloudy, with a temperature of 69 at Peoria, 65 at Paris, 68 at Mattoon, 69 at Decatur, and 71 at Springfield. At Rantoul, it was mostly cloudy, with a temperature of 69. At Bloomington and Terre Haute, the weather conditions were not available. And once again at 11 p.m. at the Champaign Airport, under partly cloudy skies, the temperature was 67. Looking elsewhere around the Midwest at 11 p.m., Chicago was mostly cloudy, and 66. Indianapolis was mostly cloudy, and 69. St. Louis was cloudy, and 75. Kansas City was mostly cloudy, and 73. Des Moines was mostly cloudy, and 74. Milwaukee was mostly cloudy, and 58. The time is currently 11:28 p.m. Central Daylight Time. 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Now for the official National Weather Service forecast for Champaign, Urbana, and surrounding areas of East Central Illinois. Rest of tonight, mostly cloudy. Lows in the upper 50s. Southeast winds around 5 miles an hour. Saturday, partly sunny. Highs in the lower 80s. East winds 10 to 15 miles an hour. Saturday night, mostly cloudy. Lows in the mid-50s. East winds 10 to 15 miles an hour. Sunday, mostly sunny. Highs in the upper 70s. Southeast winds 5 to 10 miles an hour. Sunday night, partly cloudy. Lows in the upper 50s. East winds around 5 miles an hour. Monday, mostly sunny. Highs in the lower 80s. Monday night through Wednesday night, mostly clear. Lows in the upper 50s. Highs in the lower 80s. Thursday and Thursday night, partly cloudy. Highs in the lower 80s. Lows in the mid-60s. Friday, mostly sunny. A chance of showers and thunderstorms in the afternoon. Highs in the mid-80s. Chance of rain 30%. Again, the forecast for Champaign, Urbana, and surrounding areas of East Central Illinois for the rest of tonight, mostly cloudy. Lows in the upper 50s. Southeast winds around 5 miles an hour. At 11 p.m. at the Champaign Airport, skies were partly cloudy. The temperature was 67 degrees, the dew point was 53, and the relative humidity was 61%. The wind was east at 5 miles an hour. The pressure was 29.95 inches and steady. Elsewhere around the area, it was partly cloudy, with a temperature of 69 at Peoria, 65 at Paris, 68 at Mattoon, 69 at Decatur, and 71 at Springfield. At Rantoul, it was mostly cloudy, with a temperature of 69. At Bloomington and Terre Haute, the weather conditions were not available. And once again at 11 p.m. at the Champaign Airport, under partly cloudy skies, the temperature was 67. Looking elsewhere around the Midwest at 11 p.m., Chicago was mostly cloudy, and 66. Indianapolis was mostly cloudy, and 69. St. Louis was cloudy, and 75. Kansas City was mostly cloudy, and 73. Des Moines was mostly cloudy, and 74. Milwaukee was mostly cloudy, and 58. The time is currently 11:31 p.m. Central Daylight Time. 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Now for the official National Weather Service forecast for

is in the mid-50s. East winds 10 to 15 miles an hour. Sunday, mostly sunny. Highs in the upper 70s. Southeast winds 5 to 10 miles an hour. Sunday night, partly cloudy. Lows in the upper 50s. East winds around 5 miles an hour. Monday, mostly sunny. Highs in the lower 80s. Monday night through Wednesday night, mostly clear. Lows in the upper 50s. Highs in the lower 80s. Thursday and Thursday night, partly cloudy. Highs in the lower 80s. Lows in the mid-60s. Friday, mostly sunny. A chance of showers and thunderstorms in the afternoon. Highs in the mid-80s. Chance of rain 30%. Again, the forecast for Champaign, Urbana and surrounding areas of east central Illinois for the rest of tonight, mostly cloudy. Lows in a chance of showers and thunderstorms in the afternoon. Highs in the mid-80s. Chance of rain 30%. Again, the forecast for Champaign, Urbana and surrounding areas of east central Illinois for the rest of tonight, mostly cloudy. Lows in the upper 50s. Southeast winds around 5 miles an hour. At 11 p.m. at the Champaign Airport, skies were partly cloudy. The temperature was 67 degrees, the dew point was 53, and the relative humidity was 61%. The wind was east at 5 miles an hour. The pressure was 29.95 inches and steady. Elsewhere around the area, it was partly cloudy, with a temperature of 69 at Peoria, 65 at Paris, 68 at Mattoon, 69 at Decatur, and 71 at Springfield. At Rantoul, it was mostly cloudy, with a temperature of 69. At Bloomington and Terre Haute, the weather conditions were not available. And once again at 11 p.m. at the Champaign Airport, under partly cloudy skies, the temperature was 67. Looking elsewhere around the Midwest at 11 p.m., Chicago was mostly cloudy, and 66. Indianapolis was mostly cloudy, and 69. St. Louis was cloudy, and 75. Kansas City was mostly cloudy, and 73. Des Moines was mostly cloudy, and 74. Milwaukee was mostly cloudy, and 58. The time is currently 11:34 p.m. Central Daylight Time. 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Now for the official National Weather Service forecast for Champaign, Urbana and surrounding areas of east central Illinois. Rest of tonight, mostly cloudy. Lows in the upper 50s. Southeast winds around 5 miles an hour. Saturday, partly sunny. Highs in the lower 80s. East winds 10 to 15 miles an hour. Saturday night, mostly cloudy. Lows in the mid-50s. East winds 10 to 15 miles an hour. Sunday, mostly sunny. Highs in the upper 70s. Southeast winds 5 to 10 miles an hour. Sunday night, partly cloudy. Lows in the upper 50s. East winds around 5 miles an hour. Monday, mostly sunny. Highs in the lower 80s. Monday night through Wednesday night, mostly clear. Lows in the upper 50s. Highs in the lower 80s. Thursday and Thursday night, partly cloudy. Highs in the lower 80s. Lows in the mid-60s. Friday, mostly sunny. A chance of showers and thunderstorms in the afternoon. Highs in the mid-80s. Chance of rain 30%. Again, the forecast for Champaign, Urbana and surrounding areas of east central Illinois for the rest of tonight, mostly cloudy. Lows in the upper 50s. Southeast winds around 5 miles an hour. At 11 p.m. at the Champaign Airport, skies were partly cloudy. The temperature was 67 degrees, the dew point was 53, and the relative humidity was 61%. The wind was east at 5 miles an hour. The pressure was 29.95 inches and steady. Elsewhere around the area, it was partly cloudy, with a temperature of 69 at Peoria, 65 at Paris, 68 at Mattoon, 69 at Decatur, and 71 at Springfield. At Rantoul, it was mostly cloudy, with a temperature of 69. At Bloomington and Terre Haute, the weather conditions were not available. And once again at 11 p.m. at the Champaign Airport, under partly cloudy skies, the temperature was 67.

Looking elsewhere around the Midwest at 11 p.m., Chicago was mostly cloudy, and 66. Indianapolis was mostly cloudy, and 69. St. Louis was cloudy, and 75. Kansas City was mostly cloudy, and 73. Des Moines was mostly cloudy, and 74. Milwaukee was mostly cloudy, and 58. The time is currently 11:37 p.m. Central Daylight Time. 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Now for the official National Weather Service forecast for Champaign, Urbana, and surrounding areas of East Central Illinois. Rest of tonight, mostly cloudy. Lows in the upper 50s. Southeast winds around 5 miles an hour. Saturday, partly sunny. Highs in the lower 80s. East winds 10 to 15 miles an hour. Saturday night, mostly cloudy. Lows in the mid-50s. East winds 10 to 15 miles an hour. Sunday, mostly sunny. Highs in the upper 70s. Southeast winds 5 to 10 miles an hour. Sunday night, partly cloudy. Lows in the upper 50s. East winds around 5 miles an hour. Monday, mostly sunny. Highs in the lower 80s. Monday night through Wednesday night, mostly clear. Lows in the upper 50s. Highs in the lower 80s. Thursday and Thursday night, partly cloudy. Highs in the lower 80s. Lows in the mid-60s. Friday, mostly sunny. A chance of showers and thunderstorms in the afternoon. Highs in the mid-80s. Chance of rain 30%. Again, the forecast for Champaign, Urbana, and surrounding areas of East Central Illinois for the rest of tonight, mostly cloudy. Lows in the upper 50s. Southeast winds around 5 miles an hour. Now for the official National Weather Service forecast for Champaign, Urbana, and surrounding areas of East Central Illinois. Rest of tonight, mostly cloudy. Lows in the upper 50s. East winds around 5 miles an hour. Saturday, partly sunny. Highs in the lower 80s. East winds 10 to 15 miles an hour. Saturday night, mostly cloudy until midnight, then becoming partly cloudy. Lows in the mid-50s. East winds 10 to 15 miles an hour. Sunday, partly sunny. Highs in the upper 70s. Southeast winds 5 to 10 miles an hour. Sunday night, partly cloudy. Lows in the upper 50s. East winds around 5 miles an hour. Monday, mostly sunny. Highs in the lower 80s. Monday night through Wednesday night, mostly clear. Lows in the upper 50s. Highs in the lower 80s. Thursday and Thursday night, partly cloudy. Highs in the lower 80s. Lows in the mid-60s. Friday, mostly sunny. A chance of showers and thunderstorms in the afternoon. Highs in the mid-80s. Chance of rain 30%. Again, the forecast for Champaign, Urbana, and surrounding areas of East Central Illinois for the rest of tonight, mostly cloudy. Lows in the upper 50s. East winds around 5 miles an hour. At 11 p.m. at the Champaign Airport, skies were partly cloudy. The temperature was 67 degrees, the dew point was 53, and the relative humidity was 61%. The wind was east at 5 miles an hour. The pressure was 29.95 inches and steady. Elsewhere around the area, it was partly cloudy, with a temperature of 69 at Peoria, 65 at Paris, 68 at Mattoon, 69 at Decatur, and 71 at Springfield. At Rantoul, it was mostly cloudy, with a temperature of 69. At Bloomington and Terre Haute, the weather conditions were not available. And once again at 11 p.m. at the Champaign Airport, under partly cloudy skies, the temperature was 67. Looking elsewhere around the Midwest at 11 p.m., Chicago was mostly cloudy, and 66. Indianapolis was mostly cloudy, and 69. St. Louis was cloudy, and 75. Kansas City was mostly cloudy, and 73. Des Moines was mostly cloudy, and 74. Milwaukee was mostly cloudy, and 58. The time is currently 11:41 p.m. Central Daylight Time. 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

lows in the upper 50s. East winds around 5 miles an hour. Monday, mostly sunny. Highs in the lower 80s. Monday night through Wednesday night, mostly clear. Lows in the upper 50s. Highs in the lower 80s. Thursday and Thursday night, partly cloudy. Highs in the lower 80s. Lows in the mid-60s. Friday, mostly sunny. A chance of showers and thunderstorms in the afternoon. Highs in the mid-80s. Chance of rain 30%. Again, the forecast for Champaign, Urbana and surrounding areas of East Central Illinois for the rest of tonight, mostly cloudy. Lows in the upper 50s. East winds around 5 miles an hour. At midnight at the Champaign Airport, skies were partly cloudy. The temperature was 67 degrees, the dew point was 53, and the relative humidity was 61%. The wind was east at 3 miles an hour. The pressure was 29.96 inches and rising. Elsewhere around the area, it was partly cloudy, with a temperature of 68 at Peoria, 63 at Paris, 64 at Mattoon, 66 at Decatur, and 69 at Springfield. At Rantoul, it was mostly cloudy, with a temperature of 66. At Bloomington and Terre Haute, the weather conditions were not available. And once again at midnight at the Champaign Airport, under partly cloudy skies, the temperature was 67. The time is currently 12:03 a.m. Central Daylight Time. 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Now for the official National Weather Service forecast for Champaign, Urbana and surrounding areas of East Central Illinois. Rest of tonight, mostly cloudy. Lows in the upper 50s. East winds around 5 miles an hour. Saturday, partly sunny. Highs in the lower 80s. East winds 10 to 15 miles an hour. Saturday night, mostly cloudy until midnight, then becoming partly cloudy. Lows in the mid-50s. East winds 10 to 15 miles an hour. Sunday, partly sunny. Highs in the upper 70s. Southeast winds 5 to 10 miles an hour. Sunday night, partly cloudy. Lows in the upper 50s. East winds around 5 miles an hour. Monday, mostly sunny. Highs in the lower 80s. Monday night through Wednesday night, mostly clear. Lows in the upper 50s. Highs in the lower 80s. Thursday and Thursday night, partly cloudy. Highs in the lower 80s. Lows in the mid-60s. Friday, mostly sunny. A chance of showers and thunderstorms in the afternoon. Highs in the mid-80s. Chance of rain 30%. Again, the forecast for Champaign, Urbana and surrounding areas of East Central Illinois for the rest of tonight, mostly cloudy. Lows in the upper 50s. East winds around 5 miles an hour. At midnight at the Champaign Airport, skies were partly cloudy. The temperature was 67 degrees, the dew point was 53, and the relative humidity was 61%. The wind was east at 3 miles an hour. The pressure was 29.96 inches and rising. Elsewhere around the area, it was partly cloudy, with a temperature of 68 at Peoria, 63 at Paris, 64 at Mattoon, 66 at Decatur, and 69 at Springfield. At Rantoul, it was mostly cloudy, with a temperature of 66. At Bloomington and Terre Haute, the weather conditions were not available. And once again at midnight at the Champaign Airport, under partly cloudy skies, the temperature was 67. 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Programming originates from NOAA's National Weather Service office in Lincoln and transmits from the WCIA television tower near Seymour. 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Now for the official National Weather Service forecast for Champaign, Urbana and surrounding areas of East Central Illinois. Rest of tonight.

Partly cloudy. Lows in the upper 50s. East winds around 5 miles an hour. Saturday, partly sunny. Highs in the lower 80s. East winds 10 to 15 miles an hour. Saturday night, mostly cloudy until midnight, then becoming partly cloudy. Lows in the mid-50s. East winds 10 to 15 miles an hour. Sunday, partly sunny. Highs in the upper 70s. Southeast winds 5 to 10 miles an hour. Sunday night, partly cloudy. Lows in the upper 50s. East winds around 5 miles an hour. Monday, mostly sunny. Highs in the lower 80s. Monday night through Wednesday night, mostly clear. Lows in the upper 50s. Highs in the lower 80s. Thursday and Thursday night, partly cloudy. Highs in the lower 80s. Lows in the mid-60s. Friday, mostly sunny. A chance of showers and thunderstorms in the afternoon. Highs in the mid-80s. Chance of rain 30%. Again, the forecast for Champaign, Urbana and surrounding areas of East Central Illinois for the rest of tonight, mostly cloudy. Lows in the upper 50s. East winds around 5 miles an hour. At midnight at the Champaign Airport, skies were partly cloudy. The temperature was 67 degrees, the dew point was 53, and the relative humidity was 61%. The wind was east at 3 miles an hour. The pressure was 29.96 inches and rising. Elsewhere around the area, it was partly cloudy, with a temperature of 68 at Peoria, 63 at Paris, 64 at Mattoon, 66 at Decatur, and 69 at Springfield. At Rantoul, it was mostly cloudy, with a temperature of 66. At Bloomington and Terre Haute, the weather conditions were not available. And once again at midnight at the Champaign Airport, under partly cloudy skies, the temperature was 67. Looking elsewhere around the Midwest at midnight, Chicago was mostly cloudy, and 64. Indianapolis was mostly cloudy, and 66. St. Louis was cloudy, and 75. Kansas City was mostly cloudy, and 72. Des Moines had light rain, and 73. Milwaukee was mostly cloudy, and 56. The time is currently 12:09 a.m. Central Daylight Time. 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Now for the official National Weather Service forecast for Champaign, Urbana and surrounding areas of East Central Illinois. Rest of tonight, mostly cloudy. Lows in the upper 50s. East winds around 5 miles an hour. Saturday, partly sunny. Highs in the lower 80s. East winds 10 to 15 miles an hour. Saturday night, mostly cloudy until midnight, then becoming partly cloudy. Lows in the mid-50s. East winds 10 to 15 miles an hour. Sunday, partly sunny. Highs in the upper 70s. Southeast winds 5 to 10 miles an hour. Sunday night, partly cloudy. Lows in the upper 50s. East winds around 5 miles an hour. Monday, mostly sunny. Highs in the lower 80s. Monday night through Wednesday night, mostly clear. Lows in the upper 50s. Highs in the lower 80s. Thursday and Thursday night, partly cloudy. Highs in the lower 80s. Lows in the mid-60s. Friday, mostly sunny. A chance of showers and thunderstorms in the afternoon. Highs in the mid-80s. Chance of rain 30%. Again, the forecast for Champaign, Urbana and surrounding areas of East Central Illinois for the rest of tonight, mostly cloudy. Lows in the upper 50s. East winds around 5 miles an hour. At midnight at the Champaign Airport, skies were partly cloudy. The temperature was 67 degrees, the dew point was 53, and the relative humidity was 61%. The wind was east at 3 miles an hour. The pressure was 29.96 inches and rising. Elsewhere around the area, it was partly cloudy, with a temperature of 68 at Peoria, 63 at Paris, 64 at Mattoon, 66 at Decatur, and 69 at Springfield. At Rantoul, it was mostly cloudy, with a temperature of 66. At Bloomington and Terre Haute, the weather conditions were not available. And once again at midnight at the Champaign Airport, under partly cloudy skies,

temperature was 67. Looking elsewhere around the Midwest at midnight, Chicago was mostly cloudy, and 64. Indianapolis was mostly cloudy, and 66. St. Louis was cloudy, and 75. Kansas City was mostly cloudy, and 72. Des Moines had light rain, and 73. Milwaukee was mostly cloudy, and 56. The time is currently 12:12 a.m. Central Daylight Time. 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Now for the official National Weather Service forecast for Champaign, Urbana, and surrounding areas of East Central Illinois. Rest of tonight, mostly cloudy. Lows in the upper 50s. East winds around 5 miles an hour. Saturday, partly sunny. Highs in the lower 80s. East winds 10 to 15 miles an hour. Saturday night, mostly cloudy until midnight, then becoming partly cloudy. Lows in the mid-50s. East winds 10 to 15 miles an hour. Sunday, partly sunny. Highs in the upper 70s. Southeast winds 5 to 10 miles an hour. Sunday night, partly cloudy. Lows in the upper 50s. East winds around 5 miles an hour. Monday, mostly sunny. Highs in the lower 80s. Monday night through Wednesday night, mostly clear. Lows in the upper 50s. Highs in the lower 80s. Thursday and Thursday night, partly cloudy. Highs in the lower 80s. Lows in the mid-60s. Friday, mostly sunny. A chance of showers and thunderstorms in the afternoon. Highs in the mid-80s. Chance of rain 30%. Again, the forecast for Champaign, Urbana, and surrounding areas of East Central Illinois for the rest of tonight, mostly cloudy. Lows in the upper 50s. East winds around 5 miles an hour. At midnight at the Champaign Airport, skies were partly cloudy. The temperature was 67 degrees, the dew point was 53, and the relative humidity was 61%. The wind was east at 3 miles an hour. The pressure was 29.96 inches and rising. Elsewhere around the area, it was partly cloudy, with a temperature of 68 at Peoria, 63 at Paris, 64 at Mattoon, 66 at Decatur, and 69 at Springfield. At Rantoul, it was mostly cloudy, with a temperature of 66. At Bloomington and Terre Haute, the weather conditions were not available. And once again at midnight at the Champaign Airport, under partly cloudy skies, the temperature was 67. Looking elsewhere around the Midwest at midnight, Chicago was mostly cloudy, and 64. Indianapolis was mostly cloudy, and 66. St. Louis was cloudy, and 75. Kansas City was mostly cloudy, and 72. Des Moines had light rain, and 73. Milwaukee was mostly cloudy, and 56. The time is currently 12:15 a.m. Central Daylight Time. 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Now for the official National Weather Service forecast for Champaign, Urbana, and surrounding areas of East Central Illinois. Rest of tonight, mostly cloudy. Lows in the upper 50s. East winds around 5 miles an hour. Saturday, partly sunny. Highs in the lower 80s. East winds 10 to 15 miles an hour. Saturday night, mostly cloudy until midnight, then becoming partly cloudy. Lows in the mid-50s. East winds 10 to 15 miles an hour. Sunday, partly sunny. Highs in the upper 70s. Southeast winds 5 to 10 miles an hour. Sunday night, partly cloudy. Lows in the upper 50s. East winds around 5 miles an hour. Monday, mostly sunny. Highs in the lower 80s. Monday night through Wednesday night, mostly clear. Lows in the upper 50s. Highs in the lower 80s. Thursday and Thursday night, partly cloudy. Highs in the lower 80s. Lows in the mid-60s. Friday, mostly sunny. A chance of showers and thunderstorms in the afternoon. Highs in the mid-80s. Chance of rain 30%. Again, the forecast for Champaign, Urbana, and surrounding areas of East Central Illinois for the rest of tonight, mostly cloudy. Lows in the upper 50s.

winds around 5 miles an hour. At midnight at the Champaign airport, skies were partly cloudy. The temperature was 67 degrees, the dew point was 53, and the relative humidity was 61%. The wind was east at 3 miles an hour. The pressure was 29.96 inches and rising. Elsewhere around the area, it was partly cloudy, with a temperature of 68 at Peoria, 63 at Paris, 64 at Mattoon, 66 at Decatur, and 69 at Springfield. At Rantoul, it was mostly cloudy, with a temperature of 66. At Bloomington and Terre Haute, the weather conditions were not available. And once again at midnight at the Champaign Airport, under partly cloudy skies, the temperature was 67. Looking elsewhere around the Midwest at midnight, Chicago was mostly cloudy, and 64. Indianapolis was mostly cloudy, and 66. St. Louis was cloudy, and 75. Kansas City was mostly cloudy, and 72. Des Moines had light rain, and 73. Milwaukee was mostly cloudy, and 56. The time is currently 12:18 a.m. Central Daylight Time. 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Now for the official National Weather Service forecast for Champaign, Urbana, and surrounding areas of East Central Illinois. Rest of tonight, mostly cloudy. Lows in the upper 50s. East winds around 5 miles an hour. Saturday, partly sunny. Highs in the lower 80s. East winds 10 to 15 miles an hour. Saturday night, mostly cloudy until midnight, then becoming partly cloudy. Lows in the mid-50s. East winds 10 to 15 miles an hour. Sunday, partly sunny. Highs in the upper 70s. Southeast winds 5 to 10 miles an hour. Sunday night, partly cloudy. Lows in the upper 50s. East winds around 5 miles an hour. Monday, mostly sunny. Highs in the lower 80s. Monday night through Wednesday night, mostly clear. Lows in the upper 50s. Highs in the lower 80s. Thursday and Thursday night, partly cloudy. Highs in the lower 80s. Lows in the mid-60s. Friday, mostly sunny. A chance of showers and thunderstorms in the afternoon. Highs in the mid-80s. Chance of rain 30%. Again, the forecast for Champaign, Urbana, and surrounding areas of East Central Illinois for the rest of tonight, mostly cloudy. Lows in the upper 50s. East winds around 5 miles an hour. At midnight at the Champaign Airport, skies were partly cloudy. The temperature was 67 degrees, the dew point was 53, and the relative humidity was 61%. The wind was east at 3 miles an hour. The pressure was 29.96 inches and rising. Elsewhere around the area, it was partly cloudy, with a temperature of 68 at Peoria, 63 at Paris, 64 at Mattoon, 66 at Decatur, and 69 at Springfield. At Rantoul, it was mostly cloudy, with a temperature of 66. At Bloomington and Terre Haute, the weather conditions were not available. And once again at midnight at the Champaign Airport, under partly cloudy skies, the temperature was 67. At midnight at the Champaign Airport, skies were partly cloudy. The temperature was 67 degrees, the dew point was 53, and the relative humidity was 61%. The wind was east at 3 miles an hour. The pressure was 29.96 inches and rising. Elsewhere around the area, it was partly cloudy, with a temperature of 68 at Peoria, 63 at Paris, 64 at Mattoon, 66 at Decatur, and 69 at Springfield. At Rantoul, it was mostly cloudy, with a temperature of 66. At Bloomington and Terre Haute, the weather conditions were not available. And once again at midnight at the Champaign Airport, under partly cloudy skies, the temperature was 67. Looking elsewhere around the Midwest at midnight, Chicago was mostly cloudy, and 64. Indianapolis was mostly cloudy, and 66. St. Louis was cloudy, and 75. Kansas City was mostly cloudy, and 72. Des Moines had light rain, and 73. Milwaukee was mostly cloudy, and 56. The time is currently 12:22 a.m. Central Daylight Time. 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

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Now for the official National Weather Service forecast for Champaign, Urbana, and surrounding areas of East Central Illinois. Rest of tonight, mostly cloudy. Lows in the upper 50s. East winds around 5 miles an hour. Saturday, partly sunny. Highs in the lower 80s. East winds 10 to 15 miles an hour. Saturday night, mostly cloudy until midnight, then becoming partly cloudy. Lows in the mid-50s. East winds 10 to 15 miles an hour. Sunday, partly sunny. Highs in the upper 70s. Southeast winds 5 to 10 miles an hour. Sunday night, partly cloudy. Lows in the upper 50s. East winds around 5 miles an hour. Monday, mostly sunny. Highs in the lower 80s. Monday night through Wednesday night, mostly clear. Lows in the upper 50s. Highs in the lower 80s. Thursday and Thursday night, partly cloudy. Highs in the lower 80s. Lows in the mid-60s. Friday, mostly sunny. A chance of showers and thunderstorms in the afternoon. Highs in the mid-80s. Chance of rain 30%. Again, the forecast for Champaign, Urbana, and surrounding areas of East Central Illinois for the rest of tonight, mostly cloudy. Lows in the upper 50s. East winds around 5 miles an hour. At midnight at the Champaign Airport, skies were partly cloudy. The temperature was 67 degrees, the dew point was 53, and the relative humidity was 61%. The wind was east at 3 miles an hour. The pressure was 29.96 inches and rising. Elsewhere around the area, it was partly cloudy, with a temperature of 68 at Peoria, 63 at Paris, 64 at Mattoon, 66 at Decatur, and 69 at Springfield. At Rantoul, it was mostly cloudy, with a temperature of 66. At Bloomington and Terre Haute, the weather conditions were not available. And once again at midnight at the Champaign Airport, under partly cloudy skies, the temperature was 67. Looking elsewhere around the Midwest at midnight, Chicago was mostly cloudy, and 64. Indianapolis was mostly cloudy, and 66. St. Louis was cloudy, and 75. Kansas City was mostly cloudy, and 72. Des Moines had light rain, and 73. Milwaukee was mostly cloudy, and 56. Looking elsewhere around the Midwest at midnight, Chicago was mostly cloudy, and 64. Indianapolis was mostly cloudy, and 66. St. Louis was cloudy, and 75. Kansas City was mostly cloudy, and 72. Des Moines had light rain, and 73. Milwaukee was mostly cloudy, and 56. The time is currently 12:25 a.m. Central Daylight Time. 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Now for the official National Weather Service forecast for Champaign, Urbana, and surrounding areas of East Central Illinois. Rest of tonight, mostly cloudy. Lows in the upper 50s. East winds around 5 miles an hour. Saturday, partly sunny. Highs in the lower 80s. East winds 10 to 15 miles an hour. Saturday night, mostly cloudy until midnight, then becoming partly cloudy. Lows in the mid-50s. East winds 10 to 15 miles an hour. Sunday, partly sunny. Highs in the upper 70s. Southeast winds 5 to 10 miles an hour. Sunday night, partly cloudy. Lows in the upper 50s. East winds around 5 miles an hour. Monday, mostly sunny. Highs in the lower 80s. Monday night through Wednesday night, mostly clear. Lows in the upper 50s. Highs in the lower 80s. Thursday and Thursday night, partly cloudy. Highs in the lower 80s. Lows in the mid-60s. Friday, mostly sunny. A chance of showers and thunderstorms in the afternoon. Highs in the mid-80s. Chance of rain 30%. Again, the forecast for Champaign, Urbana, and surrounding areas of East Central Illinois for the rest of tonight, mostly cloudy. Lows in the upper 50s. East winds around 5 miles an hour. At midnight at the Champaign Airport, skies were partly cloudy. The temperature was 60.

7 degrees, the dew point was 53, and the relative humidity was 61%. The wind was east at 3 miles an hour. The pressure was 29.96 inches and rising. Elsewhere around the area, it was partly cloudy, with a temperature of 68 at Peoria, 63 at Paris, 64 at Mattoon, 66 at Decatur, and 69 at Springfield. At Rantoul, it was mostly cloudy, with a temperature of 66. At Bloomington and Terre Haute, the weather conditions were not available. And once again at midnight at the Champagne Airport, under partly cloudy skies, the temperature was 67. Looking elsewhere around the Midwest at midnight, Chicago was mostly cloudy, and 64. Indianapolis was mostly cloudy, and 66. St. Louis was cloudy, and 75. Kansas City was mostly cloudy, and 72. Des Moines had light rain, and 73. Milwaukee was mostly cloudy, and 56. The time is currently 12:28 a.m. Central Daylight Time. 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Now for the official National Weather Service forecast for Champaign, Urbana, and surrounding areas of East Central Illinois. Rest of tonight, mostly cloudy. Lows in the upper 50s. East winds around 5 miles an hour. Saturday, partly sunny. Highs in the lower 80s. East winds 10 to 15 miles an hour. Saturday night, mostly cloudy until midnight, then becoming partly cloudy. Lows in the mid-50s. East winds 10 to 15 miles an hour. Sunday, partly sunny. Highs in the upper 70s. Southeast winds 5 to 10 miles an hour. Sunday night, partly cloudy. Lows in the upper 50s. East winds around 5 miles an hour. Monday, mostly sunny. Highs in the lower 80s. Monday night through Wednesday night, mostly clear. Lows in the upper 50s. Highs in the lower 80s. Thursday and Thursday night, partly cloudy. Highs in the lower 80s. Lows in the mid-60s. Friday, mostly sunny. A chance of showers and thunderstorms in the afternoon. Highs in the mid-80s. Chance of rain 30%. Again, the forecast for Champaign, Urbana, and surrounding areas of East Central Illinois for the rest of tonight, mostly cloudy. Lows in the upper 50s. East winds around 5 miles an hour. At midnight at the Champaign Airport, skies were partly cloudy. The temperature was 67 degrees, the dew point was 53, and the relative humidity was 61%. The wind was east at 3 miles an hour. The pressure was 29.96 inches and rising. Elsewhere around the area, it was partly cloudy, with a temperature of 68 at Peoria, 63 at Paris, 64 at Mattoon, 66 at Decatur, and 69 at Springfield. At Rantoul, it was mostly cloudy, with a temperature of 66. At Bloomington and Terre Haute, the weather conditions were not available. And once again at midnight at the Champaign Airport, under partly cloudy skies, the temperature was 67. Looking elsewhere around the Midwest at midnight, Chicago was mostly cloudy, and 64. Indianapolis was mostly cloudy, and 66. St. Louis was cloudy, and 75. Kansas City was mostly cloudy, and 72. Des Moines had light rain, and 73. Milwaukee was mostly cloudy, and 56. The time is currently 12:31 a.m. Central Daylight Time. 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Now for the official National Weather Service forecast for Champaign, Urbana, and surrounding areas of East Central Illinois. Rest of tonight, mostly cloudy. Lows in the upper 50s. East winds around 5 miles an hour. Saturday, partly sunny. Highs in the lower 80s. East winds 10 to 15 miles an hour. Saturday night, mostly cloudy until midnight, then becoming partly cloudy. Lows in the mid-50s. East winds 10 to 15 miles an hour. Sunday, partly sunny. Highs in the upper 70s. Southeast winds 5 to 10 miles an hour. Sunday night, partly cloudy. Lows in the upper 50s. East winds around 5 miles an hour. Monday, mostly

Highs in the mid-80s. Chance of rain 30%. Again, the forecast for Champaign, Urbana, and surrounding areas of East Central Illinois for the rest of tonight, mostly cloudy. Lows in the upper 50s. East winds around 5 miles an hour. At midnight at the Champaign Airport, skies were partly cloudy. The temperature was 67 degrees. The Urbana and surrounding areas of East Central Illinois for the rest of tonight, mostly cloudy. Lows in the upper 50s. East winds around 5 miles an hour. At midnight at the Champaign Airport, skies were partly cloudy. The temperature was 67 degrees, the dew point was 53, and the relative humidity was 61%. The wind was east at 3 miles an hour. The pressure was 29.96 inches and rising. Elsewhere around the area, it was partly cloudy, with a temperature of 68 at Peoria, 63 at Paris, 64 at Mattoon, 66 at Decatur, and 69 at Springfield. At Rantoul, it was mostly cloudy, with a temperature of 66. At Bloomington and Terre Haute, the weather conditions were not available. And once again at midnight at the Champaign Airport, under partly cloudy skies, the temperature was 67. Looking elsewhere around the Midwest at midnight, Chicago was mostly cloudy, and 64. Indianapolis was mostly cloudy, and 66. St. Louis was cloudy, and 75. Kansas City was mostly cloudy, and 72. Des Moines had light rain, and 73. Milwaukee was mostly cloudy, and 56. The time is currently 12:34 a.m. Central Daylight Time. 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Now for the official National Weather Service forecast for Champaign, Urbana, and surrounding areas of East Central Illinois. Rest of tonight, mostly cloudy. Lows in the upper 50s. East winds around 5 miles an hour. Saturday, partly sunny. Highs in the lower 80s. East winds 10 to 15 miles an hour. Saturday night, mostly cloudy until midnight, then becoming partly cloudy. Lows in the mid-50s. East winds 10 to 15 miles an hour. Sunday, partly sunny. Highs in the upper 70s. Southeast winds 5 to 10 miles an hour. Sunday night, partly cloudy. Lows in the upper 50s. East winds around 5 miles an hour. Monday, mostly sunny. Highs in the lower 80s. Monday night through Wednesday night, mostly clear. Lows in the upper 50s. Highs in the lower 80s. Thursday and Thursday night, partly cloudy. Highs in the lower 80s. Lows in the mid-60s. Friday, mostly sunny. A chance of showers and thunderstorms in the afternoon. Highs in the mid-80s. Chance of rain 30%. Again, the forecast for Champaign, Urbana, and surrounding areas of East Central Illinois for the rest of tonight, mostly cloudy. Lows in the upper 50s. East winds around 5 miles an hour. At midnight at the Champaign Airport, skies were partly cloudy. The temperature was 67 degrees, the dew point was 53, and the relative humidity was 61%. The wind was east at 3 miles an hour. The pressure was 29.96 inches and rising. Elsewhere around the area, it was partly cloudy, with a temperature of 68 at Peoria, 63 at Paris, 64 at Mattoon, 66 at Decatur, and 69 at Springfield. At Rantoul, it was mostly cloudy, with a temperature of 66. At Bloomington and Terre Haute, the weather conditions were not available. And once again at midnight at the Champaign Airport, under partly cloudy skies, the temperature was 67. Looking elsewhere around the Midwest at midnight, Chicago was mostly cloudy, and 64. Indianapolis was mostly cloudy, and 66. St. Louis was cloudy, and 75. Kansas City was mostly cloudy, and 72. Des Moines had light rain, and 73. Milwaukee was mostly cloudy, and 56. The time is currently 12:37 a.m. Central Daylight Time. 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Now for the official National Weather Service forecast for Champaign, Urbana, and surrounding areas of East Central Illinois. Rest of

mostly cloudy. Lows in the upper 50s. East winds around 5 miles an hour. Saturday, partly sunny. Highs in the lower 80s. East winds 10 to 15 miles an hour. Saturday night, mostly cloudy until midnight, then becoming partly cloudy. Lows in the mid-50s. East winds 10 to 15 miles an hour. Sunday, partly sunny. Highs in the upper 70s. Southeast winds 5 to 10 miles an hour. Sunday night, partly cloudy. Lows in the upper 50s. East winds around 5 miles an hour. Monday, mostly sunny. Highs in the lower 80s. Monday night through Wednesday night, mostly clear. Lows in the upper 50s. Highs in the lower 80s. Thursday and Thursday night, partly cloudy. Highs in the lower 80s. Lows in the mid-60s. Friday, mostly sunny. A chance of showers and thunderstorms in the afternoon. Highs in the mid-80s. Chance of rain 30%. Again, the forecast for Champaign, Urbana and surrounding areas of east central Illinois for the rest of tonight, mostly cloudy. Lows in the upper 50s. East winds around 5 miles an hour. Now for the official National Weather Service forecast for Champaign, Urbana and surrounding areas of east central Illinois. Rest of tonight, mostly cloudy. Lows in the upper 50s. East winds around 5 miles an hour. Saturday, partly sunny. Highs in the lower 80s. East winds 10 to 15 miles an hour. Saturday night, mostly cloudy until midnight, then becoming partly cloudy. Lows in the mid-50s. East winds 10 to 15 miles an hour. Sunday, partly sunny. Highs in the upper 70s. Southeast winds 5 to 10 miles an hour. Sunday night, partly cloudy. Lows in the upper 50s. East winds around 5 miles an hour. Monday, mostly sunny. Highs in the lower 80s. Monday night through Wednesday night, mostly clear. Lows in the upper 50s. Highs in the lower 80s. Thursday and Thursday night, partly cloudy. Highs in the lower 80s. Lows in the mid-60s. Friday, mostly sunny. A chance of showers and thunderstorms in the afternoon. Highs in the mid-80s. Chance of rain 30%. Again, the forecast for Champaign, Urbana and surrounding areas of east central Illinois for the rest of tonight, mostly cloudy. Lows in the upper 50s. East winds around 5 miles an hour. At midnight at the Champaign Airport, skies were partly cloudy. The temperature was 67 degrees, the dew point was 53, and the relative humidity was 61%. The wind was east at 3 miles an hour. The pressure was 29.96 inches and rising. Elsewhere around the area, it was partly cloudy, with a temperature of 68 at Peoria, 63 at Paris, 64 at Mattoon, 66 at Decatur, and 69 at Springfield. At Rantoul, it was mostly cloudy, with a temperature of 66. At Bloomington and Terre Haute, the weather conditions were not available. And once again at midnight at the Champaign Airport, under partly cloudy skies, the temperature was 67. Looking elsewhere around the Midwest at midnight, Chicago was mostly cloudy, and 64. Indianapolis was mostly cloudy, and 66. St. Louis was cloudy, and 75. Kansas City was mostly cloudy, and 72. Des Moines had light rain, and 73. Milwaukee was mostly cloudy, and 56. The time is currently 12:41 a.m. Central Daylight Time. 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Now for the official National Weather Service forecast for Champaign, Urbana and surrounding areas of east central Illinois. Rest of tonight, mostly cloudy. Lows in the upper 50s. East winds around 5 miles an hour. Saturday, partly sunny. Highs in the lower 80s. East winds 10 to 15 miles an hour. Saturday night, mostly cloudy until midnight, then becoming partly cloudy. Lows in the mid-50s. East winds 10 to 15 miles an hour. Sunday, partly sunny. Highs in the upper 70s. Southeast winds 5 to 10 miles an hour. Sunday night, partly cloudy.

lows in the upper 50s. East winds around 5 miles an hour. Monday, mostly sunny. Highs in the lower 80s. Monday night through Wednesday night, mostly clear. Lows in the upper 50s. Highs in the lower 80s. Thursday and Thursday night, partly cloudy. Highs in the lower 80s. Lows in the mid-60s. Friday, mostly sunny. A chance of showers and thunderstorms in the afternoon. Highs in the mid-80s. Chance of rain 30%. Again, the forecast for Champaign, Urbana and surrounding areas of East Central Illinois for the rest of tonight, mostly cloudy. Lows in the upper 50s. East winds around 5 miles an hour. At midnight at the Champaign Airport, skies were partly cloudy. The temperature was 67 degrees, the dew point was 53, and the relative humidity was 61%. The wind was east at 3 miles an hour. The pressure was 29.96 inches and rising. Elsewhere around the area, it was partly cloudy, with a temperature of 68 at Peoria, 63 at Paris, 64 at Mattoon, 66 at Decatur, and 69 at Springfield. At Rantoul, it was mostly cloudy, with a temperature of 66. At Bloomington and Terre Haute, the weather conditions were not available. And once again at midnight at the Champaign Airport, under partly cloudy skies, the temperature was 67. Looking elsewhere around the Midwest at midnight, Chicago was mostly cloudy, and 64. Indianapolis was mostly cloudy, and 66. St. Louis was cloudy, and 75. Kansas City was mostly cloudy, and 72. Des Moines had light rain, and 73. Milwaukee was mostly cloudy, and 56. The time is currently 12:44 a.m. Central Daylight Time. 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Now for the official National Weather Service forecast for Champaign, Urbana and surrounding areas of East Central Illinois. Rest of tonight, mostly cloudy. Lows in the upper 50s. East winds around 5 miles an hour. Saturday, partly sunny. Highs in the lower 80s. East winds 10 to 15 miles an hour. Saturday night, mostly cloudy until midnight, then becoming partly cloudy. Lows in the mid-50s. East winds 10 to 15 miles an hour. Sunday, partly sunny. Highs in the upper 70s. Southeast winds 5 to 10 miles an hour. Sunday night, partly cloudy. Lows in the upper 50s. East winds around 5 miles an hour. Monday, mostly sunny. Highs in the lower 80s. Monday night through Wednesday night, mostly clear. Lows in the upper 50s. Highs in the lower 80s. Thursday and Thursday night, partly cloudy. Highs in the lower 80s. Lows in the mid-60s. Friday, mostly sunny. A chance of showers and thunderstorms in the afternoon. Highs in the mid-80s. Chance of rain 30%. Again, the forecast for Champaign, Urbana and surrounding areas of East Central Illinois for the rest of tonight, mostly cloudy. Lows in the upper 50s. East winds around 5 miles an hour. At midnight at the Champaign Airport, skies were partly cloudy. The temperature was 67 degrees, the dew point was 53, and the relative humidity was 61%. The wind was east at 3 miles an hour. The pressure was 29.96 inches and rising. Elsewhere around the area, it was partly cloudy, with a temperature of 68 at Peoria, 63 at Paris, 64 at Mattoon, 66 at Decatur, and 69 at Springfield. At Rantoul, it was mostly cloudy, with a temperature of 66. At Bloomington and Terre Haute, the weather conditions were not available. And once again at midnight at the Champaign Airport, under partly cloudy skies, the temperature was 67. Looking elsewhere around the Midwest at midnight, Chicago was mostly cloudy, and 64. Indianapolis was mostly cloudy, and 66. St. Louis was cloudy, and 75. Kansas City was mostly cloudy, and 72. Des Moines had light rain, and 73. Milwaukee was mostly cloudy, and 56. The time is currently 12:47 a.m. Central Daylight Time. 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
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Now for the official National Weather Service forecast for Champaign, Urbana, and surrounding areas of East Central Illinois. Rest of tonight, mostly cloudy. Lows in the upper 50s. East winds around 5 miles an hour. Saturday, partly sunny. Highs in the lower 80s. East winds 10 to 15 miles an hour. Saturday night, mostly cloudy until midnight, then becoming partly cloudy. Lows in the mid-50s. East winds 10 to 15 miles an hour. Sunday, partly sunny. Highs in the upper 70s. Southeast winds 5 to 10 miles an hour. Sunday night, partly cloudy. Lows in the upper 50s. East winds around 5 miles an hour. Monday, mostly sunny. Highs in the lower 80s. Monday night through Wednesday night, mostly clear. Lows in the upper 50s. Highs in the lower 80s. Thursday and Thursday night, partly cloudy. Highs in the lower 80s. Lows in the mid-60s. Friday, mostly sunny. A chance of showers and thunderstorms in the afternoon. Highs in the mid-80s. Chance of rain 30%. Again, the forecast for Champaign, Urbana, and surrounding areas of East Central Illinois for the rest of tonight, mostly cloudy. Lows in the upper 50s. East winds around 5 miles an hour. At midnight at the Champaign Airport, skies were partly cloudy. The temperature was 67 degrees, the dew point was 53, and the relative humidity was 61%. The wind was east at 3 miles an hour. The pressure was 29.96 inches and rising. Elsewhere around the area, it was partly cloudy, with a temperature of 68 at Peoria, 63 at Paris, 64 at Mattoon, 66 at Decatur, and 69 at Springfield. At Rantoul, it was mostly cloudy, with a temperature of 66. At Bloomington and Terre Haute, the weather conditions were not available. And once again at midnight at the Champaign Airport, under partly cloudy skies, the temperature was 67. Looking elsewhere around the Midwest at midnight, Chicago was mostly cloudy, and 64. Indianapolis was mostly cloudy, and 66. St. Louis was cloudy, and 75. Kansas City was mostly cloudy, and 72. Des Moines had light rain, and 73. Milwaukee was mostly cloudy, and 56. The time is currently 12:50 a.m. Central Daylight Time. 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Now for the official National Weather Service forecast for Champaign, Urbana, and surrounding areas of East Central Illinois. Rest of tonight, mostly cloudy. Lows in the upper 50s. East winds around 5 miles an hour. Saturday, partly sunny. Highs in the lower 80s. East winds 10 to 15 miles an hour. Saturday night, mostly cloudy until midnight, then becoming partly cloudy. Lows in the mid-50s. East winds 10 to 15 miles an hour. Sunday, partly sunny. Highs in the upper 70s. Southeast winds 5 to 10 miles an hour. Sunday night, partly cloudy. Lows in the upper 50s. East winds around 5 miles an hour. Monday, mostly sunny. Highs in the lower 80s. Monday night through Wednesday night, mostly clear. Lows in the upper 50s. Highs in the lower 80s. Thursday and Thursday night, partly cloudy. Highs in the lower 80s. Lows in the mid-60s. Friday, mostly sunny. A chance of showers and thunderstorms in the afternoon. Highs in the mid-80s. Chance of rain 30%. Again, the forecast for Champaign, Urbana, and surrounding areas of East Central Illinois for the rest of tonight, mostly cloudy. Lows in the upper 50s. East winds around 5 miles an hour. At midnight at the Champaign Airport, skies were partly cloudy. The temperature was 67 degrees. The dew point was 53, and the relative humidity was 61%. The wind was east at 3 miles an hour. The pressure was 29.96 inches and rising. Elsewhere around the area, it was partly cloudy, with a temperature of 68 at Peoria, 63 at Paris, 64 at Mattoon, 66 at Decatur, and 69 at Springfield. At Rantoul,

was mostly cloudy, with a temperature of 66. At Bloomington and Terre Haute, the weather conditions were not available. And once again at midnight at the Champaign Airport, under partly cloudy skies, the temperature was 67. Looking elsewhere around the Midwest at midnight, Chicago was mostly cloudy, and 64. Indianapolis was mostly cloudy, and 66. St. Louis was cloudy, and 75. Kansas City was mostly cloudy, and 72. Des Moines had light rain, and 73. Milwaukee was mostly cloudy, and 56. The time is currently 12:53 a.m. Central Daylight Time. 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Now for the official National Weather Service forecast for Champaign, Urbana, and surrounding areas of East Central Illinois. Rest of tonight, mostly cloudy. Lows in the upper 50s. East winds around 5 miles an hour. Saturday, partly sunny. Highs in the lower 80s. East winds 10 to 15 miles an hour. Saturday night, mostly cloudy until midnight, then becoming partly cloudy. Lows in the mid-50s. East winds 10 to 15 miles an hour. Sunday, partly sunny. Highs in the upper 70s. Southeast winds 5 to 10 miles an hour. Sunday night, partly cloudy. Lows in the upper 50s. East winds around 5 miles an hour. Monday, mostly sunny. Highs in the lower 80s. Monday night through Wednesday night, mostly clear. Lows in the upper 50s. Highs in the lower 80s. Thursday and Thursday night, partly cloudy. Highs in the lower 80s. Lows in the mid-60s. Friday, mostly sunny. A chance of showers and thunderstorms in the afternoon. Highs in the mid-80s. Chance of rain 30%. Again, the forecast for Champaign, Urbana, and surrounding areas of East Central Illinois for the rest of tonight, mostly cloudy. Lows in the upper 50s. East winds around 5 miles an hour. At midnight at the Champaign Airport, skies were partly cloudy. The temperature was 67 degrees, the dew point was 53, and the relative humidity was 61%. The wind was east at 3 miles an hour. The pressure was 29.96 inches and rising. Elsewhere around the area, it was partly cloudy, with a temperature of 68 at Peoria, 63 at Paris, 64 at Mattoon, 66 at Decatur, and 69 at Springfield. At Rantoul, it was mostly cloudy, with a temperature of 66. At Bloomington and Terre Haute, the weather conditions were not available. And once again at midnight at the Champaign Airport, under partly cloudy skies, the temperature was 67. Looking elsewhere around the Midwest at midnight, Chicago was mostly cloudy, and 64. Indianapolis was mostly cloudy, and 66. St. Louis was cloudy, and 75. Kansas City was mostly cloudy, and 72. Des Moines had light rain, and 73. Milwaukee was mostly cloudy, and 56. The time is currently 12:56 a.m. Central Daylight Time. 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Now for the official National Weather Service forecast for Champaign, Urbana, and surrounding areas of East Central Illinois. Rest of tonight, mostly cloudy. Lows in the upper 50s. East winds around 5 miles an hour. Saturday, partly sunny. Highs in the lower 80s. East winds 10 to 15 miles an hour. Saturday night, mostly cloudy until midnight, then becoming partly cloudy. Lows in the mid-50s. East winds 10 to 15 miles an hour. Sunday, partly sunny. Highs in the upper 70s. Southeast winds 5 to 10 miles an hour. Sunday night, partly cloudy. Lows in the upper 50s. East winds around 5 miles an hour. Monday, mostly sunny. Highs in the lower 80s. Monday night through Wednesday night, mostly clear. Lows in the upper 50s. Highs in the lower 80s. Thursday and Thursday night, partly cloudy. Highs in the lower 80s. Lows in the mid-60s. Friday, mostly sunny. A chance of showers and thunderstorms in the afternoon. Highs in the mid-80s.

chance of rain 30%. Again, the forecast for Champaign, Urbana, and surrounding areas of east central Illinois for the rest of tonight, mostly cloudy. Lows in the upper 50s. East winds around 5 miles an hour. At midnight at the Champaign Airport, skies were partly cloudy. The temperature was 67 degrees, the dew point was 53, and the relative humidity was 61%. The wind was east at 3 miles an hour. The pressure was 29.96 inches and rising. Elsewhere around the area, it was partly cloudy, with a temperature of 68 at Peoria, 63 at Paris, 64 at Mattoon, 66 at Decatur, and 69 at Springfield. At Rantoul, it was mostly cloudy, with a temperature of 66. At Bloomington and Terre Haute, the weather conditions were not available. And once again at midnight at the Champaign Airport, under partly cloudy skies, the temperature was 67. Looking elsewhere around the Midwest at midnight, Chicago was mostly cloudy, and 64. Indianapolis was mostly cloudy, and 66. St. Louis was cloudy, and 75. Kansas City was mostly cloudy, and 72. Des Moines had light rain, and 73. Milwaukee was mostly cloudy, and 56. The time is currently 12:59 a.m. Central Daylight Time. 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Now for the official National Weather Service forecast for Champaign, Urbana, and surrounding areas of east central Illinois. Rest of tonight, mostly cloudy. Lows in the upper 50s. East winds around 5 miles an hour. Saturday, partly sunny. Highs in the lower 80s. East winds 10 to 15 miles an hour. Saturday night, mostly cloudy until midnight, then becoming partly cloudy. Lows in the mid-50s. East winds 10 to 15 miles an hour. Sunday, partly sunny. Highs in the upper 70s. Southeast winds 5 to 10 miles an hour. Sunday night, partly cloudy. Lows in the upper 50s. East winds around 5 miles an hour. Monday, mostly sunny. Highs in the lower 80s. Monday night through Wednesday night, mostly clear. Lows in the upper 50s. Highs in the lower 80s. Thursday and Thursday night, partly cloudy. Highs in the lower 80s. Lows in the mid-60s. Friday, mostly sunny. A chance of showers and thunderstorms in the afternoon. Highs in the mid-80s. Chance of rain 30%. Again, the forecast for Champaign, Urbana, and surrounding areas of east central Illinois for the rest of tonight, mostly cloudy. Lows in the upper 50s. East winds around 5 miles an hour. The time is currently 1 a.m. Central Daylight Time. 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Now for the official National Weather Service forecast for Champaign, Urbana, and surrounding areas of east central Illinois. Rest of tonight, mostly cloudy. Lows in the upper 50s. East winds around 5 miles an hour. Saturday, partly sunny. Highs in the lower 80s. East winds 10 to 15 miles an hour. Saturday night, mostly cloudy until midnight, then becoming partly cloudy. Lows in the mid-50s. East winds 10 to 15 miles an hour. Sunday, partly sunny. Highs in the upper 70s. Southeast winds 5 to 10 miles an hour. Sunday night, partly cloudy. Lows in the upper 50s. East winds around 5 miles an hour. Monday, mostly sunny. Highs in the lower 80s. Monday night through Wednesday night, mostly clear. Lows in the upper 50s. Highs in the lower 80s. Thursday and Thursday night, partly cloudy. Highs in the lower 80s. Lows in the mid-60s. Friday, mostly sunny. A chance of showers and thunderstorms in the afternoon. Highs in the mid-80s. Chance of rain 30%. Again, the forecast for Champaign, Urbana, and surrounding areas of east central Illinois for the rest of tonight, mostly cloudy. Lows in the upper 50s. East winds around 5 miles an hour. The time is currently 1:02 a.m. Central Daylight Time. 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

Station WXJ76 in Champaign. Now for the official National Weather Service forecast for Champaign, Urbana, and surrounding areas of East Central Illinois. Rest of tonight, mostly cloudy. Lows in the upper 50s. East winds around 5 miles an hour. Saturday, partly sunny. Highs in the lower 80s. East winds 10 to 15 miles an hour. Saturday night, mostly cloudy until midnight, then becoming partly cloudy. Lows in the mid-50s. East winds 10 to 15 miles an hour. Sunday, partly sunny. Highs in the upper 70s. Southeast winds 5 to 10 miles an hour. Sunday night, partly cloudy. Lows in the upper 50s. East winds around 5 miles an hour. Monday, mostly sunny. Highs in the lower 80s. Monday night through Wednesday night, mostly clear. Lows in the upper 50s. Highs in the lower 80s. Thursday and Thursday night, partly cloudy. Highs in the lower 80s. Lows in the mid-60s. Friday, mostly sunny. A chance of showers and thunderstorms in the afternoon. Highs in the mid-80s. Chance of rain 30%. Again, the forecast for Champaign, Urbana, and surrounding areas of East Central Illinois for the rest of tonight, mostly cloudy. Lows in the upper 50s. East winds around 5 miles an hour. At 1 a.m. at the Champaign Airport, skies were partly cloudy. The temperature was 64 degrees, the dew point was 53, and the relative humidity was 67%. The wind was east at 6 miles an hour. The pressure was 29.96 inches and steady. Elsewhere around the area, skies ranged from partly cloudy to mostly cloudy. It was 71 at Peoria, 67 at Bloomington, 65 at Rantoul, and 62 at Paris. Terre Haute reported 62, Mattoon reported 64, Decatur reported 64, and Springfield reported 67. And once again at 1 a.m. at the Champaign Airport, under partly cloudy skies, the temperature was 64. The time is currently 1:05 a.m. Central Daylight Time. 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Now for the official National Weather Service forecast for Champaign, Urbana, and surrounding areas of East Central Illinois. Rest of tonight, mostly cloudy. Lows in the upper 50s. East winds around 5 miles an hour. Saturday, partly sunny. Highs in the lower 80s. East winds 10 to 15 miles an hour. Saturday night, mostly cloudy until midnight, then becoming partly cloudy. Lows in the mid-50s. East winds 10 to 15 miles an hour. Sunday, partly sunny. Highs in the upper 70s. Southeast winds 5 to 10 miles an hour. Sunday night, partly cloudy. Lows in the upper 50s. East winds around 5 miles an hour. Monday, mostly sunny. Highs in the lower 80s. Monday night through Wednesday night, mostly clear. Lows in the upper 50s. Highs in the lower 80s. Thursday and Thursday night, partly cloudy. Highs in the lower 80s. Lows in the mid-60s. Friday, mostly sunny. A chance of showers and thunderstorms in the afternoon. Highs in the mid-80s. Chance of rain 30%. Again, the forecast for Champaign, Urbana, and surrounding areas of East Central Illinois for the rest of tonight, mostly cloudy. Lows in the upper 50s. East winds around 5 miles an hour. 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Programming originates from NOAA's National Weather Service office in Lincoln and transmits from the WCIA television tower near Seymour. The station serves the following counties: Champaign, DeWitt, Coles, Douglas, Edgar, Ford, Moultrie, Piatt, and Vermilion. 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At 1 a.m. at the Champaign Airport, skies were partly cloudy. The temperature was 64 degrees, the dew point was 53, and the relative humidity was 67%. The wind was east at 6 miles an hour. The pressure was 29.96 inches and steady. Elsewhere around the area,

skies ranged from partly cloudy to mostly cloudy. It was 71 at Peoria, 67 at Bloomington, 65 at Rantoul, and 62 at Paris. Terre Haute reported 62, Mattoon reported 64, Decatur reported 64, and Springfield reported 67. And once again at 1 a.m. at the Champaign Airport, under partly cloudy skies, the temperature was 64. Looking elsewhere around the Midwest at 1 a.m., Chicago was mostly cloudy, and 63. Indianapolis was mostly cloudy, and 67. St. Louis was cloudy, and 73. Kansas City was mostly cloudy, and 71. Des Moines was cloudy, and 72. Milwaukee was mostly cloudy, and 56. The time is currently 1:08 a.m. Central Daylight Time. 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Now for the official National Weather Service forecast for Champaign, Urbana, and surrounding areas of East Central Illinois. Rest of tonight, mostly cloudy. Lows in the upper 50s. East winds around 5 miles an hour. Saturday, partly sunny. Highs in the lower 80s. East winds 10 to 15 miles an hour. Saturday night, mostly cloudy until midnight, then becoming partly cloudy. Lows in the mid-50s. East winds 10 to 15 miles an hour. Sunday, partly sunny. Highs in the upper 70s. Southeast winds 5 to 10 miles an hour. Sunday night, partly cloudy. Lows in the upper 50s. East winds around 5 miles an hour. Monday, mostly sunny. Highs in the lower 80s. Monday night through Wednesday night, mostly clear. Lows in the upper 50s. Highs in the lower 80s. Thursday and Thursday night, partly cloudy. Highs in the lower 80s. Lows in the mid-60s. Friday, mostly sunny. A chance of showers and thunderstorms in the afternoon. Highs in the mid-80s. Chance of rain 30%. Again, the forecast for Champaign, Urbana, and surrounding areas of East Central Illinois for the rest of tonight, mostly cloudy. Lows in the upper 50s. East winds around 5 miles an hour. At 1 a.m. at the Champaign Airport, skies were partly cloudy. The temperature was 64 degrees, the dew point was 53, and the relative humidity was 67%. The wind was east at 6 miles an hour. The pressure was 29.96 inches and steady. Elsewhere around the area, skies ranged from partly cloudy to mostly cloudy. It was 71 at Peoria, 67 at Bloomington, 65 at Rantoul, and 62 at Paris. Terre Haute reported 62, Mattoon reported 64, Decatur reported 64, and Springfield reported 67. And once again at 1 a.m. at the Champaign Airport, under partly cloudy skies, the temperature was 64. At 1 a.m. at the Champaign Airport, skies were mostly cloudy. The temperature was 64 degrees, the dew point was 53, and the relative humidity was 67%. The wind was east at 6 miles an hour. The pressure was 29.96 inches and steady. Elsewhere around the area, skies ranged from partly cloudy to mostly cloudy. It was 71 at Peoria, 67 at Bloomington, 65 at Rantoul, and 62 at Paris. Terre Haute reported 62, Mattoon reported 64, Decatur reported 64, and Springfield reported 67. And once again at 1 a.m. at the Champaign Airport, under mostly cloudy skies, the temperature was 64. Looking elsewhere around the Midwest at 1 a.m., Chicago was mostly cloudy, and 63. Indianapolis was mostly cloudy, and 67. St. Louis was cloudy, and 73. Kansas City was mostly cloudy, and 71. Des Moines was cloudy, and 72. Milwaukee was mostly cloudy, and 56. The time is currently 1:12 a.m. Central Daylight Time. 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Now for the official National Weather Service forecast for Champaign, Urbana, and surrounding areas of East Central Illinois. Rest of tonight, mostly cloudy. Lows in the upper 50s. East winds around 5 miles an hour. Saturday, partly sunny. Highs in the lower

It is. East winds 10 to 15 miles an hour. Saturday night, mostly cloudy until midnight, then becoming partly cloudy. Lows in the mid-50s. East winds 10 to 15 miles an hour. Sunday, partly sunny. Highs in the upper 70s. Southeast winds 5 to 10 miles an hour. Sunday night, partly cloudy. Lows in the upper 50s. East winds around 5 miles an hour. Monday, mostly sunny. Highs in the lower 80s. Monday night through Wednesday night, mostly clear. Lows in the upper 50s. Highs in the lower 80s. Thursday and Thursday night, partly cloudy. Highs in the lower 80s. Lows in the mid-60s. Friday, mostly sunny. A chance of showers and thunderstorms in the afternoon. Highs in the mid-80s. Chance of rain 30%. Again, the forecast for Champaign, Urbana and surrounding areas of east central Illinois for the rest of tonight, mostly cloudy. Lows in the upper 50s. East winds around 5 miles an hour. At 1 a.m. at the Champaign Airport, skies were mostly cloudy. The temperature was 64 degrees, the dew point was 53, and the relative humidity was 67%. The wind was east at 6 miles an hour. The pressure was 29.96 inches and steady. Elsewhere around the area, skies ranged from partly cloudy to mostly cloudy. It was 71 at Peoria, 67 at Bloomington, 65 at Rantoul, and 62 at Paris. Terre Haute reported 62, Mattoon reported 64, Decatur reported 64, and Springfield reported 67. And once again at 1 a.m. at the Champaign Airport, under mostly cloudy skies, the temperature was 64. Looking elsewhere around the Midwest at 1 a.m., Chicago was mostly cloudy, and 63. Indianapolis was mostly cloudy, and 67. St. Louis was cloudy, and 73. Kansas City was mostly cloudy, and 71. Des Moines was cloudy, and 72. Milwaukee was mostly cloudy, and 56. Looking elsewhere around the Midwest at 1 a.m., Chicago was mostly cloudy, and 63. Indianapolis was mostly cloudy, and 67. St. Louis was cloudy, and 73. Kansas City was mostly cloudy, and 71. Des Moines was cloudy, and 72. Milwaukee was mostly cloudy, and 56. The time is currently 1:15 a.m. Central Daylight Time. 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Now for the official National Weather Service forecast for Champaign, Urbana and surrounding areas of east central Illinois. Rest of tonight, mostly cloudy. Lows in the upper 50s. East winds around 5 miles an hour. Saturday, partly sunny. Highs in the lower 80s. East winds 10 to 15 miles an hour. Saturday night, mostly cloudy until midnight, then becoming partly cloudy. Lows in the mid-50s. East winds 10 to 15 miles an hour. Sunday, partly sunny. Highs in the upper 70s. Southeast winds 5 to 10 miles an hour. Sunday night, partly cloudy. Lows in the upper 50s. East winds around 5 miles an hour. Monday, mostly sunny. Highs in the lower 80s. Monday night through Wednesday night, mostly clear. Lows in the upper 50s. Highs in the lower 80s. Thursday and Thursday night, partly cloudy. Highs in the lower 80s. Lows in the mid-60s. Friday, mostly sunny. A chance of showers and thunderstorms in the afternoon. Highs in the mid-80s. Chance of rain 30%. Again, the forecast for Champaign, Urbana and surrounding areas of east central Illinois for the rest of tonight, mostly cloudy. Lows in the upper 50s. East winds around 5 miles an hour. At 1 a.m. at the Champaign Airport, skies were mostly cloudy. The temperature was 64 degrees, the dew point was 53, and the relative humidity was 67%. The wind was east at 6 miles an hour. The pressure was 29.96 inches and steady. Elsewhere around the area, skies ranged from partly cloudy to mostly cloudy. It was 71 at Peoria, 67 at Bloomington, 65 at Rantoul, and 62 at Paris.

Terre Haute reported 62, Mattoon reported 64, Decatur reported 64, and Springfield reported 67. And once again at 1 a.m. at the Champaign Airport, under mostly cloudy skies, the temperature was 64. Looking elsewhere around the Midwest at 1 a.m., Chicago was mostly cloudy, and 63. Indianapolis was mostly cloudy, and 67. St. Louis was cloudy, and 73. Kansas City was mostly cloudy, and 71. Des Moines was cloudy, and 72. Milwaukee was mostly cloudy, and 56. The time is currently 1:18 a.m. Central Daylight Time. 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Now for the official National Weather Service forecast for Champaign, Urbana, and surrounding areas of East Central Illinois. Rest of tonight, mostly cloudy. Lows in the upper 50s. East winds around 5 miles an hour. Saturday, partly sunny. Highs in the lower 80s. East winds 10 to 15 miles an hour. Saturday night, mostly cloudy until midnight, then becoming partly cloudy. Lows in the mid-50s. East winds 10 to 15 miles an hour. Sunday, partly sunny. Highs in the upper 70s. Southeast winds 5 to 10 miles an hour. Sunday night, partly cloudy. Lows in the upper 50s. East winds around 5 miles an hour. Monday, mostly sunny. Highs in the lower 80s. Monday night through Wednesday night, mostly clear. Lows in the upper 50s. Highs in the lower 80s. Thursday and Thursday night, partly cloudy. Highs in the lower 80s. Lows in the mid-60s. Friday, mostly sunny. A chance of showers and thunderstorms in the afternoon. Highs in the mid-80s. Chance of rain 30%. Again, the forecast for Champaign, Urbana, and surrounding areas of East Central Illinois for the rest of tonight, mostly cloudy. Lows in the upper 50s. East winds around 5 miles an hour. At 1 a.m. at the Champaign Airport, skies were mostly cloudy. The temperature was 64 degrees, the dew point was 53, and the relative humidity was 67%. The wind was east at 6 miles an hour. The pressure was 29.96 inches and steady. Elsewhere around the area, skies ranged from partly cloudy to mostly cloudy. It was 71 at Peoria, 67 at Bloomington, 65 at Rantoul, and 62 at Paris. Terre Haute reported 62, Mattoon reported 64, Decatur reported 64, and Springfield reported 67. And once again at 1 a.m. at the Champaign Airport, under mostly cloudy skies, the temperature was 64. At 1 a.m. at the Champaign Airport, skies were mostly cloudy. The temperature was 64 degrees, the dew point was 53, and the relative humidity was 67%. The wind was east at 6 miles an hour. The pressure was 29.96 inches and steady. Elsewhere around the area, skies ranged from partly cloudy to mostly cloudy. It was 71 at Peoria, 67 at Bloomington, 65 at Rantoul, and 62 at Paris. Terre Haute reported 62, Mattoon reported 64, Decatur reported 64, and Springfield reported 67. And once again at 1 a.m. at the Champaign Airport, under mostly cloudy skies, the temperature was 64. Looking elsewhere around the Midwest at 1 a.m., Chicago was mostly cloudy, and 63. Indianapolis was mostly cloudy, and 67. St. Louis was cloudy, and 73. Kansas City was mostly cloudy, and 71. Des Moines was cloudy, and 72. Milwaukee was mostly cloudy, and 56. The time is currently 1:22 a.m. Central Daylight Time. 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Now for the official National Weather Service forecast for Champaign, Urbana, and surrounding areas of East Central Illinois. Rest of tonight, mostly cloudy. Lows in the upper 50s. East winds around 5 miles an hour. Saturday, partly sunny. Highs in the lower 80s. East winds 10 to 15 miles an hour. Saturday night, mostly cloudy until midnight, then becoming partly cloudy.

Lows in the mid-50s. East winds 10 to 15 miles an hour. Sunday, partly sunny. Highs in the upper 70s. Southeast winds 5 to 10 miles an hour. Sunday night, partly cloudy. Lows in the upper 50s. East winds around 5 miles an hour. Monday, mostly sunny. Highs in the lower 80s. Monday night through Wednesday night, mostly clear. Lows in the upper 50s. Highs in the lower 80s. Thursday and Thursday night, partly cloudy. Highs in the lower 80s. Lows in the mid-60s. Friday, mostly sunny. A chance of showers and thunderstorms in the afternoon. Highs in the mid-80s. Chance of rain 30%. Again, the forecast for Champaign, Urbana and surrounding areas of east central Illinois for the rest of tonight, mostly cloudy. Lows in the upper 50s. East winds around 5 miles an hour. At 1 a.m. at the Champaign Airport, skies were mostly cloudy. The temperature was 64 degrees, the dew point was 53, and the relative humidity was 67%. The wind was east at 6 miles an hour. The pressure was 29.96 inches and steady. Elsewhere around the area, skies ranged from partly cloudy to mostly cloudy. It was 71 at Peoria, 67 at Bloomington, 65 at Rantoul, and 62 at Paris. Terre Haute reported 62, Mattoon reported 64, Decatur reported 64, and Springfield reported 67. And once again at 1 a.m. at the Champaign Airport, under mostly cloudy skies, the temperature was 64. Looking elsewhere around the Midwest at 1 a.m., Chicago was mostly cloudy, and 63. Indianapolis was mostly cloudy, and 67. St. Louis was cloudy, and 73. Kansas City was mostly cloudy, and 71. Des Moines was cloudy, and 72. Milwaukee was mostly cloudy, and 56. Looking elsewhere around the Midwest at 1 a.m., Chicago was mostly cloudy, and 63. Indianapolis was mostly cloudy, and 67. St. Louis was cloudy, and 73. Kansas City was mostly cloudy, and 71. Des Moines was cloudy, and 72. Milwaukee was mostly cloudy, and 56. The time is currently 1:25 a.m. Central Daylight Time. 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Now for the official National Weather Service forecast for Champaign, Urbana and surrounding areas of east central Illinois. Rest of tonight, mostly cloudy. Lows in the upper 50s. East winds around 5 miles an hour. Saturday, partly sunny. Highs in the lower 80s. East winds 10 to 15 miles an hour. Saturday night, mostly cloudy until midnight, then becoming partly cloudy. Lows in the mid-50s. East winds 10 to 15 miles an hour. Sunday, partly sunny. Highs in the upper 70s. Southeast winds 5 to 10 miles an hour. Sunday night, partly cloudy. Lows in the upper 50s. East winds around 5 miles an hour. Monday, mostly sunny. Highs in the lower 80s. Monday night through Wednesday night, mostly clear. Lows in the upper 50s. Highs in the lower 80s. Thursday and Thursday night, partly cloudy. Highs in the lower 80s. Lows in the mid-60s. Friday, mostly sunny. A chance of showers and thunderstorms in the afternoon. Highs in the mid-80s. Chance of rain 30%. Again, the forecast for Champaign, Urbana and surrounding areas of east central Illinois for the rest of tonight, mostly cloudy. Lows in the upper 50s. East winds around 5 miles an hour. At 1 a.m. at the Champaign Airport, skies were mostly cloudy. The temperature was 64 degrees, the dew point was 53, and the relative humidity was 67%. The wind was east at 6 miles an hour. The pressure was 29.96 inches and steady. Elsewhere around the area, skies ranged from partly cloudy to mostly cloudy. It was 71 at Peoria, 67 at Bloomington, 65 at Rantoul, and 62 at Paris. Terre Haute reported 62, Mattoon reported 64, Decatur reported 64, and Springfield reported 64.

7. And once again at 1 a.m. at the Champaign Airport, under mostly cloudy skies, the temperature was 64. Looking elsewhere around the Midwest at 1 a.m., Chicago was mostly cloudy, and 63. Indianapolis was mostly cloudy, and 67. St. Louis was cloudy, and 73. Kansas City was mostly cloudy, and 71. Des Moines was cloudy, and 72. Milwaukee was mostly cloudy, and 56. The time is currently 1:28 a.m. Central Daylight Time. 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Now for the official National Weather Service forecast for Champaign, Urbana, and surrounding areas of East Central Illinois. Rest of tonight, mostly cloudy. Lows in the upper 50s. East winds around 5 miles an hour. Saturday, partly sunny. Highs in the lower 80s. East winds 10 to 15 miles an hour. Saturday night, mostly cloudy until midnight, then becoming partly cloudy. Lows in the mid-50s. East winds 10 to 15 miles an hour. Sunday, partly sunny. Highs in the upper 70s. Southeast winds 5 to 10 miles an hour. Sunday night, partly cloudy. Lows in the upper 50s. East winds around 5 miles an hour. Monday, mostly sunny. Highs in the lower 80s. Monday night through Wednesday night, mostly clear. Lows in the upper 50s. Highs in the lower 80s. Thursday and Thursday night, partly cloudy. Highs in the lower 80s. Lows in the mid-60s. Friday, mostly sunny. A chance of showers and thunderstorms in the afternoon. Highs in the mid-80s. Chance of rain 30%. Again, the forecast for Champaign, Urbana, and surrounding areas of East Central Illinois for the rest of tonight, mostly cloudy. Lows in the upper 50s. East winds around 5 miles an hour. Now for the official National Weather Service forecast for Champaign, Urbana, and surrounding areas of East Central Illinois. Rest of tonight, mostly cloudy. Lows in the upper 50s. East winds around 5 miles an hour. Saturday, partly sunny. Highs in the lower 80s. East winds 10 to 15 miles an hour. Saturday night, mostly cloudy until midnight, then becoming partly cloudy. Lows in the mid-50s. East winds 10 to 15 miles an hour. Sunday, partly sunny. Highs in the upper 70s. East winds 5 to 10 miles an hour. Sunday night, mostly cloudy until midnight, then partly cloudy with a chance of showers after midnight. Lows in the upper 50s. East winds 5 to 10 miles an hour. Chance of rain 40%. Monday, mostly sunny. Highs in the lower 80s. Monday night, mostly clear. Lows in the upper 50s. Tuesday and Tuesday night, clear. Highs around 80. Lows in the mid-50s. Wednesday through Thursday, mostly clear. Highs in the lower 80s. Lows in the upper 50s. Thursday night, partly cloudy. Lows in the lower 60s. Friday, partly sunny. A chance of showers and thunderstorms in the afternoon. Highs in the mid-80s. Chance of rain 30%. Again, the forecast for Champaign, Urbana, and surrounding areas of East Central Illinois for the rest of tonight, mostly cloudy. Lows in the upper 50s. East winds around 5 miles an hour. At 1 a.m. at the Champaign Airport, skies were mostly cloudy. The temperature was 64 degrees, the dew point was 53, and the relative humidity was 67%. The wind was east at 6 miles an hour. The pressure was 29.96 inches and steady. Elsewhere around the area, skies ranged from partly cloudy to mostly cloudy. It was 71 at Peoria, 67 at Bloomington, 65 at Rantoul, and 62 at Paris. Terre Haute reported 62, Mattoon reported 64, Decatur reported 64, and Springfield reported 67. And once again at 1 a.m. at the Champaign Airport, under mostly cloudy skies, the temperature was 64. Looking elsewhere around the Midwest at 1 a.m., Chicago was mostly cloudy, and 63. Indianapolis was mostly cloudy, and 67. St. Louis was cloudy, and 70.

Now for the official National Weather Service forecast for Champaign, Urbana, and surrounding areas of East Central Illinois. Rest of tonight, mostly cloudy. Lows in the upper 50s. East winds around 5 miles an hour. Saturday, partly sunny. Highs in the lower 80s. East winds 10 to 15 miles an hour. Saturday night, mostly cloudy until midnight, then becoming partly cloudy. Lows in the mid-50s. East winds 10 to 15 miles an hour. Sunday, partly sunny. Highs in the upper 70s. East winds 5 to 10 miles an hour. Sunday night, mostly cloudy until midnight, then partly cloudy with a chance of showers after midnight. Lows in the upper 50s. East winds 5 to 10 miles an hour. Chance of rain 40%. Monday, mostly sunny. Highs in the lower 80s. Monday night, mostly clear. Lows in the upper 50s. Tuesday and Tuesday night, clear. Highs around 80. Lows in the mid-50s. Wednesday through Thursday, mostly clear. Highs in the lower 80s. Lows in the upper 50s. Thursday night, partly cloudy. Lows in the lower 60s. Friday, partly sunny. A chance of showers and thunderstorms in the afternoon. Highs in the mid-80s. Chance of rain 30%. Again, the forecast for Champaign, Urbana, and surrounding areas of East Central Illinois for the rest of tonight, mostly cloudy. Lows in the upper 50s. East winds around 5 miles an hour. At 1 a.m. at the Champaign Airport, skies were mostly cloudy. The temperature was 64 degrees, the dew point was 53, and the relative humidity was 67%. The wind was east at 6 miles an hour. The pressure was 29.96 inches and steady. Elsewhere around the area, skies ranged from partly cloudy to mostly cloudy. It was 71 at Peoria, 67 at Bloomington, 65 at Red Tool, and 62 at Paris. Terre Haute reported 62, Mattoon reported 64, Decatur reported 64, and Springfield reported 67. And once again at 1 a.m. at the Champaign Airport, under mostly cloudy skies, the temperature was 64. Looking elsewhere around the Midwest at 1 a.m., Chicago was mostly cloudy, and 63. Indianapolis was mostly cloudy, and 67. St. Louis was cloudy, and 73. Kansas City was mostly cloudy, and 71. Des Moines was cloudy, and 72. Milwaukee was mostly cloudy, and 56. The time is currently 1:36 a.m. Central Daylight Time. 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Now for the official National Weather Service forecast for Champaign, Urbana, and surrounding areas of East Central Illinois. Rest of tonight, mostly cloudy. Lows in the upper 50s. East winds around 5 miles an hour. Saturday, partly sunny. Highs in the lower 80s. East winds 10 to 15 miles an hour. Saturday night, mostly cloudy until midnight, then becoming partly cloudy. Lows in the mid-50s. East winds 10 to 15 miles an hour. Sunday, partly sunny. Highs in the upper 70s. East winds 5 to 10 miles an hour. Sunday night, mostly cloudy until midnight, then partly cloudy with a chance of showers after midnight. Lows in the upper 50s. East winds 5 to 10 miles an hour. Chance of rain 40%. Monday, mostly sunny. Highs in the lower 80s. Monday night, mostly clear. Lows in the upper 50s. Tuesday and Tuesday night, clear. Highs around 80. Lows in the mid-50s. Wednesday through Thursday, mostly clear. Highs in the lower 80s. Lows in the upper 50s. Thursday night, partly cloudy. Lows in the lower 60s. Friday, partly sunny. A chance of showers and thunderstorms in the afternoon. Highs in the mid-80s. Chance of rain 30%. Again, the forecast for Champaign, Urbana, and surrounding areas of East Central Illinois for the rest of tonight, mostly cloudy. Lows in the upper 50s. East winds around 5 miles an hour. At 1 a.m. at the Champaign Airport, skies were mostly cloudy.

The temperature was 64 degrees, the dew point was 53, and the relative humidity was 67%. The wind was east at 6 miles an hour. The pressure was 29.96 inches and steady. Elsewhere around the area, skies ranged from partly cloudy to mostly cloudy. It was 71 at Peoria, 67 at Bloomington, 65 at Rantoul, and 62 at Paris. Terre Haute reported 62, Mattoon reported 64, Decatur reported 64, and Springfield reported 67. And once again at 1 a.m. at the Champaign Airport, under mostly cloudy skies, the temperature was 64. Looking elsewhere around the Midwest at 1 a.m., Chicago was mostly cloudy, and 63. Indianapolis was mostly cloudy, and 67. St. Louis was cloudy, and 73. Kansas City was mostly cloudy, and 71. Des Moines was cloudy, and 72. Milwaukee was mostly cloudy, and 56. The time is currently 1:39 a.m. Central Daylight Time. 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Now for the official National Weather Service forecast for Champaign, Urbana, and surrounding areas of East Central Illinois. Rest of tonight, mostly cloudy. Lows in the upper 50s. East winds around 5 miles an hour. Saturday, partly sunny. Highs in the lower 80s. East winds 10 to 15 miles an hour. Saturday night, mostly cloudy until midnight, then becoming partly cloudy. Lows in the mid-50s. East winds 10 to 15 miles an hour. Sunday, partly sunny. Highs in the upper 70s. East winds 5 to 10 miles an hour. Sunday night, mostly cloudy until midnight, then partly cloudy with a chance of showers after midnight. Lows in the upper 50s. East winds 5 to 10 miles an hour. Chance of rain 40%. Monday, mostly sunny. Highs in the lower 80s. Monday night, mostly clear. Lows in the upper 50s. Tuesday and Tuesday night, clear. Highs around 80. Lows in the mid-50s. Wednesday through Thursday, mostly clear. Highs in the lower 80s. Lows in the upper 50s. Thursday night, partly cloudy. Lows in the lower 60s. Friday, partly sunny. A chance of showers and thunderstorms in the afternoon. Highs in the mid-80s. Chance of rain 30%. Again, the forecast for Champaign, Urbana, and surrounding areas of East Central Illinois for the rest of tonight, mostly cloudy. Lows in the upper 50s. East winds around 5 miles an hour. At 1 a.m. at the Champaign Airport, skies were mostly cloudy. The temperature was 64 degrees, the dew point was 53, and the relative humidity was 67%. The wind was east at 6 miles an hour. The pressure was 29.96 inches and steady. Elsewhere around the area, skies ranged from partly cloudy to mostly cloudy. It was 71 at Peoria, 67 at Bloomington, 65 at Rantoul, and 62 at Paris. Terre Haute reported 62, Mattoon reported 64, Decatur reported 64, and Springfield reported 67. And once again at 1 a.m. at the Champaign Airport, under mostly cloudy skies, the temperature was 64. Looking elsewhere around the Midwest at 1 a.m., Chicago was mostly cloudy, and 63. Indianapolis was mostly cloudy, and 67. St. Louis was cloudy, and 73. Kansas City was mostly cloudy, and 71. Des Moines was cloudy, and 72. Milwaukee was mostly cloudy, and 56. The time is currently 1:42 a.m. Central Daylight Time. 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Now for the official National Weather Service forecast for Champaign, Urbana, and surrounding areas of East Central Illinois. Rest of tonight, mostly cloudy. Lows in the upper 50s. East winds around 5 miles an hour. Saturday, partly sunny. Highs in the lower 80s. East winds 10 to 15 miles an hour. Saturday night, mostly cloudy until midnight, then becoming partly cloudy. Lows in the mid-50s. East winds 10 to 15 miles an hour. Sunday, partly sunny.

highs in the upper 70s. East winds 5 to 10 miles an hour. Sunday night, mostly cloudy until midnight, then partly cloudy with a chance of showers after midnight. Lows in the upper 50s. East winds 5 to 10 miles an hour. Chance of rain 40%. Monday, mostly sunny. Highs in the lower 80s. Monday night, mostly clear. Lows in the upper 50s. Tuesday and Tuesday night, clear. Highs around 80. Lows in the mid-50s. Wednesday through Thursday, mostly clear. Highs in the lower 80s. Lows in the upper 50s. Thursday night, partly cloudy. Lows in the lower 60s. Friday, partly sunny. A chance of showers and thunderstorms in the afternoon. Highs in the mid-80s. Chance of rain 30%. Again, the forecast for Champaign, Urbana and surrounding areas of East Central Illinois for the rest of tonight, mostly cloudy. Lows in the upper 50s. East winds around 5 miles an hour. At 1 a.m. at the Champaign Airport, skies were mostly cloudy. The temperature was 64 degrees, the dew point was 53, and the relative humidity was 67%. The wind was east at 6 miles an hour. The pressure was 29.96 inches and steady. Elsewhere around the area, skies ranged from partly cloudy to mostly cloudy. It was 71 at Peoria, 67 at Bloomington, 65 at Rantoul, and 62 at Paris. Terre Haute reported 62, Mattoon reported 64, Decatur reported 64, and Springfield reported 67. And once again at 1 a.m. at the Champaign Airport, under mostly cloudy skies, the temperature was 64. Looking elsewhere around the Midwest at 1 a.m., Chicago was mostly cloudy, and 63. Indianapolis was mostly cloudy, and 67. St. Louis was cloudy, and 73. Kansas City was mostly cloudy, and 71. Des Moines was cloudy, and 72. Milwaukee was mostly cloudy, and 56. The time is currently 1:45 a.m. Central Daylight Time. 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Now for the official National Weather Service forecast for Champaign, Urbana, and surrounding areas of East Central Illinois. Rest of tonight, mostly cloudy. Lows in the upper 50s. East winds around 5 miles an hour. Saturday, partly sunny. Highs in the lower 80s. East winds 10 to 15 miles an hour. Saturday night, mostly cloudy until midnight, then becoming partly cloudy. Lows in the mid-50s. East winds 10 to 15 miles an hour. Sunday, partly sunny. Highs in the upper 70s. East winds 5 to 10 miles an hour. Sunday night, mostly cloudy until midnight, then partly cloudy with a chance of showers after midnight. Lows in the upper 50s. East winds 5 to 10 miles an hour. Chance of rain 40%. Monday, mostly sunny. Highs in the lower 80s. Monday night, mostly clear. Lows in the upper 50s. Tuesday and Tuesday night, clear. Highs around 80. Lows in the mid-50s. Wednesday through Thursday, mostly clear. Highs in the lower 80s. Lows in the upper 50s. Thursday night, partly cloudy. Lows in the lower 60s. Friday, partly sunny. A chance of showers and thunderstorms in the afternoon. Highs in the mid-80s. Chance of rain 30%. Again, the forecast for Champaign, Urbana, and surrounding areas of East Central Illinois for the rest of tonight, mostly cloudy. Lows in the upper 50s. East winds around 5 miles an hour. At 1 a.m. at the Champaign Airport, skies were mostly cloudy. The temperature was 64 degrees, the dew point was 53, and the relative humidity was 67%. The wind was east at 6 miles an hour. The pressure was 29.96 inches and steady. Elsewhere around the area, skies ranged from partly cloudy to mostly cloudy. It was 71 at Peoria, 67 at Bloomington, 65 at Rantoul, and 62 at Paris. Terre Haute reported 62, Mattoon reported 64, Decatur reported 64, and Springfield reported 67. And once again at 1

a.m. at the Champaign Airport, under mostly cloudy skies, the temperature was 64. Looking elsewhere around the Midwest at 1 a.m., Chicago was mostly cloudy, and 63. Indianapolis was mostly cloudy, and 67. St. Louis was cloudy, and 73. Kansas City was mostly cloudy, and 71. Des Moines was cloudy, and 72. Milwaukee was mostly cloudy, and 56. The time is currently 1:48 a.m. Central Daylight Time. 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Now for the official National Weather Service forecast for Champaign, Urbana, and surrounding areas of East Central Illinois. Rest of tonight, mostly cloudy. Lows in the upper 50s. East winds around 5 miles an hour. Saturday, partly sunny. Highs in the lower 80s. East winds 10 to 15 miles an hour. Saturday night, mostly cloudy until midnight, then becoming partly cloudy. Lows in the mid-50s. East winds 10 to 15 miles an hour. Sunday, partly sunny. Highs in the upper 70s. East winds 5 to 10 miles an hour. Sunday night, mostly cloudy until midnight, then partly cloudy with a chance of showers after midnight. Lows in the upper 50s. East winds 5 to 10 miles an hour. Chance of rain 40%. Monday, mostly sunny. Highs in the lower 80s. Monday night, mostly clear. Lows in the upper 50s. Tuesday and Tuesday night, clear. Highs around 80. Lows in the mid-50s. Wednesday through Thursday, mostly clear. Highs in the lower 80s. Lows in the upper 50s. Thursday night, partly cloudy. Lows in the lower 60s. Friday, partly sunny. A chance of showers and thunderstorms in the afternoon. Highs in the mid-80s. Chance of rain 30%. Again, the forecast for Champaign, Urbana, and surrounding areas of East Central Illinois for the rest of tonight, mostly cloudy. Lows in the upper 50s. East winds around 5 miles an hour. At 1 a.m. at the Champaign Airport, skies were mostly cloudy. The temperature was 64 degrees, the dew point was 53, and the relative humidity was 67%. The wind was east at 6 miles an hour. The pressure was 29.96 inches and steady. Elsewhere around the area, skies ranged from partly cloudy to mostly cloudy. It was 71 at Peoria, 67 at Bloomington, 65 at Rantoul, and 62 at Paris. Terre Haute reported 62, Mattoon reported 64, Decatur reported 64, and Springfield reported 67. And once again at 1 a.m. at the Champaign Airport, under mostly cloudy skies, the temperature was 64. Looking elsewhere around the Midwest at 1 a.m., Chicago was mostly cloudy, and 63. Indianapolis was mostly cloudy, and 67. St. Louis was cloudy, and 73. Kansas City was mostly cloudy, and 71. Des Moines was cloudy, and 72. Milwaukee was mostly cloudy, and 56. The time is currently 1:52 a.m. Central Daylight Time. 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Now for the official National Weather Service forecast for Champaign, Urbana, and surrounding areas of East Central Illinois. Rest of tonight, mostly cloudy. Lows in the upper 50s. East winds around 5 miles an hour. Saturday, partly sunny. Highs in the lower 80s. East winds 10 to 15 miles an hour. Saturday night, mostly cloudy until midnight, then becoming partly cloudy. Lows in the mid-50s. East winds 10 to 15 miles an hour. Sunday, partly sunny. Highs in the upper 70s. East winds 5 to 10 miles an hour. Sunday night, mostly cloudy until midnight, then partly cloudy with a chance of showers after midnight. Lows in the upper 50s. East winds 5 to 10 miles an hour. Chance of rain 40%. Monday, mostly sunny. Highs in the lower 80s. Monday night, mostly clear. Lows in the upper 50s. Tuesday and Tuesday night, clear. Highs around 80. Lows in the mid-50s.

Wednesday through Thursday, mostly clear. Highs in the lower 80s. Lows in the upper 50s. Thursday night, partly cloudy. Lows in the lower 60s. Friday, partly sunny. A chance of showers and thunderstorms in the afternoon. Highs in the mid-80s. Chance of rain 30%. Again, the forecast for Champaign, Urbana and surrounding areas of East Central Illinois for the rest of tonight, mostly cloudy. Lows in the upper 50s. East winds around 5 miles an hour. At 1 a.m. at the Champaign Airport, skies were mostly cloudy. The temperature was 64 degrees, the dew point was 53, and the relative humidity was 67%. The wind was east at 6 miles an hour. The pressure was 29.96 inches and steady. Elsewhere around the area, skies ranged from partly cloudy to mostly cloudy. It was 71 at Peoria, 67 at Bloomington, 65 at Rantoul, and 62 at Paris. Terre Haute reported 62, Mattoon reported 64, Decatur reported 64, and Springfield reported 67. And once again at 1 a.m. at the Champaign Airport, under mostly cloudy skies, the temperature was 64. Looking elsewhere around the Midwest at 1 a.m., Chicago was mostly cloudy, and 63. Indianapolis was mostly cloudy, and 67. St. Louis was cloudy, and 73. Kansas City was mostly cloudy, and 71. Des Moines was cloudy, and 72. Milwaukee was mostly cloudy, and 56. The time is currently 1:55 a.m. Central Daylight Time. 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Now for the official National Weather Service forecast for Champaign, Urbana and surrounding areas of East Central Illinois. Rest of tonight, mostly cloudy. Lows in the upper 50s. East winds around 5 miles an hour. Saturday, partly sunny. Highs in the lower 80s. East winds 10 to 15 miles an hour. Saturday night, mostly cloudy until midnight, then becoming partly cloudy. Lows in the mid-50s. East winds 10 to 15 miles an hour. Sunday, partly sunny. Highs in the upper 70s. East winds 5 to 10 miles an hour. Sunday night, mostly cloudy until midnight, then partly cloudy with a chance of showers after midnight. Lows in the upper 50s. East winds 5 to 10 miles an hour. Chance of rain 40%. Monday, mostly sunny. Highs in the lower 80s. Monday night, mostly clear. Lows in the upper 50s. Tuesday and Tuesday night, clear. Highs around 80. Lows in the mid-50s. Wednesday through Thursday, mostly clear. Highs in the lower 80s. Lows in the upper 50s. Thursday night, partly cloudy. Lows in the lower 60s. Friday, partly sunny. A chance of showers and thunderstorms in the afternoon. Highs in the mid-80s. Chance of rain 30%. Again, the forecast for Champaign, Urbana and surrounding areas of East Central Illinois for the rest of tonight, mostly cloudy. Lows in the upper 50s. East winds around 5 miles an hour. At 1 a.m. at the Champaign Airport, skies were mostly cloudy. The temperature was 64 degrees, the dew point was 53, and the relative humidity was 67%. The wind was east at 6 miles an hour. The pressure was 29.96 inches and steady. Elsewhere around the area, skies ranged from partly cloudy to mostly cloudy. It was 71 at Peoria, 67 at Bloomington, 65 at Rantoul, and 62 at Paris. Terre Haute reported 62, Mattoon reported 64, Decatur reported 64, and Springfield reported 67. And once again at 1 a.m. at the Champaign Airport, under mostly cloudy skies, the temperature was 64. Looking elsewhere around the Midwest at 1 a.m., Chicago was mostly cloudy, and 63. Indianapolis was mostly cloudy, and 67. St. Louis was cloudy, and 73. Kansas City was mostly cloudy, and 71. Des Moines was cloudy, and 72. Milwaukee was mostly cloudy, and 56. The time is currently 1:58 a.m. Central Daylight Time.

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Now for the official National Weather Service forecast for Champaign, Urbana, and surrounding areas of East Central Illinois. Rest of tonight, mostly cloudy. Lows in the upper 50s. East winds around 5 miles an hour. Saturday, partly sunny. Highs in the lower 80s. East winds 10 to 15 miles an hour. Saturday night, mostly cloudy until midnight, then becoming partly cloudy. Lows in the mid-50s. East winds 10 to 15 miles an hour. Sunday, partly sunny. Highs in the upper 70s. East winds 5 to 10 miles an hour. Sunday night, mostly cloudy until midnight, then partly cloudy with a chance of showers after midnight. Lows in the upper 50s. East winds 5 to 10 miles an hour. Chance of rain 40%. Monday, mostly sunny. Highs in the lower 80s. Monday night, mostly clear. Lows in the upper 50s. Tuesday and Tuesday night, clear. Highs around 80. Lows in the mid-50s. Wednesday through Thursday, mostly clear. Highs in the lower 80s. Lows in the upper 50s. Thursday night, partly cloudy. Lows in the lower 60s. Friday, partly sunny. A chance of showers and thunderstorms in the afternoon. Highs in the mid-80s. Chance of rain 30%. Again, the forecast for Champaign, Urbana, and surrounding areas of East Central Illinois for the rest of tonight, mostly cloudy. Lows in the upper 50s. East winds around 5 miles an hour. The time is currently 2 a.m. Central Daylight Time. 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Now for the official National Weather Service forecast for Champaign, Urbana, and surrounding areas of East Central Illinois. Rest of tonight, mostly cloudy. Lows in the upper 50s. Highs in the lower 80s. East winds 10 to 15 miles an hour. Saturday night, mostly cloudy until midnight, then becoming partly cloudy. Lows in the mid-50s. East winds 10 to 15 miles an hour. Sunday, partly sunny. Highs in the upper 70s. East winds 5 to 10 miles an hour. Sunday night, mostly cloudy until midnight, then partly cloudy with a chance of showers after midnight. Lows in the upper 50s. East winds 5 to 10 miles an hour. Chance of rain 40%. Monday, mostly sunny. Highs in the lower 80s. Monday night, mostly clear. Lows in the upper 50s. Tuesday and Tuesday night, clear. Highs around 80. Lows in the mid-50s. Wednesday through Thursday, mostly clear. Highs in the lower 80s. Lows in the upper 50s. Thursday night, partly cloudy. Lows in the lower 60s. Friday, partly sunny. A chance of showers and thunderstorms in the afternoon. Highs in the mid-80s. Chance of rain 30%. Again, the forecast for Champaign, Urbana, and surrounding areas of East Central Illinois for the rest of tonight, mostly cloudy. Lows in the upper 50s. East winds around 5 miles an hour. The time is currently 2:02 a.m. Central Daylight Time. 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Now for the official National Weather Service forecast for Champaign, Urbana, and surrounding areas of East Central Illinois. Rest of tonight, mostly cloudy. Lows in the upper 50s. East winds around 5 miles an hour. Saturday, partly sunny. Highs in the lower 80s. East winds 10 to 15 miles an hour. Saturday night, mostly cloudy until midnight, then becoming partly cloudy. Lows in the mid-50s. East winds 10 to 15 miles an hour. Sunday, partly sunny. Highs in the upper 70s. East winds 5 to 10 miles an hour. Sunday night, mostly cloudy until midnight, then partly cloudy with a chance of showers after midnight. Lows in the upper 50s. East winds 5 to 10 miles an hour. Chance of rain 40%. Monday, mostly sunny. Highs in the lower 80s. Monday

mostly clear. Lows in the upper 50s. Tuesday and Tuesday night, clear. Highs around 80. Lows in the mid-50s. Wednesday through Thursday, mostly clear. Highs in the lower 80s. Lows in the upper 50s. Thursday night, partly cloudy. Lows in the lower 60s. Friday, partly sunny. A chance of showers and thunderstorms in the afternoon. Highs in the mid-80s. Chance of rain 30%. Again, the forecast for Champaign, Urbana and surrounding areas of East Central Illinois for the rest of tonight, mostly cloudy. Lows in the upper 50s. East winds around 5 miles an hour. At 2 a.m. at the Champaign Airport, skies were mostly cloudy. The temperature was 63 degrees, the dew point was 53, and the relative humidity was 70%. The wind was east at 7 miles an hour. The pressure was 29.96 inches and steady. Elsewhere around the area, skies ranged from partly cloudy to mostly cloudy. It was 66 at Peoria, 65 at Bloomington, 63 at Rantoul, and 60 at Paris. Terre Haute reported 61, Mattoon reported 63, Decatur reported 60, and Springfield reported 64. And once again at 2 a.m. at the Champaign Airport, under mostly cloudy skies, the temperature was 63. The time is currently 2:05 a.m. Central Daylight Time. 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Now for the official National Weather Service forecast for Champaign, Urbana and surrounding areas of East Central Illinois. Rest of tonight, mostly cloudy. Lows in the upper 50s. East winds around 5 miles an hour. Saturday, partly sunny. Highs in the lower 80s. East winds 10 to 15 miles an hour. Saturday night, mostly cloudy until midnight, then becoming partly cloudy. Lows in the mid-50s. East winds 10 to 15 miles an hour. Sunday, partly sunny. Highs in the upper 70s. East winds 5 to 10 miles an hour. Sunday night, mostly cloudy until midnight, then partly cloudy with a chance of showers after midnight. Lows in the upper 50s. East winds 5 to 10 miles an hour. Chance of rain 40%. Monday, mostly sunny. Highs in the lower 80s. Monday night, mostly clear. Lows in the upper 50s. Tuesday and Tuesday night, clear. Highs around 80. Lows in the mid-50s. Wednesday through Thursday, mostly clear. Highs in the lower 80s. Lows in the upper 50s. Thursday night, partly cloudy. Lows in the lower 60s. Friday, partly sunny. A chance of showers and thunderstorms in the afternoon. Highs in the mid-80s. Chance of rain 30%. Again, the forecast for Champaign, Urbana and surrounding areas of East Central Illinois for the rest of tonight, mostly cloudy. Lows in the upper 50s. East winds around 5 miles an hour. 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Programming originates from NOAA's National Weather Service office in Lincoln and transmits from the WCIA television tower near Seymour. The station serves the following counties: Champaign, DeWitt, Coles, Douglas, Edgar, Ford, Moultrie, Piatt, and Vermilion. 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At 2 a.m. at the Champaign Airport, skies were mostly cloudy. The temperature was 63 degrees, the dew point was 53, and the relative humidity was 70%. The wind was east at 7 miles an hour. The pressure was 29.96 inches and steady. Elsewhere around the area, skies ranged from partly cloudy to mostly cloudy. It was 66 at Peoria, 65 at Bloomington, 63 at Rantoul, and 60 at Paris. Terre Haute reported 61, Mattoon reported 63, Decatur reported 60, and Springfield reported 64. And once again at 2 a.m. at the Champaign Airport, under mostly cloudy skies, the temperature was 63. Looking elsewhere around the Midwest at 2 a.m., Chicago was mostly cloudy, and 61. Indianapolis was mostly cloudy, and 61.

Before, St. Louis was cloudy and 72. Kansas City was mostly cloudy and 70. Des Moines was cloudy and 71. Milwaukee was mostly cloudy and 54. The time is currently 2:08 a.m. Central Daylight Time. 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Now for the official National Weather Service forecast for Champaign, Urbana, and surrounding areas of East Central Illinois. Rest of tonight, mostly cloudy. Lows in the upper 50s. East winds around 5 miles an hour. Saturday, partly sunny. Highs in the lower 80s. East winds 10 to 15 miles an hour. Saturday night, mostly cloudy until midnight, then becoming partly cloudy. Lows in the mid-50s. East winds 10 to 15 miles an hour. Sunday, partly sunny. Highs in the upper 70s. East winds 5 to 10 miles an hour. Sunday night, mostly cloudy until midnight, then partly cloudy with a chance of showers after midnight. Lows in the upper 50s. East winds 5 to 10 miles an hour. Chance of rain 40%. Monday, mostly sunny. Highs in the lower 80s. Monday night, mostly clear. Lows in the upper 50s. Tuesday and Tuesday night, clear. Highs around 80. Lows in the mid-50s. Wednesday through Thursday, mostly clear. Highs in the lower 80s. Lows in the upper 50s. Thursday night, partly cloudy. Lows in the lower 60s. Friday, partly sunny. A chance of showers and thunderstorms in the afternoon. Highs in the mid-80s. Chance of rain 30%. Again, the forecast for Champaign, Urbana, and surrounding areas of East Central Illinois for the rest of tonight, mostly cloudy. Lows in the upper 50s. East winds around 5 miles an hour. At 2 a.m. at the Champaign Airport, skies were mostly cloudy. The temperature was 63 degrees, the dew point was 53, and the relative humidity was 70%. The wind was east at 7 miles an hour. The pressure was 29.96 inches and steady. Elsewhere around the area, skies ranged from partly cloudy to mostly cloudy. It was 66 at Peoria, 65 at Bloomington, 63 at Rantoul, and 60 at Paris. Terre Haute reported 61, Mattoon reported 63, Decatur reported 60, and Springfield reported 64. And once again at 2 a.m. at the Champaign Airport, under mostly cloudy skies, the temperature was 63. Looking elsewhere around the Midwest at 2 a.m., Chicago was mostly cloudy, and 61. Indianapolis was mostly cloudy, and 64. St. Louis was cloudy, and 72. Kansas City was mostly cloudy, and 70. Des Moines was cloudy, and 71. Milwaukee was mostly cloudy, and 54. The time is currently 2:11 a.m. Central Daylight Time. 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Now for the official National Weather Service forecast for Champaign, Urbana, and surrounding areas of East Central Illinois. Rest of tonight, mostly cloudy. Lows in the upper 50s. East winds around 5 miles an hour. Saturday, partly sunny. Highs in the lower 80s. East winds 10 to 15 miles an hour. Saturday night, mostly cloudy until midnight, then becoming partly cloudy. Lows in the mid-50s. East winds 10 to 15 miles an hour. Sunday, partly sunny. Highs in the upper 70s. East winds 5 to 10 miles an hour. Sunday night, mostly cloudy until midnight, then partly cloudy with a chance of showers after midnight. Lows in the upper 50s. East winds 5 to 10 miles an hour. Chance of rain 40%. Monday, mostly sunny. Highs in the lower 80s. Monday night, mostly clear. Lows in the upper 50s. Tuesday and Tuesday night, clear. Highs around 80. Lows in the mid-50s. Wednesday through Thursday, mostly clear. Highs in the lower 80s. Lows in the upper 50s. Thursday night, partly cloudy. Lows in the lower 60s. Friday, partly sunny. A chance of showers and thunderstorms in the afternoon.

Noon. Highs in the mid-80s. Chance of rain 30%. Again, the forecast for Champaign, Urbana, and surrounding areas of east central Illinois for the rest of tonight, mostly cloudy. Lows in the upper 50s. East winds around 5 miles an hour. At 2 a.m. at the Champaign Airport, skies were mostly cloudy. The temperature was 63 degrees, the dew point was 53, and the relative humidity was 70%. The wind was east at 7 miles an hour. The pressure was 29.96 inches and steady. Elsewhere around the area, skies ranged from partly cloudy to mostly cloudy. It was 66 at Peoria, 65 at Bloomington, 63 at Rantoul, and 60 at Paris. Terre Haute reported 61, Mattoon reported 63, Decatur reported 60, and Springfield reported 64. And once again at 2 a.m. at the Champaign Airport, under mostly cloudy skies, the temperature was 63. Looking elsewhere around the Midwest at 2 a.m., Chicago was mostly cloudy, and 61. Indianapolis was mostly cloudy, and 64. St. Louis was cloudy, and 72. Kansas City was mostly cloudy, and 70. Des Moines was cloudy, and 71. Milwaukee was mostly cloudy, and 54. Looking elsewhere around the Midwest at 2 a.m., Chicago was mostly cloudy, and 61. Indianapolis was mostly cloudy, and 64. St. Louis was cloudy, and 72. Kansas City was mostly cloudy, and 70. Des Moines was cloudy, and 71. Milwaukee was mostly cloudy, and 54. The time is currently 2:15 a.m. Central Daylight Time. 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Now for the official National Weather Service forecast for Champaign, Urbana, and surrounding areas of east central Illinois. Rest of tonight, mostly cloudy. Lows in the upper 50s. East winds around 5 miles an hour. Saturday, partly sunny. Highs in the lower 80s. East winds 10 to 15 miles an hour. Saturday night, mostly cloudy until midnight, then becoming partly cloudy. Lows in the mid-50s. East winds 10 to 15 miles an hour. Sunday, partly sunny. Highs in the upper 70s. East winds 5 to 10 miles an hour. Sunday night, mostly cloudy until midnight, then partly cloudy with a chance of showers after midnight. Lows in the upper 50s. East winds 5 to 10 miles an hour. Chance of rain 40%. Monday, mostly sunny. Highs in the lower 80s. Monday night, mostly clear. Lows in the upper 50s. Tuesday and Tuesday night, clear. Highs around 80. Lows in the mid-50s. Wednesday through Thursday, mostly clear. Highs in the lower 80s. Lows in the upper 50s. Thursday night, partly cloudy. Lows in the lower 60s. Friday, partly sunny. A chance of showers and thunderstorms in the afternoon. Highs in the mid-80s. Chance of rain 30%. Again, the forecast for Champaign, Urbana, and surrounding areas of east central Illinois for the rest of tonight, mostly cloudy. Lows in the upper 50s. East winds around 5 miles an hour. At 2 a.m. at the Champaign Airport, skies were mostly cloudy. The temperature was 63 degrees, the dew point was 53, and the relative humidity was 70%. The wind was east at 7 miles an hour. The pressure was 29.96 inches and steady. Elsewhere around the area, skies ranged from partly cloudy to mostly cloudy. It was 66 at Peoria, 65 at Bloomington, 63 at Rantoul, and 60 at Paris. Terre Haute reported 61, Mattoon reported 63, Decatur reported 60, and Springfield reported 64. And once again at 2 a.m. at the Champaign Airport, under mostly cloudy skies, the temperature was 63. Looking elsewhere around the Midwest at 2 a.m., Chicago was mostly cloudy, and 61. Indianapolis was mostly cloudy, and 64. St. Louis was cloudy, and 72. Kansas City was mostly cloudy, and 70. Des Moines was cloudy, and 71. Milwaukee was mostly cloudy, and 54. The time is currently 2.
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Now for the official National Weather Service forecast for Champaign, Urbana, and surrounding areas of East Central Illinois. Rest of tonight, mostly cloudy. Lows in the upper 50s. East winds around 5 miles an hour. Saturday, partly sunny. Highs in the lower 80s. East winds 10 to 15 miles an hour. Saturday night, mostly cloudy until midnight, then becoming partly cloudy. Lows in the mid-50s. East winds 10 to 15 miles an hour. Sunday, partly sunny. Highs in the upper 70s. East winds 5 to 10 miles an hour. Sunday night, mostly cloudy until midnight, then partly cloudy with a chance of showers after midnight. Lows in the upper 50s. East winds 5 to 10 miles an hour. Chance of rain 40%. Monday, mostly sunny. Highs in the lower 80s. Monday night, mostly clear. Lows in the upper 50s. Tuesday and Tuesday night, clear. Highs around 80. Lows in the mid-50s. Wednesday through Thursday, mostly clear. Highs in the lower 80s. Lows in the upper 50s. Thursday night, partly cloudy. Lows in the lower 60s. Friday, partly sunny. A chance of showers and thunderstorms in the afternoon. Highs in the mid-80s. Chance of rain 30%. Again, the forecast for Champaign, Urbana, and surrounding areas of East Central Illinois for the rest of tonight, mostly cloudy. Lows in the upper 50s. East winds around 5 miles an hour. At 2 a.m. at the Champaign Airport, skies were mostly cloudy. The temperature was 63 degrees, the dew point was 53, and the relative humidity was 70%. The wind was east at 7 miles an hour. The pressure was 29.96 inches and steady. Elsewhere around the area, skies ranged from partly cloudy to mostly cloudy. It was 66 at Peoria, 65 at Bloomington, 63 at Rantoul, and 60 at Paris. Terre Haute reported 61, Mattoon reported 63, Decatur reported 60, and Springfield reported 64. And once again at 2 a.m. at the Champaign Airport, under mostly cloudy skies, the temperature was 63. At 2 a.m. at the Champaign Airport, skies were mostly cloudy. The temperature was 63 degrees, the dew point was 53, and the relative humidity was 70%. The wind was east at 7 miles an hour. The pressure was 29.96 inches and steady. Elsewhere around the area, skies ranged from partly cloudy to mostly cloudy. It was 66 at Peoria, 65 at Bloomington, 63 at Rantoul, and 60 at Paris. Terre Haute reported 61, Mattoon reported 63, Decatur reported 60, and Springfield reported 64. And once again at 2 a.m. at the Champaign Airport, under mostly cloudy skies, the temperature was 63. Looking elsewhere around the Midwest at 2 a.m., Chicago was mostly cloudy, and 61. Indianapolis was mostly cloudy, and 64. St. Louis was cloudy, and 72. Kansas City was mostly cloudy, and 70. Des Moines was cloudy, and 71. Milwaukee was mostly cloudy, and 54. The time is currently 2:22 a.m. Central Daylight Time. 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Now for the official National Weather Service forecast for Champaign, Urbana, and surrounding areas of East Central Illinois. Rest of tonight, mostly cloudy. Lows in the upper 50s. East winds around 5 miles an hour. Saturday, partly sunny. Highs in the lower 80s. East winds 10 to 15 miles an hour. Saturday night, mostly cloudy until midnight, then becoming partly cloudy. Lows in the mid-50s. East winds 10 to 15 miles an hour. Sunday, partly sunny. Highs in the upper 70s. East winds 5 to 10 miles an hour. Sunday night, mostly cloudy until midnight, then partly cloudy with a chance of showers after midnight. Lows in the upper 50s. East winds 5 to 10 miles an hour. Chance of rain 40%. Monday, mostly sunny. Highs in the lower

80s. Monday night, mostly clear. Lows in the upper 50s. Tuesday and Tuesday night, clear. Highs around 80. Lows in the mid-50s. Wednesday through Thursday, mostly clear. Highs in the lower 80s. Lows in the upper 50s. Thursday night, partly cloudy. Lows in the lower 60s. Friday, partly sunny. A chance of showers and thunderstorms in the afternoon. Highs in the mid-80s. Chance of rain 30%. Again, the forecast for Champaign, Urbana and surrounding areas of East Central Illinois for the rest of tonight, mostly cloudy. Lows in the upper 50s. East winds around 5 miles an hour. At 2 a.m. at the Champaign Airport, skies were mostly cloudy. The temperature was 63 degrees, the dew point was 53, and the relative humidity was 70%. The wind was east at 7 miles an hour. The pressure was 29.96 inches and steady. Elsewhere around the area, skies ranged from partly cloudy to mostly cloudy. It was 66 at Peoria, 65 at Bloomington, 63 at Rantoul, and 60 at Paris. Terre Haute reported 61, Mattoon reported 63, Decatur reported 60, and Springfield reported 64. And once again at 2 a.m. at the Champaign Airport, under mostly cloudy skies, the temperature was 63. Looking elsewhere around the Midwest at 2 a.m., Chicago was mostly cloudy, and 61. Indianapolis was mostly cloudy, and 64. St. Louis was cloudy, and 72. Kansas City was mostly cloudy, and 70. Des Moines was cloudy, and 71. Milwaukee was mostly cloudy, and 54. The time is currently 2:25 a.m. Central Daylight Time. 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Now for the official National Weather Service forecast for Champaign, Urbana and surrounding areas of East Central Illinois. Rest of tonight, mostly cloudy. Lows in the upper 50s. East winds around 5 miles an hour. Saturday, partly sunny. Highs in the lower 80s. East winds 10 to 15 miles an hour. Saturday night, mostly cloudy until midnight, then becoming partly cloudy. Lows in the mid-50s. East winds 10 to 15 miles an hour. Sunday, partly sunny. Highs in the upper 70s. East winds 5 to 10 miles an hour. Sunday night, mostly cloudy until midnight, then partly cloudy with a chance of showers after midnight. Lows in the upper 50s. East winds 5 to 10 miles an hour. Chance of rain 40%. Monday, mostly sunny. Highs in the lower 80s. Monday night, mostly clear. Lows in the upper 50s. Tuesday and Tuesday night, clear. Highs around 80. Lows in the mid-50s. Wednesday through Thursday, mostly clear. Highs in the lower 80s. Lows in the upper 50s. Thursday night, partly cloudy. Lows in the lower 60s. Friday, partly sunny. A chance of showers and thunderstorms in the afternoon. Highs in the mid-80s. Chance of rain 30%. Again, the forecast for Champaign, Urbana and surrounding areas of East Central Illinois for the rest of tonight, mostly cloudy. Lows in the upper 50s. East winds around 5 miles an hour. At 2 a.m. at the Champaign Airport, skies were mostly cloudy. The temperature was 63 degrees, the dew point was 53, and the relative humidity was 70%. The wind was east at 7 miles an hour. The pressure was 29.96 inches and steady. Elsewhere around the area, skies ranged from partly cloudy to mostly cloudy. It was 66 at Peoria, 65 at Bloomington, 63 at Rantoul, and 60 at Paris. Terre Haute reported 61, Mattoon reported 63, Decatur reported 60, and Springfield reported 64. And once again at 2 a.m. at the Champaign Airport, under mostly cloudy skies, the temperature was 63. Looking elsewhere around the Midwest at 2 a.m., Chicago was mostly cloudy, and 61. Indianapolis was mostly cloudy, and 64. St. Louis was cloudy, and 72. Kansas City was mostly cloudy, and 70. Des Moines was cloudy, and 71.

Milwaukee was mostly cloudy and 54. The time is currently 2:28 a.m. Central Daylight Time. 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Now for the official National Weather Service forecast for Champaign, Urbana, and surrounding areas of East Central Illinois. Rest of tonight, mostly cloudy. Lows in the upper 50s. East winds around 5 miles an hour. Saturday, partly sunny. Highs in the lower 80s. East winds 10 to 15 miles an hour. Saturday night, mostly cloudy until midnight, then becoming partly cloudy. Lows in the mid-50s. East winds 10 to 15 miles an hour. Sunday, partly sunny. Highs in the upper 70s. East winds 5 to 10 miles an hour. Sunday night, mostly cloudy until midnight, then partly cloudy with a chance of showers after midnight. Lows in the upper 50s. East winds 5 to 10 miles an hour. Chance of rain 40%. Monday, mostly sunny. Highs in the lower 80s. Monday night, mostly clear. Lows in the upper 50s. Tuesday and Tuesday night, clear. Highs around 80. Lows in the mid-50s. Wednesday through Thursday, mostly clear. Highs in the lower 80s. Lows in the upper 50s. Thursday night, partly cloudy. Lows in the lower 60s. Friday, partly sunny. A chance of showers and thunderstorms in the afternoon. Highs in the mid-80s. Chance of rain 30%. Again, the forecast for Champaign, Urbana, and surrounding areas of East Central Illinois for the rest of tonight, mostly cloudy. Lows in the upper 50s. East winds around 5 miles an hour. At 2 a.m. at the Champaign Airport, skies were mostly cloudy. The temperature was 63 degrees, the dew point was 53, and the relative humidity was 70%. The wind was east at 7 miles an hour. The pressure was 29.96 inches and steady. Elsewhere around the area, skies ranged from partly cloudy to mostly cloudy. It was 66 at Peoria, 65 at Bloomington, 63 at Rantoul, and 60 at Paris. Terre Haute reported 61, Mattoon reported 63, Decatur reported 60, and Springfield reported 64. And once again at 2 a.m. at the Champaign Airport, under mostly cloudy skies, the temperature was 63. Looking elsewhere around the Midwest at 2 a.m., Chicago was mostly cloudy, and 61. Indianapolis was mostly cloudy, and 64. St. Louis was cloudy, and 72. Kansas City was mostly cloudy, and 70. Des Moines was cloudy, and 71. Milwaukee was mostly cloudy, and 54. The time is currently 2:31 a.m. Central Daylight Time. 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Now for the official National Weather Service forecast for Champaign, Urbana, and surrounding areas of East Central Illinois. Rest of tonight, mostly cloudy. Lows in the upper 50s. East winds around 5 miles an hour. Saturday, partly sunny. Highs in the lower 80s. East winds 10 to 15 miles an hour. Saturday night, mostly cloudy until midnight, then becoming partly cloudy. Lows in the mid-50s. East winds 10 to 15 miles an hour. Sunday, partly sunny. Highs in the upper 70s. East winds 5 to 10 miles an hour. Sunday night, mostly cloudy until midnight, then partly cloudy with a chance of showers after midnight. Lows in the upper 50s. East winds 5 to 10 miles an hour. Chance of rain 40%. Monday, mostly sunny. Highs in the lower 80s. Monday night, mostly cloudy until midnight, then partly cloudy with a chance of showers after midnight. Lows in the upper 50s. East winds 5 to 10 miles an hour. Chance of rain 40%. Monday, mostly sunny. Highs in the lower 80s. Monday night, mostly clear. Lows in the upper 50s. Tuesday and Tuesday night, clear. Highs around 80. Lows in the mid-50s. Wednesday through Thursday, mostly clear. Highs in the lower 80s. Lows in the upper 50s.

at 2 a.m. at the Champagne Airport, skies were mostly cloudy. The temperature was 63 degrees, the dew point was 53, and the relative humidity was 70%. The wind was east at 7 miles an hour. The pressure was 29.96 inches and steady. Elsewhere around the area, skies ranged from partly cloudy to mostly cloudy. It was 66 at Peoria, 65 at Bloomington, 63 at Rantoul, and 60 at Paris. Terre Haute reported 61, Mattoon reported 63, Decatur reported 60, and Springfield reported 64. And once again at 2 a.m. at the Champaign Airport, under mostly cloudy skies, the temperature was 63. Looking elsewhere around the Midwest at 2 a.m., Chicago was mostly cloudy, and 61. Indianapolis was mostly cloudy, and 64. St. Louis was cloudy, and 72. Kansas City was mostly cloudy, and 70. Des Moines was cloudy, and 71. Milwaukee was mostly cloudy, and 54. The time is currently 2:35 a.m. Central Daylight Time. 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Now for the official National Weather Service forecast for Champaign, Urbana, and surrounding areas of East Central Illinois. Rest of tonight, mostly cloudy. Lows in the upper 50s. East winds around 5 miles an hour. Saturday, partly sunny. Highs in the lower 80s. East winds 10 to 15 miles an hour. Saturday night, mostly cloudy until midnight, then becoming partly cloudy. Lows in the mid-50s. East winds 10 to 15 miles an hour. Sunday, partly sunny. Highs in the upper 70s. East winds 5 to 10 miles an hour. Sunday night, mostly cloudy until midnight, then partly cloudy with a chance of showers after midnight. Lows in the upper 50s. East winds 5 to 10 miles an hour. Chance of rain 40%. Monday, mostly sunny. Highs in the lower 80s. Monday night, mostly clear. Lows in the upper 50s. Tuesday and Tuesday night, clear. Highs around 80. Lows in the mid-50s. Wednesday through Thursday, mostly clear. Highs in the lower 80s. Lows in the upper 50s. Thursday night, partly cloudy. Lows in the lower 60s. Friday, partly sunny. A chance of showers and thunderstorms in the afternoon. Highs in the mid-80s. Chance of rain 30%. Again, the forecast for Champaign, Urbana, and surrounding areas of East Central Illinois for the rest of tonight, mostly cloudy. Lows in the upper 50s. East winds around 5 miles an hour. At 2 a.m. at the Champaign Airport, skies were mostly cloudy. The temperature was 63 degrees, the dew point was 53, and the relative humidity was 70%. The wind was east at 7 miles an hour. The pressure was 29.96 inches and steady. Elsewhere around the area, skies ranged from partly cloudy to mostly cloudy. It was 66 at Peoria, 65 at Bloomington, 63 at Rantoul, and 60 at Paris. Terre Haute reported 61, Mattoon reported 63, Decatur reported 60, and Springfield reported 64. And once again at 2 a.m. at the Champaign Airport, under mostly cloudy skies, the temperature was 63. Looking elsewhere around the Midwest at 2 a.m., Chicago was mostly cloudy, and 61. Indianapolis was mostly cloudy, and 64. St. Louis was cloudy, and 72. Kansas City was mostly cloudy, and 70. Des Moines was cloudy, and 71. Milwaukee was mostly cloudy, and 54. The time is currently 2:38 a.m. Central Daylight Time. 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Now for the official National Weather Service forecast for Champaign, Urbana, and surrounding areas of East Central Illinois. Rest of tonight, mostly cloudy. Lows in the upper 50s. East winds around 5 miles an hour. Saturday, partly sunny. Highs in the lower 80s. East winds 10 to 15 miles an hour. Saturday night, mostly cloudy until midnight, then becoming partly cloudy. Lows in the mid-50s. East winds 10 to 15.

Wednesday through Thursday, mostly clear. Highs in the lower 80s. Lows in the upper 50s. Thursday night, partly cloudy. Lows in the lower 60s. Friday, partly sunny. A chance of showers and thunderstorms in the afternoon. Highs in the mid-80s. Chance of rain 30%. Again, the forecast for Champaign, Urbana and surrounding areas of east central Illinois for the rest of tonight, mostly cloudy. Lows in the upper 50s. East winds around 5 miles an hour. At 2 a.m. at the Champaign Airport, skies were mostly cloudy. The temperature was 63 degrees, the dew point was 53, and the relative humidity was 70%. The wind was east at 7 miles an hour. The pressure was 29.96 inches and steady. Elsewhere around the area, skies ranged from partly cloudy to mostly cloudy. It was 66 at Peoria, 65 at Bloomington, 63 at Rantoul, and 60 at Paris. Terre Haute reported 61, Mattoon reported 63, Decatur reported 60, and Springfield reported 64. And once again at 2 a.m. at the Champaign Airport, under mostly cloudy skies, the temperature was 63. Looking elsewhere around the Midwest at 2 a.m., Chicago was mostly cloudy, and 61. Indianapolis was mostly cloudy, and 64. St. Louis was cloudy, and 72. Kansas City was mostly cloudy, and 70. Des Moines was cloudy, and 71. Milwaukee was mostly cloudy, and 54. The time is currently 2:50 a.m. Central Daylight Time. 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Now for the official National Weather Service forecast for Champaign, Urbana and surrounding areas of east central Illinois. Rest of tonight, mostly cloudy. Lows in the upper 50s. East winds around 5 miles an hour. Saturday, partly sunny. Highs in the lower 80s. East winds 10 to 15 miles an hour. Saturday night, mostly cloudy until midnight, then becoming partly cloudy. Lows in the mid-50s. East winds 10 to 15 miles an hour. Sunday, partly sunny. Highs in the upper 70s. East winds 5 to 10 miles an hour. Sunday night, mostly cloudy until midnight, then partly cloudy with a chance of showers after midnight. Lows in the upper 50s. East winds 5 to 10 miles an hour. Chance of rain 40%. Monday, mostly sunny. Highs in the lower 80s. Monday night, mostly clear. Lows in the upper 50s. Tuesday and Tuesday night, clear. Highs around 80. Lows in the mid-50s. Wednesday through Thursday, mostly clear. Highs in the lower 80s. Lows in the upper 50s. Thursday night, partly cloudy. Lows in the lower 60s. Friday, partly sunny. A chance of showers and thunderstorms in the afternoon. Highs in the mid-80s. Chance of rain 30%. Again, the forecast for Champaign, Urbana and surrounding areas of east central Illinois for the rest of tonight, mostly cloudy. Lows in the upper 50s. East winds around 5 miles an hour. At 2 a.m. at the Champaign Airport, skies were mostly cloudy. The temperature was 63 degrees, the dew point was 53, and the relative humidity was 70%. The wind was east at 7 miles an hour. The pressure was 29.96 inches and steady. Elsewhere around the area, skies ranged from partly cloudy to mostly cloudy. It was 66 at Peoria, 65 at Bloomington, 63 at Rantoul, and 60 at Paris. Terre Haute reported 61, Mattoon reported 63, Decatur reported 60, and Springfield reported 64. And once again at 2 a.m. at the Champaign Airport, under mostly cloudy skies, the temperature was 63. Looking elsewhere around the Midwest at 2 a.m., Chicago was mostly cloudy, and 61. Indianapolis was mostly cloudy, and 64. St. Louis was cloudy, and 72. Kansas City was mostly cloudy, and 70. Des Moines was cloudy, and 71. Milwaukee was mostly cloudy, and 54. The time is currently 2:53 a.m. Central Daylight Time. 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

WXJ76 in Champaign. Now for the official National Weather Service forecast for Champaign, Urbana, and surrounding areas of East Central Illinois. Rest of tonight, mostly cloudy. Lows in the upper 50s. East winds around 5 miles an hour. Saturday, partly sunny. Highs in the lower 80s. East winds 10 to 15 miles an hour. Saturday night, mostly cloudy until midnight, then becoming partly cloudy. Lows in the mid-50s. East winds 10 to 15 miles an hour. Sunday, partly sunny. Highs in the upper 70s. East winds 5 to 10 miles an hour. Sunday night, mostly cloudy until midnight, then partly cloudy with a chance of showers after midnight. Lows in the upper 50s. East winds 5 to 10 miles an hour. Chance of rain 40%. Monday, mostly sunny. Highs in the lower 80s. Monday night, mostly clear. Lows in the upper 50s. Tuesday and Tuesday night, clear. Highs around 80. Lows in the mid-50s. Wednesday through Thursday, mostly clear. Highs in the lower 80s. Lows in the upper 50s. Thursday night, partly cloudy. Lows in the lower 60s. Friday, partly sunny. A chance of showers and thunderstorms in the afternoon. Highs in the mid-80s. Chance of rain 30%. Again, the forecast for Champaign, Urbana, and surrounding areas of East Central Illinois for the rest of tonight, mostly cloudy. Lows in the upper 50s. East winds around 5 miles an hour. Now for the official National Weather Service forecast for Champaign, Urbana, and surrounding areas of East Central Illinois. Rest of tonight, mostly cloudy. Near steady temperature in the lower 60s. East winds around 5 miles an hour. Saturday, partly sunny. Highs in the lower 80s. East winds 10 to 15 miles an hour. Saturday night, mostly cloudy until midnight, then becoming partly cloudy. Lows in the mid-50s. East winds 10 to 15 miles an hour. Sunday, partly sunny. Highs in the upper 70s. East winds 5 to 10 miles an hour. Sunday night, mostly cloudy until midnight, then partly cloudy with a chance of showers after midnight. Lows in the upper 50s. East winds 5 to 10 miles an hour. Chance of rain 40%. Monday, mostly sunny. Highs in the lower 80s. Monday night, mostly clear. Lows in the upper 50s. Tuesday and Tuesday night, clear. Highs around 80. Lows in the mid-50s. Wednesday through Thursday, mostly clear. Highs in the lower 80s. Lows in the upper 50s. Thursday night, partly cloudy. Lows in the lower 60s. Friday, partly sunny. A chance of showers and thunderstorms in the afternoon. Highs in the mid-80s. Chance of rain 30%. Again, the forecast for Champaign, Urbana, and surrounding areas of East Central Illinois for the rest of tonight, mostly cloudy. Near steady temperature in the lower 60s. East winds around 5 miles an hour. At 2 a.m. at the Champaign Airport, skies were mostly cloudy. The temperature was 63 degrees, the dew point was 53, and the relative humidity was 70%. The wind was east at 7 miles an hour. The pressure was 29.96 inches and steady. Elsewhere around the area, skies ranged from partly cloudy to mostly cloudy. It was 66 at Peoria, 65 at Bloomington, 63 at Rantoul, and 60 at Paris. Terre Haute reported 61, Mattoon reported 63, Decatur reported 60, and Springfield reported 64. And once again at 2 a.m. at the Champaign Airport, under mostly cloudy skies, the temperature was 63. Looking elsewhere around the Midwest at 2 a.m., Chicago was mostly cloudy, and 61. Indianapolis was mostly cloudy, and 64. St. Louis was cloudy, and 72. Kansas City was mostly cloudy, and 70. Des Moines was cloudy, and 71. Milwaukee was mostly cloudy, and 54. The time is currently 2:58 a.m. Central Daylight Time. 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
Now for the official National Weather Service forecast for Champaign, Urbana and surrounding areas of East Central Illinois. Rest of tonight, mostly cloudy. Near steady temperature in the lower 60s. East winds around 5 miles an hour. Saturday, partly sunny. Highs in the lower 80s. East winds 10 to 15 miles an hour. Saturday night, mostly cloudy until midnight, then becoming partly cloudy. Lows in the mid-50s. East winds 10 to 15 miles an hour. Sunday, partly sunny. Highs in the upper 70s. East winds 5 to 10 miles an hour. Sunday night, mostly cloudy until midnight, then partly cloudy with a chance of showers after midnight. Lows in the upper 50s. East winds 5 to 10 miles an hour. Chance of rain 40%. Monday, mostly sunny. Highs in the lower 80s. Monday night, mostly clear. Lows in the upper 50s. Tuesday and Tuesday night, clear. Highs around 80. Lows in the mid-50s. Wednesday through Thursday, mostly clear. Highs in the lower 80s. Lows in the upper 50s. Thursday night, partly cloudy. Lows in the lower 60s. Friday, partly sunny. A chance of showers and thunderstorms in the afternoon. Highs in the mid-80s. Chance of rain 30%. Again, the forecast for Champaign, Urbana and surrounding areas of East Central Illinois for the rest of tonight, mostly cloudy. Near steady temperature in the lower 60s. East winds around 5 miles an hour. The time is currently 3 a.m. Central Daylight Time. 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Now for the official National Weather Service forecast for Champaign, Urbana and surrounding areas of East Central Illinois. Rest of tonight, mostly cloudy. Near steady temperature in the lower 60s. East winds around 5 miles an hour. Saturday, partly sunny. Highs in the lower 80s. East winds 10 to 15 miles an hour. Saturday night, mostly cloudy until midnight, then becoming partly cloudy. Lows in the mid-50s. East winds 10 to 15 miles an hour. Sunday, partly sunny. Highs in the upper 70s. East winds 5 to 10 miles an hour. Sunday night, mostly cloudy until midnight, then partly cloudy with a chance of showers after midnight. Lows in the upper 50s. East winds 5 to 10 miles an hour. Chance of rain 40%. Monday, mostly sunny. Highs in the lower 80s. Monday night, mostly clear. Lows in the upper 50s. Tuesday and Tuesday night, clear. Highs around 80. Lows in the mid-50s. Wednesday through Thursday, mostly clear. Highs in the lower 80s. Lows in the upper 50s. Thursday night, partly cloudy. Lows in the lower 60s. Friday, partly sunny. A chance of showers and thunderstorms in the afternoon. Highs in the mid-80s. Chance of rain 30%. Again, the forecast for Champaign, Urbana and surrounding areas of East Central Illinois for the rest of tonight, mostly cloudy. Near steady temperature in the lower 60s. East winds around 5 miles an hour. At 3 a.m. at the Champaign Airport, skies were mostly cloudy. The temperature was 63 degrees, the dew point was 53, and the relative humidity was 70%. The wind was northeast at 8 miles an hour. The pressure was 29.95 inches and falling. Elsewhere around the area, it was partly cloudy, with a temperature of 67 at Peoria, 61 at Mattoon, 60 at Decatur, and 64 at Springfield. It was mostly cloudy, with a temperature of 65 at Bloomington, 63 at Red Hill, and 60 at Terre Haute. And once again at 3 a.m. at the Champaign Airport, under mostly cloudy skies, the temperature was 63. The time is currently 3:03 a.m. Central Daylight Time. 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Now for the official National Weather Service forecast for Champaign, Urbana and surrounding areas of East Central Illinois. Rest of tonight, mostly cloudy. Near steady temperature in the lower 60s. East winds around 5 miles an hour. Saturday, partly sunny.
Highs in the lower 80s. East winds 10

15 miles an hour. Saturday night, mostly cloudy until midnight, then becoming partly cloudy. Lows in the mid-50s. East winds 10 to 15 miles an hour. Sunday, partly sunny. Highs in the upper 70s. East winds 5 to 10 miles an hour. Sunday night, mostly cloudy until midnight, then partly cloudy with a chance of showers after midnight. Lows in the upper 50s. East winds 5 to 10 miles an hour. Chance of rain 40%. Monday, mostly sunny. Highs in the lower 80s. Monday night, mostly clear. Lows in the upper 50s. Tuesday and Tuesday night, clear. Highs around 80. Lows in the mid-50s. Wednesday through Thursday, mostly clear. Highs in the lower 80s. Lows in the upper 50s. Thursday night, partly cloudy. Lows in the lower 60s. Friday, partly sunny. A chance of showers and thunderstorms in the afternoon. Highs in the mid-80s. Chance of rain 30%. Again, the forecast for Champaign, Urbana and surrounding areas of east central Illinois for the rest of tonight, mostly cloudy. Near steady temperature in the lower 60s. East winds around 5 miles an hour. At 3 a.m. at the Champaign Airport, skies were mostly cloudy. The temperature was 63 degrees, the dew point was 53, and the relative humidity was 70%. The wind was northeast at 8 miles an hour. The pressure was 29.95 inches and falling. Elsewhere around the area, it was partly cloudy, with a temperature of 67 at Peoria, 61 at Mattoon, 60 at Decatur, and 64 at Springfield. It was mostly cloudy, with a temperature of 65 at Bloomington, 63 at Rantoul, and 60 at Terre Haute. And once again at 3 a.m. at the Champaign Airport, under mostly cloudy skies, the temperature was 63. 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Programming originates from NOAA's National Weather Service office in Lincoln and transmits from the WCIA television tower near Seymour. The station serves the following counties: Champaign, DeWitt, Coles, Douglas, Edgar, Ford, Moultrie, Piatt, and Vermilion. 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Looking elsewhere around the Midwest at 3 a.m., Chicago was mostly cloudy, and 61. Indianapolis was mostly cloudy, and 64. St. Louis was cloudy, and 71. Kansas City was mostly cloudy, and 69. Des Moines was cloudy, and 71. Milwaukee was mostly cloudy, and 54. The time is currently 3:07 a.m. Central Daylight Time. 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Now for the official National Weather Service forecast for Champaign, Urbana and surrounding areas of east central Illinois. Rest of tonight, mostly cloudy. Near steady temperature in the lower 60s. East winds around 5 miles an hour. Saturday, partly sunny. Highs in the lower 80s. East winds 10 to 15 miles an hour. Saturday night, mostly cloudy until midnight, then becoming partly cloudy. Lows in the mid-50s. East winds 10 to 15 miles an hour. Sunday, partly sunny. Highs in the upper 70s. East winds 5 to 10 miles an hour. Sunday night, mostly cloudy until midnight, then partly cloudy with a chance of showers after midnight. Lows in the upper 50s. East winds 5 to 10 miles an hour. Chance of rain 40%. Monday, mostly sunny. Highs in the lower 80s. Monday night, mostly clear. Lows in the upper 50s. Tuesday and Tuesday night, clear. Highs around 80. Lows in the mid-50s. Wednesday through Thursday, mostly clear. Highs in the lower 80s. Lows in the upper 50s. Thursday night, partly cloudy. Lows in the lower 60s. Friday, partly sunny. A chance of showers and thunderstorms in the afternoon. Highs in the mid-80s. Chance of rain 30%. Again, the forecast for Champaign, Urbana and surrounding areas of east central Illinois for the rest of tonight,
mostly cloudy. Near steady temperature in the lower 60s. East winds around 5 miles an hour. At 3 a.m. at the Champagne Airport, skies were mostly cloudy. The temperature was 63 degrees, the dew point was 53, and the relative humidity was 70%. The wind was northeast at 8 miles an hour. The pressure was 29.95 inches and falling. Elsewhere around the area, it was partly cloudy, with a temperature of 67 at Peoria, 61 at Mattoon, 60 at Decatur, and 64 at Springfield. It was mostly cloudy, with a temperature of 65 at Bloomington, 63 at Rantoul, and 60 at Terre Haute. And once again at 3 a.m. at the Champaign Airport, under mostly cloudy skies, the temperature was 63. Looking elsewhere around the Midwest at 3 a.m., Chicago was mostly cloudy, and 61. Indianapolis was mostly cloudy, and 64. St. Louis was cloudy, and 71. Kansas City was mostly cloudy, and 69. Des Moines was cloudy, and 71. Milwaukee was mostly cloudy, and 54. The time is currently 3:10 a.m. Central Daylight Time. 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Now for the official National Weather Service forecast for Champaign, Urbana, and surrounding areas of East Central Illinois. Rest of tonight, mostly cloudy. Near steady temperature in the lower 60s. East winds around 5 miles an hour. Saturday, partly sunny. Highs in the lower 80s. East winds 10 to 15 miles an hour. Saturday night, mostly cloudy until midnight, then becoming partly cloudy. Lows in the mid-50s. East winds 10 to 15 miles an hour. Sunday, partly sunny. Highs in the upper 70s. East winds 5 to 10 miles an hour. Sunday night, mostly cloudy until midnight, then partly cloudy with a chance of showers after midnight. Lows in the upper 50s. East winds 5 to 10 miles an hour. Chance of rain 40%. Monday, mostly sunny. Highs in the lower 80s. Monday night, mostly clear. Lows in the upper 50s. Tuesday and Tuesday night, clear. Highs around 80. Lows in the mid-50s. Wednesday through Thursday, mostly clear. Highs in the lower 80s. Lows in the upper 50s. Thursday night, partly cloudy. Lows in the lower 60s. Friday, partly sunny. A chance of showers and thunderstorms in the afternoon. Highs in the mid-80s. Chance of rain 30%. Again, the forecast for Champaign, Urbana, and surrounding areas of East Central Illinois for the rest of tonight, mostly cloudy. Near steady temperature in the lower 60s. East winds around 5 miles an hour. At 3 a.m. at the Champaign Airport, skies were partly cloudy. The temperature was 63 degrees, the dew point was 53, and the relative humidity was 70%. The wind was northeast at 8 miles an hour. The pressure was 29.95 inches and falling. Elsewhere around the area, it was partly cloudy, with a temperature of 65 at Bloomington, 63 at Rantoul, 61 at Mattoon, and 60 at Decatur. It was mostly cloudy, with a temperature of 67 at Peoria, 60 at Terre Haute, and 64 at Springfield. And once again at 3 a.m. at the Champaign Airport, under partly cloudy skies, the temperature was 63. Looking elsewhere around the Midwest at 3 a.m., Chicago was mostly cloudy, and 61. Indianapolis was mostly cloudy, and 64. St. Louis was cloudy, and 71. Kansas City was mostly cloudy, and 69. Des Moines was cloudy, and 71. Milwaukee was mostly cloudy, and 54. The time is currently 3:13 a.m. Central Daylight Time. 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Now for the official National Weather Service forecast for Champaign, Urbana, and surrounding areas of East Central Illinois. Rest of tonight, mostly cloudy. Near steady temperature in the lower 60s. East winds around 5 miles an hour. Saturday, partly sunny. Highs in the lower 80s. East winds 10 to 15 miles an hour. Saturday night, mostly cloudy until midnight.

then becoming partly cloudy. Lows in the mid-50s. East winds 10 to 15 miles an hour. Sunday, partly sunny. Highs in the upper 70s. East winds 5 to 10 miles an hour. Sunday night, mostly cloudy until midnight, then partly cloudy with a chance of showers after midnight. Lows in the upper 50s. East winds 5 to 10 miles an hour. Chance of rain 40%. Monday, mostly sunny. Highs in the lower 80s. Monday night, mostly clear. Lows in the upper 50s. Tuesday and Tuesday night, clear. Highs around 80. Lows in the mid-50s. Wednesday through Thursday, mostly clear. Highs in the lower 80s. Lows in the upper 50s. Thursday night, partly cloudy. Lows in the lower 60s. Friday, partly sunny. A chance of showers and thunderstorms in the afternoon. Highs in the mid-80s. Chance of rain 30%. Again, the forecast for Champaign, Urbana and surrounding areas of East Central Illinois for the rest of tonight, mostly cloudy. Near steady temperature in the lower 60s. East winds around 5 miles an hour. At 3 a.m. at the Champaign Airport, skies were partly cloudy. The temperature was 63 degrees, the dew point was 53, and the relative humidity was 70%. The wind was northeast at 8 miles an hour. The pressure was 29.95 inches and falling. Elsewhere around the area, it was partly cloudy, with a temperature of 65 at Bloomington, 63 at Rantoul, 61 at Mattoon, and 60 at Decatur. It was mostly cloudy, with a temperature of 67 at Peoria, 60 at Terre Haute, and 64 at Springfield. And once again at 3 a.m. at the Champaign Airport, under partly cloudy skies, the temperature was 63. Looking elsewhere around the Midwest at 3 a.m., Chicago was mostly cloudy, and 61. Indianapolis was mostly cloudy, and 64. St. Louis was cloudy, and 71. Kansas City reported thunder, and 69. Des Moines was cloudy, and 71. Milwaukee was mostly cloudy, and 54. The time is currently 3:16 a.m. Central Daylight Time. 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Now for the official National Weather Service forecast for Champaign, Urbana and surrounding areas of East Central Illinois. Rest of tonight, mostly cloudy. Near steady temperature in the lower 60s. East winds around 5 miles an hour. Saturday, partly sunny. Highs in the lower 80s. East winds 10 to 15 miles an hour. Saturday night, mostly cloudy until midnight, then becoming partly cloudy. Lows in the mid-50s. East winds 10 to 15 miles an hour. Sunday, partly sunny. Highs in the upper 70s. East winds 5 to 10 miles an hour. Sunday night, mostly cloudy until midnight, then partly cloudy with a chance of showers after midnight. Lows in the upper 50s. East winds 5 to 10 miles an hour. Chance of rain 40%. Monday, mostly sunny. Highs in the lower 80s. Monday night, mostly clear. Lows in the upper 50s. Tuesday and Tuesday night, clear. Highs around 80. Lows in the mid-50s. Wednesday through Thursday, mostly clear. Highs in the lower 80s. Lows in the upper 50s. Thursday night, partly cloudy. Lows in the lower 60s. Friday, partly sunny. A chance of showers and thunderstorms in the afternoon. Highs in the mid-80s. Chance of rain 30%. Again, the forecast for Champaign, Urbana and surrounding areas of East Central Illinois for the rest of tonight, mostly cloudy. Near steady temperature in the lower 60s. East winds around 5 miles an hour. At 3 a.m. at the Champaign Airport, skies were partly cloudy. The temperature was 63 degrees, the dew point was 53, and the relative humidity was 70%. The wind was northeast at 8 miles an hour. The pressure was 29.95 inches and falling. Elsewhere around the area, it was partly cloudy, with a temperature of 65 at Bloomington, 63 at Rantoul, 61 at Mattoon, and 60 at Decatur. It was mostly cloudy, with a temperature of 67 at Peoria.

You are listening to NOAA Weather Radio, All Hazards, Station WXJ76 in Champaign. Now for the official National Weather Service forecast for Champaign, Urbana, and surrounding areas of East Central Illinois. Rest of tonight, mostly cloudy. Near steady temperature in the lower 60s. East winds around 5 miles an hour. Saturday, partly sunny. Highs in the lower 80s. East winds 10 to 15 miles an hour. Saturday night, mostly cloudy until midnight, then becoming partly cloudy. Lows in the mid-50s. East winds 10 to 15 miles an hour. Sunday, partly sunny. Highs in the upper 70s. East winds 5 to 10 miles an hour. Sunday night, mostly cloudy until midnight, then partly cloudy with a chance of showers after midnight. Lows in the upper 50s. East winds 5 to 10 miles an hour. Chance of rain 40%. Monday, mostly sunny. Highs in the lower 80s. Monday night, mostly clear. Lows in the upper 50s. Tuesday and Tuesday night, clear. Highs around 80. Lows in the mid-50s. Wednesday through Thursday, mostly clear. Highs in the lower 80s. Lows in the upper 50s. Thursday night, partly cloudy. Lows in the lower 60s. Friday, partly sunny. A chance of showers and thunderstorms in the afternoon. Highs in the mid-80s. Chance of rain 30%. Again, the forecast for Champaign, Urbana, and surrounding areas of East Central Illinois for the rest of tonight, mostly cloudy. Near steady temperature in the lower 60s. East winds around 5 miles an hour. At 3 a.m. at the Champaign Airport, skies were partly cloudy. The temperature was 63 degrees, the dew point was 53, and the relative humidity was 70%. The wind was northeast at 8 miles an hour. The pressure was 29.95 inches and falling. Elsewhere around the area, it was partly cloudy, with a temperature of 65 at Bloomington, 63 at Rantoul, 61 at Mattoon, and 60 at Decatur. It was mostly cloudy, with a temperature of 67 at Peoria, 60 at Terre Haute, and 64 at Springfield. And once again at 3 a.m. at the Champaign Airport, under partly cloudy skies, the temperature was 63. Looking elsewhere around the Midwest at 3 a.m., Chicago was mostly cloudy, and 61. Indianapolis was mostly cloudy, and 64. St. Louis was cloudy, and 71. Kansas City reported thunder, and 69. Des Moines was cloudy, and 71. Milwaukee was mostly cloudy, and 54. The time is currently 3:32 a.m. Central Daylight Time. 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Now for the official National Weather Service forecast for Champaign, Urbana, and surrounding areas of East Central Illinois. Rest of tonight, mostly cloudy. Near steady temperature in the lower 60s. East winds around 5 miles an hour. Saturday, partly sunny. Highs in the lower 80s. East winds 10 to 15 miles an hour. Saturday night, mostly cloudy until midnight, then becoming partly cloudy. East winds around 5 miles an hour. Saturday, partly sunny. Highs in the lower 80s. East winds 10 to 15 miles an hour. Saturday night, mostly cloudy until midnight, then becoming partly cloudy. Lows in the mid-50s. East winds 10 to 15 miles an hour. Sunday, partly sunny. Highs in the upper 70s. East winds 5 to 10 miles an hour. Sunday night, mostly cloudy until midnight, then partly cloudy with a chance of showers after midnight. Lows in the upper 50s. East winds 5 to 10 miles an hour. Chance of rain 40%. Monday, mostly sunny. Highs in the lower 80s. Monday night, mostly clear. Lows in the upper 50s. Tuesday and Tuesday night, clear. Highs around 80. Lows in the mid-50s. Wednesday through Thursday, mostly clear. Highs in the lower 80s. Lows in the upper 50s. Thursday night, partly cloudy. Lows in the lower 60s. Friday, partly sunny. A chance of showers and thunderstorms in the afternoon. Highs in the mid-80s.

3 degrees, the dew point was 53, and the relative humidity was 70%. The wind was northeast at 8 miles an hour. The pressure was 29.95 inches and falling. Elsewhere around the area, it was partly cloudy, with a temperature of 65 at Bloomington, 63 at Rantoul, 61 at Mattoon, and 60 at Decatur. It was mostly cloudy, with a temperature of 67 at Peoria, 60 at Terre Haute, and 64 at Springfield. And once again at 3 a.m. at the Champaign Airport, under partly cloudy skies, the temperature was 63. Looking elsewhere around the Midwest at 3 a.m., Chicago was mostly cloudy, and 61. Indianapolis was mostly cloudy, and 64. St. Louis was cloudy, and 71. Kansas City reported thunder, and 69. Des Moines was cloudy, and 71. Milwaukee was mostly cloudy, and 54. The time is currently 3:35 a.m. Central Daylight Time. 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Now for the official National Weather Service forecast for Champaign, Urbana, and surrounding areas of East Central Illinois. Rest of tonight, mostly cloudy. Near steady temperature in the lower 60s. East winds around 5 miles an hour. Saturday, partly sunny. Highs in the lower 80s. East winds 10 to 15 miles an hour. Saturday night, mostly cloudy until midnight, then becoming partly cloudy. Lows in the mid-50s. East winds 10 to 15 miles an hour. Sunday, partly sunny. Highs in the upper 70s. East winds 5 to 10 miles an hour. Sunday night, mostly cloudy until midnight, then partly cloudy with a chance of showers after midnight. Lows in the upper 50s. East winds 5 to 10 miles an hour. Chance of rain 40%. Monday, mostly sunny. Highs in the lower 80s. Monday night, mostly clear. Lows in the upper 50s. Tuesday and Tuesday night, clear. Highs around 80. Lows in the mid-50s. Wednesday through Thursday, mostly clear. Highs in the lower 80s. Lows in the upper 50s. Thursday night, partly cloudy. Lows in the lower 60s. Friday, partly sunny. A chance of showers and thunderstorms in the afternoon. Highs in the mid-80s. Chance of rain 30%. Again, the forecast for Champaign, Urbana, and surrounding areas of East Central Illinois for the rest of tonight, mostly cloudy. Near steady temperature in the lower 60s. East winds around 5 miles an hour. At 3 a.m. at the Champaign Airport, skies were partly cloudy. The temperature was 63 degrees, the dew point was 53, and the relative humidity was 70%. The wind was northeast at 8 miles an hour. The pressure was 29.95 inches and falling. Elsewhere around the area, it was partly cloudy, with a temperature of 65 at Bloomington, 63 at Rantoul, 61 at Mattoon, and 60 at Decatur. It was mostly cloudy, with a temperature of 67 at Peoria, 60 at Terre Haute, and 64 at Springfield. And once again at 3 a.m. at the Champaign Airport, under partly cloudy skies, the temperature was 63. Looking elsewhere around the Midwest at 3 a.m., Chicago was mostly cloudy, and 61. Indianapolis was mostly cloudy, and 64. St. Louis was cloudy, and 71. Kansas City reported thunder, and 69. Des Moines was cloudy, and 71. Milwaukee was mostly cloudy, and 54. The time is currently 3:38 a.m. Central Daylight Time. 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Now for the official National Weather Service forecast for Champaign, Urbana, and surrounding areas of East Central Illinois. Today, partly sunny. Highs in the lower 80s. East winds 10 to 15 miles an hour. Tonight, mostly cloudy until midnight, then becoming partly cloudy. Lows in the mid-50s. East winds 10 to 15 miles an hour. Sunday, partly sunny. Highs in the upper 70s. East winds 5 to 10 miles an hour. Sunday night, mostly cloudy until midnight, then partly cloudy with a chance of showers after midnight. Lows in the upper 50s.

East winds 5 to 10 miles an hour. Chance of rain 40%. Monday, mostly sunny. Highs in the lower 80s. Northeast winds 5 to 10 miles an hour. Monday night, mostly clear. Lows in the upper 50s. Tuesday and Tuesday night, clear. Highs around 80. Lows in the mid-50s. Wednesday through Thursday, mostly clear. Highs in the lower 80s. Lows in the upper 50s. Thursday night, partly cloudy. Lows in the lower 60s. Friday, partly sunny. A chance of showers and thunderstorms in the afternoon. Highs in the mid-80s. Chance of rain 30%. Again, the forecast for Champaign, Urbana and surrounding areas of East Central Illinois for today, partly sunny. Highs in the lower 80s. East winds 10 to 15 miles an hour. At 3 a.m. at the Champaign Airport, skies were partly cloudy. The temperature was 63 degrees, the dew point was 53, and the relative humidity was 70%. The wind was northeast at 8 miles an hour. The pressure was 29.95 inches and falling. Elsewhere around the area, it was partly cloudy, with a temperature of 65 at Bloomington, 63 at Rantoul, 61 at Mattoon, and 60 at Decatur. It was mostly cloudy, with a temperature of 67 at Peoria, 60 at Terre Haute, and 64 at Springfield. And once again at 3 a.m. at the Champaign Airport, under partly cloudy skies, the temperature was 63. Looking elsewhere around the Midwest at 3 a.m., Chicago was mostly cloudy, and 61. Indianapolis was mostly cloudy, and 64. St. Louis was cloudy, and 71. Kansas City reported thunder, and 69. Des Moines was cloudy, and 71. Milwaukee was mostly cloudy, and 54. The time is currently 3:41 a.m. Central Daylight Time. 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Now for the official National Weather Service forecast for Champaign, Urbana and surrounding areas of East Central Illinois. Today, partly sunny. Highs in the lower 80s. East winds 10 to 15 miles an hour. Tonight, mostly cloudy until midnight, then becoming partly cloudy. Lows in the mid-50s. East winds 10 to 15 miles an hour. Sunday, partly sunny. Highs in the upper 70s. East winds 5 to 10 miles an hour. Sunday night, mostly cloudy until midnight, then partly cloudy with a chance of showers after midnight. Lows in the upper 50s. East winds 5 to 10 miles an hour. Chance of rain 40%. Monday, mostly sunny. Highs in the lower 80s. Northeast winds 5 to 10 miles an hour. Monday night, mostly clear. Lows in the upper 50s. Tuesday and Tuesday night, clear. Highs around 80. Lows in the mid-50s. Wednesday through Thursday, mostly clear. Highs in the lower 80s. Lows in the upper 50s. Thursday night, partly cloudy. Lows in the lower 60s. Friday, partly sunny. A chance of showers and thunderstorms in the afternoon. Highs in the mid-80s. Chance of rain 30%. Again, the forecast for Champaign, Urbana and surrounding areas of East Central Illinois for today, partly sunny. Highs in the lower 80s. East winds 10 to 15 miles an hour. At 3 a.m. at the Champaign Airport, skies were partly cloudy. The temperature was 63 degrees, the dew point was 53, and the relative humidity was 70%. The wind was northeast at 8 miles an hour. The pressure was 29.95 inches and falling. Elsewhere around the area, it was partly cloudy, with a temperature of 65 at Bloomington, 63 at Rantoul, 61 at Mattoon, and 60 at Decatur. It was mostly cloudy, with a temperature of 67 at Peoria, 60 at Terre Haute, and 64 at Springfield. And once again at 3 a.m. at the Champaign Airport, under partly cloudy skies, the temperature was 63. Looking elsewhere around the Midwest at 3 a.m., Chicago was mostly cloudy, and 61. Indianapolis was mostly cloudy, and 64. St. Louis was cloudy, and 71. Kansas City reported thunder, and 69.

cloudy, and 71. Milwaukee was mostly cloudy, and 54. The time is currently 3:44 a.m. Central Daylight Time. 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Now for the official National Weather Service forecast for Champaign, Urbana, and surrounding areas of East Central Illinois. Today, partly sunny. Highs in the lower 80s. East winds 10 to 15 miles an hour. Tonight, mostly cloudy until midnight, then becoming partly cloudy. Lows in the mid-50s. East winds 10 to 15 miles an hour. Sunday, partly sunny. Highs in the upper 70s. East winds 5 to 10 miles an hour. Sunday night, mostly cloudy until midnight, then partly cloudy with a chance of showers after midnight. Lows in the upper 50s. East winds 5 to 10 miles an hour. Chance of rain 40%. Monday, mostly sunny. Highs in the lower 80s. Northeast winds 5 to 10 miles an hour. Monday night, mostly clear. Lows in the upper 50s. Tuesday and Tuesday night, clear. Highs around 80. Lows in the mid-50s. Wednesday through Thursday, mostly clear. Highs in the lower 80s. Lows in the upper 50s. Thursday night, partly cloudy. Lows in the lower 60s. Friday, partly sunny. A chance of showers and thunderstorms in the afternoon. Highs in the mid-80s. Chance of rain 30%. Again, the forecast for Champaign, Urbana, and surrounding areas of East Central Illinois for today, partly sunny. Highs in the lower 80s. East winds 10 to 15 miles an hour. At 3 a.m. at the Champaign Airport, skies were partly cloudy. The temperature was 63 degrees, the dew point was 53, and the relative humidity was 70%. The wind was northeast at 8 miles an hour. The pressure was 29.95 inches and falling. Elsewhere around the area, it was partly cloudy, with a temperature of 65 at Bloomington, 63 at Rantoul, 61 at Mattoon, and 60 at Decatur. It was mostly cloudy, with a temperature of 67 at Peoria, 60 at Terre Haute, and 64 at Springfield. And once again at 3 a.m. at the Champaign Airport, under partly cloudy skies, the temperature was 63. Looking elsewhere around the Midwest at 3 a.m., Chicago was mostly cloudy, and 61. Indianapolis was mostly cloudy, and 64. St. Louis was cloudy, and 71. Kansas City reported thunder, and 69. Des Moines was cloudy, and 71. Milwaukee was mostly cloudy, and 54. The time is currently 3:47 a.m. Central Daylight Time. 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Now for the official National Weather Service forecast for Champaign, Urbana, and surrounding areas of East Central Illinois. Today, partly sunny. Highs in the lower 80s. East winds 10 to 15 miles an hour. Tonight, mostly cloudy until midnight, then becoming partly cloudy. Lows in the mid-50s. East winds 10 to 15 miles an hour. Sunday, partly sunny. Highs in the upper 70s. East winds 5 to 10 miles an hour. Sunday night, mostly cloudy until midnight, then partly cloudy with a chance of showers after midnight. Lows in the upper 50s. East winds 5 to 10 miles an hour. Chance of rain 40%. Monday, mostly sunny. Highs in the lower 80s. Northeast winds 5 to 10 miles an hour. Monday night, mostly clear. Lows in the upper 50s. Tuesday and Tuesday night, clear. Highs around 80. Lows in the mid-50s. Wednesday through Thursday, mostly clear. Highs in the lower 80s. Lows in the upper 50s. Thursday night, partly cloudy. Lows in the lower 60s. Friday, partly sunny. A chance of showers and thunderstorms in the afternoon. Highs in the mid-80s. Chance of rain 30%. Again, the forecast for Champaign, Urbana, and surrounding areas of East Central Illinois for today, partly sunny. Highs in the lower 80s. East winds 10 to 15 miles an hour. At 3 a.m. at the Champaign Airport,
skies were partly cloudy. The temperature was 63 degrees, the dew point was 53, and the relative humidity was 70%. The wind was northeast at 8 miles an hour. The pressure was 29.95 inches and falling. Elsewhere around the area, it was partly cloudy, with a temperature of 65 at Bloomington, 63 at Rantoul, 61 at Mattoon, and 60 at Decatur. It was mostly cloudy, with a temperature of 67 at Peoria, 60 at Terre Haute, and 64 at Springfield. And once again at 3 a.m. at the Champaign Airport, under partly cloudy skies, the temperature was 63. Looking elsewhere around the Midwest at 3 a.m., Chicago was mostly cloudy, and 61. Indianapolis was mostly cloudy, and 64. St. Louis was cloudy, and 71. Kansas City reported thunder, and 69. Des Moines was cloudy, and 71. Milwaukee was mostly cloudy, and 54. The time is currently 3:50 a.m. Central Daylight Time. 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Now for the official National Weather Service forecast for Champaign, Urbana, and surrounding areas of East Central Illinois. Today, partly sunny. Highs in the lower 80s. East winds 10 to 15 miles an hour. Tonight, mostly cloudy until midnight, then becoming partly cloudy. Lows in the mid-50s. East winds 10 to 15 miles an hour. Sunday, partly sunny. Highs in the upper 70s. East winds 5 to 10 miles an hour. Sunday night, mostly cloudy until midnight, then partly cloudy with a chance of showers after midnight. Lows in the upper 50s. East winds 5 to 10 miles an hour. Chance of rain 40%. Monday, mostly sunny. Highs in the lower 80s. Northeast winds 5 to 10 miles an hour. Monday night, mostly clear. Lows in the upper 50s. Tuesday and Tuesday night, clear. Highs around 80. Lows in the mid-50s. Wednesday through Thursday, mostly clear. Highs in the lower 80s. Lows in the upper 50s. Thursday night, partly cloudy. Lows in the lower 60s. Friday, partly sunny. A chance of showers and thunderstorms in the afternoon. Highs in the mid-80s. Chance of rain 30%. Again, the forecast for Champaign, Urbana, and surrounding areas of East Central Illinois for today, partly sunny. Highs in the lower 80s. East winds 10 to 15 miles an hour. At 3 a.m. at the Champaign Airport, skies were partly cloudy. The temperature was 63 degrees, the dew point was 53, and the relative humidity was 70%. The wind was northeast at 8 miles an hour. The pressure was 29.95 inches and falling. Elsewhere around the area, it was partly cloudy, with a temperature of 65 at Bloomington, 63 at Rantoul, 61 at Mattoon, and 60 at Decatur. It was mostly cloudy, with a temperature of 67 at Peoria, 60 at Terre Haute, and 64 at Springfield. And once again at 3 a.m. at the Champaign Airport, under partly cloudy skies, the temperature was 63. Looking elsewhere around the Midwest at 3 a.m., Chicago was mostly cloudy, and 61. Indianapolis was mostly cloudy, and 64. St. Louis was cloudy, and 71. Kansas City reported thunder, and 69. Des Moines was cloudy, and 71. Milwaukee was mostly cloudy, and 54. The time is currently 3:53 a.m. Central Daylight Time. 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Now for the official National Weather Service forecast for Champaign, Urbana, and surrounding areas of East Central Illinois. Today, partly sunny. Highs in the lower 80s. East winds 10 to 15 miles an hour. Tonight, mostly cloudy until midnight, then becoming partly cloudy. Lows in the mid-50s. East winds 10 to 15 miles an hour. Sunday, partly sunny. Highs in the upper 70s. East winds 5 to 10 miles an hour. Sunday night, mostly cloudy until midnight, then partly cloudy with a chance of showers after midnight. Lows in the upper 50s. East winds 5 to 10 miles an hour. Chance of rain

80%. Monday, mostly sunny. Highs in the lower 80s. Northeast winds 5 to 10 miles an hour. Monday night, mostly clear. Lows in the upper 50s. Tuesday and Tuesday night, clear. Highs around 80. Lows in the mid-50s. Wednesday through Thursday, mostly clear. Highs in the lower 80s. Lows in the upper 50s. Thursday night, partly cloudy. Lows in the lower 60s. Friday, partly sunny. A chance of showers and thunderstorms in the afternoon. Highs in the mid-80s. Chance of rain 30%. Again, the forecast for Champaign, Urbana and surrounding areas of East Central Illinois for today, partly sunny. Highs in the lower 80s. East winds 10 to 15 miles an hour. At 3 a.m. at the Champaign Airport, skies were partly cloudy. The temperature was 63 degrees, the dew point was 53, and the relative humidity was 70%. The wind was northeast at 8 miles an hour. The pressure was 29.95 inches and falling. Elsewhere around the area, it was partly cloudy, with a temperature of 65 at Bloomington, 63 at Red Hool, 61 at Mattoon, and 60 at Decatur. It was mostly cloudy, with a temperature of 67 at Peoria, 60 at Terre Haute, and 64 at Springfield. And once again at 3 a.m. at the Champaign Airport, under partly cloudy skies, the temperature was 63. Looking elsewhere around the Midwest at 3 a.m., Chicago was mostly cloudy, and 61. Indianapolis was mostly cloudy, and 64. St. Louis was cloudy, and 71. Kansas City reported thunder, and 69. Des Moines was cloudy, and 71. Milwaukee was mostly cloudy, and 54. The time is currently 3:56 a.m. Central Daylight Time. 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Now for the official National Weather Service forecast for Champaign, Urbana and surrounding areas of East Central Illinois. Today, partly sunny. Highs in the lower 80s. East winds 10 to 15 miles an hour. Tonight, mostly cloudy until midnight, then becoming partly cloudy. Lows in the mid-50s. East winds 10 to 15 miles an hour. Sunday, partly sunny. Highs in the upper 70s. East winds 5 to 10 miles an hour. Sunday night, mostly cloudy until midnight, then partly cloudy with a chance of showers after midnight. Lows in the upper 50s. East winds 5 to 10 miles an hour. Chance of rain 40%. Monday, mostly sunny. Highs in the lower 80s. Northeast winds 5 to 10 miles an hour. Monday night, mostly clear. Lows in the upper 50s. Tuesday and Tuesday night, clear. Highs around 80. Lows in the mid-50s. Wednesday through Thursday, mostly clear. Highs in the lower 80s. Lows in the upper 50s. Thursday night, partly cloudy. Lows in the lower 60s. Friday, partly sunny. A chance of showers and thunderstorms in the afternoon. Highs in the mid-80s. Chance of rain 30%. Again, the forecast for Champaign, Urbana and surrounding areas of East Central Illinois for today, partly sunny. Highs in the lower 80s. East winds 10 to 15 miles an hour. At 3 a.m. at the Champaign Airport, skies were partly cloudy. The temperature was 63 degrees, the dew point was 53, and the relative humidity was 70%. The wind was northeast at 8 miles an hour. The pressure was 29.95 inches and falling. Elsewhere around the area, it was partly cloudy, with a temperature of 65 at Bloomington, 63 at Red Hool, 61 at Mattoon, and 60 at Decatur. It was mostly cloudy, with a temperature of 67 at Peoria, 60 at Terre Haute, and 64 at Springfield. And once again at 3 a.m. at the Champaign Airport, under partly cloudy skies, the temperature was 63. Looking elsewhere around the Midwest at 3 a.m., Chicago was mostly cloudy, and 61. Indianapolis was mostly cloudy, and 64. St. Louis was cloudy, and 71. Kansas City reported thunder, and 69. Des Moines was cloudy, and 71. Milwaukee was mostly cloudy,

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Now for the official National Weather Service forecast for Champaign, Urbana and surrounding areas of East Central Illinois. Today, partly sunny. Highs in the lower 80s. East winds 10 to 15 miles an hour. Tonight, mostly cloudy until midnight, then becoming partly cloudy. Lows in the mid-50s. East winds 10 to 15 miles an hour. Sunday, partly sunny. Highs in the upper 70s. East winds 5 to 10 miles an hour. Sunday night, mostly cloudy until midnight, then partly cloudy with a chance of showers after midnight. Lows in the upper 50s. East winds 5 to 10 miles an hour. Chance of rain 40%. Monday, mostly sunny. Highs in the lower 80s. Northeast winds 5 to 10 miles an hour. Monday night, mostly clear. Lows in the upper 50s. Tuesday and Tuesday night, clear. Highs around 80. Lows in the mid-50s. Wednesday through Thursday, mostly clear. Highs in the lower 80s. Lows in the upper 50s. Thursday night, partly cloudy. Lows in the lower 60s. Friday, partly sunny. A chance of showers and thunderstorms in the afternoon. Highs in the mid-80s. Chance of rain 30%. Again, the forecast for Champaign, Urbana and surrounding areas of East Central Illinois for today, partly sunny. Highs in the lower 80s. East winds 10 to 15 miles an hour. The time is currently 4:01 a.m. Central Daylight Time. 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Now for the official National Weather Service forecast for Champaign, Urbana and surrounding areas of East Central Illinois. Today, partly sunny. Highs in the lower 80s. East winds 10 to 15 miles an hour. Tonight, mostly cloudy until midnight, then becoming partly cloudy. Lows in the mid-50s. East winds 10 to 15 miles an hour. Sunday, partly sunny. Highs in the upper 70s. East winds 5 to 10 miles an hour. Sunday night, mostly cloudy until midnight, then partly cloudy with a chance of showers after midnight. Lows in the upper 50s. East winds 5 to 10 miles an hour. Chance of rain 40%. Monday, mostly sunny. Highs in the lower 80s. Northeast winds 5 to 10 miles an hour. Monday night, mostly clear. Lows in the upper 50s. Tuesday and Tuesday night, clear. Highs around 80. Lows in the mid-50s. Wednesday through Thursday, mostly clear. Highs in the lower 80s. Lows in the upper 50s. Thursday night, partly cloudy. Lows in the lower 60s. Friday, partly sunny. A chance of showers and thunderstorms in the afternoon. Highs in the mid-80s. Chance of rain 30%. Again, the forecast for Champaign, Urbana and surrounding areas of East Central Illinois for today, partly sunny. Highs in the lower 80s. East winds 10 to 15 miles an hour. At 4 a.m. at the Champaign Airport, skies were partly cloudy. The temperature was 62 degrees, the dew point was 53, and the relative humidity was 72%. The wind was northeast at 7 miles an hour. The pressure was 29.97 inches and rising. Elsewhere around the area, skies ranged from partly cloudy to mostly cloudy. It was 65 at Peoria, 61 at Bloomington, 60 at Rantoul, and 59 at Paris. Terre Haute reported 60, Mattoon reported 62, Decatur reported 59, and Springfield reported 66. And once again at 4 a.m. at the Champaign Airport, under partly cloudy skies, the temperature was 62. The time is currently 4:04 a.m. Central Daylight Time. 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Now for the official National Weather Service forecast for Champaign, Urbana and surrounding areas of East Central Illinois. Today, partly sunny. Highs in the lower 80s. East winds 10 to 15 miles an hour. Tonight, mostly cloudy until midnight.
then becoming partly cloudy. Lows in the mid-50s. East winds 10 to 15 miles an hour. Sunday, partly sunny. Highs in the upper 70s. East winds 5 to 10 miles an hour. Sunday night, mostly cloudy until midnight, then partly cloudy with a chance of showers after midnight. Lows in the upper 50s. East winds 5 to 10 miles an hour. Chance of rain 40%. Monday, mostly sunny. Highs in the lower 80s. Northeast winds 5 to 10 miles an hour. Monday night, mostly clear. Lows in the upper 50s. Tuesday and Tuesday night, clear. Highs around 80. Lows in the mid-50s. Wednesday through Thursday, mostly clear. Highs in the lower 80s. Lows in the upper 50s. Thursday night, partly cloudy. Lows in the lower 60s. Friday, partly sunny. A chance of showers and thunderstorms in the afternoon. Highs in the mid-80s. Chance of rain 30%. Again, the forecast for Champaign, Urbana and surrounding areas of East Central Illinois for today, partly sunny. Highs in the lower 80s. East winds 10 to 15 miles an hour. 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Programming originates from NOAA's National Weather Service office in Lincoln and transmits from the WCIA television tower near Seymour. The station serves the following counties: Champaign, DeWitt, Coles, Douglas, Edgar, Ford, Moultrie, Piatt, and Vermilion. WXJ76 is part of the All Hazards Network of NOAA Weather Radio. At 4 a.m. at the Champaign Airport, skies were partly cloudy. The temperature was 62 degrees, the dew point was 53, and the relative humidity was 72%. The wind was northeast at 7 miles an hour. The pressure was 29.97 inches and rising. Elsewhere around the area, skies ranged from partly cloudy to mostly cloudy. It was 65 at Peoria, 61 at Bloomington, 60 at Rantoul, and 59 at Paris. Terre Haute reported 60, Mattoon reported 62, Decatur reported 59, and Springfield reported 66. And once again at 4 a.m. at the Champaign Airport, under partly cloudy skies, the temperature was 62. Looking elsewhere around the Midwest at 4 a.m., Chicago was mostly cloudy, and 59. Indianapolis was mostly cloudy, and 59. St. Louis was cloudy, and 71. Kansas City reported a thunderstorm, and 69. Des Moines was cloudy, and 71. Milwaukee was mostly cloudy, and 52. The time is currently 4:07 a.m. Central Daylight Time. 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Now for the official National Weather Service forecast for Champaign, Urbana and surrounding areas of East Central Illinois. Today, partly sunny. Highs in the lower 80s. East winds 10 to 15 miles an hour. Tonight, mostly cloudy until midnight, then becoming partly cloudy. Lows in the mid-50s. East winds 10 to 15 miles an hour. Sunday, partly sunny. Highs in the upper 70s. East winds 5 to 10 miles an hour. Sunday night, mostly cloudy until midnight, then partly cloudy with a chance of showers after midnight. Lows in the upper 50s. East winds 5 to 10 miles an hour. Chance of rain 40%. Monday, mostly sunny. Highs in the lower 80s. Northeast winds 5 to 10 miles an hour. Monday night, mostly clear. Lows in the upper 50s. Tuesday and Tuesday night, clear. Highs around 80. Lows in the mid-50s. Wednesday through Thursday, mostly clear. Highs in the lower 80s. Lows in the upper 50s. Thursday night, partly cloudy. Lows in the lower 60s. Friday, partly sunny. A chance of showers and thunderstorms in the afternoon. Highs in the mid-80s. Chance of rain 30%. Again, the forecast for Champaign, Urbana and surrounding areas of East Central Illinois for today, partly sunny. Highs in the lower 80s. East winds 10 to 15 miles an hour.

4 a.m. at the Champaign Airport, skies were partly cloudy. The temperature was 62 degrees, the dew point was 53, and the relative humidity was 72%. The wind was northeast at 7 miles an hour. The pressure was 29.97 inches and rising. Elsewhere around the area, skies ranged from partly cloudy to mostly cloudy. It was 65 at Peoria, 61 at Bloomington, 60 at Rantoul, and 59 at Paris. Terre Haute reported 60, Mattoon reported 62, Decatur reported 59, and Springfield reported 66. And once again at 4 a.m. at the Champaign Airport, under partly cloudy skies, the temperature was 62. Looking elsewhere around the Midwest at 4 a.m., Chicago was mostly cloudy, and 59. Indianapolis was mostly cloudy, and 59. St. Louis was cloudy, and 71. Kansas City reported a thunderstorm, and 69. Des Moines was cloudy, and 71. Milwaukee was mostly cloudy, and 52. The time is currently 4:10 a.m. Central Daylight Time. 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Now for the official National Weather Service forecast for Champaign, Urbana, and surrounding areas of East Central Illinois. Today, partly sunny. Highs in the lower 80s. East winds 10 to 15 miles an hour. Tonight, mostly cloudy until midnight, then becoming partly cloudy. Lows in the mid-50s. East winds 10 to 15 miles an hour. Sunday, partly sunny. Highs in the upper 70s. East winds 5 to 10 miles an hour. Sunday night, mostly cloudy until midnight, then partly cloudy with a chance of showers after midnight. Lows in the upper 50s. East winds 5 to 10 miles an hour. Chance of rain 40%. Monday, mostly sunny. Highs in the lower 80s. Northeast winds 5 to 10 miles an hour. Monday night, mostly clear. Lows in the upper 50s. Tuesday and Tuesday night, clear. Highs around 80. Lows in the mid-50s. Wednesday through Thursday, mostly clear. Highs in the lower 80s. Lows in the upper 50s. Thursday night, partly cloudy. Lows in the lower 60s. Friday, partly sunny. A chance of showers and thunderstorms in the afternoon. Highs in the mid-80s. Chance of rain 30%. Again, the forecast for Champaign, Urbana, and surrounding areas of East Central Illinois for today, partly sunny. Highs in the lower 80s. East winds 10 to 15 miles an hour. At 4 a.m. at the Champaign Airport, skies were mostly cloudy. The temperature was 62 degrees, the dew point was 53, and the relative humidity was 72%. The wind was northeast at 7 miles an hour. The pressure was 29.97 inches and rising. Elsewhere around the area, skies ranged from partly cloudy to mostly cloudy. It was 65 at Peoria, 61 at Bloomington, 60 at Rantoul, and 59 at Paris. Terre Haute reported 60, Mattoon reported 62, Decatur reported 59, and Springfield reported 66. And once again at 4 a.m. at the Champaign Airport, under mostly cloudy skies, the temperature was 62. Looking elsewhere around the Midwest at 4 a.m., Chicago was mostly cloudy, and 59. Indianapolis was mostly cloudy, and 59. St. Louis was cloudy, and 71. Kansas City reported a thunderstorm, and 69. Des Moines was cloudy, and 71. Milwaukee was mostly cloudy, and 52. The time is currently 4:14 a.m. Central Daylight Time. 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Now for the official National Weather Service forecast for Champaign, Urbana, and surrounding areas of East Central Illinois. Today, partly sunny. Highs in the lower 80s. East winds 10 to 15 miles an hour. Tonight, mostly cloudy until midnight, then becoming partly cloudy. Lows in the mid-50s. East winds 10 to 15 miles an hour. Sunday, partly sunny. Highs in the upper 70s. East winds 5 to 10 miles an hour. Sunday night, mostly cloudy until midnight, then partly cloudy with a chance of showers after midnight.

Lows in the upper 50s. East winds 5 to 10 miles an hour. Chance of rain 40%. Monday, mostly sunny. Highs in the lower 80s. Northeast winds 5 to 10 miles an hour. Monday night, mostly clear. Lows in the upper 50s. Tuesday and Tuesday night, clear. Highs around 80. Lows in the mid-50s. Wednesday through Thursday, mostly clear. Highs in the lower 80s. Lows in the upper 50s. Thursday night, partly cloudy. Lows in the lower 60s. Friday, partly sunny. A chance of showers and thunderstorms in the afternoon. Highs in the mid-80s. Chance of rain 30%. Again, the forecast for Champaign, Urbana and surrounding areas of East Central Illinois for today, partly sunny. Highs in the lower 80s. East winds 10 to 15 miles an hour. At 4 a.m. at the Champaign Airport, skies were mostly cloudy. The temperature was 62 degrees, the dew point was 53, and the relative humidity was 72%. The wind was northeast at 7 miles an hour. The pressure was 29.97 inches and rising. Elsewhere around the area, skies ranged from partly cloudy to mostly cloudy. It was 65 at Peoria, 61 at Bloomington, 60 at Rantoul, and 59 at Paris. Terre Haute reported 60, Mattoon reported 62, Decatur reported 59, and Springfield reported 66. And once again at 4 a.m. at the Champaign Airport, under mostly cloudy skies, the temperature was 62. Looking elsewhere around the Midwest at 4 a.m., Chicago was mostly cloudy, and 59. Indianapolis was mostly cloudy, and 59. St. Louis was cloudy, and 71. Kansas City reported a thunderstorm, and 67. Des Moines was cloudy, and 71. Milwaukee was mostly cloudy, and 52. The time is currently 4:17 a.m. Central Daylight Time. 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Now for the official National Weather Service forecast for Champaign, Urbana and surrounding areas of East Central Illinois. Today, partly sunny. Highs in the lower 80s. East winds 10 to 15 miles an hour. Tonight, mostly cloudy until midnight, then becoming partly cloudy. Lows in the mid-50s. East winds 10 to 15 miles an hour. Sunday, partly sunny. Highs in the upper 70s. East winds 5 to 10 miles an hour. Sunday night, mostly cloudy until midnight, then partly cloudy with a chance of showers after midnight. Lows in the upper 50s. East winds 5 to 10 miles an hour. Chance of rain 40%. Monday, mostly sunny. Highs in the lower 80s. Northeast winds 5 to 10 miles an hour. Monday night, mostly clear. Lows in the upper 50s. Tuesday and Tuesday night, clear. Highs around 80. Lows in the mid-50s. Wednesday through Thursday, mostly clear. Highs in the lower 80s. Lows in the upper 50s. Thursday night, partly cloudy. Lows in the lower 60s. Friday, partly sunny. A chance of showers and thunderstorms in the afternoon. Highs in the mid-80s. Chance of rain 30%. Again, the forecast for Champaign, Urbana and surrounding areas of East Central Illinois for today, partly sunny. Highs in the lower 80s. East winds 10 to 15 miles an hour. At 4 a.m. at the Champaign Airport, skies were mostly cloudy. The temperature was 62 degrees, the dew point was 53, and the relative humidity was 72%. The wind was northeast at 7 miles an hour. The pressure was 29.97 inches and rising. Elsewhere around the area, skies ranged from partly cloudy to mostly cloudy. It was 65 at Peoria, 61 at Bloomington, 60 at Rantoul, and 59 at Paris. Terre Haute reported 60, Mattoon reported 62, Decatur reported 59, and Springfield reported 66. And once again at 4 a.m. at the Champaign Airport, under mostly cloudy skies, the temperature was 62. Looking elsewhere around the Midwest at 4 a.m., Chicago was mostly cloudy, and 59. Indianapolis was mostly cloudy, and 59.

Louis was cloudy and 71. Kansas City reported a thunderstorm and 67. Des Moines was cloudy and 71. Milwaukee was mostly cloudy and 52. The time is currently 4:20 a.m. Central Daylight Time. 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Now for the official National Weather Service forecast for Champaign, Urbana, and surrounding areas of East Central Illinois. Today, partly sunny. Highs in the lower 80s. East winds 10 to 15 miles an hour. Tonight, mostly cloudy until midnight, then becoming partly cloudy. Lows in the mid-50s. East winds 10 to 15 miles an hour. Sunday, partly sunny. Highs in the upper 70s. East winds 5 to 10 miles an hour. Sunday night, mostly cloudy until midnight, then partly cloudy with a chance of showers after midnight. Lows in the upper 50s. East winds 5 to 10 miles an hour. Chance of rain 40%. Monday, mostly sunny. Highs in the lower 80s. Northeast winds 5 to 10 miles an hour. Monday night, mostly clear. Lows in the upper 50s. Tuesday and Tuesday night, clear. Highs around 80. Lows in the mid-50s. Wednesday through Thursday, mostly clear. Highs in the lower 80s. Lows in the upper 50s. Thursday night, partly cloudy. Lows in the lower 60s. Friday, partly sunny. A chance of showers and thunderstorms in the afternoon. Highs in the mid-80s. Chance of rain 30%. Again, the forecast for Champaign, Urbana, and surrounding areas of East Central Illinois for today, partly sunny. Highs in the lower 80s. East winds 10 to 15 miles an hour. At 4 a.m. at the Champaign Airport, skies were mostly cloudy. The temperature was 62 degrees, the dew point was 53, and the relative humidity was 72%. The wind was northeast at 7 miles an hour. The pressure was 29.97 inches and rising. Elsewhere around the area, skies ranged from partly cloudy to mostly cloudy. It was 65 at Peoria, 61 at Bloomington, 60 at Rantoul, and 58 at Paris. Terre Haute reported 60, Mattoon reported 62, Decatur reported 59, and Springfield reported 66. And once again at 4 a.m. at the Champaign Airport, under mostly cloudy skies, the temperature was 62. Looking elsewhere around the Midwest at 4 a.m., Chicago was mostly cloudy, and 59. Indianapolis was mostly cloudy, and 59. St. Louis was cloudy, and 71. Kansas City reported a thunderstorm, and 67. Des Moines was cloudy, and 71. Milwaukee was mostly cloudy, and 52. The time is currently 4:23 a.m. Central Daylight Time. 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Now for the official National Weather Service forecast for Champaign, Urbana, and surrounding areas of East Central Illinois. Today, partly sunny. Highs in the lower 80s. East winds 10 to 15 miles an hour. Tonight, mostly cloudy until midnight, then becoming partly cloudy. Lows in the mid-50s. East winds 10 to 15 miles an hour. Sunday, partly sunny. Highs in the upper 70s. East winds 5 to 10 miles an hour. Sunday night, mostly cloudy until midnight, then partly cloudy with a chance of showers after midnight. Lows in the upper 50s. East winds 5 to 10 miles an hour. Chance of rain 40%. Monday, mostly sunny. Highs in the lower 80s. Northeast winds 5 to 10 miles an hour. Monday night, mostly clear. Lows in the upper 50s. Tuesday and Tuesday night, clear. Highs around 80. Lows in the mid-50s. Wednesday through Thursday, mostly clear. Highs in the lower 80s. Lows in the upper 50s. Thursday night, partly cloudy. Lows in the lower 60s. Friday, partly sunny. A chance of showers and thunderstorms in the afternoon. Highs in the mid-80s. Chance of rain 30%.
Again, the forecast for Champaign, Urbana, and surrounding areas of East Central Illinois for today, partly sunny. Highs in the lower 80s. East winds 10 to 15 miles an hour. At 4 a.m. at the Champaign Airport, skies were mostly cloudy. The temperature was 62 degrees, the dew point was 53, and the relative humidity was 72%. The wind was northeast at 7 miles an hour. The pressure was 29.97 inches and rising. Elsewhere around the area, skies ranged from partly cloudy to mostly cloudy. It was 65 at Peoria, 61 at Bloomington, 60 at Rantoul, and 58 at Paris. Terre Haute reported 60, Mattoon reported 62, Decatur reported 59, and Springfield reported 66. And once again at 4 a.m. at the Champaign Airport, under mostly cloudy skies, the temperature was 62. Looking elsewhere around the Midwest at 4 a.m., Chicago was mostly cloudy, and 59. Indianapolis was mostly cloudy, and 59. St. Louis was cloudy, and 71. Kansas City reported a thunderstorm, and 68. Des Moines was cloudy, and 71. Milwaukee was mostly cloudy, and 52. The time is currently 4:26 a.m. Central Daylight Time. 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Now for the official National Weather Service forecast for Champaign, Urbana, and surrounding areas of East Central Illinois. Today, partly sunny. Highs in the lower 80s. East winds 10 to 15 miles an hour. Tonight, mostly cloudy until midnight, then becoming partly cloudy. Lows in the mid-50s. East winds 10 to 15 miles an hour. Sunday, partly sunny. Highs in the upper 70s. East winds 5 to 10 miles an hour. Sunday night, mostly cloudy until midnight, then partly cloudy with a chance of showers after midnight. Lows in the upper 50s. East winds 5 to 10 miles an hour. Chance of rain 40%. Monday, mostly sunny. Highs in the lower 80s. Northeast winds 5 to 10 miles an hour. Monday night, mostly clear. Lows in the upper 50s. Tuesday and Tuesday night, clear. Highs around 80. Lows in the mid-50s. Wednesday through Thursday, mostly clear. Highs in the lower 80s. Lows in the upper 50s. Thursday night, partly cloudy. Lows in the lower 60s. Friday, partly sunny. A chance of showers and thunderstorms in the afternoon. Highs in the mid-80s. Chance of rain 30%. Again, the forecast for Champaign, Urbana, and surrounding areas of East Central Illinois for today, partly sunny. Highs in the lower 80s. East winds 10 to 15 miles an hour. At 4 a.m. at the Champaign Airport, skies were mostly cloudy. The temperature was 62 degrees, the dew point was 53, and the relative humidity was 72%. The wind was northeast at 7 miles an hour. The pressure was 29.97 inches and rising. Elsewhere around the area, skies ranged from partly cloudy to mostly cloudy. It was 65 at Peoria, 61 at Bloomington, 60 at Rantoul, and 58 at Paris. Terre Haute reported 60, Mattoon reported 62, Decatur reported 59, and Springfield reported 66. And once again at 4 a.m. at the Champaign Airport, under mostly cloudy skies, the temperature was 62. Looking elsewhere around the Midwest at 4 a.m., Chicago was mostly cloudy, and 59. Indianapolis was mostly cloudy, and 59. St. Louis was cloudy, and 71. Kansas City reported a thunderstorm, and 68. Des Moines was cloudy, and 71. Milwaukee was mostly cloudy, and 52. The time is currently 4:29 a.m. Central Daylight Time. 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Now for the official National Weather Service forecast for Champaign, Urbana, and surrounding areas of East Central Illinois. Today, partly sunny. Highs in the lower 80s. East winds 10 to 15 miles an hour. Tonight, mostly cloudy until midnight, then becoming partly cloudy. Lows in the mid-50s.
east winds 10 to 15 miles an hour. Sunday, partly sunny. Highs in the upper 70s. East winds 5 to 10 miles an hour. Sunday night, mostly cloudy until midnight, then partly cloudy with a chance of showers after midnight. Lows in the upper 50s. East winds 5 to 10 miles an hour. Chance of rain 40%. Monday, mostly sunny. Highs in the lower 80s. Northeast winds 5 to 10 miles an hour. Monday night, mostly clear. Lows in the upper 50s. Tuesday and Tuesday night, clear. Highs around 80. Lows in the mid-50s. Wednesday through Thursday, mostly clear. Highs in the lower 80s. Lows in the upper 50s. Thursday night, partly cloudy. Lows in the lower 60s. Friday, partly sunny. A chance of showers and thunderstorms in the afternoon. Highs in the mid-80s. Chance of rain 30%. Again, the forecast for Champaign, Urbana and surrounding areas of East Central Illinois for today, partly sunny. Highs in the lower 80s. East winds 10 to 15 miles an hour. At 4 a.m. at the Champaign Airport, skies were mostly cloudy. The temperature was 62 degrees, the dew point was 53, and the relative humidity was 72%. The wind was northeast at 7 miles an hour. The pressure was 29.97 inches and rising. Elsewhere around the area, skies ranged from partly cloudy to mostly cloudy. It was 65 at Peoria, 61 at Bloomington, 60 at Rantoul, and 58 at Paris. Terre Haute reported 60, Mattoon reported 62, Decatur reported 59, and Springfield reported 66. And once again at 4 a.m. at the Champaign Airport, under mostly cloudy skies, the temperature was 62. Looking elsewhere around the Midwest at 4 a.m., Chicago was mostly cloudy, and 59. Indianapolis was mostly cloudy, and 59. St. Louis was cloudy, and 71. Kansas City reported a thunderstorm, and 68. Des Moines was cloudy, and 71. Milwaukee was mostly cloudy, and 52. The time is currently 4:32 a.m. Central Daylight Time. 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Now for the official National Weather Service forecast for Champaign, Urbana, and surrounding areas of East Central Illinois. Today, partly sunny. Highs in the lower 80s. East winds 10 to 15 miles an hour. Tonight, mostly cloudy until midnight, then becoming partly cloudy. Lows in the mid-50s. East winds 10 to 15 miles an hour. Sunday, partly sunny. Highs in the upper 70s. East winds 5 to 10 miles an hour. Sunday night, mostly cloudy until midnight, then partly cloudy with a chance of showers after midnight. Lows in the upper 50s. East winds 5 to 10 miles an hour. East winds 10 to 15 miles an hour. Sunday, partly sunny. Highs in the upper 70s. East winds 5 to 10 miles an hour. Sunday night, mostly cloudy until midnight, then partly cloudy with a chance of showers after midnight. Lows in the upper 50s. East winds 5 to 10 miles an hour. Chance of rain 40%. Monday, mostly sunny. Highs in the lower 80s. Northeast winds 5 to 10 miles an hour. Monday night, mostly clear. Lows in the upper 50s. Tuesday and Tuesday night, clear. Highs around 80. Lows in the mid-50s. Wednesday through Thursday, mostly clear. Highs in the lower 80s. Lows in the upper 50s. Thursday night, partly cloudy. Lows in the lower 60s. Friday, partly sunny. A chance of showers and thunderstorms in the afternoon. Highs in the mid-80s. Chance of rain 30%. Again, the forecast for Champaign, Urbana, and surrounding areas of East Central Illinois for today, partly sunny. Highs in the lower 80s. East winds 10 to 15 miles an hour. At 4 a.m. at the Champaign Airport, skies were mostly cloudy. The temperature was 62 degrees, the dew point was 53, and the relative humidity was 72%. The wind was northeast at 7 miles an hour. The pressure was 29.97 inches and rising.
Elsewhere around the area, skies ranged from partly cloudy to mostly cloudy. It was 65 at Peoria, 61 at

time. St. Louis was cloudy and 71. Kansas City reported a thunderstorm and 68. Des Moines was cloudy and 71. Milwaukee was mostly cloudy and 52. The time is currently 4:35 a.m. Central Daylight Time. 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Now for the official National Weather Service forecast for Champaign, Urbana, and surrounding areas of East Central Illinois. Today, partly sunny. Highs in the lower 80s. East winds 10 to 15 miles an hour. Tonight, mostly cloudy until midnight, then becoming partly cloudy. Lows in the mid-50s. East winds 10 to 15 miles an hour. Sunday, partly sunny. Highs in the upper 70s. East winds 5 to 10 miles an hour. Sunday night, mostly cloudy until midnight, then partly cloudy with a chance of showers after midnight. Lows in the upper 50s. East winds 5 to 10 miles an hour. Chance of rain 40%. Monday, mostly sunny. Highs in the lower 80s. Northeast winds 5 to 10 miles an hour. Monday night, mostly clear. Lows in the upper 50s. Tuesday and Tuesday night, clear. Highs around 80. Lows in the mid-50s. Wednesday through Thursday, mostly clear. Highs in the lower 80s. Lows in the upper 50s. Thursday night, partly cloudy. Lows in the lower 60s. Friday, partly sunny. A chance of showers and thunderstorms in the afternoon. Highs in the mid-80s. Chance of rain 30%. Again, the forecast for Champaign, Urbana, and surrounding areas of East Central Illinois for today, partly sunny. Highs in the lower 80s. East winds 10 to 15 miles an hour. At 4 a.m. at the Champaign Airport, skies were mostly cloudy. The temperature was 62 degrees, the dew point was 53, and the relative humidity was 72%. The wind was northeast at 7 miles an hour. The pressure was 29.97 inches and rising. Elsewhere around the area, skies ranged from partly cloudy to mostly cloudy. It was 65 at Peoria, 61 at Bloomington, 60 at Rantoul, and 58 at Paris. Terre Haute reported 60, Mattoon reported 62, Decatur reported 59, and Springfield reported 66. And once again at 4 a.m. at the Champaign Airport, under mostly cloudy skies, the temperature was 62. Looking elsewhere around the Midwest at 4 a.m., Chicago was mostly cloudy, and 59. Indianapolis was mostly cloudy, and 59. St. Louis was cloudy, and 71. Kansas City reported a thunderstorm, and 68. Des Moines was cloudy, and 71. Milwaukee was mostly cloudy, and 52. The time is currently 4:38 a.m. Central Daylight Time. 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Now for the official National Weather Service forecast for Champaign, Urbana, and surrounding areas of East Central Illinois. Today, partly sunny. Highs in the lower 80s. East winds 10 to 15 miles an hour. Tonight, mostly cloudy until midnight, then becoming partly cloudy. Lows in the mid-50s. East winds 10 to 15 miles an hour. Sunday, partly sunny. Highs in the upper 70s. East winds 5 to 10 miles an hour. Sunday night, mostly cloudy until midnight, then partly cloudy with a chance of showers after midnight. Lows in the upper 50s. East winds 5 to 10 miles an hour. Chance of rain 40%. Monday, mostly sunny. Highs in the lower 80s. Northeast winds 5 to 10 miles an hour. Monday night, mostly clear. Lows in the upper 50s. Tuesday and Tuesday night, clear. Highs around 80. Lows in the mid-50s. Wednesday through Thursday, mostly clear. Highs in the lower 80s. Lows in the upper 50s. Thursday night, partly cloudy. Lows in the lower 60s. Friday, partly sunny. A chance of showers and thunderstorms in the afternoon. Highs in the mid-80s. Chance of rain 30%. Again, the forecast for Champaign, Urbana, and surrounding areas of East Central

Illinois for today, partly sunny. Highs in the lower 80s. East winds 10 to 15 miles an hour. Now for the official National Weather Service forecast for Champaign, Urbana and surrounding areas of East Central Illinois. Today, partly sunny. Highs in the lower 80s. East winds 10 to 15 miles an hour. Tonight, mostly cloudy until midnight, then becoming partly cloudy. Lows in the mid-50s. East winds 10 to 15 miles an hour. Sunday, partly sunny. Highs in the upper 70s. East winds 5 to 10 miles an hour. Sunday night, mostly cloudy until midnight, then partly cloudy with a chance of showers after midnight. Lows in the upper 50s. East winds 5 to 10 miles an hour. Chance of rain 40%. Monday, mostly sunny. Highs in the lower 80s. Northeast winds 5 to 10 miles an hour. Monday night, mostly clear. Lows in the upper 50s. Tuesday and Tuesday night, clear. Highs around 80. Lows in the mid-50s. Wednesday through Thursday, mostly clear. Highs in the lower 80s. Lows in the upper 50s. Thursday night, partly cloudy. Lows in the lower 60s. Friday, partly sunny. A chance of showers and thunderstorms in the afternoon. Highs in the mid-80s. Chance of rain 30%. Again, the forecast for Champaign, Urbana and surrounding areas of East Central Illinois for today, partly sunny. Highs in the lower 80s. East winds 10 to 15 miles an hour. At 4 a.m. at the Champaign Airport, skies were mostly cloudy. The temperature was 62 degrees, the dew point was 53, and the relative humidity was 72%. The wind was northeast at 7 miles an hour. The pressure was 29.97 inches and rising. Elsewhere around the area, skies ranged from partly cloudy to mostly cloudy. It was 65 at Peoria, 61 at Bloomington, 60 at Rantoul, and 58 at Paris. Terre Haute reported 60, Mattoon reported 62, Decatur reported 59, and Springfield reported 66. And once again at 4 a.m. at the Champaign Airport, under mostly cloudy skies, the temperature was 62. Looking elsewhere around the Midwest at 4 a.m., Chicago was mostly cloudy, and 59. Indianapolis was mostly cloudy, and 59. St. Louis was cloudy, and 71. Kansas City reported a thunderstorm, and 68. Des Moines was cloudy, and 71. Milwaukee was mostly cloudy, and 52. The time is currently 4:43 a.m. Central Daylight Time. 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Now for the official National Weather Service forecast for Champaign, Urbana and surrounding areas of East Central Illinois. Today, partly sunny. Highs in the lower 80s. East winds 10 to 15 miles an hour. Tonight, mostly cloudy until midnight, then becoming partly cloudy. Lows in the mid-50s. East winds 10 to 15 miles an hour. Sunday, partly sunny. Highs in the upper 70s. East winds 5 to 10 miles an hour. Sunday night, mostly cloudy until midnight, then partly cloudy with a chance of showers after midnight. Lows in the upper 50s. East winds 5 to 10 miles an hour. Chance of rain 40%. Monday, mostly sunny. Highs in the lower 80s. Northeast winds 5 to 10 miles an hour. Monday night, mostly clear. Lows in the upper 50s. Tuesday and Tuesday night, clear. Highs around 80. Lows in the mid-50s. Wednesday through Thursday, mostly clear. Highs in the lower 80s. Lows in the upper 50s. Thursday night, partly cloudy. Lows in the lower 60s. Friday, partly sunny. A chance of showers and thunderstorms in the afternoon. Highs in the mid-80s. Chance of rain 30%. Again, the forecast for Champaign, Urbana and surrounding areas of East Central Illinois for today, partly sunny. Highs in the lower 80s. East winds 10 to 15 miles an hour. At 4 a.m. at the Champaign Airport, skies were mostly cloudy. The temperature was 62 degrees, the dew point was 53, and the relative humidity was

The wind was northeast at 7 miles an hour. The pressure was 29.97 inches and rising. Elsewhere around the area, skies ranged from partly cloudy to mostly cloudy. It was 65 at Peoria, 61 at Bloomington, 60 at Rantoul, and 58 at Paris. Terre Haute reported 60, Mattoon reported 62, Decatur reported 59, and Springfield reported 66. And once again at 4 a.m. at the Champaign Airport, under mostly cloudy skies, the temperature was 62. Looking elsewhere around the Midwest at 4 a.m., Chicago was mostly cloudy, and 59. Indianapolis was mostly cloudy, and 59. St. Louis was cloudy, and 71. Kansas City reported a thunderstorm, and 68. Des Moines was cloudy, and 71. Milwaukee was mostly cloudy, and 52. The time is currently 4:46 a.m. Central Daylight Time. 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Now for the official National Weather Service forecast for Champaign, Urbana, and surrounding areas of East Central Illinois. Today, partly sunny. Highs in the lower 80s. East winds 10 to 15 miles an hour. Tonight, mostly cloudy until midnight, then becoming partly cloudy. Lows in the mid-50s. East winds 10 to 15 miles an hour. Sunday, partly sunny. Highs in the upper 70s. East winds 5 to 10 miles an hour. Sunday night, mostly cloudy until midnight, then partly cloudy with a chance of showers after midnight. Lows in the upper 50s. East winds 5 to 10 miles an hour. Chance of rain 40%. Monday, mostly sunny. Highs in the lower 80s. Northeast winds 5 to 10 miles an hour. Monday night, mostly clear. Lows in the upper 50s. Tuesday and Tuesday night, clear. Highs around 80. Lows in the mid-50s. Wednesday through Thursday, mostly clear. Highs in the lower 80s. Lows in the upper 50s. Thursday night, partly cloudy. Lows in the lower 60s. Friday, partly sunny. A chance of showers and thunderstorms in the afternoon. Highs in the mid-80s. Chance of rain 30%. Again, the forecast for Champaign, Urbana, and surrounding areas of East Central Illinois for today, partly sunny. Highs in the lower 80s. East winds 10 to 15 miles an hour. At 4 a.m. at the Champaign Airport, skies were mostly cloudy. The temperature was 62 degrees, the dew point was 53, and the relative humidity was 72%. The wind was northeast at 7 miles an hour. The pressure was 29.97 inches and rising. Elsewhere around the area, skies ranged from partly cloudy to mostly cloudy. It was 65 at Peoria, 61 at Bloomington, 60 at Rantoul, and 58 at Paris. Terre Haute reported 60, Mattoon reported 62, Decatur reported 59, and Springfield reported 66. And once again at 4 a.m. at the Champaign Airport, under mostly cloudy skies, the temperature was 62. Looking elsewhere around the Midwest at 4 a.m., Chicago was mostly cloudy, and 59. Indianapolis was mostly cloudy, and 59. St. Louis was cloudy, and 71. Kansas City reported a thunderstorm, and 68. Des Moines was cloudy, and 71. Milwaukee was mostly cloudy, and 52. The time is currently 4:49 a.m. Central Daylight Time. 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Now for the official National Weather Service forecast for Champaign, Urbana, and surrounding areas of East Central Illinois. Today, partly sunny. Highs in the lower 80s. East winds 10 to 15 miles an hour. Tonight, mostly cloudy until midnight, then becoming partly cloudy. Lows in the mid-50s. East winds 10 to 15 miles an hour. Sunday, partly sunny. Highs in the upper 70s. East winds 5 to 10 miles an hour. Sunday night, mostly cloudy until midnight, then partly cloudy with a chance of showers after midnight. Lows in the upper 50s. East winds 5 to 10 miles an hour. Chance of rain 40%. Monday, mostly

sunny. Highs in the lower 80s. Northeast winds 5 to 10 miles an hour. Monday night, mostly clear. Lows in the upper 50s. Tuesday and Tuesday night, clear. Highs around 80. Lows in the mid-50s. Wednesday through Thursday, mostly clear. Highs in the lower 80s. Lows in the upper 50s. Thursday night, partly cloudy. Lows in the lower 60s. Friday, partly sunny. A chance of showers and thunderstorms in the afternoon. Highs in the mid-80s. Chance of rain 30%. Again, the forecast for Champaign, Urbana and surrounding areas of East Central Illinois for today, partly sunny. Highs in the lower 80s. East winds 10 to 15 miles an hour. At 4 a.m. at the Champaign Airport, skies were mostly cloudy. The temperature was 62 degrees, the dew point was 53, and the relative humidity was 72%. The wind was northeast at 7 miles an hour. The pressure was 29.97 inches and rising. Elsewhere around the area, skies ranged from partly cloudy to mostly cloudy. It was 65 at Peoria, 61 at Bloomington, 60 at Rantoul, and 58 at Paris. Terre Haute reported 60, Mattoon reported 62, Decatur reported 59, and Springfield reported 66. And once again at 4 a.m. at the Champaign Airport, under mostly cloudy skies, the temperature was 62. Looking elsewhere around the Midwest at 4 a.m., Chicago was mostly cloudy, and 59. Indianapolis was mostly cloudy, and 59. St. Louis was cloudy, and 71. Kansas City reported a thunderstorm, and 68. Des Moines was cloudy, and 71. Milwaukee was mostly cloudy, and 52. The time is currently 4:52 a.m. Central Daylight Time. 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Now for the official National Weather Service forecast for Champaign, Urbana, and surrounding areas of East Central Illinois. Today, partly sunny. Highs in the lower 80s. East winds 10 to 15 miles an hour. Tonight, mostly cloudy until midnight, then becoming partly cloudy. Lows in the mid-50s. East winds 10 to 15 miles an hour. Sunday, partly sunny. Highs in the upper 70s. East winds 5 to 10 miles an hour. Sunday night, mostly cloudy until midnight, then partly cloudy with a chance of showers after midnight. Lows in the upper 50s. East winds 5 to 10 miles an hour. Chance of rain 40%. Monday, mostly sunny. Highs in the lower 80s. Northeast winds 5 to 10 miles an hour. Monday night, mostly clear. Lows in the upper 50s. Tuesday and Tuesday night, clear. Highs around 80. Lows in the mid-50s. Wednesday through Thursday, mostly clear. Highs in the lower 80s. Lows in the upper 50s. Thursday night, partly cloudy. Lows in the lower 60s. Friday, partly sunny. A chance of showers and thunderstorms in the afternoon. Highs in the mid-80s. Chance of rain 30%. Again, the forecast for Champaign, Urbana, and surrounding areas of East Central Illinois for today, partly sunny. Highs in the lower 80s. East winds 10 to 15 miles an hour. At 4 a.m. at the Champaign Airport, skies were mostly cloudy. The temperature was 62 degrees, the dew point was 53, and the relative humidity was 72%. The wind was northeast at 7 miles an hour. The pressure was 29.97 inches and rising. Elsewhere around the area, skies ranged from partly cloudy to mostly cloudy. It was 65 at Peoria, 61 at Bloomington, 60 at Rantoul, and 58 at Paris. Terre Haute reported 60, Mattoon reported 62, Decatur reported 59, and Springfield reported 66. And once again at 4 a.m. at the Champaign Airport, under mostly cloudy skies, the temperature was 62. Looking elsewhere around the Midwest at 4 a.m., Chicago was mostly cloudy, and 59. Indianapolis was mostly cloudy, and 59. St. Louis was cloudy, and 71. Kansas City reported a thunderstorm, and 68. Des Moines was cloudy, and 71.

Milwaukee was mostly cloudy and 52. The time is currently 4:55 a.m. Central Daylight Time. 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Now for the official National Weather Service forecast for Champaign, Urbana, and surrounding areas of East Central Illinois. Today, partly sunny. Highs in the lower 80s. East winds 10 to 15 miles an hour. Tonight, mostly cloudy until midnight, then becoming partly cloudy. Lows in the mid-50s. East winds 10 to 15 miles an hour. Sunday, partly sunny. Highs in the upper 70s. East winds 5 to 10 miles an hour. Sunday night, mostly cloudy until midnight, then partly cloudy with a chance of showers after midnight. Lows in the upper 50s. East winds 5 to 10 miles an hour. Chance of rain 40%. Monday, mostly sunny. Highs in the lower 80s. Northeast winds 5 to 10 miles an hour. Monday night, mostly clear. Lows in the upper 50s. Tuesday and Tuesday night, clear. Highs around 80. Lows in the mid-50s. Wednesday through Thursday, mostly clear. Highs in the lower 80s. Lows in the upper 50s. Thursday night, partly cloudy. Lows in the lower 60s. Friday, partly sunny. A chance of showers and thunderstorms in the afternoon. Highs in the mid-80s. Chance of rain 30%. Again, the forecast for Champaign, Urbana, and surrounding areas of East Central Illinois for today, partly sunny. Highs in the lower 80s. East winds 10 to 15 miles an hour. At 4 a.m. at the Champaign Airport, skies were mostly cloudy. The temperature was 62 degrees, the dew point was 53, and the relative humidity was 72%. The wind was northeast at 7 miles an hour. The pressure was 29.97 inches and rising. Elsewhere around the area, skies ranged from partly cloudy to mostly cloudy. It was 65 at Peoria, 61 at Bloomington, 60 at Rantoul, and 58 at Paris. Terre Haute reported 60, Mattoon reported 62, Decatur reported 59, and Springfield reported 66. And once again at 4 a.m. at the Champaign Airport, under mostly cloudy skies, the temperature was 62. Looking elsewhere around the Midwest at 4 a.m., Chicago was mostly cloudy, and 59. Indianapolis was mostly cloudy, and 59. St. Louis was cloudy, and 71. Kansas City reported a thunderstorm, and 68. Des Moines was cloudy, and 71. Milwaukee was mostly cloudy, and 52. The time is currently 4:58 a.m. Central Daylight Time. 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Now for the official National Weather Service forecast for Champaign, Urbana, and surrounding areas of East Central Illinois. Today, partly sunny. Highs in the lower 80s. East winds 10 to 15 miles an hour. Tonight, mostly cloudy until midnight, then becoming partly cloudy. Lows in the mid-50s. East winds 10 to 15 miles an hour. Sunday, partly sunny. Highs in the upper 70s. East winds 5 to 10 miles an hour. Sunday night, mostly cloudy until midnight, then partly cloudy with a chance of showers after midnight. Lows in the upper 50s. East winds 5 to 10 miles an hour. Chance of rain 40%. Monday, mostly sunny. Highs in the lower 80s. Northeast winds 5 to 10 miles an hour. Monday night, mostly clear. Lows in the upper 50s. Tuesday and Tuesday night, clear. Highs around 80. Lows in the mid-50s. Wednesday through Thursday, mostly clear. Highs in the lower 80s. Lows in the upper 50s. Thursday night, partly cloudy. Lows in the lower 60s. Friday, partly sunny. A chance of showers and thunderstorms in the afternoon. Highs in the mid-80s. Chance of rain 30%. Again, the forecast for Champaign, Urbana, and surrounding areas of East Central Illinois for today, partly sunny. Highs in the lower 80s. East winds 10 to 15 miles an hour. The Champaign, Illinois Airport Climate.
Summary for yesterday, May 29, 2026. Yesterday's high temperature of 87 degrees occurred at 2:45 p.m. The normal high is 80. Yesterday's low temperature of 56 degrees occurred at 4:32 a.m. The normal low is 57. No precipitation fell yesterday. Yesterday the maximum wind observed was 16 miles an hour from the east. The highest wind gust observed was 21 miles per hour from the east, which occurred at 7:19 a.m. Yesterday the average wind speed was 9 miles per hour. Sunrise today is at 5:27 a.m. and sunset is at 8:15 p.m. The Mattoon, Illinois Airport climate summary for yesterday, May 29, 2026. Yesterday's high temperature of 82 degrees occurred at 3:47 p.m. The normal high is 78. Yesterday's low temperature of 58 degrees occurred at 4:40 a.m. The normal low is 58. No precipitation fell yesterday. Yesterday the maximum wind observed was 14 miles an hour from the southeast. The highest wind gust observed was 18 miles per hour from the southeast, which occurred at 8:29 a.m. The average wind speed was less than 5 miles per hour yesterday. Sunrise today is at 5:29 a.m. and sunset is at 8:13 p.m. And now a discussion of hazardous weather conditions for the following counties in Illinois: Champaign, Coles, DeWitt, Douglas, Edgar, Moultrie, Piatt, and Vermilion. This hazardous weather outlook is for Central Illinois, East Central Illinois, Southeast Illinois, and West Central Illinois. For today and tonight, no hazardous weather is expected at this time. For Sunday through Friday, thunderstorms are possible Sunday night and Monday, 20 to 50% chance. A few strong storms are possibly Monday afternoon, with gusty winds being the main risk. Spotter information statement: spotter activation is not anticipated through tonight. The time is currently 5:02 a.m. Central Daylight Time. 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Now for the official National Weather Service forecast for Champaign, Urbana, and surrounding areas of East Central Illinois. Today, partly sunny. Highs in the lower 80s. East winds 10 to 15 miles an hour. Tonight, mostly cloudy until midnight, then becoming partly cloudy. Lows in the mid-50s. East winds 10 to 15 miles an hour. Sunday, partly sunny. Highs in the upper 70s. East winds 5 to 10 miles an hour. Sunday night, mostly cloudy until midnight, then partly cloudy with a chance of showers after midnight. Lows in the upper 50s. East winds 5 to 10 miles an hour. Chance of rain 40%. Monday, mostly sunny. Highs in the lower 80s. Northeast winds 5 to 10 miles an hour. Monday night, mostly clear. Lows in the upper 50s. Tuesday and Tuesday night, clear. Highs around 80. Lows in the mid-50s. Wednesday through Thursday, mostly clear. Highs in the lower 80s. Lows in the upper 50s. Thursday night, partly cloudy. Lows in the lower 60s. Friday, partly sunny. A chance of showers and thunderstorms in the afternoon. Highs in the mid-80s. Chance of rain 30%. Again, the forecast for Champaign, Urbana, and surrounding areas of East Central Illinois for today, partly sunny. Highs in the lower 80s. East winds 10 to 15 miles an hour. At 5 a.m. at the Champaign Airport, skies were mostly cloudy. The temperature was 62 degrees, the dew point was 53, and the relative humidity was 72%. The wind was northeast at 8 miles an hour. The pressure was 29.98 inches and rising. Elsewhere around the area, skies ranged from partly cloudy to mostly cloudy. It was 64 at Peoria, 64 at Bloomington, 59 at Rantoul, and 58 at Paris. Terre Haute reported 58, Mattoon reported 63, Decatur reported 60, and Springfield reported 65. And once again at 5 a.m. at the Champaign Airport, under mostly cloudy skies, the temperature was 62. And now a discussion of hazardous weather conditions for the following counties in Illinois: Champaign, Coles, DeWitt, Douglas, Edgar, Moultrie, Piatt, and Vermilion. This hazardous weather outlook is for Central Illinois, East Central Illinois, Southeast

Illinois and West Central Illinois. For today and tonight, no hazardous weather is expected at this time. For Sunday through Friday, thunderstorms are possible Sunday night and Monday, 20 to 50% chance. A few strong storms are possibly Monday afternoon, with gusty winds being the main risk. Spotter information statement, spotter activation is not anticipated through tonight. The time is currently 5:05 a.m. Central Daylight Time. 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Now for the official National Weather Service forecast for Champaign, Urbana and surrounding areas of East Central Illinois. Today, partly sunny. Highs in the lower 80s. East winds 10 to 15 miles an hour. Tonight, mostly cloudy until midnight, then becoming partly cloudy. Lows in the mid-50s. East winds 10 to 15 miles an hour. Sunday, partly sunny. Highs in the upper 70s. East winds 5 to 10 miles an hour. Sunday night, mostly cloudy until midnight, then partly cloudy with a chance of showers after midnight. Lows in the upper 50s. East winds 5 to 10 miles an hour. Chance of rain 40%. Monday, mostly sunny. Highs in the lower 80s. Northeast winds 5 to 10 miles an hour. Monday night, mostly clear. Lows in the upper 50s. Tuesday and Tuesday night, clear. Highs around 80. Lows in the mid-50s. Wednesday through Thursday, mostly clear. Highs in the lower 80s. Lows in the upper 50s. Thursday night, partly cloudy. Lows in the lower 60s. Friday, partly sunny. A chance of showers and thunderstorms in the afternoon. Highs in the mid-80s. Chance of rain 30%. Again, the forecast for Champaign, Urbana and surrounding areas of East Central Illinois for today, partly sunny. Highs in the lower 80s. East winds 10 to 15 miles an hour. 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Programming originates from NOAA's National Weather Service office in Lincoln and transmits from the WCIA television tower near Seymour. The station serves the following counties: Champaign, DeWitt, Coles, Douglas, Edgar, Ford, Moultrie, Piatt, and Vermilion. 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At 5 a.m. at the Champaign Airport, skies were mostly cloudy. The temperature was 62 degrees, the dew point was 53, and the relative humidity was 72%. The wind was northeast at 8 miles an hour. The pressure was 29.98 inches and rising. Elsewhere around the area, skies ranged from partly cloudy to mostly cloudy. It was 64 at Peoria, 64 at Bloomington, 59 at Rantoul, and 58 at Paris. Terre Haute reported 58, Mattoon reported 63, Decatur reported 60, and Springfield reported 65. And once again at 5 a.m. at the Champaign Airport, under mostly cloudy skies, the temperature was 62. Looking elsewhere around the Midwest at 5 a.m., Chicago was mostly cloudy, and 57. Indianapolis was mostly cloudy, and 59. St. Louis was cloudy, and 71. Kansas City reported thunder, and 69. Des Moines was cloudy, and 70. Milwaukee was mostly cloudy, and 53. And now a discussion of hazardous weather conditions for the following counties in Illinois: Champaign, Coles, DeWitt, Douglas, Edgar, Moultrie, Piatt, and Vermilion. This hazardous weather outlook is for Central Illinois, East Central Illinois, Southeast Illinois, and West Central Illinois. For today and tonight, no hazardous weather is expected at this time. For Sunday through Friday, thunderstorms are possible Sunday night and Monday, 20 to 50% chance. A few strong storms are possibly Monday afternoon, with gusty winds being the main risk. Spotter information statement, spotter activation is not anticipated through tonight. The time is currently 5:10 a.m. Central Daylight Time. 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Now for the official National Weather Service forecast for Champaign, Urbana and surrounding areas of East Central Illinois.
Today, partly sunny. Highs in the lower 80s. East winds 10 to 15 miles an hour. Tonight, mostly cloudy until midnight, then becoming partly cloudy. Lows in the mid-50s. East winds 10 to 15 miles an hour. Sunday, partly sunny. Highs in the upper 70s. East winds 5 to 10 miles an hour. Sunday night, mostly cloudy until midnight, then partly cloudy with a chance of showers after midnight. Lows in the upper 50s. East winds 5 to 10 miles an hour. Chance of rain 40%. Monday, mostly sunny. Highs in the lower 80s. Northeast winds 5 to 10 miles an hour. Monday night, mostly clear. Lows in the upper 50s. Tuesday and Tuesday night, clear. Highs around 80. Lows in the mid-50s. Wednesday through Thursday, mostly clear. Highs in the lower 80s. Lows in the upper 50s. Thursday night, partly cloudy. Lows in the lower 60s. Friday, partly sunny. A chance of showers and thunderstorms in the afternoon. Highs in the mid-80s. Chance of rain 30%. Again, the forecast for Champaign, Urbana and surrounding areas of East Central Illinois for today, partly sunny. Highs in the lower 80s. East winds 10 to 15 miles an hour. At 5 a.m. at the Champaign Airport, skies were mostly cloudy. The temperature was 62 degrees, the dew point was 53, and the relative humidity was 72%. The wind was northeast at 8 miles an hour. The pressure was 29.98 inches and rising. Elsewhere around the area, skies ranged from partly cloudy to mostly cloudy. It was 64 at Peoria, 64 at Bloomington, 59 at Rantoul, and 58 at Paris. Terre Haute reported 58, Mattoon reported 63, Decatur reported 60, and Springfield reported 65. And once again at 5 a.m. at the Champaign Airport, under mostly cloudy skies, the temperature was 62. Looking elsewhere around the Midwest at 5 a.m., Chicago was mostly cloudy, and 57. Indianapolis was mostly cloudy, and 59. St. Louis was cloudy, and 71. Kansas City reported thunder, and 69. Des Moines was cloudy, and 70. Milwaukee was mostly cloudy, and 53. And now a discussion of hazardous weather conditions for the following counties in Illinois: Champaign, Coles, DeWitt, Douglas, Edgar, Moultrie, Piatt, and Vermilion. This hazardous weather outlook is for Central Illinois, East Central Illinois, Southeast Illinois, and West Central Illinois. For today and tonight, no hazardous weather is expected at this time. For Sunday through Friday, thunderstorms are possible Sunday night and Monday, 20 to 50% chance. A few strong storms are possibly Monday afternoon, with gusty winds being the main risk. Spotter information statement, spotter activation is not anticipated through tonight. The time is currently 5:13 a.m. Central Daylight Time. 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Now for the official National Weather Service forecast for Champaign, Urbana and surrounding areas of East Central Illinois. Today, partly sunny. Highs in the lower 80s. East winds 10 to 15 miles an hour. Tonight, mostly cloudy until midnight, then becoming partly cloudy. Lows in the mid-50s. East winds 10 to 15 miles an hour. Sunday, partly sunny. Highs in the upper 70s. East winds 5 to 10 miles an hour. Sunday night, mostly cloudy until midnight, then partly cloudy with a chance of showers after midnight. Lows in the upper 50s. East winds 5 to 10 miles an hour. Chance of rain 40%. Monday, mostly sunny. Highs in the lower 80s. Northeast winds 5 to 10 miles an hour. Monday night, mostly clear. Lows in the upper 50s. Tuesday and Tuesday night, clear. Highs around 80. Lows in the mid-50s. Wednesday through Thursday, mostly clear. Highs in the lower 80s. Lows in the upper 50s. Thursday night, partly cloudy. Lows in the lower 60s. Friday, partly sunny. A chance of showers and thunderstorms in the afternoon. Highs in the mid-80s.

chance of rain 30%. Again, the forecast for Champaign, Urbana, and surrounding areas of East Central Illinois for today, partly sunny. Highs in the lower 80s. East winds 10 to 15 miles an hour. The Champaign, Illinois Airport Climate Summary for yesterday, May 29, 2026. Yesterday's high temperature of 87 degrees occurred at 2:45 p.m. The normal high is 80. Yesterday's low temperature of 56 degrees occurred at 4:32 a.m. The normal low is 57. No precipitation fell yesterday. Yesterday the maximum wind observed was 16 miles an hour from the east. The highest wind gust observed was 21 miles per hour from the east, which occurred at 7:19 a.m. Yesterday the average wind speed was 9 miles per hour. Sunrise today is at 5:27 a.m. and sunset is at 8:15 p.m. The Mattoon, Illinois Airport Climate Summary for yesterday, May 29, 2026. Yesterday's high temperature of 82 degrees occurred at 3:47 p.m. The normal high is 78. Yesterday's low temperature of 58 degrees occurred at 4:40 a.m. The normal low is 58. No precipitation fell yesterday. Yesterday the maximum wind observed was 14 miles an hour from the southeast. The highest wind gust observed was 18 miles per hour from the southeast, which occurred at 8:29 a.m. The average wind speed was less than 5 miles per hour yesterday. Sunrise today is at 5:29 a.m. and sunset is at 8:13 p.m. At 5 a.m. at the Champaign Airport, skies were mostly cloudy. The temperature was 62 degrees, the dew point was 53, and the relative humidity was 72%. The wind was northeast at 8 miles an hour. The pressure was 29.98 inches and rising. Elsewhere around the area, skies ranged from partly cloudy to mostly cloudy. It was 64 at Peoria, 64 at Bloomington, 59 at Rantoul, and 58 at Paris. Terre Haute reported 58, Mattoon reported 63, Decatur reported 60, and Springfield reported 65. And once again at 5 a.m. at the Champaign Airport, under mostly cloudy skies, the temperature was 62. Looking elsewhere around the Midwest at 5 a.m., Chicago was mostly cloudy, and 57. Indianapolis was mostly cloudy, and 59. St. Louis was cloudy, and 71. Kansas City reported thunder, and 69. Des Moines was cloudy, and 70. Milwaukee was mostly cloudy, and 53. And now a discussion of hazardous weather conditions for the following counties in Illinois: Champaign, Coles, DeWitt, Douglas, Edgar, Moultrie, Piatt, and Vermilion. This hazardous weather outlook is for Central Illinois, East Central Illinois, Southeast Illinois, and West Central Illinois. For today and tonight, no hazardous weather is expected at this time. For Sunday through Friday, thunderstorms are possible Sunday night and Monday, 20 to 50% chance. A few strong storms are possibly Monday afternoon, with gusty winds being the main risk. Spotter information statement: spotter activation is not anticipated through tonight. The time is currently 5:19 a.m. Central Daylight Time. 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Now for the official National Weather Service forecast for Champaign, Urbana, and surrounding areas of East Central Illinois. Today, partly sunny. Highs in the lower 80s. East winds 10 to 15 miles an hour. Tonight, mostly cloudy until midnight, then becoming partly cloudy. Lows in the mid-50s. East winds 10 to 15 miles an hour. Sunday, partly sunny. Highs in the upper 70s. East winds 5 to 10 miles an hour. Sunday night, mostly cloudy until midnight, then partly cloudy with a chance of showers after midnight. Lows in the upper 50s. East winds 5 to 10 miles an hour. Chance of rain 40%. Monday, mostly sunny. Highs in the lower 80s. Northeast winds 5 to 10 miles an hour. Monday night, mostly clear. Lows in the upper 50s. Tuesday and Tuesday night, clear. Highs around 80. Lows in the mid-50s. Wednesday through Thursday, mostly clear. Highs in the lower 80s. Lows in the upper 50s. Thursday night, partly cloudy. Lows in the
the lower 60s. Friday, partly sunny. A chance of showers and thunderstorms in the afternoon. Highs in the mid-80s. Chance of rain 30%. Again, the forecast for Champaign, Urbana, and surrounding areas of East Central Illinois for today, partly sunny. Highs in the lower 80s. East winds 10 to 15 miles an hour. At 5 a.m. at the Champaign Airport, skies were mostly cloudy. The temperature was 62 degrees, the dew point was 53, and the relative humidity was 72%. The wind was northeast at 8 miles an hour. The pressure was 29.98 inches and rising. Elsewhere around the area, skies ranged from partly cloudy to mostly cloudy. It was 64 at Peoria, 64 at Bloomington, 59 at Rantoul, and 58 at Paris. Terre Haute reported 58, Mattoon reported 63, Decatur reported 60, and Springfield reported 65. And once again at 5 a.m. at the Champaign Airport, under mostly cloudy skies, the temperature was 62. Looking elsewhere around the Midwest at 5 a.m., Chicago was mostly cloudy, and 57. Indianapolis was mostly cloudy, and 59. St. Louis was cloudy, and 71. Kansas City reported thunder, and 69. Des Moines was cloudy, and 70. Milwaukee was mostly cloudy, and 53. And now a discussion of hazardous weather conditions for the following counties in Illinois: Champaign, Coles, DeWitt, Douglas, Edgar, Moultrie, Piatt, and Vermilion. This hazardous weather outlook is for Central Illinois, East Central Illinois, Southeast Illinois, and West Central Illinois. For today and tonight, no hazardous weather is expected at this time. For Sunday through Friday, thunderstorms are possible Sunday night and Monday, 20 to 50% chance. A few strong storms are possibly Monday afternoon, with gusty winds being the main risk. Spotter information statement: spotter activation is not anticipated through tonight. The time is currently 5:22 a.m. Central Daylight Time. 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Now for the official National Weather Service forecast for Champaign, Urbana, and surrounding areas of East Central Illinois. Today, partly sunny. Highs in the lower 80s. East winds 10 to 15 miles an hour. Tonight, mostly cloudy until midnight, then becoming partly cloudy. Lows in the mid-50s. East winds 10 to 15 miles an hour. Sunday, partly sunny. Highs in the upper 70s. East winds 5 to 10 miles an hour. Sunday night, mostly cloudy until midnight, then partly cloudy with a chance of showers after midnight. Lows in the upper 50s. East winds 5 to 10 miles an hour. Chance of rain 40%. Monday, mostly sunny. Highs in the lower 80s. Northeast winds 5 to 10 miles an hour. Monday night, mostly clear. Lows in the upper 50s. Tuesday and Tuesday night, clear. Highs around 80. Lows in the mid-50s. Wednesday through Thursday, mostly clear. Highs in the lower 80s. Lows in the upper 50s. Thursday night, partly cloudy. Lows in the lower 60s. Friday, partly sunny. A chance of showers and thunderstorms in the afternoon. Highs in the mid-80s. Chance of rain 30%. Again, the forecast for Champaign, Urbana, and surrounding areas of East Central Illinois for today, partly sunny. Highs in the lower 80s. East winds 10 to 15 miles an hour. At 5 a.m. at the Champaign Airport, skies were mostly cloudy. The temperature was 62 degrees, the dew point was 53, and the relative humidity was 72%. The wind was northeast at 8 miles an hour. The pressure was 29.98 inches and rising. Elsewhere around the area, skies ranged from partly cloudy to mostly cloudy. It was 64 at Peoria, 64 at Bloomington, 59 at Rantoul, and 58 at Paris. Terre Haute reported 58, Mattoon reported 63, Decatur reported 60, and Springfield reported 65. And once again at 5 a.m. at the Champaign Airport, under mostly cloudy skies, the temperature was 62. Looking elsewhere around the Midwest at 5 a.m., Chicago was mostly cloudy, and 57.
Indianapolis was mostly cloudy and 59. St. Louis was cloudy and 71. Kansas City reported thunder and 69. Des Moines was cloudy and 70. Milwaukee was mostly cloudy and 53. And now a discussion of hazardous weather conditions for the following counties in Illinois: Champaign, Coles, DeWitt, Douglas, Edgar, Moultrie, Piatt, and Vermilion. This hazardous weather outlook is for Central Illinois, East Central Illinois, Southeast Illinois, and West Central Illinois. For today and tonight, no hazardous weather is expected at this time. For Sunday through Friday, thunderstorms are possible Sunday night and Monday, 20 to 50% chance. A few strong storms are possibly Monday afternoon, with gusty winds being the main risk. Spotter information statement: spotter activation is not anticipated through tonight. The time is currently 5:26 a.m. Central Daylight Time. 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Now for the official National Weather Service forecast for Champaign, Urbana, and surrounding areas of East Central Illinois. Today, partly sunny. Highs in the lower 80s. East winds 10 to 15 miles an hour. Tonight, mostly cloudy until midnight, then becoming partly cloudy. Lows in the mid-50s. East winds 10 to 15 miles an hour. Sunday, partly sunny. Highs in the upper 70s. East winds 5 to 10 miles an hour. Sunday night, mostly cloudy until midnight, then partly cloudy with a chance of showers after midnight. Lows in the upper 50s. East winds 5 to 10 miles an hour. Chance of rain 40%. Monday, mostly sunny. Highs in the lower 80s. Northeast winds 5 to 10 miles an hour. Monday night, mostly clear. Lows in the upper 50s. Tuesday and Tuesday night, clear. Highs around 80. Lows in the mid-50s. Wednesday through Thursday, mostly clear. Highs in the lower 80s. Lows in the upper 50s. Thursday night, partly cloudy. Lows in the lower 60s. Friday, partly sunny. A chance of showers and thunderstorms in the afternoon. Highs in the mid-80s. Chance of rain 30%. Again, the forecast for Champaign, Urbana, and surrounding areas of East Central Illinois for today: partly sunny. Highs in the lower 80s. East winds 10 to 15 miles an hour. At 5 a.m. at the Champaign Airport, skies were mostly cloudy. The temperature was 62 degrees, the dew point was 53, and the relative humidity was 72%. The wind was northeast at 8 miles an hour. The pressure was 29.98 inches and rising. Elsewhere around the area, skies ranged from partly cloudy to mostly cloudy. It was 64 at Peoria, 64 at Bloomington, 59 at Rantoul, and 58 at Paris. Terre Haute reported 58, Mattoon reported 63, Decatur reported 60, and Springfield reported 65. And once again at 5 a.m. at the Champaign Airport, under mostly cloudy skies, the temperature was 62. Looking elsewhere around the Midwest at 5 a.m., Chicago was mostly cloudy and 57. Indianapolis was mostly cloudy and 59. St. Louis was cloudy and 71. Kansas City reported thunder and 69. Des Moines was cloudy and 70. Milwaukee was mostly cloudy and 53. And now a discussion of hazardous weather conditions for the following counties in Illinois: Champaign, Coles, DeWitt, Douglas, Edgar, Moultrie, Piatt, and Vermilion. This hazardous weather outlook is for Central Illinois, East Central Illinois, Southeast Illinois, and West Central Illinois. For today and tonight, no hazardous weather is expected at this time. For Sunday through Friday, thunderstorms are possible Sunday night and Monday, 20 to 50% chance. A few strong storms are possibly Monday afternoon, with gusty winds being the main risk. Spotter information statement: spotter activation is not anticipated through tonight. The Champaign, Illinois Airport Climate Summary for yesterday, May 29, 2026. Yesterday's high temperature of 87 degrees occurred at 2:45 p.m. The normal high is 80. Yesterday's low temperature of 56 degrees occurred at 4:32 a.m. The normal low is 57.
No precipitation fell.

yesterday. Yesterday, the maximum wind observed was 16 miles an hour from the east. The highest wind gust observed was 21 miles per hour from the east, which occurred at 7:19 a.m. Yesterday, the average wind speed was 9 miles per hour. Sunrise today is at 5:27 a.m. and sunset is at 8:15 p.m. The Mattoon, Illinois Airport Climate Summary for yesterday, May 29, 2026. Yesterday's high temperature of 82 degrees occurred at 3:47 p.m. The normal high is 78. Yesterday's low temperature of 58 degrees occurred at 4:40 a.m. The normal low is 58. No precipitation fell yesterday. Yesterday, the maximum wind observed was 14 miles an hour from the southeast. The highest wind gust observed was 18 miles per hour from the southeast, which occurred at 8:29 a.m. The average wind speed was less than 5 miles per hour yesterday. Sunrise today is at 5:29 a.m. and sunset is at 8:13 p.m. The time is currently 5:31 a.m. Central Daylight Time. 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Now for the official National Weather Service forecast for Champaign, Urbana, and surrounding areas of East Central Illinois. Today, partly sunny. Highs in the lower 80s. East winds 10 to 15 miles an hour. Tonight, mostly cloudy until midnight, then becoming partly cloudy. Lows in the mid-50s. East winds 10 to 15 miles an hour. Sunday, partly sunny. Highs in the upper 70s. East winds 5 to 10 miles an hour. Sunday night, mostly cloudy until midnight, then partly cloudy with a chance of showers after midnight. Lows in the upper 50s. East winds 5 to 10 miles an hour. Chance of rain 40%. Monday, mostly sunny. Highs in the lower 80s. Northeast winds 5 to 10 miles an hour. Monday night, mostly clear. Lows in the upper 50s. Tuesday and Tuesday night, clear. Highs around 80. Lows in the mid-50s. Wednesday through Thursday, mostly clear. Highs in the lower 80s. Lows in the upper 50s. Thursday night, partly cloudy. Lows in the lower 60s. Friday, partly sunny. A chance of showers and thunderstorms. Lows in the mid-50s. Wednesday through Thursday, mostly clear. Highs in the lower 80s. Lows in the upper 50s. Thursday night, partly cloudy. Lows in the lower 60s. Friday, partly sunny. A chance of showers and thunderstorms in the afternoon. Highs in the mid-80s. Chance of rain 30%. Again, the forecast for Champaign, Urbana, and surrounding areas of East Central Illinois for today, partly sunny. Highs in the lower 80s. East winds 10 to 15 miles an hour. At 5 a.m. at the Champaign Airport, skies were mostly cloudy. The temperature was 62 degrees, the dew point was 53, and the relative humidity was 72%. The wind was northeast at 8 miles an hour. The pressure was 29.98 inches and rising. Elsewhere around the area, skies ranged from partly cloudy to mostly cloudy. It was 64 at Peoria, 64 at Bloomington, 59 at Rantoul, and 58 at Paris. Terre Haute reported 58, Mattoon reported 63, Decatur reported 60, and Springfield reported 65. And once again at 5 a.m. at the Champaign Airport, under mostly cloudy skies, the temperature was 62. Looking elsewhere around the Midwest at 5 a.m., Chicago was mostly cloudy, and 57. Indianapolis was mostly cloudy, and 59. St. Louis was cloudy, and 71. Kansas City reported thunder, and 69. Des Moines was cloudy, and 70. Milwaukee was mostly cloudy, and 53. And now a discussion of hazardous weather conditions for the following counties in Illinois: Champaign, Coles, DeWitt, Douglas, Edgar, Moultrie, Piatt, and Vermilion. This hazardous weather outlook is for Central Illinois, East Central Illinois, Southeast Illinois, and West Central Illinois. For today and tonight, no hazardous weather is expected at this time. For Sunday through Friday, thunderstorms are possible Sunday night and Monday, 20 to 50% chance. A few strong storms are possibly Monday afternoon, with gusty winds being the main

of East Central Illinois. Today, partly sunny. Highs in the lower 80s. East winds 10 to 15 miles an hour. Tonight, mostly cloudy until midnight, then becoming partly cloudy. Lows in the mid-50s. East winds 10 to 15 miles an hour. Sunday, partly sunny. Highs in the upper 70s. East winds 5 to 10 miles an hour. Sunday night, mostly cloudy until midnight, then partly cloudy with a chance of showers after midnight. Lows in the upper 50s. East winds 5 to 10 miles an hour. Chance of rain 40%. Monday, mostly sunny. Highs in the lower 80s. Northeast winds 5 to 10 miles an hour. Monday night, mostly clear. Lows in the upper 50s. Tuesday and Tuesday night, clear. Highs around 80. Lows in the mid-50s. Wednesday through Thursday, mostly clear. Highs in the lower 80s. Lows in the upper 50s. Thursday night, partly cloudy. Lows in the lower 60s. Friday, partly sunny. A chance of showers and thunderstorms in the afternoon. Highs in the mid-80s. Chance of rain 30%. Again, the forecast for Champaign, Urbana and surrounding areas of East Central Illinois for today, partly sunny. Highs in the lower 80s. East winds 10 to 15 miles an hour. At 5 a.m. at the Champaign Airport, skies were mostly cloudy. The temperature was 62 degrees, the dew point was 53, and the relative humidity was 72%. The wind was northeast at 8 miles an hour. The pressure was 29.98 inches and rising. Elsewhere around the area, skies ranged from partly cloudy to mostly cloudy. It was 64 at Peoria, 64 at Bloomington, 59 at Rantoul, and 58 at Paris. Terre Haute reported 58, Mattoon reported 63, Decatur reported 60, and Springfield reported 65. And once again at 5 a.m. at the Champaign Airport, under mostly cloudy skies, the temperature was 62. Looking elsewhere around the Midwest at 5 a.m., Chicago was mostly cloudy, and 57. Indianapolis was mostly cloudy, and 59. St. Louis was cloudy, and 71. Kansas City reported thunder, and 69. Des Moines was cloudy, and 70. Milwaukee was mostly cloudy, and 53. And now a discussion of hazardous weather conditions for the following counties in Illinois: Champaign, Coles, DeWitt, Douglas, Edgar, Moultrie, Piatt, and Vermilion. This hazardous weather outlook is for Central Illinois, East Central Illinois, Southeast Illinois, and West Central Illinois. For today and tonight, no hazardous weather is expected at this time. For Sunday through Friday, thunderstorms are possible Sunday night and Monday, 20 to 50% chance. A few strong storms are possibly Monday afternoon, with gusty winds being the main risk. Spotter information statement: spotter activation is not anticipated through tonight. The time is currently 5:39 a.m. Central Daylight Time. 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Now for the official National Weather Service forecast for Champaign, Urbana and surrounding areas of East Central Illinois. Today, partly sunny. Highs in the lower 80s. East winds 10 to 15 miles an hour. Tonight, mostly cloudy until midnight, then becoming partly cloudy. Lows in the mid-50s. East winds 10 to 15 miles an hour. Sunday, partly sunny. Highs in the upper 70s. East winds 5 to 10 miles an hour. Sunday night, mostly cloudy until midnight, then partly cloudy with a chance of showers after midnight. Lows in the upper 50s. East winds 5 to 10 miles an hour. Chance of rain 40%. Monday, mostly sunny. Highs in the lower 80s. Northeast winds 5 to 10 miles an hour. Monday night, mostly clear. Lows in the upper 50s. Tuesday and Tuesday night, clear. Highs around 80. Lows in the mid-50s. Wednesday through Thursday, mostly clear. Highs in the lower 80s. Lows in the upper 50s. Thursday night, partly cloudy. Lows in the lower 60s. Friday, partly sunny. A chance of showers and thunderstorms in the afternoon.

highs in the mid-80s. Chance of rain 30%. Again, the forecast for Champaign, Urbana, and surrounding areas of East Central Illinois for today, partly sunny. Highs in the lower 80s. East winds 10 to 15 miles an hour. At 5 a.m. at the Champaign Airport, skies were mostly cloudy. The temperature was 62 degrees, the dew point was 53, and the relative humidity was 72%. The wind was northeast at 8 miles an hour. The pressure was 29.98 inches and rising. Elsewhere around the area, skies ranged from partly cloudy to mostly cloudy. It was 64 at Peoria, 64 at Bloomington, 59 at Rantoul, and 58 at Paris. Terre Haute reported 58, Mattoon reported 63, Decatur reported 60, and Springfield reported 65. And once again at 5 a.m. at the Champaign Airport, under mostly cloudy skies, the temperature was 62. Looking elsewhere around the Midwest at 5 a.m., Chicago was mostly cloudy, and 57. Indianapolis was mostly cloudy, and 59. St. Louis was cloudy, and 71. Kansas City reported thunder, and 69. Des Moines was cloudy, and 70. Milwaukee was mostly cloudy, and 53. And now a discussion of hazardous weather conditions for the following counties in Illinois: Champaign, Coles, DeWitt, Douglas, Edgar, Moultrie, Piatt, and Vermilion. This hazardous weather outlook is for Central Illinois, East Central Illinois, Southeast Illinois, and West Central Illinois. For today and tonight, no hazardous weather is expected at this time. For Sunday through Friday, thunderstorms are possible Sunday night and Monday, 20 to 50% chance. A few strong storms are possibly Monday afternoon, with gusty winds being the main risk. Spotter information statement: spotter activation is not anticipated through tonight. The time is currently 5:42 a.m. Central Daylight Time. 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Now for the official National Weather Service forecast for Champaign, Urbana, and surrounding areas of East Central Illinois. Today, partly sunny. Highs in the lower 80s. East winds 10 to 15 miles an hour. Tonight, mostly cloudy until midnight, then becoming partly cloudy. Lows in the mid-50s. East winds 10 to 15 miles an hour. Sunday, partly sunny. Highs in the upper 70s. East winds 5 to 10 miles an hour. Sunday night, mostly cloudy until midnight, then partly cloudy with a chance of showers after midnight. Lows in the upper 50s. East winds 5 to 10 miles an hour. Chance of rain 40%. Monday, mostly sunny. Highs in the lower 80s. Northeast winds 5 to 10 miles an hour. Monday night, mostly clear. Lows in the upper 50s. Tuesday and Tuesday night, clear. Highs around 80. Lows in the mid-50s. Wednesday through Thursday, mostly clear. Highs in the lower 80s. Lows in the upper 50s. Thursday night, partly cloudy. Lows in the lower 60s. Friday, partly sunny. A chance of showers and thunderstorms in the afternoon. Highs in the mid-80s. Chance of rain 30%. Again, the forecast for Champaign, Urbana, and surrounding areas of East Central Illinois for today, partly sunny. Highs in the lower 80s. East winds 10 to 15 miles an hour. At 5 a.m. at the Champaign Airport, skies were mostly cloudy. The temperature was 62 degrees, the dew point was 53, and the relative humidity was 72%. The wind was northeast at 8 miles an hour. The pressure was 29.98 inches and rising. Elsewhere around the area, skies ranged from partly cloudy to mostly cloudy. It was 64 at Peoria, 64 at Bloomington, 59 at Rantoul, and 58 at Paris. Terre Haute reported 58, Mattoon reported 63, Decatur reported 60, and Springfield reported 65. And once again at 5 a.m. at the Champaign Airport, under mostly cloudy skies, the temperature was 62. The Champaign, Illinois Airport Climate Summary for yesterday, May 29, 2026. Yesterday's high temperature of 87 degrees occurred at 2:45 p.m. The normal high is 80. Yesterday's low temperature of 56 degrees.
It occurred at 4:32 a.m. The normal low is 57. No precipitation fell yesterday. Yesterday, the maximum wind observed was 16 miles an hour from the east. The highest wind gust observed was 21 miles per hour from the east, which occurred at 7:19 a.m. Yesterday, the average wind speed was 9 miles per hour. Sunrise today is at 5:27 a.m. and sunset is at 8:15 p.m. The Mattoon, Illinois Airport Climate Summary for yesterday, May 29, 2026. Yesterday's high temperature of 82 degrees occurred at 3:47 p.m. The normal high is 78. Yesterday's low temperature of 58 degrees occurred at 4:40 a.m. The normal low is 58. No precipitation fell yesterday. Yesterday, the maximum wind observed was 14 miles an hour from the southeast. The highest wind gust observed was 18 miles per hour from the southeast, which occurred at 8:29 a.m. The average wind speed was less than 5 miles per hour yesterday. Sunrise today is at 5:29 a.m. and sunset is at 8:13 p.m. Looking elsewhere around the Midwest at 5 a.m., Chicago was mostly cloudy and 57. Indianapolis was mostly cloudy and 59. St. Louis was cloudy and 71. Kansas City reported thunder and 69. Des Moines was cloudy and 70. Milwaukee was mostly cloudy and 53. And now a discussion of hazardous weather conditions for the following counties in Illinois: Champaign, Coles, DeWitt, Douglas, Edgar, Moultrie, Piatt, and Vermilion. This hazardous weather outlook is for Central Illinois, East Central Illinois, Southeast Illinois, and West Central Illinois. For today and tonight, no hazardous weather is expected at this time. For Sunday through Friday, thunderstorms are possible Sunday night and Monday, 20 to 50% chance. A few strong storms are possibly Monday afternoon, with gusty winds being the main risk. Spotter information statement: spotter activation is not anticipated through tonight. The time is currently 5:48 a.m. Central Daylight Time. 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Now for the official National Weather Service forecast for Champaign, Urbana, and surrounding areas of East Central Illinois. Today, partly sunny. Highs in the lower 80s. East winds 10 to 15 miles an hour. Tonight, mostly cloudy until midnight, then becoming partly cloudy. Lows in the mid-50s. East winds 10 to 15 miles an hour. Sunday, partly sunny. Highs in the upper 70s. East winds 5 to 10 miles an hour. Sunday night, mostly cloudy until midnight, then partly cloudy with a chance of showers after midnight. Lows in the upper 50s. East winds 5 to 10 miles an hour. Chance of rain 40%. Monday, mostly sunny. Highs in the lower 80s. Northeast winds 5 to 10 miles an hour. Monday night, mostly clear. Lows in the upper 50s. Tuesday and Tuesday night, clear. Highs around 80. Lows in the mid-50s. Wednesday through Thursday, mostly clear. Highs in the lower 80s. Lows in the upper 50s. Thursday night, partly cloudy. Lows in the lower 60s. Friday, partly sunny. A chance of showers and thunderstorms in the afternoon. Highs in the mid-80s. Chance of rain 30%. Again, the forecast for Champaign, Urbana, and surrounding areas of East Central Illinois for today: partly sunny. Highs in the lower 80s. East winds 10 to 15 miles an hour. At 5 a.m. at the Champaign Airport, skies were mostly cloudy. The temperature was 62 degrees, the dew point was 53, and the relative humidity was 72%. The wind was northeast at 8 miles an hour. The pressure was 29.98 inches and rising. Elsewhere around the area, skies ranged from partly cloudy to mostly cloudy. It was 64 at Peoria, 64 at Bloomington, 59 at Rantoul, and 58 at Paris. Terre Haute reported 58, Mattoon reported 63, Decatur reported 60, and Springfield reported 65. And once again at 5 a.m. at the Champaign Airport, under mostly cloudy skies, the temperature was 62. Looking elsewhere around the Midwest at 5 a.m., Chicago was mostly cloudy and 57.

Indianapolis was mostly cloudy and 59. St. Louis was cloudy and 71. Kansas City reported thunder and 69. Des Moines was cloudy and 70. Milwaukee was mostly cloudy and 53. And now a discussion of hazardous weather conditions for the following counties in Illinois: Champaign, Coles, DeWitt, Douglas, Edgar, Moultrie, Piatt, and Vermilion. This hazardous weather outlook is for Central Illinois, East Central Illinois, Southeast Illinois, and West Central Illinois. For today and tonight, no hazardous weather is expected at this time. For Sunday through Friday, thunderstorms are possible Sunday night and Monday, 20 to 50% chance. A few strong storms are possibly Monday afternoon, with gusty winds being the main risk. Spotter information statement: spotter activation is not anticipated through tonight. The time is currently 5:51 a.m. Central Daylight Time. 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Now for the official National Weather Service forecast for Champaign, Urbana, and surrounding areas of East Central Illinois. Today, partly sunny. Highs in the lower 80s. East winds 10 to 15 miles an hour. Tonight, mostly cloudy until midnight, then becoming partly cloudy. Lows in the mid-50s. East winds 10 to 15 miles an hour. Sunday, partly sunny. Highs in the upper 70s. East winds 5 to 10 miles an hour. Sunday night, mostly cloudy until midnight, then partly cloudy with a chance of showers after midnight. Lows in the upper 50s. East winds 5 to 10 miles an hour. Chance of rain 40%. Monday, mostly sunny. Highs in the lower 80s. Northeast winds 5 to 10 miles an hour. Monday night, mostly clear. Lows in the upper 50s. Tuesday and Tuesday night, clear. Highs around 80. Lows in the mid-50s. Wednesday through Thursday, mostly clear. Highs in the lower 80s. Lows in the upper 50s. Thursday night, partly cloudy. Lows in the lower 60s. Friday, partly sunny. A chance of showers and thunderstorms in the afternoon. Highs in the mid-80s. Chance of rain 30%. Again, the forecast for Champaign, Urbana, and surrounding areas of East Central Illinois for today: partly sunny. Highs in the lower 80s. East winds 10 to 15 miles an hour. At 5 a.m. at the Champaign Airport, skies were mostly cloudy. The temperature was 62 degrees, the dew point was 53, and the relative humidity was 72%. The wind was northeast at 8 miles an hour. The pressure was 29.98 inches and rising. Elsewhere around the area, skies ranged from partly cloudy to mostly cloudy. It was 64 at Peoria, 64 at Bloomington, 59 at Rantoul, and 58 at Paris. Terre Haute reported 58, Mattoon reported 63, Decatur reported 60, and Springfield reported 65. And once again at 5 a.m. at the Champaign Airport, under mostly cloudy skies, the temperature was 62. Looking elsewhere around the Midwest at 5 a.m., Chicago was mostly cloudy and 57. Indianapolis was mostly cloudy and 59. St. Louis was cloudy and 71. Kansas City reported thunder and 69. Des Moines was cloudy and 70. Milwaukee was mostly cloudy and 53. And now a discussion of hazardous weather conditions for the following counties in Illinois: Champaign, Coles, DeWitt, Douglas, Edgar, Moultrie, Piatt, and Vermilion. This hazardous weather outlook is for Central Illinois, East Central Illinois, Southeast Illinois, and West Central Illinois. For today and tonight, no hazardous weather is expected at this time. For Sunday through Friday, thunderstorms are possible Sunday night and Monday, 20 to 50% chance. A few strong storms are possibly Monday afternoon, with gusty winds being the main risk. Spotter information statement: spotter activation is not anticipated through tonight. The time is currently 5:55 a.m. Central Daylight Time. 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Now for the official National Weather Service forecast for Champaign, Urbana, and surrounding areas of East Central Illinois. Today,

partly sunny. Highs in the lower 80s. East winds 10 to 15 miles an hour. Tonight, mostly cloudy until midnight, then becoming partly cloudy. Lows in the mid-50s. East winds 10 to 15 miles an hour. Sunday, partly sunny. Highs in the upper 70s. East winds 5 to 10 miles an hour. Sunday night, mostly cloudy until midnight, then partly cloudy with a chance of showers after midnight. Lows in the upper 50s. East winds 5 to 10 miles an hour. Chance of rain 40%. Monday, mostly sunny. Highs in the lower 80s. Northeast winds 5 to 10 miles an hour. Monday night, mostly clear. Lows in the upper 50s. Tuesday and Tuesday night, clear. Highs around 80. Lows in the mid-50s. Wednesday through Thursday, mostly clear. Highs in the lower 80s. Lows in the upper 50s. Thursday night, partly cloudy. Lows in the lower 60s. Friday, partly sunny. A chance of showers and thunderstorms in the afternoon. Highs in the mid-80s. Chance of rain 30%. Again, the forecast for Champaign, Urbana and surrounding areas of East Central Illinois for today, partly sunny. Highs in the lower 80s. East winds 10 to 15 miles an hour. At 5 a.m. at the Champaign Airport, skies were mostly cloudy. The temperature was 62 degrees, the dew point was 53, and the relative humidity was 72%. The wind was northeast at 8 miles an hour. The pressure was 29.98 inches and rising. Elsewhere around the area, skies ranged from partly cloudy to mostly cloudy. It was 64 at Peoria, 64 at Bloomington, 59 at Rantoul, and 58 at Paris. Terre Haute reported 58, Mattoon reported 63, Decatur reported 60, and Springfield reported 65. And once again at 5 a.m. at the Champaign Airport, under mostly cloudy skies, the temperature was 62. Looking elsewhere around the Midwest at 5 a.m., Chicago was mostly cloudy, and 57. Indianapolis was mostly cloudy, and 59. St. Louis was cloudy, and 71. Kansas City reported thunder, and 69. Des Moines was cloudy, and 70. Milwaukee was mostly cloudy, and 53. And now a discussion of hazardous weather conditions for the following counties in Illinois: Champaign, Coles, DeWitt, Douglas, Edgar, Moultrie, Piatt, and Vermilion. This hazardous weather outlook is for Central Illinois, East Central Illinois, Southeast Illinois, and West Central Illinois. For today and tonight, no hazardous weather is expected at this time. For Sunday through Friday, thunderstorms are possible Sunday night and Monday, 20 to 50% chance. A few strong storms are possibly Monday afternoon, with gusty winds being the main risk. Spotter information statement, spotter activation is not anticipated through tonight. The time is currently 5:59 a.m. Central Daylight Time. 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Now for the official National Weather Service forecast for Champaign, Urbana and surrounding areas of East Central Illinois. Today, partly sunny. Highs in the lower 80s. East winds 10 to 15 miles an hour. Tonight, mostly cloudy until midnight, then becoming partly cloudy. Lows in the mid-50s. East winds 10 to 15 miles an hour. Sunday, partly sunny. Highs in the upper 70s. East winds 5 to 10 miles an hour. Sunday night, mostly cloudy until midnight, then partly cloudy with a chance of showers after midnight. Lows in the upper 50s. East winds 5 to 10 miles an hour. Chance of rain 40%. Monday, mostly sunny. Highs in the lower 80s. Northeast winds 5 to 10 miles an hour. Monday night, mostly clear. Lows in the upper 50s. Tuesday and Tuesday night, clear. Highs around 80. Lows in the mid-50s. Wednesday through Thursday, mostly clear. Highs in the lower 80s. Lows in the upper 50s. Thursday night, partly cloudy. Lows in the lower 60s. Friday, partly sunny. A chance of showers and thunderstorms in the afternoon. Highs in the mid-80s. Chance of rain

30%. Again, the forecast for Champaign, Urbana, and surrounding areas of East Central Illinois for today, partly sunny. Highs in the lower 80s. East winds 10 to 15 miles an hour. The Champaign, Illinois Airport Climate Summary for yesterday, May 29, 2026. Yesterday's high temperature of 87 degrees occurred at 2:45 p.m. The normal high is 80. Yesterday's low temperature of 56 degrees occurred at 4:32 a.m. The normal low is 57. No precipitation fell yesterday. Yesterday the maximum wind observed was 16 miles an hour from the east. The highest wind gust observed was 21 miles per hour from the east, which occurred at 7:19 a.m. Yesterday the average wind speed was 9 miles per hour. Sunrise today is at 5:27 a.m. and sunset is at 8:15 p.m. The Mattoon, Illinois Airport Climate Summary for yesterday, May 29, 2026. Yesterday's high temperature of 82 degrees occurred at 3:47 p.m. The normal high is 78. Yesterday's low temperature of 58 degrees occurred at 4:40 a.m. The normal low is 58. No precipitation fell yesterday. Yesterday the maximum wind observed was 14 miles an hour from the southeast. The highest wind gust observed was 18 miles per hour from the southeast, which occurred at 8:29 a.m. The average wind speed was less than 5 miles per hour yesterday. Sunrise today is at 5:29 a.m. and sunset is at 8:13 p.m. And now a discussion of hazardous weather conditions for the following counties in Illinois: Champaign, Coles, DeWitt, Douglas, Edgar, Moultrie, Piatt, and Vermilion. This hazardous weather outlook is for Central Illinois, East Central Illinois, Southeast Illinois, and West Central Illinois. For today and tonight, no hazardous weather is expected at this time. For Sunday through Friday, thunderstorms are possible Sunday night and Monday, 20 to 50% chance. A few strong storms are possibly Monday afternoon, with gusty winds being the main risk. Spotter information statement: spotter activation is not anticipated through tonight. The time is currently 6:03 a.m. Central Daylight Time. 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Now for the official National Weather Service forecast for Champaign, Urbana, and surrounding areas of East Central Illinois. Today, partly sunny. Highs in the lower 80s. East winds 10 to 15 miles an hour. Tonight, mostly cloudy until midnight, then becoming partly cloudy. Lows in the mid-50s. East winds 10 to 15 miles an hour. Sunday, partly sunny. Highs in the upper 70s. East winds 5 to 10 miles an hour. Sunday night, mostly cloudy until midnight, then partly cloudy with a chance of showers after midnight. Lows in the upper 50s. East winds 5 to 10 miles an hour. Chance of rain 40%. Monday, mostly sunny. Highs in the lower 80s. Northeast winds 5 to 10 miles an hour. Monday night, mostly clear. Lows in the upper 50s. Tuesday and Tuesday night, clear. Highs around 80. Lows in the mid-50s. Wednesday through Thursday, mostly clear. Highs in the lower 80s. Lows in the upper 50s. Thursday night, partly cloudy. Lows in the lower 60s. Friday, partly sunny. A chance of showers and thunderstorms in the afternoon. Highs in the mid-80s. Chance of rain 30%. Again, the forecast for Champaign, Urbana, and surrounding areas of East Central Illinois for today, partly sunny. Highs in the lower 80s. East winds 10 to 15 miles an hour. At 6 a.m. at the Champaign Airport, skies were mostly cloudy. The temperature was 63 degrees, the dew point was 53, and the relative humidity was 70%. The wind was northeast at 8 miles an hour. The pressure was 29.97 inches and falling. Elsewhere around the area, it was partly cloudy, with a temperature of 58 at Paris and 59 at Terre Haute. It was mostly cloudy, with a temperature of 62 at Peoria, 62 at Bloomington, 63 at Mattoon, 60 at Decatur, and 64 at Springfield. And once again at 6 a.m. at the Champaign Airport, under mostly cloudy skies, the temperature was 63. And now a discussion of hazardous weather.
Precipitations for the following counties in Illinois: Champaign, Coles, DeWitt, Douglas, Edgar, Moultrie, Piatt, and Vermilion. This hazardous weather outlook is for Central Illinois, East Central Illinois, Southeast Illinois, and West Central Illinois. For today and tonight, no hazardous weather is expected at this time. For Sunday through Friday, thunderstorms are possible Sunday night and Monday, 20 to 50% chance. A few strong storms are possibly Monday afternoon, with gusty winds being the main risk. Spotter information statement: spotter activation is not anticipated through tonight. 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Programming originates from NOAA's National Weather Service office in Lincoln and transmits from the WCIA television tower near Seymour. The station serves the following counties: Champaign, DeWitt, Coles, Douglas, Edgar, Ford, Moultrie, Piatt, and Vermilion. 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Now for the official National Weather Service forecast for Champaign, Urbana, and surrounding areas of East Central Illinois. Today, partly sunny. Highs in the lower 80s. East winds 10 to 15 miles an hour. Tonight, mostly cloudy until midnight, then becoming partly cloudy. Lows in the mid-50s. East winds 10 to 15 miles an hour. Sunday, partly sunny. Highs in the upper 70s. East winds 5 to 10 miles an hour. Sunday night, mostly cloudy until midnight, then partly cloudy with a chance of showers after midnight. Lows in the upper 50s. East winds 5 to 10 miles an hour. Chance of rain 40%. Monday, mostly sunny. Highs in the lower 80s. Northeast winds 5 to 10 miles an hour. Monday night, mostly clear. Lows in the upper 50s. Tuesday and Tuesday night, clear. Highs around 80. Lows in the mid-50s. Wednesday through Thursday, mostly clear. Highs in the lower 80s. Lows in the upper 50s. Thursday night, partly cloudy. Lows in the lower 60s. Friday, partly sunny. A chance of showers and thunderstorms in the afternoon. Highs in the mid-80s. Chance of rain 30%. Again, the forecast for Champaign, Urbana, and surrounding areas of East Central Illinois for today: partly sunny. Highs in the lower 80s. East winds 10 to 15 miles an hour. At 6 a.m. at the Champaign Airport, skies were mostly cloudy. The temperature was 63 degrees, the dew point was 53, and the relative humidity was 70%. The wind was northeast at 8 miles an hour. The pressure was 29.97 inches and falling. Elsewhere around the area, it was partly cloudy, with a temperature of 58 at Paris and 59 at Terre Haute. It was mostly cloudy, with a temperature of 62 at Peoria, 62 at Bloomington, 63 at Mattoon, 60 at Decatur, and 64 at Springfield. And once again at 6 a.m. at the Champaign Airport, under mostly cloudy skies, the temperature was 63. Looking elsewhere around the Midwest at 6 a.m., Chicago was mostly cloudy, and 57. Indianapolis was mostly cloudy, and 61. St. Louis had light rain, and 69. Kansas City was mostly cloudy, and 68. Des Moines was cloudy, and 70. Milwaukee was mostly cloudy, and 54. And now a discussion of hazardous weather conditions for the following counties in Illinois: Champaign, Coles, DeWitt, Douglas, Edgar, Moultrie, Piatt, and Vermilion. This hazardous weather outlook is for Central Illinois, East Central Illinois, Southeast Illinois, and West Central Illinois. For today and tonight, no hazardous weather is expected at this time. For Sunday through Friday, thunderstorms are possible Sunday night and Monday, 20 to 50% chance. A few strong storms are possibly Monday afternoon, with gusty winds being the main risk. Spotter information statement: spotter activation is not anticipated through tonight. The time is currently 6:10 a.m. Central Daylight Time. 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

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Station WXJ76 in Champaign. Now for the official National Weather Service forecast for Champaign, Urbana, and surrounding areas of East Central Illinois. Today, partly sunny. Highs in the lower 80s. East winds 10 to 15 miles an hour. Tonight, mostly cloudy until midnight, then becoming partly cloudy. Lows in the mid-50s. East winds 10 to 15 miles an hour. Sunday, partly sunny. Highs in the upper 70s. East winds 5 to 10 miles an hour. Sunday night, mostly cloudy until midnight, then partly cloudy with a chance of showers after midnight. Lows in the upper 50s. East winds 5 to 10 miles an hour. Chance of rain 40%. Monday, mostly sunny. Highs in the lower 80s. Northeast winds 5 to 10 miles an hour. Monday night, mostly clear. Lows in the upper 50s. Tuesday and Tuesday night, clear. Highs around 80. Lows in the mid-50s. Wednesday through Thursday, mostly clear. Highs in the lower 80s. Lows in the upper 50s. Thursday night, partly cloudy. Lows in the lower 60s. Friday, partly sunny. A chance of showers and thunderstorms in the afternoon. Highs in the mid-80s. Chance of rain 30%. Again, the forecast for Champaign, Urbana, and surrounding areas of East Central Illinois for today, partly sunny. Highs in the lower 80s. East winds 10 to 15 miles an hour. At 6 a.m. at the Champaign Airport, skies were mostly cloudy. The temperature was 63 degrees, the dew point was 53, and the relative humidity was 70%. The wind was northeast at 8 miles an hour. The pressure was 29.97 inches and falling. Elsewhere around the area, skies ranged from partly cloudy to mostly cloudy. It was 62 at Peoria, 62 at Bloomington, 57 at Rantoul, and 58 at Paris. Terre Haute reported 59, Mattoon reported 63, Decatur reported 60, and Springfield reported 64. And once again at 6 a.m. at the Champaign Airport, under mostly cloudy skies, the temperature was 63. Looking elsewhere around the Midwest at 6 a.m., Chicago was mostly cloudy, and 57. Indianapolis was mostly cloudy, and 61. St. Louis had light rain, and 69. Kansas City was mostly cloudy, and 68. Des Moines was cloudy, and 70. Milwaukee was mostly cloudy, and 54. And now a discussion of hazardous weather conditions for the following counties in Illinois: Champaign, Coles, DeWitt, Douglas, Edgar, Moultrie, Piatt, and Vermilion. This hazardous weather outlook is for Central Illinois, East Central Illinois, Southeast Illinois, and West Central Illinois. For today and tonight, no hazardous weather is expected at this time. For Sunday through Friday, thunderstorms are possible Sunday night and Monday, 20 to 50% chance. A few strong storms are possibly Monday afternoon, with gusty winds being the main risk. Spotter information statement: spotter activation is not anticipated through tonight. The time is currently 6:14 a.m. Central Daylight Time. 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Now for the official National Weather Service forecast for Champaign, Urbana, and surrounding areas of East Central Illinois. Today, partly sunny. Highs in the lower 80s. East winds 10 to 15 miles an hour. Tonight, mostly cloudy until midnight, then becoming partly cloudy. Lows in the mid-50s. East winds 10 to 15 miles an hour. Sunday, partly sunny. Highs in the upper 70s. East winds 5 to 10 miles an hour. Sunday night, mostly cloudy until midnight, then partly cloudy with a chance of showers after midnight. Lows in the upper 50s. East winds 5 to 10 miles an hour. Chance of rain 40%. Monday, mostly sunny. Highs in the lower 80s. Northeast winds 5 to 10 miles an hour. Monday night, mostly clear. Lows in the upper 50s. Tuesday and Tuesday night, clear. Highs around 80. Lows in the mid-50s. Wednesday through Thursday, mostly clear. Highs in the lower 80s. Lows in the upper 50s.
Thursday night, partly cloudy. Lows in the lower 60s. Friday, partly sunny. A chance of showers and thunderstorms in the afternoon. Highs in the mid-80s. Chance of rain 30%. Again, the forecast for Champaign, Urbana and surrounding areas of East Central Illinois for today, partly sunny. Highs in the lower 80s. East winds 10 to 15 miles an hour. The Champaign, Illinois Airport Climate Summary for yesterday, May 29, 2026. Yesterday's high temperature of 87 degrees occurred at 2:45 p.m. The normal high is 80. Yesterday's low temperature of 56 degrees occurred at 4:32 a.m. The normal low is 57. No precipitation fell yesterday. Yesterday the maximum wind observed was 16 miles an hour from the east. The highest wind gust observed was 21 miles per hour from the east, which occurred at 7:19 a.m. Yesterday the average wind speed was 9 miles per hour. Sunrise today is at 5:27 a.m. and sunset is at 8:15 p.m. The Mattoon, Illinois Airport Climate Summary for yesterday, May 29, 2026. Yesterday's high temperature of 82 degrees occurred at 3:47 p.m. The normal high is 78. Yesterday's low temperature of 58 degrees occurred at 4:40 a.m. The normal low is 58. No precipitation fell yesterday. Yesterday the maximum wind observed was 14 miles an hour from the southeast. The highest wind gust observed was 18 miles per hour from the southeast, which occurred at 8:29 a.m. The average wind speed was less than 5 miles per hour yesterday. Sunrise today is at 5:29 a.m. and sunset is at 8:13 p.m. At 6 a.m. at the Champaign Airport, skies were mostly cloudy. The temperature was 63 degrees, the dew point was 53, and the relative humidity was 70%. The wind was northeast at 8 miles an hour. The pressure was 29.97 inches and falling. Elsewhere around the area, skies ranged from partly cloudy to mostly cloudy. It was 62 at Peoria, 62 at Bloomington, 57 at Rantoul, and 58 at Paris. Terre Haute reported 59, Mattoon reported 63, Decatur reported 60, and Springfield reported 64. And once again at 6 a.m. at the Champaign Airport, under mostly cloudy skies, the temperature was 63. Looking elsewhere around the Midwest at 6 a.m., Chicago was mostly cloudy, and 57. Indianapolis was mostly cloudy, and 61. St. Louis had light rain, and 69. Kansas City was mostly cloudy, and 68. Des Moines was cloudy, and 70. Milwaukee was mostly cloudy, and 54. And now a discussion of hazardous weather conditions for the following counties in Illinois: Champaign, Coles, DeWitt, Douglas, Edgar, Moultrie, Piatt, and Vermilion. This hazardous weather outlook is for Central Illinois, East Central Illinois, Southeast Illinois, and West Central Illinois. For today and tonight, no hazardous weather is expected at this time. For Sunday through Friday, thunderstorms are possible Sunday night and Monday, 20 to 50% chance. A few strong storms are possibly Monday afternoon, with gusty winds being the main risk. Spotter information statement: spotter activation is not anticipated through tonight. The time is currently 6:19 a.m. Central Daylight Time. 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Now for the official National Weather Service forecast for Champaign, Urbana and surrounding areas of East Central Illinois. Today, partly sunny. Highs in the lower 80s. East winds 10 to 15 miles an hour. Tonight, mostly cloudy until midnight, then becoming partly cloudy. Lows in the mid-50s. East winds 10 to 15 miles an hour. Sunday, partly sunny. Highs in the upper 70s. East winds 5 to 10 miles an hour. Sunday night, mostly cloudy until midnight, then partly cloudy with a chance of showers after midnight. Lows in the upper 50s. East winds 5 to 10 miles an hour. Chance of rain 40%. Monday, mostly sunny. Highs in the lower 80s. Northeast winds 5 to 10 miles an hour. Monday night, mostly clear. Lows in the upper 50s. Tuesday and Tuesday night, clear. Highs around 80.
lows in the mid-50s. Wednesday through Thursday, mostly clear. Highs in the lower 80s. Lows in the upper 50s. Thursday night, partly cloudy. Lows in the lower 60s. Friday, partly sunny. A chance of showers and thunderstorms in the afternoon. Highs in the mid-80s. Chance of rain 30%. Again, the forecast for Champaign, Urbana and surrounding areas of East Central Illinois for today, partly sunny. Highs in the lower 80s. East winds 10 to 15 miles an hour. At 6 a.m. at the Champaign Airport, skies were mostly cloudy. The temperature was 63 degrees, the dew point was 53, and the relative humidity was 70%. The wind was northeast at 8 miles an hour. The pressure was 29.97 inches and falling. Elsewhere around the area, skies ranged from partly cloudy to mostly cloudy. It was 62 at Peoria, 62 at Bloomington, 57 at Rantoul, and 58 at Paris. Terre Haute reported 59, Mattoon reported 63, Decatur reported 60, and Springfield reported 64. And once again at 6 a.m. at the Champaign Airport, under mostly cloudy skies, the temperature was 63. Looking elsewhere around the Midwest at 6 a.m., Chicago was mostly cloudy, and 57. Indianapolis was mostly cloudy, and 61. St. Louis had light rain, and 69. Kansas City was mostly cloudy, and 68. Des Moines was cloudy, and 70. Milwaukee was mostly cloudy, and 54. And now a discussion of hazardous weather conditions for the following counties in Illinois: Champaign, Coles, DeWitt, Douglas, Edgar, Moultrie, Piatt, and Vermilion. This hazardous weather outlook is for Central Illinois, East Central Illinois, Southeast Illinois, and West Central Illinois. For today and tonight, no hazardous weather is expected at this time. For Sunday through Friday, thunderstorms are possible Sunday night and Monday, 20 to 50% chance. A few strong storms are possibly Monday afternoon, with gusty winds being the main risk. Spotter information statement: spotter activation is not anticipated through tonight. The time is currently 6:23 a.m. Central Daylight Time. 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Now for the official National Weather Service forecast for Champaign, Urbana and surrounding areas of East Central Illinois. Today, partly sunny. Highs in the lower 80s. East winds 10 to 15 miles an hour. Tonight, mostly cloudy until midnight, then becoming partly cloudy. Lows in the mid-50s. East winds 10 to 15 miles an hour. Sunday, partly sunny. Highs in the upper 70s. East winds 5 to 10 miles an hour. Sunday night, mostly cloudy until midnight, then partly cloudy with a chance of showers after midnight. Lows in the upper 50s. East winds 5 to 10 miles an hour. Chance of rain 40%. Monday, mostly sunny. Highs in the lower 80s. Northeast winds 5 to 10 miles an hour. Monday night, mostly clear. Lows in the upper 50s. Tuesday and Tuesday night, clear. Highs around 80. Lows in the mid-50s. Wednesday through Thursday, mostly clear. Highs in the lower 80s. Lows in the upper 50s. Thursday night, partly cloudy. Lows in the lower 60s. Friday, partly sunny. A chance of showers and thunderstorms in the afternoon. Highs in the mid-80s. Chance of rain 30%. Again, the forecast for Champaign, Urbana and surrounding areas of East Central Illinois for today, partly sunny. Highs in the lower 80s. East winds 10 to 15 miles an hour. At 6 a.m. at the Champaign Airport, skies were mostly cloudy. The temperature was 63 degrees, the dew point was 53, and the relative humidity was 70%. The wind was northeast at 8 miles an hour. The pressure was 29.97 inches and falling. Elsewhere around the area, skies ranged from partly cloudy to mostly cloudy. It was 62 at Peoria, 62 at Bloomington, 57 at Rantoul, and 58 at Paris. Terre Haute reported 59, Mattoon reported 63, Decatur reported 60, and Springfield reported 64. And once again,

6 a.m. at the Champaign Airport, under mostly cloudy skies, the temperature was 63. Looking elsewhere around the Midwest at 6 a.m., Chicago was mostly cloudy, and 57. Indianapolis was mostly cloudy, and 61. St. Louis had light rain, and 69. Kansas City was mostly cloudy, and 67. Des Moines was cloudy, and 70. Milwaukee was mostly cloudy, and 54. And now a discussion of hazardous weather conditions for the following counties in Illinois: Champaign, Coles, DeWitt, Douglas, Edgar, Moultrie, Piatt, and Vermilion. This hazardous weather outlook is for Central Illinois, East Central Illinois, Southeast Illinois, and West Central Illinois. For today and tonight, no hazardous weather is expected at this time. For Sunday through Friday, thunderstorms are possible Sunday night and Monday, 20 to 50% chance. A few strong storms are possibly Monday afternoon, with gusty winds being the main risk. Spotter information statement: spotter activation is not anticipated through tonight. The time is currently 6:27 a.m. Central Daylight Time. 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Now for the official National Weather Service forecast for Champaign, Urbana, and surrounding areas of East Central Illinois. Today, partly sunny. Highs in the lower 80s. East winds 10 to 15 miles an hour. Tonight, mostly cloudy until midnight, then becoming partly cloudy. Lows in the mid-50s. East winds 10 to 15 miles an hour. Sunday, partly sunny. Highs in the upper 70s. East winds 5 to 10 miles an hour. Sunday night, mostly cloudy until midnight, then partly cloudy with a chance of showers after midnight. Lows in the upper 50s. East winds 5 to 10 miles an hour. Chance of rain 40%. Monday, mostly sunny. Highs in the lower 80s. Northeast winds 5 to 10 miles an hour. Monday night, mostly clear. Lows in the upper 50s. Tuesday and Tuesday night, clear. Highs around 80. Lows in the mid-50s. Wednesday through Thursday, mostly clear. Highs in the lower 80s. Lows in the upper 50s. Thursday night, partly cloudy. Lows in the lower 60s. Friday, partly sunny. A chance of showers and thunderstorms in the afternoon. Highs in the mid-80s. Chance of rain 30%. Again, the forecast for Champaign, Urbana, and surrounding areas of East Central Illinois for today: partly sunny. Highs in the lower 80s. East winds 10 to 15 miles an hour. At 6 a.m. at the Champaign Airport, skies were mostly cloudy. The temperature was 63 degrees, the dew point was 53, and the relative humidity was 70%. The wind was northeast at 8 miles an hour. The pressure was 29.97 inches and falling. Elsewhere around the area, skies ranged from partly cloudy to mostly cloudy. It was 62 at Peoria, 62 at Bloomington, 57 at Rantoul, and 58 at Paris. Terre Haute reported 59, Mattoon reported 63, Decatur reported 60, and Springfield reported 64. And once again at 6 a.m. at the Champaign Airport, under mostly cloudy skies, the temperature was 63. Looking elsewhere around the Midwest at 6 a.m., Chicago was mostly cloudy, and 57. Indianapolis was mostly cloudy, and 61. St. Louis had light rain, and 69. Kansas City was mostly cloudy, and 67. Des Moines was cloudy, and 70. Milwaukee was mostly cloudy, and 54. The Champaign, Illinois Airport Climate Summary for yesterday, May 29, 2026. Yesterday's high temperature of 87 degrees occurred at 2:45 p.m. The normal high is 80. Yesterday's low temperature of 56 degrees occurred at 4:32 a.m. The normal low is 57. No precipitation fell yesterday. Yesterday the maximum wind observed was 16 miles an hour from the east. The highest wind gust observed was 21 miles per hour from the east, which occurred at 7:19 a.m. Yesterday the average wind speed was 9 miles per hour. Sunrise today is at 5:27 a.m. and sunset is at 8:15 p.m. The Mattoon, Illinois Airport Climate Summary for yesterday, May 29.

2026. Yesterday's high temperature of 82 degrees occurred at 3:47 p.m. The normal high is 78. Yesterday's low temperature of 58 degrees occurred at 4:40 a.m. The normal low is 58. No precipitation fell yesterday. Yesterday the maximum wind observed was 14 miles an hour from the southeast. The highest wind gust observed was 18 miles per hour from the southeast, which occurred at 8:29 a.m. The average wind speed was less than 5 miles per hour yesterday. Sunrise today is at 5:29 a.m. and sunset is at 8:13 p.m. And now a discussion of hazardous weather conditions for the following counties in Illinois: Champaign, Coles, DeWitt, Douglas, Edgar, Moultrie, Piatt, and Vermilion. This hazardous weather outlook is for Central Illinois, East Central Illinois, Southeast Illinois, and West Central Illinois. For today and tonight, no hazardous weather is expected at this time. For Sunday through Friday, thunderstorms are possible Sunday night and Monday, 20 to 50% chance. A few strong storms are possibly Monday afternoon, with gusty winds being the main risk. Spotter information statement: spotter activation is not anticipated through tonight. The time is currently 6:32 a.m. Central Daylight Time. 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Now for the official National Weather Service forecast for Champaign, Urbana, and surrounding areas of East Central Illinois. Today, partly sunny. Highs in the lower 80s. East winds 10 to 15 miles an hour. Tonight, mostly cloudy until midnight, then becoming partly cloudy. Lows in the mid-50s. East winds 10 to 15 miles an hour. Sunday, partly sunny. Highs in the partly sunny. Highs in the lower 80s. East winds 10 to 15 miles an hour. Tonight, mostly cloudy until midnight, then becoming partly cloudy. Lows in the mid-50s. East winds 10 to 15 miles an hour. Sunday, partly sunny. Highs in the upper 70s. East winds 5 to 10 miles an hour. Sunday night, mostly cloudy until midnight, then partly cloudy with a chance of showers after midnight. Lows in the upper 50s. East winds 5 to 10 miles an hour. Chance of rain 40%. Monday, mostly sunny. Highs in the lower 80s. Northeast winds 5 to 10 miles an hour. Monday night, mostly clear. Lows in the upper 50s. Tuesday and Tuesday night, clear. Highs around 80. Lows in the mid-50s. Wednesday through Thursday, mostly clear. Highs in the lower 80s. Lows in the upper 50s. Thursday night, partly cloudy. Lows in the lower 60s. Friday, partly sunny. A chance of showers and thunderstorms in the afternoon. Highs in the mid-80s. Chance of rain 30%. Again, the forecast for Champaign, Urbana, and surrounding areas of East Central Illinois for today: partly sunny. Highs in the lower 80s. East winds 10 to 15 miles an hour. At 6 a.m. at the Champaign Airport, skies were mostly cloudy. The temperature was 63 degrees, the dew point was 53, and the relative humidity was 70%. The wind was northeast at 8 miles an hour. The pressure was 29.97 inches and falling. Elsewhere around the area, skies ranged from partly cloudy to mostly cloudy. It was 62 at Peoria, 62 at Bloomington, 57 at Rantoul, and 58 at Paris. Terre Haute reported 59, Mattoon reported 63, Decatur reported 60, and Springfield reported 64. And once again at 6 a.m. at the Champaign Airport, under mostly cloudy skies, the temperature was 63. Looking elsewhere around the Midwest at 6 a.m., Chicago was mostly cloudy, and 57. Indianapolis was mostly cloudy, and 61. St. Louis had light rain, and 69. Kansas City was mostly cloudy, and 67. Des Moines was cloudy, and 70. Milwaukee was mostly cloudy, and 54. And now a discussion of hazardous weather conditions for the following counties in Illinois: Champaign, Coles, DeWitt, Douglas, Edgar, Moultrie, Piatt, and Vermilion. This hazardous weather outlook is for Central Illinois, East Central Illinois, Southeast Illinois, and West Central

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Now for the official National Weather Service forecast for Champaign, Urbana, and surrounding areas of East Central Illinois. Today, partly sunny. Highs in the lower 80s. East winds 10 to 15 miles an hour. Tonight, mostly cloudy until midnight, then becoming partly cloudy. Lows in the mid-50s. East winds 10 to 15 miles an hour. Sunday, partly sunny. Highs in the upper 70s. East winds 5 to 10 miles an hour. Sunday night, mostly cloudy until midnight, then partly cloudy with a chance of showers after midnight. Lows in the upper 50s. East winds 5 to 10 miles an hour. Chance of rain 40%. Monday, mostly sunny. Highs in the lower 80s. Northeast winds 5 to 10 miles an hour. Monday night, mostly clear. Lows in the upper 50s. Tuesday and Tuesday night, clear. Highs around 80. Lows in the mid-50s. Wednesday through Thursday, mostly clear. Highs in the lower 80s. Lows in the upper 50s. Thursday night, partly cloudy. Lows in the lower 60s. Friday, partly sunny. A chance of showers and thunderstorms in the afternoon. Highs in the mid-80s. Chance of rain 30%. Again, the forecast for Champaign, Urbana, and surrounding areas of East Central Illinois for today, partly sunny. Highs in the lower 80s. East winds 10 to 15 miles an hour. At 6 a.m. at the Champaign Airport, skies were mostly cloudy. The temperature was 63 degrees, the dew point was 53, and the relative humidity was 70%. The wind was northeast at 8 miles an hour. The pressure was 29.97 inches and falling. Elsewhere around the area, skies ranged from partly cloudy to mostly cloudy. It was 62 at Peoria, 62 at Bloomington, 57 at Rantoul, and 58 at Paris. Terre Haute reported 59, Mattoon reported 63, Decatur reported 60, and Springfield reported 64. And once again at 6 a.m. at the Champaign Airport, under mostly cloudy skies, the temperature was 63. Looking elsewhere around the Midwest at 6 a.m., Chicago was mostly cloudy, and 57. Indianapolis was mostly cloudy, and 61. St. Louis had light rain, and 69. Kansas City was mostly cloudy, and 67. Des Moines was cloudy, and 70. Milwaukee was mostly cloudy, and 54. And now a discussion of hazardous weather conditions for the following counties in Illinois: Champaign, Coles, DeWitt, Douglas, Edgar, Moultrie, Piatt, and Vermilion. This hazardous weather outlook is for Central Illinois, East Central Illinois, Southeast Illinois, and West Central Illinois. For today and tonight, no hazardous weather is expected at this time. For Sunday through Friday, thunderstorms are possible Sunday night and Monday, 20 to 50% chance. A few strong storms are possibly Monday afternoon, with gusty winds being the main risk. Spotter information statement: spotter activation is not anticipated through tonight. The time is currently 6:39 a.m. Central Daylight Time. 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Now for the official National Weather Service forecast for Champaign, Urbana, and surrounding areas of East Central Illinois. Today, partly sunny. Highs in the lower 80s. East winds 10 to 15 miles an hour. Tonight, mostly cloudy until midnight, then becoming partly cloudy. Lows in the mid-50s. East winds 10 to 15 miles an hour. Sunday, partly sunny. Highs in the upper 70s. East winds 5 to 10 miles an hour. Sunday night, mostly cloudy until midnight, then partly cloudy with a chance of showers after midnight. Lows in the upper 50s. East winds 5 to 10 miles an hour. Chance of rain 40%. Monday, mostly sunny. Highs in the lower 80s. Northeast winds 5 to 10 miles an hour. Monday night, mostly clear. Lows in the upper 50s. Tuesday and Tuesday night, clear. Highs around 80. Lows in the mid-50s. Wednesday through Thursday, mostly clear.

Highs in the lower 80s. Lows in the upper 50s. Thursday night, partly cloudy. Lows in the lower 60s. Friday, partly sunny. A chance of showers and thunderstorms in the afternoon. Highs in the mid-80s. Chance of rain 30%. Again, the forecast for Champaign, Urbana and surrounding areas of East Central Illinois for today, partly sunny. Highs in the lower 80s. East winds 10 to 15 miles an hour. At 6 a.m. at the Champaign Airport, skies were mostly cloudy. The temperature was 63 degrees, the dew point was 53, and the relative humidity was 70%. The wind was northeast at 8 miles an hour. The pressure was 29.97 inches and falling. Elsewhere around the area, skies ranged from partly cloudy to mostly cloudy. It was 62 at Peoria, 62 at Bloomington, 57 at Rantoul, and 58 at Paris. Terre Haute reported 59, Mattoon reported 63, Decatur reported 60, and Springfield reported 64. And once again at 6 a.m. at the Champaign Airport, under mostly cloudy skies, the temperature was 63. Looking elsewhere around the Midwest at 6 a.m., Chicago was mostly cloudy, and 57. Indianapolis was mostly cloudy, and 61. St. Louis had light rain, and 69. Kansas City was mostly cloudy, and 67. Des Moines was cloudy, and 70. Milwaukee was mostly cloudy, and 54. And now a discussion of hazardous weather conditions for the following counties in Illinois: Champaign, Coles, DeWitt, Douglas, Edgar, Moultrie, Piatt, and Vermilion. This hazardous weather outlook is for Central Illinois, East Central Illinois, Southeast Illinois, and West Central Illinois. For today and tonight, no hazardous weather is expected at this time. For Sunday through Friday, thunderstorms are possible Sunday night and Monday, 20 to 50% chance. A few strong storms are possibly Monday afternoon, with gusty winds being the main risk. Spotter information statement: spotter activation is not anticipated through tonight. The time is currently 6:43 a.m. Central Daylight Time. 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Now for the official National Weather Service forecast for Champaign, Urbana and surrounding areas of East Central Illinois. Today, partly sunny. Highs in the lower 80s. East winds 10 to 15 miles an hour. Tonight, mostly cloudy until midnight, then becoming partly cloudy. Lows in the mid-50s. East winds 10 to 15 miles an hour. Sunday, partly sunny. Highs in the upper 70s. East winds 5 to 10 miles an hour. Sunday night, mostly cloudy until midnight, then partly cloudy with a chance of showers after midnight. Lows in the upper 50s. East winds 5 to 10 miles an hour. Chance of rain 40%. Monday, mostly sunny. Highs in the lower 80s. Northeast winds 5 to 10 miles an hour. Monday night, mostly clear. Lows in the upper 50s. Tuesday and Tuesday night, clear. Highs around 80. Lows in the mid-50s. Wednesday through Thursday, mostly clear. Highs in the lower 80s. Lows in the upper 50s. Thursday night, partly cloudy. Lows in the lower 60s. Friday, partly sunny. A chance of showers and thunderstorms in the afternoon. Highs in the mid-80s. Chance of rain 30%. Again, the forecast for Champaign, Urbana and surrounding areas of East Central Illinois for today, partly sunny. Highs in the lower 80s. East winds 10 to 15 miles an hour. The Champaign, Illinois Airport Climate Summary for yesterday, May 29, 2026. Yesterday's high temperature of 87 degrees occurred at 2:45 p.m. The normal high is 80. Yesterday's low temperature of 56 degrees occurred at 4:32 a.m. The normal low is 57. No precipitation fell yesterday. Yesterday the maximum wind observed was 16 miles an hour from the east. The highest wind gust observed was 21 miles per hour from the east, which occurred at 7:19 a.m. Yesterday the average wind speed was 9 miles per hour. Sunrise today is at 5:27 a.m. and sunset is at 8:15 p.m. The Mattoon, Illinois Airport

Minute summary for yesterday, May 29th, 2026. Yesterday's high temperature of 82 degrees occurred at 3:47 p.m. The normal high is 78. Yesterday's low temperature of 58 degrees occurred at 4:40 a.m. The normal low is 58. No precipitation fell yesterday. Yesterday the maximum wind observed was 14 miles an hour from the southeast. The highest wind gust observed was 18 miles per hour from the southeast, which occurred at 8:29 a.m. The average wind speed was less than 5 miles per hour yesterday. Sunrise today is at 5:29 a.m. and sunset is at 8:13 p.m. At 6 a.m. at the Champaign Airport, skies were mostly cloudy. The temperature was 63 degrees, the dew point was 53, and the relative humidity was 70%. The wind was northeast at 8 miles an hour. The pressure was 29.97 inches and falling. Elsewhere around the area, skies ranged from partly cloudy to mostly cloudy. It was 62 at Peoria, 62 at Bloomington, 57 at Rantoul, and 58 at Paris. Terre Haute reported 59, Mattoon reported 63, Decatur reported 60, and Springfield reported 64. And once again at 6 a.m. at the Champaign Airport, under mostly cloudy skies, the temperature was 63. Looking elsewhere around the Midwest at 6 a.m., Chicago was mostly cloudy, and 57. Indianapolis was mostly cloudy, and 61. St. Louis had light rain, and 69. Kansas City was mostly cloudy, and 67. Des Moines was cloudy, and 70. Milwaukee was mostly cloudy, and 54. And now a discussion of hazardous weather conditions for the following counties in Illinois: Champaign, Coles, DeWitt, Douglas, Edgar, Moultrie, Piatt, and Vermilion. This hazardous weather outlook is for Central Illinois, East Central Illinois, Southeast Illinois, and West Central Illinois. For today and tonight, no hazardous weather is expected at this time. For Sunday through Friday, thunderstorms are possible Sunday night and Monday, 20 to 50% chance. A few strong storms are possibly Monday afternoon, with gusty winds being the main risk. Spotter information statement: spotter activation is not anticipated through tonight. The time is currently 6:48 a.m. Central Daylight Time. 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Now for the official National Weather Service forecast for Champaign, Urbana, and surrounding areas of East Central Illinois. Today, partly sunny. Highs in the lower 80s. East winds 10 to 15 miles an hour. Tonight, mostly cloudy until midnight, then becoming partly cloudy. Lows in the mid-50s. East winds 10 to 15 miles an hour. Sunday, partly sunny. Highs in the upper 70s. East winds 5 to 10 miles an hour. Sunday night, mostly cloudy until midnight, then partly cloudy with a chance of showers after midnight. Lows in the upper 50s. East winds 5 to 10 miles an hour. Chance of rain 40%. Monday, mostly sunny. Highs in the lower 80s. Northeast winds 5 to 10 miles an hour. Monday night, mostly clear. Lows in the upper 50s. Tuesday and Tuesday night, clear. Highs around 80. Lows in the mid-50s. Wednesday through Thursday, mostly clear. Highs in the lower 80s. Lows in the upper 50s. Thursday night, partly cloudy. Lows in the lower 60s. Friday, partly sunny. A chance of showers and thunderstorms in the afternoon. Highs in the mid-80s. Chance of rain 30%. Again, the forecast for Champaign, Urbana, and surrounding areas of East Central Illinois for today: partly sunny. Highs in the lower 80s. East winds 10 to 15 miles an hour. At 6 a.m. at the Champaign Airport, skies were mostly cloudy. The temperature was 63 degrees, the dew point was 53, and the relative humidity was 70%. The wind was northeast at 8 miles an hour. The pressure was 29.97 inches and falling. Elsewhere around the area, skies ranged from partly cloudy to mostly cloudy. It was 62 at Peoria, 62 at Bloomington, 57 at Rantoul, and 58 at Paris. Terre Haute reported 59, Mattoon reported 63,

reported 60, and Springfield reported 64. And once again at 6 a.m. at the Champaign Airport, under mostly cloudy skies, the temperature was 63. Looking elsewhere around the Midwest at 6 a.m., Chicago was mostly cloudy, and 57. Indianapolis was mostly cloudy, and 61. St. Louis had light rain, and 69. Kansas City was mostly cloudy, and 67. Des Moines was cloudy, and 70. Milwaukee was mostly cloudy, and 54. And now a discussion of hazardous weather conditions for the following counties in Illinois: Champaign, Coles, DeWitt, Douglas, Edgar, Moultrie, Piatt, and Vermilion. This hazardous weather outlook is for Central Illinois, East Central Illinois, Southeast Illinois, and West Central Illinois. For today and tonight, no hazardous weather is expected at this time. For Sunday through Friday, thunderstorms are possible Sunday night and Monday, 20 to 50% chance. A few strong storms are possibly Monday afternoon, with gusty winds being the main risk. Spotter information statement: spotter activation is not anticipated through tonight. The time is currently 6:52 a.m. Central Daylight Time. 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Now for the official National Weather Service forecast for Champaign, Urbana, and surrounding areas of East Central Illinois. Today, partly sunny. Highs in the lower 80s. East winds 10 to 15 miles an hour. Tonight, mostly cloudy until midnight, then becoming partly cloudy. Lows in the mid-50s. East winds 10 to 15 miles an hour. Sunday, partly sunny. Highs in the upper 70s. East winds 5 to 10 miles an hour. Sunday night, mostly cloudy until midnight, then partly cloudy with a chance of showers after midnight. Lows in the upper 50s. East winds 5 to 10 miles an hour. Chance of rain 40%. Monday, mostly sunny. Highs in the lower 80s. Northeast winds 5 to 10 miles an hour. Monday night, mostly clear. Lows in the upper 50s. Tuesday and Tuesday night, clear. Highs around 80. Lows in the mid-50s. Wednesday through Thursday, mostly clear. Highs in the lower 80s. Lows in the upper 50s. Thursday night, partly cloudy. Lows in the lower 60s. Friday, partly sunny. A chance of showers and thunderstorms in the afternoon. Highs in the mid-80s. Chance of rain 30%. Again, the forecast for Champaign, Urbana, and surrounding areas of East Central Illinois for today: partly sunny. Highs in the lower 80s. East winds 10 to 15 miles an hour. At 6 a.m. at the Champaign Airport, skies were mostly cloudy. The temperature was 63 degrees, the dew point was 53, and the relative humidity was 70%. The wind was northeast at 8 miles an hour. The pressure was 29.97 inches and falling. Elsewhere around the area, skies ranged from partly cloudy to mostly cloudy. It was 62 at Peoria, 62 at Bloomington, 57 at Rantoul, and 58 at Paris. Terre Haute reported 59, Mattoon reported 63, Decatur reported 60, and Springfield reported 64. And once again at 6 a.m. at the Champaign Airport, under mostly cloudy skies, the temperature was 63. Looking elsewhere around the Midwest at 6 a.m., Chicago was mostly cloudy, and 57. Indianapolis was mostly cloudy, and 61. St. Louis had light rain, and 69. Kansas City was mostly cloudy, and 67. Des Moines was cloudy, and 70. Milwaukee was mostly cloudy, and 54. And now a discussion of hazardous weather conditions for the following counties in Illinois: Champaign, Coles, DeWitt, Douglas, Edgar, Moultrie, Piatt, and Vermilion. This hazardous weather outlook is for Central Illinois, East Central Illinois, Southeast Illinois, and West Central Illinois. For today and tonight, no hazardous weather is expected at this time. For Sunday through Friday, thunderstorms are possible Sunday night and Monday, 20 to 50% chance. A few strong storms are possibly Monday afternoon, with gusty winds being the main risk. Spotter information statement: spotter activation is not anticipated through tonight. The time is currently

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Now for the official National Weather Service forecast for Champaign, Urbana, and surrounding areas of East Central Illinois. Today, partly sunny. Highs in the lower 80s. East winds 10 to 15 miles an hour. Tonight, mostly cloudy until midnight, then becoming partly cloudy. Lows in the mid-50s. East winds 10 to 15 miles an hour. Sunday, partly sunny. Highs in the upper 70s. East winds 5 to 10 miles an hour. Sunday night, mostly cloudy until midnight, then partly cloudy with a chance of showers after midnight. Lows in the upper 50s. East winds 5 to 10 miles an hour. Chance of rain 40%. Monday, mostly sunny. Highs in the lower 80s. Northeast winds 5 to 10 miles an hour. Monday night, mostly clear. Lows in the upper 50s. Tuesday and Tuesday night, clear. Highs around 80. Lows in the mid-50s. Wednesday through Thursday, mostly clear. Highs in the lower 80s. Lows in the upper 50s. Thursday night, partly cloudy. Lows in the lower 60s. Friday, partly sunny. A chance of showers and thunderstorms in the afternoon. Highs in the mid-80s. Chance of rain 30%. Again, the forecast for Champaign, Urbana, and surrounding areas of East Central Illinois for today, partly sunny. Highs in the lower 80s. East winds 10 to 15 miles an hour. At 6 a.m. at the Champaign Airport, skies were mostly cloudy. The temperature was 63 degrees, the dew point was 53, and the relative humidity was 70%. The wind was northeast at 8 miles an hour. The pressure was 29.97 inches and falling. Elsewhere around the area, skies ranged from partly cloudy to mostly cloudy. It was 62 at Peoria, 62 at Bloomington, 57 at Rantoul, and 58 at Paris. Terre Haute reported 59, Mattoon reported 63, Decatur reported 60, and Springfield reported 64. And once again at 6 a.m. at the Champaign Airport, under mostly cloudy skies, the temperature was 63. Looking elsewhere around the Midwest at 6 a.m., Chicago was mostly cloudy, and 57. Indianapolis was mostly cloudy, and 61. St. Louis had light rain, and 69. Kansas City was mostly cloudy, and 67. Des Moines was cloudy, and 70. Milwaukee was mostly cloudy, and 54. And now a discussion of hazardous weather conditions for the following counties in Illinois: Champaign, Coles, DeWitt, Douglas, Edgar, Moultrie, Piatt, and Vermilion. This hazardous weather outlook is for Central Illinois, East Central Illinois, Southeast Illinois, and West Central Illinois. For today and tonight, no hazardous weather is expected at this time. For Sunday through Friday, thunderstorms are possible Sunday night and Monday, 20 to 50% chance. A few strong storms are possibly Monday afternoon, with gusty winds being the main risk. Spotter information statement: spotter activation is not anticipated through tonight. The Champaign, Illinois Airport climate summary for yesterday, May 29, 2026. Yesterday's high temperature of 87 degrees occurred at 2:45 p.m. The normal high is 80. Yesterday's low temperature of 56 degrees occurred at 4:32 a.m. The normal low is 57. No precipitation fell yesterday. Yesterday the maximum wind observed was 16 miles an hour from the east. The highest wind gust observed was 21 miles per hour from the east, which occurred at 7:19 a.m. Yesterday the average wind speed was 9 miles per hour. Sunrise today is at 5:27 a.m. and sunset is at 8:15 p.m. The Mattoon, Illinois Airport climate summary for yesterday, May 29, 2026. Yesterday's high temperature of 82 degrees occurred at 3:47 p.m. The normal high is 78. Yesterday's low temperature of 58 degrees occurred at 4:40 a.m. The normal low is 58. No precipitation fell yesterday. Yesterday the maximum wind observed was 14 miles an hour from the southeast. The highest wind gust observed was 18 miles per hour from the southeast, which occurred at 8:29 a.m. The average wind speed

was less than 5 miles per hour yesterday. Sunrise today is at 5:29 a.m. and sunset is at 8:13 p.m. The time is currently 7:01 a.m. Central Daylight Time. 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Now for the official National Weather Service forecast for Champaign, Urbana, and surrounding areas of East Central Illinois. Today, partly sunny. Highs in the lower 80s. East winds 10 to 15 miles an hour. Tonight, mostly cloudy until midnight, then becoming partly cloudy. Lows in the mid-50s. East winds 10 to 15 miles an hour. Sunday, partly sunny. Highs in the upper 70s. East winds 5 to 10 miles an hour. Sunday night, mostly cloudy until midnight, then partly cloudy with a chance of showers after midnight. Lows in the upper 50s. East winds 5 to 10 miles an hour. Chance of rain 40%. Monday, mostly sunny. Highs in the lower 80s. Northeast winds 5 to 10 miles an hour. Monday night, mostly clear. Lows in the upper 50s. Tuesday and Tuesday night, clear. Highs around 80. Lows in the mid-50s. Wednesday through Thursday, mostly clear. Highs in the lower 80s. Lows in the upper 50s. Thursday night, partly cloudy. Lows in the lower 60s. Friday, partly sunny. A chance of showers and thunderstorms in the afternoon. Highs in the mid-80s. Chance of rain 30%. Again, the forecast for Champaign, Urbana, and surrounding areas of East Central Illinois for today, partly sunny. Highs in the lower 80s. East winds 10 to 15 miles an hour. And now a discussion of hazardous weather conditions for the following counties in Illinois: Champaign, Coles, DeWitt, Douglas, Edgar, Moultrie, Piatt, and Vermilion. This hazardous weather outlook is for Central Illinois, East Central Illinois, Southeast Illinois, and West Central Illinois. For today and tonight, no hazardous weather is expected at this time. For Sunday through Friday, thunderstorms are possible Sunday night and Monday, 20 to 50% chance. A few strong storms are possibly Monday afternoon, with gusty winds being the main risk. Spotter information statement: spotter activation is not anticipated through tonight. The time is currently 7:04 a.m. Central Daylight Time. 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Now for the official National Weather Service forecast for Champaign, Urbana, and surrounding areas of East Central Illinois. Today, partly sunny. Highs in the lower 80s. East winds 10 to 15 miles an hour. Tonight, mostly cloudy until midnight, then becoming partly cloudy. Lows in the mid-50s. East winds 10 to 15 miles an hour. Sunday, partly sunny. Highs in the upper 70s. East winds 5 to 10 miles an hour. Sunday night, mostly cloudy until midnight, then partly cloudy with a chance of showers after midnight. Lows in the upper 50s. East winds 5 to 10 miles an hour. Chance of rain 40%. Monday, mostly sunny. Highs in the lower 80s. Northeast winds 5 to 10 miles an hour. Monday night, mostly clear. Lows in the upper 50s. Tuesday and Tuesday night, clear. Highs around 80. Lows in the mid-50s. Wednesday through Thursday, mostly clear. Highs in the lower 80s. Lows in the upper 50s. Thursday night, partly cloudy. Lows in the lower 60s. Friday, partly sunny. A chance of showers and thunderstorms in the afternoon. Highs in the mid-80s. Chance of rain 30%. Again, the forecast for Champaign, Urbana, and surrounding areas of East Central Illinois for today, partly sunny. Highs in the lower 80s. East winds 10 to 15 miles an hour. 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Programming originates from NOAA's National Weather Service office in Lincoln and transmits from the WCIA television tower near Seymour. 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

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At 7 a.m. at the Champaign Airport, skies were partly sunny. The temperature was 66 degrees, the dew point was 53, and the relative humidity was 63%. The wind was east at 8 miles an hour. The pressure was 29.99 inches and rising. Elsewhere around the area, it was mostly sunny, with a temperature of 64 at Paris, and 63 at Terre Haute. It was partly sunny, with a temperature of 67 at Peoria, 65 at Bloomington, 64 at Mattoon, and 62 at Decatur. At Springfield, it was cloudy, with a temperature of 67. And once again at 7 a.m. at the Champaign Airport, under partly sunny skies, the temperature was 66. Looking elsewhere around the Midwest at 7 a.m., Chicago was partly sunny, and 59. Indianapolis was partly sunny, and 65. The report from St. Louis was not available. Kansas City was cloudy, and 68. Des Moines was cloudy, and 70. Milwaukee was partly sunny, and 57. And now a discussion of hazardous weather conditions for the following counties in Illinois: Champaign, Coles, DeWitt, Douglas, Edgar, Moultrie, Pyatt, and Vermilion. This hazardous weather outlook is for Central Illinois, East Central Illinois, Southeast Illinois, and West Central Illinois. For today and tonight, no hazardous weather is expected at this time. For Sunday through Friday, thunderstorms are possible Sunday night and Monday, 20 to 50% chance. A few strong storms are possibly Monday afternoon, with gusty winds being the main risk. Spotter information statement: spotter activation is not anticipated through tonight. The time is currently 7:08 a.m. Central Daylight Time. 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Now for the official National Weather Service forecast for Champaign, Urbana, and surrounding areas of East Central Illinois. Today, partly sunny. Highs in the lower 80s. East winds 10 to 15 miles an hour. Tonight, mostly cloudy until midnight, then becoming partly cloudy. Lows in the mid-50s. East winds 10 to 15 miles an hour. Sunday, partly sunny. Highs in the upper 70s. East winds 5 to 10 miles an hour. Sunday night, mostly cloudy until midnight, then partly cloudy with a chance of showers after midnight. Lows in the upper 50s. East winds 5 to 10 miles an hour. Chance of rain 40%. Monday, mostly sunny. Highs in the lower 80s. Northeast winds 5 to 10 miles an hour. Monday night, mostly clear. Lows in the upper 50s. Tuesday and Tuesday night, clear. Highs around 80. Lows in the mid-50s. Wednesday through Thursday, mostly clear. Highs in the lower 80s. Lows in the upper 50s. Thursday night, partly cloudy. Lows in the lower 60s. Friday, partly sunny. A chance of showers and thunderstorms in the afternoon. Highs in the mid-80s. Chance of rain 30%. Again, the forecast for Champaign, Urbana, and surrounding areas of East Central Illinois for today: partly sunny. Highs in the lower 80s. East winds 10 to 15 miles an hour. At 7 a.m. at the Champaign Airport, skies were partly sunny. The temperature was 66 degrees, the dew point was 53, and the relative humidity was 63%. The wind was east at 8 miles an hour. The pressure was 29.99 inches and rising. Elsewhere around the area, it was mostly sunny, with a temperature of 64 at Paris, and 63 at Terre Haute. It was partly sunny, with a temperature of 67 at Peoria, 65 at Bloomington, 64 at Mattoon, and 62 at Decatur. At Springfield, it was cloudy, with a temperature of 67. And once again at 7 a.m. at the Champaign Airport, under partly sunny skies, the temperature was 66. At 7 a.m. at the Champaign Airport, skies were partly sunny. The temperature was 66 degrees, the dew point was 53, and the relative humidity was 63%. The wind was east at 8 miles an hour. The pressure was 29.99 inches and rising. Elsewhere around the area, temperatures were in the lower to upper 60s.

It was mostly sunny at Peoria, Rantoul, Terre Haute, Mattoon, and Decatur. It was partly sunny at Bloomington, in Paris. At Springfield, it was cloudy. And once again at 7 a.m. at the Champaign Airport, under partly sunny skies, the temperature was 66. Looking elsewhere around the Midwest at 7 a.m., Chicago was partly sunny, and 59. Indianapolis was partly sunny, and 65. The report from St. Louis was not available. Kansas City was cloudy, and 68. Des Moines was cloudy, and 70. Milwaukee was partly sunny, and 57. And now a discussion of hazardous weather conditions for the following counties in Illinois: Champaign, Coles, DeWitt, Douglas, Edgar, Moultrie, Piatt, and Vermilion. This hazardous weather outlook is for Central Illinois, East Central Illinois, Southeast Illinois, and West Central Illinois. For today and tonight, no hazardous weather is expected at this time. For Sunday through Friday, thunderstorms are possible Sunday night and Monday, 20 to 50% chance. A few strong storms are possibly Monday afternoon, with gusty winds being the main risk. Spotter information statement: spotter activation is not anticipated through tonight. The time is currently 7:12 a.m. Central Daylight Time. 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Now for the official National Weather Service forecast for Champaign, Urbana, and surrounding areas of East Central Illinois. Today, partly sunny. Highs in the lower 80s. East winds 10 to 15 miles an hour. Tonight, mostly cloudy until midnight, then becoming partly cloudy. Lows in the mid-50s. East winds 10 to 15 miles an hour. Sunday, partly sunny. Highs in the upper 70s. East winds 5 to 10 miles an hour. Sunday night, mostly cloudy until midnight, then partly cloudy with a chance of showers after midnight. Lows in the upper 50s. East winds 5 to 10 miles an hour. Chance of rain 40%. Monday, mostly sunny. Highs in the lower 80s. Northeast winds 5 to 10 miles an hour. Monday night, mostly clear. Lows in the upper 50s. Tuesday and Tuesday night, clear. Highs around 80. Lows in the mid-50s. Wednesday through Thursday, mostly clear. Highs in the lower 80s. Lows in the upper 50s. Thursday night, partly cloudy. Lows in the lower 60s. Friday, partly sunny. A chance of showers and thunderstorms in the afternoon. Highs in the mid-80s. Chance of rain 30%. Again, the forecast for Champaign, Urbana, and surrounding areas of East Central Illinois for today: partly sunny. Highs in the lower 80s. East winds 10 to 15 miles an hour. At 7 a.m. at the Champaign Airport, skies were partly sunny. The temperature was 66 degrees, the dew point was 53, and the relative humidity was 63%. The wind was east at 8 miles an hour. The pressure was 29.99 inches and rising. Elsewhere around the area, temperatures were in the lower to upper 60s. It was mostly sunny at Peoria, Rantoul, Terre Haute, Mattoon, and Decatur. It was partly sunny at Bloomington, in Paris. At Springfield, it was cloudy. And once again at 7 a.m. at the Champaign Airport, under partly sunny skies, the temperature was 66. The Champaign, Illinois Airport Climate Summary for yesterday, May 29, 2026. Yesterday's high temperature of 87 degrees occurred at 2:45 p.m. The normal high is 80. Yesterday's low temperature of 56 degrees occurred at 4:32 a.m. The normal low is 57. No precipitation fell yesterday. Yesterday the maximum wind observed was 16 miles an hour from the east. The highest wind gust observed was 21 miles per hour from the east, which occurred at 7:19 a.m. Yesterday the average wind speed was 9 miles per hour. Sunrise today is at 5:27 a.m. and sunset is at 8:15 p.m. The Mattoon, Illinois Airport Climate Summary for yesterday, May 29, 2026. Yesterday's high temperature of 82 degrees occurred at 3:47 p.m. The normal high is 78. Yesterday's low temperature of 58 degrees occurred at 4:40 a.m. The normal low is 58.

No precipitation fell yesterday. Yesterday, the maximum wind observed was 14 miles an hour from the southeast. The highest wind gust observed was 18 miles per hour from the southeast, which occurred at 8:29 a.m. The average wind speed was less than 5 miles per hour yesterday. Sunrise today is at 5:29 a.m. and sunset is at 8:13 p.m. Looking elsewhere around the Midwest at 7 a.m., Chicago was partly sunny, and 59. Indianapolis was partly sunny, and 65. The report from St. Louis was not available. Kansas City was cloudy, and 68. Des Moines was cloudy, and 70. Milwaukee was partly sunny, and 57. And now a discussion of hazardous weather conditions for the following counties in Illinois: Champaign, Coles, DeWitt, Douglas, Edgar, Moultrie, Piatt, and Vermilion. This hazardous weather outlook is for Central Illinois, East Central Illinois, Southeast Illinois, and West Central Illinois. For today and tonight, no hazardous weather is expected at this time. For Sunday through Friday, thunderstorms are possible Sunday night and Monday, 20 to 50% chance. A few strong storms are possibly Monday afternoon, with gusty winds being the main risk. Spotter information statement: spotter activation is not anticipated through tonight. The time is currently 7:18 a.m. Central Daylight Time. 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Now for the official National Weather Service forecast for Champaign, Urbana, and surrounding areas of East Central Illinois. Today, partly sunny. Highs in the lower 80s. East winds 10 to 15 miles an hour. Tonight, mostly cloudy until midnight, then becoming partly cloudy. Lows in the mid-50s. East winds 10 to 15 miles an hour. Sunday, partly sunny. Highs in the upper 70s. East winds 5 to 10 miles an hour. Sunday night, mostly cloudy until midnight, then partly cloudy with a chance of showers after midnight. Lows in the upper 50s. East winds 5 to 10 miles an hour. Chance of rain 40%. Monday, mostly sunny. Highs in the lower 80s. Northeast winds 5 to 10 miles an hour. Monday night, mostly clear. Lows in the upper 50s. Tuesday and Tuesday night, clear. Highs around 80. Lows in the mid-50s. Wednesday through Thursday, mostly clear. Highs in the lower 80s. Lows in the upper 50s. Thursday night, partly cloudy. Lows in the lower 60s. Friday, partly sunny. A chance of showers and thunderstorms in the afternoon. Highs in the mid-80s. Chance of rain 30%. Again, the forecast for Champaign, Urbana, and surrounding areas of East Central Illinois for today: partly sunny. Highs in the lower 80s. East winds 10 to 15 miles an hour. At 7 a.m. at the Champaign Airport, skies were partly sunny. The temperature was 66 degrees, the dew point was 53, and the relative humidity was 63%. The wind was east at 8 miles an hour. The pressure was 29.99 inches and rising. Elsewhere around the area, temperatures were in the lower to upper 60s. It was mostly sunny at Peoria, Rantoul, Terre Haute, Mattoon, and Decatur. It was partly sunny at Bloomington and Paris. At Springfield, it was cloudy. And once again at 7 a.m. at the Champaign Airport, under partly sunny skies, the temperature was 66. Looking elsewhere around the Midwest at 7 a.m., Chicago was partly sunny, and 59. Indianapolis was partly sunny, and 65. The report from St. Louis was not available. Kansas City was cloudy, and 68. Des Moines was cloudy, and 70. Milwaukee was partly sunny, and 57. And now a discussion of hazardous weather conditions for the following counties in Illinois: Champaign, Coles, DeWitt, Douglas, Edgar, Moultrie, Piatt, and Vermilion. This hazardous weather outlook is for Central Illinois, East Central Illinois, Southeast Illinois, and West Central Illinois. For today and tonight, no hazardous weather is expected at this time. For Sunday through Friday, thunderstorms are possible Sunday night and Monday, 20 to 50% chance. A few strong storms are possibly Monday afternoon, with gusty winds being the main risk.

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The time is currently 7:21 a.m. Central Daylight Time. 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Now for the official National Weather Service forecast for Champaign, Urbana, and surrounding areas of East Central Illinois. Today, partly sunny. Highs in the lower 80s. East winds 10 to 15 miles an hour. Tonight, mostly cloudy until midnight, then becoming partly cloudy. Lows in the mid-50s. East winds 10 to 15 miles an hour. Sunday, partly sunny. Highs in the upper 70s. East winds 5 to 10 miles an hour. Sunday night, mostly cloudy until midnight, then partly cloudy with a chance of showers after midnight. Lows in the upper 50s. East winds 5 to 10 miles an hour. Chance of rain 40%. Monday, mostly sunny. Highs in the lower 80s. Northeast winds 5 to 10 miles an hour. Monday night, mostly clear. Lows in the upper 50s. Tuesday and Tuesday night, clear. Highs around 80. Lows in the mid-50s. Wednesday through Thursday, mostly clear. Highs in the lower 80s. Lows in the upper 50s. Thursday night, partly cloudy. Lows in the lower 60s. Friday, partly sunny. A chance of showers and thunderstorms in the afternoon. Highs in the mid-80s. Chance of rain 30%. Again, the forecast for Champaign, Urbana, and surrounding areas of East Central Illinois for today, partly sunny. Highs in the lower 80s. East winds 10 to 15 miles an hour. At 7 a.m. at the Champaign Airport, skies were partly sunny. The temperature was 66 degrees, the dew point was 53, and the relative humidity was 63%. The wind was east at 8 miles an hour. The pressure was 29.99 inches and rising. Elsewhere around the area, temperatures were in the lower to upper 60s. It was mostly sunny at Peoria, Rantoul, Terre Haute, Mattoon, and Decatur. It was partly sunny at Bloomington and Paris. At Springfield, it was cloudy. And once again at 7 a.m. at the Champaign Airport, under partly sunny skies, the temperature was 66. Looking elsewhere around the Midwest at 7 a.m., Chicago was partly sunny, and 59. Indianapolis was partly sunny, and 65. The report from St. Louis was not available. Kansas City was cloudy, and 68. Des Moines was cloudy, and 70. Milwaukee was partly sunny, and 57. And now a discussion of hazardous weather conditions for the following counties in Illinois: Champaign, Coles, DeWitt, Douglas, Edgar, Moultrie, Piatt, and Vermilion. This hazardous weather outlook is for Central Illinois, East Central Illinois, Southeast Illinois, and West Central Illinois. For today and tonight, no hazardous weather is expected at this time. For Sunday through Friday, thunderstorms are possible Sunday night and Monday, 20 to 50% chance. A few strong storms are possibly Monday afternoon, with gusty winds being the main risk. Spotter information statement, spotter activation is not anticipated through tonight. The time is currently 7:25 a.m. Central Daylight Time. 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Now for the official National Weather Service forecast for Champaign, Urbana, and surrounding areas of East Central Illinois. Today, partly sunny. Highs in the lower 80s. East winds 10 to 15 miles an hour. Tonight, mostly cloudy until midnight, then becoming partly cloudy. Lows in the mid-50s. East winds 10 to 15 miles an hour. Sunday, partly sunny. Highs in the upper 70s. East winds 5 to 10 miles an hour. Sunday night, mostly cloudy until midnight, then partly cloudy with a chance of showers after midnight. Lows in the upper 50s. East winds 5 to 10 miles an hour. Chance of rain 40%. Monday, mostly sunny. Highs in the lower 80s. Northeast winds 5 to 10 miles an hour. Monday night, mostly clear. Lows in the upper 50s. Tuesday and Tuesday night, clear. Highs around 80. Lows in the mid-50s.

Wednesday through Thursday, mostly clear. Highs in the lower 80s. Lows in the upper 50s. Thursday night, partly cloudy. Lows in the lower 60s. Friday, partly sunny. A chance of showers and thunderstorms in the afternoon. Highs in the mid-80s. Chance of rain 30%. Again, the forecast for Champaign, Urbana, and surrounding areas of East Central Illinois for today, partly sunny. Highs in the lower 80s. East winds 10 to 15 miles an hour. At 7 a.m. at the Champaign Airport, skies were partly sunny. The temperature was 66 degrees, the dew point was 53, and the relative humidity was 63%. The wind was east at 8 miles an hour. The pressure was 29.99 inches and rising. Elsewhere around the area, temperatures were in the lower to upper 60s. It was mostly sunny at Peoria, Rantoul, Terre Haute, Mattoon, and Decatur. It was partly sunny at Bloomington, in Paris. At Springfield, it was cloudy. And once again at 7 a.m. at the Champaign Airport, under partly sunny skies, the temperature was 66. Looking elsewhere around the Midwest at 7 a.m., Chicago was partly sunny, and 59. Indianapolis was partly sunny, and 65. The report from St. Louis was not available. Kansas City was cloudy, and 68. Des Moines was cloudy, and 70. Milwaukee was partly sunny, and 57. And now a discussion of hazardous weather conditions for the following counties in Illinois: Champaign, Coles, DeWitt, Douglas, Edgar, Moultrie, Piatt, and Vermilion. This hazardous weather outlook is for Central Illinois, East Central Illinois, Southeast Illinois, and West Central Illinois. For today and tonight, no hazardous weather is expected at this time. For Sunday through Friday, thunderstorms are possible Sunday night and Monday, 20 to 50% chance. A few strong storms are possibly Monday afternoon, with gusty winds being the main risk. Spotter information statement: spotter activation is not anticipated through tonight. The time is currently 7:29 a.m. Central Daylight Time. 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Now for the official National Weather Service forecast for Champaign, Urbana, and surrounding areas of East Central Illinois. Today, partly sunny. Highs in the lower 80s. East winds 10 to 15 miles an hour. Tonight, mostly cloudy until midnight, then becoming partly cloudy. Lows in the mid-50s. East winds 10 to 15 miles an hour. Sunday, partly sunny. Highs in the upper 70s. East winds 5 to 10 miles an hour. Sunday night, mostly cloudy until midnight, then partly cloudy with a chance of showers after midnight. Lows in the upper 50s. East winds 5 to 10 miles an hour. Chance of rain 40%. Monday, mostly sunny. Highs in the lower 80s. Northeast winds 5 to 10 miles an hour. Monday night, mostly clear. Lows in the upper 50s. Tuesday and Tuesday night, clear. Highs around 80. Lows in the mid-50s. Wednesday through Thursday, mostly clear. Highs in the lower 80s. Lows in the upper 50s. Thursday night, partly cloudy. Lows in the lower 60s. Friday, partly sunny. A chance of showers and thunderstorms in the afternoon. Highs in the mid-80s. Chance of rain 30%. Again, the forecast for Champaign, Urbana, and surrounding areas of East Central Illinois for today, partly sunny. Highs in the lower 80s. East winds 10 to 15 miles an hour. The Champaign, Illinois Airport Climate Summary for yesterday, May 29, 2026. Yesterday's high temperature of 87 degrees occurred at 2:45 p.m. The normal high is 80. Yesterday's low temperature of 56 degrees occurred at 4:32 a.m. The normal low is 57. No precipitation fell yesterday. Yesterday the maximum wind observed was 16 miles an hour from the east. The highest wind gust observed was 21 miles per hour from the east, which occurred at 7:19 a.m. Yesterday the average wind speed was 9 miles per hour. Sunrise today is at 5:27 a.m. and sunset is at 8:15 p.m.
The Mattoon, Illinois Airport Climate Summary for yesterday, May 29, 2026. Yesterday's high temperature of 82 degrees occurred at 3:47 p.m. The normal high is 78. Yesterday's low temperature of 58 degrees occurred at 4:40 a.m. The normal low is 58. No precipitation fell yesterday. Yesterday the maximum wind observed was 14 miles an hour from the southeast. The highest wind gust observed was 18 miles per hour from the southeast, which occurred at 8:29 a.m. The average wind speed was less than 5 miles per hour yesterday. Sunrise today is at 5:29 a.m. and sunset is at 8:13 p.m. At 7 a.m. at the Champaign Airport, skies were partly sunny. The temperature was 66 degrees, the dew point was 53, and the relative humidity was 63%. The wind was east at 8 miles an hour. The pressure was 29.99 inches and rising. Elsewhere around the area, temperatures were in the lower to upper 60s. It was mostly sunny at Peoria, Rantoul, Terre Haute, Mattoon, and Decatur. It was partly sunny at Bloomington and Paris. At Springfield, it was cloudy. And once again at 7 a.m. at the Champaign Airport, under partly sunny skies, the temperature was 66. Looking elsewhere around them at Rantoul, Terre Haute, Mattoon, and Decatur. It was partly sunny at Bloomington and Paris. At Springfield, it was cloudy. And once again at 7 a.m. at the Champaign Airport, under partly sunny skies, the temperature was 66. Looking elsewhere around the Midwest at 7 a.m., Chicago was partly sunny and 59. Indianapolis was partly sunny and 65. The report from St. Louis was not available. Kansas City was cloudy and 68. Des Moines was cloudy and 70. Milwaukee was partly sunny and 57. And now a discussion of hazardous weather conditions for the following counties in Illinois: Champaign, Coles, DeWitt, Douglas, Edgar, Moultrie, Piatt, and Vermilion. This hazardous weather outlook is for Central Illinois, East Central Illinois, Southeast Illinois, and West Central Illinois. For today and tonight, no hazardous weather is expected at this time. For Sunday through Friday, thunderstorms are possible Sunday night and Monday, 20 to 50% chance. A few strong storms are possibly Monday afternoon, with gusty winds being the main risk. Spotter information statement: spotter activation is not anticipated through tonight. The time is currently 7:34 a.m. Central Daylight Time. 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Now for the official National Weather Service forecast for Champaign, Urbana, and surrounding areas of East Central Illinois. Today, partly sunny. Highs in the lower 80s. East winds 10 to 15 miles an hour. Tonight, mostly cloudy until midnight, then becoming partly cloudy. Lows in the mid-50s. East winds 10 to 15 miles an hour. Sunday, partly sunny. Highs in the upper 70s. East winds 5 to 10 miles an hour. Sunday night, mostly cloudy until midnight, then partly cloudy with a chance of showers after midnight. Lows in the upper 50s. East winds 5 to 10 miles an hour. Chance of rain 40%. Monday, mostly sunny. Highs in the lower 80s. Northeast winds 5 to 10 miles an hour. Monday night, mostly clear. Lows in the upper 50s. Tuesday and Tuesday night, clear. Highs around 80. Lows in the mid-50s. Wednesday through Thursday, mostly clear. Highs in the lower 80s. Lows in the upper 50s. Thursday night, partly cloudy. Lows in the lower 60s. Friday, partly sunny. A chance of showers and thunderstorms in the afternoon. Highs in the mid-80s. Chance of rain 30%. Again, the forecast for Champaign, Urbana, and surrounding areas of East Central Illinois for today: partly sunny. Highs in the lower 80s. East winds 10 to 15 miles an hour. At 7 a.m. at the Champaign Airport, skies were partly sunny. The temperature was 66 degrees, the dew point was 53, and the relative humidity was 63%. The wind was east at 8 miles an hour. The pressure was 29.99 inches and rising.

Looking elsewhere around the Midwest at 7 a.m., Chicago was partly sunny and 59. Indianapolis was partly sunny and 65. The report from St. Louis was not available. Kansas City was cloudy and 68. Des Moines was cloudy and 70. Milwaukee was partly sunny and 57. And now a discussion of hazardous weather conditions for the following counties in Illinois: Champaign, Coles, DeWitt, Douglas, Edgar, Moultrie, Piatt, and Vermilion. This hazardous weather outlook is for Central Illinois, East Central Illinois, Southeast Illinois, and West Central Illinois. For today and tonight, no hazardous weather is expected at this time. For Sunday through Friday, thunderstorms are possible Sunday night and Monday, 20 to 50% chance. A few strong storms are possibly Monday afternoon, with gusty winds being the main risk. Spotter information statement: spotter activation is not anticipated through tonight. The time is currently 7:37 a.m. Central Daylight Time. 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Now for the official National Weather Service forecast for Champaign, Urbana, and surrounding areas of East Central Illinois. Today, partly sunny. Highs in the lower 80s. East winds 10 to 15 miles an hour. Tonight, mostly cloudy until midnight, then becoming partly cloudy. Lows in the mid-50s. East winds 10 to 15 miles an hour. Sunday, partly sunny. Highs in the upper 70s. East winds 5 to 10 miles an hour. Sunday night, mostly cloudy until midnight, then partly cloudy with a chance of showers after midnight. Lows in the upper 50s. East winds 5 to 10 miles an hour. Chance of rain 40%. Monday, mostly sunny. Highs in the lower 80s. Northeast winds 5 to 10 miles an hour. Monday night, mostly clear. Lows in the upper 50s. Tuesday and Tuesday night, clear. Highs around 80. Lows in the mid-50s. Wednesday through Thursday, mostly clear. Highs in the lower 80s. Lows in the upper 50s. Thursday night, partly cloudy. Lows in the lower 60s. Friday, partly sunny. A chance of showers and thunderstorms in the afternoon. Highs in the mid-80s. Chance of rain 30%. Again, the forecast for Champaign, Urbana, and surrounding areas of East Central Illinois for today: partly sunny. Highs in the lower 80s. East winds 10 to 15 miles an hour. Now for the official National Weather Service forecast for Champaign, Urbana, and surrounding areas of East Central Illinois. Rest of today: partly sunny. Highs in the lower 80s. East winds 10 to 15 miles an hour. Tonight, mostly cloudy until midnight, then becoming partly cloudy. Lows in the mid-50s. East winds 10 to 15 miles an hour. Sunday, partly sunny. Highs in the upper 70s. East winds 5 to 10 miles an hour. Sunday night, mostly cloudy until midnight, then partly cloudy with a chance of showers after midnight. Lows in the upper 50s. East winds 5 to 10 miles an hour. Chance of rain 40%. Monday, mostly sunny. Highs in the lower 80s. Northeast winds 5 to 10 miles an hour. Monday night, mostly clear. Lows in the upper 50s. Tuesday and Tuesday night, clear. Highs around 80. Lows in the mid-50s. Wednesday through Thursday, mostly clear. Highs in the lower 80s. Lows in the upper 50s. Thursday night, partly cloudy. Lows in the lower 60s. Friday, partly sunny. A chance of showers and thunderstorms in the afternoon. Highs in the mid-80s. Chance of rain 30%. Again, the forecast for Champaign, Urbana, and surrounding areas of East Central Illinois for the rest of today: partly sunny. Highs in the lower 80s. East winds 10 to 15 miles an hour. At 7 a.m. at the Champaign Airport, skies were partly sunny. The temperature was 66 degrees, the dew point was 53, and the relative humidity was 63%. The wind was east at 8 miles an hour. The pressure was 29.99 inches and rising. Elsewhere around the area, temperatures were in the lower to upper 60s. It was

mostly sunny at Peoria, Rantoul, Terre Haute, Mattoon, and Decatur. It was partly sunny at Bloomington, in Paris. At Springfield, it was cloudy. And once again at 7 a.m. at the Champaign Airport, under partly sunny skies, the temperature was 66. Looking elsewhere around the Midwest at 7 a.m., Chicago was partly sunny, and 59. Indianapolis was partly sunny, and 65. The report from St. Louis was not available. Kansas City was cloudy, and 68. Des Moines was cloudy, and 70. Milwaukee was partly sunny, and 57. And now a discussion of hazardous weather conditions for the following counties in Illinois: Champaign, Coles, DeWitt, Douglas, Edgar, Moultrie, Piatt, and Vermilion. This hazardous weather outlook is for Central Illinois, East Central Illinois, Southeast Illinois, and West Central Illinois. For today and tonight, no hazardous weather is expected at this time. For Sunday through Friday, thunderstorms are possible Sunday night and Monday, 20 to 50% chance. A few strong storms are possibly Monday afternoon, with gusty winds being the main risk. Spotter information statement: spotter activation is not anticipated through tonight. The time is currently 7:43 a.m. Central Daylight Time. 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Now for the official National Weather Service forecast for Champaign, Urbana, and surrounding areas of East Central Illinois. Rest of today, partly sunny. Highs in the lower 80s. East winds 10 to 15 miles an hour. Tonight, mostly cloudy until midnight, then becoming partly cloudy. Lows in the mid-50s. East winds 10 to 15 miles an hour. Sunday, partly sunny. Highs in the upper 70s. East winds 5 to 10 miles an hour. Sunday night, mostly cloudy until midnight, then partly cloudy with a chance of showers after midnight. Lows in the upper 50s. East winds 5 to 10 miles an hour. Chance of rain 40%. Monday, mostly sunny. Highs in the lower 80s. Northeast winds 5 to 10 miles an hour. Monday night, mostly clear. Lows in the upper 50s. Tuesday and Tuesday night, clear. Highs around 80. Lows in the mid-50s. Wednesday through Thursday, mostly clear. Highs in the lower 80s. Lows in the upper 50s. Thursday night, partly cloudy. Lows in the lower 60s. Friday, partly sunny. A chance of showers and thunderstorms in the afternoon. Highs in the mid-80s. Chance of rain 30%. Again, the forecast for Champaign, Urbana, and surrounding areas of East Central Illinois for the rest of today, partly sunny. Highs in the lower 80s. East winds 10 to 15 miles an hour. The Champaign, Illinois Airport Climate Summary for yesterday, May 29, 2026. Yesterday's high temperature of 87 degrees occurred at 2:45 p.m. The normal high is 80. Yesterday's low temperature of 56 degrees occurred at 4:32 a.m. The normal low is 57. No precipitation fell yesterday. Yesterday the maximum wind observed was 16 miles an hour from the east. The highest wind gust observed was 21 miles per hour from the east, which occurred at 7:19 a.m. Yesterday the average wind speed was 9 miles per hour. Sunrise today is at 5:27 a.m. and sunset is at 8:15 p.m. The Mattoon, Illinois Airport Climate Summary for yesterday, May 29, 2026. Yesterday's high temperature of 82 degrees occurred at 3:47 p.m. The normal high is 78. Yesterday's low temperature of 58 degrees occurred at 4:40 a.m. The normal low is 58. No precipitation fell yesterday. Yesterday the maximum wind observed was 14 miles an hour from the southeast. The highest wind gust observed was 18 miles per hour from the southeast, which occurred at 8:29 a.m. The average wind speed was less than 5 miles per hour yesterday. Sunrise today is at 5:29 a.m. and sunset is at 8:13 p.m. At 7 a.m. at the Champaign Airport, skies were partly sunny. The temperature was 66 degrees, the dew point was 53, and the relative humidity was 63%. The wind was east at 8 miles an hour. The pressure was 29.99 inches and rising.

lows in the mid-50s. Wednesday through Thursday, mostly clear. Highs in the lower 80s. Lows in the upper 50s. Thursday night, partly cloudy. Lows in the lower 60s. Friday, partly sunny. A chance of showers and thunderstorms in the afternoon. Highs in the mid-80s. Chance of rain 30%. Again, the forecast for Champaign, Urbana and surrounding areas of East Central Illinois for the rest of today, partly sunny. Highs in the lower 80s. East winds 10 to 15 miles an hour. At 7 a.m. at the Champaign Airport, skies were partly sunny. The temperature was 66 degrees, the dew point was 53, and the relative humidity was 63%. The wind was east at 8 miles an hour. The pressure was 29.99 inches and rising. Elsewhere around the area, temperatures were in the lower to upper 60s. It was mostly sunny at Peoria, Rantoul, Terre Haute, Mattoon, and Decatur. It was partly sunny at Bloomington and Paris. At Springfield, it was cloudy. And once again at 7 a.m. at the Champaign Airport, under partly sunny skies, the temperature was 66. Looking elsewhere around the Midwest at 7 a.m., Chicago was partly sunny and 59. Indianapolis was partly sunny and 65. The report from St. Louis was not available. Kansas City was cloudy and 68. Des Moines was cloudy and 70. Milwaukee was partly sunny and 57. And now a discussion of hazardous weather conditions for the following counties in Illinois: Champaign, Coles, DeWitt, Douglas, Edgar, Moultrie, Piatt, and Vermilion. This hazardous weather outlook is for Central Illinois, East Central Illinois, Southeast Illinois, and West Central Illinois. For today and tonight, no hazardous weather is expected at this time. For Sunday through Friday, thunderstorms are possible Sunday night and Monday, 20 to 50% chance. A few strong storms are possibly Monday afternoon, with gusty winds being the main risk. Spotter information statement: spotter activation is not anticipated through tonight. The time is currently 7:59 a.m. Central Daylight Time. 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Now for the official National Weather Service forecast for Champaign, Urbana and surrounding areas of East Central Illinois. Rest of today, partly sunny. Highs in the lower 80s. East winds 10 to 15 miles an hour. Tonight, mostly cloudy until midnight, then becoming partly cloudy. Lows in the mid-50s. East winds 10 to 15 miles an hour. Sunday, partly sunny. Highs in the upper 70s. East winds 5 to 10 miles an hour. Sunday night, mostly cloudy until midnight, then partly cloudy with a chance of showers after midnight. Lows in the upper 50s. East winds 5 to 10 miles an hour. Chance of rain 40%. Monday, mostly sunny. Highs in the lower 80s. Northeast winds 5 to 10 miles an hour. Monday night, mostly clear. Lows in the upper 50s. Tuesday and Tuesday night, clear. Highs around 80. Lows in the mid-50s. Wednesday through Thursday, mostly clear. Highs in the lower 80s. Lows in the upper 50s. Thursday night, partly cloudy. Lows in the lower 60s. Friday, partly sunny. A chance of showers and thunderstorms in the afternoon. Highs in the mid-80s. Chance of rain 30%. Again, the forecast for Champaign, Urbana and surrounding areas of East Central Illinois for the rest of today, partly sunny. Highs in the lower 80s. East winds 10 to 15 miles an hour. The Champaign, Illinois Airport Climate Summary for yesterday, May 29, 2026. Yesterday's high temperature of 87 degrees occurred at 2:45 p.m. The normal high is 80. Yesterday's low temperature of 56 degrees occurred at 4:32 a.m. The normal low is 57. No precipitation fell yesterday. Yesterday the maximum wind observed was 16 miles an hour from the east. The highest wind gust observed was 21 miles per hour from the east, which occurred at 7:19 a.m. Yesterday the average wind speed was 9 miles per hour. Sunrise today is at 5:27 a.m. and sunset is at 8:15 p.m. The

Illinois Airport Climate Summary for yesterday, May 29, 2026. Yesterday's high temperature of 82 degrees occurred at 3:47 p.m. The normal high is 78. Yesterday's low temperature of 58 degrees occurred at 4:40 a.m. The normal low is 58. No precipitation fell yesterday. Yesterday the maximum wind observed was 14 miles an hour from the southeast. The highest wind gust observed was 18 miles per hour from the southeast, which occurred at 8:29 a.m. The average wind speed was less than 5 miles per hour yesterday. Sunrise today is at 5:29 a.m. and sunset is at 8:13 p.m. And now a discussion of hazardous weather conditions for the following counties in Illinois: Champaign, Coles, DeWitt, Douglas, Edgar, Moultrie, Piatt, and Vermilion. This hazardous weather outlook is for Central Illinois, East Central Illinois, Southeast Illinois, and West Central Illinois. For today and tonight, no hazardous weather is expected at this time. For Sunday through Friday, thunderstorms are possible Sunday night and Monday, 20 to 50% chance. A few strong storms are possibly Monday afternoon, with gusty winds being the main risk. Spotter information statement: spotter activation is not anticipated through tonight. The time is currently 8:03 a.m. Central Daylight Time. 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Now for the official National Weather Service forecast for Champaign, Urbana, and surrounding areas of East Central Illinois. Rest of today, partly sunny. Highs in the lower 80s. East winds 10 to 15 miles an hour. Tonight, mostly cloudy until midnight, then becoming partly cloudy. Lows in the mid-50s. East winds 10 to 15 miles an hour. Sunday, partly sunny. Highs in the upper 70s. East winds 5 to 10 miles an hour. Sunday night, mostly cloudy until midnight, then partly cloudy with a chance of showers after midnight. Lows in the upper 50s. East winds 5 to 10 miles an hour. Chance of rain 40%. Monday, mostly sunny. Highs in the lower 80s. Northeast winds 5 to 10 miles an hour. Monday night, mostly clear. Lows in the upper 50s. Tuesday and Tuesday night, clear. Highs around 80. Lows in the mid-50s. Wednesday through Thursday, mostly clear. Highs in the lower 80s. Lows in the upper 50s. Thursday night, partly cloudy. Lows in the lower 60s. Friday, partly sunny. A chance of showers and thunderstorms in the afternoon. Highs in the mid-80s. Chance of rain 30%. Again, the forecast for Champaign, Urbana, and surrounding areas of East Central Illinois for the rest of today, partly sunny. Highs in the lower 80s. East winds 10 to 15 miles an hour. At 8 a.m. at the Champaign Airport, skies were partly sunny. The temperature was 69 degrees, the dew point was 53, and the relative humidity was 56%. The wind was east at 9 miles an hour. The pressure was 30.00 inches and rising. Elsewhere around the area, skies ranged from mostly sunny to partly sunny, and temperatures were around 70 degrees. And once again at 8 a.m. at the Champaign Airport, under partly sunny skies, the temperature was 69. And now a discussion of hazardous weather conditions for the following counties in Illinois: Champaign, Coles, DeWitt, Douglas, Edgar, Moultrie, Piatt, and Vermilion. This hazardous weather outlook is for Central Illinois, East Central Illinois, Southeast Illinois, and West Central Illinois. For today and tonight, no hazardous weather is expected at this time. For Sunday through Friday, thunderstorms are possible Sunday night and Monday, 20 to 50% chance. A few strong storms are possibly Monday afternoon, with gusty winds being the main risk. Spotter information statement: spotter activation is not anticipated through tonight. 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Programming originates from NOAA's National Weather Service office in Lincoln and transmits from the WCIA television tower near Seymour. The station serves the following counties: Champaign, DeWitt, Coles, Douglas, Edgar, Ford, Moultrie, Piatt, and Vermilion.

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Now for the official National Weather Service forecast for Champaign, Urbana, and surrounding areas of East Central Illinois. Rest of today, partly sunny. Highs in the lower 80s. East winds 10 to 15 miles an hour. Tonight, mostly cloudy until midnight, then becoming partly cloudy. Lows in the mid-50s. East winds 10 to 15 miles an hour. Sunday, partly sunny. Highs in the upper 70s. East winds 5 to 10 miles an hour. Sunday night, mostly cloudy until midnight, then partly cloudy with a chance of showers after midnight. Lows in the upper 50s. East winds 5 to 10 miles an hour. Chance of rain 40%. Monday, mostly sunny. Highs in the lower 80s. Northeast winds 5 to 10 miles an hour. Monday night, mostly clear. Lows in the upper 50s. Tuesday and Tuesday night, clear. Highs around 80. Lows in the mid-50s. Wednesday through Thursday, mostly clear. Highs in the lower 80s. Lows in the upper 50s. Thursday night, partly cloudy. Lows in the lower 60s. Friday, partly sunny. A chance of showers and thunderstorms in the afternoon. Highs in the mid-80s. Chance of rain 30%. Again, the forecast for Champaign, Urbana, and surrounding areas of East Central Illinois for the rest of today, partly sunny. Highs in the lower 80s. East winds 10 to 15 miles an hour. Now for the official National Weather Service forecast for Champaign, Urbana, and surrounding areas of East Central Illinois. Rest of today, partly sunny. Highs in the lower 80s. East winds 10 to 15 miles an hour. Tonight, mostly cloudy until midnight, then becoming partly cloudy. Lows in the mid-50s. East winds 10 to 15 miles an hour. Sunday, partly sunny. Highs in the upper 70s. East winds 5 to 10 miles an hour. Sunday night, mostly cloudy until midnight, then partly cloudy with a chance of showers after midnight. Lows in the upper 50s. East winds 5 to 10 miles an hour. Chance of rain 40%. Monday, mostly sunny. Highs in the lower 80s. Northeast winds 5 to 10 miles an hour. Monday night, mostly clear. Lows in the upper 50s. Tuesday and Tuesday night, clear. Highs around 80. Lows in the mid-50s. Wednesday through Thursday, mostly clear. Highs in the lower 80s. Lows in the upper 50s. Thursday night, partly cloudy. Lows in the lower 60s. Friday, partly sunny. A chance of showers and thunderstorms in the afternoon. Highs in the mid-80s. Chance of rain 30%. Again, the forecast for Champaign, Urbana, and surrounding areas of East Central Illinois for the rest of today, partly sunny. Highs in the lower 80s. East winds 10 to 15 miles an hour. At 8 a.m. at the Champaign Airport, skies were partly sunny. The temperature was 69 degrees, the dew point was 53, and the relative humidity was 56%. The wind was east at 9 miles an hour. The pressure was 30.00 inches and rising. Elsewhere around the area, skies ranged from mostly sunny to partly sunny, and temperatures were around 70 degrees. And once again at 8 a.m. at the Champaign Airport, under partly sunny skies, the temperature was 69. At 8 a.m. at the Champaign Airport, skies were partly sunny. The temperature was 69 degrees, the dew point was 53, and the relative humidity was 56%. The wind was east at 9 miles an hour. The pressure was 30.00 inches and rising. Elsewhere around the area, skies ranged from mostly sunny to partly sunny, and temperatures were around 70 degrees. And once again at 8 a.m. at the Champaign Airport, under partly sunny skies, the temperature was 69. Looking elsewhere around the Midwest at 8 a.m., Chicago was partly sunny, and 64. Indianapolis was partly sunny, and 70. St. Louis was partly sunny, and 75. Kansas City reported thunder, and 60.

Des Moines was cloudy and 71. Milwaukee was partly sunny and 58. And now a discussion of hazardous weather conditions for the following counties in Illinois: Champaign, Coles, DeWitt, Douglas, Edgar, Moultrie, Piatt, and Vermilion. This hazardous weather outlook is for Central Illinois, East Central Illinois, Southeast Illinois, and West Central Illinois. For today and tonight, no hazardous weather is expected at this time. For Sunday through Friday, thunderstorms are possible Sunday night and Monday, 20 to 50% chance. A few strong storms are possibly Monday afternoon, with gusty winds being the main risk. Spotter information statement: spotter activation is not anticipated through tonight. The time is currently 8:12 a.m. Central Daylight Time. 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Now for the official National Weather Service forecast for Champaign, Urbana, and surrounding areas of East Central Illinois. Rest of today, partly sunny. Highs in the lower 80s. East winds 10 to 15 miles an hour. Tonight, mostly cloudy until midnight, then becoming partly cloudy. Lows in the mid-50s. East winds 10 to 15 miles an hour. Sunday, partly sunny. Highs in the upper 70s. East winds 5 to 10 miles an hour. Sunday night, mostly cloudy until midnight, then partly cloudy with a chance of showers after midnight. Lows in the upper 50s. East winds 5 to 10 miles an hour. Chance of rain 40%. Monday, mostly sunny. Highs in the lower 80s. Northeast winds 5 to 10 miles an hour. Monday night, mostly clear. Lows in the upper 50s. Tuesday and Tuesday night, clear. Highs around 80. Lows in the mid-50s. Wednesday through Thursday, mostly clear. Highs in the lower 80s. Lows in the upper 50s. Thursday night, partly cloudy. Lows in the lower 60s. Friday, partly sunny. A chance of showers and thunderstorms in the afternoon. Highs in the mid-80s. Chance of rain 30%. Again, the forecast for Champaign, Urbana, and surrounding areas of East Central Illinois for the rest of today: partly sunny. Highs in the lower 80s. East winds 10 to 15 miles an hour. At 8 a.m. at the Champaign Airport, skies were partly sunny. The temperature was 69 degrees, the dew point was 53, and the relative humidity was 56%. The wind was east at 9 miles an hour. The pressure was 30.00 inches and rising. Elsewhere around the area, skies ranged from mostly sunny to partly sunny, and temperatures were around 70 degrees. And once again at 8 a.m. at the Champaign Airport, under partly sunny skies, the temperature was 69. The Champaign, Illinois Airport Climate Summary for yesterday, May 29, 2026. Yesterday's high temperature of 87 degrees occurred at 2:45 p.m. The normal high is 80. Yesterday's low temperature of 56 degrees occurred at 4:32 a.m. The normal low is 57. No precipitation fell yesterday. Yesterday the maximum wind observed was 16 miles an hour from the east. The highest wind gust observed was 21 miles per hour from the east, which occurred at 7:19 a.m. Yesterday the average wind speed was 9 miles per hour. Sunrise today is at 5:27 a.m. and sunset is at 8:15 p.m. The Mattoon, Illinois Airport Climate Summary for yesterday, May 29, 2026. Yesterday's high temperature of 82 degrees occurred at 3:47 p.m. The normal high is 78. Yesterday's low temperature of 58 degrees occurred at 4:40 a.m. The normal low is 58. No precipitation fell yesterday. Yesterday the maximum wind observed was 14 miles an hour from the southeast. The highest wind gust observed was 18 miles per hour from the southeast, which occurred at 8:29 a.m. The average wind speed was less than 5 miles per hour yesterday. Sunrise today is at 5:29 a.m. and sunset is at 8:13 p.m. Looking elsewhere around the Midwest at 8 a.m., Chicago was partly sunny and 64. Indianapolis was partly sunny and 70. St. Louis was partly sunny and 75. Kansas City reported thunder and 67. Des Moines was cloudy and 71.

at the Champaign Airport under partly sunny skies. The temperature was 69. Looking elsewhere around the Midwest at 8 a.m., Chicago was partly sunny and 64. Indianapolis was partly sunny and 70. St. Louis was partly sunny and 75. Kansas City reported thunder and 67. Des Moines was cloudy and 71. Milwaukee was partly sunny and 58. And now a discussion of hazardous weather conditions for the following counties in Illinois: Champaign, Coles, DeWitt, Douglas, Edgar, Moultrie, Piatt, and Vermilion. This hazardous weather outlook is for Central Illinois, East Central Illinois, Southeast Illinois, and West Central Illinois. For today and tonight, no hazardous weather is expected at this time. For Sunday through Friday, thunderstorms are possible Sunday night and Monday. Edgar, Moultrie, Piatt, and Vermilion. This hazardous weather outlook is for Central Illinois, East Central Illinois, Southeast Illinois, and West Central Illinois. For today and tonight, no hazardous weather is expected at this time. For Sunday through Friday, thunderstorms are possible Sunday night and Monday, 20 to 50% chance. A few strong storms are possibly Monday afternoon, with gusty winds being the main risk. Spotter information statement: spotter activation is not anticipated through tonight. The time is currently 8:33 a.m. Central Daylight Time. 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Now for the official National Weather Service forecast for Champaign, Urbana, and surrounding areas of East Central Illinois. Rest of today, partly sunny. Highs in the lower 80s. East winds 10 to 15 miles an hour. Tonight, mostly cloudy until midnight, then becoming partly cloudy. Lows in the mid-50s. East winds 10 to 15 miles an hour. Sunday, partly sunny. Highs in the upper 70s. East winds 5 to 10 miles an hour. Sunday night, mostly cloudy until midnight, then partly cloudy with a chance of showers after midnight. Lows in the upper 50s. East winds 5 to 10 miles an hour. Chance of rain 40%. Monday, mostly sunny. Highs in the lower 80s. Northeast winds 5 to 10 miles an hour. Monday night, mostly clear. Lows in the upper 50s. Tuesday and Tuesday night, clear. Highs around 80. Lows in the mid-50s. Wednesday through Thursday, mostly clear. Highs in the lower 80s. Lows in the upper 50s. Thursday night, partly cloudy. Lows in the lower 60s. Friday, partly sunny. A chance of showers and thunderstorms in the afternoon. Highs in the mid-80s. Chance of rain 30%. Again, the forecast for Champaign, Urbana, and surrounding areas of East Central Illinois for the rest of today, partly sunny. Highs in the lower 80s. East winds 10 to 15 miles an hour. At 8 a.m. at the Champaign Airport, skies were partly sunny. The temperature was 69 degrees, the dew point was 53, and the relative humidity was 56%. The wind was east at 9 miles an hour. The pressure was 30.00 inches and rising. Elsewhere around the area, skies ranged from mostly sunny to partly sunny, and temperatures were around 70 degrees. And once again at 8 a.m. at the Champaign Airport, under partly sunny skies, the temperature was 69. Looking elsewhere around the Midwest at 8 a.m., Chicago was partly sunny and 64. Indianapolis was partly sunny and 70. St. Louis was partly sunny and 75. Kansas City reported thunder and 67. Des Moines was cloudy and 71. Milwaukee was partly sunny and 58. And now a discussion of hazardous weather conditions for the following counties in Illinois: Champaign, Coles, DeWitt, Douglas, Edgar, Moultrie, Piatt, and Vermilion. This hazardous weather outlook is for Central Illinois, East Central Illinois, Southeast Illinois, and West Central Illinois. For today and tonight, no hazardous weather is expected at this time. For Sunday through Friday, thunderstorms are possible Sunday night and Monday, 20 to 50% chance. A few strong storms are possibly Monday afternoon, with gusty winds being the main risk. Spotter information statement: spotter activation is not anticipated through tonight. The time is currently

Night, mostly cloudy until midnight, then becoming partly cloudy. Lows in the mid-50s. East winds 10 to 15 miles an hour. Sunday, partly sunny. Highs in the upper 70s. East winds 5 to 10 miles an hour. Sunday night, mostly cloudy until midnight, then partly cloudy with a chance of showers after midnight. Lows in the upper 50s. East winds 5 to 10 miles an hour. Chance of rain 40%. Monday, mostly sunny. Highs in the lower 80s. Northeast winds 5 to 10 miles an hour. Monday night, mostly clear. Lows in the upper 50s. Tuesday and Tuesday night, clear. Highs around 80. Lows in the mid-50s. Wednesday through Thursday, mostly clear. Highs in the lower 80s. Lows in the upper 50s. Thursday night, partly cloudy. Lows in the lower 60s. Friday, partly sunny. A chance of showers and thunderstorms in the afternoon. Highs in the mid-80s. Chance of rain 30%. Again, the forecast for Champaign, Urbana and surrounding areas of East Central Illinois for the rest of today, partly sunny. Highs in the lower 80s. East winds 10 to 15 miles an hour. At 8 a.m. at the Champaign Airport, skies were partly sunny. The temperature was 69 degrees, the dew point was 53, and the relative humidity was 56%. The wind was east at 9 miles an hour. The pressure was 30.00 inches and rising. Elsewhere around the area, skies ranged from mostly sunny to partly sunny, and temperatures were around 70 degrees. And once again at 8 a.m. at the Champaign Airport, under partly sunny skies, the temperature was 69. Looking elsewhere around the Midwest at 8 a.m., Chicago was partly sunny, and 64. Indianapolis was partly sunny, and 70. St. Louis was partly sunny, and 75. Kansas City reported thunder, and 67. Des Moines was cloudy, and 71. Milwaukee was partly sunny, and 58. And now a discussion of hazardous weather conditions for the following counties in Illinois: Champaign, Coles, DeWitt, Douglas, Edgar, Moultrie, Piatt, and Vermilion. This hazardous weather outlook is for Central Illinois, East Central Illinois, Southeast Illinois, and West Central Illinois. For today and tonight, no hazardous weather is expected at this time. For Sunday through Friday, thunderstorms are possible Sunday night and Monday, 20 to 50% chance. A few strong storms are possibly Monday afternoon, with gusty winds being the main risk. Spotter information statement: spotter activation is not anticipated through tonight. The time is currently 8:40 a.m. Central Daylight Time. 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Now for the official National Weather Service forecast for Champaign, Urbana and surrounding areas of East Central Illinois. Rest of today, partly sunny. Highs in the lower 80s. East winds 10 to 15 miles an hour. Tonight, mostly cloudy until midnight, then becoming partly cloudy. Lows in the mid-50s. East winds 10 to 15 miles an hour. Sunday, partly sunny. Highs in the upper 70s. East winds 5 to 10 miles an hour. Sunday night, mostly cloudy until midnight, then partly cloudy with a chance of showers after midnight. Lows in the upper 50s. East winds 5 to 10 miles an hour. Chance of rain 40%. Monday, mostly sunny. Highs in the lower 80s. Northeast winds 5 to 10 miles an hour. Monday night, mostly clear. Lows in the upper 50s. Tuesday and Tuesday night, clear. Highs around 80. Lows in the mid-50s. Wednesday through Thursday, mostly clear. Highs in the lower 80s. Lows in the upper 50s. Thursday night, partly cloudy. Lows in the lower 60s. Friday, partly sunny. A chance of showers and thunderstorms in the afternoon. Highs in the mid-80s. Chance of rain 30%. Again, the forecast for Champaign, Urbana and surrounding areas of East Central Illinois for the rest of today, partly sunny. Highs in the lower 80s. East winds 10 to 15 miles an hour. At 8 a.m. at the Champaign Airport, skies were partly sunny. The temperature

69 degrees, the dew point was 53, and the relative humidity was 56%. The wind was east at 9 miles an hour. The pressure was 30.00 inches and rising. Elsewhere around the area, skies ranged from mostly sunny to partly sunny, and temperatures were around 70 degrees. And once again at 8 a.m. at the Champaign Airport, under partly sunny skies, the temperature was 69. Looking elsewhere around the Midwest at 8 a.m., Chicago was partly sunny, and 64. Indianapolis was partly sunny, and 70. St. Louis was partly sunny, and 75. Kansas City reported thunder, and 67. Des Moines was cloudy, and 71. Milwaukee was partly sunny, and 58. And now a discussion of hazardous weather conditions for the following counties in Illinois: Champaign, Coles, DeWitt, Douglas, Edgar, Moultrie, Piatt, and Vermilion. This hazardous weather outlook is for Central Illinois, East Central Illinois, Southeast Illinois, and West Central Illinois. For today and tonight, no hazardous weather is expected at this time. For Sunday through Friday, thunderstorms are possible Sunday night and Monday, 20 to 50% chance. A few strong storms are possibly Monday afternoon, with gusty winds being the main risk. Spotter information statement: spotter activation is not anticipated through tonight. The time is currently 8:43 a.m. Central Daylight Time. 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Now for the official National Weather Service forecast for Champaign, Urbana, and surrounding areas of East Central Illinois. Rest of today, partly sunny. Highs in the lower 80s. East winds 10 to 15 miles an hour. Tonight, mostly cloudy until midnight, then becoming partly cloudy. Lows in the mid-50s. East winds 10 to 15 miles an hour. Sunday, partly sunny. Highs in the upper 70s. East winds 5 to 10 miles an hour. Sunday night, mostly cloudy until midnight, then partly cloudy with a chance of showers after midnight. Lows in the upper 50s. East winds 5 to 10 miles an hour. Chance of rain 40%. Monday, mostly sunny. Highs in the lower 80s. Northeast winds 5 to 10 miles an hour. Monday night, mostly clear. Lows in the upper 50s. Tuesday and Tuesday night, clear. Highs around 80. Lows in the mid-50s. Wednesday through Thursday, mostly clear. Highs in the lower 80s. Lows in the upper 50s. Thursday night, partly cloudy. Lows in the lower 60s. Friday, partly sunny. A chance of showers and thunderstorms in the afternoon. Highs in the mid-80s. Chance of rain 30%. Again, the forecast for Champaign, Urbana, and surrounding areas of East Central Illinois for the rest of today, partly sunny. Highs in the lower 80s. East winds 10 to 15 miles an hour. The Champaign, Illinois Airport Climate Summary for yesterday, May 29, 2026. Yesterday's high temperature of 87 degrees occurred at 2:45 p.m. The normal high is 80. Yesterday's low temperature of 56 degrees occurred at 4:32 a.m. The normal low is 57. No precipitation fell yesterday. Yesterday the maximum wind observed was 16 miles an hour from the east. The highest wind gust observed was 21 miles per hour from the east, which occurred at 7:19 a.m. Yesterday the average wind speed was 9 miles per hour. Sunrise today is at 5:27 a.m. and sunset is at 8:15 p.m. The Mattoon, Illinois Airport Climate Summary for yesterday, May 29, 2026. Yesterday's high temperature of 82 degrees occurred at 3:47 p.m. The normal high is 78. Yesterday's low temperature of 58 degrees occurred at 4:40 a.m. The normal low is 58. No precipitation fell yesterday. Yesterday the maximum wind observed was 14 miles an hour from the southeast. The highest wind gust observed was 18 miles per hour from the southeast, which occurred at 8:29 a.m. The average wind speed was less than 5 miles per hour yesterday. Sunrise today is at 5:29 a.m. and sunset is at 8:13 p.m. At 8 a.m. at the Champaign Airport, skies were partly sunny. The temperature was 69 degrees, the dew point was 53,

and the relative humidity was 56%. The wind was east at 9 miles an hour. The pressure was 30.00 inches and rising. Elsewhere around the area, skies ranged from mostly sunny to partly sunny, and temperatures were around 70 degrees. And once again at 8 a.m. at the Champaign Airport, under partly sunny skies, the temperature was 69. Looking elsewhere around the Midwest at 8 a.m., Chicago was partly sunny, and 64. Indianapolis was partly sunny, and 70. St. Louis was partly sunny, and 75. Kansas City reported thunder, and 67. Des Moines was cloudy, and 71. Milwaukee was partly sunny, and 58. And now a discussion of hazardous weather conditions for the following counties in Illinois: Champaign, Coles, DeWitt, Douglas, Edgar, Moultrie, Piatt, and Vermilion. This hazardous weather outlook is for Central Illinois, East Central Illinois, Southeast Illinois, and West Central Illinois. For today and tonight, no hazardous weather is expected at this time. For Sunday through Friday, thunderstorms are possible Sunday night and Monday, 20 to 50% chance. A few strong storms are possibly Monday afternoon, with gusty winds being the main risk. Spotter information statement: spotter activation is not anticipated through tonight. The time is currently 8:48 a.m. Central Daylight Time. 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Now for the official National Weather Service forecast for Champaign, Urbana, and surrounding areas of East Central Illinois. Rest of today, partly sunny. Highs in the lower 80s. East winds 10 to 15 miles an hour. Tonight, mostly cloudy until midnight, then becoming partly cloudy. Lows in the mid-50s. East winds 10 to 15 miles an hour. Sunday, partly sunny. Highs in the upper 70s. East winds 5 to 10 miles an hour. Sunday night, mostly cloudy until midnight, then partly cloudy with a chance of showers after midnight. Lows in the upper 50s. East winds 5 to 10 miles an hour. Chance of rain 40%. Monday, mostly sunny. Highs in the lower 80s. Northeast winds 5 to 10 miles an hour. Monday night, mostly clear. Lows in the upper 50s. Tuesday and Tuesday night, clear. Highs around 80. Lows in the mid-50s. Wednesday through Thursday, mostly clear. Highs in the lower 80s. Lows in the upper 50s. Thursday night, partly cloudy. Lows in the lower 60s. Friday, partly sunny. A chance of showers and thunderstorms in the afternoon. Highs in the mid-80s. Chance of rain 30%. Again, the forecast for Champaign, Urbana, and surrounding areas of East Central Illinois for the rest of today, partly sunny. Highs in the lower 80s. East winds 10 to 15 miles an hour. At 8 a.m. at the Champaign Airport, skies were partly sunny. The temperature was 69 degrees, the dew point was 53, and the relative humidity was 56%. The wind was east at 9 miles an hour. The pressure was 30.00 inches and rising. Elsewhere around the area, skies ranged from mostly sunny to partly sunny, and temperatures were around 70 degrees. And once again at 8 a.m. at the Champaign Airport, under partly sunny skies, the temperature was 69. Looking elsewhere around the Midwest at 8 a.m., Chicago was partly sunny, and 64. Indianapolis was partly sunny, and 70. St. Louis was partly sunny, and 75. Kansas City reported thunder, and 67. Des Moines was cloudy, and 71. Milwaukee was partly sunny, and 58. And now a discussion of hazardous weather conditions for the following counties in Illinois: Champaign, Coles, DeWitt, Douglas, Edgar, Moultrie, Piatt, and Vermilion. This hazardous weather outlook is for Central Illinois, East Central Illinois, Southeast Illinois, and West Central Illinois. For today and tonight, no hazardous weather is expected at this time. For Sunday through Friday, thunderstorms are possible Sunday night and Monday, 20 to 50% chance. A few strong storms are possibly Monday afternoon, with gusty winds being the main risk. Spotter information statement: spotter activation is not anticipated through tonight. The time is currently 8:50.
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Now for the official National Weather Service forecast for Champaign, Urbana, and surrounding areas of East Central Illinois. Rest of today, partly sunny. Highs in the lower 80s. East winds 10 to 15 miles an hour. Tonight, mostly cloudy until midnight, then becoming partly cloudy. Lows in the mid-50s. East winds 10 to 15 miles an hour. Sunday, partly sunny. Highs in the upper 70s. East winds 5 to 10 miles an hour. Sunday night, mostly cloudy until midnight, then partly cloudy with a chance of showers after midnight. Lows in the upper 50s. East winds 5 to 10 miles an hour. Chance of rain 40%. Monday, mostly sunny. Highs in the lower 80s. Northeast winds 5 to 10 miles an hour. Monday night, mostly clear. Lows in the upper 50s. Tuesday and Tuesday night, clear. Highs around 80. Lows in the mid-50s. Wednesday through Thursday, mostly clear. Highs in the lower 80s. Lows in the upper 50s. Thursday night, partly cloudy. Lows in the lower 60s. Friday, partly sunny. A chance of showers and thunderstorms in the afternoon. Highs in the mid-80s. Chance of rain 30%. Again, the forecast for Champaign, Urbana, and surrounding areas of East Central Illinois for the rest of today, partly sunny. Highs in the lower 80s. East winds 10 to 15 miles an hour. Now for the official National Weather Service forecast for Champaign, Urbana, and surrounding areas of East Central Illinois. Rest of today, partly sunny. Highs in the lower 80s. East winds 10 to 15 miles an hour. Tonight, mostly cloudy until midnight, then becoming partly cloudy. Lows in the mid-50s. East winds 10 to 15 miles an hour. Sunday, partly sunny. Highs in the upper 70s. East winds 5 to 10 miles an hour. Sunday night, mostly cloudy until midnight, then partly cloudy with a chance of showers after midnight. Lows in the upper 50s. East winds 5 to 10 miles an hour. Chance of rain 40%. Monday, mostly sunny. Highs in the lower 80s. Northeast winds 5 to 10 miles an hour. Monday night, mostly clear. Lows in the upper 50s. Tuesday and Tuesday night, clear. Highs around 80. Lows in the mid-50s. Wednesday through Thursday, mostly clear. Highs in the lower 80s. Lows in the upper 50s. Thursday night, partly cloudy. Lows in the lower 60s. Friday, partly sunny. A chance of showers and thunderstorms in the afternoon. Highs in the mid-80s. Chance of rain 30%. Again, the forecast for Champaign, Urbana, and surrounding areas of East Central Illinois for the rest of today, partly sunny. Highs in the lower 80s. East winds 10 to 15 miles an hour. At 8 a.m. at the Champaign Airport, skies were partly sunny. The temperature was 69 degrees, the dew point was 53, and the relative humidity was 56%. The wind was east at 9 miles an hour. The pressure was 30.00 inches and rising. Elsewhere around the area, skies ranged from mostly sunny to partly sunny, and temperatures were around 70 degrees. And once again at 8 a.m. at the Champaign Airport, under partly sunny skies, the temperature was 69. Looking elsewhere around the Midwest at 8 a.m., Chicago was partly sunny, and 64. Indianapolis was partly sunny, and 70. St. Louis was partly sunny, and 75. Kansas City reported thunder, and 67. Des Moines was cloudy, and 71. Milwaukee was partly sunny, and 58. And now a discussion of hazardous weather conditions for the following counties in Illinois: Champaign, Coles, DeWitt, Douglas, Edgar, Moultrie, Piatt, and Vermilion. This hazardous weather outlook is for Central Illinois, East Central Illinois, Southeast Illinois, and West Central Illinois. For today and tonight, no hazardous weather is expected at this time. For Sunday through Friday, thunderstorms are possible Sunday night and Monday, 20 to 50% chance. A few strong storms are possibly Monday afternoon, with

the winds being the main risk. Spotter information statement. Spotter activation is not anticipated through tonight. The time is currently 8:57 a.m. Central Daylight Time. 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Now for the official National Weather Service forecast for Champaign, Urbana and surrounding areas of East Central Illinois. Rest of today, partly sunny. Highs in the lower 80s. East winds 10 to 15 miles an hour. Tonight, mostly cloudy until midnight, then becoming partly cloudy. Lows in the mid-50s. East winds 10 to 15 miles an hour. Sunday, partly sunny. Highs in the upper 70s. East winds 5 to 10 miles an hour. Sunday night, mostly cloudy until midnight, then partly cloudy with a chance of showers after midnight. Lows in the upper 50s. East winds 5 to 10 miles an hour. Chance of rain 40%. Monday, mostly sunny. Highs in the lower 80s. Northeast winds 5 to 10 miles an hour. Monday night, mostly clear. Lows in the upper 50s. Tuesday and Tuesday night, clear. Highs around 80. Lows in the mid-50s. Wednesday through Thursday, mostly clear. Highs in the lower 80s. Lows in the upper 50s. Thursday night, partly cloudy. Lows in the lower 60s. Friday, partly sunny. A chance of showers and thunderstorms in the afternoon. Highs in the mid-80s. Chance of rain 30%. Again, the forecast for Champaign, Urbana and surrounding areas of East Central Illinois for the rest of today, partly sunny. Highs in the lower 80s. East winds 10 to 15 miles an hour. At 8 a.m. at the Champaign Airport, skies were partly sunny. The temperature was 69 degrees, the dew point was 53, and the relative humidity was 56%. The wind was east at 9 miles an hour. The pressure was 30.00 inches and rising. Elsewhere around the area, skies ranged from mostly sunny to partly sunny, and temperatures were around 70 degrees. And once again at 8 a.m. at the Champaign Airport, under partly sunny skies, the temperature was 69. And now a discussion of hazardous weather conditions for the following counties in Illinois: Champaign, Coles, DeWitt, Douglas, Edgar, Moultrie, Piatt, and Vermilion. This hazardous weather outlook is for Central Illinois, East Central Illinois, Southeast Illinois, and West Central Illinois. For today and tonight, no hazardous weather is expected at this time. For Sunday through Friday, thunderstorms are possible Sunday night and Monday, 20 to 50% chance. A few strong storms are possibly Monday afternoon, with gusty winds being the main risk. Spotter information statement. Spotter activation is not anticipated through tonight. The time is currently 9 a.m. Central Daylight Time. 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Now for the official National Weather Service forecast for Champaign, Urbana and surrounding areas of East Central Illinois. Rest of today, partly sunny. Highs in the lower 80s. East winds 10 to 15 miles an hour. Tonight, mostly cloudy until midnight, then becoming partly cloudy. Lows in the mid-50s. East winds 10 to 15 miles an hour. Sunday, partly sunny. Highs in the upper 70s. East winds 5 to 10 miles an hour. Sunday night, mostly cloudy until midnight, then partly cloudy with a chance of showers after midnight. Lows in the upper 50s. East winds 5 to 10 miles an hour. Chance of rain 40%. Monday, mostly sunny. Highs in the lower 80s. Northeast winds 5 to 10 miles an hour. Monday night, mostly clear. Lows in the upper 50s. Tuesday and Tuesday night, clear. Highs around 80. Lows in the mid-50s. Wednesday through Thursday, mostly clear. Highs in the lower 80s. Lows in the upper 50s. Thursday night, partly cloudy. Lows in the lower 60s. Friday, partly sunny. A chance of showers and thunderstorms in the afternoon. Highs in the mid-80s. Chance of rain 30%. Again, the forecast for Champaign, Urbana and surrounding areas of East Central Illinois for the rest of today, partly sunny.
Highs in the lower 80s. East winds 10 to 15 miles an hour. The time is currently 9:02 a.m. Central Daylight Time. 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Now for the official National Weather Service forecast for Champaign, Urbana and surrounding areas of East Central Illinois. Rest of today, partly sunny. Highs in the lower 80s. East winds 10 to 15 miles an hour. Tonight, mostly cloudy until midnight, then becoming partly cloudy. Lows in the mid-50s. East winds 10 to 15 miles an hour. Sunday, partly sunny. Highs in the upper 70s. East winds 5 to 10 miles an hour. Sunday night, mostly cloudy until midnight, then partly cloudy with a chance of showers after midnight. Lows in the upper 50s. East winds 5 to 10 miles an hour. Chance of rain 40%. Monday, mostly sunny. Highs in the lower 80s. Northeast winds 5 to 10 miles an hour. Monday night, mostly clear. Lows in the upper 50s. Tuesday and Tuesday night, clear. Highs around 80. Lows in the mid-50s. Wednesday through Thursday, mostly clear. Highs in the lower 80s. Lows in the upper 50s. Thursday night, partly cloudy. Lows in the lower 60s. Friday, partly sunny. A chance of showers and thunderstorms in the afternoon. Highs in the mid-80s. Chance of rain 30%. Again, the forecast for Champaign, Urbana and surrounding areas of East Central Illinois for the rest of today, partly sunny. Highs in the lower 80s. East winds 10 to 15 miles an hour. At 9 a.m. at the Champaign Airport, skies were partly sunny. The temperature was 75 degrees, the dew point was 54, and the relative humidity was 47%. The wind was east at 7 miles an hour. The pressure was 30.01 inches and rising. Elsewhere around the area, it was mostly sunny, with a temperature of 72 at Peoria, 72 at Paris, 72 at Terre Haute, 73 at Mattoon, and 73 at Decatur. It was partly sunny, with a temperature of 72 at Bloomington, and 78 at Rantoul. At Springfield, it was cloudy, with a temperature of 72. And once again at 9 a.m. at the Champaign Airport, under partly sunny skies, the temperature was 75. The time is currently 9:05 a.m. Central Daylight Time. 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Now for the official National Weather Service forecast for Champaign, Urbana and surrounding areas of East Central Illinois. Rest of today, partly sunny. Highs in the lower 80s. East winds 10 to 15 miles an hour. Tonight, mostly cloudy until midnight, then becoming partly cloudy. Lows in the mid-50s. East winds 10 to 15 miles an hour. Sunday, partly sunny. Highs in the upper 70s. East winds 5 to 10 miles an hour. Sunday night, mostly cloudy until midnight, then partly cloudy with a chance of showers after midnight. Lows in the upper 50s. East winds 5 to 10 miles an hour. Chance of rain 40%. Monday, mostly sunny. Highs in the lower 80s. Northeast winds 5 to 10 miles an hour. Monday night, mostly clear. Lows in the upper 50s. Tuesday and Tuesday night, clear. Highs around 80. Lows in the mid-50s. Wednesday through Thursday, mostly clear. Highs in the lower 80s. Lows in the upper 50s. Thursday night, partly cloudy. Lows in the lower 60s. Friday, partly sunny. A chance of showers and thunderstorms in the afternoon. Highs in the mid-80s. Chance of rain 30%. Again, the forecast for Champaign, Urbana and surrounding areas of East Central Illinois for the rest of today, partly sunny. Highs in the lower 80s. East winds 10 to 15 miles an hour. 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Programming originates from NOAA's National Weather Service office in Lincoln and transmits from the WCIA television tower near Seymour. 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

counties. Champaign, DeWitt, Coles, Douglas, Edgar, Ford, Moultrie, Piatt, and Vermilion. 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At 9 a.m. at the Champaign Airport, skies were partly sunny. The temperature was 75 degrees, the dew point was 54, and the relative humidity was 47%. The wind was east at 7 miles an hour. The pressure was 30.01 inches and rising. Elsewhere around the area, it was mostly sunny, with a temperature of 72 at Peoria, 72 at Paris, 72 at Terre Haute, 73 at Mattoon, and 73 at Decatur. It was partly sunny, with a temperature of 72 at Bloomington, and 78 at Rantoul. At Springfield, it was cloudy, with a temperature of 72. And once again at 9 a.m. at the Champaign Airport, under partly sunny skies, the temperature was 75. Looking elsewhere around the Midwest at 9 a.m., Chicago was partly sunny, and 67. Indianapolis was partly sunny, and 75. St. Louis was partly sunny, and 76. Kansas City reported a thunderstorm, and 67. Des Moines had light rain, and 69. Milwaukee was partly sunny, and 59. The time is currently 9:09 a.m. Central Daylight Time. 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Now for the official National Weather Service forecast for Champaign, Urbana, and surrounding areas of East Central Illinois. Rest of today, partly sunny. Highs in the lower 80s. East winds 10 to 15 miles an hour. Tonight, mostly cloudy until midnight, then becoming partly cloudy. Lows in the mid-50s. East winds 10 to 15 miles an hour. Sunday, partly sunny. Highs in the upper 70s. East winds 5 to 10 miles an hour. Sunday night, mostly cloudy until midnight, then partly cloudy with a chance of showers after midnight. Lows in the upper 50s. East winds 5 to 10 miles an hour. Chance of rain 40%. Monday, mostly sunny. Highs in the lower 80s. Northeast winds 5 to 10 miles an hour. Monday night, mostly clear. Lows in the upper 50s. Tuesday and Tuesday night, clear. Highs around 80. Lows in the mid-50s. Wednesday through Thursday, mostly clear. Highs in the lower 80s. Lows in the upper 50s. Thursday night, partly cloudy. Lows in the lower 60s. Friday, partly sunny. A chance of showers and thunderstorms in the afternoon. Highs in the mid-80s. Chance of rain 30%. Again, the forecast for Champaign, Urbana, and surrounding areas of East Central Illinois for the rest of today, partly sunny. Highs in the lower 80s. East winds 10 to 15 miles an hour. At 9 a.m. at the Champaign Airport, skies were partly sunny. The temperature was 75 degrees, the dew point was 54, and the relative humidity was 47%. The wind was east at 7 miles an hour. The pressure was 30.01 inches and rising. Elsewhere around the area, it was mostly sunny, with a temperature of 72 at Peoria, 72 at Paris, 72 at Terre Haute, 73 at Mattoon, and 73 at Decatur. It was partly sunny, with a temperature of 72 at Bloomington, and 78 at Rantoul. At Springfield, it was cloudy, with a temperature of 72. And once again at 9 a.m. at the Champaign Airport, under partly sunny skies, the temperature was 75. At 9 a.m. at the Champaign Airport, skies were partly sunny. The temperature was 75 degrees, the dew point was 54, and the relative humidity was 47%. The wind was east at 7 miles an hour. The pressure was 30.01 inches and rising. Elsewhere around the area, it was mostly sunny, with a temperature of 72 at Paris, 72 at Terre Haute, and 73 at Mattoon. It was partly sunny, with a temperature of 72 at Bloomington, 78 at Rantoul, and 73 at Decatur. It was cloudy, with a temperature of 72 at Peoria, and 72 at Springfield. And once again at 9 a.m. at the Champaign Airport, under partly sunny skies, the temperature was 75. Looking elsewhere around the Midwest at 9 a.m., Chicago was partly sunny, and 67. Indiana

Minneapolis was partly sunny and 75. St. Louis was partly sunny and 76. Kansas City reported a thunderstorm and 67. Des Moines had light rain and 69. Milwaukee was partly sunny and 59. The time is currently 9:12 a.m. Central Daylight Time. 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Now for the official National Weather Service forecast for Champaign, Urbana, and surrounding areas of East Central Illinois. Rest of today, partly sunny. Highs in the lower 80s. East winds 10 to 15 miles an hour. Tonight, mostly cloudy until midnight, then becoming partly cloudy. Lows in the mid-50s. East winds 10 to 15 miles an hour. Sunday, partly sunny. Highs in the upper 70s. East winds 5 to 10 miles an hour. Sunday night, mostly cloudy until midnight, then partly cloudy with a chance of showers after midnight. Lows in the upper 50s. East winds 5 to 10 miles an hour. Chance of rain 40%. Monday, mostly sunny. Highs in the lower 80s. Northeast winds 5 to 10 miles an hour. Monday night, mostly clear. Lows in the upper 50s. Tuesday and Tuesday night, clear. Highs around 80. Lows in the mid-50s. Wednesday through Thursday, mostly clear. Highs in the lower 80s. Lows in the upper 50s. Thursday night, partly cloudy. Lows in the lower 60s. Friday, partly sunny. A chance of showers and thunderstorms in the afternoon. Highs in the mid-80s. Chance of rain 30%. Again, the forecast for Champaign, Urbana, and surrounding areas of East Central Illinois for the rest of today, partly sunny. Highs in the lower 80s. East winds 10 to 15 miles an hour. At 9 a.m. at the Champaign Airport, skies were partly sunny. The temperature was 75 degrees, the dew point was 54, and the relative humidity was 47%. The wind was east at 7 miles an hour. The pressure was 30.01 inches and rising. Elsewhere around the area, it was mostly sunny, with a temperature of 72 at Paris, 72 at Terre Haute, and 73 at Mattoon. It was partly sunny, with a temperature of 72 at Bloomington, 78 at Rantoul, and 73 at Decatur. It was cloudy, with a temperature of 72 at Peoria, and 72 at Springfield. And once again at 9 a.m. at the Champaign Airport, under partly sunny skies, the temperature was 75. Looking elsewhere around the Midwest at 9 a.m., Chicago was partly sunny, and 67. Indianapolis was partly sunny, and 75. St. Louis was partly sunny, and 76. Kansas City reported a thunderstorm, and 67. Des Moines had light rain, and 69. Milwaukee was partly sunny, and 59. The time is currently 9:16 a.m. Central Daylight Time. 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Now for the official National Weather Service forecast for Champaign, Urbana, and surrounding areas of East Central Illinois. Rest of today, partly sunny. Highs in the lower 80s. East winds 10 to 15 miles an hour. Tonight, mostly cloudy until midnight, then becoming partly cloudy. Lows in the mid-50s. East winds 10 to 15 miles an hour. Sunday, partly sunny. Highs in the upper 70s. East winds 5 to 10 miles an hour. Sunday night, mostly cloudy until midnight, then partly cloudy with a chance of showers after midnight. Lows in the upper 50s. East winds 5 to 10 miles an hour. Chance of rain 40%. Monday, mostly sunny. Highs in the lower 80s. Northeast winds 5 to 10 miles an hour. Monday night, mostly clear. Lows in the upper 50s. Tuesday and Tuesday night, clear. Highs around 80. Lows in the mid-50s. Wednesday through Thursday, mostly clear. Highs in the lower 80s. Lows in the upper 50s. Thursday night, partly cloudy. Lows in the lower 60s. Friday, partly sunny. A chance of showers and thunderstorms in the afternoon. Highs in the mid-80s. Chance of rain.

30%. Again, the forecast for Champaign, Urbana, and surrounding areas of East Central Illinois for the rest of today, partly sunny. Highs in the lower 80s. East winds 10 to 15 miles an hour. At 9 a.m. at the Champaign Airport, skies were partly sunny. The temperature was 75 degrees, the dew point was 54, and the relative humidity was 47%. The wind was east at 7 miles an hour. The pressure was 30.01 inches and rising. Elsewhere around the area, it was mostly sunny, with a temperature of 72 at Paris, 72 at Terre Haute, and 73 at Mattoon. It was partly sunny, with a temperature of 72 at Bloomington, 78 at Rantoul, and 73 at Decatur. It was cloudy, with a temperature of 72 at Peoria, and 72 at Springfield. And once again at 9 a.m. at the Champaign Airport, under partly sunny skies, the temperature was 75. Looking elsewhere around the Midwest at 9 a.m., Chicago was partly sunny, and 67. Indianapolis was partly sunny, and 75. St. Louis was partly sunny, and 76. Kansas City reported a thunderstorm, and 67. Des Moines had light rain, and 69. Milwaukee was partly sunny, and 59. The time is currently 9:19 a.m. Central Daylight Time. 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Now for the official National Weather Service forecast for Champaign, Urbana, and surrounding areas of East Central Illinois. Rest of today, partly sunny. Highs in the lower 80s. East winds 10 to 15 miles an hour. Tonight, mostly cloudy until midnight, then becoming partly cloudy. Lows in the mid-50s. East winds 10 to 15 miles an hour. Sunday, partly sunny. Highs in the upper 70s. East winds 5 to 10 miles an hour. Sunday night, mostly cloudy until midnight, then partly cloudy with a chance of showers after midnight. Lows in the upper 50s. East winds 5 to 10 miles an hour. Chance of rain 40%. Monday, mostly sunny. Highs in the lower 80s. Northeast winds 5 to 10 miles an hour. Monday night, mostly clear. Lows in the upper 50s. Tuesday and Tuesday night, clear. Highs around 80. Lows in the mid-50s. Wednesday through Thursday, mostly clear. Highs in the lower 80s. Lows in the upper 50s. Thursday night, partly cloudy. Lows in the lower 60s. Friday, partly sunny. A chance of showers and thunderstorms in the afternoon. Highs in the mid-80s. Chance of rain 30%. Again, the forecast for Champaign, Urbana, and surrounding areas of East Central Illinois for the rest of today, partly sunny. Highs in the lower 80s. East winds 10 to 15 miles an hour. At 9 a.m. at the Champaign Airport, skies were partly sunny. The temperature was 75 degrees, the dew point was 54, and the relative humidity was 47%. The wind was east at 7 miles an hour. The pressure was 30.01 inches and rising. Elsewhere around the area, it was mostly sunny, with a temperature of 72 at Paris, 72 at Terre Haute, and 73 at Mattoon. It was partly sunny, with a temperature of 72 at Bloomington, 78 at Rantoul, and 73 at Decatur. It was cloudy, with a temperature of 72 at Peoria, and 72 at Springfield. And once again at 9 a.m. at the Champaign Airport, under partly sunny skies, the temperature was 75. At 9 a.m. at the Champaign Airport, skies were partly sunny. The temperature was 75 degrees, the dew point was 54, and the relative humidity was 47%. The wind was east at 7 miles an hour. The pressure was 30.01 inches and rising. Elsewhere around the area, it was mostly sunny, with a temperature of 74 at Paris, 72 at Terre Haute, and 73 at Mattoon. It was partly sunny, with a temperature of 72 at Bloomington, 78 at Rantoul, and 73 at Decatur. It was cloudy, with a temperature of 72 at Peoria, and 72 at Springfield. And once again at 9 a.m. at the Champaign Airport, under partly sunny skies, the temperature was 75. Looking elsewhere around the Midwest at 9 a.m., Chicago was partly sunny, and 67.

Indianapolis was partly sunny and 75. St. Louis was partly sunny and 76. Kansas City reported a thunderstorm and 67. Des Moines had light rain and 69. Milwaukee was partly sunny and 59. The time is currently 9:23 a.m. Central Daylight Time. 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Now for the official National Weather Service forecast for Champaign, Urbana, and surrounding areas of East Central Illinois. Rest of today, partly sunny. Highs in the lower 80s. East winds 10 to 15 miles an hour. Tonight, mostly cloudy until midnight, then becoming partly cloudy. Lows in the mid-50s. East winds 10 to 15 miles an hour. Sunday, partly sunny. Highs in the upper 70s. East winds 5 to 10 miles an hour. Sunday night, mostly cloudy until midnight, then partly cloudy with a chance of showers after midnight. Lows in the upper 50s. East winds 5 to 10 miles an hour. Chance of rain 40%. Monday, mostly sunny. Highs in the lower 80s. Northeast winds 5 to 10 miles an hour. Monday night, mostly clear. Lows in the upper 50s. Tuesday and Tuesday night, clear. Highs around 80. Lows in the mid-50s. Wednesday through Thursday, mostly clear. Highs in the lower 80s. Lows in the upper 50s. Thursday night, partly cloudy. Lows in the lower 60s. Friday, partly sunny. A chance of showers and thunderstorms in the afternoon. Highs in the mid-80s. Chance of rain 30%. Again, the forecast for Champaign, Urbana, and surrounding areas of East Central Illinois for the rest of today, partly sunny. Highs in the lower 80s. East winds 10 to 15 miles an hour. At 9 a.m. at the Champaign Airport, skies were partly sunny. The temperature was 75 degrees, the dew point was 54, and the relative humidity was 47%. The wind was east at 7 miles an hour. The pressure was 30.01 inches and rising. Elsewhere around the area, it was mostly sunny, with a temperature of 74 at Paris, 72 at Terre Haute, and 73 at Mattoon. It was partly sunny, with a temperature of 72 at Bloomington, 78 at Rantoul, and 73 at Decatur. It was cloudy, with a temperature of 72 at Peoria, and 72 at Springfield. And once again at 9 a.m. at the Champaign Airport, under partly sunny skies, the temperature was 75. Looking elsewhere around the Midwest at 9 a.m., Chicago was partly sunny, and 67. Indianapolis was partly sunny, and 75. St. Louis was partly sunny, and 76. Kansas City reported a thunderstorm, and 67. Des Moines had light rain, and 69. Milwaukee was partly sunny, and 59. The time is currently 9:26 a.m. Central Daylight Time. 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Now for the official National Weather Service forecast for Champaign, Urbana, and surrounding areas of East Central Illinois. Rest of today, partly sunny. Highs in the lower 80s. East winds 10 to 15 miles an hour. Tonight, mostly cloudy until midnight, then becoming partly cloudy. Lows in the mid-50s. East winds 10 to 15 miles an hour. Sunday, partly sunny. Highs in the upper 70s. East winds 5 to 10 miles an hour. Sunday night, mostly cloudy until midnight, then partly cloudy with a chance of showers after midnight. Lows in the upper 50s. East winds 5 to 10 miles an hour. Chance of rain 40%. Monday, mostly sunny. Highs in the lower 80s. Northeast winds 5 to 10 miles an hour. Monday night, mostly clear. Lows in the upper 50s. Tuesday and Tuesday night, clear. Highs around 80. Lows in the mid-50s. Wednesday through Thursday, mostly clear. Highs in the lower 80s. Lows in the upper 50s. Thursday night, partly cloudy. Lows in the lower 60s. Friday, partly sunny. A chance of showers and thunderstorms in the afternoon. Highs in the mid-80s.

chance of rain 30%. Again, the forecast for Champaign, Urbana, and surrounding areas of East Central Illinois for the rest of today, partly sunny. Highs in the lower 80s. East winds 10 to 15 miles an hour. At 9 a.m. at the Champaign Airport, skies were partly sunny. The temperature was 75 degrees, the dew point was 54, and the relative humidity was 47%. The wind was east at 7 miles an hour. The pressure was 30.01 inches and rising. Elsewhere around the area, it was mostly sunny, with a temperature of 74 at Paris, 72 at Terre Haute, and 73 at Mattoon. It was partly sunny, with a temperature of 72 at Bloomington, 78 at Rantoul, and 73 at Decatur. It was cloudy, with a temperature of 72 at Peoria, and 72 at Springfield. And once again at 9 a.m. at the Champaign Airport, under partly sunny skies, the temperature was 75. Looking elsewhere around the Midwest at 9 a.m., Chicago was partly sunny, and 67. Indianapolis was partly sunny, and 75. St. Louis was partly sunny, and 76. Kansas City reported a thunderstorm, and 67. Des Moines had light rain, and 69. Milwaukee was partly sunny, and 59. The time is currently 9:29 a.m. Central Daylight Time. 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Now for the official National Weather Service forecast for Champaign, Urbana, and surrounding areas of East Central Illinois. Rest of today, partly sunny. Highs in the lower 80s. East winds 10 to 15 miles an hour. Tonight, mostly cloudy until midnight, then becoming partly cloudy. Lows in the mid-50s. East winds 10 to 15 miles an hour. Sunday, partly sunny. Highs in the upper 70s. East winds 5 to 10 miles an hour. Sunday night, mostly cloudy until midnight, then partly cloudy with a chance of showers after midnight. Lows in the upper 50s. East winds 5 to 10 miles an hour. Chance of rain 40%. Monday, mostly sunny. Highs in the lower 80s. Northeast winds 5 to 10 miles an hour. Monday night, mostly clear. Lows in the upper 50s. Tuesday and Tuesday night, clear. Highs around 80. Lows in the mid-50s. Wednesday through Thursday, mostly clear. Highs in the lower 80s. Lows in the upper 50s. Thursday night, partly cloudy. Lows in the lower 60s. Friday, partly sunny. A chance of showers and thunderstorms in the afternoon. Highs in the mid-80s. Chance of rain 30%. Again, the forecast for Champaign, Urbana, and surrounding areas of East Central Illinois for the rest of today, partly sunny. Highs in the lower 80s. East winds 10 to 15 miles an hour. At 9 a.m. at the Champaign Airport, skies were partly sunny. The temperature was 75 degrees, the dew point was 54, and the relative humidity was 47%. The wind was east at 7 miles an hour. The pressure was 30.01 inches and rising. Elsewhere around the area, it was mostly sunny, with a temperature of 74 at Paris, 72 at Terre Haute, and 73 at Mattoon. It was partly sunny, with a temperature of 72 at Bloomington, 78 at Rantoul, and 73 at Decatur. It was cloudy, with a temperature of 72 at Peoria, and 72 at Springfield. And once again at 9 a.m. at the Champaign Airport, under partly sunny skies, the temperature was 75. Looking elsewhere around the Midwest at 9 a.m., Chicago was partly sunny, and 67. Indianapolis was partly sunny, and 75. St. Louis was partly sunny, and 76. Kansas City reported a thunderstorm, and 67. Des Moines had light rain, and 69. Milwaukee was partly sunny, and 59. The time is currently 9:32 a.m. Central Daylight Time. 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Now for the official National Weather Service forecast for Champaign, Urbana, and surrounding areas of East Central Illinois. Rest of today, partly sunny. Highs in the lower 80s. East winds 10 to 15 miles an hour.

mostly cloudy until midnight, then becoming partly cloudy. Lows in the mid-50s. East winds 10 to 15 miles an hour. Sunday, partly sunny. Highs in the upper 70s. East winds 5 to 10 miles an hour. Sunday night, mostly cloudy until midnight, then becoming partly cloudy. Lows in the mid-50s. East winds 10 to 15 miles an hour. Sunday, partly sunny. Highs in the upper 70s. East winds 5 to 10 miles an hour. Sunday night, mostly cloudy until midnight, then partly cloudy with a chance of showers after midnight. Lows in the upper 50s. East winds 5 to 10 miles an hour. Chance of rain 40%. Monday, mostly sunny. Highs in the lower 80s. Northeast winds 5 to 10 miles an hour. Monday night, mostly clear. Lows in the upper 50s. Tuesday and Tuesday night, clear. Highs around 80. Lows in the mid-50s. Wednesday through Thursday, mostly clear. Highs in the lower 80s. Lows in the upper 50s. Thursday night, partly cloudy. Lows in the lower 60s. Friday, partly sunny. A chance of showers and thunderstorms in the afternoon. Highs in the mid-80s. Chance of rain 30%. Again, the forecast for Champaign, Urbana and surrounding areas of East Central Illinois for the rest of today, partly sunny. Highs in the lower 80s. East winds 10 to 15 miles an hour. At 9 a.m. at the Champaign Airport, skies were partly sunny. The temperature was 75 degrees, the dew point was 54, and the relative humidity was 47%. The wind was east at 7 miles an hour. The pressure was 30.01 inches and rising. Elsewhere around the area, it was mostly sunny, with a temperature of 74 at Paris, 72 at Terre Haute, and 73 at Mattoon. It was partly sunny, with a temperature of 72 at Bloomington, 78 at Rantoul, and 73 at Decatur. It was cloudy, with a temperature of 72 at Peoria, and 72 at Springfield. And once again at 9 a.m. at the Champaign Airport, under partly sunny skies, the temperature was 75. Looking elsewhere around the Midwest at 9 a.m., Chicago was partly sunny, and 67. Indianapolis was partly sunny, and 75. St. Louis was partly sunny, and 76. Kansas City reported a thunderstorm, and 67. Des Moines had light rain, and 69. Milwaukee was partly sunny, and 59. The time is currently 9:35 a.m. Central Daylight Time. 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Now for the official National Weather Service forecast for Champaign, Urbana, and surrounding areas of East Central Illinois. Rest of today, partly sunny. Highs in the lower 80s. East winds 10 to 15 miles an hour. Tonight, mostly cloudy until midnight, then becoming partly cloudy. Lows in the mid-50s. East winds 10 to 15 miles an hour. Sunday, partly sunny. Highs in the upper 70s. East winds 5 to 10 miles an hour. Sunday night, mostly cloudy until midnight, then partly cloudy with a chance of showers after midnight. Lows in the upper 50s. East winds 5 to 10 miles an hour. Chance of rain 40%. Monday, mostly sunny. Highs in the lower 80s. Northeast winds 5 to 10 miles an hour. Monday night, mostly clear. Lows in the upper 50s. Tuesday and Tuesday night, clear. Highs around 80. Lows in the mid-50s. Wednesday through Thursday, mostly clear. Highs in the lower 80s. Lows in the upper 50s. Thursday night, partly cloudy. Lows in the lower 60s. Friday, partly sunny. A chance of showers and thunderstorms in the afternoon. Highs in the mid-80s. Chance of rain 30%. Again, the forecast for Champaign, Urbana, and surrounding areas of East Central Illinois for the rest of today, partly sunny. Highs in the lower 80s. East winds 10 to 15 miles an hour. At 9 a.m. at the Champaign Airport, skies were partly sunny. The temperature was 75 degrees, the dew point was 54, and the relative humidity was 47%.

and 72 at Springfield. And once again at 9 a.m. at the Champaign Airport, under partly sunny skies, the temperature was 75. Looking elsewhere around the Midwest at 9 a.m., Chicago was partly sunny, and 67. Indianapolis was partly sunny, and 75. St. Louis was partly sunny, and 76. Kansas City reported a thunderstorm, and 67. Des Moines had light rain, and 69. Milwaukee was partly sunny, and 59. The time is currently 9:38 a.m. Central Daylight Time. 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Now for the official National Weather Service forecast for Champaign, Urbana, and surrounding areas of East Central Illinois. Rest of today, partly sunny. Highs in the lower 80s. East winds 10 to 15 miles an hour. Tonight, mostly cloudy until midnight, then becoming partly cloudy. Lows in the mid-50s. East winds 10 to 15 miles an hour. Sunday, partly sunny. Highs in the upper 70s. East winds 5 to 10 miles an hour. Sunday night, mostly cloudy until midnight, then partly cloudy with a chance of showers after midnight. Lows in the upper 50s. East winds 5 to 10 miles an hour. Chance of rain 40%. Monday, mostly sunny. Highs in the lower 80s. Northeast winds 5 to 10 miles an hour. Monday night, mostly clear. Lows in the upper 50s. Tuesday and Tuesday night, clear. Highs around 80. Lows in the mid-50s. Wednesday through Thursday, mostly clear. Highs in the lower 80s. Lows in the upper 50s. Thursday night, partly cloudy. Lows in the lower 60s. Friday, partly sunny. A chance of showers and thunderstorms in the afternoon. Highs in the mid-80s. Chance of rain 30%. Again, the forecast for Champaign, Urbana, and surrounding areas of East Central Illinois for the rest of today, partly sunny. Highs in the lower 80s. East winds 10 to 15 miles an hour. Now for the official National Weather Service forecast for Champaign, Urbana, and surrounding areas of East Central Illinois. Rest of today, partly sunny. Highs in the lower 80s. East winds 10 to 15 miles an hour. Tonight, mostly cloudy until midnight, then becoming partly cloudy. Lows in the mid-50s. East winds 10 to 15 miles an hour. Sunday, partly sunny. Highs in the upper 70s. East winds 5 to 10 miles an hour. Sunday night, mostly cloudy until midnight, then partly cloudy with a chance of showers after midnight. Lows in the upper 50s. East winds 5 to 10 miles an hour. Chance of rain 40%. Monday, mostly sunny. Highs in the lower 80s. Northeast winds 5 to 10 miles an hour. Monday night, mostly clear. Lows in the upper 50s. Tuesday and Tuesday night, clear. Highs around 80. Lows in the mid-50s. Wednesday through Thursday, mostly clear. Highs in the lower 80s. Lows in the upper 50s. Thursday night, partly cloudy. Lows in the lower 60s. Friday, partly sunny. A chance of showers and thunderstorms in the afternoon. Highs in the mid-80s. Chance of rain 30%. Again, the forecast for Champaign, Urbana, and surrounding areas of East Central Illinois for the rest of today, partly sunny. Highs in the lower 80s. East winds 10 to 15 miles an hour. At 9 a.m. at the Champaign Airport, skies were partly sunny. The temperature was 75 degrees, the dew point was 54, and the relative humidity was 47%. The wind was east at 7 miles an hour. The pressure was 30.01 inches and rising. Elsewhere around the area, it was mostly sunny, with a temperature of 74 at Paris, 72 at Terre Haute, and 73 at Mattoon. It was partly sunny, with a temperature of 72 at Bloomington, 78 at Rantoul, and 73 at Decatur. It was cloudy, with a temperature of 72 at Peoria, and 72 at Springfield. And once again at 9 a.m. at the Champaign Airport, under partly sunny skies, the temperature was 75. Looking elsewhere around the Midwest at 9 a.m., Chicago was partly sunny, and

77. Indianapolis was partly sunny and 75. St. Louis was partly sunny and 76. Kansas City reported a thunderstorm and 67. Des Moines had light rain and 69. Milwaukee was partly sunny and 59. The time is currently 9:43 a.m. Central Daylight Time. 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Now for the official National Weather Service forecast for Champaign, Urbana, and surrounding areas of East Central Illinois. Rest of today, partly sunny. Highs in the lower 80s. East winds 10 to 15 miles an hour. Tonight, mostly cloudy until midnight, then becoming partly cloudy. Lows in the mid-50s. East winds 10 to 15 miles an hour. Sunday, partly sunny. Highs in the upper 70s. East winds 5 to 10 miles an hour. Sunday night, mostly cloudy until midnight, then partly cloudy with a chance of showers after midnight. Lows in the upper 50s. East winds 5 to 10 miles an hour. Chance of rain 40%. Monday, mostly sunny. Highs in the lower 80s. Northeast winds 5 to 10 miles an hour. Monday night, mostly clear. Lows in the upper 50s. Tuesday and Tuesday night, clear. Highs around 80. Lows in the mid-50s. Wednesday through Thursday, mostly clear. Highs in the lower 80s. Lows in the upper 50s. Thursday night, partly cloudy. Lows in the lower 60s. Friday, partly sunny. A chance of showers and thunderstorms in the afternoon. Highs in the mid-80s. Chance of rain 30%. Again, the forecast for Champaign, Urbana, and surrounding areas of East Central Illinois for the rest of today, partly sunny. Highs in the lower 80s. East winds 10 to 15 miles an hour. At 9 a.m. at the Champaign Airport, skies were partly sunny. The temperature was 75 degrees, the dew point was 54, and the relative humidity was 47%. The wind was east at 7 miles an hour. The pressure was 30.01 inches and rising. Elsewhere around the area, it was mostly sunny, with a temperature of 74 at Paris, 72 at Terre Haute, and 73 at Mattoon. It was partly sunny, with a temperature of 72 at Bloomington, 78 at Rantoul, and 73 at Decatur. It was cloudy, with a temperature of 72 at Peoria, and 72 at Springfield. And once again at 9 a.m. at the Champaign Airport, under partly sunny skies, the temperature was 75. Looking elsewhere around the Midwest at 9 a.m., Chicago was partly sunny, and 67. Indianapolis was partly sunny, and 75. St. Louis was partly sunny, and 76. Kansas City reported a thunderstorm, and 67. Des Moines had light rain, and 69. Milwaukee was partly sunny, and 59. The time is currently 9:46 a.m. Central Daylight Time. 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Now for the official National Weather Service forecast for Champaign, Urbana, and surrounding areas of East Central Illinois. Rest of today, partly sunny. Highs in the lower 80s. East winds 10 to 15 miles an hour. Tonight, mostly cloudy until midnight, then becoming partly cloudy. Lows in the mid-50s. East winds 10 to 15 miles an hour. Sunday, partly sunny. Highs in the upper 70s. East winds 5 to 10 miles an hour. Sunday night, mostly cloudy until midnight, then partly cloudy with a chance of showers after midnight. Lows in the upper 50s. East winds 5 to 10 miles an hour. Chance of rain 40%. Monday, mostly sunny. Highs in the lower 80s. Northeast winds 5 to 10 miles an hour. Monday night, mostly clear. Lows in the upper 50s. Tuesday and Tuesday night, clear. Highs around 80. Lows in the mid-50s. Wednesday through Thursday, mostly clear. Highs in the lower 80s. Lows in the upper 50s. Thursday night, partly cloudy. Lows in the lower 60s. Friday, partly sunny. A chance of showers and thunderstorms in the afternoon.

of 72 at Bloomington, 78 at Rantoul, and 73 at Decatur. It was cloudy, with a temperature of 72 at Peoria, and 72 at Springfield. And once again at 9 a.m. at the Champaign Airport, under partly sunny skies, the temperature was 75. Looking elsewhere around the Midwest at 9 a.m., Chicago was partly sunny, and 67. Indianapolis was partly sunny, and 75. St. Louis was partly sunny, and 76. Kansas City reported a thunderstorm, and 67. Des Moines had light rain, and 69. Milwaukee was partly sunny, and 59. The time is currently 9:58 a.m. Central Daylight Time. 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Now for the official National Weather Service forecast for Champaign, Urbana, and surrounding areas of East Central Illinois. Rest of today, partly sunny. Highs in the lower 80s. East winds 10 to 15 miles an hour. Tonight, mostly cloudy until midnight, then becoming partly cloudy. Lows in the mid-50s. East winds 10 to 15 miles an hour. Sunday, partly sunny. Highs in the upper 70s. East winds 5 to 10 miles an hour. Sunday night, mostly cloudy until midnight, then partly cloudy with a chance of showers after midnight. Lows in the upper 50s. East winds 5 to 10 miles an hour. Chance of rain 40%. Monday, mostly sunny. Highs in the lower 80s. Northeast winds 5 to 10 miles an hour. Monday night, mostly clear. Lows in the upper 50s. Tuesday and Tuesday night, clear. Highs around 80. Lows in the mid-50s. Wednesday through Thursday, mostly clear. Highs in the lower 80s. Lows in the upper 50s. Thursday night, partly cloudy. Lows in the lower 60s. Friday, partly sunny. A chance of showers and thunderstorms in the afternoon. Highs in the mid-80s. Chance of rain 30%. Again, the forecast for Champaign, Urbana, and surrounding areas of East Central Illinois for the rest of today, partly sunny. Highs in the lower 80s. East winds 10 to 15 miles an hour. The time is currently 10 a.m. Central Daylight Time. 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Now for the official National Weather Service forecast for Champaign, Urbana, and surrounding areas of East Central Illinois. Rest of today, partly sunny. Highs in the lower 80s. East winds 10 to 15 miles an hour. Tonight, mostly cloudy until midnight, then becoming partly cloudy. Lows in the mid-50s. East winds 10 to 15 miles an hour. Sunday, partly sunny. Highs in the upper 70s. East winds 5 to 10 miles an hour. Sunday night, mostly cloudy until midnight, then partly cloudy with a chance of showers after midnight. Lows in the upper 50s. East winds 5 to 10 miles an hour. Chance of rain 40%. Monday, mostly sunny. Highs in the lower 80s. Northeast winds 5 to 10 miles an hour. Monday night, mostly clear. Lows in the upper 50s. Tuesday and Tuesday night, clear. Highs around 80. Lows in the mid-50s. Wednesday through Thursday, mostly clear. Highs in the lower 80s. Lows in the upper 50s. Thursday night, partly cloudy. Lows in the lower 60s. Friday, partly sunny. A chance of showers and thunderstorms in the afternoon. Highs in the mid-80s. Chance of rain 30%. Again, the forecast for Champaign, Urbana, and surrounding areas of East Central Illinois for the rest of today, partly sunny. Highs in the lower 80s. East winds 10 to 15 miles an hour. The time is currently 10:02 a.m. Central Daylight Time. 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Now for the official National Weather Service forecast for Champaign, Urbana, and surrounding areas of East Central Illinois. Rest of today, partly sunny. Highs in the lower 80s. East winds 10 to 15 miles an hour. Tonight, mostly cloudy until midnight, then becoming partly cloudy. Lows in the mid-

Matthews. East winds 10 to 15 miles an hour. Sunday, partly sunny. Highs in the upper 70s. East winds 5 to 10 miles an hour. Sunday night, mostly cloudy until midnight, then partly cloudy with a chance of showers after midnight. Lows in the upper 50s. East winds 5 to 10 miles an hour. Chance of rain 40%. Monday, mostly sunny. Highs in the lower 80s. Northeast winds 5 to 10 miles an hour. Monday night, mostly clear. Lows in the upper 50s. Tuesday and Tuesday night, clear. Highs around 80. Lows in the mid-50s. Wednesday through Thursday, mostly clear. Highs in the lower 80s. Lows in the upper 50s. Thursday night, partly cloudy. Lows in the lower 60s. Friday, partly sunny. A chance of showers and thunderstorms in the afternoon. Highs in the mid-80s. Chance of rain 30%. Again, the forecast for Champaign, Urbana and surrounding areas of east central Illinois for the rest of today, partly sunny. Highs in the lower 80s. East winds 10 to 15 miles an hour. At 10 a.m. at the Champaign Airport, skies were partly sunny. The temperature was 81 degrees, the dew point was 43, and the relative humidity was 26%. The wind was east at 16 miles an hour, gusting to 23. The pressure was 30.02 inches and rising. Elsewhere around the area, it was mostly sunny, with a temperature of 76 at Paris, 77 at Terre Haute, 76 at Mattoon, and 75 at Springfield. It was partly sunny, with a temperature of 80 at Bloomington, 79 at Rantoul, and 78 at Decatur. At Peoria, it was cloudy, with a temperature of 73. And once again at 10 a.m. at the Champaign Airport, under partly sunny skies, the temperature was 81. The time is currently 10:05 a.m. Central Daylight Time. 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Now for the official National Weather Service forecast for Champaign, Urbana and surrounding areas of east central Illinois. Rest of today, partly sunny. Highs in the lower 80s. East winds 10 to 15 miles an hour. Tonight, mostly cloudy until midnight, then becoming partly cloudy. Lows in the mid-50s. East winds 10 to 15 miles an hour. Sunday, partly sunny. Highs in the upper 70s. East winds 5 to 10 miles an hour. Sunday night, mostly cloudy until midnight, then partly cloudy with a chance of showers after midnight. Lows in the upper 50s. East winds 5 to 10 miles an hour. Chance of rain 40%. Monday, mostly sunny. Highs in the lower 80s. Northeast winds 5 to 10 miles an hour. Monday night, mostly clear. Lows in the upper 50s. Tuesday and Tuesday night, clear. Highs around 80. Lows in the mid-50s. Wednesday through Thursday, mostly clear. Highs in the lower 80s. Lows in the upper 50s. Thursday night, partly cloudy. Lows in the lower 60s. Friday, partly sunny. A chance of showers and thunderstorms in the afternoon. Highs in the mid-80s. Chance of rain 30%. Again, the forecast for Champaign, Urbana and surrounding areas of east central Illinois for the rest of today, partly sunny. Highs in the lower 80s. East winds 10 to 15 miles an hour. 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Programming originates from NOAA's National Weather Service office in Lincoln and transmits from the WCIA television tower near Seymour. The station serves the following counties: Champaign, DeWitt, Coles, Douglas, Edgar, Ford, Moultrie, Piatt, and Vermilion. 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At 10 a.m. at the Champaign Airport, skies were partly sunny. The temperature was 81 degrees, the dew point was 43, and the relative humidity was 26%. The wind was east at 16 miles an hour, gusting to 23. The pressure was 30.02 inches and rising. Elsewhere around the area, it was mostly sunny, with a temperature of
76 at Paris, 77 at Terre Haute, 76 at Mattoon, and 75 at Springfield. It was partly sunny, with a temperature of 80 at Bloomington, 79 at Rantoul, and 78 at Decatur. At Peoria, it was cloudy, with a temperature of 73. And once again at 10 a.m. at the Champaign Airport, under partly sunny skies, the temperature was 81. Looking elsewhere around the Midwest at 10 a.m., Chicago was partly sunny, and 66. Indianapolis was partly sunny, and 75. St. Louis was partly sunny, and 77. Kansas City was partly sunny, and 69. Des Moines had light rain, and 69. Milwaukee was partly sunny, and 59. The time is currently 10:09 a.m. Central Daylight Time. 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Now for the official National Weather Service forecast for Champaign, Urbana, and surrounding areas of East Central Illinois. Rest of today, partly sunny. Highs in the lower 80s. East winds 10 to 15 miles an hour. Tonight, mostly cloudy until midnight, then becoming partly cloudy. Lows in the mid-50s. East winds 10 to 15 miles an hour. Sunday, partly sunny. Highs in the upper 70s. East winds 5 to 10 miles an hour. Sunday night, mostly cloudy until midnight, then partly cloudy with a chance of showers after midnight. Lows in the upper 50s. East winds 5 to 10 miles an hour. Chance of rain 40%. Monday, mostly sunny. Highs in the lower 80s. Northeast winds 5 to 10 miles an hour. Monday night, mostly clear. Lows in the upper 50s. Tuesday and Tuesday night, clear. Highs around 80. Lows in the mid-50s. Wednesday through Thursday, mostly clear. Highs in the lower 80s. Lows in the upper 50s. Thursday night, partly cloudy. Lows in the lower 60s. Friday, partly sunny. A chance of showers and thunderstorms in the afternoon. Highs in the mid-80s. Chance of rain 30%. Again, the forecast for Champaign, Urbana, and surrounding areas of East Central Illinois for the rest of today, partly sunny. Highs in the lower 80s. East winds 10 to 15 miles an hour. At 10 a.m. at the Champaign Airport, skies were partly sunny. The temperature was 81 degrees, the dew point was 43, and the relative humidity was 26%. The wind was east at 16 miles an hour, gusting to 23. The pressure was 30.02 inches and rising. Elsewhere around the area, it was mostly sunny, with a temperature of 76 at Paris, 77 at Terre Haute, 76 at Mattoon, and 75 at Springfield. It was partly sunny, with a temperature of 80 at Bloomington, 79 at Rantoul, and 78 at Decatur. At Peoria, it was cloudy, with a temperature of 73. And once again at 10 a.m. at the Champaign Airport, under partly sunny skies, the temperature was 81. At 10 a.m. at the Champaign Airport, skies were mostly sunny. The temperature was 81 degrees, the dew point was 43, and the relative humidity was 26%. The wind was east at 16 miles an hour, gusting to 23. The pressure was 30.02 inches and rising. Elsewhere around the area, skies ranged from mostly sunny to partly sunny. It was 73 at Peoria, 80 at Bloomington, 79 at Rantoul, and 76 at Paris. Terre Haute reported 77, Mattoon reported 76, Decatur reported 78, and Springfield reported 75. And once again at 10 a.m. at the Champaign Airport, under mostly sunny skies, the temperature was 81. Looking elsewhere around the Midwest at 10 a.m., Chicago was partly sunny, and 66. Indianapolis was partly sunny, and 75. St. Louis was partly sunny, and 77. Kansas City was partly sunny, and 69. Des Moines had light rain, and 69. Milwaukee was partly sunny, and 59. The time is currently 10:12 a.m. Central Daylight Time. 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
Now for the official National Weather Service forecast for Champaign, Urbana and surrounding areas of East Central Illinois. Rest of today, partly sunny. Highs in the lower 80s. East winds 10 to 15 miles an hour. Tonight, mostly cloudy until midnight, then becoming partly cloudy. Lows in the mid-50s. East winds 10 to 15 miles an hour. Sunday, partly sunny. Highs in the upper 70s. East winds 5 to 10 miles an hour. Sunday night, mostly cloudy until midnight, then partly cloudy with a chance of showers after midnight. Lows in the upper 50s. East winds 5 to 10 miles an hour. Chance of rain 40%. Monday, mostly sunny. Highs in the lower 80s. Northeast winds 5 to 10 miles an hour. Monday night, mostly clear. Lows in the upper 50s. Tuesday and Tuesday night, clear. Highs around 80. Lows in the mid-50s. Wednesday through Thursday, mostly clear. Highs in the lower 80s. Lows in the upper 50s. Thursday night, partly cloudy. Lows in the lower 60s. Friday, partly sunny. A chance of showers and thunderstorms in the afternoon. Highs in the mid-80s. Chance of rain 30%. Again, the forecast for Champaign, Urbana and surrounding areas of East Central Illinois for the rest of today, partly sunny. Highs in the lower 80s. East winds 10 to 15 miles an hour. At 10 a.m. at the Champaign Airport, skies were mostly sunny. The temperature was 81 degrees, the dew point was 43, and the relative humidity was 26%. The wind was east at 16 miles an hour, gusting to 23. The pressure was 30.02 inches and rising. Elsewhere around the area, skies ranged from mostly sunny to partly sunny. It was 73 at Peoria, 80 at Bloomington, 79 at Rantoul, and 76 at Paris. Terre Haute reported 77, Mattoon reported 76, Decatur reported 78, and Springfield reported 75. And once again at 10 a.m. at the Champaign Airport, under mostly sunny skies, the temperature was 81. Looking elsewhere around the Midwest at 10 a.m., Chicago was partly sunny, and 66. Indianapolis was partly sunny, and 75. St. Louis was partly sunny, and 77. Kansas City was cloudy, and 69. Des Moines had light rain, and 69. Milwaukee was partly sunny, and 59. The time is currently 10:16 a.m. Central Daylight Time. 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Now for the official National Weather Service forecast for Champaign, Urbana and surrounding areas of East Central Illinois. Rest of today, partly sunny. Highs in the lower 80s. East winds 10 to 15 miles an hour. Tonight, mostly cloudy until midnight, then becoming partly cloudy. Lows in the mid-50s. East winds 10 to 15 miles an hour. Sunday, partly sunny. Highs in the upper 70s. East winds 5 to 10 miles an hour. Sunday night, mostly cloudy until midnight, then partly cloudy with a chance of showers after midnight. Lows in the upper 50s. East winds 5 to 10 miles an hour. Chance of rain 40%. Monday, mostly sunny. Highs in the lower 80s. Northeast winds 5 to 10 miles an hour. Monday night, mostly clear. Lows in the upper 50s. Tuesday and Tuesday night, clear. Highs around 80. Lows in the mid-50s. Wednesday through Thursday, mostly clear. Highs in the lower 80s. Lows in the upper 50s. Thursday night, partly cloudy. Lows in the lower 60s. Friday, partly sunny. A chance of showers and thunderstorms in the afternoon. Highs in the mid-80s. Chance of rain 30%. Again, the forecast for Champaign, Urbana and surrounding areas of East Central Illinois for the rest of today, partly sunny. Highs in the lower 80s. East winds 10 to 15 miles an hour. At 10 a.m. at the Champaign Airport, skies were mostly sunny. The temperature was 81 degrees, the dew point was 43, and the relative humidity was 26%. The wind was east at 16 miles an hour, gusting to 23.
the pressure was 30.02 inches and rising. Elsewhere around the area,

has ranged from mostly sunny to partly sunny. It was 73 at Peoria, 80 at Bloomington, 79 at Red Hill, and 76 at Paris. Terre Haute reported 77, Mattoon reported 76, Decatur reported 78, and Springfield reported 75. And once again at 10 a.m. at the Champaign Airport, under mostly sunny skies, the temperature was 81. Looking elsewhere around the Midwest at 10 a.m., Chicago was partly sunny, and 66. Indianapolis was partly sunny, and 75. St. Louis was partly sunny, and 77. Kansas City was cloudy, and 69. Des Moines had light rain, and 69. Milwaukee was partly sunny, and 59. The time is currently 10:19 a.m. Central Daylight Time. 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Now for the official National Weather Service forecast for Champaign, Urbana, and surrounding areas of East Central Illinois. Rest of today, partly sunny. Highs in the lower 80s. East winds 10 to 15 miles an hour. Tonight, mostly cloudy until midnight, then becoming partly cloudy. Lows in the mid-50s. East winds 10 to 15 miles an hour. Sunday, partly sunny. Highs in the upper 70s. East winds 5 to 10 miles an hour. Sunday night, mostly cloudy until midnight, then partly cloudy with a chance of showers after midnight. Lows in the upper 50s. East winds 5 to 10 miles an hour. Chance of rain 40%. Monday, mostly sunny. Highs in the lower 80s. Northeast winds 5 to 10 miles an hour. Monday night, mostly clear. Lows in the upper 50s. Tuesday and Tuesday night, clear. Highs around 80. Lows in the mid-50s. Wednesday through Thursday, mostly clear. Highs in the lower 80s. Lows in the upper 50s. Thursday night, partly cloudy. Lows in the lower 60s. Friday, partly sunny. A chance of showers and thunderstorms in the afternoon. Highs in the mid-80s. Chance of rain 30%. Again, the forecast for Champaign, Urbana, and surrounding areas of East Central Illinois for the rest of today, partly sunny. Highs in the lower 80s. East winds 10 to 15 miles an hour. At 10 a.m. at the Champaign Airport, skies were mostly sunny. The temperature was 81 degrees, the dew point was 43, and the relative humidity was 26%. The wind was east at 16 miles an hour, gusting to 23. The pressure was 30.02 inches and rising. Elsewhere around the area, skies ranged from mostly sunny to partly sunny. It was 73 at Peoria, 80 at Bloomington, 79 at Red Hill, and 76 at Paris. Terre Haute reported 77, Mattoon reported 76, Decatur reported 78, and Springfield reported 75. And once again at 10 a.m. at the Champaign Airport, under mostly sunny skies, the temperature was 81. At 10 a.m. at the Champaign Airport, skies were mostly sunny. The temperature was 81 degrees, the dew point was 43, and the relative humidity was 26%. The wind was east at 16 miles an hour, gusting to 23. The pressure was 30.02 inches and rising. Elsewhere around the area, skies ranged from mostly sunny to partly sunny. It was 73 at Peoria, 80 at Bloomington, 79 at Red Hill, and 76 at Paris. Terre Haute reported 77, Mattoon reported 76, Decatur reported 78, and Springfield reported 75. And once again at 10 a.m. at the Champaign Airport, under mostly sunny skies, the temperature was 81. Looking elsewhere around the Midwest at 10 a.m., Chicago was partly sunny, and 66. Indianapolis was partly sunny, and 75. St. Louis was partly sunny, and 77. Kansas City was cloudy, and 69. Des Moines had light rain, and 69. Milwaukee was partly sunny, and 59. The time is currently 10:22 a.m. Central Daylight Time. 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Now for the official National Weather Service forecast for Champaign, Urbana, and surrounding areas of East Central Illinois.
Rest of today, partly sunny. Highs in the lower 80s. East winds 10 to 15 miles an hour. Tonight, mostly cloudy until midnight, then becoming partly cloudy. Lows in the mid-50s. East winds 10 to 15 miles an hour. Sunday, partly sunny. Highs in the upper 70s. East winds 5 to 10 miles an hour. Sunday night, mostly cloudy until midnight, then partly cloudy with a chance of showers after midnight. Lows in the upper 50s. East winds 5 to 10 miles an hour. Chance of rain 40%. Monday, mostly sunny. Highs in the lower 80s. Northeast winds 5 to 10 miles an hour. Monday night, mostly clear. Lows in the upper 50s. Tuesday and Tuesday night, clear. Highs around 80. Lows in the mid-50s. Wednesday through Thursday, mostly clear. Highs in the lower 80s. Lows in the upper 50s. Thursday night, partly cloudy. Lows in the lower 60s. Friday, partly sunny. A chance of showers and thunderstorms in the afternoon. Highs in the mid-80s. Chance of rain 30%. Again, the forecast for Champaign, Urbana and surrounding areas of East Central Illinois for the rest of today, partly sunny. Highs in the lower 80s. East winds 10 to 15 miles an hour. At 10 a.m. at the Champaign Airport, skies were mostly sunny. The temperature was 81 degrees, the dew point was 43, and the relative humidity was 26%. The wind was east at 16 miles an hour, gusting to 23. The pressure was 30.02 inches and rising. Elsewhere around the area, skies ranged from mostly sunny to partly sunny. It was 73 at Peoria, 80 at Bloomington, 79 at Rantoul, and 76 at Paris. Terre Haute reported 77, Mattoon reported 76, Decatur reported 78, and Springfield reported 75. And once again at 10 a.m. at the Champaign Airport, under mostly sunny skies, the temperature was 81. Looking elsewhere around the Midwest at 10 a.m., Chicago was partly sunny, and 66. Indianapolis was partly sunny, and 75. St. Louis was partly sunny, and 77. Kansas City was cloudy, and 69. Des Moines had light rain, and 70. Milwaukee was partly sunny, and 59. The time is currently 10:26 a.m. Central Daylight Time. 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Now for the official National Weather Service forecast for Champaign, Urbana and surrounding areas of East Central Illinois. Rest of today, partly sunny. Highs in the lower 80s. East winds 10 to 15 miles an hour. Tonight, mostly cloudy until midnight, then becoming partly cloudy. Lows in the mid-50s. East winds 10 to 15 miles an hour. Sunday, partly sunny. Highs in the upper 70s. East winds 5 to 10 miles an hour. Sunday night, mostly cloudy until midnight, then partly cloudy with a chance of showers after midnight. Lows in the upper 50s. East winds 5 to 10 miles an hour. Chance of rain 40%. Monday, mostly sunny. Highs in the lower 80s. Northeast winds 5 to 10 miles an hour. Monday night, mostly clear. Lows in the upper 50s. Tuesday and Tuesday night, clear. Highs around 80. Lows in the mid-50s. Wednesday through Thursday, mostly clear. Highs in the lower 80s. Lows in the upper 50s. Thursday night, partly cloudy. Lows in the lower 60s. Friday, partly sunny. A chance of showers and thunderstorms in the afternoon. Highs in the mid-80s. Chance of rain 30%. Again, the forecast for Champaign, Urbana and surrounding areas of East Central Illinois for the rest of today, partly sunny. Highs in the lower 80s. East winds 10 to 15 miles an hour. At 10 a.m. at the Champaign Airport, skies were mostly sunny. The temperature was 81 degrees, the dew point was 43, and the relative humidity was 26%. The wind was east at 16 miles an hour, gusting to 23. The pressure was 30.02 inches and rising. Elsewhere around the area, skies ranged from mostly

Sunny to partly sunny. It was 73 at Peoria, 80 at Bloomington, 79 at Rantoul, and 76 at Paris. Terre Haute reported 77, Mattoon reported 76, Decatur reported 78, and Springfield reported 75. And once again at 10 a.m. at the Champaign Airport, under mostly sunny skies, the temperature was 81. Looking elsewhere around the Midwest at 10 a.m., Chicago was partly sunny, and 66. Indianapolis was partly sunny, and 75. St. Louis was partly sunny, and 77. Kansas City was cloudy, and 69. Des Moines had light rain, and 70. Milwaukee was partly sunny, and 59. The time is currently 10:29 a.m. Central Daylight Time. 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Now for the official National Weather Service forecast for Champaign, Urbana, and surrounding areas of East Central Illinois. Rest of today, partly sunny. Highs in the lower 80s. East winds 10 to 15 miles an hour. Tonight, mostly cloudy until midnight, then becoming partly cloudy. Lows in the mid-50s. East winds 10 to 15 miles an hour. Sunday, partly sunny. Highs in the upper 70s. East winds 5 to 10 miles an hour. Sunday night, mostly cloudy until midnight, then partly cloudy with a chance of showers after midnight. Lows in the upper 50s. East winds 5 to 10 miles an hour. Chance of rain 40%. Monday, mostly sunny. Highs in the lower 80s. Northeast winds 5 to 10 miles an hour. Monday night, mostly clear. Lows in the upper 50s. Tuesday and Tuesday night, clear. Highs around 80. Lows in the mid-50s. Wednesday through Thursday, mostly clear. Highs in the lower 80s. Lows in the upper 50s. Thursday night, partly cloudy. Lows in the lower 60s. Friday, partly sunny. A chance of showers and thunderstorms in the afternoon. Highs in the mid-80s. Chance of rain 30%. Again, the forecast for Champaign, Urbana, and surrounding areas of East Central Illinois for the rest of today, partly sunny. Highs in the lower 80s. East winds 10 to 15 miles an hour. At 10 a.m. at the Champaign Airport, skies were mostly sunny. The temperature was 81 degrees, the dew point was 43, and the relative humidity was 26%. The wind was east at 16 miles an hour, gusting to 23. The pressure was 30.02 inches and rising. Elsewhere around the area, skies ranged from mostly sunny to partly sunny. It was 73 at Peoria, 80 at Bloomington, 79 at Rantoul, and 76 at Paris. Terre Haute reported 77, Mattoon reported 76, Decatur reported 78, and Springfield reported 75. And once again at 10 a.m. at the Champaign Airport, under mostly sunny skies, the temperature was 81. Looking elsewhere around the Midwest at 10 a.m., Chicago was partly sunny, and 66. Indianapolis was partly sunny, and 75. St. Louis was partly sunny, and 77. Kansas City was cloudy, and 69. Des Moines had light rain, and 70. Milwaukee was partly sunny, and 59. The time is currently 10:32 a.m. Central Daylight Time. 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Now for the official National Weather Service forecast for Champaign, Urbana, and surrounding areas of East Central Illinois. Rest of today, partly sunny. Highs in the lower 80s. East winds 10 to 15 miles an hour. Tonight, mostly cloudy until midnight, then becoming partly cloudy. Lows in the mid-50s. East winds 10 to 15 miles an hour. Sunday, partly sunny. Highs in the upper 70s. East winds 5 to 10 miles an hour. Sunday night, mostly cloudy until midnight, then partly cloudy with a chance of showers after midnight. Lows in the upper 50s. East winds. Lows in the mid-50s. East winds 10 to 15 miles an hour. Sunday, partly sunny. Highs in the upper 70s. East winds 5 to 10 miles an hour. Sunday night, mostly

cloudy until midnight, then partly cloudy with a chance of showers after midnight. Lows in the upper 50s. East winds 5 to 10 miles an hour. Chance of rain 40%. Monday, mostly sunny. Highs in the lower 80s. Northeast winds 5 to 10 miles an hour. Monday night, mostly clear. Lows in the upper 50s. Tuesday and Tuesday night, clear. Highs around 80. Lows in the mid-50s. Wednesday through Thursday, mostly clear. Highs in the lower 80s. Lows in the upper 50s. Thursday night, partly cloudy. Lows in the lower 60s. Friday, partly sunny. A chance of showers and thunderstorms in the afternoon. Highs in the mid-80s. Chance of rain 30%. Again, the forecast for Champaign, Urbana and surrounding areas of East Central Illinois for the rest of today, partly sunny. Highs in the lower 80s. East winds 10 to 15 miles an hour. At 10 a.m. at the Champaign Airport, skies were mostly sunny. The temperature was 81 degrees, the dew point was 43, and the relative humidity was 26%. The wind was east at 16 miles an hour, gusting to 23. The pressure was 30.02 inches and rising. Elsewhere around the area, skies ranged from mostly sunny to partly sunny. It was 73 at Peoria, 80 at Bloomington, 79 at Rantoul, and 76 at Paris. Terre Haute reported 77, Mattoon reported 76, Decatur reported 78, and Springfield reported 75. And once again at 10 a.m. at the Champaign Airport, under mostly sunny skies, the temperature was 81. Looking elsewhere around the Midwest at 10 a.m., Chicago was partly sunny, and 66. Indianapolis was partly sunny, and 75. St. Louis was partly sunny, and 77. Kansas City was cloudy, and 69. Des Moines had light rain, and 70. Milwaukee was partly sunny, and 59. The time is currently 10:35 a.m. Central Daylight Time. 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Now for the official National Weather Service forecast for Champaign, Urbana and surrounding areas of East Central Illinois. Rest of today, partly sunny. Highs in the lower 80s. East winds 10 to 15 miles an hour. Tonight, mostly cloudy until midnight, then becoming partly cloudy. Lows in the mid-50s. East winds 10 to 15 miles an hour. Sunday, partly sunny. Highs in the upper 70s. East winds 5 to 10 miles an hour. Sunday night, mostly cloudy until midnight, then partly cloudy with a chance of showers after midnight. Lows in the upper 50s. East winds 5 to 10 miles an hour. Chance of rain 40%. Monday, mostly sunny. Highs in the lower 80s. Northeast winds 5 to 10 miles an hour. Monday night, mostly clear. Lows in the upper 50s. Tuesday and Tuesday night, clear. Highs around 80. Lows in the mid-50s. Wednesday through Thursday, mostly clear. Highs in the lower 80s. Lows in the upper 50s. Thursday night, partly cloudy. Lows in the lower 60s. Friday, partly sunny. A chance of showers and thunderstorms in the afternoon. Highs in the mid-80s. Chance of rain 30%. Again, the forecast for Champaign, Urbana and surrounding areas of East Central Illinois for the rest of today, partly sunny. Highs in the lower 80s. East winds 10 to 15 miles an hour. At 10 a.m. at the Champaign Airport, skies were mostly sunny. The temperature was 81 degrees, the dew point was 43, and the relative humidity was 26%. The wind was east at 16 miles an hour, gusting to 23. The pressure was 30.02 inches and rising. Elsewhere around the area, skies ranged from mostly sunny to partly sunny. It was 73 at Peoria, 80 at Bloomington, 79 at Rantoul, and 76 at Paris. Terre Haute reported 77, Mattoon reported 76, Decatur reported 78, and Springfield reported 75. And once again at 10 a.m. at the Champaign Airport, under mostly sunny skies, the temperature was 81. Looking elsewhere around them,

WXJ76 in Champaign. Now for the official National Weather Service forecast for Champaign, Urbana, and surrounding areas of East Central Illinois. Rest of today, partly sunny. Highs in the lower 80s. East winds 10 to 15 miles an hour. Tonight, mostly cloudy until midnight, then becoming partly cloudy. Lows in the mid-50s. East winds 10 to 15 miles an hour. Sunday, partly sunny. Highs in the upper 70s. East winds 5 to 10 miles an hour. Sunday night, mostly cloudy until midnight, then partly cloudy with a chance of showers after midnight. Lows in the upper 50s. East winds 5 to 10 miles an hour. Chance of rain 40%. Monday, mostly sunny. Highs in the lower 80s. Northeast winds 5 to 10 miles an hour. Monday night, mostly clear. Lows in the upper 50s. Tuesday and Tuesday night, clear. Highs around 80. Lows in the mid-50s. Wednesday through Thursday, mostly clear. Highs in the lower 80s. Lows in the upper 50s. Thursday night, partly cloudy. Lows in the lower 60s. Friday, partly sunny. A chance of showers and thunderstorms in the afternoon. Highs in the mid-80s. Chance of rain 30%. Again, the forecast for Champaign, Urbana, and surrounding areas of East Central Illinois for the rest of today, partly sunny. Highs in the lower 80s. East winds 10 to 15 miles an hour. Now for the official National Weather Service forecast for Champaign, Urbana, and surrounding areas of East Central Illinois. Rest of today, partly sunny. Highs in the lower 80s. East winds 10 to 15 miles an hour. Tonight, mostly cloudy until midnight, then becoming partly cloudy. Lows in the mid-50s. East winds 10 to 15 miles an hour. Sunday, partly sunny. Highs in the upper 70s. East winds 5 to 10 miles an hour. Sunday night, mostly cloudy until midnight, then partly cloudy with a chance of showers after midnight. Lows in the upper 50s. East winds 5 to 10 miles an hour. Chance of rain 40%. Monday, mostly sunny. Highs in the lower 80s. Northeast winds 5 to 10 miles an hour. Monday night, mostly clear. Lows in the upper 50s. Tuesday and Tuesday night, clear. Highs around 80. Lows in the mid-50s. Wednesday through Thursday, mostly clear. Highs in the lower 80s. Lows in the upper 50s. Thursday night, partly cloudy. Lows in the lower 60s. Friday, partly sunny. A chance of showers and thunderstorms in the afternoon. Highs in the mid-80s. Chance of rain 30%. Again, the forecast for Champaign, Urbana, and surrounding areas of East Central Illinois for the rest of today, partly sunny. Highs in the lower 80s. East winds 10 to 15 miles an hour. At 10 a.m. at the Champaign Airport, skies were mostly sunny. The temperature was 81 degrees, the dew point was 43, and the relative humidity was 26%. The wind was east at 16 miles an hour, gusting to 23. The pressure was 30.02 inches and rising. Elsewhere around the area, skies ranged from mostly sunny to partly sunny. It was 73 at Peoria, 80 at Bloomington, 79 at Rantoul, and 76 at Paris. Terre Haute reported 77, Mattoon reported 76, Decatur reported 78, and Springfield reported 75. And once again at 10 a.m. at the Champaign Airport, under mostly sunny skies, the temperature was 81. Looking elsewhere around the Midwest at 10 a.m., Chicago was partly sunny, and 66. Indianapolis was partly sunny, and 75. St. Louis was partly sunny, and 77. Kansas City was cloudy, and 69. Des Moines had light rain, and 70. Milwaukee was partly sunny, and 59. The time is currently 10:43 a.m. Central Daylight Time. 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Now for the official National Weather Service forecast for Champaign, Urbana, and surrounding areas of East Central Illinois. Rest of today, partly sunny. Highs in the lower 80s.

Winds 10 to 15 miles an hour. Tonight, mostly cloudy until midnight, then becoming partly cloudy. Lows in the mid-50s. East winds 10 to 15 miles an hour. Sunday, partly sunny. Highs in the upper 70s. East winds 5 to 10 miles an hour. Sunday night, mostly cloudy until midnight, then partly cloudy with a chance of showers after midnight. Lows in the upper 50s. East winds 5 to 10 miles an hour. Chance of rain 40%. Monday, mostly sunny. Highs in the lower 80s. Northeast winds 5 to 10 miles an hour. Monday night, mostly clear. Lows in the upper 50s. Tuesday and Tuesday night, clear. Highs around 80. Lows in the mid-50s. Wednesday through Thursday, mostly clear. Highs in the lower 80s. Lows in the upper 50s. Thursday night, partly cloudy. Lows in the lower 60s. Friday, partly sunny. A chance of showers and thunderstorms in the afternoon. Highs in the mid-80s. Chance of rain 30%. Again, the forecast for Champaign, Urbana and surrounding areas of East Central Illinois for the rest of today, partly sunny. Highs in the lower 80s. East winds 10 to 15 miles an hour. At 10 a.m. at the Champaign Airport, skies were mostly sunny. The temperature was 81 degrees, the dew point was 43, and the relative humidity was 26%. The wind was east at 16 miles an hour, gusting to 23. The pressure was 30.02 inches and rising. Elsewhere around the area, skies ranged from mostly sunny to partly sunny. It was 73 at Peoria, 80 at Bloomington, 79 at Rantoul, and 76 at Paris. Terre Haute reported 77, Mattoon reported 76, Decatur reported 78, and Springfield reported 75. And once again at 10 a.m. at the Champaign Airport, under mostly sunny skies, the temperature was 81. Looking elsewhere around the Midwest at 10 a.m., Chicago was partly sunny, and 66. Indianapolis was partly sunny, and 75. St. Louis was partly sunny, and 77. Kansas City was cloudy, and 69. Des Moines had light rain, and 70. Milwaukee was partly sunny, and 59. The time is currently 10:46 a.m. Central Daylight Time. 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Now for the official National Weather Service forecast for Champaign, Urbana and surrounding areas of East Central Illinois. Rest of today, partly sunny. Highs in the lower 80s. East winds 10 to 15 miles an hour. Tonight, mostly cloudy until midnight, then becoming partly cloudy. Lows in the mid-50s. East winds 10 to 15 miles an hour. Sunday, partly sunny. Highs in the upper 70s. East winds 5 to 10 miles an hour. Sunday night, mostly cloudy until midnight, then partly cloudy with a chance of showers after midnight. Lows in the upper 50s. East winds 5 to 10 miles an hour. Chance of rain 40%. Monday, mostly sunny. Highs in the lower 80s. Northeast winds 5 to 10 miles an hour. Monday night, mostly clear. Lows in the upper 50s. Tuesday and Tuesday night, clear. Highs around 80. Lows in the mid-50s. Wednesday through Thursday, mostly clear. Highs in the lower 80s. Lows in the upper 50s. Thursday night, partly cloudy. Lows in the lower 60s. Friday, partly sunny. A chance of showers and thunderstorms in the afternoon. Highs in the mid-80s. Chance of rain 30%. Again, the forecast for Champaign, Urbana and surrounding areas of East Central Illinois for the rest of today, partly sunny. Highs in the lower 80s. East winds 10 to 15 miles an hour. At 10 a.m. at the Champaign Airport, skies were mostly sunny. The temperature was 81 degrees, the dew point was 43, and the relative humidity was 26%. The wind was east at 16 miles an hour, gusting to 23. The pressure was 30.02 inches and rising. Elsewhere around the area, skies ranged from mostly sunny to partly sunny. It was 73 at Peoria, 80 at Bloomington,

9 at Rantoul, and 76 at Paris. Terre Haute reported 77, Mattoon reported 76, Decatur reported 78, and Springfield reported 75. And once again at 10 a.m. at the Champaign Airport, under mostly sunny skies, the temperature was 81. Looking elsewhere around the Midwest at 10 a.m., Chicago was partly sunny, and 66. Indianapolis was partly sunny, and 75. St. Louis was partly sunny, and 77. Kansas City was cloudy, and 69. Des Moines had light rain, and 70. Milwaukee was partly sunny, and 59. The time is currently 10:49 a.m. Central Daylight Time. 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Now for the official National Weather Service forecast for Champaign, Urbana, and surrounding areas of East Central Illinois. Rest of today, partly sunny. Highs in the lower 80s. East winds 10 to 15 miles an hour. Tonight, mostly cloudy until midnight, then becoming partly cloudy. Lows in the mid-50s. East winds 10 to 15 miles an hour. Sunday, partly sunny. Highs in the upper 70s. East winds 5 to 10 miles an hour. Sunday night, mostly cloudy until midnight, then partly cloudy with a chance of showers after midnight. Lows in the upper 50s. East winds 5 to 10 miles an hour. Chance of rain 40%. Monday, mostly sunny. Highs in the lower 80s. Northeast winds 5 to 10 miles an hour. Monday night, mostly clear. Lows in the upper 50s. Tuesday and Tuesday night, clear. Highs around 80. Lows in the mid-50s. Wednesday through Thursday, mostly clear. Highs in the lower 80s. Lows in the upper 50s. Thursday night, partly cloudy. Lows in the lower 60s. Friday, partly sunny. A chance of showers and thunderstorms in the afternoon. Highs in the mid-80s. Chance of rain 30%. Again, the forecast for Champaign, Urbana, and surrounding areas of East Central Illinois for the rest of today, partly sunny. Highs in the lower 80s. East winds 10 to 15 miles an hour. At 10 a.m. at the Champaign Airport, skies were mostly sunny. The temperature was 81 degrees, the dew point was 43, and the relative humidity was 26%. The wind was east at 16 miles an hour, gusting to 23. The pressure was 30.02 inches and rising. Elsewhere around the area, skies ranged from mostly sunny to partly sunny. It was 73 at Peoria, 80 at Bloomington, 79 at Rantoul, and 76 at Paris. Terre Haute reported 77, Mattoon reported 76, Decatur reported 78, and Springfield reported 75. And once again at 10 a.m. at the Champaign Airport, under mostly sunny skies, the temperature was 81. Looking elsewhere around the Midwest at 10 a.m., Chicago was partly sunny, and 66. Indianapolis was partly sunny, and 75. St. Louis was partly sunny, and 77. Kansas City was cloudy, and 69. Des Moines had light rain, and 70. Milwaukee was partly sunny, and 59. The time is currently 10:52 a.m. Central Daylight Time. 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Now for the official National Weather Service forecast for Champaign, Urbana, and surrounding areas of East Central Illinois. Rest of today, partly sunny. Highs in the lower 80s. East winds 10 to 15 miles an hour. Tonight, mostly cloudy until midnight, then becoming partly cloudy. Lows in the mid-50s. East winds 10 to 15 miles an hour. Sunday, partly sunny. Highs in the upper 70s. East winds 5 to 10 miles an hour. Sunday night, mostly cloudy until midnight, then partly cloudy with a chance of showers after midnight. Lows in the upper 50s. East winds 5 to 10 miles an hour. Chance of rain 40%. Monday, mostly sunny. Highs in the lower 80s. Northeast winds 5 to 10 miles an hour. Monday night, mostly clear. Lows in the upper 50s. Tuesday and Tuesday night, clear.

Highs around 80. Lows in the mid-50s. Wednesday through Thursday, mostly clear. Highs in the lower 80s. Lows in the upper 50s. Thursday night, partly cloudy. Lows in the lower 60s. Friday, partly sunny. A chance of showers and thunderstorms in the afternoon. Highs in the mid-80s. Chance of rain 30%. Again, the forecast for Champaign, Urbana and surrounding areas of East Central Illinois for the rest of today, partly sunny. Highs in the lower 80s. East winds 10 to 15 miles an hour. At 10 a.m. at the Champaign Airport, skies were mostly sunny. The temperature was 81 degrees, the dew point was 43, and the relative humidity was 26%. The wind was east at 16 miles an hour, gusting to 23. The pressure was 30.02 inches and rising. Elsewhere around the area, skies ranged from mostly sunny to partly sunny. It was 73 at Peoria, 80 at Bloomington, 79 at Rantoul, and 76 at Paris. Terre Haute reported 77, Mattoon reported 76, Decatur reported 78, and Springfield reported 75. And once again at 10 a.m. at the Champaign Airport, under mostly sunny skies, the temperature was 81. Looking elsewhere around the Midwest at 10 a.m., Chicago was partly sunny, and 66. Indianapolis was partly sunny, and 75. St. Louis was partly sunny, and 77. Kansas City was cloudy, and 69. Des Moines had light rain, and 70. Milwaukee was partly sunny, and 59. The time is currently 10:55 a.m. Central Daylight Time. 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Now for the official National Weather Service forecast for Champaign, Urbana and surrounding areas of East Central Illinois. Rest of today, partly sunny. Highs in the lower 80s. East winds 10 to 15 miles an hour. Tonight, mostly cloudy until midnight, then becoming partly cloudy. Lows in the mid-50s. East winds 10 to 15 miles an hour. Sunday, partly sunny. Highs in the upper 70s. East winds 5 to 10 miles an hour. Sunday night, mostly cloudy until midnight, then partly cloudy with a chance of showers after midnight. Lows in the upper 50s. East winds 5 to 10 miles an hour. Chance of rain 40%. Monday, mostly sunny. Highs in the lower 80s. Northeast winds 5 to 10 miles an hour. Monday night, mostly clear. Lows in the upper 50s. Tuesday and Tuesday night, clear. Highs around 80. Lows in the mid-50s. Wednesday through Thursday, mostly clear. Highs in the lower 80s. Lows in the upper 50s. Thursday night, partly cloudy. Lows in the lower 60s. Friday, partly sunny. A chance of showers and thunderstorms in the afternoon. Highs in the mid-80s. Chance of rain 30%. Again, the forecast for Champaign, Urbana and surrounding areas of East Central Illinois for the rest of today, partly sunny. Highs in the lower 80s. East winds 10 to 15 miles an hour. At 10 a.m. at the Champaign Airport, skies were mostly sunny. The temperature was 81 degrees, the dew point was 43, and the relative humidity was 26%. The wind was east at 16 miles an hour, gusting to 23. The pressure was 30.02 inches and rising. Elsewhere around the area, skies ranged from mostly sunny to partly sunny. It was 73 at Peoria, 80 at Bloomington, 79 at Rantoul, and 76 at Paris. Terre Haute reported 77, Mattoon reported 76, Decatur reported 78, and Springfield reported 75. And once again at 10 a.m. at the Champaign Airport, under mostly sunny skies, the temperature was 81. Looking elsewhere around the Midwest at 10 a.m., Chicago was partly sunny, and 66. Indianapolis was partly sunny, and 75. St. Louis was partly sunny, and 77. Kansas City was cloudy, and 69. Des Moines had light rain, and 70. Milwaukee was partly sunny, and 59. The time is currently 10:58 a.m. Central Daylight Time. 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

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Now for the official National Weather Service forecast for Champaign, Urbana, and surrounding areas of East Central Illinois. Rest of today, partly sunny. Highs in the lower 80s. East winds 10 to 15 miles an hour. Tonight, mostly cloudy until midnight, then becoming partly cloudy. Lows in the mid-50s. East winds 10 to 15 miles an hour. Sunday, partly sunny. Highs in the upper 70s. East winds 5 to 10 miles an hour. Sunday night, mostly cloudy until midnight, then partly cloudy with a chance of showers after midnight. Lows in the upper 50s. East winds 5 to 10 miles an hour. Chance of rain 40%. Monday, mostly sunny. Highs in the lower 80s. Northeast winds 5 to 10 miles an hour. Monday night, mostly clear. Lows in the upper 50s. Tuesday and Tuesday night, clear. Highs around 80. Lows in the mid-50s. Wednesday through Thursday, mostly clear. Highs in the lower 80s. Lows in the upper 50s. Thursday night, partly cloudy. Lows in the lower 60s. Friday, partly sunny. A chance of showers and thunderstorms in the afternoon. Highs in the mid-80s. Chance of rain 30%. Again, the forecast for Champaign, Urbana, and surrounding areas of East Central Illinois for the rest of today, partly sunny. Highs in the lower 80s. East winds 10 to 15 miles an hour. The time is currently 11 a.m. Central Daylight Time. 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Now for the official National Weather Service forecast for Champaign, Urbana, and surrounding areas of East Central Illinois. Rest of today, partly sunny. Highs in the lower 80s. East winds 10 to 15 miles an hour. Tonight, mostly cloudy until midnight, then becoming partly cloudy. Lows in the mid-50s. East winds 10 to 15 miles an hour. Sunday, partly sunny. Highs in the upper 70s. East winds 5 to 10 miles an hour. Sunday night, mostly cloudy until midnight, then partly cloudy with a chance of showers after midnight. Lows in the upper 50s. East winds 5 to 10 miles an hour. Chance of rain 40%. Monday, mostly sunny. Highs in the lower 80s. Northeast winds 5 to 10 miles an hour. Monday night, mostly clear. Lows in the upper 50s. Tuesday and Tuesday night, clear. Highs around 80. Lows in the mid-50s. Wednesday through Thursday, mostly clear. Highs in the lower 80s. Lows in the upper 50s. Thursday night, partly cloudy. Lows in the lower 60s. Friday, partly sunny. A chance of showers and thunderstorms in the afternoon. Highs in the mid-80s. Chance of rain 30%. Again, the forecast for Champaign, Urbana, and surrounding areas of East Central Illinois for the rest of today, partly sunny. Highs in the lower 80s. East winds 10 to 15 miles an hour. The time is currently 11:02 a.m. Central Daylight Time. 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Now for the official National Weather Service forecast for Champaign, Urbana, and surrounding areas of East Central Illinois. Rest of today, partly sunny. Highs in the lower 80s. East winds 10 to 15 miles an hour. Tonight, mostly cloudy until midnight, then becoming partly cloudy. Lows in the mid-50s. East winds 10 to 15 miles an hour. Sunday, partly sunny. Highs in the upper 70s. East winds 5 to 10 miles an hour. Sunday night, mostly cloudy until midnight, then partly cloudy with a chance of showers after midnight. Lows in the upper 50s. East winds 5 to 10 miles an hour. Chance of rain 40%. Monday, mostly sunny. Highs in the lower 80s. Northeast winds 5 to 10 miles an hour. Monday night, mostly clear. Lows in the upper 50s. Tuesday and Tuesday night, clear. Highs around 80. Lows in the mid-50s. Wednesday through Thursday, mostly clear. Highs in the lower 80s.

Lows in the upper 50s. Thursday night, partly cloudy. Lows in the lower 60s. Friday, partly sunny. A chance of showers and thunderstorms in the afternoon. Highs in the mid-80s. Chance of rain 30%. Again, the forecast for Champaign, Urbana and surrounding areas of East Central Illinois for the rest of today, partly sunny. Highs in the lower 80s. East winds 10 to 15 miles an hour. At 11 a.m. at the Champaign Airport, skies were mostly sunny. The temperature was 81 degrees, the dew point was 45, and the relative humidity was 28%. The wind was east at 10 miles an hour. The pressure was 30.02 inches and steady. Elsewhere around the area, skies ranged from mostly sunny to partly sunny. It was 77 at Peoria, 83 at Bloomington, 80 at Rantoul, and 80 at Paris. Terre Haute reported 80, Mattoon reported 78, Decatur reported 80, and Springfield reported 78. And once again at 11 a.m. at the Champaign Airport, under mostly sunny skies, the temperature was 81. The time is currently 11:05 a.m. Central Daylight Time. 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Now for the official National Weather Service forecast for Champaign, Urbana and surrounding areas of East Central Illinois. Rest of today, partly sunny. Highs in the lower 80s. East winds 10 to 15 miles an hour. Tonight, mostly cloudy until midnight, then becoming partly cloudy. Lows in the mid-50s. East winds 10 to 15 miles an hour. Sunday, partly sunny. Highs in the upper 70s. East winds 5 to 10 miles an hour. Sunday night, mostly cloudy until midnight, then partly cloudy with a chance of showers after midnight. Lows in the upper 50s. East winds 5 to 10 miles an hour. Chance of rain 40%. Monday, mostly sunny. Highs in the lower 80s. Northeast winds 5 to 10 miles an hour. Monday night, mostly clear. Lows in the upper 50s. Tuesday and Tuesday night, clear. Highs around 80. Lows in the mid-50s. Wednesday through Thursday, mostly clear. Highs in the lower 80s. Lows in the upper 50s. Thursday night, partly cloudy. Lows in the lower 60s. Friday, partly sunny. A chance of showers and thunderstorms in the afternoon. Highs in the mid-80s. Chance of rain 30%. Again, the forecast for Champaign, Urbana and surrounding areas of East Central Illinois for the rest of today, partly sunny. Highs in the lower 80s. East winds 10 to 15 miles an hour. 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Programming originates from NOAA's National Weather Service office in Lincoln and transmits from the WCIA television tower near Seymour. The station serves the following counties: Champaign, DeWitt, Coles, Douglas, Edgar, Ford, Moultrie, Piatt, and Vermilion. 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At 11 a.m. at the Champaign Airport, skies were mostly sunny. The temperature was 81 degrees. The dew point was 45, and the relative humidity was 28%. The wind was east at 10 miles an hour. The pressure was 30.02 inches and steady. Elsewhere around the area, skies ranged from mostly sunny to partly sunny. It was 77 at Peoria, 83 at Bloomington, 80 at Rantoul, and 80 at Paris. Terre Haute reported 80, Mattoon reported 78, Decatur reported 80, and Springfield reported 78. And once again at 11 a.m. at the Champaign Airport, under mostly sunny skies, the temperature was 81. Looking elsewhere around the Midwest at 11 a.m., Chicago was partly sunny, and 67. Indianapolis was partly sunny, and 77. St. Louis was partly sunny, and 81. Kansas City was cloudy, and 73. Des Moines had light rain, and 70. Milwaukee was partly sunny, and 59. The time is currently 11:08 a.m. Central Daylight Time. 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
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Now for the official National Weather Service forecast for Champaign, Urbana, and surrounding areas of East Central Illinois. Rest of today, partly sunny. Highs in the lower 80s. East winds 10 to 15 miles an hour. Tonight, mostly cloudy until midnight, then becoming partly cloudy. Lows in the mid-50s. East winds 10 to 15 miles an hour. Sunday, partly sunny. Highs in the upper 70s. East winds 5 to 10 miles an hour. Sunday night, mostly cloudy until midnight, then partly cloudy with a chance of showers after midnight. Lows in the upper 50s. East winds 5 to 10 miles an hour. Chance of rain 40%. Monday, mostly sunny. Highs in the lower 80s. Northeast winds 5 to 10 miles an hour. Monday night, mostly clear. Lows in the upper 50s. Tuesday and Tuesday night, clear. Highs around 80. Lows in the mid-50s. Wednesday through Thursday, mostly clear. Highs in the lower 80s. Lows in the upper 50s. Thursday night, partly cloudy. Lows in the lower 60s. Friday, partly sunny. A chance of showers and thunderstorms in the afternoon. Highs in the mid-80s. Chance of rain 30%. Again, the forecast for Champaign, Urbana, and surrounding areas of East Central Illinois for the rest of today, partly sunny. Highs in the lower 80s. East winds 10 to 15 miles an hour. At 11 a.m. at the Champaign Airport, skies were mostly sunny. The temperature was 81 degrees, the dew point was 45, and the relative humidity was 28%. The wind was east at 10 miles an hour. The pressure was 30.02 inches and steady. Elsewhere around the area, skies ranged from mostly sunny to partly sunny. It was 77 at Peoria, 83 at Bloomington, 80 at Rantoul, and 80 at Paris. Terre Haute reported 80, Mattoon reported 78, Decatur reported 80, and Springfield reported 78. And once again at 11 a.m. at the Champaign Airport, under mostly sunny skies, the temperature was 81. Looking elsewhere around the Midwest at 11 a.m., Chicago was partly sunny, and 67. Indianapolis was partly sunny, and 77. St. Louis was partly sunny, and 81. Kansas City was cloudy, and 73. Des Moines had light rain, and 70. Milwaukee was partly sunny, and 59. The time is currently 11:11 a.m. Central Daylight Time. 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Now for the official National Weather Service forecast for Champaign, Urbana, and surrounding areas of East Central Illinois. Rest of today, partly sunny. Highs in the lower 80s. East winds 10 to 15 miles an hour. Tonight, mostly cloudy until midnight, then becoming partly cloudy. Lows in the mid-50s. East winds 10 to 15 miles an hour. Sunday, partly sunny. Highs in the upper 70s. East winds 5 to 10 miles an hour. Sunday night, mostly cloudy until midnight, then partly cloudy with a chance of showers after midnight. Lows in the upper 50s. East winds 5 to 10 miles an hour. Chance of rain 40%. Monday, mostly sunny. Highs in the lower 80s. Northeast winds 5 to 10 miles an hour. Monday night, mostly clear. Lows in the upper 50s. Tuesday and Tuesday night, clear. Highs around 80. Lows in the mid-50s. Wednesday through Thursday, mostly clear. Highs in the lower 80s. Lows in the upper 50s. Thursday night, partly cloudy. Lows in the lower 60s. Friday, partly sunny. A chance of showers and thunderstorms in the afternoon. Highs in the mid-80s. Chance of rain 30%. Again, the forecast for Champaign, Urbana, and surrounding areas of East Central Illinois for the rest of today, partly sunny. Highs in the lower 80s. East winds 10 to 15 miles an hour. At 11 a.m. at the Champaign Airport, skies were mostly sunny. The temperature was 81 degrees, the dew point was 45, and the relative humidity was 28%. The wind was east at 10 miles an hour. The pressure was 30.02.
and steady. Elsewhere around the area, skies ranged from mostly sunny to partly sunny. It was 77 at Peoria, 83 at Bloomington, 80 at Rantoul, and 80 at Paris. Terre Haute reported 80, Mattoon reported 78, Decatur reported 80, and Springfield reported 78. And once again at 11 a.m. at the Champaign Airport, under mostly sunny skies, the temperature was 81. Looking elsewhere around the Midwest at 11 a.m., Chicago was partly sunny, and 67. Indianapolis was partly sunny, and 77. St. Louis was partly sunny, and 81. Kansas City was cloudy, and 73. Des Moines had light rain, and 70. Milwaukee was partly sunny, and 59. The time is currently 11:14 a.m. Central Daylight Time. 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Now for the official National Weather Service forecast for Champaign, Urbana, and surrounding areas of East Central Illinois. Rest of today, partly sunny. Highs in the lower 80s. East winds 10 to 15 miles an hour. Tonight, mostly cloudy until midnight, then becoming partly cloudy. Lows in the mid-50s. East winds 10 to 15 miles an hour. Sunday, partly sunny. Highs in the upper 70s. East winds 5 to 10 miles an hour. Sunday night, mostly cloudy until midnight, then partly cloudy with a chance of showers after midnight. Lows in the upper 50s. East winds 5 to 10 miles an hour. Chance of rain 40%. Monday, mostly sunny. Highs in the lower 80s. Northeast winds 5 to 10 miles an hour. Monday night, mostly clear. Lows in the upper 50s. Tuesday and Tuesday night, clear. Highs around 80. Lows in the mid-50s. Wednesday through Thursday, mostly clear. Highs in the lower 80s. Lows in the upper 50s. Thursday night, partly cloudy. Lows in the lower 60s. Friday, partly sunny. A chance of showers and thunderstorms in the afternoon. Highs in the mid-80s. Chance of rain 30%. Again, the forecast for Champaign, Urbana, and surrounding areas of East Central Illinois for the rest of today, partly sunny. Highs in the lower 80s. East winds 10 to 15 miles an hour. At 11 a.m. at the Champaign Airport, skies were mostly sunny. The temperature was 81 degrees, the dew point was 45, and the relative humidity was 28%. The wind was east at 10 miles an hour. The pressure was 30.02 inches and steady. Elsewhere around the area, skies ranged from mostly sunny to partly sunny. It was 77 at Peoria, 83 at Bloomington, 80 at Rantoul, and 80 at Paris. Terre Haute reported 80, Mattoon reported 78, Decatur reported 80, and Springfield reported 78. And once again at 11 a.m. at the Champaign Airport, under mostly sunny skies, the temperature was 81. Looking elsewhere around the Midwest at 11 a.m., Chicago was partly sunny, and 67. Indianapolis was partly sunny, and 77. St. Louis was partly sunny, and 81. Kansas City was partly sunny, and 73. Des Moines had light rain, and 70. Milwaukee was partly sunny, and 59. The time is currently 11:17 a.m. Central Daylight Time. 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Now for the official National Weather Service forecast for Champaign, Urbana, and surrounding areas of East Central Illinois. Rest of today, partly sunny. Highs in the lower 80s. East winds 10 to 15 miles an hour. Tonight, mostly cloudy until midnight, then becoming partly cloudy. Lows in the mid-50s. East winds 10 to 15 miles an hour. Sunday, partly sunny. Highs in the upper 70s. East winds 5 to 10 miles an hour. Sunday night, mostly cloudy until midnight, then partly cloudy with a chance of showers after midnight. Lows in the upper 50s. East winds 5 to 10 miles an hour. Chance of rain 40%. Monday, mostly sunny. Highs in the lower 80s. Northeast winds 5 to 10 miles an hour. Monday night, mostly clear.

lows in the upper 50s. Tuesday and Tuesday night, clear. Highs around 80. Lows in the mid-50s. Wednesday through Thursday, mostly clear. Highs in the lower 80s. Lows in the upper 50s. Thursday night, partly cloudy. Lows in the lower 60s. Friday, partly sunny. A chance of showers and thunderstorms in the afternoon. Highs in the mid-80s. Chance of rain 30%. Again, the forecast for Champaign, Urbana and surrounding areas of East Central Illinois for the rest of today, partly sunny. Highs in the lower 80s. East winds 10 to 15 miles an hour. At 11 a.m. at the Champaign Airport, skies were mostly sunny. The temperature was 81 degrees, the dew point was 45, and the relative humidity was 28%. The wind was east at 10 miles an hour. The pressure was 30.02 inches and steady. Elsewhere around the area, skies ranged from mostly sunny to partly sunny. It was 77 at Peoria, 83 at Bloomington, 80 at Rantoul, and 80 at Paris. Terre Haute reported 80, Mattoon reported 78, Decatur reported 80, and Springfield reported 78. And once again at 11 a.m. at the Champaign Airport, under mostly sunny skies, the temperature was 81. Looking elsewhere around the Midwest at 11 a.m., Chicago was partly sunny, and 67. Indianapolis was partly sunny, and 77. St. Louis was partly sunny, and 81. Kansas City was partly sunny, and 73. Des Moines had light rain, and 70. Milwaukee was partly sunny, and 59. The time is currently 11:20 a.m. Central Daylight Time. 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Now for the official National Weather Service forecast for Champaign, Urbana and surrounding areas of East Central Illinois. Rest of today, partly sunny. Highs in the lower 80s. East winds 10 to 15 miles an hour. Tonight, mostly cloudy until midnight, then becoming partly cloudy. Lows in the mid-50s. East winds 10 to 15 miles an hour. Sunday, partly sunny. Highs in the upper 70s. East winds 5 to 10 miles an hour. Sunday night, mostly cloudy until midnight, then partly cloudy with a chance of showers after midnight. Lows in the upper 50s. East winds 5 to 10 miles an hour. Chance of rain 40%. Monday, mostly sunny. Highs in the lower 80s. Northeast winds 5 to 10 miles an hour. Monday night, mostly clear. Lows in the upper 50s. Tuesday and Tuesday night, clear. Highs around 80. Lows in the mid-50s. Wednesday through Thursday, mostly clear. Highs in the lower 80s. Lows in the upper 50s. Thursday night, partly cloudy. Lows in the lower 60s. Friday, partly sunny. A chance of showers and thunderstorms in the afternoon. Highs in the mid-80s. Chance of rain 30%. Again, the forecast for Champaign, Urbana and surrounding areas of East Central Illinois for the rest of today, partly sunny. Highs in the lower 80s. East winds 10 to 15 miles an hour. At 11 a.m. at the Champaign Airport, skies were mostly sunny. The temperature was 81 degrees, the dew point was 45, and the relative humidity was 28%. The wind was east at 10 miles an hour. The pressure was 30.02 inches and steady. Elsewhere around the area, skies ranged from mostly sunny to partly sunny. It was 77 at Peoria, 83 at Bloomington, 80 at Rantoul, and 80 at Paris. Terre Haute reported 80, Mattoon reported 78, Decatur reported 80, and Springfield reported 78. And once again at 11 a.m. at the Champaign Airport, under mostly sunny skies, the temperature was 81. Looking elsewhere around the Midwest at 11 a.m., Chicago was partly sunny, and 67. Indianapolis was partly sunny, and 77. St. Louis was partly sunny, and 81. Kansas City was partly sunny, and 73. Des Moines had light rain, and 70. Milwaukee was partly sunny, and 59. The time is currently 11:23 a.m. Central Daylight Time.

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Now for the official National Weather Service forecast for Champaign, Urbana, and surrounding areas of East Central Illinois. Rest of today, partly sunny. Highs in the lower 80s. East winds 10 to 15 miles an hour. Tonight, mostly cloudy until midnight, then becoming partly cloudy. Lows in the mid-50s. East winds 10 to 15 miles an hour. Sunday, partly sunny. Highs in the upper 70s. East winds 5 to 10 miles an hour. Sunday night, mostly cloudy until midnight, then partly cloudy with a chance of showers after midnight. Lows in the upper 50s. East winds 5 to 10 miles an hour. Chance of rain 40%. Monday, mostly sunny. Highs in the lower 80s. Northeast winds 5 to 10 miles an hour. Monday night, mostly clear. Lows in the upper 50s. Tuesday and Tuesday night, clear. Highs around 80. Lows in the mid-50s. Wednesday through Thursday, mostly clear. Highs in the lower 80s. Lows in the upper 50s. Thursday night, partly cloudy. Lows in the lower 60s. Friday, partly sunny. A chance of showers and thunderstorms in the afternoon. Highs in the mid-80s. Chance of rain 30%. Again, the forecast for Champaign, Urbana, and surrounding areas of East Central Illinois for the rest of today, partly sunny. Highs in the lower 80s. East winds 10 to 15 miles an hour. At 11 a.m. at the Champaign Airport, skies were mostly sunny. The temperature was 81 degrees, the dew point was 45, and the relative humidity was 28%. The wind was east at 10 miles an hour. The pressure was 30.02 inches and steady. Elsewhere around the area, skies ranged from mostly sunny to partly sunny. It was 77 at Peoria, 83 at Bloomington, 80 at Rantoul, and 80 at Paris. Terre Haute reported 80, Mattoon reported 78, Decatur reported 80, and Springfield reported 78. And once again at 11 a.m. at the Champaign Airport, under mostly sunny skies, the temperature was 81. Looking elsewhere around the Midwest at 11 a.m., Chicago was partly sunny, and 67. Indianapolis was partly sunny, and 77. St. Louis was partly sunny, and 81. Kansas City was partly sunny, and 73. Des Moines had light rain, and 70. Milwaukee was partly sunny, and 59. The time is currently 11:26 a.m. Central Daylight Time. 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Now for the official National Weather Service forecast for Champaign, Urbana, and surrounding areas of East Central Illinois. Rest of today, partly sunny. Highs in the lower 80s. East winds 10 to 15 miles an hour. Tonight, mostly cloudy until midnight, then becoming partly cloudy. Lows in the mid-50s. East winds 10 to 15 miles an hour. Sunday, partly sunny. Highs in the upper 70s. East winds 5 to 10 miles an hour. Sunday night, mostly cloudy until midnight, then partly cloudy with a chance of showers after midnight. Lows in the upper 50s. East winds 5 to 10 miles an hour. Chance of rain 40%. Monday, mostly sunny. Highs in the lower 80s. Northeast winds 5 to 10 miles an hour. Monday night, mostly clear. Lows in the upper 50s. Tuesday and Tuesday night, clear. Highs around 80. Lows in the mid-50s. Wednesday through Thursday, mostly clear. Highs in the lower 80s. Lows in the upper 50s. Thursday night, partly cloudy. Lows in the lower 60s. Friday, partly sunny. A chance of showers and thunderstorms in the afternoon. Highs in the mid-80s. Chance of rain 30%. Again, the forecast for Champaign, Urbana, and surrounding areas of East Central Illinois for the rest of today, partly sunny. Highs in the lower 80s. East winds 10 to 15 miles an hour. At 11 a.m. at the Champaign Airport, skies were mostly sunny. The temperature was 81 degrees, the dew point was 45, and the relative humidity was 28%. The wind

east at 10 miles an hour. The pressure was 30.02 inches and steady. Elsewhere around the area, skies ranged from mostly sunny to partly sunny. It was 77 at Peoria, 83 at Bloomington, 80 at Rantoul, and 80 at Paris. Terre Haute reported 80, Mattoon reported 78, Decatur reported 80, and Springfield reported 78. And once again at 11 a.m. at the Champaign Airport, under mostly sunny skies, the temperature was 81. Looking elsewhere around the Midwest at 11 a.m., Chicago was partly sunny, and 67. Indianapolis was partly sunny, and 77. St. Louis was partly sunny, and 81. Kansas City was partly sunny, and 73. Des Moines had light rain, and 70. Milwaukee was partly sunny, and 59. The time is currently 11:29 a.m. Central Daylight Time. 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Now for the official National Weather Service forecast for Champaign, Urbana, and surrounding areas of East Central Illinois. Rest of today, partly sunny. Highs in the lower 80s. East winds 10 to 15 miles an hour. Tonight, mostly cloudy until midnight, then becoming partly cloudy. Lows in the mid-50s. East winds 10 to 15 miles an hour. Sunday, partly sunny. Highs in the upper 70s. East winds 5 to 10 miles an hour. Sunday night, mostly cloudy until midnight, then partly cloudy with a chance of showers after midnight. Lows in the upper 50s. East winds 5 to 10 miles an hour. Chance of rain 40%. Monday, mostly sunny. Highs in the lower 80s. Northeast winds 5 to 10 miles an hour. Monday night, mostly clear. Lows in the upper 50s. Tuesday and Tuesday night, clear. Highs around 80. Lows in the mid-50s. Wednesday through Thursday, mostly clear. Highs in the lower 80s. Lows in the upper 50s. Thursday night, partly cloudy. Lows in the lower 60s. Friday, partly sunny. A chance of showers and thunderstorms in the afternoon. Highs in the mid-80s. Chance of rain 30%. Again, the forecast for Champaign, Urbana, and surrounding areas of East Central Illinois for the rest of today, partly sunny. Highs in the lower 80s. East winds 10 to 15 miles an hour. At 11 a.m. at the Champaign Airport, skies were mostly sunny. The temperature was 81 degrees, the dew point was 45, and the relative humidity was 28%. The wind was east at 10 miles an hour. The pressure was 30.02 inches and steady. Elsewhere around the area, skies ranged from mostly sunny to partly sunny. It was 77 at Peoria, 83 at Bloomington, 80 at Rantoul, and 80 at Paris. Terre Haute reported 80, Mattoon reported 78, Decatur reported 80, and Springfield reported 78. And once again at 11 a.m. at the Champaign Airport, under mostly sunny skies, the temperature was 81. Looking elsewhere around the Midwest at 11 a.m., Chicago was partly sunny, and 67. Indianapolis was partly sunny, and 77. St. Louis was partly sunny, and 81. Kansas City was partly sunny, and 73. Des Moines had light rain, and 70. Milwaukee was partly sunny, and 59. The time is currently 11:32 a.m. Central Daylight Time. 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Milwaukee was partly sunny, and 59. The time is currently 11:32 a.m. Central Daylight Time. 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Now for the official National Weather Service forecast for Champaign, Urbana, and surrounding areas of East Central Illinois. Rest of today, partly sunny. Highs in the lower 80s. East winds 10 to 15 miles an hour. Tonight, mostly cloudy until midnight, then becoming partly cloudy. Lows in the mid-50s. East winds 10 to 15 miles an hour. Sunday, partly sunny. Highs in the upper 70s. East winds 5 to 10 miles an hour. Sunday night, mostly cloudy.

until midnight, then partly cloudy with a chance of showers after midnight. Lows in the upper 50s. East winds 5 to 10 miles an hour. Chance of rain 40%. Monday, mostly sunny. Highs in the lower 80s. Northeast winds 5 to 10 miles an hour. Monday night, mostly clear. Lows in the upper 50s. Tuesday and Tuesday night, clear. Highs around 80. Lows in the mid-50s. Wednesday through Thursday, mostly clear. Highs in the lower 80s. Lows in the upper 50s. Thursday night, partly cloudy. Lows in the lower 60s. Friday, partly sunny. A chance of showers and thunderstorms in the afternoon. Highs in the mid-80s. Chance of rain 30%. Again, the forecast for Champaign, Urbana and surrounding areas of East Central Illinois for the rest of today, partly sunny. Highs in the lower 80s. East winds 10 to 15 miles an hour. At 11 a.m. at the Champaign Airport, skies were mostly sunny. The temperature was 81 degrees, the dew point was 45, and the relative humidity was 28%. The wind was east at 10 miles an hour. The pressure was 30.02 inches and steady. Elsewhere around the area, skies ranged from mostly sunny to partly sunny. It was 77 at Peoria, 83 at Bloomington, 80 at Rantoul, and 80 at Paris. Terre Haute reported 80, Mattoon reported 78, Decatur reported 80, and Springfield reported 78. And once again at 11 a.m. at the Champaign Airport, under mostly sunny skies, the temperature was 81. Looking elsewhere around the Midwest at 11 a.m., Chicago was partly sunny, and 67. Indianapolis was partly sunny, and 77. St. Louis was partly sunny, and 81. Kansas City was partly sunny, and 73. Des Moines had light rain, and 70. Milwaukee was partly sunny, and 59. The time is currently 11:35 a.m. Central Daylight Time. 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Now for the official National Weather Service forecast for Champaign, Urbana and surrounding areas of East Central Illinois. Rest of today, partly sunny. Highs in the lower 80s. East winds 10 to 15 miles an hour. Tonight, mostly cloudy until midnight, then becoming partly cloudy. Lows in the mid-50s. East winds 10 to 15 miles an hour. Sunday, partly sunny. Highs in the upper 70s. East winds 5 to 10 miles an hour. Sunday night, mostly cloudy until midnight, then partly cloudy with a chance of showers after midnight. Lows in the upper 50s. East winds 5 to 10 miles an hour. Chance of rain 40%. Monday, mostly sunny. Highs in the lower 80s. Northeast winds 5 to 10 miles an hour. Monday night, mostly clear. Lows in the upper 50s. Tuesday and Tuesday night, clear. Highs around 80. Lows in the mid-50s. Wednesday through Thursday, mostly clear. Highs in the lower 80s. Lows in the upper 50s. Thursday night, partly cloudy. Lows in the lower 60s. Friday, partly sunny. A chance of showers and thunderstorms in the afternoon. Highs in the mid-80s. Chance of rain 30%. Again, the forecast for Champaign, Urbana and surrounding areas of East Central Illinois for the rest of today, partly sunny. Highs in the lower 80s. East winds 10 to 15 miles an hour. At 11 a.m. at the Champaign Airport, skies were mostly sunny. The temperature was 81 degrees, the dew point was 45, and the relative humidity was 28%. The wind was east at 10 miles an hour. The pressure was 30.02 inches and steady. Elsewhere around the area, skies ranged from mostly sunny to partly sunny. It was 77 at Peoria, 83 at Bloomington, 80 at Rantoul, and 80 at Paris. Terre Haute reported 80, Mattoon reported 78, Decatur reported 80, and Springfield reported 78. And once again at 11 a.m. at the Champaign Airport, under mostly sunny skies, the temperature was 81. Looking elsewhere around the Midwest at 11 a.m., Chicago was partly sunny, and 67. Indianapolis was partly

Well, weather service forecast for Champaign, Urbana, and surrounding areas of east central Illinois. Rest of today, partly sunny. Highs in the lower 80s. East winds 10 to 15 miles an hour. Tonight, mostly cloudy until midnight, then becoming partly cloudy. Lows in the mid-50s. East winds 10 to 15 miles an hour. Sunday, partly sunny. Highs in the upper 70s. East winds 5 to 10 miles an hour. Sunday night, mostly cloudy until midnight, then partly cloudy with a chance of showers after midnight. Lows in the upper 50s. East winds 5 to 10 miles an hour. Chance of rain 40%. Monday, mostly sunny. Highs in the lower 80s. Northeast winds 5 to 10 miles an hour. Monday night, mostly clear. Lows in the upper 50s. Tuesday and Tuesday night, clear. Highs around 80. Lows in the mid-50s. Wednesday through Thursday, mostly clear. Highs in the lower 80s. Lows in the upper 50s. Thursday night, partly cloudy. Lows in the lower 60s. Friday, partly sunny. A chance of showers and thunderstorms in the afternoon. Highs in the mid-80s. Chance of rain 30%. Again, the forecast for Champaign, Urbana, and surrounding areas of east central Illinois for the rest of today, partly sunny. Highs in the lower 80s. East winds 10 to 15 miles an hour. At 11 a.m. at the Champaign Airport, skies were mostly sunny. The temperature was 81 degrees, the dew point was 45, and the relative humidity was 28%. The wind was east at 10 miles an hour. The pressure was 30.02 inches and steady. Elsewhere around the area, skies ranged from mostly sunny to partly sunny. It was 77 at Peoria, 83 at Bloomington, 80 at Rantoul, and 80 at Paris. Terre Haute reported 80, Mattoon reported 78, Decatur reported 80, and Springfield reported 78. And once again at 11 a.m. at the Champaign Airport, under mostly sunny skies, the temperature was 81. Looking elsewhere around the Midwest at 11 a.m., Chicago was partly sunny, and 67. Indianapolis was partly sunny, and 77. St. Louis was partly sunny, and 81. Kansas City was partly sunny, and 73. Des Moines had light rain, and 70. Milwaukee was partly sunny, and 59. The time is currently 11:42 a.m. Central Daylight Time. 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Now for the official National Weather Service forecast for Champaign, Urbana, and surrounding areas of east central Illinois. Rest of today, partly sunny. Highs in the lower 80s. East winds 10 to 15 miles an hour. Tonight, mostly cloudy until midnight, then becoming partly cloudy. Lows in the mid-50s. East winds 10 to 15 miles an hour. Sunday, partly sunny. Highs in the upper 70s. East winds 5 to 10 miles an hour. Sunday night, mostly cloudy until midnight, then partly cloudy with a chance of showers after midnight. Lows in the upper 50s. East winds 5 to 10 miles an hour. Chance of rain 40%. Monday, mostly sunny. Highs in the lower 80s. Northeast winds 5 to 10 miles an hour. Monday night, mostly clear. Lows in the upper 50s. Tuesday and Tuesday night, clear. Highs around 80. Lows in the mid-50s. Wednesday through Thursday, mostly clear. Highs in the lower 80s. Lows in the upper 50s. Thursday night, partly cloudy. Lows in the lower 60s. Friday, partly sunny. A chance of showers and thunderstorms in the afternoon. Highs in the mid-80s. Chance of rain 30%. Again, the forecast for Champaign, Urbana, and surrounding areas of east central Illinois for the rest of today, partly sunny. Highs in the lower 80s. East winds 10 to 15 miles an hour. At 11 a.m. at the Champaign Airport, skies were mostly sunny. The temperature was 81 degrees, the dew point was 45, and the relative humidity was 28%. The wind was east at 10 miles an hour. The pressure was 30.02 inches and steady. Elsewhere around the area, skies rained.

from mostly sunny to partly sunny. It was 77 at Peoria, 83 at Bloomington, 80 at Rantoul, and 80 at Paris. Terre Haute reported 80, Mattoon reported 78, Decatur reported 80, and Springfield reported 78. And once again at 11 a.m. at the Champaign Airport, under mostly sunny skies, the temperature was 81. Looking elsewhere around the Midwest at 11 a.m., Chicago was partly sunny, and 67. Indianapolis was partly sunny, and 77. St. Louis was partly sunny, and 81. Kansas City was partly sunny, and 73. Des Moines had light rain, and 70. Milwaukee was partly sunny, and 59. The time is currently 11:45 a.m. Central Daylight Time. 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Now for the official National Weather Service forecast for Champaign, Urbana, and surrounding areas of East Central Illinois. Rest of today, partly sunny. Highs in the lower 80s. East winds 10 to 15 miles an hour. Tonight, mostly cloudy until midnight, then becoming partly cloudy. Lows in the mid-50s. East winds 10 to 15 miles an hour. Sunday, partly sunny. Highs in the upper 70s. East winds 5 to 10 miles an hour. Sunday night, mostly cloudy until midnight, then partly cloudy with a chance of showers after midnight. Lows in the upper 50s. East winds 5 to 10 miles an hour. Chance of rain 40%. Monday, mostly sunny. Highs in the lower 80s. Northeast winds 5 to 10 miles an hour. Monday night, mostly clear. Lows in the upper 50s. Tuesday and Tuesday night, clear. Highs around 80. Lows in the mid-50s. Wednesday through Thursday, mostly clear. Highs in the lower 80s. Lows in the upper 50s. Thursday night, partly cloudy. Lows in the lower 60s. Friday, partly sunny. A chance of showers and thunderstorms in the afternoon. Highs in the mid-80s. Chance of rain 30%. Again, the forecast for Champaign, Urbana, and surrounding areas of East Central Illinois for the rest of today, partly sunny. Highs in the lower 80s. East winds 10 to 15 miles an hour. At 11 a.m. at the Champaign Airport, skies were mostly sunny. The temperature was 81 degrees, the dew point was 45, and the relative humidity was 28%. The wind was east at 10 miles an hour. The pressure was 30.02 inches and steady. Elsewhere around the area, skies ranged from mostly sunny to partly sunny. It was 77 at Peoria, 83 at Bloomington, 80 at Rantoul, and 80 at Paris. Terre Haute reported 80, Mattoon reported 78, Decatur reported 80, and Springfield reported 78. And once again at 11 a.m. at the Champaign Airport, under mostly sunny skies, the temperature was 81. Looking elsewhere around the Midwest at 11 a.m., Chicago was partly sunny, and 67. Indianapolis was partly sunny, and 77. St. Louis was partly sunny, and 81. Kansas City was partly sunny, and 73. Des Moines had light rain, and 70. Milwaukee was partly sunny, and 59. The time is currently 11:48 a.m. Central Daylight Time. 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Now for the official National Weather Service forecast for Champaign, Urbana, and surrounding areas of East Central Illinois. Rest of today, partly sunny. Highs in the lower 80s. East winds 10 to 15 miles an hour. Tonight, mostly cloudy until midnight, then becoming partly cloudy. Lows in the mid-50s. East winds 10 to 15 miles an hour. Sunday, partly sunny. Highs in the upper 70s. East winds 5 to 10 miles an hour. Sunday night, mostly cloudy until midnight, then partly cloudy with a chance of showers after midnight. Lows in the upper 50s. East winds 5 to 10 miles an hour. Chance of rain 40%. Monday, mostly sunny. Highs in the lower 80s. Northeast winds 5 to 10 miles an hour. Monday night, mostly clear. Lows in the upper 50s.

and Tuesday night, clear. Highs around 80. Lows in the mid-50s. Wednesday through Thursday, mostly clear. Highs in the lower 80s. Lows in the upper 50s. Thursday night, partly cloudy. Lows in the lower 60s. Friday, partly sunny. A chance of showers and thunderstorms in the afternoon. Highs in the mid-80s. Chance of rain 30%. Again, the forecast for Champaign, Urbana and surrounding areas of East Central Illinois for the rest of today, partly sunny. Highs in the lower 80s. East winds 10 to 15 miles an hour. At 11 a.m. at the Champaign Airport, skies were mostly sunny. The temperature was 81 degrees, the dew point was 45, and the relative humidity was 28%. The wind was east at 10 miles an hour. The pressure was 30.02 inches and steady. Elsewhere around the area, skies ranged from mostly sunny to partly sunny. It was 77 at Peoria, 83 at Bloomington, 80 at Rantoul, and 80 at Paris. Terre Haute reported 80, Mattoon reported 78, Decatur reported 80, and Springfield reported 78. And once again at 11 a.m. at the Champaign Airport, under mostly sunny skies, the temperature was 81. Looking elsewhere around the Midwest at 11 a.m., Chicago was partly sunny, and 67. Indianapolis was partly sunny, and 77. St. Louis was partly sunny, and 81. Kansas City was partly sunny, and 73. Des Moines had light rain, and 70. Milwaukee was partly sunny, and 59. The time is currently 11:51 a.m. Central Daylight Time. 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Now for the official National Weather Service forecast for Champaign, Urbana and surrounding areas of East Central Illinois. Rest of today, partly sunny. Highs in the lower 80s. East winds 10 to 15 miles an hour. Tonight, mostly cloudy until midnight, then becoming partly cloudy. Lows in the mid-50s. East winds 10 to 15 miles an hour. Sunday, partly sunny. Highs in the upper 70s. East winds 5 to 10 miles an hour. Sunday night, mostly cloudy until midnight, then partly cloudy with a chance of showers after midnight. Lows in the upper 50s. East winds 5 to 10 miles an hour. Chance of rain 40%. Monday, mostly sunny. Highs in the lower 80s. Northeast winds 5 to 10 miles an hour. Monday night, mostly clear. Lows in the upper 50s. Tuesday and Tuesday night, clear. Highs around 80. Lows in the mid-50s. Wednesday through Thursday, mostly clear. Highs in the lower 80s. Lows in the upper 50s. Thursday night, partly cloudy. Lows in the lower 60s. Friday, partly sunny. A chance of showers and thunderstorms in the afternoon. Highs in the mid-80s. Chance of rain 30%. Again, the forecast for Champaign, Urbana and surrounding areas of East Central Illinois for the rest of today, partly sunny. Highs in the lower 80s. East winds 10 to 15 miles an hour. At 11 a.m. at the Champaign Airport, skies were mostly sunny. The temperature was 81 degrees, the dew point was 45, and the relative humidity was 28%. The wind was east at 10 miles an hour. The pressure was 30.02 inches and steady. Elsewhere around the area, skies ranged from mostly sunny to partly sunny. It was 77 at Peoria, 83 at Bloomington, 80 at Rantoul, and 80 at Paris. Terre Haute reported 80, Mattoon reported 78, Decatur reported 80, and Springfield reported 78. And once again at 11 a.m. at the Champaign Airport, under mostly sunny skies, the temperature was 81. Looking elsewhere around the Midwest at 11 a.m., Chicago was partly sunny, and 67. Indianapolis was partly sunny, and 77. St. Louis was partly sunny, and 81. Kansas City was partly sunny, and 73. Des Moines had light rain, and 70. Milwaukee was partly sunny, and 59. The time is currently 11:54 a.m. Central Daylight Time. 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
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Now for the official National Weather Service forecast for Champaign, Urbana, and surrounding areas of East Central Illinois. Rest of today, partly sunny. Highs in the lower 80s. East winds 10 to 15 miles an hour. Tonight, mostly cloudy until midnight, then becoming partly cloudy. Lows in the mid-50s. East winds 10 to 15 miles an hour. Sunday, partly sunny. Highs in the upper 70s. East winds 5 to 10 miles an hour. Sunday night, mostly cloudy until midnight, then partly cloudy with a chance of showers after midnight. Lows in the upper 50s. East winds 5 to 10 miles an hour. Chance of rain 40%. Monday, mostly sunny. Highs in the lower 80s. Northeast winds 5 to 10 miles an hour. Monday night, mostly clear. Lows in the upper 50s. Tuesday and Tuesday night, clear. Highs around 80. Lows in the mid-50s. Wednesday through Thursday, mostly clear. Highs in the lower 80s. Lows in the upper 50s. Thursday night, partly cloudy. Lows in the lower 60s. Friday, partly sunny. A chance of showers and thunderstorms in the afternoon. Highs in the mid-80s. Chance of rain 30%. Again, the forecast for Champaign, Urbana, and surrounding areas of East Central Illinois for the rest of today, partly sunny. Highs in the lower 80s. East winds 10 to 15 miles an hour. At 11 a.m. at the Champaign Airport, skies were mostly sunny. The temperature was 81 degrees, the dew point was 45, and the relative humidity was 28%. The wind was east at 10 miles an hour. The pressure was 30.02 inches and steady. Elsewhere around the area, skies ranged from mostly sunny to partly sunny. It was 77 at Peoria, 83 at Bloomington, 80 at Rantoul, and 80 at Paris. Terre Haute reported 80, Mattoon reported 78, Decatur reported 80, and Springfield reported 78. And once again at 11 a.m. at the Champaign Airport, under mostly sunny skies, the temperature was 81. Looking elsewhere around the Midwest at 11 a.m., Chicago was partly sunny, and 67. Indianapolis was partly sunny, and 77. St. Louis was partly sunny, and 81. Kansas City was partly sunny, and 73. Des Moines had light rain, and 70. Milwaukee was partly sunny, and 59. The time is currently 11:57 a.m. Central Daylight Time. 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Now for the official National Weather Service forecast for Champaign, Urbana, and surrounding areas of East Central Illinois. Rest of today, partly sunny. Highs in the lower 80s. East winds 10 to 15 miles an hour. Tonight, mostly cloudy until midnight, then becoming partly cloudy. Lows in the mid-50s. East winds 10 to 15 miles an hour. Sunday, partly sunny. Highs in the upper 70s. East winds 5 to 10 miles an hour. Sunday night, mostly cloudy until midnight, then partly cloudy with a chance of showers after midnight. Lows in the upper 50s. East winds 5 to 10 miles an hour. Chance of rain 40%. Monday, mostly sunny. Highs in the lower 80s. Northeast winds 5 to 10 miles an hour. Monday night, mostly clear. Lows in the upper 50s. Tuesday and Tuesday night, clear. Highs around 80. Lows in the mid-50s. Wednesday through Thursday, mostly clear. Highs in the lower 80s. Lows in the upper 50s. Thursday night, partly cloudy. Lows in the lower 60s. Friday, partly sunny. A chance of showers and thunderstorms in the afternoon. Highs in the mid-80s. Chance of rain 30%. Again, the forecast for Champaign, Urbana, and surrounding areas of East Central Illinois for the rest of today, partly sunny. Highs in the lower 80s. East winds 10 to 15 miles an hour. At 11 a.m. at the Champaign Airport, skies were mostly sunny. The temperature was 81 degrees, the dew point was 45, and the relative humidity was 28%. The wind was east at 10 miles an hour.
the pressure was 30.02 inches and steady. Elsewhere around the area, skies ranged from mostly sunny to partly sunny. It was 77 at Peoria, 83 at Bloomington, 80 at Rantoul, and 80 at Paris. Terre Haute reported 80, Mattoon reported 78, Decatur reported 80, and Springfield reported 78. And once again at 11 a.m. at the Champaign Airport, under mostly sunny skies, the temperature was 81. Looking elsewhere around the Midwest at 11 a.m., Chicago was partly sunny, and 67. Indianapolis was partly sunny, and 77. St. Louis was partly sunny, and 81. Kansas City was partly sunny, and 73. Des Moines had light rain, and 70. Milwaukee was partly sunny, and 59. The time is currently 12 p.m. Central Daylight Time. 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Now for the official National Weather Service forecast for Champaign, Urbana, and surrounding areas of East Central Illinois. Rest of today, partly sunny. Highs in the lower 80s. East winds 10 to 15 miles an hour. Tonight, mostly cloudy until midnight, then becoming partly cloudy. Lows in the mid-50s. East winds 10 to 15 miles an hour. Sunday, partly sunny. Highs in the upper 70s. East winds 5 to 10 miles an hour. Sunday night, mostly cloudy until midnight, then partly cloudy with a chance of showers after midnight. Lows in the upper 50s. East winds 5 to 10 miles an hour. Chance of rain 40%. Monday, mostly sunny. Highs in the lower 80s. Northeast winds 5 to 10 miles an hour. Monday night, mostly clear. Lows in the upper 50s. Tuesday and Tuesday night, clear. Highs around 80. Lows in the mid-50s. Wednesday through Thursday, mostly clear. Highs in the lower 80s. Lows in the upper 50s. Thursday night, partly cloudy. Lows in the lower 60s. Friday, partly sunny. A chance of showers and thunderstorms in the afternoon. Highs in the mid-80s. Chance of rain 30%. Again, the forecast for Champaign, Urbana, and surrounding areas of East Central Illinois for the rest of today, partly sunny. Highs in the lower 80s. East winds 10 to 15 miles an hour. The time is currently 12:02 p.m. Central Daylight Time. 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Now for the official National Weather Service forecast for Champaign, Urbana, and surrounding areas of East Central Illinois. Rest of today, partly sunny. Highs in the lower 80s. East winds 10 to 15 miles an hour. Tonight, mostly cloudy until midnight, then becoming partly cloudy. Lows in the mid-50s. East winds 10 to 15 miles an hour. Sunday, partly sunny. Highs in the upper 70s. East winds 5 to 10 miles an hour. Sunday night, mostly cloudy until midnight, then partly cloudy with a chance of showers after midnight. Lows in the upper 50s. East winds 5 to 10 miles an hour. Chance of rain 40%. Monday, mostly sunny. Highs in the lower 80s. Northeast winds 5 to 10 miles an hour. Monday night, mostly clear. Lows in the upper 50s. Tuesday and Tuesday night, clear. Highs around 80. Lows in the mid-50s. Wednesday through Thursday, mostly clear. Highs in the lower 80s. Lows in the upper 50s. Thursday night, partly cloudy. Lows in the lower 60s. Friday, partly sunny. A chance of showers and thunderstorms in the afternoon. Highs in the mid-80s. Chance of rain 30%. Again, the forecast for Champaign, Urbana, and surrounding areas of East Central Illinois for the rest of today, partly sunny. Highs in the lower 80s. East winds 10 to 15 miles an hour. At noon at the Champaign Airport, skies were mostly sunny. The temperature was 83 degrees, the dew point was 46, and the relative humidity was 27%. The heat index was 81. The wind was east at 14 miles an hour. The pressure was 30.02 inches and steady.
Elsewhere around the area, skies range

mostly sunny to partly sunny, and temperatures were around 80 degrees. And once again at noon at the Champaign Airport, under mostly sunny skies, the temperature was 83, and the heat index was 81. The time is currently 12:04 p.m. Central Daylight Time. 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Now for the official National Weather Service forecast for Champaign, Urbana and surrounding areas of East Central Illinois. Rest of today, partly sunny. Near steady temperature in the lower 80s. East winds 10 to 15 miles an hour. Tonight, mostly cloudy. Lows in the mid-50s. East winds 10 to 15 miles an hour. Sunday, mostly sunny. Highs in the upper 70s. Southeast winds 5 to 10 miles an hour. Sunday night, mostly cloudy until midnight, then partly cloudy with a chance of showers after midnight. Lows in the upper 50s. East winds around 5 miles an hour. Chance of rain 40%. Monday, mostly sunny. Highs in the lower 80s. Northeast winds 5 to 10 miles an hour. Monday night, mostly clear. Lows in the upper 50s. Tuesday and Tuesday night, clear. Highs around 80. Lows in the mid-50s. Wednesday through Thursday, mostly clear. Highs in the lower 80s. Lows in the upper 50s. Thursday night, partly cloudy. Lows in the lower 60s. Friday, partly sunny. A chance of showers and thunderstorms in the afternoon. Highs in the mid-80s. Chance of rain 30%. Again, the forecast for Champaign, Urbana and surrounding areas of East Central Illinois for the rest of today, partly sunny. Near steady temperature in the lower 80s. East winds 10 to 15 miles an hour. 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Programming originates from NOAA's National Weather Service office in Lincoln and transmits from the WCIA television tower near Seymour. The station serves the following counties: Champaign, DeWitt, Coles, Douglas, Edgar, Ford, Moultrie, Piatt, and Vermilion. 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At noon at the Champaign Airport, skies were mostly sunny. The temperature was 83 degrees, the dew point was 46, and the relative humidity was 27%. The heat index was 81. The wind was east at 14 miles an hour. The pressure was 30.02 inches and steady. Elsewhere around the area, skies ranged from mostly sunny to partly sunny, and temperatures were around 80 degrees. And once again at noon at the Champaign Airport, under mostly sunny skies, the temperature was 83, and the heat index was 81. Looking elsewhere around the Midwest at noon, Chicago was partly sunny, and 70. Indianapolis was partly sunny, and 79. St. Louis was partly sunny, and 81. Kansas City was partly sunny, and 76. Des Moines was cloudy, and 72. Milwaukee was partly sunny, and 57. The time is currently 12:08 p.m. Central Daylight Time. 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Now for the official National Weather Service forecast for Champaign, Urbana and surrounding areas of East Central Illinois. Rest of today, partly sunny. Near steady temperature in the lower 80s. East winds 10 to 15 miles an hour. Tonight, mostly cloudy. Lows in the mid-50s. East winds 10 to 15 miles an hour. Sunday, mostly sunny. Highs in the upper 70s. Southeast winds 5 to 10 miles an hour. Sunday night, mostly cloudy until midnight, then partly cloudy with a chance of showers after midnight. Lows in the upper 50s. East winds around 5 miles an hour. Chance of rain 40%. Monday, mostly sunny. Highs in the lower 80s. Northeast winds 5 to 10 miles an hour. Monday night, mostly clear. Lows in the upper 50s. Tuesday and Tuesday night, clear. Highs around 80. Lows in the mid-50s. Wednesday through Thursday, mostly clear. Highs in

or 80s. Lows in the upper 50s. Thursday night, partly cloudy. Lows in the lower 60s. Friday, partly sunny. A chance of showers and thunderstorms in the afternoon. Highs in the mid-80s. Chance of rain 30%. Again, the forecast for Champaign, Urbana and surrounding areas of East Central Illinois for the rest of today, partly sunny. Near steady temperature in the lower 80s. East winds 10 to 15 miles an hour. At noon at the Champaign Airport, skies were mostly sunny. The temperature was 83 degrees, the dew point was 46, and the relative humidity was 27%. The heat index was 81. The wind was east at 14 miles an hour. The pressure was 30.02 inches and steady. Elsewhere around the area, skies ranged from mostly sunny to partly sunny, and temperatures were around 80 degrees. And once again at noon at the Champaign Airport, under mostly sunny skies, the temperature was 83, and the heat index was 81. Looking elsewhere around the Midwest at noon, Chicago was partly sunny, and 70. Indianapolis was partly sunny, and 79. St. Louis was partly sunny, and 81. Kansas City was partly sunny, and 76. Des Moines was cloudy, and 72. Milwaukee was partly sunny, and 57. The time is currently 12:11 p.m. Central Daylight Time. 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Now for the official National Weather Service forecast for Champaign, Urbana and surrounding areas of East Central Illinois. Rest of today, partly sunny. Near steady temperature in the lower 80s. East winds 10 to 15 miles an hour. Tonight, mostly cloudy. Lows in the mid-50s. East winds 10 to 15 miles an hour. Sunday, mostly sunny. Highs in the upper 70s. Southeast winds 5 to 10 miles an hour. Sunday night, mostly cloudy until midnight, then partly cloudy with a chance of showers after midnight. Lows in the upper 50s. East winds around 5 miles an hour. Chance of rain 40%. Monday, mostly sunny. Highs in the lower 80s. Northeast winds 5 to 10 miles an hour. Monday night, mostly clear. Lows in the upper 50s. Tuesday and Tuesday night, clear. Highs around 80. Lows in the mid-50s. Wednesday through Thursday, mostly clear. Highs in the lower 80s. Lows in the upper 50s. Thursday night, partly cloudy. Lows in the lower 60s. Friday, partly sunny. A chance of showers and thunderstorms in the afternoon. Highs in the mid-80s. Chance of rain 30%. Again, the forecast for Champaign, Urbana and surrounding areas of East Central Illinois for the rest of today, partly sunny. Near steady temperature in the lower 80s. East winds 10 to 15 miles an hour. At noon at the Champaign Airport, skies were partly sunny. The temperature was 83 degrees, the dew point was 46, and the relative humidity was 27%. The heat index was 81. The wind was east at 14 miles an hour. The pressure was 30.02 inches and steady. Elsewhere around the area, skies ranged from mostly sunny to partly sunny, and temperatures were around 80 degrees. And once again at noon at the Champaign Airport, under partly sunny skies, the temperature was 83, and the heat index was 81. Looking elsewhere around the Midwest at noon, Chicago was partly sunny, and 70. Indianapolis was partly sunny, and 79. St. Louis was partly sunny, and 81. Kansas City was partly sunny, and 76. Des Moines was cloudy, and 72. Milwaukee was partly sunny, and 57. The time is currently 12:13 p.m. Central Daylight Time. 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Now for the official National Weather Service forecast for Champaign, Urbana and surrounding areas of East Central Illinois. Rest of today, partly sunny. Near steady temperature in the lower 80s. East winds 10 to 15 miles an hour. Tonight, mostly cloudy. Lows in the mid-50s. East winds 10 to 15 miles an hour. Sunday, mostly sunny,

highs in the upper 70s. Southeast winds 5 to 10 miles an hour. Sunday night, mostly cloudy until midnight, then partly cloudy with a chance of showers after midnight. Lows in the upper 50s. East winds around 5 miles an hour. Chance of rain 40%. Monday, mostly sunny. Highs in the lower 80s. Northeast winds 5 to 10 miles an hour. Monday night, mostly clear. Lows in the upper 50s. Tuesday and Tuesday night, clear. Highs around 80. Lows in the mid-50s. Wednesday through Thursday, mostly clear. Highs in the lower 80s. Lows in the upper 50s. Thursday night, partly cloudy. Lows in the lower 60s. Friday, partly sunny. A chance of showers and thunderstorms in the afternoon. Highs in the mid-80s. Chance of rain 30%. Again, the forecast for Champaign, Urbana and surrounding areas of east central Illinois for the rest of today, partly sunny. Near steady temperature in the lower 80s. East winds 10 to 15 miles an hour. At noon at the Champaign Airport, skies were partly sunny. The temperature was 83 degrees, the dew point was 46, and the relative humidity was 27%. The heat index was 81. The wind was east at 14 miles an hour. The pressure was 30.02 inches and steady. Elsewhere around the area, skies ranged from mostly sunny to partly sunny, and temperatures were around 80 degrees. And once again at noon at the Champaign Airport, under partly sunny skies, the temperature was 83, and the heat index was 81. Looking elsewhere around the Midwest at noon, Chicago was partly sunny, and 70. Indianapolis was partly sunny, and 79. St. Louis was partly sunny, and 81. Kansas City was partly sunny, and 76. Des Moines was cloudy, and 72. Milwaukee was partly sunny, and 57. The time is currently 12:16 p.m. Central Daylight Time. 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Now for the official National Weather Service forecast for Champaign, Urbana and surrounding areas of east central Illinois. Rest of today, partly sunny. Near steady temperature in the lower 80s. East winds 10 to 15 miles an hour. Tonight, mostly cloudy. Lows in the mid-50s. East winds 10 to 15 miles an hour. Sunday, mostly sunny. Highs in the upper 70s. Southeast winds 5 to 10 miles an hour. Sunday night, mostly cloudy until midnight, then partly cloudy with a chance of showers after midnight. Lows in the upper 50s. East winds around 5 miles an hour. Chance of rain 40%. Monday, mostly sunny. Highs in the lower 80s. Northeast winds 5 to 10 miles an hour. Monday night, mostly clear. Lows in the upper 50s. Tuesday and Tuesday night, clear. Highs around 80. Lows in the mid-50s. Wednesday through Thursday, mostly clear. Highs in the lower 80s. Lows in the upper 50s. Thursday night, partly cloudy. Lows in the lower 60s. Friday, partly sunny. A chance of showers and thunderstorms in the afternoon. Highs in the mid-80s. Chance of rain 30%. Again, the forecast for Champaign, Urbana and surrounding areas of east central Illinois for the rest of today, partly sunny. Near steady temperature in the lower 80s. East winds 10 to 15 miles an hour. At noon at the Champaign Airport, skies were partly sunny. The temperature was 83 degrees, the dew point was 46, and the relative humidity was 27%. The heat index was 81. The wind was east at 14 miles an hour. The pressure was 30.02 inches and steady. Elsewhere around the area, skies ranged from mostly sunny to partly sunny, and temperatures were around 80 degrees. And once again at noon at the Champaign Airport, under partly sunny skies, the temperature was 83, and the heat index was 81. Looking elsewhere around the Midwest at noon, Chicago was partly sunny, and 70. Indianapolis was partly sunny, and 79. St. Louis was partly sunny, and 81. Kansas City was partly sunny, and 76. Des Moines was

80s. Lows in the upper 50s. Thursday night, partly cloudy. Lows in the lower 60s. Friday, partly sunny. A chance of showers and thunderstorms in the afternoon. Highs in the mid-80s. Chance of rain 30%. Again, the forecast for Champaign, Urbana and surrounding areas of east central Illinois for the rest of today, partly sunny. Near steady temperature in the lower 80s. East winds 10 to 15 miles an hour. At noon at the Champaign Airport, skies were partly sunny. The temperature was 83 degrees, the dew point was 46, and the relative humidity was 27%. The heat index was 81. The wind was east at 14 miles an hour. The pressure was 30.02 inches and steady. Elsewhere around the area, skies ranged from mostly sunny to partly sunny, and temperatures were around 80 degrees. And once again at noon at the Champaign Airport, under partly sunny skies, the temperature was 83, and the heat index was 81. Looking elsewhere around the Midwest at noon, Chicago was partly sunny, and 70. Indianapolis was partly sunny, and 79. St. Louis was partly sunny, and 81. Kansas City was partly sunny, and 77. Des Moines was cloudy, and 72. Milwaukee was partly sunny, and 57. The time is currently 12:31 p.m. Central Daylight Time. 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Now for the official National Weather Service forecast for Champaign, Urbana and surrounding areas of east central Illinois. Rest of today, partly sunny. Near steady temperature in the lower 80s. East winds 10 to 15 miles an hour. Tonight, mostly cloudy. Lows in the mid-50s. East winds 10 to 15 miles an hour. Sunday, mostly sunny. Highs in the upper 70s. Southeast winds 5 to 10 miles an hour. Sunday night, mostly cloudy until midnight, then partly cloudy with a chance of showers after midnight. Lows in the upper 50s. East winds around 5 miles an hour. Chance of rain 40%. Monday, mostly sunny. Highs in the lower 80s. Northeast winds 5 to 10 miles an hour. Monday night, mostly clear. Lows in the upper 50s. Tuesday and Tuesday night, clear. Highs around 80. Lows in the mid-50s. Wednesday through Thursday, mostly clear. Highs in the lower 80s. Lows in the upper 50s. Thursday night, partly cloudy. Lows in the lower 60s. Friday, partly sunny. A chance of showers and thunderstorms in the afternoon. Highs in the mid-80s. Chance of rain 30%. Again, the forecast for Champaign, Urbana and surrounding areas of east central Illinois for the rest of today, partly sunny. Near steady temperature in the lower 80s. East winds 10 to 15 miles an hour, 30%. Again, the forecast for Champaign, Urbana and surrounding areas of east central Illinois for the rest of today, partly sunny. Near steady temperature in the lower 80s. East winds 10 to 15 miles an hour. At noon at the Champaign Airport, skies were partly sunny. The temperature was 83 degrees, the dew point was 46, and the relative humidity was 27%. The heat index was 81. The wind was east at 14 miles an hour. The pressure was 30.02 inches and steady. Elsewhere around the area, skies ranged from mostly sunny to partly sunny, and temperatures were around 80 degrees. And once again at noon at the Champaign Airport, under partly sunny skies, the temperature was 83, and the heat index was 81. Looking elsewhere around the Midwest at noon, Chicago was partly sunny, and 70. Indianapolis was partly sunny, and 79. St. Louis was partly sunny, and 81. Kansas City was partly sunny, and 77. Des Moines was cloudy, and 72. Milwaukee was partly sunny, and 57. The time is currently 12:34 p.m. Central Daylight Time. 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Now for the official National Weather Service forecast for Champaign, Urbana and surrounding areas of east central Illinois. Rest of today, partly sunny. Near steady temperature.

in the lower 80s. East winds 10 to 15 miles an hour. Tonight, mostly cloudy. Lows in the mid-50s. East winds 10 to 15 miles an hour. Sunday, mostly sunny. Highs in the upper 70s. Southeast winds 5 to 10 miles an hour. Sunday night, mostly cloudy until midnight, then partly cloudy with a chance of showers after midnight. Lows in the upper 50s. East winds around 5 miles an hour. Chance of rain 40%. Monday, mostly sunny. Highs in the lower 80s. Northeast winds 5 to 10 miles an hour. Monday night, mostly clear. Lows in the upper 50s. Tuesday and Tuesday night, clear. Highs around 80. Lows in the mid-50s. Wednesday through Thursday, mostly clear. Highs in the lower 80s. Lows in the upper 50s. Thursday night, partly cloudy. Lows in the lower 60s. Friday, partly sunny. A chance of showers and thunderstorms in the afternoon. Highs in the mid-80s. Chance of rain 30%. Again, the forecast for Champaign, Urbana and surrounding areas of east central Illinois for the rest of today, partly sunny. Near steady temperature in the lower 80s. East winds 10 to 15 miles an hour. At noon at the Champaign Airport, skies were partly sunny. The temperature was 83 degrees, the dew point was 46, and the relative humidity was 27%. The heat index was 81. The wind was east at 14 miles an hour. The pressure was 30.02 inches and steady. Elsewhere around the area, skies ranged from mostly sunny to partly sunny, and temperatures were around 80 degrees. And once again at noon at the Champaign Airport, under partly sunny skies, the temperature was 83, and the heat index was 81. Looking elsewhere around the Midwest at noon, Chicago was partly sunny, and 70. Indianapolis was partly sunny, and 79. St. Louis was partly sunny, and 81. Kansas City was partly sunny, and 77. Des Moines was cloudy, and 72. Milwaukee was partly sunny, and 57. The time is currently 12:36 p.m. Central Daylight Time. 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Now for the official National Weather Service forecast for Champaign, Urbana and surrounding areas of east central Illinois. Rest of today, partly sunny. Near steady temperature in the lower 80s. East winds 10 to 15 miles an hour. Tonight, mostly cloudy. Lows in the mid-50s. East winds 10 to 15 miles an hour. Sunday, mostly sunny. Highs in the upper 70s. Southeast winds 5 to 10 miles an hour. Sunday night, mostly cloudy until midnight, then partly cloudy with a chance of showers after midnight. Lows in the upper 50s. East winds around 5 miles an hour. Chance of rain 40%. Monday, mostly sunny. Highs in the lower 80s. Northeast winds 5 to 10 miles an hour. Monday night, mostly clear. Lows in the upper 50s. Tuesday and Tuesday night, clear. Highs around 80. Lows in the mid-50s. Wednesday through Thursday, mostly clear. Highs in the lower 80s. Lows in the upper 50s. Thursday night, partly cloudy. Lows in the lower 60s. Friday, partly sunny. A chance of showers and thunderstorms in the afternoon. Highs in the mid-80s. Chance of rain 30%. Again, the forecast for Champaign, Urbana and surrounding areas of east central Illinois for the rest of today, partly sunny. Near steady temperature in the lower 80s. East winds 10 to 15 miles an hour. At noon at the Champaign Airport, skies were partly sunny. The temperature was 83 degrees, the dew point was 46, and the relative humidity was 27%. The heat index was 81. The wind was east at 14 miles an hour. The pressure was 30.02 inches and steady. Elsewhere around the area, skies ranged from mostly sunny to partly sunny, and temperatures were around 80 degrees. And once again at noon at the Champaign Airport, under partly sunny skies, the temperature was 83, and the heat index was 81. Looking elsewhere around the Midwest at noon, Chicago

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Now for the official National Weather Service forecast for Champaign, Urbana, and surrounding areas of East Central Illinois. Rest of today, partly sunny. Highs in the mid-80s. East winds 10 to 15 miles an hour. Tonight, mostly cloudy. Lows in the mid-50s. East winds 10 to 15 miles an hour. Sunday, mostly sunny. Highs in the upper 70s. Southeast winds 5 to 10 miles an hour. Sunday night, mostly cloudy until midnight, then partly cloudy with a chance of showers after midnight. Lows in the upper 50s. East winds around 5 miles an hour. Chance of rain 40%. Monday, mostly sunny. Highs in the lower 80s. Northeast winds 5 to 10 miles an hour. Monday night, mostly clear. Lows in the upper 50s. Tuesday and Tuesday night, clear. Highs around 80. Lows in the mid-50s. Wednesday through Thursday, mostly clear. Highs in the lower 80s. Lows in the upper 50s. Thursday night, partly cloudy. Lows in the lower 60s. Friday, partly sunny. A chance of showers and thunderstorms in the afternoon. Highs in the mid-80s. Chance of rain 30%. Again, the forecast for Champaign, Urbana, and surrounding areas of East Central Illinois for the rest of today, partly sunny. Highs in the mid-80s. East winds 10 to 15 miles an hour. At noon at the Champaign Airport, skies were partly sunny. The temperature was 83 degrees, the dew point was 46, and the relative humidity was 27%. The heat index was 81. The wind was east at 14 miles an hour. The pressure was 30.02 inches and steady. Elsewhere around the area, skies ranged from mostly sunny to partly sunny, and temperatures were around 80 degrees. And once again at noon at the Champaign Airport, under partly sunny skies, the temperature was 83, and the heat index was 81. Looking elsewhere around the Midwest at noon, Chicago was partly sunny, and 70. Indianapolis was partly sunny, and 79. St. Louis was partly sunny, and 81. Kansas City was partly sunny, and 77. Des Moines was cloudy, and 72. Milwaukee was partly sunny, and 57. The time is currently 12:42 p.m. Central Daylight Time. 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Now for the official National Weather Service forecast for Champaign, Urbana, and surrounding areas of East Central Illinois. Rest of today, partly sunny. Highs in the mid-80s. East winds 10 to 15 miles an hour. Tonight, mostly cloudy. Lows in the mid-50s. East winds 10 to 15 miles an hour. Sunday, mostly sunny. Highs in the upper 70s. Southeast winds 5 to 10 miles an hour. Sunday night, mostly cloudy until midnight, then partly cloudy with a chance of showers after midnight. Lows in the upper 50s. East winds around 5 miles an hour. Chance of rain 40%. Monday, mostly sunny. Highs in the lower 80s. Northeast winds 5 to 10 miles an hour. Monday night, mostly clear. Lows in the upper 50s. Tuesday and Tuesday night, clear. Highs around 80. Lows in the mid-50s. Wednesday through Thursday, mostly clear. Highs in the lower 80s. Lows in the upper 50s. Thursday night, partly cloudy. Lows in the lower 60s. Friday, partly sunny. A chance of showers and thunderstorms in the afternoon. Highs in the mid-80s. Chance of rain 30%. Again, the forecast for Champaign, Urbana, and surrounding areas of East Central Illinois for the rest of today, partly sunny. Highs in the mid-80s. East winds 10 to 15 miles an hour. At noon at the Champaign Airport, skies were partly sunny. The temperature was 83 degrees, the dew point was 46, and the relative humidity was 27%. The heat index was 81. The wind was east at 14 miles an hour. The pressure was 30.02 inches and steady. Elsewhere around the area, skies were

from mostly sunny to partly sunny, and temperatures were around 80 degrees. And once again at noon at the Champaign Airport, under partly sunny skies, the temperature was 83, and the heat index was 81. Looking elsewhere around the Midwest at noon, Chicago was partly sunny, and 70. Indianapolis was partly sunny, and 79. St. Louis was partly sunny, and 81. Kansas City was partly sunny, and 77. Des Moines was cloudy, and 72. Milwaukee was partly sunny, and 57. The time is currently 12:45 p.m. Central Daylight Time. 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Now for the official National Weather Service forecast for Champaign, Urbana, and surrounding areas of East Central Illinois. Rest of today, partly sunny. Highs in the mid-80s. East winds 10 to 15 miles an hour. Tonight, mostly cloudy. Lows in the mid-50s. East winds 10 to 15 miles an hour. Sunday, mostly sunny. Highs in the upper 70s. Southeast winds 5 to 10 miles an hour. Sunday night, mostly cloudy until midnight, then partly cloudy with a chance of showers after midnight. Lows in the upper 50s. East winds around 5 miles an hour. Chance of rain 40%. Monday, mostly sunny. Highs in the lower 80s. Northeast winds 5 to 10 miles an hour. Monday night, mostly clear. Lows in the upper 50s. Tuesday and Tuesday night, clear. Highs around 80. Lows in the mid-50s. Wednesday through Thursday, mostly clear. Highs in the lower 80s. Lows in the upper 50s. Thursday night, partly cloudy. Lows in the lower 60s. Friday, partly sunny. A chance of showers and thunderstorms in the afternoon. Highs in the mid-80s. Chance of rain 30%. Again, the forecast for Champaign, Urbana, and surrounding areas of East Central Illinois for the rest of today, partly sunny. Highs in the mid-80s. East winds 10 to 15 miles an hour. At noon at the Champaign Airport, skies were partly sunny. The temperature was 83 degrees, the dew point was 46, and the relative humidity was 27%. The heat index was 81. The wind was east at 14 miles an hour. The pressure was 30.02 inches and steady. Elsewhere around the area, skies ranged from mostly sunny to partly sunny, and temperatures were around 80 degrees. And once again at noon at the Champaign Airport, under partly sunny skies, the temperature was 83, and the heat index was 81. Looking elsewhere around the Midwest at noon, Chicago was partly sunny, and 70. Indianapolis was partly sunny, and 79. St. Louis was partly sunny, and 81. Kansas City was partly sunny, and 77. Des Moines was cloudy, and 72. Milwaukee was partly sunny, and 57. The time is currently 12:48 p.m. Central Daylight Time. 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Now for the official National Weather Service forecast for Champaign, Urbana, and surrounding areas of East Central Illinois. Rest of today, partly sunny. Highs in the mid-80s. East winds 10 to 15 miles an hour. Tonight, mostly cloudy. Lows in the mid-50s. East winds 10 to 15 miles an hour. Sunday, mostly sunny. Highs in the upper 70s. Southeast winds 5 to 10 miles an hour. Sunday night, mostly cloudy until midnight, then partly cloudy with a chance of showers after midnight. Lows in the upper 50s. East winds around 5 miles an hour. Chance of rain 40%. Monday, mostly sunny. Highs in the lower 80s. Northeast winds 5 to 10 miles an hour. Monday night, mostly clear. Lows in the upper 50s. Tuesday and Tuesday night, clear. Highs around 80. Lows in the mid-50s. Wednesday through Thursday, mostly clear. Highs in the lower 80s. Lows in the upper 50s. Thursday night, partly cloudy. Lows in the lower 60s. Friday, partly sunny. A chance of showers and thunderstorms in the afternoon.

is in the mid-80s. Chance of rain 30%. Again, the forecast for Champaign, Urbana, and surrounding areas of East Central Illinois for the rest of today, partly sunny. Highs in the mid-80s. East winds 10 to 15 miles an hour. At noon at the Champaign Airport, skies were partly sunny. The temperature was 83 degrees, the dew point was 46, and the relative humidity was 27%. The heat index was 81. The wind was east at 14 miles an hour. The pressure was 30.02 inches and steady. Elsewhere around the area, skies ranged from mostly sunny to partly sunny, and temperatures were around 80 degrees. And once again at noon at the Champaign Airport, under partly sunny skies, the temperature was 83, and the heat index was 81. Looking elsewhere around the Midwest at noon, Chicago was partly sunny, and 70. Indianapolis was partly sunny, and 79. St. Louis was partly sunny, and 81. Kansas City was partly sunny, and 77. Des Moines was cloudy, and 72. Milwaukee was partly sunny, and 57. The time is currently 12:51 p.m. Central Daylight Time. 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Now for the official National Weather Service forecast for Champaign, Urbana, and surrounding areas of East Central Illinois. Rest of today, partly sunny. Highs in the mid-80s. East winds 10 to 15 miles an hour. Tonight, mostly cloudy. Lows in the mid-50s. East winds 10 to 15 miles an hour. Sunday, mostly sunny. Highs in the upper 70s. Southeast winds 5 to 10 miles an hour. Sunday night, mostly cloudy until midnight, then partly cloudy with a chance of showers after midnight. Lows in the upper 50s. East winds around 5 miles an hour. Chance of rain 40%. Monday, mostly sunny. Highs in the lower 80s. Northeast winds 5 to 10 miles an hour. Monday night, mostly clear. Lows in the upper 50s. Tuesday and Tuesday night, clear. Highs around 80. Lows in the mid-50s. Wednesday through Thursday, mostly clear. Highs in the lower 80s. Lows in the upper 50s. Thursday night, partly cloudy. Lows in the lower 60s. Friday, partly sunny. A chance of showers and thunderstorms in the afternoon. Highs in the mid-80s. Chance of rain 30%. Again, the forecast for Champaign, Urbana, and surrounding areas of East Central Illinois for the rest of today, partly sunny. Highs in the mid-80s. East winds 10 to 15 miles an hour. At noon at the Champaign Airport, skies were partly sunny. The temperature was 83 degrees, the dew point was 46, and the relative humidity was 27%. The heat index was 81. The wind was east at 14 miles an hour. The pressure was 30.02 inches and steady. Elsewhere around the area, skies ranged from mostly sunny to partly sunny, and temperatures were around 80 degrees. And once again at noon at the Champaign Airport, under partly sunny skies, the temperature was 83, and the heat index was 81. Looking elsewhere around the Midwest at noon, Chicago was partly sunny, and 70. Indianapolis was partly sunny, and 79. St. Louis was partly sunny, and 81. Kansas City was partly sunny, and 77. Des Moines was cloudy, and 72. Milwaukee was partly sunny, and 57. The time is currently 12:54 p.m. Central Daylight Time. 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Now for the official National Weather Service forecast for Champaign, Urbana, and surrounding areas of East Central Illinois. Rest of today, partly sunny. Highs in the mid-80s. East winds 10 to 15 miles an hour. Tonight, mostly cloudy. Lows in the mid-50s. East winds 10 to 15 miles an hour. Sunday, mostly sunny. Highs in the upper 70s. Southeast winds 5 to 10 miles an hour. Sunday night, mostly cloudy until midnight, then partly cloudy with a chance of showers after midnight. Lows in the upper 50s. East winds around 5 miles an hour. Chance of rain.

40%. Monday, mostly sunny. Highs in the lower 80s. Northeast winds 5 to 10 miles an hour. Monday night, mostly clear. Lows in the upper 50s. Tuesday and Tuesday night, clear. Highs around 80. Lows in the mid-50s. Wednesday through Thursday, mostly clear. Highs in the lower 80s. Lows in the upper 50s. Thursday night, partly cloudy. Lows in the lower 60s. Friday, partly sunny. A chance of showers and thunderstorms in the afternoon. Highs in the mid-80s. Chance of rain 30%. Again, the forecast for Champaign, Urbana and surrounding areas of East Central Illinois for the rest of today, partly sunny. Highs in the mid-80s. East winds 10 to 15 miles an hour. At noon at the Champaign Airport, skies were partly sunny. The temperature was 83 degrees, the dew point was 46, and the relative humidity was 27%. The heat index was 81. The wind was east at 14 miles an hour. The pressure was 30.02 inches and steady. Elsewhere around the area, skies ranged from mostly sunny to partly sunny, and temperatures were around 80 degrees. And once again at noon at the Champaign Airport, under partly sunny skies, the temperature was 83, and the heat index was 81. Looking elsewhere around the Midwest at noon, Chicago was partly sunny, and 70. Indianapolis was partly sunny, and 79. St. Louis was partly sunny, and 81. Kansas City was partly sunny, and 77. Des Moines was cloudy, and 72. Milwaukee was partly sunny, and 57. The time is currently 12:56 p.m. Central Daylight Time. 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Now for the official National Weather Service forecast for Champaign, Urbana and surrounding areas of East Central Illinois. Rest of today, partly sunny. Highs in the mid-80s. East winds 10 to 15 miles an hour. Tonight, mostly cloudy. Lows in the mid-50s. East winds 10 to 15 miles an hour. Sunday, mostly sunny. Highs in the upper 70s. Southeast winds 5 to 10 miles an hour. Sunday night, mostly cloudy until midnight, then partly cloudy with a chance of showers after midnight. Lows in the upper 50s. East winds around 5 miles an hour. Chance of rain 40%. Monday, mostly sunny. Highs in the lower 80s. Northeast winds 5 to 10 miles an hour. Monday night, mostly clear. Lows in the upper 50s. Tuesday and Tuesday night, clear. Highs around 80. Lows in the mid-50s. Wednesday through Thursday, mostly clear. Highs in the lower 80s. Lows in the upper 50s. Thursday night, partly cloudy. Lows in the lower 60s. Friday, partly sunny. A chance of showers and thunderstorms in the afternoon. Highs in the mid-80s. Chance of rain 30%. Again, the forecast for Champaign, Urbana and surrounding areas of East Central Illinois for the rest of today, partly sunny. Highs in the mid-80s. East winds 10 to 15 miles an hour. At noon at the Champaign Airport, skies were partly sunny. The temperature was 83 degrees, the dew point was 46, and the relative humidity was 27%. The heat index was 81. The wind was east at 14 miles an hour. The pressure was 30.02 inches and steady. Elsewhere around the area, skies ranged from mostly sunny to partly sunny, and temperatures were around 80 degrees. And once again at noon at the Champaign Airport, under partly sunny skies, the temperature was 83, and the heat index was 81. Looking elsewhere around the Midwest at noon, Chicago was partly sunny, and 70. Indianapolis was partly sunny, and 79. St. Louis was partly sunny, and 81. Kansas City was partly sunny, and 77. Des Moines was cloudy, and 72. Milwaukee was partly sunny, and 57. The time is currently 12:59 p.m. Central Daylight Time. 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Now for the official National Weather Service forecast.

Champaign, Urbana, and surrounding areas of east central Illinois. Rest of today, partly sunny. Highs in the mid-80s. East winds 10 to 15 miles an hour. Tonight, mostly cloudy. Lows in the mid-50s. East winds 10 to 15 miles an hour. Sunday, mostly sunny. Highs in the upper 70s. Southeast winds 5 to 10 miles an hour. Sunday night, mostly cloudy until midnight, then partly cloudy with a chance of showers after midnight. Lows in the upper 50s. East winds around 5 miles an hour. Chance of rain 40%. Monday, mostly sunny. Highs in the lower 80s. Northeast winds 5 to 10 miles an hour. Monday night, mostly clear. Lows in the upper 50s. Tuesday and Tuesday night, clear. Highs around 80. Lows in the mid-50s. Wednesday through Thursday, mostly clear. Highs in the lower 80s. Lows in the upper 50s. Thursday night, partly cloudy. Lows in the lower 60s. Friday, partly sunny. A chance of showers and thunderstorms in the afternoon. Highs in the mid-80s. Chance of rain 30%. Again, the forecast for Champaign, Urbana, and surrounding areas of east central Illinois for the rest of today, partly sunny. Highs in the mid-80s. East winds 10 to 15 miles an hour. The time is currently 1:01 p.m. Central Daylight Time. 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Now for the official National Weather Service forecast for Champaign, Urbana, and surrounding areas of east central Illinois. Rest of today, partly sunny. Highs in the mid-80s. East winds 10 to 15 miles an hour. Tonight, mostly cloudy. Lows in the mid-50s. East winds 10 to 15 miles an hour. Sunday, mostly sunny. Highs in the upper 70s. Southeast winds 5 to 10 miles an hour. Sunday night, mostly cloudy until midnight, then partly cloudy with a chance of showers after midnight. Lows in the upper 50s. East winds around 5 miles an hour. Chance of rain 40%. Monday, mostly sunny. Highs in the lower 80s. Northeast winds 5 to 10 miles an hour. Monday night, mostly clear. Lows in the upper 50s. Tuesday and Tuesday night, clear. Highs around 80. Lows in the mid-50s. Wednesday through Thursday, mostly clear. Highs in the lower 80s. Lows in the upper 50s. Thursday night, partly cloudy. Lows in the lower 60s. Friday, partly sunny. A chance of showers and thunderstorms in the afternoon. Highs in the mid-80s. Chance of rain 30%. Again, the forecast for Champaign, Urbana, and surrounding areas of east central Illinois for the rest of today, partly sunny. Highs in the mid-80s. East winds 10 to 15 miles an hour. At 1 p.m. at the Champaign Airport, skies were partly sunny. The temperature was 83 degrees, the dew point was 48, and the relative humidity was 29%. The heat index was 81. The wind was northeast at 16 miles an hour, gusting to 22. The pressure was 30.02 inches and steady. Elsewhere around the area, skies ranged from mostly sunny to partly sunny, and temperatures were in the lower to mid-80s. And once again at 1 p.m. at the Champaign Airport, under partly sunny skies, the temperature was 83, and the heat index was 81. The time is currently 1:04 p.m. Central Daylight Time. 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Now for the official National Weather Service forecast for Champaign, Urbana, and surrounding areas of east central Illinois. Rest of today, partly sunny. Highs in the mid-80s. East winds 10 to 15 miles an hour. Tonight, mostly cloudy. Lows in the mid-50s. East winds 10 to 15 miles an hour. Sunday, mostly sunny. Highs in the upper 70s. Southeast winds 5 to 10 miles an hour. Sunday night, mostly cloudy until midnight, then partly cloudy with a chance of showers after midnight. Lows in the upper 50s. East winds around 5 miles an hour. Chance of rain 40%. Monday, mostly

Sunny. Highs in the lower 80s. Northeast winds 5 to 10 miles an hour. Monday night, mostly clear. Lows in the upper 50s. Tuesday and Tuesday night, clear. Highs around 80. Lows in the mid-50s. Wednesday through Thursday, mostly clear. Highs in the lower 80s. Lows in the upper 50s. Thursday night, partly cloudy. Lows in the lower 60s. Friday, partly sunny. A chance of showers and thunderstorms in the afternoon. Highs in the mid-80s. Chance of rain 30%. Again, the forecast for Champaign, Urbana, and surrounding areas of East Central Illinois for the rest of today, partly sunny. Highs in the mid-80s. East winds 10 to 15 miles an hour. At 1 p.m. at the Champaign Airport, skies were partly sunny. The temperature was 83 degrees, the dew point was 48, and the relative humidity was 29%. The heat index was 81. The wind was northeast at 16 miles an hour, gusting to 22. The pressure was 30.02 inches and steady. Elsewhere around the area, skies ranged from mostly sunny to partly sunny, and temperatures were in the lower to mid-80s. And once again at 1 p.m. at the Champaign Airport, under partly sunny skies, the temperature was 83, and the heat index was 81. 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Programming originates from NOAA's National Weather Service office in Lincoln and transmits from the WCIA television tower near Seymour. 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Now for the official National Weather Service forecast for Champaign, Urbana, and surrounding areas of East Central Illinois. Rest of today, partly sunny. Highs in the mid-80s. East winds 10 to 15 miles an hour. Tonight, mostly cloudy. Lows in the mid-50s. East winds 10 to 15 miles an hour. Sunday, mostly sunny. Highs in the upper 70s. Southeast winds 5 to 10 miles an hour. Sunday night, mostly cloudy until midnight, then partly cloudy with a chance of showers after midnight. Lows in the upper 50s. East winds around 5 miles an hour. Chance of rain 40%. Monday, mostly sunny. Highs in the lower 80s. Northeast winds 5 to 10 miles an hour. Monday night, mostly clear. Lows in the upper 50s. Tuesday and Tuesday night, clear. Highs around 80. Lows in the mid-50s. Wednesday through Thursday, mostly clear. Highs in the lower 80s. Lows in the upper 50s. Thursday night, partly cloudy. Lows in the lower 60s. Friday, partly sunny. A chance of showers and thunderstorms in the afternoon. Highs in the mid-80s. Chance of rain 30%. Again, the forecast for Champaign, Urbana, and surrounding areas of East Central Illinois for the rest of today, partly sunny. Highs in the mid-80s. East winds 10 to 15 miles an hour. At 1 p.m. at the Champaign Airport, skies were partly sunny. The temperature was 83 degrees, the dew point was 48, and the relative humidity was 29%. The heat index was 81. The wind was northeast at 16 miles an hour, gusting to 22. The pressure was 30.02 inches and steady. Elsewhere around the area, skies ranged from mostly sunny to partly sunny, and temperatures were in the lower to mid-80s. And once again at 1 p.m. at the Champaign Airport, under partly sunny skies, the temperature was 83, and the heat index was 81. Looking elsewhere around the Midwest at 1 p.m., Chicago was partly sunny, and 72. Indianapolis was partly sunny, and 78. St. Louis was partly sunny, and 82. Kansas City was partly sunny, and 77. Des Moines was partly sunny, and 74. Milwaukee was partly sunny, and 58. The time is
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Now for the official National Weather Service forecast for Champaign, Urbana and surrounding areas of East Central Illinois. Rest of today, partly sunny. Highs in the mid-80s. East winds 10 to 15 miles an hour. Tonight, mostly cloudy. Lows in the mid-50s. East winds 10 to 15 miles an hour. Sunday, mostly sunny. Highs in the upper 70s. Southeast winds 5 to 10 miles an hour. Sunday night, mostly cloudy until midnight, then partly cloudy with a chance of showers after midnight. Lows in the upper 50s. East winds around 5 miles an hour. Chance of rain 40%. Monday, mostly sunny. Highs in the lower 80s. Northeast winds 5 to 10 miles an hour. Monday night, mostly clear. Lows in the upper 50s. Tuesday and Tuesday night, clear. Highs around 80. Lows in the mid-50s. Wednesday through Thursday, mostly clear. Highs in the lower 80s. Lows in the upper 50s. Thursday night, partly cloudy. Lows in the lower 60s. Friday, partly sunny. A chance of showers and thunderstorms in the afternoon. Highs in the mid-80s. Chance of rain 30%. Again, the forecast for Champaign, Urbana and surrounding areas of East Central Illinois for the rest of today, partly sunny. Highs in the mid-80s. East winds 10 to 15 miles an hour. At 1 p.m. at the Champaign Airport, skies were partly sunny. The temperature was 83 degrees, the dew point was 48, and the relative humidity was 29%. The heat index was 81. The wind was northeast at 16 miles an hour, gusting to 22. The pressure was 30.02 inches and steady. Elsewhere around the area, skies ranged from mostly sunny to partly sunny, and temperatures were in the lower to mid-80s. And once again at 1 p.m. at the Champaign Airport, under partly sunny skies, the temperature was 83, and the heat index was 81. Looking elsewhere around the Midwest at 1 p.m., Chicago was partly sunny, and 72. Indianapolis was partly sunny, and 78. St. Louis was partly sunny, and 82. Kansas City was partly sunny, and 77. Des Moines was partly sunny, and 74. Milwaukee was partly sunny, and 58. The time is currently 1:12 p.m. Central Daylight Time. 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Now for the official National Weather Service forecast for Champaign, Urbana and surrounding areas of East Central Illinois. Rest of today, partly sunny. Highs in the mid-80s. East winds 10 to 15 miles an hour. Tonight, mostly cloudy. Lows in the mid-50s. East winds 10 to 15 miles an hour. Sunday, mostly sunny. Highs in the upper 70s. Southeast winds 5 to 10 miles an hour. Sunday night, mostly cloudy until midnight, then partly cloudy with a chance of showers after midnight. Lows in the upper 50s. East winds around 5 miles an hour. Chance of rain 40%. Monday, mostly sunny. Highs in the lower 80s. Northeast winds 5 to 10 miles an hour. Monday night, mostly clear. Lows in the upper 50s. Tuesday and Tuesday night, clear. Highs around 80. Lows in the mid-50s. Wednesday through Thursday, mostly clear. Highs in the lower 80s. Lows in the upper 50s. Thursday night, partly cloudy. Lows in the lower 60s. Friday, partly sunny. A chance of showers and thunderstorms in the afternoon. Highs in the mid-80s. Chance of rain 30%. Again, the forecast for Champaign, Urbana and surrounding areas of East Central Illinois for the rest of today, partly sunny. Highs in the mid-80s. East winds 10 to 15 miles an hour. At 1 p.m. at the Champaign Airport, skies were partly sunny. The temperature was 83 degrees, the dew point was 48, and the relative humidity was 29%. The heat index was 81. The wind was northeast at 16 miles an hour, gusting to 22. The pressure was 30.

0.02 inches and steady. Elsewhere around the area, skies ranged from mostly sunny to partly sunny, and temperatures were in the lower to mid-80s. And once again at 1 p.m. at the Champaign Airport, under partly sunny skies, the temperature was 83, and the heat index was 81. Looking elsewhere around the Midwest at 1 p.m., Chicago was partly sunny, and 72. Indianapolis was partly sunny, and 78. St. Louis was partly sunny, and 82. Kansas City was partly sunny, and 77. Des Moines was partly sunny, and 74. Milwaukee was partly sunny, and 58. The time is currently 1:15 p.m. Central Daylight Time. 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Now for the official National Weather Service forecast for Champaign, Urbana, and surrounding areas of East Central Illinois. Rest of today, partly sunny. Highs in the mid-80s. East winds 10 to 15 miles an hour. Tonight, mostly cloudy. Lows in the mid-50s. East winds 10 to 15 miles an hour. Sunday, mostly sunny. Highs in the upper 70s. Southeast winds 5 to 10 miles an hour. Sunday night, mostly cloudy until midnight, then partly cloudy with a chance of showers after midnight. Lows in the upper 50s. East winds around 5 miles an hour. Chance of rain 40%. Monday, mostly sunny. Highs in the lower 80s. Northeast winds 5 to 10 miles an hour. Monday night, mostly clear. Lows in the upper 50s. Tuesday and Tuesday night, clear. Highs around 80. Lows in the mid-50s. Wednesday through Thursday, mostly clear. Highs in the lower 80s. Lows in the upper 50s. Thursday night, partly cloudy. Lows in the lower 60s. Friday, partly sunny. A chance of showers and thunderstorms in the afternoon. Highs in the mid-80s. Chance of rain 30%. Again, the forecast for Champaign, Urbana, and surrounding areas of East Central Illinois for the rest of today, partly sunny. Highs in the mid-80s. East winds 10 to 15 miles an hour. At 1 p.m. at the Champaign Airport, skies were partly sunny. The temperature was 83 degrees, the dew point was 48, and the relative humidity was 29%. The heat index was 81. The wind was northeast at 16 miles an hour, gusting to 22. The pressure was 30.02 inches and steady. Elsewhere around the area, skies ranged from mostly sunny to partly sunny, and temperatures were in the lower to mid-80s. And once again at 1 p.m. at the Champaign Airport, under partly sunny skies, the temperature was 83, and the heat index was 81. Looking elsewhere around the Midwest at 1 p.m., Chicago was partly sunny, and 72. Indianapolis was partly sunny, and 78. St. Louis was partly sunny, and 82. Kansas City was partly sunny, and 77. Des Moines was partly sunny, and 74. Milwaukee was partly sunny, and 58. The time is currently 1:18 p.m. Central Daylight Time. 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Now for the official National Weather Service forecast for Champaign, Urbana, and surrounding areas of East Central Illinois. Rest of today, partly sunny. Highs in the mid-80s. East winds 10 to 15 miles an hour. Tonight, mostly cloudy. Lows in the mid-50s. East winds 10 to 15 miles an hour. Sunday, mostly sunny. Highs in the upper 70s. Southeast winds 5 to 10 miles an hour. Sunday night, mostly cloudy until midnight, then partly cloudy with a chance of showers after midnight. Lows in the upper 50s. East winds around 5 miles an hour. Chance of rain 40%. Monday, mostly sunny. Highs in the lower 80s. Northeast winds 5 to 10 miles an hour. Monday night, mostly clear. Lows in the upper 50s. Tuesday and Tuesday night, clear. Highs around 80. Lows in the mid-50s. Wednesday through Thursday, mostly clear. Highs in the lower 80s. Lows in the upper 50s. Thursday night, partly cloudy.

lows in the lower 60s. Friday, partly sunny. A chance of showers and thunderstorms in the afternoon. Highs in the mid-80s. Chance of rain 30%. Again, the forecast for Champaign, Urbana and surrounding areas of East Central Illinois for the rest of today, partly sunny. Highs in the mid-80s. East winds 10 to 15 miles an hour. At 1 p.m. at the Champaign Airport, skies were partly sunny. The temperature was 83 degrees, the dew point was 48, and the relative humidity was 29%. The heat index was 81. The wind was northeast at 16 miles an hour, gusting to 22. The pressure was 30.02 inches and steady. Elsewhere around the area, skies ranged from mostly sunny to partly sunny, and temperatures were in the lower to mid-80s. And once again at 1 p.m. at the Champaign Airport, under partly sunny skies, the temperature was 83, and the heat index was 81. At 1 p.m. at the Champaign Airport, skies were partly sunny. The temperature was 83 degrees, the dew point was 48, and the relative humidity was 29%. The heat index was 81. The wind was northeast at 16 miles an hour, gusting to 22. The pressure was 30.02 inches and steady. Elsewhere around the area, skies ranged from mostly sunny to partly sunny, and temperatures were in the lower to mid-80s. And once again at 1 p.m. at the Champaign Airport, under partly sunny skies, the temperature was 83, and the heat index was 81. Looking elsewhere around the Midwest at 1 p.m., Chicago was partly sunny, and 72. Indianapolis was partly sunny, and 78. St. Louis was partly sunny, and 82. Kansas City was partly sunny, and 77. Des Moines was partly sunny, and 74. Milwaukee was partly sunny, and 58. The time is currently 1:22 p.m. Central Daylight Time. 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Now for the official National Weather Service forecast for Champaign, Urbana, and surrounding areas of East Central Illinois. Rest of today, partly sunny. Highs in the mid-80s. East winds 10 to 15 miles an hour. Tonight, mostly cloudy. Lows in the mid-50s. East winds 10 to 15 miles an hour. Sunday, mostly sunny. Highs in the upper 70s. Southeast winds 5 to 10 miles an hour. Sunday night, mostly cloudy until midnight, then partly cloudy with a chance of showers after midnight. Lows in the upper 50s. East winds around 5 miles an hour. Chance of rain 40%. Monday, mostly sunny. Highs in the lower 80s. Northeast winds 5 to 10 miles an hour. Monday night, mostly clear. Lows in the upper 50s. Tuesday and Tuesday night, clear. Highs around 80. Lows in the mid-50s. Wednesday through Thursday, mostly clear. Highs in the lower 80s. Lows in the upper 50s. Thursday night, partly cloudy. Lows in the lower 60s. Friday, partly sunny. A chance of showers and thunderstorms in the afternoon. Highs in the mid-80s. Chance of rain 30%. Again, the forecast for Champaign, Urbana, and surrounding areas of East Central Illinois for the rest of today, partly sunny. Highs in the mid-80s. East winds 10 to 15 miles an hour. At 1 p.m. at the Champaign Airport, skies were partly sunny. The temperature was 83 degrees, the dew point was 48, and the relative humidity was 29%. The heat index was 81. The wind was northeast at 16 miles an hour, gusting to 22. The pressure was 30.02 inches and steady. Elsewhere around the area, skies ranged from mostly sunny to partly sunny, and temperatures were in the lower to mid-80s. And once again at 1 p.m. at the Champaign Airport, under partly sunny skies, the temperature was 83, and the heat index was 81. Looking elsewhere around the Midwest at 1 p.m., Chicago was partly sunny, and 72. Indianapolis was partly sunny, and 78. St. Louis was partly sunny, and 82. Kansas City was partly sunny, and 77. Des Moines was partly sunny, and 74. Milwaukee was partly sunny, and 58. Looking elsewhere around the Midwest.

Just at 1 p.m., Chicago was partly sunny and 72. Indianapolis was partly sunny and 78. St. Louis was partly sunny and 82. Kansas City was partly sunny and 77. Des Moines was partly sunny and 74. Milwaukee was partly sunny and 58. The time is currently 1:25 p.m. Central Daylight Time. 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Now for the official National Weather Service forecast for Champaign, Urbana and surrounding areas of East Central Illinois. Rest of today, partly sunny. Highs in the mid-80s. East winds 10 to 15 miles an hour. Tonight, mostly cloudy. Lows in the mid-50s. East winds 10 to 15 miles an hour. Sunday, mostly sunny. Highs in the upper 70s. Southeast winds 5 to 10 miles an hour. Sunday night, mostly cloudy until midnight, then partly cloudy with a chance of showers after midnight. Lows in the upper 50s. East winds around 5 miles an hour. Chance of rain 40%. Monday, mostly sunny. Highs in the lower 80s. Northeast winds 5 to 10 miles an hour. Monday night, mostly clear. Lows in the upper 50s. Tuesday and Tuesday night, clear. Highs around 80. Lows in the mid-50s. Wednesday through Thursday, mostly clear. Highs in the lower 80s. Lows in the upper 50s. Thursday night, partly cloudy. Lows in the lower 60s. Friday, partly sunny. A chance of showers and thunderstorms in the afternoon. Highs in the mid-80s. Chance of rain 30%. Again, the forecast for Champaign, Urbana and surrounding areas of East Central Illinois for the rest of today, partly sunny. Highs in the mid-80s. East winds 10 to 15 miles an hour. At 1 p.m. at the Champaign Airport, skies were partly sunny. The temperature was 83 degrees, the dew point was 48, and the relative humidity was 29%. The heat index was 81. The wind was northeast at 16 miles an hour, gusting to 22. The pressure was 30.02 inches and steady. Elsewhere around the area, skies ranged from mostly sunny to partly sunny, and temperatures were in the lower to mid-80s. And once again at 1 p.m. at the Champaign Airport, under partly sunny skies, the temperature was 83, and the heat index was 81. Looking elsewhere around the Midwest at 1 p.m., Chicago was partly sunny, and 72. Indianapolis was partly sunny, and 78. St. Louis was partly sunny, and 82. Kansas City was partly sunny, and 77. Des Moines was partly sunny, and 74. Milwaukee was partly sunny, and 58. The time is currently 1:28 p.m. Central Daylight Time. 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Now for the official National Weather Service forecast for Champaign, Urbana and surrounding areas of East Central Illinois. Rest of today, partly sunny. Highs in the mid-80s. East winds 10 to 15 miles an hour. Tonight, mostly cloudy. Lows in the mid-50s. East winds 10 to 15 miles an hour. Sunday, mostly sunny. Highs in the upper 70s. Southeast winds 5 to 10 miles an hour. Sunday night, mostly cloudy until midnight, then partly cloudy with a chance of showers after midnight. Lows in the upper 50s. East winds around 5 miles an hour. Chance of rain 40%. Monday, mostly sunny. Highs in the lower 80s. Northeast winds 5 to 10 miles an hour. Monday night, mostly clear. Lows in the upper 50s. Tuesday and Tuesday night, clear. Highs around 80. Lows in the mid-50s. Wednesday through Thursday, mostly clear. Highs in the lower 80s. Lows in the upper 50s. Thursday night, partly cloudy. Lows in the lower 60s. Friday, partly sunny. A chance of showers and thunderstorms in the afternoon. Highs in the mid-80s. Chance of rain 30%. Again, the forecast for Champaign, Urbana and surrounding areas of East Central Illinois for the rest of today, partly sunny. Highs in the

80s. East winds 10 to 15 miles an hour. At 1 p.m. at the Champaign Airport, skies were partly sunny. The temperature was 83 degrees, the dew point was 48, and the relative humidity was 29%. The heat index was 81. The wind was northeast at 16 miles an hour, gusting to 22. The pressure was 30.02 inches and steady. Elsewhere around the area, skies ranged from mostly sunny to partly sunny, and temperatures were in the lower to mid-80s. And once again at 1 p.m. at the Champaign Airport, under partly sunny skies, the temperature was 83, and the heat index was 81. Looking elsewhere around the Midwest at 1 p.m., Chicago was partly sunny, and 72. Indianapolis was partly sunny, and 78. St. Louis was partly sunny, and 82. Kansas City was partly sunny, and 77. Des Moines was partly sunny, and 74. Milwaukee was partly sunny, and 58. The time is currently 1:31 p.m. Central Daylight Time. 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Now for the official National Weather Service forecast for Champaign, Urbana, and surrounding areas of East Central Illinois. Rest of today, partly sunny. Highs in the mid-80s. East winds 10 to 15 miles an hour. Tonight, mostly cloudy. Lows in the mid-50s. East winds 10 to 15 miles an hour. Sunday, mostly sunny. Highs in the upper 70s. Southeast winds 5 to 10 miles an hour. Sunday night, mostly cloudy until midnight, then partly cloudy with a chance of showers after midnight. Lows in the upper 50s. East winds around 5 miles an hour. Chance of rain 40%. Monday, mostly sunny. Highs in the lower 80s. Northeast winds 5 to 10 miles an hour. Monday night, mostly clear. Lows in the upper 50s. Tuesday and Tuesday night, clear. Highs around 80. Lows in the mid-50s. Wednesday through Thursday, mostly clear. Highs in the lower 80s. Lows in the upper 50s. Thursday night, partly cloudy. Lows in the lower 60s. Friday, partly sunny. A chance of showers and thunderstorms in the afternoon. Highs in the mid-80s. Chance of rain 30%. Again, the forecast for Champaign, Urbana, and surrounding areas of East Central. Lows in the lower 60s. Friday, partly sunny. A chance of showers and thunderstorms in the afternoon. Highs in the mid-80s. Chance of rain 30%. Again, the forecast for Champaign, Urbana, and surrounding areas of East Central Illinois for the rest of today, partly sunny. Highs in the mid-80s. East winds 10 to 15 miles an hour. At 1 p.m. at the Champaign Airport, skies were partly sunny. The temperature was 83 degrees, the dew point was 48, and the relative humidity was 29%. The heat index was 81. The wind was northeast at 16 miles an hour, gusting to 22. The pressure was 30.02 inches and steady. Elsewhere around the area, skies ranged from mostly sunny to partly sunny, and temperatures were in the lower to mid-80s. And once again at 1 p.m. at the Champaign Airport, under partly sunny skies, the temperature was 83, and the heat index was 81. Looking elsewhere around the Midwest at 1 p.m., Chicago was partly sunny, and 72. Indianapolis was partly sunny, and 78. St. Louis was partly sunny, and 82. Kansas City was partly sunny, and 77. Des Moines was partly sunny, and 74. Milwaukee was partly sunny, and 58. The time is currently 1:34 p.m. Central Daylight Time. 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Now for the official National Weather Service forecast for Champaign, Urbana, and surrounding areas of East Central Illinois. Rest of today, mostly sunny. Near steady temperature in the mid-80s. East winds 10 to 15 miles an hour. Tonight, mostly cloudy. Lows in the mid-50s. East winds 10 to 15 miles an hour. Sunday, mostly sunny. Highs in the upper 70s. Southeast winds 5 to 10 miles an hour.

Night, mostly cloudy until midnight, then becoming partly cloudy. Lows in the upper 50s. East winds around 5 miles an hour. Monday, mostly sunny. Highs around 80. Northeast winds 5 to 10 miles an hour. Monday night, mostly clear. Lows in the mid-50s. Tuesday through Wednesday, clear. Highs around 80. Lows in the lower 50s. Wednesday night and Thursday, mostly clear. Lows in the mid-50s. Highs in the lower 80s. Thursday night, partly cloudy. Lows in the lower 60s. Friday, partly sunny. Highs in the mid-80s. Again, the forecast for Champaign, Urbana and surrounding areas of east central Illinois for the rest of today, mostly sunny. Near steady temperature in the mid-80s. East winds 10 to 15 miles an hour. At 1 p.m. at the Champaign Airport, skies were partly sunny. The temperature was 83 degrees, the dew point was 48, and the relative humidity was 29%. The heat index was 81. The wind was northeast at 16 miles an hour, gusting to 22. The pressure was 30.02 inches and steady. Elsewhere around the area, skies ranged from mostly sunny to partly sunny, and temperatures were in the lower to mid-80s. And once again at 1 p.m. at the Champaign Airport, under partly sunny skies, the temperature was 83, and the heat index was 81. Looking elsewhere around the Midwest at 1 p.m., Chicago was partly sunny, and 72. Indianapolis was partly sunny, and 78. St. Louis was partly sunny, and 82. Kansas City was partly sunny, and 77. Des Moines was partly sunny, and 74. Milwaukee was partly sunny, and 58. The time is currently 1:37 p.m. Central Daylight Time. 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Now for the official National Weather Service forecast for Champaign, Urbana and surrounding areas of east central Illinois. Rest of today, mostly sunny. Near steady temperature in the mid-80s. East winds 10 to 15 miles an hour. Tonight, mostly cloudy. Lows in the mid-50s. East winds 10 to 15 miles an hour. Sunday, mostly sunny. Highs in the upper 70s. Southeast winds 5 to 10 miles an hour. Sunday night, mostly cloudy until midnight, then becoming partly cloudy. Lows in the upper 50s. East winds around 5 miles an hour. Monday, mostly sunny. Highs around 80. Northeast winds 5 to 10 miles an hour. Monday night, mostly clear. Lows in the mid-50s. Tuesday through Wednesday, clear. Highs around 80. Lows in the lower 50s. Wednesday night and Thursday, mostly clear. Lows in the mid-50s. Highs in the lower 80s. Thursday night, partly cloudy. Lows in the lower 60s. Friday, partly sunny. Highs in the mid-80s. Again, the forecast for Champaign, Urbana and surrounding areas of east central Illinois for the rest of today, mostly sunny. Near steady temperature in the mid-80s. East winds 10 to 15 miles an hour. At 1 p.m. at the Champaign Airport, skies were partly sunny. The temperature was 83 degrees, the dew point was 48, and the relative humidity was 29%. The heat index was 81. The wind was northeast at 16 miles an hour, gusting to 22. The pressure was 30.02 inches and steady. Elsewhere around the area, skies ranged from mostly sunny to partly sunny, and temperatures were in the lower to mid-80s. And once again at 1 p.m. at the Champaign Airport, under partly sunny skies, the temperature was 83, and the heat index was 81. Looking elsewhere around the Midwest at 1 p.m., Chicago was partly sunny, and 72. Indianapolis was partly sunny, and 78. St. Louis was partly sunny, and 82. Kansas City was partly sunny, and 77. Des Moines was partly sunny, and 74. Milwaukee was partly sunny, and 58. The time is currently 1:39 p.m. Central Daylight Time. 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

highs in the upper 70s. Southeast winds 5 to 10 miles an hour. Sunday night, mostly cloudy until midnight, then becoming partly cloudy. Lows in the upper 50s. East winds around 5 miles an hour. Monday, mostly sunny. Highs around 80. Northeast winds 5 to 10 miles an hour. Monday night, mostly clear. Lows in the mid-50s. Tuesday through Wednesday, clear. Highs around 80. Lows in the lower 50s. Wednesday night and Thursday, mostly clear. Lows in the mid-50s. Highs in the lower 80s. Thursday night, partly cloudy. Lows in the lower 60s. Friday, partly sunny. Highs in the mid-80s. Again, the forecast for Champaign, Urbana and surrounding areas of East Central Illinois for the rest of today, mostly sunny. Near steady temperature in the mid-80s. East winds 10 to 15 miles an hour. At 1 p.m. at the Champaign Airport, skies were partly sunny. The temperature was 83 degrees, the dew point was 48, and the relative humidity was 29%. The heat index was 81. The wind was northeast at 16 miles an hour, gusting to 22. The pressure was 30.02 inches and steady. Elsewhere around the area, skies ranged from mostly sunny to partly sunny, and temperatures were in the lower to mid-80s. And once again at 1 p.m. at the Champaign Airport, under partly sunny skies, the temperature was 83, and the heat index was 81. Looking elsewhere around the Midwest at 1 p.m., Chicago was partly sunny, and 72. Indianapolis was partly sunny, and 78. St. Louis was partly sunny, and 82. Kansas City was partly sunny, and 77. Des Moines was partly sunny, and 74. Milwaukee was partly sunny, and 58. The time is currently 1:42 p.m. Central Daylight Time. 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Now for the official National Weather Service forecast for Champaign, Urbana and surrounding areas of East Central Illinois. Rest of today, mostly sunny. Near steady temperature in the mid-80s. East winds 10 to 15 miles an hour. Tonight, mostly cloudy. Lows in the mid-50s. East winds 10 to 15 miles an hour. Sunday, mostly sunny. Highs in the upper 70s. Southeast winds 5 to 10 miles an hour. Sunday night, mostly cloudy until midnight, then becoming partly cloudy. Lows in the upper 50s. East winds around 5 miles an hour. Monday, mostly sunny. Highs around 80. Northeast winds 5 to 10 miles an hour. Monday night, mostly clear. Lows in the mid-50s. Tuesday through Wednesday, clear. Highs around 80. Lows in the lower 50s. Wednesday night and Thursday, mostly clear. Lows in the mid-50s. Highs in the lower 80s. Thursday night, partly cloudy. Lows in the lower 60s. Friday, partly sunny. Highs in the mid-80s. Again, the forecast for Champaign, Urbana and surrounding areas of East Central Illinois for the rest of today, mostly sunny. Near steady temperature in the mid-80s. East winds 10 to 15 miles an hour. At 1 p.m. at the Champaign Airport, skies were partly sunny. The temperature was 83 degrees, the dew point was 48, and the relative humidity was 29%. The heat index was 81. The wind was northeast at 16 miles an hour, gusting to 22. The pressure was 30.02 inches and steady. Elsewhere around the area, skies ranged from mostly sunny to partly sunny, and temperatures were in the lower to mid-80s. And once again at 1 p.m. at the Champaign Airport, under partly sunny skies, the temperature was 83, and the heat index was 81. Looking elsewhere around the Midwest at 1 p.m., Chicago was partly sunny, and 72. Indianapolis was partly sunny, and 78. St. Louis was partly sunny, and 82. Kansas City was partly sunny, and 77. Des Moines was partly sunny, and 74. Milwaukee was partly sunny, and 58. The time is currently 1:45 p.m. Central Daylight Time. 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

Station WXJ76 in Champaign. Now for the official National Weather Service forecast for Champaign, Urbana, and surrounding areas of East Central Illinois. Rest of today, mostly sunny. Near steady temperature in the mid-80s. East winds 10 to 15 miles an hour. Tonight, mostly cloudy. Lows in the mid-50s. East winds 10 to 15 miles an hour. Sunday, mostly sunny. Highs in the upper 70s. Southeast winds 5 to 10 miles an hour. Sunday night, mostly cloudy until midnight, then becoming partly cloudy. Lows in the upper 50s. East winds around 5 miles an hour. Monday, mostly sunny. Highs around 80. Northeast winds 5 to 10 miles an hour. Monday night, mostly clear. Lows in the mid-50s. Tuesday through Wednesday, clear. Highs around 80. Lows in the lower 50s. Wednesday night and Thursday, mostly clear. Lows in the mid-50s. Highs in the lower 80s. Thursday night, partly cloudy. Lows in the lower 60s. Friday, partly sunny. Highs in the mid-80s. Again, the forecast for Champaign, Urbana, and surrounding areas of East Central Illinois for the rest of today, mostly sunny. Near steady temperature in the mid-80s. East winds 10 to 15 miles an hour. At 1 p.m. at the Champaign Airport, skies were partly sunny. The temperature was 83 degrees, the dew point was 48, and the relative humidity was 29%. The heat index was 81. The wind was northeast at 16 miles an hour, gusting to 22. The pressure was 30.02 inches and steady. Elsewhere around the area, skies ranged from mostly sunny to partly sunny, and temperatures were in the lower to mid-80s. And once again at 1 p.m. at the Champaign Airport, under partly sunny skies, the temperature was 83, and the heat index was 81. Looking elsewhere around the Midwest at 1 p.m., Chicago was partly sunny, and 72. Indianapolis was partly sunny, and 78. St. Louis was partly sunny, and 82. Kansas City was partly sunny, and 77. Des Moines was partly sunny, and 74. Milwaukee was partly sunny, and 58. The time is currently 1:48 p.m. Central Daylight Time. 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Now for the official National Weather Service forecast for Champaign, Urbana, and surrounding areas of East Central Illinois. Rest of today, mostly sunny. Near steady temperature in the mid-80s. East winds 10 to 15 miles an hour. Tonight, mostly cloudy. Lows in the mid-50s. East winds 10 to 15 miles an hour. Sunday, mostly sunny. Highs in the upper 70s. Southeast winds 5 to 10 miles an hour. Sunday night, mostly cloudy until midnight, then becoming partly cloudy. Lows in the upper 50s. East winds around 5 miles an hour. Monday, mostly sunny. Highs around 80. Northeast winds 5 to 10 miles an hour. Monday night, mostly clear. Lows in the mid-50s. Tuesday through Wednesday, clear. Highs around 80. Lows in the lower 50s. Wednesday night and Thursday, mostly clear. Lows in the mid-50s. Highs in the lower 80s. Thursday night, partly cloudy. Lows in the lower 60s. Friday, partly sunny. Highs in the mid-80s. Again, the forecast for Champaign, Urbana, and surrounding areas of East Central Illinois for the rest of today, mostly sunny. Near steady temperature in the mid-80s. East winds 10 to 15 miles an hour. At 1 p.m. at the Champaign Airport, skies were partly sunny. The temperature was 83 degrees, the dew point was 48, and the relative humidity was 29%. The heat index was 81. The wind was northeast at 16 miles an hour, gusting to 22. The pressure was 30.02 inches and steady. Elsewhere around the area, skies ranged from mostly sunny to partly sunny, and temperatures were in the lower to mid-80s. And once again at 1 p.m. at the Champaign Airport, under partly sunny skies, the temperature was 83, and the heat index was 81. Looking elsewhere around the Midwest at 1 p.m.,

Chicago was partly sunny and 72. Indianapolis was partly sunny and 78. St. Louis was partly sunny and 82. Kansas City was partly sunny and 77. Des Moines was partly sunny and 74. Milwaukee was partly sunny and 58. The time is currently 1:50 p.m. Central Daylight Time. 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Now for the official National Weather Service forecast for Champaign, Urbana, and surrounding areas of East Central Illinois. Rest of today, mostly sunny. Near steady temperature in the mid-80s. East winds 10 to 15 miles an hour. Tonight, mostly cloudy. Lows in the mid-50s. East winds 10 to 15 miles an hour. Sunday, mostly sunny. Highs in the upper 70s. Southeast winds 5 to 10 miles an hour. Sunday night, mostly cloudy until midnight, then becoming partly cloudy. Lows in the upper 50s. East winds around 5 miles an hour. Monday, mostly sunny. Highs around 80. Northeast winds 5 to 10 miles an hour. Monday night, mostly clear. Lows in the mid-50s. Tuesday through Wednesday, clear. Highs around 80. Lows in the lower 50s. Wednesday night and Thursday, mostly clear. Lows in the mid-50s. Highs in the lower 80s. Thursday night, partly cloudy. Lows in the lower 60s. Friday, partly sunny. Highs in the mid-80s. Again, the forecast for Champaign, Urbana, and surrounding areas of East Central Illinois for the rest of today, mostly sunny. Near steady temperature in the mid-80s. East winds 10 to 15 miles an hour. At 1 p.m. at the Champaign Airport, skies were partly sunny. The temperature was 83 degrees, the dew point was 48, and the relative humidity was 29%. The heat index was 81. The wind was northeast at 16 miles an hour, gusting to 22. The pressure was 30.02 inches and steady. Elsewhere around the area, skies ranged from mostly sunny to partly sunny, and temperatures were in the lower to mid-80s. And once again at 1 p.m. at the Champaign Airport, under partly sunny skies, the temperature was 83, and the heat index was 81. Looking elsewhere around the Midwest at 1 p.m., Chicago was partly sunny, and 72. Indianapolis was partly sunny, and 78. St. Louis was partly sunny, and 82. Kansas City was partly sunny, and 77. Des Moines was partly sunny, and 74. Milwaukee was partly sunny, and 58. The time is currently 1:53 p.m. Central Daylight Time. 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Now for the official National Weather Service forecast for Champaign, Urbana, and surrounding areas of East Central Illinois. Rest of today, mostly sunny. Near steady temperature in the mid-80s. East winds 10 to 15 miles an hour. Tonight, mostly cloudy. Lows in the mid-50s. East winds 10 to 15 miles an hour. Sunday, mostly sunny. Highs in the upper 70s. Southeast winds 5 to 10 miles an hour. Sunday night, mostly cloudy until midnight, then becoming partly cloudy. Lows in the upper 50s. East winds around 5 miles an hour. Monday, mostly sunny. Highs around 80. Northeast winds 5 to 10 miles an hour. Monday night, mostly clear. Lows in the mid-50s. Tuesday through Wednesday, clear. Highs around 80. Lows in the lower 50s. Wednesday night and Thursday, mostly clear. Lows in the mid-50s. Highs in the lower 80s. Thursday night, partly cloudy. Lows in the lower 60s. Friday, partly sunny. Highs in the mid-80s. Again, the forecast for Champaign, Urbana, and surrounding areas of East Central Illinois for the rest of today, mostly sunny. Near steady temperature in the mid-80s. East winds 10 to 15 miles an hour. At 1 p.m. at the Champaign Airport, skies were partly sunny. The temperature was 83 degrees, the dew point was 48, and the relative humidity was 29%. The heat index was 80.

1. The wind was northeast at 16 miles an hour, gusting to 22. The pressure was 30.02 inches and steady. Elsewhere around the area, skies ranged from mostly sunny to partly sunny, and temperatures were in the lower to mid 80s. And once again at 1 p.m. at the Champaign Airport, under partly sunny skies, the temperature was 83, and the heat index was 81. Looking elsewhere around the Midwest at 1 p.m., Chicago was partly sunny, and 72. Indianapolis was partly sunny, and 78. St. Louis was partly sunny, and 82. Kansas City was partly sunny, and 77. Des Moines was partly sunny, and 74. Milwaukee was partly sunny, and 58. The time is currently 1:56 p.m. Central Daylight Time. 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Now for the official National Weather Service forecast for Champaign, Urbana, and surrounding areas of East Central Illinois. Rest of today, mostly sunny. Near steady temperature in the mid-80s. East winds 10 to 15 miles an hour. Tonight, mostly cloudy. Lows in the mid-50s. East winds 10 to 15 miles an hour. Sunday, mostly sunny. Highs in the upper 70s. Southeast winds 5 to 10 miles an hour. Sunday night, mostly cloudy until midnight, then becoming partly cloudy. Lows in the upper 50s. East winds around 5 miles an hour. Monday, mostly sunny. Highs around 80. Northeast winds 5 to 10 miles an hour. Monday night, mostly clear. Lows in the mid-50s. Tuesday through Wednesday, clear. Highs around 80. Lows in the lower 50s. Wednesday night and Thursday, mostly clear. Lows in the mid-50s. Highs in the lower 80s. Thursday night, partly cloudy. Lows in the lower 60s. Friday, partly sunny. Highs in the mid-80s. Again, the forecast for Champaign, Urbana, and surrounding areas of East Central Illinois for the rest of today, mostly sunny. Near steady temperature in the mid-80s. East winds 10 to 15 miles an hour. At 1 p.m. at the Champaign Airport, skies were partly sunny. The temperature was 83 degrees, the dew point was 48, and the relative humidity was 29%. The heat index was 81. The wind was northeast at 16 miles an hour, gusting to 22. The pressure was 30.02 inches and steady. Elsewhere around the area, skies ranged from mostly sunny to partly sunny, and temperatures were in the lower to mid-80s. And once again at 1 p.m. at the Champaign Airport, under partly sunny skies, the temperature was 83, and the heat index was 81. Looking elsewhere around the Midwest at 1 p.m., Chicago was partly sunny, and 72. Indianapolis was partly sunny, and 78. St. Louis was partly sunny, and 82. Kansas City was partly sunny, and 77. Des Moines was partly sunny, and 74. Milwaukee was partly sunny, and 58. The time is currently 1:59 p.m. Central Daylight Time. 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Now for the official National Weather Service forecast for Champaign, Urbana, and surrounding areas of East Central Illinois. Rest of today, mostly sunny. Near steady temperature in the mid-80s. East winds 10 to 15 miles an hour. Tonight, mostly cloudy. Lows in the mid-50s. East winds 10 to 15 miles an hour. Sunday, mostly sunny. Highs in the upper 70s. Southeast winds 5 to 10 miles an hour. Sunday night, mostly cloudy until midnight, then becoming partly cloudy. Lows in the upper 50s. East winds around 5 miles an hour. Monday, mostly sunny. Highs around 80. Northeast winds 5 to 10 miles an hour. Monday night, mostly clear. Lows in the mid-50s. Tuesday through Wednesday, clear. Highs around 80. Lows in the lower 50s. Wednesday night and Thursday, mostly clear. Lows in the mid-50s. Highs in the lower 80s. Thursday night, partly cloudy. Lows in the lower 60s. Friday, partly

sunny. Highs in the mid-80s. Again, the forecast for Champaign, Urbana, and surrounding areas of east-central Illinois for the rest of today, mostly sunny. Near steady temperature in the mid-80s. East winds 10 to 15 miles an hour. The time is currently 2 p.m. Central Daylight Time. 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Now for the official National Weather Service forecast for Champaign, Urbana, and surrounding areas of east-central Illinois. Rest of today, mostly sunny. Near steady temperature in the mid-80s. East winds 10 to 15 miles an hour. Tonight, mostly cloudy. Lows in the mid-50s. East winds 10 to 15 miles an hour. Sunday, mostly sunny. Highs in the upper 70s. Southeast winds 5 to 10 miles an hour. Sunday night, mostly cloudy until midnight, then becoming partly cloudy. Lows in the upper 50s. East winds around 5 miles an hour. Monday, mostly sunny. Highs around 80. Northeast winds 5 to 10 miles an hour. Monday night, mostly clear. Lows in the mid-50s. Tuesday through Wednesday, clear. Highs around 80. Lows in the lower 50s. Wednesday night and Thursday, mostly clear. Lows in the mid-50s. Highs in the lower 80s. Thursday night, partly cloudy. Lows in the lower 60s. Friday, partly sunny. Highs in the mid-80s. Again, the forecast for Champaign, Urbana, and surrounding areas of east-central Illinois for the rest of today, mostly sunny. Near steady temperature in the mid-80s. East winds 10 to 15 miles an hour. The time is currently 2:02 p.m. Central Daylight Time. 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Now for the official National Weather Service forecast for Champaign, Urbana, and surrounding areas of east-central Illinois. Rest of today, mostly sunny. Near steady temperature in the mid-80s. East winds 10 to 15 miles an hour. Tonight, mostly cloudy. Lows in the mid-50s. East winds 10 to 15 miles an hour. Sunday, mostly sunny. Highs in the upper 70s. Southeast winds 5 to 10 miles an hour. Sunday night, mostly cloudy until midnight, then becoming partly cloudy. Lows in the upper 50s. East winds around 5 miles an hour. Monday, mostly sunny. Highs around 80. Northeast winds 5 to 10 miles an hour. Monday night, mostly clear. Lows in the mid-50s. Tuesday through Wednesday, clear. Highs around 80. Lows in the lower 50s. Wednesday night and Thursday, mostly clear. Lows in the mid-50s. Highs in the lower 80s. Thursday night, partly cloudy. Lows in the lower 60s. Friday, partly sunny. Highs in the mid-80s. Again, the forecast for Champaign, Urbana, and surrounding areas of east-central Illinois for the rest of today, mostly sunny. Near steady temperature in the mid-80s. East winds 10 to 15 miles an hour. At 2 p.m. at the Champaign Airport, skies were partly sunny. The temperature was 84 degrees, the dew point was 48, and the relative humidity was 28%. The heat index was 82. The wind was northeast at 9 miles an hour, gusting to 20. The pressure was 30.01 inches and falling. Elsewhere around the area, temperatures were in the lower to mid-80s. It was mostly sunny at Rantoul, Paris, and Terre Haute. It was partly sunny at Peoria, Bloomington, Mattoon, and Decatur. At Springfield, it was cloudy. And once again at 2 p.m. at the Champaign Airport, under partly sunny skies, the temperature was 84, and the heat index was 82. The time is currently 2:05 p.m. Central Daylight Time. 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Now for the official National Weather Service forecast for Champaign, Urbana, and surrounding areas of east-central Illinois. Rest of today, mostly sunny. Near steady temperature in the mid-80s. East winds 10 to 15 miles an hour. Tonight, mostly cloudy. Lows in the mid-50s. East winds 10 to

15 miles an hour. Sunday, mostly sunny. Highs in the upper 70s. Southeast winds 5 to 10 miles an hour. Sunday night, mostly cloudy until midnight, then becoming partly cloudy. Lows in the upper 50s. East winds around 5 miles an hour. Monday, mostly sunny. Highs around 80. Northeast winds 5 to 10 miles an hour. Monday night, mostly clear. Lows in the mid-50s. Tuesday through Wednesday, clear. Highs around 80. Lows in the lower 50s. Wednesday night and Thursday, mostly clear. Lows in the mid-50s. Highs in the lower 80s. Thursday night, partly cloudy. Lows in the lower 60s. Friday, partly sunny. Highs in the mid-80s. Again, the forecast for Champaign, Urbana and surrounding areas of East Central Illinois for the rest of today, mostly sunny. Near steady temperature in the mid-80s. East winds 10 to 15 miles an hour. 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Programming originates from NOAA's National Weather Service office in Lincoln and transmits from the WCIA television tower near Seymour. The station serves the following counties: Champaign, DeWitt, Coles, Douglas, Edgar, Ford, Moultrie, Piatt, and Vermilion. 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At 2 p.m. at the Champaign Airport, skies were partly sunny. The temperature was 84 degrees, the dew point was 48, and the relative humidity was 28%. The heat index was 82. The wind was northeast at 9 miles an hour, gusting to 20. The pressure was 30.01 inches and falling. Elsewhere around the area, temperatures were in the lower to mid-80s. It was mostly sunny at Rantoul, Paris, and Terre Haute. It was partly sunny at Peoria, Bloomington, Mattoon, and Decatur. At Springfield, it was cloudy. And once again at 2 p.m. at the Champaign Airport, under partly sunny skies, the temperature was 84, and the heat index was 82. Looking elsewhere around the Midwest at 2 p.m., Chicago was partly sunny, and 73. Indianapolis was partly sunny, and 81. St. Louis was partly sunny, and 81. Kansas City was partly sunny, and 78. Des Moines was partly sunny, and 77. Milwaukee was partly sunny, and 60. The time is currently 2:08 p.m. Central Daylight Time. 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Now for the official National Weather Service forecast for Champaign, Urbana and surrounding areas of East Central Illinois. Rest of today, mostly sunny. Near steady temperature in the mid-80s. East winds 10 to 15 miles an hour. Tonight, mostly cloudy. Lows in the mid-50s. East winds 10 to 15 miles an hour. Sunday, mostly sunny. Highs in the upper 70s. Southeast winds 5 to 10 miles an hour. Sunday night, mostly cloudy until midnight, then becoming partly cloudy. Lows in the upper 50s. East winds around 5 miles an hour. Monday, mostly sunny. Highs around 80. Northeast winds 5 to 10 miles an hour. Monday night, mostly clear. Lows in the mid-50s. Tuesday through Wednesday, clear. Highs around 80. Lows in the lower 50s. Wednesday night and Thursday, mostly clear. Lows in the mid-50s. Highs in the lower 80s. Thursday night, partly cloudy. Lows in the lower 60s. Friday, partly sunny. Highs in the mid-80s. Again, the forecast for Champaign, Urbana and surrounding areas of East Central Illinois for the rest of today, mostly sunny. Near steady temperature in the mid-80s. East winds 10 to 15 miles an hour. At 2 p.m. at the Champaign Airport, skies were partly sunny. The temperature was 84 degrees, the dew point was 48, and the relative humidity was 28%. The heat index was 82. The wind was northeast at 9 miles an hour, gusting to 20. The pressure was 30.01 inches and falling. Elsewhere around the area, temperatures
in the lower to mid-80s. It was mostly sunny at Rantoul, Paris, and Terre Haute. It was partly sunny at Peoria, Bloomington, Mattoon, and Decatur. At Springfield, it was cloudy. And once again at 2 p.m. at the Champaign Airport, under partly sunny skies, the temperature was 84, and the heat index was 82. At 2 p.m. at the Champaign Airport, skies were partly sunny. The temperature was 84 degrees, the dew point was 48, and the relative humidity was 28%. The heat index was 82. The wind was northeast at 9 miles an hour, gusting to 20. The pressure was 30.01 inches and falling. Elsewhere around the area, temperatures were in the lower to mid-80s. At Rantoul, it was mostly sunny. It was partly sunny at Peoria, Bloomington, and Paris. At Terre Haute, Mattoon, and Decatur, it was partly sunny. At Springfield, it was cloudy. And once again at 2 p.m. at the Champaign Airport, under partly sunny skies, the temperature was 84, and the heat index was 82. Looking elsewhere around the Midwest at 2 p.m., Chicago was partly sunny, and 73. Indianapolis was partly sunny, and 81. St. Louis was partly sunny, and 81. Kansas City was partly sunny, and 78. Des Moines was partly sunny, and 77. Milwaukee was partly sunny, and 60. The time is currently 2:12 p.m. Central Daylight Time. 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Now for the official National Weather Service forecast for Champaign, Urbana, and surrounding areas of East Central Illinois. Rest of today, mostly sunny. Near steady temperature in the mid-80s. East winds 10 to 15 miles an hour. Tonight, mostly cloudy. Lows in the mid-50s. East winds 10 to 15 miles an hour. Sunday, mostly sunny. Highs in the upper 70s. Southeast winds 5 to 10 miles an hour. Sunday night, mostly cloudy until midnight, then becoming partly cloudy. Lows in the upper 50s. East winds around 5 miles an hour. Monday, mostly sunny. Highs around 80. Northeast winds 5 to 10 miles an hour. Monday night, mostly clear. Lows in the mid-50s. Tuesday through Wednesday, clear. Highs around 80. Lows in the lower 50s. Wednesday night and Thursday, mostly clear. Lows in the mid-50s. Highs in the lower 80s. Thursday night, partly cloudy. Lows in the lower 60s. Friday, partly sunny. Highs in the mid-80s. Again, the forecast for Champaign, Urbana, and surrounding areas of East Central Illinois for the rest of today, mostly sunny. Near steady temperature in the mid-80s. East winds 10 to 15 miles an hour. At 2 p.m. at the Champaign Airport, skies were partly sunny. The temperature was 84 degrees, the dew point was 48, and the relative humidity was 28%. The heat index was 82. The wind was northeast at 9 miles an hour, gusting to 20. The pressure was 30.01 inches and falling. Elsewhere around the area, temperatures were in the lower to mid-80s. At Rantoul, it was mostly sunny. It was partly sunny at Peoria, Bloomington, and Paris. At Terre Haute, Mattoon, and Decatur, it was partly sunny. At Springfield, it was cloudy. And once again at 2 p.m. at the Champaign Airport, under partly sunny skies, the temperature was 84, and the heat index was 82. Looking elsewhere around the Midwest at 2 p.m., Chicago was partly sunny, and 73. Indianapolis was partly sunny, and 81. St. Louis was partly sunny, and 81. Kansas City was partly sunny, and 78. Des Moines was partly sunny, and 77. Milwaukee was partly sunny, and 60. Looking elsewhere around the Midwest at 2 p.m., Chicago was partly sunny, and 73. Indianapolis was partly sunny, and 81. St. Louis was partly sunny, and 81. Kansas City was partly sunny, and 78. Des Moines was partly sunny, and 77. Milwaukee was partly sunny, and 60. The time is currently 2:15 p.m. Central Daylight Time.
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Now for the official National Weather Service forecast for Champaign, Urbana, and surrounding areas of East Central Illinois. Rest of today, mostly sunny. Near steady temperature in the mid-80s. East winds 10 to 15 miles an hour. Tonight, mostly cloudy. Lows in the mid-50s. East winds 10 to 15 miles an hour. Sunday, mostly sunny. Highs in the upper 70s. Southeast winds 5 to 10 miles an hour. Sunday night, mostly cloudy until midnight, then becoming partly cloudy. Lows in the upper 50s. East winds around 5 miles an hour. Monday, mostly sunny. Highs around 80. Northeast winds 5 to 10 miles an hour. Monday night, mostly clear. Lows in the mid-50s. Tuesday through Wednesday, clear. Highs around 80. Lows in the lower 50s. Wednesday night and Thursday, mostly clear. Lows in the mid-50s. Highs in the lower 80s. Thursday night, partly cloudy. Lows in the lower 60s. Friday, partly sunny. Highs in the mid-80s. Again, the forecast for Champaign, Urbana, and surrounding areas of East Central Illinois for the rest of today, mostly sunny. Near steady temperature in the mid-80s. East winds 10 to 15 miles an hour. At 2 p.m. at the Champaign Airport, skies were partly sunny. The temperature was 84 degrees, the dew point was 48, and the relative humidity was 28%. The heat index was 82. The wind was northeast at 9 miles an hour, gusting to 20. The pressure was 30.01 inches and falling. Elsewhere around the area, temperatures were in the lower to mid-80s. At Rantoul, it was mostly sunny. It was partly sunny at Peoria, Bloomington, and Paris. At Terre Haute, Mattoon, and Decatur, it was partly sunny. At Springfield, it was cloudy. And once again at 2 p.m. at the Champaign Airport, under partly sunny skies, the temperature was 84, and the heat index was 82. Looking elsewhere around the Midwest at 2 p.m., Chicago was partly sunny, and 73. Indianapolis was partly sunny, and 81. St. Louis was partly sunny, and 81. Kansas City was partly sunny, and 78. Des Moines was partly sunny, and 77. Milwaukee was partly sunny, and 60. The time is currently 2:18 p.m. Central Daylight Time. 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Now for the official National Weather Service forecast for Champaign, Urbana, and surrounding areas of East Central Illinois. Rest of today, mostly sunny. Near steady temperature in the mid-80s. East winds 10 to 15 miles an hour. Tonight, mostly cloudy. Lows in the mid-50s. East winds 10 to 15 miles an hour. Sunday, mostly sunny. Highs in the upper 70s. Southeast winds 5 to 10 miles an hour. Sunday night, mostly cloudy until midnight, then becoming partly cloudy. Lows in the upper 50s. East winds around 5 miles an hour. Monday, mostly sunny. Highs around 80. Northeast winds 5 to 10 miles an hour. Monday night, mostly clear. Lows in the mid-50s. Tuesday through Wednesday, clear. Highs around 80. Lows in the lower 50s. Wednesday night and Thursday, mostly clear. Lows in the mid-50s. Highs in the lower 80s. Thursday night, partly cloudy. Lows in the lower 60s. Friday, partly sunny. Highs in the mid-80s. Again, the forecast for Champaign, Urbana, and surrounding areas of East Central Illinois for the rest of today, mostly sunny. Near steady temperature in the mid-80s. East winds 10 to 15 miles an hour. At 2 p.m. at the Champaign Airport, skies were partly sunny. The temperature was 84 degrees, the dew point was 48, and the relative humidity was 28%. The heat index was 82. The wind was northeast at 9 miles an hour, gusting to 20. The pressure was 30.01 inches and falling. Elsewhere around the area, temperatures were in the lower to mid-80s. At Rantoul, it was mostly sunny.
It was partly sunny at Pure.

Area, Bloomington, in Paris. At Terre Haute, Mattoon, in Decatur, it was partly sunny. At Springfield, it was cloudy. And once again at 2 p.m. at the Champaign Airport, under partly sunny skies, the temperature was 84, and the heat index was 82. At 2 p.m. at the Champaign Airport, skies were partly sunny. The temperature was 84 degrees, the dew point was 48, and the relative humidity was 28%. The heat index was 82. The wind was northeast at 9 miles an hour, gusting to 20. The pressure was 30.01 inches and falling. Elsewhere around the area, temperatures were in the lower to mid-80s. At Rantoul, it was mostly sunny. It was partly sunny at Peoria, Bloomington, and Paris. At Terre Haute, Mattoon, and Decatur, it was partly sunny. At Springfield, it was cloudy. And once again at 2 p.m. at the Champaign Airport, under partly sunny skies, the temperature was 84, and the heat index was 82. Looking elsewhere around the Midwest at 2 p.m., Chicago was partly sunny, and 73. Indianapolis was partly sunny, and 81. St. Louis was partly sunny, and 81. Kansas City was partly sunny, and 78. Des Moines was partly sunny, and 77. Milwaukee was partly sunny, and 60. The time is currently 2:22 p.m. Central Daylight Time. 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Now for the official National Weather Service forecast for Champaign, Urbana, and surrounding areas of East Central Illinois. Rest of today, mostly sunny. Near steady temperature in the mid-80s. East winds 10 to 15 miles an hour. Tonight, mostly cloudy. Lows in the mid-50s. East winds 10 to 15 miles an hour. Sunday, mostly sunny. Highs in the upper 70s. Southeast winds 5 to 10 miles an hour. Sunday night, mostly cloudy until midnight, then becoming partly cloudy. Lows in the upper 50s. East winds around 5 miles an hour. Monday, mostly sunny. Highs around 80. Northeast winds 5 to 10 miles an hour. Monday night, mostly clear. Lows in the mid-50s. Tuesday through Wednesday, clear. Highs around 80. Lows in the lower 50s. Wednesday night and Thursday, mostly clear. Lows in the mid-50s. Highs in the lower 80s. Thursday night, partly cloudy. Lows in the lower 60s. Friday, partly sunny. Highs in the mid-80s. Again, the forecast for Champaign, Urbana, and surrounding areas of East Central Illinois for the rest of today, mostly sunny. Near steady temperature in the mid-80s. East winds 10 to 15 miles an hour. At 2 p.m. at the Champaign Airport, skies were partly sunny. The temperature was 84 degrees, the dew point was 48, and the relative humidity was 28%. The heat index was 82. The wind was northeast at 9 miles an hour, gusting to 20. The pressure was 30.01 inches and falling. Elsewhere around the area, temperatures were in the lower to mid-80s. At Rantoul, it was mostly sunny. It was partly sunny at Peoria, Bloomington, and Paris. At Terre Haute, Mattoon, and Decatur, it was partly sunny. At Springfield, it was cloudy. And once again at 2 p.m. at the Champaign Airport, under partly sunny skies, the temperature was 84, and the heat index was 82. Looking elsewhere around the Midwest at 2 p.m., Chicago was partly sunny, and 73. Indianapolis was partly sunny, and 81. St. Louis was partly sunny, and 81. Kansas City was partly sunny, and 78. Des Moines was partly sunny, and 77. Milwaukee was partly sunny, and 60. Looking elsewhere around the Midwest at 2 p.m., Chicago was partly sunny, and 73. Indianapolis was partly sunny, and 81. St. Louis was partly sunny, and 81. Kansas City was partly sunny, and 78. Des Moines was partly sunny, and 77. Milwaukee was partly sunny, and 60. The time is currently 2:25 p.m. Central Daylight Time. 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

Maine. Now for the official National Weather Service forecast for Champaign, Urbana, and surrounding areas of East Central Illinois. Rest of today, mostly sunny. Near steady temperature in the mid-80s. East winds 10 to 15 miles an hour. Tonight, mostly cloudy. Lows in the mid-50s. East winds 10 to 15 miles an hour. Sunday, mostly sunny. Highs in the upper 70s. Southeast winds 5 to 10 miles an hour. Sunday night, mostly cloudy until midnight, then becoming partly cloudy. Lows in the upper 50s. East winds around 5 miles an hour. Monday, mostly sunny. Highs around 80. Northeast winds 5 to 10 miles an hour. Monday night, mostly clear. Lows in the mid-50s. Tuesday through Wednesday, clear. Highs around 80. Lows in the lower 50s. Wednesday night and Thursday, mostly clear. Lows in the mid-50s. Highs in the lower 80s. Thursday night, partly cloudy. Lows in the lower 60s. Friday, partly sunny. Highs in the mid-80s. Again, the forecast for Champaign, Urbana, and surrounding areas of East Central Illinois for the rest of today, mostly sunny. Near steady temperature in the mid-80s. East winds 10 to 15 miles an hour. At 2 p.m. at the Champaign Airport, skies were partly sunny. The temperature was 84 degrees, the dew point was 48, and the relative humidity was 28%. The heat index was 82. The wind was northeast at 9 miles an hour, gusting to 20. The pressure was 30.01 inches and falling. Elsewhere around the area, temperatures were in the lower to mid-80s. At Rantoul, it was mostly sunny. It was partly sunny at Peoria, Bloomington, and Paris. At Terre Haute, Mattoon, and Decatur, it was partly sunny. At Springfield, it was cloudy. And once again at 2 p.m. at the Champaign Airport, under partly sunny skies, the temperature was 84, and the heat index was 82. Looking elsewhere around the Midwest at 2 p.m., Chicago was partly sunny, and 73. Indianapolis was partly sunny, and 81. St. Louis was partly sunny, and 81. Kansas City was partly sunny, and 78. Des Moines was partly sunny, and 77. Milwaukee was partly sunny, and 60. The time is currently 2:28 p.m. Central Daylight Time. 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Now for the official National Weather Service forecast for Champaign, Urbana, and surrounding areas of East Central Illinois. Rest of today, mostly sunny. Near steady temperature in the mid-80s. East winds 10 to 15 miles an hour. Tonight, mostly cloudy. Lows in the mid-50s. East winds 10 to 15 miles an hour. Sunday, mostly sunny. Highs in the upper 70s. Southeast winds 5 to 10 miles an hour. Sunday night, mostly cloudy until midnight, then becoming partly cloudy. Lows in the upper 50s. East winds around 5 miles an hour. Monday, mostly sunny. Highs around 80. Northeast winds 5 to 10 miles an hour. Monday night, mostly clear. Lows in the mid-50s. Tuesday through Wednesday, clear. Highs around 80. Lows in the lower 50s. Wednesday night and Thursday, mostly clear. Lows in the mid-50s. Highs in the lower 80s. Thursday night, partly cloudy. Lows in the lower 60s. Friday, partly sunny. Highs in the mid-80s. Again, the forecast for Champaign, Urbana, and surrounding areas of East Central Illinois for the rest of today, mostly sunny. Near steady temperature in the mid-80s. East winds 10 to 15 miles an hour. At 2 p.m. at the Champaign Airport, skies were partly sunny. The temperature was 84 degrees, the dew point was 48, and the relative humidity was 28%. The heat index was 82. The wind was northeast at 9 miles an hour, gusting to 20. The pressure was 30.01 inches and falling. Elsewhere around the area, temperatures were in the lower to mid-80s. At Rantoul, it was mostly sunny. It was partly sunny at Peoria, Bloomington, and Paris. At Terre Haute,

Tune, indicator, it was partly sunny. At Springfield, it was cloudy. And once again at 2 p.m. at the Champaign Airport, under partly sunny skies, the temperature was 84, and the heat index was 82. Looking elsewhere around the Midwest at 2 p.m., Chicago was partly sunny, and 73. Indianapolis was partly sunny, and 81. St. Louis was partly sunny, and 81. Kansas City was partly sunny, and 78. Des Moines was partly sunny, and 77. Milwaukee was partly sunny, and 60. The time is currently 2:31 p.m. Central Daylight Time. 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Now for the official National Weather Service forecast for Champaign, Urbana, and surrounding areas of East Central Illinois. Rest of today, mostly sunny. Near steady temperature in the mid-80s. East winds 10 to 15 miles an hour. Tonight, mostly cloudy. Lows in the mid-50s. East winds 10 to 15 miles an hour. Sunday, mostly sunny. Highs in the upper 70s. Southeast winds 5 to 10 miles an hour. Sunday night, mostly cloudy until midnight, then becoming partly cloudy. Lows in the upper 50s. East winds around 5 miles an hour. Monday, mostly sunny. Highs around 80. Northeast winds 5 to 10 miles an hour. Monday night, mostly clear. Lows in the mid-50s. Tuesday through Wednesday, clear. Highs around 80. Lows in the lower 50s. Wednesday night and Thursday, mostly clear. Lows in the mid-50s. Highs in the lower 80s. Thursday night, partly cloudy. Lows in the lower 60s. Friday, partly sunny. Highs in the mid-80s. Again, the forecast for Champaign, Urbana, and surrounding areas of East Central Illinois for the rest of today, mostly sunny. Near steady temperature in the mid-80s, highs in the lower 80s. Thursday night, partly cloudy. Lows in the lower 60s. Friday, partly sunny. Highs in the mid-80s. Again, the forecast for Champaign, Urbana, and surrounding areas of East Central Illinois for the rest of today, mostly sunny. Near steady temperature in the mid-80s. East winds 10 to 15 miles an hour. At 2 p.m. at the Champaign Airport, skies were partly sunny. The temperature was 84 degrees, the dew point was 48, and the relative humidity was 28%. The heat index was 82. The wind was northeast at 9 miles an hour, gusting to 20. The pressure was 30.01 inches and falling. Elsewhere around the area, temperatures were in the lower to mid-80s. At Red Tool, it was mostly sunny. It was partly sunny at Peoria, Bloomington, and Paris. At Terre Haute, Mattoon, and Decatur, it was partly sunny. At Springfield, it was cloudy. And once again at 2 p.m. at the Champaign Airport, under partly sunny skies, the temperature was 84, and the heat index was 82. Looking elsewhere around the Midwest at 2 p.m., Chicago was partly sunny, and 73. Indianapolis was partly sunny, and 81. St. Louis was partly sunny, and 81. Kansas City was partly sunny, and 78. Des Moines was partly sunny, and 77. Milwaukee was partly sunny, and 60. The time is currently 2:34 p.m. Central Daylight Time. 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Now for the official National Weather Service forecast for Champaign, Urbana, and surrounding areas of East Central Illinois. Rest of today, mostly sunny. Near steady temperature in the mid-80s. East winds 10 to 15 miles an hour. Tonight, mostly cloudy. Lows in the mid-50s. East winds 10 to 15 miles an hour. Sunday, mostly sunny. Highs in the upper 70s. Southeast winds 5 to 10 miles an hour. Sunday night, mostly cloudy until midnight, then becoming partly cloudy. Lows in the upper 50s. East winds around 5 miles an hour. Monday, mostly sunny. Highs around 80. Northeast winds 5 to 10 miles an hour. Monday night, mostly clear. Lows in the mid-50s. Tuesday through

Wednesday, clear. Highs around 80. Lows in the lower 50s. Wednesday night and Thursday, mostly clear. Lows in the mid-50s. Highs in the lower 80s. Thursday night, partly cloudy. Lows in the lower 60s. Friday, partly sunny. Highs in the mid-80s. Again, the forecast for Champaign, Urbana and surrounding areas of East Central Illinois for the rest of today, mostly sunny. Near steady temperature in the mid-80s. East winds 10 to 15 miles an hour. At 2 p.m. at the Champaign Airport, skies were partly sunny. The temperature was 84 degrees, the dew point was 48, and the relative humidity was 28%. The heat index was 82. The wind was northeast at 9 miles an hour, gusting to 20. The pressure was 30.01 inches and falling. Elsewhere around the area, temperatures were in the lower to mid-80s. At Red Tool, it was mostly sunny. It was partly sunny at Peoria, Bloomington, and Paris. At Terre Haute, Mattoon, and Decatur, it was partly sunny. At Springfield, it was cloudy. And once again at 2 p.m. at the Champaign Airport, under partly sunny skies, the temperature was 84, and the heat index was 82. Looking elsewhere around the Midwest at 2 p.m., Chicago was partly sunny, and 73. Indianapolis was partly sunny, and 81. St. Louis was partly sunny, and 81. Kansas City was partly sunny, and 78. Des Moines was partly sunny, and 77. Milwaukee was partly sunny, and 60. The time is currently 2:37 p.m. Central Daylight Time. 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Now for the official National Weather Service forecast for Champaign, Urbana and surrounding areas of East Central Illinois. Rest of today, mostly sunny. Near steady temperature in the mid-80s. East winds 10 to 15 miles an hour. Tonight, mostly cloudy. Lows in the mid-50s. East winds 10 to 15 miles an hour. Sunday, mostly sunny. Highs in the upper 70s. Southeast winds 5 to 10 miles an hour. Sunday night, mostly cloudy until midnight, then becoming partly cloudy. Lows in the upper 50s. East winds around 5 miles an hour. Monday, mostly sunny. Highs around 80. Northeast winds 5 to 10 miles an hour. Monday night, mostly clear. Lows in the mid-50s. Tuesday through Wednesday, clear. Highs around 80. Lows in the lower 50s. Wednesday night and Thursday, mostly clear. Lows in the mid-50s. Highs in the lower 80s. Thursday night, partly cloudy. Lows in the lower 60s. Friday, partly sunny. Highs in the mid-80s. Again, the forecast for Champaign, Urbana and surrounding areas of East Central Illinois for the rest of today, mostly sunny. Near steady temperature in the mid-80s. East winds 10 to 15 miles an hour. At 2 p.m. at the Champaign Airport, skies were partly sunny. The temperature was 84 degrees, the dew point was 48, and the relative humidity was 28%. The heat index was 82. The wind was northeast at 9 miles an hour, gusting to 20. The pressure was 30.01 inches and falling. Elsewhere around the area, temperatures were in the lower to mid-80s. At Red Tool, it was mostly sunny. It was partly sunny at Peoria, Bloomington, and Paris. At Terre Haute, Mattoon, and Decatur, it was partly sunny. At Springfield, it was cloudy. And once again at 2 p.m. at the Champaign Airport, under partly sunny skies, the temperature was 84, and the heat index was 82. Looking elsewhere around the Midwest at 2 p.m., Chicago was partly sunny, and 73. Indianapolis was partly sunny, and 81. St. Louis was partly sunny, and 81. Kansas City was partly sunny, and 78. Des Moines was partly sunny, and 77. Milwaukee was partly sunny, and 60. The time is currently 2:40 p.m. Central Daylight Time. 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Now for the official National Weather Service forecast for Champaign, Urbana and surrounding areas.

midnight, then becoming partly cloudy. Lows in the upper 50s. East winds around 5 miles an hour. Monday, mostly sunny. Highs around 80. Northeast winds 5 to 10 miles an hour. Monday night, mostly clear. Lows in the mid-50s. Tuesday through Wednesday, clear. Highs around 80. Lows in the lower 50s. Wednesday night and Thursday, mostly clear. Lows in the mid-50s. Highs in the lower 80s. Thursday night, partly cloudy. Lows in the lower 60s. Friday, partly sunny. Highs in the mid-80s. Again, the forecast for Champaign, Urbana and surrounding areas of East Central Illinois for the rest of today, mostly sunny. Near steady temperature in the mid-80s. East winds 10 to 15 miles an hour. At 2 p.m. at the Champaign Airport, skies were partly sunny. The temperature was 84 degrees, the dew point was 48, and the relative humidity was 28%. The heat index was 82. The wind was northeast at 9 miles an hour, gusting to 20. The pressure was 30.01 inches and falling. Elsewhere around the area, temperatures were in the lower to mid-80s. At Rantoul, it was mostly sunny. It was partly sunny at Peoria, Bloomington, and Paris. At Terre Haute, Mattoon, and Decatur, it was partly sunny. At Springfield, it was cloudy. And once again at 2 p.m. at the Champaign Airport, under partly sunny skies, the temperature was 84, and the heat index was 82. Looking elsewhere around the Midwest at 2 p.m., Chicago was partly sunny, and 73. Indianapolis was partly sunny, and 81. St. Louis was partly sunny, and 81. Kansas City was partly sunny, and 78. Des Moines was partly sunny, and 77. Milwaukee was partly sunny, and 60. The time is currently 2:43 p.m. Central Daylight Time. 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Now for the official National Weather Service forecast for Champaign, Urbana, and surrounding areas of East Central Illinois. Rest of today, mostly sunny. Near steady temperature in the mid-80s. East winds 10 to 15 miles an hour. Tonight, mostly cloudy. Lows in the mid-50s. East winds 10 to 15 miles an hour. Sunday, mostly sunny. Highs in the upper 70s. Southeast winds 5 to 10 miles an hour. Sunday night, mostly cloudy until midnight, then becoming partly cloudy. Lows in the upper 50s. East winds around 5 miles an hour. Monday, mostly sunny. Highs around 80. Northeast winds 5 to 10 miles an hour. Monday night, mostly clear. Lows in the mid-50s. Tuesday through Wednesday, clear. Highs around 80. Lows in the lower 50s. Wednesday night and Thursday, mostly clear. Lows in the mid-50s. Highs in the lower 80s. Thursday night, partly cloudy. Lows in the lower 60s. Friday, partly sunny. Highs in the mid-80s. Again, the forecast for Champaign, Urbana, and surrounding areas of East Central Illinois for the rest of today, mostly sunny. Near steady temperature in the mid-80s. East winds 10 to 15 miles an hour. At 2 p.m. at the Champaign Airport, skies were partly sunny. The temperature was 84 degrees, the dew point was 48, and the relative humidity was 28%. The heat index was 82. The wind was northeast at 9 miles an hour, gusting to 20. The pressure was 30.01 inches and falling. Elsewhere around the area, temperatures were in the lower to mid-80s. At Rantoul, it was mostly sunny. It was partly sunny at Peoria, Bloomington, and Paris. At Terre Haute, Mattoon, and Decatur, it was partly sunny. At Springfield, it was cloudy. And once again at 2 p.m. at the Champaign Airport, under partly sunny skies, the temperature was 84, and the heat index was 82. Looking elsewhere around the Midwest at 2 p.m., Chicago was partly sunny, and 73. Indianapolis was partly sunny, and 81. St. Louis was partly sunny, and 81. Kansas City was partly sunny, and 78. Des Moines was partly sunny, and 77.

Milwaukee was partly sunny and 60. The time is currently 2:46 p.m. Central Daylight Time. 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Now for the official National Weather Service forecast for Champaign, Urbana, and surrounding areas of East Central Illinois. Rest of today, mostly sunny. Near steady temperature in the mid-80s. East winds 10 to 15 miles an hour. Tonight, mostly cloudy. Lows in the mid-50s. East winds 10 to 15 miles an hour. Sunday, mostly sunny. Highs in the upper 70s. Southeast winds 5 to 10 miles an hour. Sunday night, mostly cloudy until midnight, then becoming partly cloudy. Lows in the upper 50s. East winds around 5 miles an hour. Monday, mostly sunny. Highs around 80. Northeast winds 5 to 10 miles an hour. Monday night, mostly clear. Lows in the mid-50s. Tuesday through Wednesday, clear. Highs around 80. Lows in the lower 50s. Wednesday night and Thursday, mostly clear. Lows in the mid-50s. Highs in the lower 80s. Thursday night, partly cloudy. Lows in the lower 60s. Friday, partly sunny. Highs in the mid-80s. Again, the forecast for Champaign, Urbana, and surrounding areas of East Central Illinois for the rest of today, mostly sunny. Near steady temperature in the mid-80s. East winds 10 to 15 miles an hour. At 2 p.m. at the Champaign Airport, skies were partly sunny. The temperature was 84 degrees, the dew point was 48, and the relative humidity was 28%. The heat index was 82. The wind was northeast at 9 miles an hour, gusting to 20. The pressure was 30.01 inches and falling. Elsewhere around the area, temperatures were in the lower to mid-80s. At Red Tool, it was mostly sunny. It was partly sunny at Peoria, Bloomington, and Paris. At Terre Haute, Mattoon, and Decatur, it was partly sunny. At Springfield, it was cloudy. And once again at 2 p.m. at the Champaign Airport, under partly sunny skies, the temperature was 84, and the heat index was 82. Looking elsewhere around the Midwest at 2 p.m., Chicago was partly sunny, and 73. Indianapolis was partly sunny, and 81. St. Louis was partly sunny, and 81. Kansas City was partly sunny, and 78. Des Moines was partly sunny, and 77. Milwaukee was partly sunny, and 60. And now a discussion of hazardous weather conditions for the following counties in Illinois: Champaign, Coles, DeWitt, Douglas, Edgar, Moultrie, Piatt, and Vermilion. This hazardous weather outlook is for Central Illinois, East Central Illinois, Southeast Illinois, and West Central Illinois. For tonight, no hazardous weather is expected at this time. For Sunday through Friday, thunderstorms are possible Sunday night and Monday, 20 to 60% chance. A few strong storms are possibly Monday afternoon, with gusty winds being the main risk. Spotter information statement: spotter activation is not anticipated tonight. The time is currently 2:49 p.m. Central Daylight Time. 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Now for the official National Weather Service forecast for Champaign, Urbana, and surrounding areas of East Central Illinois. Rest of today, mostly sunny. Near steady temperature in the mid-80s. East winds 10 to 15 miles an hour. Tonight, mostly cloudy. Lows in the mid-50s. East winds 10 to 15 miles an hour. Sunday, mostly sunny. Highs in the upper 70s. Southeast winds 5 to 10 miles an hour. Sunday night, mostly cloudy until midnight, then becoming partly cloudy. Lows in the upper 50s. East winds around 5 miles an hour. Monday, mostly sunny. Highs around 80. Northeast winds 5 to 10 miles an hour. Monday night, mostly clear. Lows in the mid-50s. Tuesday through Wednesday, clear. Highs around 80. Lows in the lower 50s. Wednesday night and Thursday, mostly clear. Lows in the mid-50s. Highs in the lower 80s. Thursday night,

partly cloudy. Lows in the lower 60s. Friday, partly sunny. Highs in the mid-80s. Again, the forecast for Champaign, Urbana and surrounding areas of east-central Illinois for the rest of today, mostly sunny. Near steady temperature in the mid-80s. East winds 10 to 15 miles an hour. At 2 p.m. at the Champaign Airport, skies were partly sunny. The temperature was 84 degrees, the dew point was 48, and the relative humidity was 28%. The heat index was 82. The wind was northeast at 9 miles an hour, gusting to 20. The pressure was 30.01 inches and falling. Elsewhere around the area, temperatures were in the lower to mid-80s. At Rantoul, it was mostly sunny. It was partly sunny at Peoria, Bloomington, and Paris. At Terre Haute, Mattoon, and Decatur, it was partly sunny. At Springfield, it was cloudy. And once again at 2 p.m. at the Champaign Airport, under partly sunny skies, the temperature was 84, and the heat index was 82. Looking elsewhere around the Midwest at 2 p.m., Chicago was partly sunny, and 73. Indianapolis was partly sunny, and 81. St. Louis was partly sunny, and 81. Kansas City was partly sunny, and 78. Des Moines was partly sunny, and 77. Milwaukee was partly sunny, and 60. And now a discussion of hazardous weather conditions for the following counties in Illinois: Champaign, Coles, DeWitt, Douglas, Edgar, Moultrie, Piatt, and Vermilion. This hazardous weather outlook is for central Illinois, east central Illinois, southeast Illinois, and west central Illinois. For tonight, no hazardous weather is expected at this time. For Sunday through Friday, thunderstorms are possible Sunday night and Monday, 20 to 60% chance. A few strong storms are possibly Monday afternoon, with gusty winds being the main risk. Spotter information statement: spotter activation is not anticipated tonight. The time is currently 2:53 p.m. Central Daylight Time. 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Now for the official National Weather Service forecast for Champaign, Urbana and surrounding areas of east central Illinois. Rest of today, mostly sunny. Near steady temperature in the mid-80s. East winds 10 to 15 miles an hour. Tonight, mostly cloudy. Lows in the mid-50s. East winds 10 to 15 miles an hour. Sunday, mostly sunny. Highs in the upper 70s. Southeast winds 5 to 10 miles an hour. Sunday night, mostly cloudy until midnight, then becoming partly cloudy. Lows in the upper 50s. East winds around 5 miles an hour. Monday, mostly sunny. Highs around 80. Northeast winds 5 to 10 miles an hour. Monday night, mostly clear. Lows in the mid-50s. Tuesday through Wednesday, clear. Highs around 80. Lows in the lower 50s. Wednesday night and Thursday, mostly clear. Lows in the mid-50s. Highs in the lower 80s. Thursday night, partly cloudy. Lows in the lower 60s. Friday, partly sunny. Highs in the mid-80s. Again, the forecast for Champaign, Urbana and surrounding areas of east central Illinois for the rest of today, mostly sunny. Near steady temperature in the mid-80s. East winds 10 to 15 miles an hour. At 2 p.m. at the Champaign Airport, skies were partly sunny. The temperature was 84 degrees, the dew point was 48, and the relative humidity was 28%. The heat index was 82. The wind was northeast at 9 miles an hour, gusting to 20. The pressure was 30.01 inches and falling. Elsewhere around the area, temperatures were in the lower to mid-80s. At Rantoul, it was mostly sunny. It was partly sunny at Peoria, Bloomington, and Paris. At Terre Haute, Mattoon, and Decatur, it was partly sunny. At Springfield, it was cloudy. And once again at 2 p.m. at the Champaign Airport, under partly sunny skies, the temperature was 84, and the heat index was 82. Looking elsewhere around the Midwest at 2 p.m., Chicago was partly sunny, and 73. Indianapolis was partly sunny, and 81. St. Louis was partly sunny, and 81. Kansas City was partly sunny.

78. Des Moines was partly sunny and 77. Milwaukee was partly sunny and 60. And now a discussion of hazardous weather conditions for the following counties in Illinois: Champaign, Coles, DeWitt, Douglas, Edgar, Moultrie, Piatt, and Vermilion. This hazardous weather outlook is for Central Illinois, East Central Illinois, Southeast Illinois, and West Central Illinois. For tonight, no hazardous weather is expected at this time. For Sunday through Friday, thunderstorms are possible Sunday night and Monday, 20 to 60% chance. A few strong storms are possibly Monday afternoon, with gusty winds being the main risk. Spotter information statement: spotter activation is not anticipated tonight. The time is currently 2:56 p.m. Central Daylight Time. 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Now for the official National Weather Service forecast for Champaign, Urbana, and surrounding areas of East Central Illinois. Rest of today, mostly sunny. Near steady temperature in the mid-80s. East winds 10 to 15 miles an hour. Tonight, mostly cloudy. Lows in the mid-50s. East winds 10 to 15 miles an hour. Sunday, mostly sunny. Highs in the upper 70s. Southeast winds 5 to 10 miles an hour. Sunday night, mostly cloudy until midnight, then becoming partly cloudy. Lows in the upper 50s. East winds around 5 miles an hour. Monday, mostly sunny. Highs around 80. Northeast winds 5 to 10 miles an hour. Monday night, mostly clear. Lows in the mid-50s. Tuesday through Wednesday, clear. Highs around 80. Lows in the lower 50s. Wednesday night and Thursday, mostly clear. Lows in the mid-50s. Highs in the lower 80s. Thursday night, partly cloudy. Lows in the lower 60s. Friday, partly sunny. Highs in the mid-80s. Again, the forecast for Champaign, Urbana, and surrounding areas of East Central Illinois for the rest of today, mostly sunny. Near steady temperature in the mid-80s. East winds 10 to 15 miles an hour. At 2 p.m. at the Champaign Airport, skies were partly sunny. The temperature was 84 degrees, the dew point was 48, and the relative humidity was 28%. The heat index was 82. The wind was northeast at 9 miles an hour, gusting to 20. The pressure was 30.01 inches and falling. Elsewhere around the area, temperatures were in the lower to mid-80s. At Rantoul, it was mostly sunny. It was partly sunny at Peoria, Bloomington, and Paris. At Terre Haute, Mattoon, and Decatur, it was partly sunny. At Springfield, it was cloudy. And once again at 2 p.m. at the Champaign Airport, under partly sunny skies, the temperature was 84, and the heat index was 82. Looking elsewhere around the Midwest at 2 p.m., Chicago was partly sunny, and 73. Indianapolis was partly sunny, and 81. St. Louis was partly sunny, and 81. Kansas City was partly sunny, and 78. Des Moines was partly sunny, and 77. Milwaukee was partly sunny, and 60. And now a discussion of hazardous weather conditions for the following counties in Illinois: Champaign, Coles, DeWitt, Douglas, Edgar, Moultrie, Piatt, and Vermilion. This hazardous weather outlook is for Central Illinois, East Central Illinois, Southeast Illinois, and West Central Illinois. For tonight, no hazardous weather is expected at this time. For Sunday through Friday, thunderstorms are possible Sunday night and Monday, 20 to 60% chance. A few strong storms are possibly Monday afternoon, with gusty winds being the main risk. Spotter information statement: spotter activation is not anticipated tonight. The time is currently 3 p.m. Central Daylight Time. 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Now for the official National Weather Service forecast for Champaign, Urbana, and surrounding areas of East Central Illinois. Rest of today, mostly sunny. Near steady temperature in the mid-80s. East winds 10 to 15 miles an hour. Tonight, mostly cloudy. Lows in the mid-50s. East winds 10 to 15 miles an hour. Sunday, mostly sunny.
highs in the upper 70s. Southeast winds 5 to 10 miles an hour. Sunday night, mostly cloudy until midnight, then becoming partly cloudy. Lows in the upper 50s. East winds around 5 miles an hour. Monday, mostly sunny. Highs around 80. Northeast winds 5 to 10 miles an hour. Monday night, mostly clear. Lows in the mid-50s. Tuesday through Wednesday, clear. Highs around 80. Lows in the lower 50s. Wednesday night and Thursday, mostly clear. Lows in the mid-50s. Highs in the lower 80s. Thursday night, partly cloudy. Lows in the lower 60s. Friday, partly sunny. Highs in the mid-80s. Again, the forecast for Champaign, Urbana and surrounding areas of East Central Illinois for the rest of today, mostly sunny. Near steady temperature in the mid-80s. East winds 10 to 15 miles an hour. And now a discussion of hazardous weather conditions for the following counties in Illinois: Champaign, Coles, DeWitt, Douglas, Edgar, Moultrie, Piatt, and Vermilion. This hazardous weather outlook is for Central Illinois, East Central Illinois, Southeast Illinois, and West Central Illinois. For tonight, no hazardous weather is expected at this time. For Sunday through Friday, thunderstorms are possible Sunday night and Monday, 20 to 60% chance. A few strong storms are possibly Monday afternoon, with gusty winds being the main risk. Spotter information statement: spotter activation is not anticipated tonight. The time is currently 3:02 p.m. Central Daylight Time. 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Now for the official National Weather Service forecast for Champaign, Urbana and surrounding areas of East Central Illinois. Rest of today, mostly sunny. Near steady temperature in the mid-80s. East winds 10 to 15 miles an hour. Tonight, mostly cloudy. Lows in the mid-50s. East winds 10 to 15 miles an hour. Sunday, mostly sunny. Highs in the upper 70s. Southeast winds 5 to 10 miles an hour. Sunday night, mostly cloudy until midnight, then becoming partly cloudy. Lows in the upper 50s. East winds around 5 miles an hour. Monday, mostly sunny. Highs around 80. Northeast winds 5 to 10 miles an hour. Monday night, mostly clear. Lows in the mid-50s. Tuesday through Wednesday, clear. Highs around 80. Lows in the lower 50s. Wednesday night and Thursday, mostly clear. Lows in the mid-50s. Highs in the lower 80s. Thursday night, partly cloudy. Lows in the lower 60s. Friday, partly sunny. Highs in the mid-80s. Again, the forecast for Champaign, Urbana and surrounding areas of East Central Illinois for the rest of today, mostly sunny. Near steady temperature in the mid-80s. East winds 10 to 15 miles an hour. At 3 p.m. at the Champaign Airport, skies were partly sunny. The temperature was 87 degrees, the dew point was 45, and the relative humidity was 23%. The heat index was 84. The wind was east at 12 miles an hour, gusting to 20. The pressure was 30.00 inches and falling. Elsewhere around the area, skies ranged from mostly sunny to partly sunny, and temperatures were in the lower to mid-80s. And once again at 3 p.m. at the Champaign Airport, under partly sunny skies, the temperature was 87, and the heat index was 84. And now a discussion of hazardous weather conditions for the following counties in Illinois: Champaign, Coles, DeWitt, Douglas, Edgar, Moultrie, Piatt, and Vermilion. This hazardous weather outlook is for Central Illinois, East Central Illinois, Southeast Illinois, and West Central Illinois. For tonight, no hazardous weather is expected at this time. For Sunday through Friday, thunderstorms are possible Sunday night and Monday, 20 to 60% chance. A few strong storms are possibly Monday afternoon, with gusty winds being the main risk. Spotter information statement: spotter activation is not anticipated tonight. The time is currently 3:05 p.m. Central Daylight Time. 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

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Now for the official National Weather Service forecast for Champaign, Urbana, and surrounding areas of East Central Illinois. Rest of today, mostly sunny. Near steady temperature in the mid-80s. East winds 10 to 15 miles an hour. Tonight, mostly cloudy. Lows in the mid-50s. East winds 10 to 15 miles an hour. Sunday, mostly sunny. Highs in the upper 70s. Southeast winds 5 to 10 miles an hour. Sunday night, mostly cloudy until midnight, then becoming partly cloudy. Lows in the upper 50s. East winds around 5 miles an hour. Monday, mostly sunny. Highs around 80. Northeast winds 5 to 10 miles an hour. Monday night, mostly clear. Lows in the mid-50s. Tuesday through Wednesday, clear. Highs around 80. Lows in the lower 50s. Wednesday night and Thursday, mostly clear. Lows in the mid-50s. Highs in the lower 80s. Thursday night, partly cloudy. Lows in the lower 60s. Friday, partly sunny. Highs in the mid-80s. Again, the forecast for Champaign, Urbana, and surrounding areas of East Central Illinois for the rest of today, mostly sunny. Near steady temperature in the mid-80s. East winds 10 to 15 miles an hour. At 3 p.m. at the Champaign Airport, skies were partly sunny. The temperature was 87 degrees, the dew point was 45, and the relative humidity was 23%. The heat index was 84. The wind was east at 12 miles an hour, gusting to 20. The pressure was 30.00 inches and falling. Elsewhere around the area, skies ranged from mostly sunny to partly sunny, and temperatures were in the lower to mid-80s. And once again at 3 p.m. at the Champaign Airport, under partly sunny skies, the temperature was 87, and the heat index was 84. Looking elsewhere around the Midwest at 3 p.m., Chicago was partly sunny, and 71. Indianapolis was partly sunny, and 81. St. Louis was cloudy, and 81. Kansas City was cloudy, and 78. Des Moines was partly sunny, and 77. Milwaukee was partly sunny, and 58. And now a discussion of hazardous weather conditions for the following counties in Illinois: Champaign, Coles, DeWitt, Douglas, Edgar, Moultrie, Piatt, and Vermilion. This hazardous weather outlook is for Central Illinois, East Central Illinois, Southeast Illinois, and West Central Illinois. For tonight, no hazardous weather is expected at this time. For Sunday through Friday, thunderstorms are possible Sunday night and Monday, 20 to 60% chance. A few strong storms are possibly Monday afternoon, with gusty winds being the main risk. Spotter information statement: spotter activation is not anticipated tonight. The time is currently 3:10 p.m. Central Daylight Time. 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Now for the official National Weather Service forecast for Champaign, Urbana, and surrounding areas of East Central Illinois. Rest of today, mostly sunny. Near steady temperature in the mid-80s. East winds 10 to 15 miles an hour. Tonight, mostly cloudy. Lows in the mid-50s. East winds 10 to 15 miles an hour. Sunday, mostly sunny. Highs in the upper 70s. Southeast winds 5 to 10 miles an hour. Sunday night, mostly cloudy until midnight, then becoming partly cloudy. Lows in the upper 50s. East winds around 5 miles an hour. Monday, mostly sunny. Highs around 80. Northeast winds 5 to 10 miles an hour. Monday night, mostly clear. Lows in the mid-50s. Tuesday through Wednesday, clear. Highs around 80. Lows in the lower 50s. Wednesday night and Thursday, mostly clear.

lows in the mid-50s. Tuesday through Wednesday, clear. Highs around 80. Lows in the lower 50s. Wednesday night and Thursday, mostly clear. Lows in the mid-50s. Highs in the lower 80s. Thursday night, partly cloudy. Lows in the lower 60s. Friday, partly sunny. Highs in the mid-80s. Again, the forecast for Champaign, Urbana and surrounding areas of East Central Illinois for the rest of today, mostly sunny. Near steady temperature in the mid-80s. East winds 10 to 15 miles an hour. At 3 p.m. at the Champaign Airport, skies were mostly sunny. The temperature was 87 degrees, the dew point was 45, and the relative humidity was 23%. The heat index was 84. The wind was east at 12 miles an hour, gusting to 20. The pressure was 30.00 inches and falling. Elsewhere around the area, skies ranged from mostly sunny to partly sunny, and temperatures were in the lower to mid-80s. And once again at 3 p.m. at the Champaign Airport, under mostly sunny skies, the temperature was 87, and the heat index was 84. Looking elsewhere around the Midwest at 3 p.m., Chicago was partly sunny, and 71. Indianapolis was partly sunny, and 81. St. Louis was cloudy, and 81. Kansas City was cloudy, and 78. Des Moines was partly sunny, and 77. Milwaukee was partly sunny, and 58. And now a discussion of hazardous weather conditions for the following counties in Illinois: Champaign, Coles, DeWitt, Douglas, Edgar, Moultrie, Piatt, and Vermilion. This hazardous weather outlook is for Central Illinois, East Central Illinois, Southeast Illinois, and West Central Illinois. For tonight, no hazardous weather is expected at this time. For Sunday through Friday, thunderstorms are possible Sunday night and Monday, 20 to 60% chance. A few strong storms are possibly Monday afternoon, with gusty winds being the main risk. Spotter information statement: spotter activation is not anticipated tonight. The time is currently 3:23 p.m. Central Daylight Time. 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Now for the official National Weather Service forecast for Champaign, Urbana and surrounding areas of East Central Illinois. Rest of today, mostly sunny. Near steady temperature in the mid-80s. East winds 10 to 15 miles an hour. Tonight, mostly cloudy. Lows in the mid-50s. East winds 10 to 15 miles an hour. Sunday, mostly sunny. Highs in the upper 70s. Southeast winds 5 to 10 miles an hour. Sunday night, mostly cloudy until midnight, then becoming partly cloudy. Lows in the upper 50s. East winds around 5 miles an hour. Monday, mostly sunny. Highs around 80. Northeast winds 5 to 10 miles an hour. Monday night, mostly clear. Lows in the mid-50s. Tuesday through Wednesday, clear. Highs around 80. Lows in the lower 50s. Wednesday night and Thursday, mostly clear. Lows in the mid-50s. Highs in the lower 80s. Thursday night, partly cloudy. Lows in the lower 60s. Friday, partly sunny. Highs in the mid-80s. Again, the forecast for Champaign, Urbana and surrounding areas of East Central Illinois for the rest of today, mostly sunny. Near steady temperature in the mid-80s. East winds 10 to 15 miles an hour. At 3 p.m. at the Champaign Airport, skies were mostly sunny. The temperature was 87 degrees, the dew point was 45, and the relative humidity was 23%. The heat index was 84. The wind was east at 12 miles an hour, gusting to 20. The pressure was 30.00 inches and falling. Elsewhere around the area, skies ranged from mostly sunny to partly sunny, and temperatures were in the lower to mid-80s. And once again at 3 p.m. at the Champaign Airport, under mostly sunny skies, the temperature was 87, and the heat index was 84. Looking elsewhere around the Midwest at 3 p.m., Chicago was partly sunny, and 71. Indianapolis was partly sunny, and 81. St. Louis was cloudy, and 81. Kansas City was cloudy, and 78. Des Moines was partly sunny, and 70.

7. Milwaukee was partly sunny and 58. And now a discussion of hazardous weather conditions for the following counties in Illinois: Champaign, Coles, DeWitt, Douglas, Edgar, Moultrie, Piatt, and Vermilion. This hazardous weather outlook is for Central Illinois, East Central Illinois, Southeast Illinois, and West Central Illinois. For tonight, no hazardous weather is expected at this time. For Sunday through Friday, thunderstorms are possible Sunday night and Monday, 20 to 60% chance. A few strong storms are possibly Monday afternoon, with gusty winds being the main risk. Spotter information statement: spotter activation is not anticipated tonight. The time is currently 3:27 p.m. Central Daylight Time. 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Now for the official National Weather Service forecast for Champaign, Urbana, and surrounding areas of East Central Illinois. Rest of today, mostly sunny. Near steady temperature in the mid-80s. East winds 10 to 15 miles an hour. Tonight, mostly cloudy. Lows in the mid-50s. East winds 10 to 15 miles an hour. Sunday, mostly sunny. Highs in the upper 70s. Southeast winds 5 to 10 miles an hour. Sunday night, mostly cloudy until midnight, then becoming partly cloudy. Lows in the upper 50s. East winds around 5 miles an hour. Monday, mostly sunny. Highs around 80. Northeast winds 5 to 10 miles an hour. Monday night, mostly clear. Lows in the mid-50s. Tuesday through Wednesday, clear. Highs around 80. Lows in the lower 50s. Wednesday night and Thursday, mostly clear. Lows in the mid-50s. Highs in the lower 80s. Thursday night, partly cloudy. Lows in the lower 60s. Friday, partly sunny. Highs in the mid-80s. Again, the forecast for Champaign, Urbana, and surrounding areas of East Central Illinois for the rest of today, mostly sunny. Near steady temperature in the mid-80s. East winds 10 to 15 miles an hour. At 3 p.m. at the Champaign Airport, skies were mostly sunny. The temperature was 87 degrees, the dew point was 45, and the relative humidity was 23%. The heat index was 84. The wind was east at 12 miles an hour, gusting to 20. The pressure was 30.00 inches and falling. Elsewhere around the area, skies ranged from mostly sunny to partly sunny, and temperatures were in the lower to mid-80s. And once again at 3 p.m. at the Champaign Airport, under mostly sunny skies, the temperature was 87, and the heat index was 84. Looking elsewhere around the Midwest at 3 p.m., Chicago was partly sunny, and 71. Indianapolis was partly sunny, and 81. St. Louis was cloudy, and 81. Kansas City was cloudy, and 78. Des Moines was partly sunny, and 77. Milwaukee was partly sunny, and 58. And now a discussion of hazardous weather conditions for the following counties in Illinois: Champaign, Coles, DeWitt, Douglas, Edgar, Moultrie, Piatt, and Vermilion. This hazardous weather outlook is for Central Illinois, East Central Illinois, Southeast Illinois, and West Central Illinois. For tonight, no hazardous weather is expected at this time. For Sunday through Friday, thunderstorms are possible Sunday night and Monday, 20 to 60% chance. A few strong storms are possibly Monday afternoon, with gusty winds being the main risk. Spotter information statement: spotter activation is not anticipated tonight. The time is currently 3:30 p.m. Central Daylight Time. 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Now for the official National Weather Service forecast for Champaign, Urbana, and surrounding areas of East Central Illinois. Rest of today, mostly sunny. Near steady temperature in the mid-80s. East winds 10 to 15 miles an hour. Tonight, mostly cloudy. Lows in the mid-50s. East winds 10 to 15 miles an hour. Sunday, mostly sunny. Highs in the upper 70s. Southeast winds 5 to 10 miles an hour. Sunday night, mostly cloudy until midnight, then becoming partly cloudy. Lows in the upper 50s. East wind

around 5 miles an hour. Monday, mostly sunny. Highs around 80. Northeast winds 5 to 10 miles an hour. Monday night, mostly clear. Lows in the mid-50s. Tuesday through Wednesday, clear. Highs around 80. Lows in the lower 50s. Wednesday night and Thursday, mostly clear. Lows in the mid-50s. Highs in the lower 80s. Thursday night, partly cloudy. Lows in the lower 60s. Friday, partly sunny. Highs in the mid-80s. Again, the forecast for Champaign, Urbana and surrounding areas of East Central Illinois for the rest of today, mostly sunny. Near steady temperature in the mid-80s. East winds 10 to 15 miles an hour. At 3 p.m. at the Champaign Airport, skies were mostly sunny. The temperature was 87 degrees, the dew point was 45, and the relative humidity was 23%. The heat index was 84. The wind was east at 12 miles an hour, gusting to 20. The pressure was 30.00 inches and falling. Elsewhere around the area, skies ranged from mostly sunny to partly sunny, and temperatures were in the lower to mid-80s. And once again at 3 p.m. at the Champaign Airport, under mostly sunny skies, the temperature was 87, and the heat index was 84. Looking elsewhere around the Midwest at 3 p.m., Chicago was partly sunny, and 71. Indianapolis was partly sunny, and 81. St. Louis was cloudy. Champaign Airport, under mostly sunny skies, the temperature was 87, and the heat index was 84. Looking elsewhere around the Midwest at 3 p.m., Chicago was partly sunny, and 71. Indianapolis was partly sunny, and 81. St. Louis was cloudy, and 81. Kansas City was cloudy, and 78. Des Moines was partly sunny, and 77. Milwaukee was partly sunny, and 58. And now a discussion of hazardous weather conditions for the following counties in Illinois: Champaign, Coles, DeWitt, Douglas, Edgar, Moultrie, Piatt, and Vermilion. This hazardous weather outlook is for Central Illinois, East Central Illinois, Southeast Illinois, and West Central Illinois. For tonight, no hazardous weather is expected at this time. For Sunday through Friday, thunderstorms are possible Sunday night and Monday, 20 to 60% chance. A few strong storms are possibly Monday afternoon, with gusty winds being the main risk. Spotter information statement: spotter activation is not anticipated tonight. The time is currently 3:34 p.m. Central Daylight Time. 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Now for the official National Weather Service forecast for Champaign, Urbana and surrounding areas of East Central Illinois. Rest of today, mostly sunny. Near steady temperature in the mid-80s. East winds 10 to 15 miles an hour. Tonight, mostly cloudy. Lows in the mid-50s. East winds 10 to 15 miles an hour. Sunday, mostly sunny. Highs in the upper 70s. Southeast winds 5 to 10 miles an hour. Sunday night, mostly cloudy until midnight, then becoming partly cloudy. Lows in the upper 50s. East winds around 5 miles an hour. Monday, mostly sunny. Highs around 80. Northeast winds 5 to 10 miles an hour. Monday night, mostly clear. Lows in the mid-50s. Tuesday through Wednesday, clear. Highs around 80. Lows in the lower 50s. Wednesday night and Thursday, mostly clear. Lows in the mid-50s. Highs in the lower 80s. Thursday night, partly cloudy. Lows in the lower 60s. Friday, partly sunny. Highs in the mid-80s. Again, the forecast for Champaign, Urbana and surrounding areas of East Central Illinois for the rest of today, mostly sunny. Near steady temperature in the mid-80s. East winds 10 to 15 miles an hour. At 3 p.m. at the Champaign Airport, skies were mostly sunny. The temperature was 87 degrees, the dew point was 45, and the relative humidity was 23%. The heat index was 84. The wind was east at 12 miles an hour, gusting to 20. The pressure was 30.00 inches and falling. Elsewhere around the area, skies ranged from mostly sunny to partly

sunny, and temperatures were in the lower to mid-80s. And once again at 3 p.m. at the Champaign Airport, under mostly sunny skies, the temperature was 87, and the heat index was 84. Looking elsewhere around the Midwest at 3 p.m., Chicago was partly sunny, and 71. Indianapolis was partly sunny, and 81. St. Louis was cloudy, and 81. Kansas City was cloudy, and 78. Des Moines was partly sunny, and 77. Milwaukee was partly sunny, and 58. And now a discussion of hazardous weather conditions for the following counties in Illinois: Champaign, Coles, DeWitt, Douglas, Edgar, Moultrie, Piatt, and Vermilion. This hazardous weather outlook is for Central Illinois, East Central Illinois, Southeast Illinois, and West Central Illinois. For tonight, no hazardous weather is expected at this time. For Sunday through Friday, thunderstorms are possible Sunday night and Monday, 20 to 60% chance. A few strong storms are possibly Monday afternoon, with gusty winds being the main risk. Spotter information statement: spotter activation is not anticipated tonight. The time is currently 3:37 p.m. Central Daylight Time. 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Now for the official National Weather Service forecast for Champaign, Urbana, and surrounding areas of East Central Illinois. Rest of today, mostly sunny. Near steady temperature in the mid-80s. East winds 10 to 15 miles an hour. Tonight, mostly cloudy. Lows in the mid-50s. East winds 10 to 15 miles an hour. Sunday, mostly sunny. Highs in the upper 70s. Southeast winds 5 to 10 miles an hour. Sunday night, mostly cloudy until midnight, then becoming partly cloudy. Lows in the upper 50s. East winds around 5 miles an hour. Monday, mostly sunny. Highs around 80. Northeast winds 5 to 10 miles an hour. Monday night, mostly clear. Lows in the mid-50s. Tuesday through Wednesday, clear. Highs around 80. Lows in the lower 50s. Wednesday night and Thursday, mostly clear. Lows in the mid-50s. Highs in the lower 80s. Thursday night, partly cloudy. Lows in the lower 60s. Friday, partly sunny. Highs in the mid-80s. Again, the forecast for Champaign, Urbana, and surrounding areas of East Central Illinois for the rest of today, mostly sunny. Near steady temperature in the mid-80s. East winds 10 to 15 miles an hour. At 3 p.m. at the Champaign Airport, skies were mostly sunny. The temperature was 87 degrees, the dew point was 45, and the relative humidity was 23%. The heat index was 84. The wind was east at 12 miles an hour, gusting to 20. The pressure was 30.00 inches and falling. Elsewhere around the area, skies ranged from mostly sunny to partly sunny, and temperatures were in the lower to mid-80s. And once again at 3 p.m. at the Champaign Airport, under mostly sunny skies, the temperature was 87, and the heat index was 84. Looking elsewhere around the Midwest at 3 p.m., Chicago was partly sunny, and 71. Indianapolis was partly sunny, and 81. St. Louis was cloudy, and 81. Kansas City was cloudy, and 78. Des Moines was partly sunny, and 77. Milwaukee was partly sunny, and 58. And now a discussion of hazardous weather conditions for the following counties in Illinois: Champaign, Coles, DeWitt, Douglas, Edgar, Moultrie, Piatt, and Vermilion. This hazardous weather outlook is for Central Illinois, East Central Illinois, Southeast Illinois, and West Central Illinois. For tonight, no hazardous weather is expected at this time. For Sunday through Friday, thunderstorms are possible Sunday night and Monday, 20 to 60% chance. A few strong storms are possibly Monday afternoon, with gusty winds being the main risk. Spotter information statement: spotter activation is not anticipated tonight. The time is currently 3:40 p.m. Central Daylight Time. 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Now for the official National Weather Service forecast for Champaign, Urbana, and surrounding areas of East Central Illinois. Tonight.

Monday, mostly sunny. Highs around 80. Northeast winds 5 to 10 miles an hour. Monday night, mostly clear. Lows in the mid-50s. Northeast winds 5 to 10 miles an hour. Tuesday through Wednesday, clear. Highs around 80. Lows in the lower 50s. Wednesday night and Thursday, mostly clear. Lows in the mid-50s. Highs in the lower 80s. Thursday night, partly cloudy. Lows in the lower 60s. Friday, partly sunny. Highs in the mid-80s. Friday night, mostly cloudy with a chance of showers. Lows in the mid-60s. Chance of rain 50%. Saturday, partly sunny with a chance of showers. A chance of thunderstorms in the afternoon. Highs in the mid-80s. Chance of rain 50%. Again, the forecast for Champaign, Urbana and surrounding areas of East Central Illinois for tonight, mostly cloudy. Lows in the mid-50s. East winds 10 to 15 miles an hour. At 3 p.m. at the Champaign Airport, skies were mostly sunny. The temperature was 87 degrees, the dew point was 45, and the relative humidity was 23%. The heat index was 84. The wind was east at 12 miles an hour, gusting to 20. The pressure was 30.00 inches and falling. Elsewhere around the area, skies ranged from mostly sunny to partly sunny, and temperatures were in the lower to mid-80s. And once again at 3 p.m. at the Champaign Airport, under mostly sunny skies, the temperature was 87, and the heat index was 84. Looking elsewhere around the Midwest at 3 p.m., Chicago was partly sunny, and 71. Indianapolis was partly sunny, and 81. St. Louis was cloudy, and 81. Kansas City was cloudy, and 78. Des Moines was partly sunny, and 77. Milwaukee was partly sunny, and 58. And now a discussion of hazardous weather conditions for the following counties in Illinois: Champaign, Coles, DeWitt, Douglas, Edgar, Moultrie, Piatt, and Vermilion. This hazardous weather outlook is for Central Illinois, East Central Illinois, Southeast Illinois, and West Central Illinois. For tonight, no hazardous weather is expected at this time. For Sunday through Friday, thunderstorms are possible Sunday night and Monday, 20 to 60% chance. A few strong storms are possibly Monday afternoon, with gusty winds being the main risk. Spotter information statement: spotter activation is not anticipated tonight. The time is currently 3:44 p.m. Central Daylight Time. 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Now for the official National Weather Service forecast for Champaign, Urbana and surrounding areas of East Central Illinois. Tonight, mostly cloudy. Lows in the mid-50s. East winds 10 to 15 miles an hour. Sunday, mostly sunny. Highs in the upper 70s. Southeast winds 5 to 10 miles an hour. Sunday night, mostly cloudy until midnight, then becoming partly cloudy. Lows in the upper 50s. East winds around 5 miles an hour. Monday, mostly sunny. Highs around 80. Northeast winds 5 to 10 miles an hour. Monday night, mostly clear. Lows in the mid-50s. Northeast winds 5 to 10 miles an hour. Tuesday through Wednesday, clear. Highs around 80. Lows in the lower 50s. Wednesday night and Thursday, mostly clear. Lows in the mid-50s. Highs in the lower 80s. Thursday night, partly cloudy. Lows in the lower 60s. Friday, partly sunny. Highs in the mid-80s. Friday night, mostly cloudy with a chance of showers. Lows in the mid-60s. Chance of rain 50%. Saturday, partly sunny with a chance of showers. A chance of thunderstorms in the afternoon. Highs in the mid-80s. Chance of rain 50%. Again, the forecast for Champaign, Urbana and surrounding areas of East Central Illinois for tonight, mostly cloudy. Lows in the mid-50s. East winds 10 to 15 miles an hour. At 3 p.m. at the Champaign Airport, skies were mostly sunny. The temperature was 87 degrees, the dew point was 45, and the relative humidity was 23%. The heat index was 84.

The wind was east at 12 miles an hour, gusting to 20. The pressure was 30.00 inches and falling. Elsewhere around the area, skies ranged from mostly sunny to partly sunny, and temperatures were in the lower to mid-80s. And once again at 3 p.m. at the Champaign Airport, under mostly sunny skies, the temperature was 87, and the heat index was 84. Looking elsewhere around the Midwest at 3 p.m., Chicago was partly sunny, and 71. Indianapolis was partly sunny, and 81. St. Louis was cloudy, and 81. Kansas City was cloudy, and 78. Des Moines was partly sunny, and 77. Milwaukee was partly sunny, and 58. And now a discussion of hazardous weather conditions for the following counties in Illinois: Champaign, Coles, DeWitt, Douglas, Edgar, Moultrie, Piatt, and Vermilion. This hazardous weather outlook is for Central Illinois, East Central Illinois, Southeast Illinois, and West Central Illinois. For tonight, no hazardous weather is expected at this time. For Sunday through Friday, thunderstorms are possible Sunday night and Monday, 20 to 60% chance. A few strong storms are possibly Monday afternoon, with gusty winds being the main risk. Spotter information statement: spotter activation is not anticipated tonight. The time is currently 3:48 p.m. Central Daylight Time. 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Now for the official National Weather Service forecast for Champaign, Urbana, and surrounding areas of East Central Illinois. Tonight, mostly cloudy. Lows in the mid-50s. East winds 10 to 15 miles an hour. Sunday, mostly sunny. Highs in the upper 70s. Southeast winds 5 to 10 miles an hour. Sunday night, mostly cloudy until midnight, then becoming partly cloudy. Lows in the upper 50s. East winds around 5 miles an hour. Monday, mostly sunny. Highs around 80. Northeast winds 5 to 10 miles an hour. Monday night, mostly clear. Lows in the mid-50s. Northeast winds 5 to 10 miles an hour. Tuesday through Wednesday, clear. Highs around 80. Lows in the lower 50s. Wednesday night and Thursday, mostly clear. Lows in the mid-50s. Highs in the lower 80s. Thursday night, partly cloudy. Lows in the lower 60s. Friday, partly sunny. Highs in the mid-80s. Friday night, mostly cloudy with a chance of showers. Lows in the mid-60s. Chance of rain 50%. Saturday, partly sunny with a chance of showers. A chance of thunderstorms in the afternoon. Highs in the mid-80s. Chance of rain 50%. Again, the forecast for Champaign, Urbana, and surrounding areas of East Central Illinois for tonight: mostly cloudy. Lows in the mid-50s. East winds 10 to 15 miles an hour. At 3 p.m. at the Champaign Airport, skies were mostly sunny. The temperature was 87 degrees, the dew point was 45, and the relative humidity was 23%. The heat index was 84. The wind was east at 12 miles an hour, gusting to 20. The pressure was 30.00 inches and falling. Elsewhere around the area, skies ranged from mostly sunny to partly sunny, and temperatures were in the lower to mid-80s. And once again at 3 p.m. at the Champaign Airport, under mostly sunny skies, the temperature was 87, and the heat index was 84. Looking elsewhere around the Midwest at 3 p.m., Chicago was partly sunny, and 71. Indianapolis was partly sunny, and 81. St. Louis was cloudy, and 81. Kansas City was cloudy, and 78. Des Moines was partly sunny, and 77. Milwaukee was partly sunny, and 58. And now a discussion of hazardous weather conditions for the following counties in Illinois: Champaign, Coles, DeWitt, Douglas, Edgar, Moultrie, Piatt, and Vermilion. This hazardous weather outlook is for Central Illinois, East Central Illinois, Southeast Illinois, and West Central Illinois. For tonight, no hazardous weather is expected at this time. For Sunday through Friday, thunderstorms are possible Sunday night and Monday, 20 to 60% chance. A few strong storms are possibly Monday afternoon, with gusty winds being the main risk. Spotter information

Station WXJ76 in Champaign. Now for the official National Weather Service forecast for Champaign, Urbana, and surrounding areas of East Central Illinois. Tonight, mostly cloudy. Lows in the mid-50s. East winds 10 to 15 miles an hour. Sunday, mostly sunny. Highs in the upper 70s. Southeast winds 5 to 10 miles an hour. Sunday night, mostly cloudy until midnight, then becoming partly cloudy. Lows in the upper 50s. East winds around 5 miles an hour. Monday, mostly sunny. Highs around 80. Northeast winds 5 to 10 miles an hour. Monday night, mostly clear. Lows in the mid-50s. Northeast winds 5 to 10 miles an hour. Tuesday through Wednesday, clear. Highs around 80. Lows in the lower 50s. Wednesday night and Thursday, mostly clear. Lows in the mid-50s. Highs in the lower 80s. Thursday night, partly cloudy. Lows in the lower 60s. Friday, partly sunny. Highs in the mid-80s. Friday night, mostly cloudy with a chance of showers. Lows in the mid-60s. Chance of rain 50%. Saturday, partly sunny with a chance of showers. A chance of thunderstorms in the afternoon. Highs in the mid-80s. Chance of rain 50%. Again, the forecast for Champaign, Urbana, and surrounding areas of East Central Illinois for tonight, mostly cloudy. Lows in the mid-50s. East winds 10 to 15 miles an hour. At 4 p.m. at the Champaign Airport, skies were mostly sunny. The temperature was 85 degrees, the dew point was 49, and the relative humidity was 28%. The heat index was 83. The wind was northeast at 14 miles an hour, gusting to 20. The pressure was 29.99 inches and falling. Elsewhere around the area, temperatures were in the lower to mid-80s. It was mostly sunny at Bloomington, Rantoul, and Paris. At Terre Haute, Mattoon, and Decatur, it was mostly sunny. At Peoria, it was partly sunny. At Springfield, it was cloudy. And once again at 4 p.m. at the Champaign Airport, under mostly sunny skies, the temperature was 85, and the heat index was 83. And now a discussion of hazardous weather conditions for the following counties in Illinois: Champaign, Coles, DeWitt, Douglas, Edgar, Moultrie, Piatt, and Vermilion. This hazardous weather outlook is for Central Illinois, East Central Illinois, Southeast Illinois, and West Central Illinois. For tonight, no hazardous weather is expected at this time. For Sunday through Friday, thunderstorms are possible Sunday night and Monday, 20 to 60% chance. A few strong storms are possibly Monday afternoon, with gusty winds being the main risk. Spotter information statement: spotter activation is not anticipated tonight. The time is currently 4:05 p.m. Central Daylight Time. 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Now for the official National Weather Service forecast for Champaign, Urbana, and surrounding areas of East Central Illinois. Tonight, mostly cloudy. Lows in the mid-50s. East winds 10 to 15 miles an hour. Sunday, mostly sunny. Highs in the upper 70s. Southeast winds 5 to 10 miles an hour. Sunday night, mostly cloudy until midnight, then becoming partly cloudy. Lows in the upper 50s. East winds around 5 miles an hour. Monday, mostly sunny. Highs around 80. Northeast winds 5 to 10 miles an hour. Monday night, mostly clear. Lows in the mid-50s. Northeast winds 5 to 10 miles an hour. Tuesday through Wednesday, clear. Highs around 80. Lows in the lower 50s. Wednesday night and Thursday, mostly clear. Lows in the mid-50s. Highs in the lower 80s. Thursday night, partly cloudy. Lows in the lower 60s. Friday, partly sunny. Highs in the mid-80s. Friday night, mostly cloudy with a chance of showers. Lows in the mid-60s. Chance of rain 50%. Saturday, partly sunny with a chance of showers. A chance of thunderstorms in the afternoon. Highs in the mid-80s. Chance of rain 50%. Again, the forecast for Champaign.

Urbana and surrounding areas of east central Illinois for tonight, mostly cloudy. Lows in the mid-50s. East winds 10 to 15 miles an hour. 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Programming originates from NOAA's National Weather Service office in Lincoln and transmits from the WCIA television tower near Seymour. The station serves the following counties: Champaign, DeWitt, Coles, Douglas, Edgar, Ford, Moultrie, Piatt, and Vermilion. 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At 4 p.m. at the Champaign Airport, skies were mostly sunny. The temperature was 85 degrees, the dew point was 49, and the relative humidity was 28%. The heat index was 83. The wind was northeast at 14 miles an hour, gusting to 20. The pressure was 29.99 inches and falling. Elsewhere around the area, temperatures were in the lower to mid-80s. It was mostly sunny at Bloomington, Rantoul, and Paris. At Terre Haute, Mattoon, and Decatur, it was mostly sunny. At Peoria, it was partly sunny. At Springfield, it was cloudy. And once again at 4 p.m. at the Champaign Airport, under mostly sunny skies, the temperature was 85, and the heat index was 83. Looking elsewhere around the Midwest at 4 p.m., Chicago was partly sunny, and 69. Indianapolis was partly sunny, and 78. St. Louis was partly sunny, and 80. Kansas City was cloudy, and 79. Des Moines was partly sunny, and 78. Milwaukee was partly sunny, and 55. And now a discussion of hazardous weather conditions for the following counties in Illinois: Champaign, Coles, DeWitt, Douglas, Edgar, Moultrie, Piatt, and Vermilion. This hazardous weather outlook is for central Illinois, east central Illinois, southeast Illinois, and west central Illinois. For tonight, no hazardous weather is expected at this time. For Sunday through Friday, thunderstorms are possible Sunday night and Monday, 20 to 60% chance. A few strong storms are possibly Monday afternoon, with gusty winds being the main risk. Spotter information statement: spotter activation is not anticipated tonight. The time is currently 4:09 p.m. Central Daylight Time. 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Now for the official National Weather Service forecast for Champaign, Urbana, and surrounding areas of east central Illinois. Tonight, mostly cloudy. Lows in the mid-50s. East winds 10 to 15 miles an hour. Sunday, mostly sunny. Highs in the upper 70s. Southeast winds 5 to 10 miles an hour. Sunday night, mostly cloudy until midnight, then becoming partly cloudy. Lows in the upper 50s. East winds around 5 miles an hour. Monday, mostly sunny. Highs around 80. Northeast winds 5 to 10 miles an hour. Monday night, mostly clear. Lows in the mid-50s. Northeast winds 5 to 10 miles an hour. Tuesday through Wednesday, clear. Highs around 80. Lows in the lower 50s. Wednesday night and Thursday, mostly clear. Lows in the mid-50s. Highs in the lower 80s. Thursday night, partly cloudy. Lows in the lower 60s. Friday, partly sunny. Highs in the mid-80s. Friday night, mostly cloudy with a chance of showers. Lows in the mid-60s. Chance of rain 50%. Saturday, partly sunny with a chance of showers. A chance of thunderstorms in the afternoon. Highs in the mid-80s. Chance of rain 50%. Again, the forecast for Champaign, Urbana, and surrounding areas of east central Illinois for tonight: mostly cloudy. Lows in the mid-50s. East winds 10 to 15 miles an hour. Now for the official National Weather Service forecast for Champaign, Urbana, and surrounding areas of east central Illinois. Tonight, partly cloudy until midnight, then becoming mostly cloudy. Lows in the mid-50s. East winds 10 to 15 miles an hour with gusts up to 25 miles an hour. Sunday, mostly sunny. Highs in the upper 70s. Southeast winds 5 to 10 miles an hour.
Sunday night, mostly cloudy until midnight, then becoming partly cloudy. Lows in the upper 50s. East winds around 5 miles an hour. Monday, mostly sunny. Highs around 80. Northeast winds 5 to 10 miles an hour. Monday night, mostly clear. Lows in the mid-50s. Northeast winds 5 to 10 miles an hour. Tuesday through Wednesday, clear. Highs around 80. Lows in the lower 50s. Wednesday night and Thursday, mostly clear. Lows in the mid-50s. Highs in the lower 80s. Thursday night, partly cloudy. Lows in the lower 60s. Friday, partly sunny. Highs in the mid-80s. Friday night, mostly cloudy with a chance of showers. Lows in the mid-60s. Chance of rain 50%. Saturday, partly sunny with a chance of showers. A chance of thunderstorms in the afternoon. Highs in the mid-80s. Chance of rain 50%. Again, the forecast for Champaign, Urbana and surrounding areas of East Central Illinois for tonight, partly cloudy until midnight, then becoming mostly cloudy. Lows in the mid-50s. East winds 10 to 15 miles an hour with gusts up to 25 miles an hour. At 4 p.m. at the Champaign Airport, skies were mostly sunny. The temperature was 85 degrees, the dew point was 49, and the relative humidity was 28%. The heat index was 83. The wind was northeast at 14 miles an hour, gusting to 20. The pressure was 29.99 inches and falling. Elsewhere around the area, temperatures were in the lower to mid-80s. It was mostly sunny at Bloomington, Rantoul, Paris, Terre Haute, and Mattoon. It was partly sunny at Peoria, and Decatur. At Springfield, it was cloudy. And once again at 4 p.m. at the Champaign Airport, under mostly sunny skies, the temperature was 85, and the heat index was 83. Looking elsewhere around the Midwest at 4 p.m., Chicago was partly sunny, and 69. Indianapolis was partly sunny, and 78. St. Louis was partly sunny, and 80. Kansas City was cloudy, and 79. Des Moines was partly sunny, and 78. Milwaukee was partly sunny, and 55. And now a discussion of hazardous weather conditions for the following counties in Illinois: Champaign, Coles, DeWitt, Douglas, Edgar, Moultrie, Piatt, and Vermilion. This hazardous weather outlook is for Central Illinois, East Central Illinois, Southeast Illinois, and West Central Illinois. For tonight, no hazardous weather is expected at this time. For Sunday through Friday, thunderstorms are possible Sunday night and Monday, 20 to 60% chance. A few strong storms are possibly Monday afternoon, with gusty winds being the main risk. Spotter information statement: spotter activation is not anticipated tonight. The time is currently 4:15 p.m. Central Daylight Time. 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Now for the official National Weather Service forecast for Champaign, Urbana and surrounding areas of East Central Illinois. Tonight, partly cloudy until midnight, then becoming mostly cloudy. Lows in the mid-50s. East winds 10 to 15 miles an hour with gusts up to 25 miles an hour. Sunday, mostly sunny. Highs in the upper 70s. Southeast winds 5 to 10 miles an hour. Sunday night, mostly cloudy until midnight, then becoming partly cloudy. Lows in the upper 50s. East winds around 5 miles an hour. Monday, mostly sunny. Highs around 80. Northeast winds 5 to 10 miles an hour. Monday night, mostly clear. Lows in the mid-50s. Northeast winds 5 to 10 miles an hour. Tuesday through Wednesday, clear. Highs around 80. Lows in the lower 50s. Wednesday night and Thursday, mostly clear. Lows in the mid-50s. Highs in the lower 80s. Thursday night, partly cloudy. Lows in the lower 60s. Friday, partly sunny. Highs in the mid-80s. Friday night, mostly cloudy with a chance of showers. Lows in the mid-60s. Chance of rain 50%. Saturday, partly sunny with a chance of showers. A chance of thunderstorms in the afternoon. Highs in the mid-

80s. Chance of rain 50%. Again, the forecast for Champaign, Urbana, and surrounding areas of East Central Illinois for tonight, partly cloudy until midnight, then becoming mostly cloudy. Lows in the mid-50s. East winds 10 to 15 miles an hour with gusts up to 25 miles an hour. At 4 p.m. at the Champaign Airport, skies were mostly sunny. The temperature was 85 degrees, the dew point was 49, and the relative humidity was 28%. The heat index was 83. The wind was northeast at 14 miles an hour, gusting to 20. The pressure was 29.99 inches and falling. Elsewhere around the area, temperatures were in the lower to mid-80s. It was mostly sunny at Bloomington, Rantoul, Paris, Terre Haute, and Mattoon. It was partly sunny at Peoria and Decatur. At Springfield, it was cloudy. And once again at 4 p.m. at the Champaign Airport, under mostly sunny skies, the temperature was 85, and the heat index was 83. Looking elsewhere around the Midwest at 4 p.m., Chicago was partly sunny, and 69. Indianapolis was partly sunny, and 78. St. Louis was partly sunny, and 80. Kansas City was cloudy, and 79. Des Moines was partly sunny, and 78. Milwaukee was partly sunny, and 55. And now a discussion of hazardous weather conditions for the following counties in Illinois: Champaign, Coles, DeWitt, Douglas, Edgar, Moultrie, Piatt, and Vermilion. This hazardous weather outlook is for Central Illinois, East Central Illinois, Southeast Illinois, and West Central Illinois. For tonight, no hazardous weather is expected at this time. For Sunday through Friday, thunderstorms are possible Sunday night and Monday, 20 to 60% chance. A few strong storms are possibly Monday afternoon, with gusty winds being the main risk. Spotter information statement: spotter activation is not anticipated tonight. The time is currently 4:19 p.m. Central Daylight Time. 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Now for the official National Weather Service forecast for Champaign, Urbana, and surrounding areas of East Central Illinois. Tonight, partly cloudy until midnight, then becoming mostly cloudy. Lows in the mid-50s. East winds 10 to 15 miles an hour with gusts up to 25 miles an hour. Sunday, mostly sunny. Highs in the upper 70s. Southeast winds 5 to 10 miles an hour. Sunday night, mostly cloudy until midnight, then becoming partly cloudy. Lows in the upper 50s. East winds around 5 miles an hour. Monday, mostly sunny. Highs around 80. Northeast winds 5 to 10 miles an hour. Monday night, mostly clear. Lows in the mid-50s. Northeast winds 5 to 10 miles an hour. Tuesday through Wednesday, clear. Highs around 80. Lows in the lower 50s. Wednesday night and Thursday, mostly clear. Lows in the mid-50s. Highs in the lower 80s. Thursday night, partly cloudy. Lows in the lower 60s. Friday, partly sunny. Highs in the mid-80s. Friday night, mostly cloudy with a chance of showers. Lows in the mid-60s. Chance of rain 50%. Saturday, partly sunny with a chance of showers. A chance of thunderstorms in the afternoon. Highs in the mid-80s. Chance of rain 50%. Again, the forecast for Champaign, Urbana, and surrounding areas of East Central Illinois for tonight: partly cloudy until midnight, then becoming mostly cloudy. Lows in the mid-50s. East winds 10 to 15 miles an hour with gusts up to 25 miles an hour. At 4 p.m. at the Champaign Airport, skies were mostly sunny. The temperature was 85 degrees, the dew point was 49, and the relative humidity was 28%. The heat index was 83. The wind was northeast at 14 miles an hour, gusting to 20. The pressure was 29.99 inches and falling. Elsewhere around the area, temperatures were in the lower to mid-80s. It was mostly sunny at Bloomington, Rantoul, Paris, Terre Haute, and Mattoon. It was partly sunny at Peoria and Decatur. At Springfield, it was cloudy. And once again at 4 p.m. at the Champaign Airport, under mostly sunny skies, the temperature was 80.
85, and the heat index was 83. Looking elsewhere around the Midwest at 4 p.m., Chicago was partly sunny, and 69. Indianapolis was partly sunny, and 78. St. Louis was partly sunny, and 80. Kansas City was cloudy, and 79. Des Moines was partly sunny, and 78. Milwaukee was partly sunny, and 55. And now a discussion of hazardous weather conditions for the following counties in Illinois: Champaign, Coles, DeWitt, Douglas, Edgar, Moultrie, Piatt, and Vermilion. This hazardous weather outlook is for Central Illinois, East Central Illinois, Southeast Illinois, and West Central Illinois. For tonight, no hazardous weather is expected at this time. For Sunday through Friday, thunderstorms are possible Sunday night and Monday, 20 to 60% chance. A few strong storms are possibly Monday afternoon, with gusty winds being the main risk. Spotter information statement: spotter activation is not anticipated tonight. The time is currently 4:23 p.m. Central Daylight Time. 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Now for the official National Weather Service forecast for Champaign, Urbana, and surrounding areas of East Central Illinois. Tonight, partly cloudy until midnight, then becoming mostly cloudy. Lows in the mid-50s. East winds 10 to 15 miles an hour with gusts up to 25 miles an hour. Sunday, mostly sunny. Highs in the upper 70s. Southeast winds 5 to 10 miles an hour. Sunday night, mostly cloudy until midnight, then becoming partly cloudy. Lows in the upper 50s. East winds around 5 miles an hour. Monday, mostly sunny. Highs around 80. Northeast winds 5 to 10 miles an hour. Monday night, mostly clear. Lows in the mid-50s. Northeast winds 5 to 10 miles an hour. Tuesday through Wednesday, clear. Highs around 80. Lows in the lower 50s. Wednesday night and Thursday, mostly clear. Lows in the mid-50s. Highs in the lower 80s. Thursday night, partly cloudy. Lows in the lower 60s. Friday, partly sunny. Highs in the mid-80s. Friday night, mostly cloudy with a chance of showers. Lows in the mid-60s. Chance of rain 50%. Saturday, partly sunny with a chance of showers. A chance of thunderstorms in the afternoon. Highs in the mid-80s. Chance of rain 50%. Again, the forecast for Champaign, Urbana, and surrounding areas of East Central Illinois for tonight: partly cloudy until midnight, then becoming mostly cloudy. Lows in the mid-50s. East winds 10 to 15 miles an hour with gusts up to 25 miles an hour. At 4 p.m. at the Champaign Airport, skies were mostly sunny. The temperature was 85 degrees, the dew point was 49, and the relative humidity was 28%. The heat index was 83. The wind was northeast at 14 miles an hour, gusting to 20. The pressure was 29.99 inches and falling. Elsewhere around the area, temperatures were in the lower to mid-80s. It was mostly sunny at Bloomington, Rantoul, Paris, Terre Haute, and Mattoon. It was partly sunny at Peoria, Decatur. At Springfield, it was cloudy. And once again at 4 p.m. at the Champaign Airport, under mostly sunny skies, the temperature was 85, and the heat index was 83. Looking elsewhere around the Midwest at 4 p.m., Chicago was partly sunny, and 69. Indianapolis was partly sunny, and 78. St. Louis was partly sunny, and 80. Kansas City was cloudy, and 79. Des Moines was partly sunny, and 78. Milwaukee was partly sunny, and 55. And now a discussion of hazardous weather conditions for the following counties in Illinois: Champaign, Coles, DeWitt, Douglas, Edgar, Moultrie, Piatt, and Vermilion. This hazardous weather outlook is for Central Illinois, East Central Illinois, Southeast Illinois, and West Central Illinois. For tonight, no hazardous weather is expected at this time. For Sunday through Friday, thunderstorms are possible Sunday night and Monday, 20 to 60% chance. A few strong storms are possibly Monday afternoon, with gusty winds being the main risk. Spotter information statement: spotter activation

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The time is currently 4:27 p.m. Central Daylight Time. 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Now for the official National Weather Service forecast for Champaign, Urbana, and surrounding areas of East Central Illinois. Tonight, partly cloudy until midnight, then becoming mostly cloudy. Lows in the mid-50s. East winds 10 to 15 miles an hour with gusts up to 25 miles an hour. Sunday, mostly sunny. Highs in the upper 70s. Southeast winds 5 to 10 miles an hour. Sunday night, mostly cloudy until midnight, then becoming partly cloudy. Lows in the upper 50s. East winds around 5 miles an hour. Monday, mostly sunny. Highs around 80. Northeast winds 5 to 10 miles an hour. Monday night, mostly clear. Lows in the mid-50s. Northeast winds 5 to 10 miles an hour. Tuesday through Wednesday, clear. Highs around 80. Lows in the lower 50s. Wednesday night and Thursday, mostly clear. Lows in the mid-50s. Highs in the lower 80s. Thursday night, partly cloudy. Lows in the lower 60s. Friday, partly sunny. Highs in the mid-80s. Friday night, mostly cloudy with a chance of showers. Lows in the mid-60s. Chance of rain 50%. Saturday, partly sunny with a chance of showers. A chance of thunderstorms in the afternoon. Highs in the mid-80s. Chance of rain 50%. Again, the forecast for Champaign, Urbana, and surrounding areas of East Central Illinois for tonight, partly cloudy until midnight, then becoming mostly cloudy. Lows in the mid-50s. East winds 10 to 15 miles an hour with gusts up to 25 miles an hour. At 4 p.m. at the Champaign Airport, skies were mostly sunny. The temperature was 85 degrees, the dew point was 49, and the relative humidity was 28%. The heat index was 83. The wind was northeast at 14 miles an hour, gusting to 20. The pressure was 29.99 inches and falling. Elsewhere around the area, temperatures were in the lower to mid-80s. It was mostly sunny at Bloomington, Rantoul, Paris, Terre Haute, and Mattoon. It was partly sunny at Peoria, and Decatur. At Springfield, it was cloudy. And once again at 4 p.m. at the Champaign Airport, under mostly sunny skies, the temperature was 85, and the heat index was 83. Looking elsewhere around the Midwest at 4 p.m., Chicago was partly sunny, and 69. Indianapolis was partly sunny, and 78. St. Louis was partly sunny, and 80. Kansas City was cloudy, and 79. Des Moines was partly sunny, and 78. Milwaukee was partly sunny, and 55. And now a discussion of hazardous weather conditions for the following counties in Illinois: Champaign, Coles, DeWitt, Douglas, Edgar, Moultrie, Piatt, and Vermilion. This hazardous weather outlook is for Central Illinois, East Central Illinois, Southeast Illinois, and West Central Illinois. For tonight, no hazardous weather is expected at this time. For Sunday through Friday, thunderstorms are possible Sunday night and Monday, 20 to 60% chance. A few strong storms are possibly Monday afternoon, with gusty winds being the main risk. Spotter information statement: spotter activation is not anticipated tonight. The time is currently 4:30 p.m. Central Daylight Time. 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Now for the official National Weather Service forecast for Champaign, Urbana, and surrounding areas of East Central Illinois. Tonight, partly cloudy until midnight, then becoming mostly cloudy. Lows in the mid-50s. East winds 10 to 15 miles an hour with gusts up to 25 miles an hour. Sunday, mostly sunny. Highs in the upper 70s. Southeast winds 5 to 10 miles an hour. Sunday night, mostly cloudy until midnight, then becoming partly cloudy. Lows in the upper 50s. East winds around 5 miles an hour. Monday, mostly sunny. Highs around 80. Northeast winds 5 to 10 miles an hour. Monday night, mostly clear. Lows in the mid-50s.

winds 5 to 10 miles an hour. Tuesday through Wednesday, clear. Highs around 80. Lows in the lower 50s. Wednesday night and Thursday, mostly clear. Lows in the mid-50s. Highs in the lower 80s. Thursday night, partly cloudy. Lows in the lower 60s. Friday, partly sunny. Highs in the mid-80s. Friday night, mostly cloudy with a chance of showers. Lows in the mid-60s. Chance of rain 50%. Saturday, partly sunny with a chance of showers. A chance of thunderstorms in the afternoon. Highs in the mid-80s. Chance of rain 50%. Again, the forecast for Champaign, Urbana and surrounding areas of East Central Illinois for tonight, partly cloudy until midnight, then becoming mostly cloudy. Lows in the mid-50s. East winds 10 to 15 miles an hour with gusts up to 25 miles an hour. At 4 p.m. at the Champaign Airport, skies were mostly sunny. The temperature was 8 Illinois for tonight, partly cloudy until midnight, then becoming mostly cloudy. Lows in the mid-50s. East winds 10 to 15 miles an hour with gusts up to 25 miles an hour. At 4 p.m. at the Champaign Airport, skies were mostly sunny. The temperature was 85 degrees, the dew point was 49, and the relative humidity was 28%. The heat index was 83. The wind was northeast at 14 miles an hour, gusting to 20. The pressure was 29.99 inches and falling. Elsewhere around the area, temperatures were in the lower to mid-80s. It was mostly sunny at Bloomington, Rantoul, Paris, Terre Haute, and Mattoon. It was partly sunny at Peoria, and Decatur. At Springfield, it was cloudy. And once again at 4 p.m. at the Champaign Airport, under mostly sunny skies, the temperature was 85, and the heat index was 83. Looking elsewhere around the Midwest at 4 p.m., Chicago was partly sunny, and 69. Indianapolis was partly sunny, and 78. St. Louis was partly sunny, and 80. Kansas City was cloudy, and 79. Des Moines was partly sunny, and 78. Milwaukee was partly sunny, and 55. And now a discussion of hazardous weather conditions for the following counties in Illinois: Champaign, Coles, DeWitt, Douglas, Edgar, Moultrie, Piatt, and Vermilion. This hazardous weather outlook is for Central Illinois, East Central Illinois, Southeast Illinois, and West Central Illinois. For tonight, no hazardous weather is expected at this time. For Sunday through Friday, thunderstorms are possible Sunday night and Monday, 20 to 60% chance. A few strong storms are possibly Monday afternoon, with gusty winds being the main risk. Spotter information statement: spotter activation is not anticipated tonight. The time is currently 4:34 p.m. Central Daylight Time. 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Now for the official National Weather Service forecast for Champaign, Urbana and surrounding areas of East Central Illinois. Tonight, partly cloudy until midnight, then becoming mostly cloudy. Lows in the mid-50s. East winds 10 to 15 miles an hour with gusts up to 25 miles an hour. Sunday, mostly sunny. Highs in the upper 70s. Southeast winds 5 to 10 miles an hour. Sunday night, mostly cloudy until midnight, then becoming partly cloudy. Lows in the upper 50s. East winds around 5 miles an hour. Monday, mostly sunny. Highs around 80. Northeast winds 5 to 10 miles an hour. Monday night, mostly clear. Lows in the mid-50s. Northeast winds 5 to 10 miles an hour. Tuesday through Wednesday, clear. Highs around 80. Lows in the lower 50s. Wednesday night and Thursday, mostly clear. Lows in the mid-50s. Highs in the lower 80s. Thursday night, partly cloudy. Lows in the lower 60s. Friday, partly sunny. Highs in the mid-80s. Friday night, mostly cloudy with a chance of showers. Lows in the mid-60s. Chance of rain 50%. Saturday, partly sunny with a chance of showers. A chance of thunderstorms in the afternoon. Highs in the mid-80s. Chance of rain 50%. Again, the forecast.

for Champaign, Urbana, and surrounding areas of East Central Illinois for tonight. Partly cloudy until midnight, then becoming mostly cloudy. Lows in the mid-50s. East winds 10 to 15 miles an hour with gusts up to 25 miles an hour. At 4 p.m. at the Champaign Airport, skies were mostly sunny. The temperature was 85 degrees, the dew point was 49, and the relative humidity was 28%. The heat index was 83. The wind was northeast at 14 miles an hour, gusting to 20. The pressure was 29.99 inches and falling. Elsewhere around the area, temperatures were in the lower to mid-80s. It was mostly sunny at Bloomington, Rantoul, Paris, Terre Haute, and Mattoon. It was partly sunny at Peoria, and Decatur. At Springfield, it was cloudy. And once again at 4 p.m. at the Champaign Airport, under mostly sunny skies, the temperature was 85, and the heat index was 83. Looking elsewhere around the Midwest at 4 p.m., Chicago was partly sunny, and 69. Indianapolis was partly sunny, and 78. St. Louis was partly sunny, and 80. Kansas City was cloudy, and 79. Des Moines was partly sunny, and 78. Milwaukee was partly sunny, and 55. And now a discussion of hazardous weather conditions for the following counties in Illinois: Champaign, Coles, DeWitt, Douglas, Edgar, Moultrie, Piatt, and Vermilion. This hazardous weather outlook is for Central Illinois, East Central Illinois, Southeast Illinois, and West Central Illinois. For tonight, no hazardous weather is expected at this time. For Sunday through Friday, thunderstorms are possible Sunday night and Monday, 20 to 60% chance. A few strong storms are possibly Monday afternoon, with gusty winds being the main risk. Spotter information statement: spotter activation is not anticipated tonight. The time is currently 4:38 p.m. Central Daylight Time. 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Now for the official National Weather Service forecast for Champaign, Urbana, and surrounding areas of East Central Illinois. Tonight, partly cloudy until midnight, then becoming mostly cloudy. Lows in the mid-50s. East winds 10 to 15 miles an hour with gusts up to 25 miles an hour. Sunday, mostly sunny. Highs in the upper 70s. Southeast winds 5 to 10 miles an hour. Sunday night, mostly cloudy until midnight, then becoming partly cloudy. Lows in the upper 50s. East winds around 5 miles an hour. Monday, mostly sunny. Highs around 80. Northeast winds 5 to 10 miles an hour. Monday night, mostly clear. Lows in the mid-50s. Northeast winds 5 to 10 miles an hour. Tuesday through Wednesday, clear. Highs around 80. Lows in the lower 50s. Wednesday night and Thursday, mostly clear. Lows in the mid-50s. Highs in the lower 80s. Thursday night, partly cloudy. Lows in the lower 60s. Friday, partly sunny. Highs in the mid-80s. Friday night, mostly cloudy with a chance of showers. Lows in the mid-60s. Chance of rain 50%. Saturday, partly sunny with a chance of showers. A chance of thunderstorms in the afternoon. Highs in the mid-80s. Chance of rain 50%. Again, the forecast for Champaign, Urbana, and surrounding areas of East Central Illinois for tonight: partly cloudy until midnight, then becoming mostly cloudy. Lows in the mid-50s. East winds 10 to 15 miles an hour with gusts up to 25 miles an hour. At 4 p.m. at the Champaign Airport, skies were mostly sunny. The temperature was 85 degrees, the dew point was 49, and the relative humidity was 28%. The heat index was 83. The wind was northeast at 14 miles an hour, gusting to 20. The pressure was 29.99 inches and falling. Elsewhere around the area, temperatures were in the lower to mid-80s. It was mostly sunny at Bloomington, Rantoul, Paris, Terre Haute, and Mattoon. It was partly sunny at Peoria and Decatur. At Springfield, it was cloudy. And once again at 4 p.m. at the Champaign Airport, under mostly sunny skies, the temperature was 85, and the heat index was 83. Looking elsewhere,

Payne, Coles, DeWitt, Douglas, Edgar, Moultrie, Hyatt, and Vermilion. This hazardous weather outlook is for Central Illinois, East Central Illinois, Southeast Illinois, and West Central Illinois. For tonight, no hazardous weather is expected at this time. For Sunday through Friday, thunderstorms are possible Sunday night and Monday, 20 to 60% chance. A few strong storms are possibly Monday afternoon, with gusty winds being the main risk. Spotter information statement, spotter activation is not anticipated tonight. The time is currently 4:42 p.m. Central Daylight Time. 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Now for the official National Weather Service forecast for Champaign, Urbana, and surrounding areas of East Central Illinois. Tonight, partly cloudy until midnight, then becoming mostly cloudy. Lows in the mid-50s. East winds 10 to 15 miles an hour with gusts up to 25 miles an hour. Sunday, mostly sunny. Highs in the upper 70s. Southeast winds 5 to 10 miles an hour. Sunday night, mostly cloudy until midnight, then becoming partly cloudy. Lows in the upper 50s. East winds around 5 miles an hour. Monday, mostly sunny. Highs around 80. Northeast winds 5 to 10 miles an hour. Monday night, mostly clear. Lows in the mid-50s. Northeast winds 5 to 10 miles an hour. Tuesday through Wednesday, clear. Highs around 80. Lows in the lower 50s. Wednesday night and Thursday, mostly clear. Lows in the mid-50s. Highs in the lower 80s. Thursday night, partly cloudy. Lows in the lower 60s. Friday, partly sunny. Highs in the mid-80s. Friday night, mostly cloudy with a chance of showers. Lows in the mid-60s. Chance of rain 50%. Saturday, partly sunny with a chance of showers. A chance of thunderstorms in the afternoon. Highs in the mid-80s. Chance of rain 50%. Again, the forecast for Champaign, Urbana, and surrounding areas of East Central Illinois for tonight, partly cloudy until midnight, then becoming mostly cloudy. Lows in the mid-50s. East winds 10 to 15 miles an hour with gusts up to 25 miles an hour. At 4 p.m. at the Champaign Airport, skies were mostly sunny. The temperature was 85 degrees, the dew point was 49, and the relative humidity was 28%. The heat index was 83. The wind was northeast at 14 miles an hour, gusting to 20. The pressure was 29.99 inches and falling. Elsewhere around the area, temperatures were in the lower to mid-80s. It was mostly sunny at Bloomington, Rantoul, Paris, Terre Haute, and Mattoon. It was partly sunny at Peoria, and Decatur. At Springfield, it was cloudy. And once again at 4 p.m. at the Champaign Airport, under mostly sunny skies, the temperature was 85, and the heat index was 83. Looking elsewhere around the Midwest at 4 p.m., Chicago was partly sunny, and 69. Indianapolis was partly sunny, and 78. St. Louis was partly sunny, and 80. Kansas City was cloudy, and 79. Des Moines was partly sunny, and 78. Milwaukee was partly sunny, and 55. And now a discussion of hazardous weather conditions for the following counties in Illinois: Champaign, Coles, DeWitt, Douglas, Edgar, Moultrie, Hyatt, and Vermilion. This hazardous weather outlook is for Central Illinois, East Central Illinois, Southeast Illinois, and West Central Illinois. For tonight, no hazardous weather is expected at this time. For Sunday through Friday, thunderstorms are possible Sunday night and Monday, 20 to 60% chance. A few strong storms are possibly Monday afternoon, with gusty winds being the main risk. Spotter information statement, spotter activation is not anticipated tonight. The time is currently 4:46 p.m. Central Daylight Time. 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Now for the official National Weather Service forecast for Champaign, Urbana, and surrounding areas of East Central Illinois. Tonight, partly cloudy until midnight, then becoming mostly cloudy. Lows in the mid-50s. East winds 10 to 15 miles an hour with gusts up to 25 miles.

an hour. Sunday, mostly sunny. Highs in the upper 70s. Southeast winds 5 to 10 miles an hour. Sunday night, mostly cloudy until midnight, then becoming partly cloudy. Lows in the upper 50s. East winds around 5 miles an hour. Monday, mostly sunny. Highs around 80. Northeast winds 5 to 10 miles an hour. Monday night, mostly clear. Lows in the mid-50s. Northeast winds 5 to 10 miles an hour. Tuesday through Wednesday, clear. Highs around 80. Lows in the lower 50s. Wednesday night and Thursday, mostly clear. Lows in the mid-50s. Highs in the lower 80s. Thursday night, partly cloudy. Lows in the lower 60s. Friday, partly sunny. Highs in the mid-80s. Friday night, mostly cloudy with a chance of showers. Lows in the mid-60s. Chance of rain 50%. Saturday, partly sunny with a chance of showers. A chance of thunderstorms in the afternoon. Highs in the mid-80s. Chance of rain 50%. Again, the forecast for Champaign, Urbana and surrounding areas of East Central Illinois for tonight, partly cloudy until midnight, then becoming mostly cloudy. Lows in the mid-50s. East winds 10 to 15 miles an hour with gusts up to 25 miles an hour. At 4 p.m. at the Champaign Airport, skies were mostly sunny. The temperature was 85 degrees, the dew point was 49, and the relative humidity was 28%. The heat index was 83. The wind was northeast at 14 miles an hour, gusting to 20. The pressure was 29.99 inches and falling. Elsewhere around the area, temperatures were in the lower to mid-80s. It was mostly sunny at Bloomington, Rantoul, Paris, Terre Haute, and Mattoon. It was partly sunny at Peoria and Decatur. At Springfield, it was cloudy. And once again at 4 p.m. at the Champaign Airport, under mostly sunny skies, the temperature was 85, and the heat index was 83. Looking elsewhere around the Midwest at 4 p.m., Chicago was partly sunny, and 69. Indianapolis was partly sunny, and 78. St. Louis was partly sunny, and 80. Kansas City was cloudy, and 79. Des Moines was partly sunny, and 78. Milwaukee was partly sunny, and 55. And now a discussion of hazardous weather conditions for the following counties in Illinois: Champaign, Coles, DeWitt, Douglas, Edgar, Moultrie, Piatt, and Vermilion. This hazardous weather outlook is for Central Illinois, East Central Illinois, Southeast Illinois, and West Central Illinois. For tonight, no hazardous weather is expected at this time. For Sunday through Friday, thunderstorms are possible Sunday night and Monday, 20 to 60% chance. A few strong storms are possibly Monday afternoon, with gusty winds being the main risk. Spotter information statement, spotter activation is not anticipated tonight. The time is currently 4:50 p.m. Central Daylight Time. 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Now for the official National Weather Service forecast for Champaign, Urbana and surrounding areas of East Central Illinois. Tonight, partly cloudy until midnight, then becoming mostly cloudy. Lows in the mid-50s. East winds 10 to 15 miles an hour with gusts up to 25 miles an hour. Sunday, mostly sunny. Highs in the upper 70s. Southeast winds 5 to 10 miles an hour. Sunday night, mostly cloudy until midnight, then becoming partly cloudy. Lows in the upper 50s. East winds around 5 miles an hour. Monday, mostly sunny. Highs around 80. Northeast winds 5 to 10 miles an hour. Monday night, mostly clear. Lows in the mid-50s. Northeast winds 5 to 10 miles an hour. Tuesday through Wednesday, clear. Highs around 80. Lows in the lower 50s. Wednesday night and Thursday, mostly clear. Lows in the mid-50s. Highs in the lower 80s. Thursday night, partly cloudy. Lows in the lower 60s. Friday, partly sunny. Highs in the mid-80s. Friday night, mostly cloudy with a chance of showers. Lows in the mid-60s. Chance of rain 50%.

at Saturday, partly sunny with a chance of showers. A chance of thunderstorms in the afternoon. Highs in the mid-80s. Chance of rain 50%. Again, the forecast for Champaign, Urbana and surrounding areas of East Central Illinois for tonight, partly cloudy until midnight, then becoming mostly cloudy. Lows in the mid-50s. East winds 10 to 15 miles an hour with gusts up to 25 miles an hour. At 4 p.m. at the Champaign Airport, skies were mostly sunny. The temperature was 85 degrees, the dew point was 49, and the relative humidity was 28%. The heat index was 83. The wind was northeast at 14 miles an hour, gusting to 20. The pressure was 29.99 inches and falling. Elsewhere around the area, temperatures were in the lower to mid-80s. It was mostly sunny at Bloomington, Rantoul, Paris, Terre Haute, and Mattoon. It was partly sunny at Peoria, and Decatur. At Springfield, it was cloudy. And once again at 4 p.m. at the Champaign Airport, under mostly sunny skies, the temperature was 85, and the heat index was 83. Looking elsewhere around the Midwest at 4 p.m., Chicago was partly sunny, and 69. Indianapolis was partly sunny, and 78. St. Louis was partly sunny, and 80. Kansas City was cloudy, and 79. Des Moines was partly sunny, and 78. Milwaukee was partly sunny, and 55. And now a discussion of hazardous weather conditions for the following counties in Illinois: Champaign, Coles, DeWitt, Douglas, Edgar, Moultrie, Piatt, and Vermilion. This hazardous weather outlook is for Central Illinois, East Central Illinois, Southeast Illinois, and West Central Illinois. For tonight, no hazardous weather is expected at this time. For Sunday through Friday, thunderstorms are possible Sunday night and Monday, 20 to 60% chance. A few strong storms are possibly Monday afternoon, with gusty winds being the main risk. Spotter information statement: spotter activation is not anticipated tonight. The time is currently 4:54 p.m. Central Daylight Time. 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Now for the official National Weather Service forecast for Champaign, Urbana and surrounding areas of East Central Illinois. Tonight, partly cloudy until midnight, then becoming mostly cloudy. Lows in the mid-50s. East winds 10 to 15 miles an hour with gusts up to 25 miles an hour. Sunday, mostly sunny. Highs in the upper 70s. Southeast winds 5 to 10 miles an hour. Sunday night, mostly cloudy until midnight, then becoming partly cloudy. Lows in the upper 50s. East winds around 5 miles an hour. Monday, mostly sunny. Highs around 80. Northeast winds 5 to 10 miles an hour. Monday night, mostly clear. Lows in the mid-50s. Northeast winds 5 to 10 miles an hour. Tuesday through Wednesday, clear. Highs around 80. Lows in the lower 50s. Wednesday night and Thursday, mostly clear. Lows in the mid-50s. Highs in the lower 80s. Thursday night, partly cloudy. Lows in the lower 60s. Friday, partly sunny. Highs in the mid-80s. Friday night, mostly cloudy with a chance of showers. Lows in the mid-60s. Chance of rain 50%. Saturday, partly sunny with a chance of showers. A chance of thunderstorms in the afternoon. Highs in the mid-80s. Chance of rain 50%. Again, the forecast for Champaign, Urbana and surrounding areas of East Central Illinois for tonight: partly cloudy until midnight, then becoming mostly cloudy. Lows in the mid-50s. East winds 10 to 15 miles an hour with gusts up to 25 miles an hour. At 4 p.m. at the Champaign Airport, skies were mostly sunny. The temperature was 85 degrees, the dew point was 49, and the relative humidity was 28%. The heat index was 83. The wind was northeast at 14 miles an hour, gusting to 20. The pressure was 29.99 inches and falling. Elsewhere around the area, temperatures were in the lower to mid-80s. It was mostly sunny at Bloomington, Rantoul, Paris, Terre Haute, and Mattoon. It was partly sunny at Peoria and Decatur.

Infield, it was cloudy. And once again at 4 p.m. at the Champaign Airport, under mostly sunny skies, the temperature was 85, and the heat index was 83. Looking elsewhere around the Midwest at 4 p.m., Chicago was partly sunny, and 69. Indianapolis was partly sunny, and 78. St. Louis was partly sunny, and 80. Kansas City was cloudy, and 79. Des Moines was partly sunny, and 78. Milwaukee was partly sunny, and 55. And now a discussion of hazardous weather conditions for the following counties in Illinois: Champaign, Coles, DeWitt, Douglas, Edgar, Moultrie, Piatt, and Vermilion. This hazardous weather outlook is for Central Illinois, East Central Illinois, Southeast Illinois, and West Central Illinois. For tonight, no hazardous weather is expected at this time. For Sunday through Friday, thunderstorms are possible Sunday night and Monday, 20 to 60% chance. A few strong storms are possibly Monday afternoon, with gusty winds being the main risk. Spotter information statement: spotter activation is not anticipated tonight. The time is currently 4:58 p.m. Central Daylight Time. 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Now for the official National Weather Service forecast for Champaign, Urbana, and surrounding areas of East Central Illinois. Tonight, partly cloudy until midnight, then becoming mostly cloudy. Lows in the mid-50s. East winds 10 to 15 miles an hour with gusts up to 25 miles an hour. Sunday, mostly sunny. Highs in the upper 70s. Southeast winds 5 to 10 miles an hour. Sunday night, mostly cloudy until midnight, then becoming partly cloudy. Lows in the upper 50s. East winds around 5 miles an hour. Monday, mostly sunny. Highs around 80. Northeast winds 5 to 10 miles an hour. Monday night, mostly clear. Lows in the mid-50s. Northeast winds 5 to 10 miles an hour. Tuesday through Wednesday, clear. Highs around 80. Lows in the lower 50s. Wednesday night and Thursday, mostly clear. Lows in the mid-50s. Highs in the lower 80s. Thursday night, partly cloudy. Lows in the lower 60s. Friday, partly sunny. Highs in the mid-80s. Friday night, mostly cloudy with a chance of showers. Lows in the mid-60s. Chance of rain 50%. Saturday, partly sunny with a chance of showers. A chance of thunderstorms in the afternoon. Highs in the mid-80s. Chance of rain 50%. Again, the forecast for Champaign, Urbana, and surrounding areas of East Central Illinois for tonight: partly cloudy until midnight, then becoming mostly cloudy. Lows in the mid-50s. East winds 10 to 15 miles an hour with gusts up to 25 miles an hour. The Champaign, Illinois Airport Climate Summary for this evening, as of 4 p.m., May 30, 2026. Today's high temperature was 88 degrees. The normal high is 80. Today's low temperature was 60 degrees. The normal low is 57. No precipitation fell today. Sunset tonight is at 8:15 p.m. Sunrise tomorrow is at 5:27 a.m. The Mattoon, Illinois Airport Climate Summary for this evening, as of 4 p.m., May 30, 2026. Today's high temperature was 83 degrees. The normal high is 78. Today's low temperature was 61 degrees. The normal low is 59. No precipitation fell today. Sunset tonight is at 8:13 p.m. Sunrise tomorrow is at 5:28 a.m. And now a discussion of hazardous weather conditions for the following counties in Illinois: Champaign, Coles, DeWitt, Douglas, Edgar, Moultrie, Piatt, and Vermilion. This hazardous weather outlook is for Central Illinois, East Central Illinois, Southeast Illinois, and West Central Illinois. For tonight, no hazardous weather is expected at this time. For Sunday through Friday, thunderstorms are possible Sunday night and Monday, 20 to 60% chance. A few strong storms are possibly Monday afternoon, with gusty winds being the main risk. Spotter information statement: spotter activation is not anticipated tonight. The time is currently 5:02 p.m. Central Daylight Time.
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Now for the official National Weather Service forecast for Champaign, Urbana, and surrounding areas of East Central Illinois. Tonight, partly cloudy until midnight, then becoming mostly cloudy. Lows in the mid-50s. East winds 10 to 15 miles an hour with gusts up to 25 miles an hour. Sunday, mostly sunny. Highs in the upper 70s. Southeast winds 5 to 10 miles an hour. Sunday night, mostly cloudy until midnight, then becoming partly cloudy. Lows in the upper 50s. East winds around 5 miles an hour. Monday, mostly sunny. Highs around 80. Northeast winds 5 to 10 miles an hour. Monday night, mostly clear. Lows in the mid-50s. Northeast winds 5 to 10 miles an hour. Tuesday through Wednesday, clear. Highs around 80. Lows in the lower 50s. Wednesday night and Thursday, mostly clear. Lows in the mid-50s. Highs in the lower 80s. Thursday night, partly cloudy. Lows in the lower 60s. Friday, partly sunny. Highs in the mid-80s. Friday night, mostly cloudy with a chance of showers. Lows in the mid-60s. Chance of rain 50%. Saturday, partly sunny with a chance of showers. A chance of thunderstorms in the afternoon. Highs in the mid-80s. Chance of rain 50%. Again, the forecast for Champaign, Urbana, and surrounding areas of East Central Illinois for tonight, partly cloudy until midnight, then becoming mostly cloudy. Lows in the mid-50s. East winds 10 to 15 miles an hour with gusts up to 25 miles an hour. At 5 p.m. at the Champaign Airport, skies were mostly sunny. The temperature was 84 degrees, the dew point was 46, and the relative humidity was 26%. The heat index was 82. The wind was east at 12 miles an hour. The pressure was 29.99 inches and steady. Elsewhere around the area, it was mostly sunny, with a temperature of 84 at Bloomington, 82 at Rantoul, 82 at Paris, 81 at Terre Haute, and 80 at Mattoon. It was partly sunny, with a temperature of 85 at Peoria, and 85 at Decatur. At Springfield, it was cloudy, with a temperature of 86. And once again at 5 p.m. at the Champaign Airport, under mostly sunny skies, the temperature was 84, and the heat index was 82. And now a discussion of hazardous weather conditions for the following counties in Illinois: Champaign, Coles, DeWitt, Douglas, Edgar, Moultrie, Piatt, and Vermilion. This hazardous weather outlook is for Central Illinois, East Central Illinois, Southeast Illinois, and West Central Illinois. For tonight, no hazardous weather is expected at this time. For Sunday through Friday, thunderstorms are possible Sunday night and Monday, 20 to 60% chance. A few strong storms are possibly Monday afternoon, with gusty winds being the main risk. Spotter information statement: spotter activation is not anticipated tonight. The time is currently 5:05 p.m. Central Daylight Time. 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Now for the official National Weather Service forecast for Champaign, Urbana, and surrounding areas of East Central Illinois. Tonight, partly cloudy until midnight, then becoming mostly cloudy. Lows in the mid-50s. East winds 10 to 15 miles an hour with gusts up to 25 miles an hour. Sunday, mostly sunny. Highs in the upper 70s. Southeast winds 5 to 10 miles an hour. Sunday night, mostly cloudy until midnight, then becoming partly cloudy. Lows in the upper 50s. East winds around 5 miles an hour. Monday, mostly sunny. Highs around 80.
Northeast winds 5 to 10 miles an hour.

Monday night, mostly clear. Lows in the mid-50s. Northeast winds 5 to 10 miles an hour. Tuesday through Wednesday, clear. Highs around 80. Lows in the lower 50s. Wednesday night and Thursday, mostly clear. Lows in the mid-50s. Highs in the lower 80s. Thursday night, partly cloudy. Lows in the lower 60s. Friday, partly sunny. Highs in the mid-80s. Friday night, mostly cloudy with a chance of showers. Lows in the mid-60s. Chance of rain 50%. Saturday, partly sunny with a chance of showers. A chance of thunderstorms in the afternoon. Highs in the mid-80s. Chance of rain 50%. Again, the forecast for Champaign, Urbana and surrounding areas of East Central Illinois for tonight, partly cloudy until midnight, then becoming mostly cloudy. Lows in the mid-50s. East winds 10 to 15 miles an hour with gusts up to 25 miles an hour. At 5 p.m. at the Champaign Airport, skies were mostly sunny. The temperature was 84 degrees, the dew point was 46, and the relative humidity was 26%. The heat index was 82. The wind was east at 12 miles an hour. The pressure was 29.99 inches and steady. Elsewhere around the area, it was mostly sunny, with a temperature of 84 at Bloomington, 82 at Rantoul, 82 at Paris, 81 at Terre Haute, and 80 at Mattoon. It was partly sunny, with a temperature of 85 at Peoria, and 85 at Decatur. At Springfield, it was cloudy, with a temperature of 86. And once again at 5 p.m. at the Champaign Airport, under mostly sunny skies, the temperature was 84, and the heat index was 82. Looking elsewhere around the Midwest at 5 p.m., Chicago was partly sunny, and 67. Indianapolis was partly sunny, and 78. St. Louis had light rain, and 76. Kansas City was partly sunny, and 78. Des Moines was partly sunny, and 77. Milwaukee was partly sunny, and 53. And now a discussion of hazardous weather conditions for the following counties in Illinois: Champaign, Coles, DeWitt, Douglas, Edgar, Moultrie, Piatt, and Vermilion. This hazardous weather outlook is for Central Illinois, East Central Illinois, Southeast Illinois, and West Central Illinois. For tonight, no hazardous weather is expected at this time. For Sunday through Friday, thunderstorms are possible Sunday night and Monday, 20 to 60% chance. A few strong storms are possibly Monday afternoon, with gusty winds being the main risk. Spotter information statement: spotter activation is not anticipated tonight. The time is currently 5:10 p.m. Central Daylight Time. 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Now for the official National Weather Service forecast for Champaign, Urbana and surrounding areas of East Central Illinois. Tonight, partly cloudy until midnight, then becoming mostly cloudy. Lows in the mid-50s. East winds 10 to 15 miles an hour with gusts up to 25 miles an hour. Sunday, mostly sunny. Highs in the upper 70s. Southeast winds 5 to 10 miles an hour. Sunday night, mostly cloudy until midnight, then becoming partly cloudy. Lows in the upper 50s. East winds around 5 miles an hour. Monday, mostly sunny. Highs around 80. Northeast winds 5 to 10 miles an hour. Monday night, mostly clear. Lows in the mid-50s. Northeast winds 5 to 10 miles an hour. Tuesday through Wednesday, clear. Highs around 80. Lows in the lower 50s. Wednesday night and Thursday, mostly clear. Lows in the mid-50s. Highs in the lower 80s. Thursday night, partly cloudy. Lows in the lower 60s. Friday, partly sunny. Highs in the mid-80s. Friday night, mostly cloudy with a chance of showers. Lows in the mid-60s. Chance of rain 50%. Saturday, partly sunny with a chance of showers. A chance of thunderstorms in the afternoon. Highs in the mid-80s. Chance of rain 50%. Again, the forecast for Champaign, Urbana and surrounding areas of East Central Illinois for tonight: partly cloudy until midnight, then becoming mostly cloudy. Lows in

50s. East winds 10 to 15 miles an hour with gusts up to 25 miles an hour. At 5 p.m. at the Champaign Airport, skies were partly sunny. The temperature was 84 degrees, the dew point was 46, and the relative humidity was 26%. The heat index was 82. The wind was east at 12 miles an hour. The pressure was 29.99 inches and steady. Elsewhere around the area, it was mostly sunny, with a temperature of 82 at Rantoul, 82 at Paris, 81 at Terre Haute, and 80 at Matoun. It was partly sunny, with a temperature of 85 at Peoria, 84 at Bloomington, and 85 at Decatur. At Springfield, it was cloudy, with a temperature of 86. And once again at 5 p.m. at the Champaign Airport, under partly sunny skies, the temperature was 84, and the heat index was 82. Looking elsewhere around the Midwest at 5 p.m., Chicago was partly sunny, and 67. Indianapolis was partly sunny, and 78. St. Louis had light rain, and 76. Kansas City was partly sunny, and 78. Des Moines was partly sunny, and 77. Milwaukee was partly sunny, and 53. And now a discussion of hazardous weather conditions for the following counties in Illinois: Champaign, Coles, DeWitt, Douglas, Edgar, Moultrie, Piatt, and Vermilion. This hazardous weather outlook is for Central Illinois, East Central Illinois, Southeast Illinois, and West Central Illinois. For tonight, no hazardous weather is expected at this time. For Sunday through Friday, thunderstorms are possible Sunday night and Monday, 20 to 60% chance. A few strong storms are possibly Monday afternoon, with gusty winds being the main risk. Spotter information statement: spotter activation is not anticipated tonight. The time is currently 5:14 p.m. Central Daylight Time. 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Now for the official National Weather Service forecast for Champaign, Urbana, and surrounding areas of East Central Illinois. Tonight, partly cloudy until midnight, then becoming mostly cloudy. Lows in the mid-50s. East winds 10 to 15 miles an hour with gusts up to 25 miles an hour. Sunday, mostly sunny. Highs in the upper 70s. Southeast winds 5 to 10 miles an hour. Sunday night, mostly cloudy until midnight, then becoming partly cloudy. Lows in the upper 50s. East winds around 5 miles an hour. Monday, mostly sunny. Highs around 80. Northeast winds 5 to 10 miles an hour. Monday night, mostly clear. Lows in the mid-50s. Northeast winds 5 to 10 miles an hour. Tuesday through Wednesday, clear. Highs around 80. Lows in the lower 50s. Wednesday night and Thursday, mostly clear. Lows in the mid-50s. Highs in the lower 80s. Thursday night, partly cloudy. Lows in the lower 60s. Friday, partly sunny. Highs in the mid-80s. Friday night, mostly cloudy with a chance of showers. Lows in the mid-60s. Chance of rain 50%. Saturday, partly sunny with a chance of showers. A chance of thunderstorms in the afternoon. Highs in the mid-80s. Chance of rain 50%. Again, the forecast for Champaign, Urbana, and surrounding areas of East Central Illinois for tonight: partly cloudy until midnight, then becoming mostly cloudy. Lows in the mid-50s. East winds 10 to 15 miles an hour with gusts up to 25 miles an hour. The Champaign, Illinois Airport Climate Summary for this evening, as of 4 p.m., May 30, 2026. Today's high temperature was 88 degrees. The normal high is 80. Today's low temperature was 60 degrees. The normal low is 57. No precipitation fell today. Sunset tonight is at 8:15 p.m. Sunrise tomorrow is at 5:27 a.m. The Mattoon, Illinois Airport Climate Summary for this evening, as of 4 p.m., May 30, 2026. Today's high temperature was 83 degrees. The normal high is 78. Today's low temperature was 61 degrees. The normal low is 59. No precipitation fell today. Sunset tonight is at 8:13 p.m. Sunrise tomorrow is at 5:28 a.m.
At 5 p.m. at the Champaign Airport, skies were partly sunny. The temperature was 84 degrees, the dew point was 46, and the relative humidity was 26%. The heat index was 82. The wind was east at 12 miles an hour. The pressure was 29.99 inches and steady. Elsewhere around the area, it was mostly sunny, with a temperature of 82 at Rantoul, 82 at Paris, 81 at Terre Haute, and 80 at Matoun. It was partly sunny, with a temperature of 85 at Peoria, 84 at Bloomington, and 85 at Decatur. At Springfield, it was cloudy, with a temperature of 86. And once again at 5 p.m. at the Champaign Airport, under partly sunny skies, the temperature was 84, and the heat index was 82. Looking elsewhere around the Midwest at 5 p.m., Chicago was partly sunny, and 67. Indianapolis was partly sunny, and 78. St. Louis had light rain, and 76. Kansas City was partly sunny, and 78. Des Moines was partly sunny, and 77. Milwaukee was cloudy, and 53. And now a discussion of hazardous weather conditions for the following counties in Illinois: Champaign, Coles, DeWitt, Douglas, Edgar, Moultrie, Piatt, and Vermilion. This hazardous weather outlook is for Central Illinois, East Central Illinois, Southeast Illinois, and West Central Illinois. For tonight, no hazardous weather is expected at this time. For Sunday through Friday, thunderstorms are possible Sunday night and Monday, 20 to 60% chance. A few strong storms are possibly Monday afternoon, with gusty winds being the main risk. Spotter information statement: spotter activation is not anticipated tonight. The time is currently 5:19 p.m. Central Daylight Time. 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Now for the official National Weather Service forecast for Champaign, Urbana, and surrounding areas of East Central Illinois. Tonight, partly cloudy until midnight, then becoming mostly cloudy. Lows in the mid-50s. East winds 10 to 15 miles an hour with gusts up to 25 miles an hour. Sunday, mostly sunny. Highs in the upper 70s. Southeast winds 5 to 10 miles an hour. Sunday night, mostly cloudy until midnight, then becoming partly cloudy. Lows in the upper 50s. East winds around 5 miles an hour. Monday, mostly sunny. Highs around 80. Northeast winds 5 to 10 miles an hour. Monday night, mostly clear. Lows in the mid-50s. Northeast winds 5 to 10 miles an hour. Tuesday through Wednesday, clear. Highs around 80. Lows in the lower 50s. Wednesday night and Thursday, mostly clear. Lows in the mid-50s. Highs in the lower 80s. Thursday night, partly cloudy. Lows in the lower 60s. Friday, partly sunny. Highs in the mid-80s. Friday night, mostly cloudy with a chance of showers. Lows in the mid-60s. Chance of rain 50%. Saturday, partly sunny with a chance of showers. A chance of thunderstorms in the afternoon. Highs in the mid-80s. Chance of rain 50%. Again, the forecast for Champaign, Urbana, and surrounding areas of East Central Illinois for tonight: partly cloudy until midnight, then becoming mostly cloudy. Lows in the mid-50s. East winds 10 to 15 miles an hour with gusts up to 25 miles an hour. At 5 p.m. at the Champaign Airport, skies were partly sunny. The temperature was 84 degrees, the dew point was 46, and the relative humidity was 26%. The heat index was 82. The wind was east at 12 miles an hour. The pressure was 29.99 inches and steady. Elsewhere around the area, it was mostly sunny, with a temperature of 82 at Rantoul, 82 at Paris, 81 at Terre Haute, and 80 at Matoun. It was partly sunny, with a temperature of 85 at Peoria, 84 at Bloomington, and 85 at Decatur. At Springfield, it was cloudy, with a temperature of 86. And once again at 5 p.m. at the Champaign Airport, under partly sunny skies, the temperature was 84, and the heat index was 82. Looking elsewhere around the Midwest at 5 p.m., Chicago was partly sunny, and 67. Indianapolis was partly sunny, and 78.

St. Louis had light rain in 76. Kansas City was partly sunny in 78. Des Moines was partly sunny in 77. Milwaukee was cloudy in 53. And now a discussion of hazardous weather conditions for the following counties in Illinois: Champaign, Coles, DeWitt, Douglas, Edgar, Moultrie, Piatt, and Vermilion. This hazardous weather outlook is for Central Illinois, East Central Illinois, Southeast Illinois, and West Central Illinois. For tonight, no hazardous weather is expected at this time. For Sunday through Friday, thunderstorms are possible Sunday night and Monday, 20 to 60% chance. A few strong storms are possibly Monday afternoon, with gusty winds being the main risk. Spotter information statement: spotter activation is not anticipated tonight. The time is currently 5:23 p.m. Central Daylight Time. 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Now for the official National Weather Service forecast for Champaign, Urbana, and surrounding areas of East Central Illinois. Tonight, partly cloudy until midnight, then becoming mostly cloudy. Lows in the mid-50s. East winds 10 to 15 miles an hour with gusts up to 25 miles an hour. Sunday, mostly sunny. Highs in the upper 70s. Southeast winds 5 to 10 miles an hour. Sunday night, mostly cloudy until midnight, then becoming partly cloudy. Lows in the upper 50s. East winds around 5 miles an hour. Monday, mostly sunny. Highs around 80. Northeast winds 5 to 10 miles an hour. Monday night, mostly clear. Lows in the mid-50s. Northeast winds 5 to 10 miles an hour. Tuesday through Wednesday, clear. Highs around 80. Lows in the lower 50s. Wednesday night and Thursday, mostly clear. Lows in the mid-50s. Highs in the lower 80s. Thursday night, partly cloudy. Lows in the lower 60s. Friday, partly sunny. Highs in the mid-80s. Friday night, mostly cloudy with a chance of showers. Lows in the mid-60s. Chance of rain 50%. Saturday, partly sunny with a chance of showers. A chance of thunderstorms in the afternoon. Highs in the mid-80s. Chance of rain 50%. Again, the forecast for Champaign, Urbana, and surrounding areas of East Central Illinois for tonight: partly cloudy until midnight, then becoming mostly cloudy. Lows in the mid-50s. East winds 10 to 15 miles an hour with gusts up to 25 miles an hour. At 5 p.m. at the Champaign Airport, skies were partly sunny. The temperature was 84 degrees, the dew point was 46, and the relative humidity was 26%. The heat index was 82. The wind was east at 12 miles an hour. The pressure was 29.99 inches and steady. Elsewhere around the area, it was mostly sunny, with a temperature of 82 at Rantoul, 82 at Paris, 81 at Terre Haute, and 80 at Mattoon. It was partly sunny, with a temperature of 85 at Peoria, 84 at Bloomington, and 85 at Decatur. At Springfield, it was cloudy, with a temperature of 86. And once again at 5 p.m. at the Champaign Airport, under partly sunny skies, the temperature was 84, and the heat index was 82. Looking elsewhere around the Midwest at 5 p.m., Chicago was partly sunny, and 67. Indianapolis was partly sunny, and 78. St. Louis had light rain, and 76. Kansas City was partly sunny, and 78. Des Moines was partly sunny, and 77. Milwaukee was cloudy, and 53. And now a discussion of hazardous weather conditions for the following counties in Illinois: Champaign, Coles, DeWitt, Douglas, Edgar, Moultrie, Piatt, and Vermilion. This hazardous weather outlook is for Central Illinois, East Central Illinois, Southeast Illinois, and West Central Illinois. For tonight, no hazardous weather is expected at this time. For Sunday through Friday, thunderstorms are possible Sunday night and Monday, 20 to 60% chance. A few strong storms are possibly Monday afternoon, with gusty winds being the main risk. Spotter information statement: spotter activation is not anticipated tonight. The time is currently 5:27 p.m. Central Daylight Time. 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

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Now for the official National Weather Service forecast for Champaign, Urbana, and surrounding areas of East Central Illinois. Tonight, partly cloudy until midnight, then becoming mostly cloudy. Lows in the mid-50s. East winds 10 to 15 miles an hour with gusts up to 25 miles an hour. Sunday, mostly sunny. Highs in the upper 70s. Southeast winds 5 to 10 miles an hour. Sunday night, mostly cloudy until midnight, then becoming partly cloudy. Lows in the upper 50s. East winds around 5 miles an hour. Monday, mostly sunny. Highs around 80. Northeast winds 5 to 10 miles an hour. Monday night, mostly clear. Lows in the mid-50s. Northeast winds 5 to 10 miles an hour. Tuesday through Wednesday, clear. Highs around 80. Lows in the lower 50s. Wednesday night and Thursday, mostly clear. Lows in the mid-50s. Highs in the lower 80s. Thursday night, partly cloudy. Lows in the lower 60s. Friday, partly sunny. Highs in the mid-80s. Friday night, mostly cloudy with a chance of showers. Lows in the mid-60s. Chance of rain 50%. Saturday, partly sunny with a chance of showers. A chance of thunderstorms in the afternoon. Highs in the mid-80s. Chance of rain 50%. Again, the forecast for Champaign, Urbana, and surrounding areas of East Central Illinois for tonight, partly cloudy until midnight, then becoming mostly cloudy. Lows in the mid-50s. East winds 10 to 15 miles an hour with gusts up to 25 miles an hour. At 5 p.m. at the Champaign Airport, skies were partly sunny. The temperature was 84 degrees, the dew point was 46, and the relative humidity was 26%. The heat index was 82. The wind was east at 12 miles an hour. The pressure was 29.99 inches and steady. Elsewhere around the area, it was mostly sunny, with a temperature of 82 at Rantoul, 82 at Paris, 81 at Terre Haute, and 80 at Mattoon. It was partly sunny, with a temperature of 85 at Peoria, 84 at Bloomington, and 85 at Decatur. At Springfield, it was cloudy, with a temperature of 86. And once again at 5 p.m. at the Champaign Airport, under partly sunny skies, the temperature was 84, and the heat index was 82. The Champaign, Illinois Airport Climate Summary for this evening, as of 4 p.m., May 30, 2026. Today's high temperature was 88 degrees. The normal high is 80. Today's low temperature was 60 degrees. The normal low is 57. No precipitation fell today. Sunset tonight is at 8:15 p.m. Sunrise tomorrow is at 5:27 a.m. The Mattoon, Illinois Airport Climate Summary for this evening, as of 4 p.m., May 30, 2026. Today's high temperature was 83 degrees. The normal high is 78. Today's low temperature was 61 degrees. The normal low is 59. No precipitation fell today. Sunset tonight is at 8:13 p.m. Sunrise tomorrow is at 5:28 a.m. Looking elsewhere around the Midwest at 5 p.m., Chicago was partly sunny, and 67. Indianapolis was partly sunny, and 78. St. Louis had light rain, and 76. Kansas City was partly sunny, and 78. Des Moines was partly sunny, and 77. Milwaukee was cloudy, and 53. And now a discussion of hazardous weather conditions for the following counties in Illinois: Champaign, Coles, DeWitt, Douglas, Edgar, Moultrie, Piatt, and Vermilion. This hazardous weather outlook is for Central Illinois, East Central Illinois, Southeast Illinois, and West Central Illinois. For tonight, no hazardous weather is expected at this time. For Sunday through Friday, thunderstorms are possible Sunday night and Monday, 20 to 60% chance. A few strong storms are possibly Monday afternoon, with gusty winds being the main risk. Spotter information statement: spotter activation is not anticipated tonight. The time is currently 5:32 p.m. Central Daylight Time. 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Now for the official

The weather service forecast for Champaign, Urbana, and surrounding areas of East Central Illinois. Tonight, partly cloudy until midnight, then becoming mostly cloudy. Lows in the mid-50s. East winds 10 to 15 miles an hour with gusts up to 25 miles an hour. Sunday, mostly sunny. Highs in the upper 70s. Southeast winds 5 to 10 miles an hour, mostly cloudy. Lows in the mid-50s. East winds 10 to 15 miles an hour with gusts up to 25 miles an hour. Sunday, mostly sunny. Highs in the upper 70s. Southeast winds 5 to 10 miles an hour. Sunday night, mostly cloudy until midnight, then becoming partly cloudy. Lows in the upper 50s. East winds around 5 miles an hour. Monday, mostly sunny. Highs around 80. Northeast winds 5 to 10 miles an hour. Monday night, mostly clear. Lows in the mid-50s. Northeast winds 5 to 10 miles an hour. Tuesday through Wednesday, clear. Highs around 80. Lows in the lower 50s. Wednesday night and Thursday, mostly clear. Lows in the mid-50s. Highs in the lower 80s. Thursday night, partly cloudy. Lows in the lower 60s. Friday, partly sunny. Highs in the mid-80s. Friday night, mostly cloudy with a chance of showers. Lows in the mid-60s. Chance of rain 50%. Saturday, partly sunny with a chance of showers. A chance of thunderstorms in the afternoon. Highs in the mid-80s. Chance of rain 50%. Again, the forecast for Champaign, Urbana, and surrounding areas of East Central Illinois for tonight, partly cloudy until midnight, then becoming mostly cloudy. Lows in the mid-50s. East winds 10 to 15 miles an hour with gusts up to 25 miles an hour. At 5 p.m. at the Champaign Airport, skies were partly sunny. The temperature was 84 degrees, the dew point was 46, and the relative humidity was 26%. The heat index was 82. The wind was east at 12 miles an hour. The pressure was 29.99 inches and steady. Elsewhere around the area, it was mostly sunny, with a temperature of 82 at Rantoul, 82 at Paris, 81 at Terre Haute, and 80 at Mattoon. It was partly sunny, with a temperature of 85 at Peoria, 84 at Bloomington, and 85 at Decatur. At Springfield, it was cloudy, with a temperature of 86. And once again at 5 p.m. at the Champaign Airport, under partly sunny skies, the temperature was 84, and the heat index was 82. Looking elsewhere around the Midwest at 5 p.m., Chicago was partly sunny, and 67. Indianapolis was partly sunny, and 78. St. Louis had light rain, and 76. Kansas City was partly sunny, and 78. Des Moines was partly sunny, and 77. Milwaukee was cloudy, and 53. And now a discussion of hazardous weather conditions for the following counties in Illinois: Champaign, Coles, DeWitt, Douglas, Edgar, Moultrie, Piatt, and Vermilion. This hazardous weather outlook is for Central Illinois, East Central Illinois, Southeast Illinois, and West Central Illinois. For tonight, no hazardous weather is expected at this time. For Sunday through Friday, thunderstorms are possible Sunday night and Monday, 20 to 60% chance. A few strong storms are possibly Monday afternoon, with gusty winds being the main risk. Spotter information statement: spotter activation is not anticipated tonight. The time is currently 5:36 p.m. Central Daylight Time. 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Now for the official National Weather Service forecast for Champaign, Urbana, and surrounding areas of East Central Illinois. Tonight, partly cloudy until midnight, then becoming mostly cloudy. Lows in the mid-50s. East winds 10 to 15 miles an hour with gusts up to 25 miles an hour. Sunday, mostly sunny. Highs in the upper 70s. Southeast winds 5 to 10 miles an hour. Sunday night, mostly cloudy until midnight, then becoming partly cloudy. Lows in the upper 50s. East winds around 5 miles an hour. Monday, mostly sunny. Highs around 80. Northeast winds 5 to 10 miles an hour. Monday night, mostly

here. Lows in the mid-50s. Northeast winds 5 to 10 miles an hour. Tuesday through Wednesday, clear. Highs around 80. Lows in the lower 50s. Wednesday night and Thursday, mostly clear. Lows in the mid-50s. Highs in the lower 80s. Thursday night, partly cloudy. Lows in the lower 60s. Friday, partly sunny. Highs in the mid-80s. Friday night, mostly cloudy with a chance of showers. Lows in the mid-60s. Chance of rain 50%. Saturday, partly sunny with a chance of showers. A chance of thunderstorms in the afternoon. Highs in the mid-80s. Chance of rain 50%. Again, the forecast for Champaign, Urbana and surrounding areas of East Central Illinois for tonight, partly cloudy until midnight, then becoming mostly cloudy. Lows in the mid-50s. East winds 10 to 15 miles an hour with gusts up to 25 miles an hour. At 5 p.m. at the Champaign Airport, skies were partly sunny. The temperature was 84 degrees, the dew point was 46, and the relative humidity was 26%. The heat index was 82. The wind was east at 12 miles an hour. The pressure was 29.99 inches and steady. Elsewhere around the area, it was mostly sunny, with a temperature of 82 at Rantoul, 82 at Paris, 81 at Terre Haute, and 80 at Mattoon. It was partly sunny, with a temperature of 85 at Peoria, 84 at Bloomington, and 85 at Decatur. At Springfield, it was cloudy, with a temperature of 86. And once again at 5 p.m. at the Champaign Airport, under partly sunny skies, the temperature was 84, and the heat index was 82. Looking elsewhere around the Midwest at 5 p.m., Chicago was partly sunny, and 67. Indianapolis was partly sunny, and 78. St. Louis had light rain, and 76. Kansas City was partly sunny, and 78. Des Moines was partly sunny, and 77. Milwaukee was cloudy, and 53. And now a discussion of hazardous weather conditions for the following counties in Illinois: Champaign, Coles, DeWitt, Douglas, Edgar, Moultrie, Piatt, and Vermilion. This hazardous weather outlook is for Central Illinois, East Central Illinois, Southeast Illinois, and West Central Illinois. For tonight, no hazardous weather is expected at this time. For Sunday through Friday, thunderstorms are possible Sunday night and Monday, 20 to 60% chance. A few strong storms are possibly Monday afternoon, with gusty winds being the main risk. Spotter information statement: spotter activation is not anticipated tonight. The time is currently 5:40 p.m. Central Daylight Time. 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Now for the official National Weather Service forecast for Champaign, Urbana and surrounding areas of East Central Illinois. Tonight, partly cloudy until midnight, then becoming mostly cloudy. Lows in the mid-50s. East winds 10 to 15 miles an hour with gusts up to 25 miles an hour. Sunday, mostly sunny. Highs in the upper 70s. Southeast winds 5 to 10 miles an hour. Sunday night, mostly cloudy until midnight, then becoming partly cloudy. Lows in the upper 50s. East winds around 5 miles an hour. Monday, mostly sunny. Highs around 80. Northeast winds 5 to 10 miles an hour. Monday night, mostly clear. Lows in the mid-50s. Northeast winds 5 to 10 miles an hour. Tuesday through Wednesday, clear. Highs around 80. Lows in the lower 50s. Wednesday night and Thursday, mostly clear. Lows in the mid-50s. Highs in the lower 80s. Thursday night, partly cloudy. Lows in the lower 60s. Friday, partly sunny. Highs in the mid-80s. Friday night, mostly cloudy with a chance of showers. Lows in the mid-60s. Chance of rain 50%. Saturday, partly sunny with a chance of showers. A chance of thunderstorms in the afternoon. Highs in the mid-80s. Chance of rain 50%. Again, the forecast for Champaign, Urbana and surrounding areas of East Central Illinois for tonight, partly cloudy until midnight, then becoming mostly cloudy. Lows in the mid-50s. East winds 10 to 15.

and steady. Elsewhere around the area, it was mostly sunny, with a temperature of 82 at Rantoul, 82 at Paris, 81 at Terre Haute, and 80 at Matoun. It was partly sunny, with a temperature of 85 at Peoria, 84 at Bloomington, and 85 at Decatur. At Springfield, it was cloudy, with a temperature of 86. And once again at 5 p.m. at the Champaign Airport, under partly sunny skies, the temperature was 84, and the heat index was 82. Looking elsewhere around the Midwest at 5 p.m., Chicago was partly sunny, and 67. Indianapolis was partly sunny, and 78. St. Louis had light rain, and 76. Kansas City was partly sunny, and 78. Des Moines was partly sunny, and 77. Milwaukee was cloudy, and 53. And now a discussion of hazardous weather conditions for the following counties in Illinois: Champaign, Coles, DeWitt, Douglas, Edgar, Moultrie, Piatt, and Vermilion. This hazardous weather outlook is for Central Illinois, East Central Illinois, Southeast Illinois, and West Central Illinois. For tonight, no hazardous weather is expected at this time. For Sunday through Friday, thunderstorms are possible Sunday night and Monday, 20 to 60% chance. A few strong storms are possibly Monday afternoon, with gusty winds being the main risk. Spotter information statement: spotter activation is not anticipated tonight. The time is currently 5:44 p.m. Central Daylight Time. 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Now for the official National Weather Service forecast for Champaign, Urbana, and surrounding areas of East Central Illinois. Tonight, partly cloudy until midnight, then becoming mostly cloudy. Lows in the mid-50s. East winds 10 to 15 miles an hour with gusts up to 25 miles an hour. Sunday, mostly sunny. Highs in the upper 70s. Southeast winds 5 to 10 miles an hour. Sunday night, mostly cloudy until midnight, then becoming partly cloudy. Lows in the upper 50s. East winds around 5 miles an hour. Monday, mostly sunny. Highs around 80. Northeast winds 5 to 10 miles an hour. Monday night, mostly clear. Lows in the mid-50s. Northeast winds 5 to 10 miles an hour. Tuesday through Wednesday, clear. Highs around 80. Lows in the lower 50s. Wednesday night and Thursday, mostly clear. Lows in the mid-50s. Highs in the lower 80s. Thursday night, partly cloudy. Lows in the lower 60s. Friday, partly sunny. Highs in the mid-80s. Friday night, mostly cloudy with a chance of showers. Lows in the mid-60s. Chance of rain 50%. Saturday, partly sunny with a chance of showers. A chance of thunderstorms in the afternoon. Highs in the mid-80s. Chance of rain 50%. Again, the forecast for Champaign, Urbana, and surrounding areas of East Central Illinois for tonight: partly cloudy until midnight, then becoming mostly cloudy. Lows in the mid-50s. East winds 10 to 15 miles an hour with gusts up to 25 miles an hour. The Champaign, Illinois Airport Climate Summary for this evening, as of 4 p.m., May 30, 2026. Today's high temperature was 88 degrees. The normal high is 80. Today's low temperature was 60 degrees. The normal low is 57. No precipitation fell today. Sunset tonight is at 8:15 p.m. Sunrise tomorrow is at 5:27 a.m. The Mattoon, Illinois Airport Climate Summary for this evening, as of 4 p.m., May 30, 2026. Today's high temperature was 83 degrees. The normal high is 78. Today's low temperature was 61 degrees. The normal low is 59. No precipitation fell today. Sunset tonight is at 8:13 p.m. Sunrise tomorrow is at 5:28 a.m. At 5 p.m. at the Champaign Airport, skies were partly sunny. The temperature was 84 degrees, the dew point was 46, and the relative humidity was 26%. The heat index was 82. The wind was east at 12 miles an hour. The pressure was 29.99 inches and steady. Elsewhere around the area, it was mostly sunny, with a temperature of 82 at Rantoul,

82 at Paris, 81 at Terre Haute, and 80 at Mattoon. It was partly sunny, with a temperature of 85 at Peoria, 84 at Bloomington, and 85 at Decatur. At Springfield, it was cloudy, with a temperature of 86. And once again at 5 p.m. at the Champaign Airport, under partly sunny skies, the temperature was 84, and the heat index was 82. Looking elsewhere around the Midwest at 5 p.m., Chicago was partly sunny, and 67. Indianapolis was partly sunny, and 78. St. Louis had light rain, and 76. Kansas City was partly sunny, and 78. Des Moines was partly sunny, and 77. Milwaukee was cloudy, and 53. And now a discussion of hazardous weather conditions for the following counties in Illinois: Champaign, Coles, DeWitt, Douglas, Edgar, Moultrie, Piatt, and Vermilion. This hazardous weather outlook is for Central Illinois, East Central Illinois, Southeast Illinois, and West Central Illinois. For tonight, no hazardous weather is expected at this time. For Sunday through Friday, thunderstorms are possible Sunday night and Monday, 20 to 60% chance. A few strong storms are possibly Monday afternoon, with gusty winds being the main risk. Spotter information statement: spotter activation is not anticipated tonight. The time is currently 5:49 p.m. Central Daylight Time. 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Now for the official National Weather Service forecast for Champaign, Urbana, and surrounding areas of East Central Illinois. Tonight, partly cloudy until midnight, then becoming mostly cloudy. Lows in the mid-50s. East winds 10 to 15 miles an hour with gusts up to 25 miles an hour. Sunday, mostly sunny. Highs in the upper 70s. Southeast winds 5 to 10 miles an hour. Sunday night, mostly cloudy until midnight, then becoming partly cloudy. Lows in the upper 50s. East winds around 5 miles an hour. Monday, mostly sunny. Highs around 80. Northeast winds 5 to 10 miles an hour. Monday night, mostly clear. Lows in the mid-50s. Northeast winds 5 to 10 miles an hour. Tuesday through Wednesday, clear. Highs around 80. Lows in the lower 50s. Wednesday night and Thursday, mostly clear. Lows in the mid-50s. Highs in the lower 80s. Thursday night, partly cloudy. Lows in the lower 60s. Friday, partly sunny. Highs in the mid-80s. Friday night, mostly cloudy with a chance of showers. Lows in the mid-60s. Chance of rain 50%. Saturday, partly sunny with a chance of showers. A chance of thunderstorms in the afternoon. Highs in the mid-80s. Chance of rain 50%. Again, the forecast for Champaign, Urbana, and surrounding areas of East Central Illinois for tonight: partly cloudy until midnight, then becoming mostly cloudy. Lows in the mid-50s. East winds 10 to 15 miles an hour with gusts up to 25 miles an hour. At 5 p.m. at the Champaign Airport, skies were partly sunny. The temperature was 84 degrees, the dew point was 46, and the relative humidity was 26%. The heat index was 82. The wind was east at 12 miles an hour. The pressure was 29.99 inches and steady. Elsewhere around the area, it was mostly sunny, with a temperature of 82 at Rantoul, 82 at Paris, 81 at Terre Haute, and 80 at Mattoon. It was partly sunny, with a temperature of 85 at Peoria, 84 at Bloomington, and 85 at Decatur. At Springfield, it was cloudy, with a temperature of 86. And once again at 5 p.m. at the Champaign Airport, under partly sunny skies, the temperature was 84, and the heat index was 82. Looking elsewhere around the Midwest at 5 p.m., Chicago was partly sunny, and 67. Indianapolis was partly sunny, and 78. St. Louis had light rain, and 76. Kansas City was partly sunny, and 78. Des Moines was partly sunny, and 77. Milwaukee was cloudy, and 53. And now a discussion of hazardous weather conditions for the following counties in Illinois: Champaign, Coles, DeWitt, Douglas, Edgar, Moultrie, Piatt, and Vermilion. This has

This weather outlook is for Central Illinois, East Central Illinois, Southeast Illinois and West Central Illinois. For tonight, no hazardous weather is expected at this time. For Sunday through Friday, thunderstorms are possible Sunday night and Monday, 20 to 60% chance. A few strong storms are possibly Monday afternoon, with gusty winds being the main risk. Spotter information statement, spotter activation is not anticipated tonight. The time is currently 5:53 p.m. Central Daylight Time. 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Now for the official National Weather Service forecast for Champaign, Urbana and surrounding areas of East Central Illinois. Tonight, partly cloudy until midnight, then becoming mostly cloudy. Lows in the mid-50s. East winds 10 to 15 miles an hour with gusts up to 25 miles an hour. Sunday, mostly sunny. Highs in the upper 70s. Southeast winds 5 to 10 miles an hour. Sunday night, mostly cloudy until midnight, then becoming partly cloudy. Lows in the upper 50s. East winds around 5 miles an hour. Monday, mostly sunny. Highs around 80. Northeast winds 5 to 10 miles an hour. Monday night, mostly clear. Lows in the mid-50s. Northeast winds 5 to 10 miles an hour. Tuesday through Wednesday, clear. Highs around 80. Lows in the lower 50s. Wednesday night and Thursday, mostly clear. Lows in the mid-50s. Highs in the lower 80s. Thursday night, partly cloudy. Lows in the lower 60s. Friday, partly sunny. Highs in the mid-80s. Friday night, mostly cloudy with a chance of showers. Lows in the mid-60s. Chance of rain 50%. Saturday, partly sunny with a chance of showers. A chance of thunderstorms in the afternoon. Highs in the mid-80s. Chance of rain 50%. Again, the forecast for Champaign, Urbana and surrounding areas of East Central Illinois for tonight, partly cloudy until midnight, then becoming mostly cloudy. Lows in the mid-50s. East winds 10 to 15 miles an hour with gusts up to 25 miles an hour. At 5 p.m. at the Champaign Airport, skies were partly sunny. The temperature was 84 degrees, the dew point was 46, and the relative humidity was 26%. The heat index was 82. The wind was east at 12 miles an hour. The pressure was 29.99 inches and steady. Elsewhere around the area, it was mostly sunny, with a temperature of 82 at Rantoul, 82 at Paris, 81 at Terre Haute, and 80 at Mattoon. It was partly sunny, with a temperature of 85 at Peoria, 84 at Bloomington, and 85 at Decatur. At Springfield, it was cloudy, with a temperature of 86. And once again at 5 p.m. at the Champaign Airport, under partly sunny skies, the temperature was 84, and the heat index was 82. Looking elsewhere around the Midwest at 5 p.m., Chicago was partly sunny, and 67. Indianapolis was partly sunny, and 78. St. Louis had light rain, and 76. Kansas City was partly sunny, and 78. Des Moines was partly sunny, and 77. Milwaukee was cloudy, and 53. And now a discussion of hazardous weather conditions for the following counties in Illinois, Champaign, Coles, DeWitt, Douglas, Edgar, Moultrie, Piatt, and Vermilion. This hazardous weather outlook is for Central Illinois, East Central Illinois, Southeast Illinois, and West Central Illinois. For tonight, no hazardous weather is expected at this time. For Sunday through Friday, thunderstorms are possible Sunday night and Monday, 20 to 60% chance. A few strong storms are possibly Monday afternoon, with gusty winds being the main risk. Spotter information statement, spotter activation is not anticipated tonight. The time is currently 5:57 p.m. Central Daylight Time. 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Now for the official National Weather Service forecast for Champaign, Urbana and surrounding areas of East Central Illinois. Tonight, partly cloudy until midnight, then becoming mostly cloudy. Lows in the mid-50s. East winds 10 to 15 miles an hour with gusts up to 25 miles an hour. Sunday, mostly

Sunny. Highs in the upper 70s. Southeast winds 5 to 10 miles an hour. Sunday night, mostly cloudy until midnight, then becoming partly cloudy. Lows in the upper 50s. East winds around 5 miles an hour. Monday, mostly sunny. Highs around 80. Northeast winds 5 to 10 miles an hour. Monday night, mostly clear. Lows in the mid-50s. Northeast winds 5 to 10 miles an hour. Tuesday through Wednesday, clear. Highs around 80. Lows in the lower 50s. Wednesday night and Thursday, mostly clear. Lows in the mid-50s. Highs in the lower 80s. Thursday night, partly cloudy. Lows in the lower 60s. Friday, partly sunny. Highs in the mid-80s. Friday night, mostly cloudy with a chance of showers. Lows in the mid-60s. Chance of rain 50%. Saturday, partly sunny with a chance of showers. A chance of thunderstorms in the afternoon. Highs in the mid-80s. Chance of rain 50%. Again, the forecast for Champaign, Urbana and surrounding areas of East Central Illinois for tonight, partly cloudy until midnight, then becoming mostly cloudy. Lows in the mid-50s. East winds 10 to 15 miles an hour with gusts up to 25 miles an hour. At 5 p.m. at the Champaign Airport, skies were partly sunny. The temperature was 84 degrees, the dew point was 46, and the relative humidity was 26%. The heat index was 82. The wind was east at 12 miles an hour. The pressure was 29.99 inches and steady. Elsewhere around the area, it was mostly sunny, with a temperature of 82 at Rantoul, 82 at Paris, 81 at Terre Haute, and 80 at Mattoon. It was partly sunny, with a temperature of 85 at Peoria, 84 at Bloomington, and 85 at Decatur. At Springfield, it was cloudy, with a temperature of 86. And once again at 5 p.m. at the Champaign Airport, under partly sunny skies, the temperature was 84, and the heat index was 82. The Champaign, Illinois Airport Climate Summary for this evening, as of 4 p.m., May 30, 2026. Today's high temperature was 88 degrees. The normal high is 80. Today's low temperature was 60 degrees. The normal low is 57. No precipitation fell today. Sunset tonight is at 8:15 p.m. Sunrise tomorrow is at 5:27 a.m. The Mattoon, Illinois Airport Climate Summary for this evening, as of 4 p.m., May 30, 2026. Today's high temperature was 83 degrees. The normal high is 78. Today's low temperature was 61 degrees. The normal low is 59. No precipitation fell today. Sunset tonight is at 8:13 p.m. Sunrise tomorrow is at 5:28 a.m. And now a discussion of hazardous weather conditions for the following counties in Illinois: Champaign, Coles, DeWitt, Douglas, Edgar, Moultrie, Piatt, and Vermilion. This hazardous weather outlook is for Central Illinois, East Central Illinois, Southeast Illinois, and West Central Illinois. For tonight, no hazardous weather is expected at this time. For Sunday through Friday, thunderstorms are possible Sunday night and Monday, 20 to 60% chance. A few strong storms are possibly Monday afternoon, with gusty winds being the main risk. Spotter information statement: spotter activation is not anticipated tonight. The time is currently 6:01 p.m. Central Daylight Time. 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Now for the official National Weather Service forecast for Champaign, Urbana and surrounding areas of East Central Illinois. Tonight, partly cloudy until midnight, then becoming mostly cloudy. Lows in the mid-50s. East winds 10 to 15 miles an hour with gusts up to 25 miles an hour. Sunday, mostly sunny. Highs in the upper 70s. Southeast winds 5 to 10 miles an hour. Sunday night, mostly cloudy until midnight, then becoming partly cloudy. Lows in the upper 50s. East winds around 5 miles an hour. Monday, mostly sunny. Highs around 80. Northeast winds 5 to 10 miles an hour. Monday night, mostly clear. Lows in the mid-50s. Northeast winds 5 to 10 miles

an hour. Tuesday through Wednesday, clear. Highs around 80. Lows in the lower 50s. Wednesday night and Thursday, mostly clear. Lows in the mid-50s. Highs in the lower 80s. Thursday night, partly cloudy. Lows in the lower 60s. Friday, partly sunny. Highs in the mid-80s. Friday night, mostly cloudy with a chance of showers. Lows in the mid-60s. Chance of rain 50%. Saturday, partly sunny with a chance of showers. A chance of thunderstorms in the afternoon. Highs in the mid-80s. Chance of rain 50%. Again, the forecast for Champaign, Urbana and surrounding areas of East Central Illinois for tonight, partly cloudy until midnight, then becoming mostly cloudy. Lows in the mid-50s. East winds 10 to 15 miles an hour with gusts up to 25 miles an hour. At 6 p.m. at the Champaign Airport, skies were partly sunny. The temperature was 84 degrees, the dew point was 51, and the relative humidity was 31%. The heat index was 82. The wind was northeast at 14 miles an hour. The pressure was 29.99 inches and steady. Elsewhere around the area, it was mostly sunny, with a temperature of 80 at Paris, 80 at Terre Haute, and 80 at Mattoon. It was partly sunny, with a temperature of 83 at Peoria, 84 at Bloomington, 83 at Decatur, and 83 at Springfield. And once again at 6 p.m. at the Champaign Airport, under partly sunny skies, the temperature was 84, and the heat index was 82. And now a discussion of hazardous weather conditions for the following counties in Illinois: Champaign, Coles, DeWitt, Douglas, Edgar, Moultrie, Piatt, and Vermilion. This hazardous weather outlook is for Central Illinois, East Central Illinois, Southeast Illinois, and West Central Illinois. For tonight, no hazardous weather is expected at this time. For Sunday through Friday, thunderstorms are possible Sunday night and Monday, 20 to 60% chance. A few strong storms are possibly Monday afternoon, with gusty winds being the main risk. Spotter information statement: spotter activation is not anticipated tonight. The time is currently 6:05 p.m. Central Daylight Time. 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Now for the official National Weather Service forecast for Champaign, Urbana and surrounding areas of East Central Illinois. Tonight, partly cloudy until midnight, then becoming mostly cloudy. Lows in the mid-50s. East winds 10 to 15 miles an hour with gusts up to 25 miles an hour. Sunday, mostly sunny. Highs in the upper 70s. Southeast winds 5 to 10 miles an hour. Sunday night, mostly cloudy until midnight, then becoming partly cloudy. Lows in the upper 50s. East winds around 5 miles an hour. Monday, mostly sunny. Highs around 80. Northeast winds 5 to 10 miles an hour. Monday night, mostly clear. Lows in the mid-50s. Northeast winds 5 to 10 miles an hour. Tuesday through Wednesday, clear. Highs around 80. Lows in the lower 50s. Wednesday night and Thursday, mostly clear. Lows in the mid-50s. Highs in the lower 80s. Thursday night, partly cloudy. Lows in the lower 60s. Friday, partly sunny. Highs in the mid-80s. Friday night, mostly cloudy with a chance of showers. Lows in the mid-60s. Chance of rain 50%. Saturday, partly sunny with a chance of showers. A chance of thunderstorms in the afternoon. Highs in the mid-80s. Chance of rain 50%. Again, the forecast for Champaign, Urbana and surrounding areas of East Central Illinois for tonight, partly cloudy until midnight, then becoming mostly cloudy. Lows in the mid-50s. East winds 10 to 15 miles an hour with gusts up to 25 miles an hour. 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Programming originates from NOAA's National Weather Service office in Lincoln and transmits from the WCIA television tower near Seymour. 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
Champaign, DeWitt, Coles, Douglas, Edgar, Ford, Moultrie, Piatt, and Vermilion. 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At 6 p.m. at the Champaign Airport, skies were partly sunny. The temperature was 84 degrees, the dew point was 51, and the relative humidity was 31%. The heat index was 82. The wind was northeast at 14 miles an hour. The pressure was 29.99 inches and steady. Elsewhere around the area, it was mostly sunny, with a temperature of 80 at Paris, 80 at Terre Haute, and 80 at Mattoon. It was partly sunny, with a temperature of 83 at Peoria, 84 at Bloomington, 83 at Decatur, and 83 at Springfield. And once again at 6 p.m. at the Champaign Airport, under partly sunny skies, the temperature was 84, and the heat index was 82. Looking elsewhere around the Midwest at 6 p.m., Chicago was partly sunny, and 65. Indianapolis was partly sunny, and 77. St. Louis was partly sunny, and 78. Kansas City was partly sunny, and 77. Des Moines was partly sunny, and 77. Milwaukee was cloudy, and 53. And now a discussion of hazardous weather conditions for the following counties in Illinois: Champaign, Coles, DeWitt, Douglas, Edgar, Moultrie, Piatt, and Vermilion. This hazardous weather outlook is for Central Illinois, East Central Illinois, Southeast Illinois, and West Central Illinois. For tonight, no hazardous weather is expected at this time. For Sunday through Friday, thunderstorms are possible Sunday night and Monday, 20 to 60% chance. A few strong storms are possibly Monday afternoon, with gusty winds being the main risk. Spotter information statement: spotter activation is not anticipated tonight. The time is currently 6:10 p.m. Central Daylight Time. 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Now for the official National Weather Service forecast for Champaign, Urbana, and surrounding areas of East Central Illinois. Tonight, partly cloudy until midnight, then becoming mostly cloudy. Lows in the mid-50s. East winds 10 to 15 miles an hour with gusts up to 25 miles an hour. Sunday, mostly sunny. Highs in the upper 70s. Southeast winds 5 to 10 miles an hour. Sunday night, mostly cloudy until midnight, then becoming partly cloudy. Lows in the upper 50s. East winds around 5 miles an hour. Monday, mostly sunny. Highs around 80. Northeast winds 5 to 10 miles an hour. Monday night, mostly clear. Lows in the mid-50s. Northeast winds 5 to 10 miles an hour. Tuesday through Wednesday, clear. Highs around 80. Lows in the lower 50s. Wednesday night and Thursday, mostly clear. Lows in the mid-50s. Highs in the lower 80s. Thursday night, partly cloudy. Lows in the lower 60s. Friday, partly sunny. Highs in the mid-80s. Friday night, mostly cloudy with a chance of showers. Lows in the mid-60s. Chance of rain 50%. Saturday, partly sunny with a chance of showers. A chance of thunderstorms in the afternoon. Highs in the mid-80s. Chance of rain 50%. Again, the forecast for Champaign, Urbana, and surrounding areas of East Central Illinois for tonight: partly cloudy until midnight, then becoming mostly cloudy. Lows in the mid-50s. East winds 10 to 15 miles an hour with gusts up to 25 miles an hour. At 6 p.m. at the Champaign Airport, skies were mostly sunny. The temperature was 84 degrees, the dew point was 51, and the relative humidity was 31%. The heat index was 82. The wind was northeast at 14 miles an hour. The pressure was 29.99 inches and steady. Elsewhere around the area, it was mostly sunny, with a temperature of 84 at Bloomington, 80 at Mattoon, and 83 at Decatur. It was partly sunny, with a temperature of 83 at Peoria, 80 at Paris, 80 at Terre Haute, and 83 at Springfield. And once again at 6 p.m. at the Champaign Airport, under mostly sunny skies, the temperature was 84, and the heat index was 82. Looking elsewhere around the Midwest at 6 p.m., Chicago was partly sunny, and 65.
Indianapolis was partly sunny and 77. St. Louis was partly sunny and 78. Kansas City was partly sunny and 77. Des Moines was partly sunny and 77. Milwaukee was cloudy and 53. And now a discussion of hazardous weather conditions for the following counties in Illinois: Champaign, Coles, DeWitt, Douglas, Edgar, Moultrie, Piatt, and Vermilion. This hazardous weather outlook is for Central Illinois, East Central Illinois, Southeast Illinois, and West Central Illinois. For tonight, no hazardous weather is expected at this time. For Sunday through Friday, thunderstorms are possible Sunday night and Monday, 20 to 60% chance. A few strong storms are possibly Monday afternoon, with gusty winds being the main risk. Spotter information statement: spotter activation is not anticipated tonight. The time is currently 6:13 p.m. Central Daylight Time. 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Now for the official National Weather Service forecast for Champaign, Urbana, and surrounding areas of East Central Illinois. Tonight, partly cloudy until midnight, then becoming mostly cloudy. Lows in the mid-50s. East winds 10 to 15 miles an hour with gusts up to 25 miles an hour. Sunday, mostly sunny. Highs in the upper 70s. Southeast winds 5 to 10 miles an hour. Sunday night, mostly cloudy until midnight, then becoming partly cloudy. Lows in the upper 50s. East winds around 5 miles an hour. Monday, mostly sunny. Highs around 80. Northeast winds 5 to 10 miles an hour. Monday night, mostly clear. Lows in the mid-50s. Northeast winds 5 to 10 miles an hour. Tuesday through Wednesday, clear. Highs around 80. Lows in the lower 50s. Wednesday night and Thursday, mostly clear. Lows in the mid-50s. Highs in the lower 80s. Thursday night, partly cloudy. Lows in the lower 60s. Friday, partly sunny. Highs in the mid-80s. Friday night, mostly cloudy with a chance of showers. Lows in the mid-60s. Chance of rain 50%. Saturday, partly sunny with a chance of showers. A chance of thunderstorms in the afternoon. Highs in the mid-80s. Chance of rain 50%. Again, the forecast for Champaign, Urbana, and surrounding areas of East Central Illinois for tonight: partly cloudy until midnight, then becoming mostly cloudy. Lows in the mid-50s. East winds 10 to 15 miles an hour with gusts up to 25 miles an hour. The Champaign, Illinois Airport Climate Summary for this evening, as of 4 p.m., May 30, 2026. Today's high temperature was 88 degrees. The normal high is 80. Today's low temperature was 60 degrees. The normal low is 57. No precipitation fell today. Sunset tonight is at 8:15 p.m. Sunrise tomorrow is at 5:27 a.m. The Mattoon, Illinois Airport Climate Summary for this evening, as of 4 p.m., May 30, 2026. Today's high temperature was 83 degrees. The normal high is 78. Today's low temperature was 61 degrees. The normal low is 59. No precipitation fell today. Sunset tonight is at 8:13 p.m. Sunrise tomorrow is at 5:28 a.m. At 6 p.m. at the Champaign Airport, skies were mostly sunny. The temperature was 84 degrees, the dew point was 51, and the relative humidity was 31%. The heat index was 82. The wind was northeast at 14 miles an hour. The pressure was 29.99 inches and steady. Elsewhere around the area, it was mostly sunny, with a temperature of 84 at Bloomington, 80 at Mattoon, and 83 at Decatur. It was partly sunny, with a temperature of 83 at Peoria, 80 at Paris, 80 at Terre Haute, and 83 at Springfield. And once again at 6 p.m. at the Champaign Airport, under mostly sunny skies, the temperature was 84, and the heat index was 82. Looking elsewhere around the Midwest at 6 p.m., Chicago was partly sunny and 65. Indianapolis was partly sunny and 77. St. Louis was cloudy and 78. Kansas City was partly sunny and 77.
Des Moines was partly sunny and 77. Milwaukee was partly sunny and 53.

a discussion of hazardous weather conditions for the following counties in Illinois: Champaign, Coles, DeWitt, Douglas, Edgar, Moultrie, Piatt, and Vermilion. This hazardous weather outlook is for Central Illinois, East Central Illinois, Southeast Illinois, and West Central Illinois. For tonight, no hazardous weather is expected at this time. For Sunday through Friday, thunderstorms are possible Sunday night and Monday, 20 to 60% chance. A few strong storms are possibly Monday afternoon, with gusty winds being the main risk. Spotter information statement: spotter activation is not anticipated tonight. The time is currently 6:18 p.m. Central Daylight Time. 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Now for the official National Weather Service forecast for Champaign, Urbana, and surrounding areas of East Central Illinois. Tonight, partly cloudy until midnight, then becoming mostly cloudy. Lows in the mid-50s. East winds 10 to 15 miles an hour with gusts up to 25 miles an hour. Sunday, mostly sunny. Highs in the upper 70s. Southeast winds 5 to 10 miles an hour. Sunday night, mostly cloudy until midnight, then becoming partly cloudy. Lows in the upper 50s. East winds around 5 miles an hour. Monday, mostly sunny. Highs around 80. Northeast winds 5 to 10 miles an hour. Monday night, mostly clear. Lows in the mid-50s. Northeast winds 5 to 10 miles an hour. Tuesday through Wednesday, clear. Highs around 80. Lows in the lower 50s. Wednesday night and Thursday, mostly clear. Lows in the mid-50s. Highs in the lower 80s. Thursday night, partly cloudy. Lows in the lower 60s. Friday, partly sunny. Highs in the mid-80s. Friday night, mostly cloudy with a chance of showers. Lows in the mid-60s. Chance of rain 50%. Saturday, partly sunny with a chance of showers. A chance of thunderstorms in the afternoon. Highs in the mid-80s. Chance of rain 50%. Again, the forecast for Champaign, Urbana, and surrounding areas of East Central Illinois for tonight: partly cloudy until midnight, then becoming mostly cloudy. Lows in the mid-50s. East winds 10 to 15 miles an hour with gusts up to 25 miles an hour. At 6 p.m. at the Champaign Airport, skies were mostly sunny. The temperature was 84 degrees, the dew point was 51, and the relative humidity was 31%. The heat index was 82. The wind was northeast at 14 miles an hour. The pressure was 29.99 inches and steady. Elsewhere around the area, skies ranged from mostly sunny to partly sunny, and temperatures were around 80 degrees. And once again at 6 p.m. at the Champaign Airport, under mostly sunny skies, the temperature was 84, and the heat index was 82. Looking elsewhere around the Midwest at 6 p.m., Chicago was partly sunny, and 65. Indianapolis was partly sunny, and 77. St. Louis was cloudy, and 78. Kansas City was partly sunny, and 77. Des Moines was partly sunny, and 77. Milwaukee was partly sunny, and 53. And now a discussion of hazardous weather conditions for the following counties in Illinois: Champaign, Coles, DeWitt, Douglas, Edgar, Moultrie, Piatt, and Vermilion. This hazardous weather outlook is for Central Illinois, East Central Illinois, Southeast Illinois, and West Central Illinois. For tonight, no hazardous weather is expected at this time. For Sunday through Friday, thunderstorms are possible Sunday night and Monday, 20 to 60% chance. A few strong storms are possibly Monday afternoon, with gusty winds being the main risk. Spotter information statement: spotter activation is not anticipated tonight. The time is currently 6:22 p.m. Central Daylight Time. 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Now for the official National Weather Service forecast for Champaign, Urbana, and surrounding areas of East Central Illinois. Tonight, partly cloudy until midnight, then becoming mostly cloudy. Lows in the mid-50s. East winds 10 to 15 miles an hour with gusts up to 25 miles an hour. Sunday, mostly sunny. Highs in the upper 70s.
southeast winds 5 to 10 miles an hour. Sunday night, mostly cloudy until midnight, then becoming partly cloudy. Lows in the upper 50s. East winds around 5 miles an hour. Monday, mostly sunny. Highs around 80. Northeast winds 5 to 10 miles an hour. Monday night, mostly clear. Lows in the mid-50s. Northeast winds 5 to 10 miles an hour. Tuesday through Wednesday, clear. Highs around 80. Lows in the lower 50s. Wednesday night and Thursday, mostly clear. Lows in the mid-50s. Highs in the lower 80s. Thursday night, partly cloudy. Lows in the lower 60s. Friday, partly sunny. Highs in the mid-80s. Friday night, mostly cloudy with a chance of showers. Lows in the mid-60s. Chance of rain 50%. Saturday, partly sunny with a chance of showers. A chance of thunderstorms in the afternoon. Highs in the mid-80s. Chance of rain 50%. Again, the forecast for Champaign, Urbana and surrounding areas of east central Illinois for tonight, partly cloudy until midnight, then becoming mostly cloudy. Lows in the mid-50s. East winds 10 to 15 miles an hour with gusts up to 25 miles an hour. At 6 p.m. at the Champaign Airport, skies were mostly sunny. The temperature was 84 degrees, the dew point was 51, and the relative humidity was 31%. The heat index was 82. The wind was northeast at 14 miles an hour. The pressure was 29.99 inches and steady. Elsewhere around the area, skies ranged from mostly sunny to partly sunny, and temperatures were around 80 degrees. And once again at 6 p.m. at the Champaign Airport, under mostly sunny skies, the temperature was 84, and the heat index was 82. Looking elsewhere around the Midwest at 6 p.m., Chicago was partly sunny, and 65. Indianapolis was partly sunny, and 77. St. Louis was cloudy, and 78. Kansas City was partly sunny, and 77. Des Moines was partly sunny, and 77. Milwaukee was partly sunny, and 53. And now a discussion of hazardous weather conditions for the following counties in Illinois: Champaign, Coles, DeWitt, Douglas, Edgar, Moultrie, Piatt, and Vermilion. This hazardous weather outlook is for central Illinois, east central Illinois, southeast Illinois, and west central Illinois. For tonight, no hazardous weather is expected at this time. For Sunday through Friday, thunderstorms are possible Sunday night and Monday, 20 to 60% chance. A few strong storms are possibly Monday afternoon, with gusty winds being the main risk. Spotter information statement: spotter activation is not anticipated tonight. The time is currently 6:26 p.m. Central Daylight Time. 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Now for the official National Weather Service forecast for Champaign, Urbana and surrounding areas of east central Illinois. Tonight, partly cloudy until midnight, then becoming mostly cloudy. Lows in the mid-50s. East winds 10 to 15 miles an hour with gusts up to 25 miles an hour. Sunday, mostly sunny. Highs in the upper 70s. Southeast winds 5 to 10 miles an hour. Sunday night, mostly cloudy until midnight, then becoming partly cloudy. Lows in the upper 50s. East winds around 5 miles an hour. Monday, mostly sunny. Highs around 80. Northeast winds 5 to 10 miles an hour. Monday night, mostly clear. Lows in the mid-50s. Northeast winds 5 to 10 miles an hour. Tuesday through Wednesday, clear. Highs around 80. Lows in the lower 50s. Wednesday night and Thursday, mostly clear. Lows in the mid-50s. Highs in the lower 80s. Thursday night, partly cloudy. Lows in the lower 60s. Friday, partly sunny. Highs in the mid-80s. Friday night, mostly cloudy with a chance of showers. Lows in the mid-60s. Chance of rain 50%. Saturday, partly sunny with a chance of showers. A chance of thunderstorms in the afternoon. Highs in the mid-80s. Chance of rain 50%. Again, the forecast for Champaign, Urbana and surrounding
Areas of east central Illinois for tonight, partly cloudy until midnight, then becoming mostly cloudy. Lows in the mid-50s. East winds 10 to 15 miles an hour with gusts up to 25 miles an hour. At 6 p.m. at the Champaign Airport, skies were mostly sunny. The temperature was 84 degrees, the dew point was 51, and the relative humidity was 31%. The heat index was 82. The wind was northeast at 14 miles an hour. The pressure was 29.99 inches and steady. Elsewhere around the area, skies ranged from mostly sunny to partly sunny, and temperatures were around 80 degrees. And once again at 6 p.m. at the Champaign Airport, under mostly sunny skies, the temperature was 84, and the heat index was 82. Looking elsewhere around the Midwest at 6 p.m., Chicago was partly sunny, and 65. Indianapolis was partly sunny, and 77. St. Louis was cloudy, and 78. Kansas City was partly sunny, and 77. Des Moines was partly sunny, and 77. Milwaukee was partly sunny, and 53. And now a discussion of hazardous weather conditions for the following counties in Illinois: Champaign, Coles, DeWitt, Douglas, Edgar, Moultrie, Piatt, and Vermilion. This hazardous weather outlook is for central Illinois, east central Illinois, southeast Illinois, and west central Illinois. For tonight, no hazardous weather is expected at this time. For Sunday through Friday, thunderstorms are possible Sunday night and Monday, 20 to 60% chance. A few strong storms are possibly Monday afternoon, with gusty winds being the main risk. Spotter information statement: spotter activation is not anticipated tonight. The Champaign, Illinois Airport climate summary for this evening, as of 4 p.m., May 30, 2026. Today's high temperature was 88 degrees. The normal high is 80. Today's low temperature was 60 degrees. The normal low is 57. No precipitation fell today. Sunset tonight is at 8:15 p.m. Sunrise tomorrow is at 5:27 a.m. The Mattoon, Illinois Airport climate summary for this evening, as of 4 p.m., May 30, 2026. Today's high temperature was 83 degrees. The normal high is 78. Today's low temperature was 61 degrees. The normal low is 59. No precipitation fell today. Sunset tonight is at 8:13 p.m. Sunrise tomorrow is at 5:28 a.m. The time is currently 6:31 p.m. Central Daylight Time. 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Now for the official National Weather Service forecast for Champaign, Urbana, and surrounding areas of east central Illinois. Tonight, partly cloudy until midnight, then becoming mostly cloudy. Lows in the mid-50s. East winds 10 to 15 miles an hour with gusts up to 25 miles an hour. Sunday, mostly sunny. Highs in the upper 70s. Southeast winds 5 to 10 miles an hour. Sunday night, mostly cloudy until midnight, then becoming partly cloudy. Lows in the upper 50s. East winds around 5 miles an hour. Monday, mostly sunny. Highs around 80. Northeast winds 5 to 10 miles an hour. Monday night, mostly clear. Lows in the mid-50s. Northeast winds 5 to 10 miles an hour. Tuesday through Wednesday, clear. Highs around 80. Lows in the lower 50s. Wednesday night and Thursday, mostly clear. Lows in the mid-50s. Highs in the lower 80s. Thursday night, partly cloudy. Lows in the lower 60s. Friday, partly sunny. Highs in the mid-80s. Friday night, mostly cloudy with a chance of showers. Lows in the mid-60s. Chance of rain 50%. Saturday, partly sunny with a chance of showers. A chance of thunderstorms in the afternoon. Highs in the mid-80s. Chance of rain 50%. Again, the forecast for Champaign, Urbana, and surrounding areas of east central Illinois for tonight: partly cloudy until midnight, then becoming mostly cloudy. Lows in the mid-50s. East winds 10 to the rain 50%. Again, the forecast for Champaign, Urbana, and surrounding areas of east central Illinois for tonight: partly cloudy until midnight, then becoming mostly cloudy.
lows in the mid-50s. East winds 10 to 15 miles an hour with gusts up to 25 miles an hour. At 6 p.m. at the Champaign Airport, skies were mostly sunny. The temperature was 84 degrees, the dew point was 51, and the relative humidity was 31%. The heat index was 82. The wind was northeast at 14 miles an hour. The pressure was 29.99 inches and steady. Elsewhere around the area, skies ranged from mostly sunny to partly sunny, and temperatures were around 80 degrees. And once again at 6 p.m. at the Champaign Airport, under mostly sunny skies, the temperature was 84, and the heat index was 82. Looking elsewhere around the Midwest at 6 p.m., Chicago was partly sunny, and 65. Indianapolis was partly sunny, and 77. St. Louis was cloudy, and 78. Kansas City was partly sunny, and 77. Des Moines was partly sunny, and 77. Milwaukee was partly sunny, and 53. And now a discussion of hazardous weather conditions for the following counties in Illinois: Champaign, Coles, DeWitt, Douglas, Edgar, Moultrie, Piatt, and Vermilion. This hazardous weather outlook is for Central Illinois, East Central Illinois, Southeast Illinois, and West Central Illinois. For tonight, no hazardous weather is expected at this time. For Sunday through Friday, thunderstorms are possible Sunday night and Monday, 20 to 60% chance. A few strong storms are possibly Monday afternoon, with gusty winds being the main risk. Spotter information statement: spotter activation is not anticipated tonight. The time is currently 6:34 p.m. Central Daylight Time. 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Now for the official National Weather Service forecast for Champaign, Urbana, and surrounding areas of East Central Illinois. Tonight, partly cloudy until midnight, then becoming mostly cloudy. Lows in the mid-50s. East winds 10 to 15 miles an hour with gusts up to 25 miles an hour. Sunday, mostly sunny. Highs in the upper 70s. Southeast winds 5 to 10 miles an hour. Sunday night, mostly cloudy until midnight, then becoming partly cloudy. Lows in the upper 50s. East winds around 5 miles an hour. Monday, mostly sunny. Highs around 80. Northeast winds 5 to 10 miles an hour. Monday night, mostly clear. Lows in the mid-50s. Northeast winds 5 to 10 miles an hour. Tuesday through Wednesday, clear. Highs around 80. Lows in the lower 50s. Wednesday night and Thursday, mostly clear. Lows in the mid-50s. Highs in the lower 80s. Thursday night, partly cloudy. Lows in the lower 60s. Friday, partly sunny. Highs in the mid-80s. Friday night, mostly cloudy with a chance of showers. Lows in the mid-60s. Chance of rain 50%. Saturday, partly sunny with a chance of showers. A chance of thunderstorms in the afternoon. Highs in the mid-80s. Chance of rain 50%. Again, the forecast for Champaign, Urbana, and surrounding areas of East Central Illinois for tonight: partly cloudy until midnight, then becoming mostly cloudy. Lows in the mid-50s. East winds 10 to 15 miles an hour with gusts up to 25 miles an hour. At 6 p.m. at the Champaign Airport, skies were mostly sunny. The temperature was 84 degrees, the dew point was 51, and the relative humidity was 31%. The heat index was 82. The wind was northeast at 14 miles an hour. The pressure was 29.99 inches and steady. Elsewhere around the area, skies ranged from mostly sunny to partly sunny, and temperatures were around 80 degrees. And once again at 6 p.m. at the Champaign Airport, under mostly sunny skies, the temperature was 84, and the heat index was 82. Looking elsewhere around the Midwest at 6 p.m., Chicago was partly sunny, and 65. Indianapolis was partly sunny, and 77. St. Louis was cloudy, and 78. Kansas City was partly sunny, and 77. Des Moines was partly sunny, and 77. Milwaukee was partly sunny, and 53. And now a discussion of hazardous weather conditions for the following counties in Illinois.

Champaign, Coles, DeWitt, Douglas, Edgar, Moultrie, Hyatt, and Vermilion. This hazardous weather outlook is for Central Illinois, East Central Illinois, Southeast Illinois, and West Central Illinois. For tonight, no hazardous weather is expected at this time. For Sunday through Friday, thunderstorms are possible Sunday night and Monday, 20 to 60% chance. A few strong storms are possibly Monday afternoon, with gusty winds being the main risk. Spotter information statement, spotter activation is not anticipated tonight. The time is currently 6:38 p.m. Central Daylight Time. 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Now for the official National Weather Service forecast for Champaign, Urbana, and surrounding areas of East Central Illinois. Rest of tonight, partly cloudy until midnight, then becoming mostly cloudy. Lows in the mid-50s. East winds 10 to 15 miles an hour with gusts up to 25 miles an hour. Sunday, mostly sunny. Highs in the upper 70s. Southeast winds 5 to 10 miles an hour. Sunday night, mostly cloudy until midnight, then becoming partly cloudy. Lows in the upper 50s. East winds around 5 miles an hour. Monday, mostly sunny. Highs around 80. Northeast winds 5 to 10 miles an hour. Monday night, mostly clear. Lows in the mid-50s. Northeast winds 5 to 10 miles an hour. Tuesday through Wednesday, clear. Highs around 80. Lows in the lower 50s. Wednesday night and Thursday, mostly clear. Lows in the mid-50s. Highs in the lower 80s. Thursday night, partly cloudy. Lows in the lower 60s. Friday, partly sunny. Highs in the mid-80s. Friday night, mostly cloudy with a chance of showers. Lows in the mid-60s. Chance of rain 50%. Saturday, partly sunny with a chance of showers. A chance of thunderstorms in the afternoon. Highs in the mid-80s. Chance of rain 50%. Again, the forecast for Champaign, Urbana, and surrounding areas of East Central Illinois for the rest of tonight, partly cloudy until midnight, then becoming mostly cloudy. Lows in the mid-50s. East winds 10 to 15 miles an hour with gusts up to 25 miles an hour. At 6 p.m. at the Champaign Airport, skies were mostly sunny. The temperature was 84 degrees, the dew point was 51, and the relative humidity was 31%. The heat index was 82. The wind was northeast at 14 miles an hour. The pressure was 29.99 inches and steady. Elsewhere around the area, skies ranged from mostly sunny to partly sunny, and temperatures were around 80 degrees. And once again at 6 p.m. at the Champaign Airport, under mostly sunny skies, the temperature was 84, and the heat index was 82. Looking elsewhere around the Midwest at 6 p.m., Chicago was partly sunny, and 65. Indianapolis was partly sunny, and 77. St. Louis was cloudy, and 78. Kansas City was partly sunny, and 77. Des Moines was partly sunny, and 77. Milwaukee was partly sunny, and 53. And now a discussion of hazardous weather conditions for the following counties in Illinois: Champaign, Coles, DeWitt, Douglas, Edgar, Moultrie, Hyatt, and Vermilion. This hazardous weather outlook is for Central Illinois, East Central Illinois, Southeast Illinois, and West Central Illinois. For tonight, no hazardous weather is expected at this time. For Sunday through Friday, thunderstorms are possible Sunday night and Monday, 20 to 60% chance. A few strong storms are possibly Monday afternoon, with gusty winds being the main risk. Spotter information statement, spotter activation is not anticipated tonight. The time is currently 6:42 p.m. Central Daylight Time. 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Now for the official National Weather Service forecast for Champaign, Urbana, and surrounding areas of East Central Illinois. Rest of tonight, partly cloudy until midnight, then becoming mostly cloudy. Lows in the mid-50s. East winds 10 to 15 miles an hour with gusts up to 25 miles an hour. Sunday, mostly sunny. Highs in the upper 70s. Southeast winds 5 to 10 miles an hour.

mostly clear. Lows in the mid-50s. Northeast winds 5 to 10 miles an hour. Tuesday through Wednesday, clear. Highs around 80. Lows in the lower 50s. Wednesday night and Thursday, mostly clear. Lows in the mid-50s. Highs in the lower 80s. Thursday night, partly cloudy. Lows in the lower 60s. Friday, partly sunny. Highs in the mid-80s. Friday night, mostly cloudy with a chance of showers. Lows in the mid-60s. Chance of rain 50%. Saturday, partly sunny with a chance of showers. A chance of thunderstorms in the afternoon. Highs in the mid-80s. Chance of rain 50%. Again, the forecast for Champaign, Urbana and surrounding areas of east central Illinois for the rest of tonight, partly cloudy until midnight, then becoming mostly cloudy. Lows in the mid-50s. East winds 10 to 15 miles an hour with gusts up to 25 miles an hour. At 6 p.m. at the Champaign Airport, skies were mostly sunny. The temperature was 84 degrees, the dew point was 51, and the relative humidity was 31%. The heat index was 82. The wind was northeast at 14 miles an hour. The pressure was 29.99 inches and steady. Elsewhere around the area, skies ranged from mostly sunny to partly sunny, and temperatures were around 80 degrees. And once again at 6 p.m. at the Champaign Airport, under mostly sunny skies, the temperature was 84, and the heat index was 82. The Champaign, Illinois Airport Climate Summary for this evening, as of 4 p.m., May 30, 2026. Today's high temperature was 88 degrees. The normal high is 80. Today's low temperature was 60 degrees. The normal low is 57. No precipitation fell today. Sunset tonight is at 8:15 p.m. Sunrise tomorrow is at 5:27 a.m. The Mattoon, Illinois Airport Climate Summary for this evening, as of 4 p.m., May 30, 2026. Today's high temperature was 83 degrees. The normal high is 78. Today's low temperature was 61 degrees. The normal low is 59. No precipitation fell today. Sunset tonight is at 8:13 p.m. Sunrise tomorrow is at 5:28 a.m. Looking elsewhere around the Midwest at 6 p.m., Chicago was partly sunny, and 65. Indianapolis was partly sunny, and 77. St. Louis was cloudy, and 78. Kansas City was partly sunny, and 77. Des Moines was partly sunny, and 77. Milwaukee was partly sunny, and 53. The time is currently 6:46 p.m. Central Daylight Time. 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Now for the official National Weather Service forecast for Champaign, Urbana and surrounding areas of east central Illinois. Rest of tonight, partly cloudy until midnight, then becoming mostly cloudy. Lows in the mid-50s. East winds 10 to 15 miles an hour with gusts up to 25 miles an hour. Sunday, mostly sunny. Highs in the upper 70s. Southeast winds 5 to 10 miles an hour. Sunday night, mostly cloudy until midnight, then becoming partly cloudy. Lows in the upper 50s. East winds around 5 miles an hour. Monday, mostly sunny. Highs around 80. Northeast winds 5 to 10 miles an hour. Monday night, mostly clear. Lows in the mid-50s. Northeast winds 5 to 10 miles an hour. Tuesday through Wednesday, clear. Highs around 80. Lows in the lower 50s. Wednesday night and Thursday, mostly clear. Lows in the mid-50s. Highs in the lower 80s. Thursday night, partly cloudy. Lows in the lower 60s. Friday, partly sunny. Highs in the mid-80s. Friday night, mostly cloudy with a chance of showers. Lows in the mid-60s. Chance of rain 50%. Saturday, partly sunny with a chance of showers. A chance of thunderstorms in the afternoon. Highs in the mid-80s. Chance of rain 50%. Again, the forecast for Champaign, Urbana and surrounding areas of east central Illinois for the rest of tonight, partly cloudy until midnight, then becoming mostly cloudy. Lows in the mid

Northeast. East winds 10 to 15 miles an hour with gusts up to 25 miles an hour. At 6 p.m. at the Champaign Airport, skies were mostly sunny. The temperature was 84 degrees, the dew point was 51, and the relative humidity was 31%. The heat index was 82. The wind was northeast at 14 miles an hour. The pressure was 29.99 inches and steady. Elsewhere around the area, skies ranged from mostly sunny to partly sunny, and temperatures were around 80 degrees. And once again at 6 p.m. at the Champaign Airport, under mostly sunny skies, the temperature was 84, and the heat index was 82. Looking elsewhere around the Midwest at 6 p.m., Chicago was partly sunny, and 65. Indianapolis was partly sunny, and 77. St. Louis was cloudy, and 78. Kansas City was partly sunny, and 77. Des Moines was partly sunny, and 77. Milwaukee was partly sunny, and 53. The time is currently 6:49 p.m. Central Daylight Time. 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Now for the official National Weather Service forecast for Champaign, Urbana, and surrounding areas of East Central Illinois. Rest of tonight, partly cloudy until midnight, then becoming mostly cloudy. Lows in the mid-50s. East winds 10 to 15 miles an hour with gusts up to 25 miles an hour. Sunday, mostly sunny. Highs in the upper 70s. Southeast winds 5 to 10 miles an hour. Sunday night, mostly cloudy until midnight, then becoming partly cloudy. Lows in the upper 50s. East winds around 5 miles an hour. Monday, mostly sunny. Highs around 80. Northeast winds 5 to 10 miles an hour. Monday night, mostly clear. Lows in the mid-50s. Northeast winds 5 to 10 miles an hour. Tuesday through Wednesday, clear. Highs around 80. Lows in the lower 50s. Wednesday night and Thursday, mostly clear. Lows in the mid-50s. Highs in the lower 80s. Thursday night, partly cloudy. Lows in the lower 60s. Friday, partly sunny. Highs in the mid-80s. Friday night, mostly cloudy with a chance of showers. Lows in the mid-60s. Chance of rain 50%. Saturday, partly sunny with a chance of showers. A chance of thunderstorms in the afternoon. Highs in the mid-80s. Chance of rain 50%. Again, the forecast for Champaign, Urbana, and surrounding areas of East Central Illinois for the rest of tonight, partly cloudy until midnight, then becoming mostly cloudy. Lows in the mid-50s. East winds 10 to 15 miles an hour with gusts up to 25 miles an hour. At 6 p.m. at the Champaign Airport, skies were mostly sunny. The temperature was 84 degrees, the dew point was 51, and the relative humidity was 31%. The heat index was 82. The wind was northeast at 14 miles an hour. The pressure was 29.99 inches and steady. Elsewhere around the area, skies ranged from mostly sunny to partly sunny, and temperatures were around 80 degrees. And once again at 6 p.m. at the Champaign Airport, under mostly sunny skies, the temperature was 84, and the heat index was 82. Looking elsewhere around the Midwest at 6 p.m., Chicago was partly sunny, and 65. Indianapolis was partly sunny, and 77. St. Louis was cloudy, and 78. Kansas City was partly sunny, and 77. Des Moines was partly sunny, and 77. Milwaukee was partly sunny, and 53. The time is currently 6:52 p.m. Central Daylight Time. 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Now for the official National Weather Service forecast for Champaign, Urbana, and surrounding areas of East Central Illinois. Rest of tonight, partly cloudy until midnight, then becoming mostly cloudy. Lows in the mid-50s. East winds 10 to 15 miles an hour with gusts up to 25 miles an hour. Sunday, mostly sunny. Highs in the upper 70s. Southeast winds 5 to 10 miles an hour. Sunday night, mostly cloudy until midnight, then becoming partly cloudy. Lows in the upper 50s.

northeast winds around 5 miles an hour. Monday, mostly sunny. Highs around 80. Northeast winds 5 to 10 miles an hour. Monday night, mostly clear. Lows in the mid-50s. Northeast winds 5 to 10 miles an hour. Tuesday through Wednesday, clear. Highs around 80. Lows in the lower 50s. Wednesday night and Thursday, mostly clear. Lows in the mid-50s. Highs in the lower 80s. Thursday night, partly cloudy. Lows in the lower 60s. Friday, partly sunny. Highs in the mid-80s. Friday night, mostly cloudy with a chance of showers. Lows in the mid-60s. Chance of rain 50%. Saturday, partly sunny with a chance of showers. A chance of thunderstorms in the afternoon. Highs in the mid-80s. Chance of rain 50%. Again, the forecast for Champaign, Urbana and surrounding areas of east central Illinois for the rest of tonight, partly cloudy until midnight, then becoming mostly cloudy. Lows in the mid-50s. East winds 10 to 15 miles an hour with gusts up to 25 miles an hour. At 6 p.m. at the Champaign Airport, skies were mostly sunny. The temperature was 84 degrees, the dew point was 51, and the relative humidity was 31%. The heat index was 82. The wind was northeast at 14 miles an hour. The pressure was 29.99 inches and steady. Elsewhere around the area, skies ranged from mostly sunny to partly sunny, and temperatures were around 80 degrees. And once again at 6 p.m. at the Champaign Airport, under mostly sunny skies, the temperature was 84, and the heat index was 82. Looking elsewhere around the Midwest at 6 p.m., Chicago was partly sunny, and 65. Indianapolis was partly sunny, and 77. St. Louis was cloudy, and 78. Kansas City was partly sunny, and 77. Des Moines was partly sunny, and 77. Milwaukee was partly sunny, and 53. The time is currently 6:55 p.m. Central Daylight Time. 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Now for the official National Weather Service forecast for Champaign, Urbana and surrounding areas of east central Illinois. Rest of tonight, partly cloudy until midnight, then becoming mostly cloudy. Lows in the mid-50s. East winds 10 to 15 miles an hour with gusts up to 25 miles an hour. Sunday, mostly sunny. Highs in the upper 70s. Southeast winds 5 to 10 miles an hour. Sunday night, mostly cloudy until midnight, then becoming partly cloudy. Lows in the upper 50s. East winds around 5 miles an hour. Monday, mostly sunny. Highs around 80. Northeast winds 5 to 10 miles an hour. Monday night, mostly clear. Lows in the mid-50s. Northeast winds 5 to 10 miles an hour. Tuesday through Wednesday, clear. Highs around 80. Lows in the lower 50s. Wednesday night and Thursday, mostly clear. Lows in the mid-50s. Highs in the lower 80s. Thursday night, partly cloudy. Lows in the lower 60s. Friday, partly sunny. Highs in the mid-80s. Friday night, mostly cloudy with a chance of showers. Lows in the mid-60s. Chance of rain 50%. Saturday, partly sunny with a chance of showers. A chance of thunderstorms in the afternoon. Highs in the mid-80s. Chance of rain 50%. Again, the forecast for Champaign, Urbana and surrounding areas of east central Illinois for the rest of tonight, partly cloudy until midnight, then becoming mostly cloudy. Lows in the mid-50s. East winds 10 to 15 miles an hour with gusts up to 25 miles an hour. At 6 p.m. at the Champaign Airport, skies were mostly sunny. The temperature was 84 degrees, the dew point was 51, and the relative humidity was 31%. The heat index was 82. The wind was northeast at 14 miles an hour. The pressure was 29.99 inches and steady. Elsewhere around the area, skies ranged from mostly sunny to partly sunny, and temperatures were around 80 degrees. And once again at 6 p.m. at the Champaign Airport, under mostly sunny skies, the temperature was 84, and the heat index was 82.
Looking elsewhere around the Midwest at 6 p.m., Chicago was partly sunny, and 65. Indianapolis was partly sunny, and 77. St. Louis was cloudy, and 78. Kansas City was partly sunny, and 77. Des Moines was partly sunny, and 77. Milwaukee was partly sunny, and 53. The time is currently 6:58 p.m. Central Daylight Time. 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Now for the official National Weather Service forecast for Champaign, Urbana, and surrounding areas of East Central Illinois. Rest of tonight, partly cloudy until midnight, then becoming mostly cloudy. Lows in the mid-50s. East winds 10 to 15 miles an hour with gusts up to 25 miles an hour. Sunday, mostly sunny. Highs in the upper 70s. Southeast winds 5 to 10 miles an hour. Sunday night, mostly cloudy until midnight, then becoming partly cloudy. Lows in the upper 50s. East winds around 5 miles an hour. Monday, mostly sunny. Highs around 80. Northeast winds 5 to 10 miles an hour. Monday night, mostly clear. Lows in the mid-50s. Northeast winds 5 to 10 miles an hour. Tuesday through Wednesday, clear. Highs around 80. Lows in the lower 50s. Wednesday night and Thursday, mostly clear. Lows in the mid-50s. Highs in the lower 80s. Thursday night, partly cloudy. Lows in the lower 60s. Friday, partly sunny. Highs in the mid-80s. Friday night, mostly cloudy with a chance of showers. Lows in the mid-60s. Chance of rain 50%. Saturday, partly sunny with a chance of showers. A chance of thunderstorms in the afternoon. Highs in the mid-80s. Chance of rain 50%. Again, the forecast for Champaign, Urbana, and surrounding areas of East Central Illinois for the rest of tonight, partly cloudy until midnight, then becoming mostly cloudy. Lows in the mid-50s. East winds 10 to 15 miles an hour with gusts up to 25 miles an hour. The Champaign, Illinois Airport Climate Summary for this evening, as of 4 p.m., May 30, 2026. Today's high temperature was 88 degrees. The normal high is 80. Today's low temperature was 60 degrees. The normal low is 57. No precipitation fell today. Sunset tonight is at 8:15 p.m. Sunrise tomorrow is at 5:27 a.m. The Mattoon, Illinois Airport Climate Summary for this evening, as of 4 p.m., May 30, 2026. Today's high temperature was 83 degrees. The normal high is 78. Today's low temperature was 61 degrees. The normal low is 59. No precipitation fell today. Sunset tonight is at 8:13 p.m. Sunrise tomorrow is at 5:28 a.m. The time is currently 7:01 p.m. Central Daylight Time. 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Now for the official National Weather Service forecast for Champaign, Urbana, and surrounding areas of East Central Illinois. Rest of tonight, partly cloudy until midnight, then becoming mostly cloudy. Lows in the mid-50s. East winds 10 to 15 miles an hour with gusts up to 25 miles an hour. Sunday, mostly sunny. Highs in the upper 70s. Southeast winds 5 to 10 miles an hour. Sunday night, mostly cloudy until midnight, then becoming partly cloudy. Lows in the upper 50s. East winds around 5 miles an hour. Monday, mostly sunny. Highs around 80. Northeast winds 5 to 10 miles an hour. Monday night, mostly clear. Lows in the mid-50s. Northeast winds 5 to 10 miles an hour. Tuesday through Wednesday, clear. Highs around 80. Lows in the lower 50s. Wednesday night and Thursday, mostly clear. Lows in the mid-50s. Highs in the lower 80s. Thursday night, partly cloudy. Lows in the lower 60s. Friday, partly sunny. Highs in the mid-80s. Friday night, mostly cloudy with a chance of showers. Lows in the mid-60s. Chance of rain 50%.